90%. Thursday and Thursday night, partly cloudy. A 20% chance of thunderstorms. Highs in the lower 80s. Lows around 60. Friday and Friday night, mostly cloudy. Chance of rain showers and slight chance of thunderstorms. Highs around 80. Lows around 60. Chance of precipitation 40%. Saturday and Saturday night, mostly cloudy. A 50% chance of thunderstorms. Highs in the mid-70s. Lows in the upper 50s. Sunday and Sunday night, partly cloudy. A 20% chance of thunderstorms. Highs in the mid-70s. Lows in the upper 50s. The current time is 8:01 p.m. Eastern Daylight Time. Flood watch remains in effect until 11 p.m. Eastern Daylight Time this evening. What? Flooding caused by excessive rainfall continues to be possible. Where? Portions of east central and south central Kentucky, including the following areas, in east central Kentucky, Bourbon, Clark, Kentucky, Fayette, Garrard, Harrison, Kentucky, Jessamine, Madison, Nicholas, Scott, Kentucky, and Woodford. In south central Kentucky, Lincoln. When? Until 11 p.m. Eastern Daylight Time this evening. The following impacts are expected. Excessive runoff may result in flooding of rivers, creeks, streams, and other low-lying and flood-prone locations. Additional details, heavy rainfall from earlier today and a few lingering light rain showers will lead to lingering high water and minor flooding. http://www.weather.gov/safety/ Flood. You should monitor later forecasts and be alert for possible flood warnings. Those living in areas prone to flooding should be prepared to take action should flooding develop. 7 p.m. Eastern Daylight Time weather conditions across north central Kentucky. At Frankfort. And the pressure was 30.02 inches and steady. At Lexington, it was cloudy. The temperature was 69 degrees. The dew point 65, and the relative humidity 86%. The wind was calm. The pressure was 30.04 inches and steady. At Louisville, it was partly sunny. The temperature was 76 degrees, the dew point 66, and the relative humidity 71%. The wind was northeast at 5 miles an hour. The pressure was 30.01 inches and steady. At Frankfort, and the pressure was 30.02 inches and steady. Elsewhere around the region, rain was falling, with a temperature of 69 at Jackson and 70 at London. At Jasper, Indiana, it was mostly sunny, with a temperature of 75. It was partly sunny, with a temperature of 70 at Covington and 72 at Indianapolis. It was cloudy, with a temperature of 69 at Wilmington, Ohio, and 78 at Bowling Green. Now for the official National Weather Service forecast for Frankfort and surrounding communities. Tonight, mostly cloudy. A 50% chance of thunderstorms early in the evening. Patchy fog overnight. Some thunderstorms may produce heavy rainfall early in the evening. Lows in the lower 60s. North winds up to 5 miles an hour. Memorial Day, mostly cloudy. Patchy fog in the morning. A 20% chance of thunderstorms in the afternoon. Highs in the upper 70s. Northeast winds up to 10 miles an hour. Monday night, mostly cloudy. A 50% chance of showers after midnight. Lows in the lower 60s. East winds up to 5 miles an hour. Tuesday, chance of showers in the morning, then showers likely and chance of thunderstorms in the afternoon. Highs in the upper 70s. East winds up to 5 miles an hour. Chance of precipitation 70%. Tuesday night, showers likely and chance of thunderstorms until midnight, then showers likely and slight chance of thunderstorms after midnight. Lows in the mid-60s. Southeast winds up to 5 miles an hour. Chance of precipitation 70%.
And now the extended forecast for the radio listening area. Wednesday and Wednesday night, showers and chance of thunderstorms. Highs in the lower 80s. Lows in the lower 60s. Chance of precipitation 90%. Thursday and Thursday night, partly cloudy. A 20% chance of thunderstorms. Highs in the lower 80s. Lows around 60. Friday and Friday night, mostly cloudy. Chance of rain showers and slight chance of thunderstorms. Highs around 80. Lows around 60. Chance of precipitation 40%. Saturday and Saturday night, mostly cloudy. A 50% chance of thunderstorms. Highs in the mid-70s. Lows in the upper 50s. Sunday and Sunday night, partly cloudy. A 20% chance of thunderstorms. Highs in the mid-70s. Lows in the upper 50s. The current time is 8:06 p.m. Eastern Daylight Time. Flood watch remains in effect until 11 p.m. Eastern Daylight Time this evening. What? Flooding caused by excessive rainfall continues to be possible. Where? Portions of east central and south central Kentucky, including the following areas, in east central Kentucky, Bourbon, Clark, Kentucky, Fayette, Garrard, Harrison, Kentucky, Jessamine, Madison, Nicholas, Scott, Kentucky, and Woodford. In south central Kentucky, Lincoln. When? Until 11 p.m. Eastern Daylight Time this evening. The following impacts are expected. Excessive runoff may result in flooding of rivers, creeks, streams, and other low-lying and flood-prone locations. Additional details, heavy rainfall from earlier today and a few lingering light rain showers will lead to lingering high water and minor flooding. http://www.weather.gov/safety/flood You should monitor later forecasts and be alert for possible flood warnings. Those living in areas prone to flooding should be prepared to take action should flooding develop. 8 p.m. Eastern Daylight Time weather conditions across north central Kentucky. At Frankfort. And the pressure was 30.02 inches and steady. At Lexington, it was cloudy. The temperature was 68 degrees, the dew point 65, and the relative humidity 90%. The wind was calm. The pressure was 30.05 inches and rising. At Louisville, it was mostly cloudy. The temperature was 74 degrees, the dew point 67, and the relative humidity 78%. The wind was north at 6 miles an hour. The pressure was 30.01 inches and steady. At Frankfort, and the pressure was 30.02 inches and steady. Elsewhere around the region, at Jackson, rain was falling with a temperature of 68. It was partly cloudy with a temperature of 70 at Covington and 71 at Indianapolis. It was cloudy with a temperature of 71 at Jasper, Indiana, 69 at Wilmington, Ohio, 69 at London, and 78 at Bowling Green. Now for the official National Weather Service forecast for Frankfort and surrounding communities. Tonight, mostly cloudy. A 50% chance of thunderstorms early in the evening. Patchy fog overnight. Some thunderstorms may produce heavy rainfall early in the evening. Lows in the lower 60s. North winds up to 5 miles an hour. Memorial Day, mostly cloudy. Patchy fog in the morning. A 20% chance of thunderstorms in the afternoon. Highs in the upper 70s. Northeast winds up to 10 miles an hour. Monday night, mostly cloudy. A 50% chance of showers after midnight. Lows in the lower 60s. East winds up to 5 miles an hour. Tuesday, chance of showers in the morning, then showers likely and chance of thunderstorms in the afternoon. Highs in the upper 70s. East winds up to 5 miles an hour. Chance of precipitation 70%. Tuesday night, showers likely and chance of thunderstorms until midnight, then showers likely and slight chance of thunderstorms after midnight.
lows in the mid-60s.

southeast winds up to 5 miles an hour. Chance of precipitation 70%. And now the extended forecast for the radio listening area. Wednesday and Wednesday night, showers and chance of thunderstorms. Highs in the lower 80s. Lows in the lower 60s. Chance of precipitation 90%. Thursday and Thursday night, partly cloudy. A 20% chance of thunderstorms. Highs in the lower 80s. Lows around 60. Friday and Friday night, mostly cloudy. Chance of rain showers and slight chance of thunderstorms. Highs around 80. Lows around 60. Chance of precipitation 40%. Saturday and Saturday night, mostly cloudy. A 50% chance of thunderstorms. Highs in the mid-70s. Lows in the upper 50s. Sunday and Sunday night, partly cloudy. A 20% chance of thunderstorms. Highs in the mid-70s. Lows in the upper 50s. The current time is 8:11 p.m. Eastern Daylight Time. Flood watch remains in effect until 11 p.m. Eastern Daylight Time this evening. What? Flooding caused by excessive rainfall continues to be possible. Where? Portions of east central and south central Kentucky, including the following areas, in east central Kentucky, Bourbon, Clark, Kentucky, Fayette, Garrard, Harrison, Kentucky, Jessamine, Madison, Nicholas, Scott, Kentucky, and Woodford. In south central Kentucky, Lincoln. When? Until 11 p.m. Eastern Daylight Time this evening. The following impacts are expected. Excessive runoff may result in flooding of rivers, creeks, streams, and other low-lying and flood-prone locations. Additional details, heavy rainfall from earlier today and a few lingering light rain showers will lead to lingering high water and minor flooding. http://www.weather.gov/safety/flood. You should monitor later forecasts and be alert for possible flood warnings. Those living in areas prone to flooding should be prepared to take action should flooding develop. 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At Frankfort. And the pressure was 30.02 inches and steady. At Lexington, it was cloudy. The temperature was 68 degrees, the dew point 65, and the relative humidity 90%. The wind was calm. The pressure was 30.05 inches and rising. At Louisville, it was mostly cloudy. The temperature was 74 degrees, the dew point 67, and the relative humidity 78%. The wind was north at 6 miles an hour. The pressure was 30.01 inches and steady. At Frankfort, and the pressure was 30.02 inches and steady. Elsewhere around the region, at Jackson, rain was falling with a temperature of 68. It was partly cloudy, with a temperature of 70 at Covington and 71 at Indianapolis. It was mostly cloudy, with a temperature of 69 at Wilmington, Ohio, and 78 at Bowling Green. It was cloudy, with a temperature of 71 at Jasper, Indiana, and 69 at London. Now for the official National Weather Service forecast for Frankfort and surrounding communities. Tonight, mostly cloudy. A 50% chance of thunderstorms early in the evening. Patchy fog overnight. Some thunderstorms may produce heavy rainfall early in the evening. Lows in the lower 60s. North winds up to 5 miles an hour. Memorial Day, mostly cloudy. Patchy fog in the morning. A 20% chance of thunderstorms in the afternoon. Highs in the upper 70s. Northeast winds up to 10 miles an hour. Monday night, mostly cloudy. A 50% chance of showers after midnight.

80s. Lows in the lower 60s. Chance of precipitation 90%. Thursday and Thursday night, partly cloudy. A 20% chance of thunderstorms. Highs in the lower 80s. Lows around 60. Friday and Friday night, mostly cloudy. Chance of rain showers and slight chance of thunderstorms. Highs around 80. Lows around 60. Chance of precipitation 40%. Saturday and Saturday night, mostly cloudy. A 50% chance of thunderstorms. Highs in the mid-70s. Lows in the upper 50s. Sunday and Sunday night, partly cloudy. A 20% chance of thunderstorms. Highs in the mid-70s. Lows in the upper 50s. The current time is 8:17 p.m. Eastern Daylight Time. Flood watch remains in effect until 11 p.m. Eastern Daylight Time this evening. What? Flooding caused by excessive rainfall continues to be possible. Where? Portions of east central and south central Kentucky, including the following areas, in east central Kentucky, Bourbon, Clark, Kentucky, Fayette, Garrard, Harrison, Kentucky, Jessamine, Madison, Nicholas, Scott, Kentucky, and Woodford. In south central Kentucky, Lincoln. When? Until 11 p.m. Eastern Daylight Time this evening. The following impacts are expected. Excessive runoff may result in flooding of rivers, creeks, streams, and other low-lying and flood-prone locations. Additional details, heavy rainfall from earlier today and a few lingering light rain showers will lead to lingering high water and minor flooding. http://www.weather.gov/safety/ Flood you should monitor later forecasts and be alert for possible flood warnings. Those living in areas prone to flooding should be prepared to take action should flooding develop. 8 p.m. Eastern Daylight Time weather conditions across north central Kentucky. At Frankfort. And the pressure was 30.02 inches and steady. At Lexington, it was cloudy. The temperature was 68 degrees. The dew point 65, and the relative humidity 90%. The wind was calm. The pressure was 30.05 inches and rising. At Louisville, it was mostly cloudy. The temperature was 74 degrees, the dew point 67, and the relative humidity 78%. The wind was north at 6 miles an hour. The pressure was 30.01 inches and steady. At Frankfort, and the pressure was 30.02 inches and steady. Elsewhere around the region, at Jackson, rain was falling with a temperature of 68. It was partly cloudy with a temperature of 70 at Covington and 71 at Indianapolis. It was mostly cloudy with a temperature of 69 at Wilmington, Ohio and 78 at Bowling Green. It was cloudy with a temperature of 71 at Jasper, Indiana, and 69 at London. Now for the official National Weather Service forecast for Frankfort and surrounding communities. Tonight, mostly cloudy. A 50% chance of thunderstorms early in the evening. Patchy fog overnight. Some thunderstorms may produce heavy rainfall early in the evening. Lows in the lower 60s. North winds up to 5 miles an hour. Memorial Day, mostly cloudy. Patchy fog in the morning. A 20% chance of thunderstorms in the afternoon. Highs in the upper 70s. Northeast winds up to 10 miles an hour. Monday night, mostly cloudy. A 50% chance of showers after midnight. Lows in the lower 60s. East winds up to 5 miles an hour. Tuesday, chance of showers in the morning, then showers likely and chance of thunderstorms in the afternoon. Highs in the upper 70s. East winds up to 5 miles an hour. Chance of precipitation 70%. Tuesday night, showers likely and chance of thunderstorms until midnight, then showers likely and slight chance of thunderstorms after midnight. Lows in the mid-60s. Southeast winds up to 5 miles an hour.

chance of precipitation 70%. And now the extended forecast for the radio listening area. Wednesday and Wednesday night, showers and chance of thunderstorms. Highs in the lower 80s. Lows in the lower 60s. Chance of precipitation 90%. Thursday and Thursday night, partly cloudy. A 20% chance of thunderstorms. Highs in the lower 80s. Lows around 60. Friday and Friday night, mostly cloudy. Chance of rain showers and slight chance of thunderstorms. Highs around 80. Lows around 60. Chance of precipitation 40%. Saturday and Saturday night, mostly cloudy. A 50% chance of thunderstorms. Highs in the mid-70s. Lows in the upper 50s. Sunday and Sunday night, partly cloudy. A 20% chance of thunderstorms. Highs in the mid-70s. Lows in the upper 50s. The current time is 8:22 p.m. Eastern Daylight Time. Flood watch remains in effect until 11 p.m. Eastern Daylight Time this evening. What? Flooding caused by excessive rainfall continues to be possible. Where? Portions of East Central and South Central Kentucky, including the following areas, in East Central Kentucky, Bourbon, Clark, Kentucky, Fayette, Garrard, Harrison, Kentucky, Jessamine, Madison, Nicholas, Scott, Kentucky, and Woodford. In South Central Kentucky, Lincoln. When? Until 11 p.m. Eastern Daylight Time this evening. The following impacts are expected. Excessive runoff may result in flooding of rivers, creeks, streams, and other low-lying and flood-prone locations. Additional details, heavy rainfall from earlier today and a few lingering light rain showers will lead to lingering high water and minor flooding. http://www.weather.gov/safety/ Flood you should monitor later forecasts and be alert for possible flood warnings. Those living in areas prone to flooding should be prepared to take action should flooding develop. 8 p.m. Eastern Daylight Time weather conditions across north central Kentucky. At Frankfort. And the pressure was 30.02 inches and steady. At Lexington, it was cloudy. The temperature was 68 degrees, the dew point 65, and the relative humidity 90%. The wind was calm. The pressure was 30.05 inches and rising. At Louisville, it was mostly cloudy. The temperature was 74 degrees, the dew point 67, and the relative humidity 78%. The wind was north at 6 miles an hour. The pressure was 30.01 inches and steady. At Frankfort, and the pressure was 30.02 inches and steady. Elsewhere around the region, at Jackson, rain was falling with a temperature of 68. It was partly cloudy, with a temperature of 70 at Covington and 71 at Indianapolis. It was mostly cloudy, with a temperature of 69 at Wilmington, Ohio, and 78 at Bowling Green. It was cloudy, with a temperature of 71 at Jasper, Indiana, and 69 at London. Now for the official National Weather Service forecast for Frankfort and surrounding communities. Tonight, mostly cloudy. A 50% chance of thunderstorms early in the evening. Patchy fog overnight. Some thunderstorms may produce heavy rainfall early in the evening. Lows in the lower 60s. North winds up to 5 miles an hour. Memorial Day, mostly cloudy. Patchy fog in the morning. A 20% chance of thunderstorms in the afternoon. Highs in the upper 70s. Northeast winds up to 10 miles an hour. Monday night, mostly cloudy. A 50% chance of showers after midnight. Lows in the lower 60s. East winds up to 5 miles an hour. Tuesday, chance of showers in the morning, then showers likely and chance of thunderstorms in the afternoon. Highs in the upper 70s. East winds up to 5 miles an hour. Chance of precipitation 70%. Tuesday night, showers likely.

chance of thunderstorms until midnight. Then showers likely and slight chance of thunderstorms after midnight. Lows in the mid-60s. Southeast winds up to 5 miles an hour. Chance of precipitation 70%. And now the extended forecast for the radio listening area. Wednesday and Wednesday night, showers and chance of thunderstorms. Highs in the lower 80s. Lows in the lower 60s. Chance of precipitation 90%. Thursday and Thursday night, partly cloudy. A 20% chance of thunderstorms. Highs in the lower 80s. Lows around 60. Friday and Friday night, mostly cloudy. Chance of rain showers and slight chance of thunderstorms. Highs around 80. Lows around 60. Chance of precipitation 40%. Saturday and Saturday night, mostly cloudy. A 50% chance of thunderstorms. Highs in the mid-70s. Lows in the upper 50s. Sunday and Sunday night, partly cloudy. A 20% chance of thunderstorms. Highs in the mid-70s. Lows in the upper 50s. The current time is 8:27 p.m. Eastern Daylight Time. Flood watch remains in effect until 11 p.m. Eastern Daylight Time this evening. What? Flooding caused by excessive rainfall continues to be possible. Where? Portions of east central and south central Kentucky, including the following areas, in east central Kentucky, Bourbon, Clark, Kentucky, Fayette, Garrard, Harrison, Kentucky, Jessamine, Madison, Nicholas, Scott, Kentucky, and Woodford. In south central Kentucky, Lincoln. When? Until 11 p.m. Eastern Daylight Time this evening. The following impacts are expected. Excessive runoff may result in flooding of rivers, creeks, streams, and other low-lying and flood-prone locations. Additional details, heavy rainfall from earlier today and a few lingering light rain showers will lead to lingering high water and minor flooding. http://www.weather.gov/safety/ Flood. You should monitor later forecasts and be alert for possible flood warnings. Those living in areas prone to flooding should be prepared to take action should flooding develop. 8 p.m. Eastern Daylight Time weather conditions across north central Kentucky. At Frankfort. And the pressure was 30.02 inches and steady. At Lexington, it was cloudy. The temperature was 68 degrees. The dew point 65, and the relative humidity 90%. The wind was calm. The pressure was 30.05 inches and rising. At Louisville, it was mostly cloudy. The temperature was 74 degrees, the dew point 67, and the relative humidity 78%. The wind was north at 6 miles an hour. The pressure was 30.01 inches and steady. At Frankfort, and the pressure was 30.02 inches and steady. Elsewhere around the region, at Jackson, rain was falling with a temperature of 68. It was partly cloudy with a temperature of 70 at Covington and 71 at Indianapolis. It was mostly cloudy with a temperature of 69 at Wilmington, Ohio, and 78 at Bowling Green. It was cloudy with a temperature of 71 at Jasper, Indiana, and 69 at London. Now for the official National Weather Service forecast for Frankfort and surrounding communities. Tonight, mostly cloudy. A 50% chance of thunderstorms early in the evening. Patchy fog overnight. Some thunderstorms may produce heavy rainfall early in the evening. Lows in the lower 60s. North winds up to 5 miles an hour. Memorial Day, mostly cloudy. Patchy fog in the morning. A 20% chance of thunderstorms in the afternoon. Highs in the upper 70s. Northeast winds up to 10 miles an hour. Monday night, mostly cloudy. A 50% chance of showers after midnight. Lows in the lower 60s. East winds up to 5 miles an hour. Tuesday, chance of showers in the morning, then showers likely and chance of thunder.

Storms in the afternoon. Highs in the upper 70s. East winds up to 5 miles an hour. Chance of precipitation 70%. Tuesday night, showers likely and chance of thunderstorms until midnight, then showers likely and slight chance of thunderstorms after midnight. Lows in the mid-60s. Southeast winds up to 5 miles an hour. Chance of precipitation 70%. And now the extended forecast for the radio listening area. Wednesday and Wednesday night, showers and chance of thunderstorms. Highs in the lower 80s. Lows in the lower 60s. Chance of precipitation 90%. Thursday and Thursday night, partly cloudy. A 20% chance of thunderstorms. Highs in the lower 80s. Lows around 60. Friday and Friday night, mostly cloudy. Chance of rain showers and slight chance of thunderstorms. Highs around 80. Lows around 60. Chance of precipitation 40%. Saturday and Saturday night, mostly cloudy. A 50% chance of thunderstorms. Highs in the mid-70s. Lows in the upper 50s. Sunday and Sunday night, partly cloudy. A 20% chance of thunderstorms. Highs in the mid-70s. Lows in the upper 50s. The current time is 8:32 p.m. Eastern Daylight Time. This is the climate data for Frankfurt for today. Since midnight, the high temperature was 76 p.m. Eastern Daylight Time. This is the climate data for Frankfurt for today. Since midnight, the high temperature was 76. The low was 66. Precipitation was 0.98 inches. Sunrise tomorrow 6:22 a.m. Sunset tomorrow 8:52 p.m. Flood watch remains in effect until 11 p.m. Eastern Daylight Time this evening. What? Flooding caused by excessive rainfall continues to be possible. Where? Portions of east central and south central Kentucky, including the following areas, in east central Kentucky, Bourbon, Clark, Kentucky, Fayette, Garrett, Harrison, Kentucky, Jessamine, Madison, Nicholas, Scott, Kentucky, and Woodford. In south central Kentucky, Lincoln. When? Until 11 p.m. Eastern Daylight Time this evening. The following impacts are expected. Excessive runoff may result in flooding of rivers, creeks, streams, and other low-lying and flood-prone locations. Additional details, heavy rainfall from earlier today and a few lingering light rain showers will lead to lingering high water and minor flooding. http://www.weather.gov/safety/ Flood you should monitor later forecasts and be alert for possible flood warnings. Those living in areas prone to flooding should be prepared to take action should flooding develop. 8 p.m. Eastern Daylight Time weather conditions across north central Kentucky. At Frankfurt. And the pressure was 30.02 inches and steady. At Lexington, it was cloudy. The temperature was 68 degrees. The dew point 65, and the relative humidity 90%. The wind was calm. The pressure was 30.05 inches and rising. At Louisville, it was mostly cloudy. The temperature was 74 degrees, the dew point 67, and the relative humidity 78%. The wind was north at 6 miles an hour. The pressure was 30.01 inches and steady. At Frankfurt, and the pressure was 30.02 inches and steady. Elsewhere around the region, at Jackson, rain was falling with a temperature of 68. It was partly cloudy with a temperature of 70 at Covington and 71 at Indianapolis. It was mostly cloudy with a temperature of 69 at Wilmington, Ohio, and 78 at Bowling Green. It was cloudy with a temperature of 71 at Jasper, Indiana, and 69 at London. Now for the official National Weather Service forecast for Frankfurt and surrounding communities. Tonight, mostly cloudy. A 50% chance of thunderstorms early in the evening. Patchy fog.

overnight. Some thunderstorms may produce heavy rainfall early in the evening. Lows in the lower 60s. North winds up to 5 miles an hour. Memorial Day, mostly cloudy. Patchy fog in the morning. A 20% chance of thunderstorms in the afternoon. Highs in the upper 70s. Northeast winds up to 10 miles an hour. Monday night, mostly cloudy. A 50% chance of showers after midnight. Lows in the lower 60s. East winds up to 5 miles an hour. Tuesday, chance of showers in the morning, then showers likely and chance of thunderstorms in the afternoon. Highs in the upper 70s. East winds up to 5 miles an hour. Chance of precipitation 70%. Tuesday night, showers likely and chance of thunderstorms until midnight, then showers likely and slight chance of thunderstorms after midnight. Lows in the mid-60s. Southeast winds up to 5 miles an hour. Chance of precipitation 70%. And now the extended forecast for the radio listening area. Wednesday and Wednesday night, showers and chance of thunderstorms. Highs in the lower 80s. Lows in the lower 60s. Chance of precipitation 90%. Thursday and Thursday night, partly cloudy. A 20% chance of thunderstorms. Highs in the lower 80s. Lows around 60. Friday and Friday night, mostly cloudy. Chance of rain showers and slight chance of thunderstorms. Highs around 80. Lows around 60. Chance of precipitation 40%. Saturday and Saturday night, mostly cloudy. A 50% chance of thunderstorms. Highs in the mid-70s. Lows in the upper 50s. Sunday and Sunday night, partly cloudy. A 20% chance of thunderstorms. Highs in the mid-70s. Lows in the upper 50s. The current time is 8:38 p.m. Eastern Daylight Time. This is the climate data for Frankfurt for today. Since midnight, the high temperature was 76. The low was 66. Precipitation was 0.98 inches. Sunrise tomorrow 6:22 a.m. Sunset tomorrow 8:52 p.m. Flood watch remains in effect until 11 p.m. Eastern Daylight Time this evening. What flooding caused by excessive rainfall continues to be possible. Where portions of east central and south central Kentucky, including the following areas, in east central Kentucky, Bourbon, Clark, Kentucky, Fayette, Garrard, Harrison, Kentucky, Jessamine, Madison, Nicholas, Scott, Kentucky, and Woodford. In south central Kentucky, Lincoln. When, until 11 p.m. Eastern Daylight Time this evening. The following impacts are expected. Excessive runoff may result in flooding of rivers, creeks, streams, and other low-lying and flood-prone locations. Additional details, heavy rainfall from earlier today and a few lingering light rain showers will lead to lingering high water and minor flooding. http://www.weather.gov/safety/flood. You should monitor later forecasts and be alert for possible flood warnings. Those living in areas prone to flooding should be prepared to take action should flooding develop. 8 p.m. Eastern Daylight Time weather conditions across north central Kentucky. At Frankfurt. And the pressure was 30.02 inches and steady. At Lexington, it was cloudy. The temperature was 68 degrees, the dew point 65, and the relative humidity 90%. The wind was calm. The pressure was 30.05 inches and rising. At Louisville, it was mostly cloudy. The temperature was 74 degrees, the dew point 67, and the relative humidity 78%. The wind was north at 6 miles an hour. The pressure was 30.01 inches and steady. At Frankfurt, and the pressure was 30.02 inches and steady. Elsewhere around the region, at Jackson, rain was falling, with a temperature of 68. It was partly cloudy.

cloudy, with a temperature of 70 at Covington and 71 at Indianapolis. It was mostly cloudy, with a temperature of 69 at Wilmington, Ohio, and 78 at Bowling Green. It was cloudy, with a temperature of 71 at Jasper, Indiana, and 69 at London. Now for the official National Weather Service forecast for Frankfurt and surrounding communities. Tonight, mostly cloudy. A 50% chance of thunderstorms early in the evening. Patchy fog overnight. Some thunderstorms may produce heavy rainfall early in the evening. Lows in the lower 60s. North winds up to 5 miles an hour. Memorial Day, mostly cloudy. Patchy fog in the morning. A 20% chance of thunderstorms in the afternoon. Highs in the upper 70s. Northeast winds up to 10 miles an hour. Monday night, mostly cloudy. A 50% chance of showers after midnight. Lows in the lower 60s. East winds up to 5 miles an hour. Tuesday, chance of showers in the morning, then showers likely and chance of thunderstorms in the afternoon. Highs in the upper 70s. East winds up to 5 miles an hour. Chance of precipitation 70%. Tuesday night, showers likely and chance of thunderstorms until midnight, then showers likely and slight chance of thunderstorms after midnight. Lows in the mid-60s. Southeast winds up to 5 miles an hour. Chance of precipitation 70%. And now the extended forecast for the radio listening area. Wednesday and Wednesday night, showers and chance of thunderstorms. Highs in the lower 80s. Lows in the lower 60s. Chance of precipitation 90%. Thursday and Thursday night, partly cloudy. A 20% chance of thunderstorms. Highs in the lower 80s. Lows around 60. Friday and Friday night, mostly cloudy. Chance of rain showers and slight chance of thunderstorms. Highs around 80. Lows around 60. Chance of precipitation 40%. Saturday and Saturday night, mostly cloudy. A 50% chance of thunderstorms. Highs in the mid-70s. Lows in the upper 50s. Sunday and Sunday night, partly cloudy. A 20% chance of thunderstorms. Highs in the mid-70s. Lows in the upper 50s. 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The current time is 8:44 p.m. Eastern Daylight Time. This is the climate data for Frankfurt for today. Since midnight, the high temperature was 76. The low was 66. Precipitation was 0.98 inches. Sunrise tomorrow 6:22 a.m. Sunset tomorrow 8:52 p.m. Flood watch remains in effect until 11 p.m. Eastern Daylight Time this evening. What? Flooding caused by excessive rainfall continues to be possible. Where? Portions of east-central and south-central Kentucky, including the following areas, in east-central Kentucky, Bourbon, Clark, Kentucky, Fayette, Garrard, Harrison, Kentucky, Jessamine, Madison, Nicholas, Scott, Kentucky, and Woodford. In south-central Kentucky, Lincoln. When, until 11 p.m. Eastern Daylight Time this evening. The following impacts are expected. Excessive runoff may result in flooding of rivers, creeks, streams, and other low-lying and flood-prone locations. Additional details, heavy rainfall from earlier today and a few lingering light rain showers will lead to lingering high water and minor flooding. http://www.weather.gov/safety/ Flood you should monitor later forecasts and be alert for possible flood warnings. Those living in areas prone to flooding should be prepared to take action should flooding develop. 8 p.m. Eastern Daylight Time weather conditions across north-central Kentucky.

at Frankfurt, and the pressure was 30.02 inches and steady. At Lexington, it was cloudy. The temperature was 68 degrees, the dew point 65, and the relative humidity 90%. The wind was calm. The pressure was 30.05 inches and rising. At Louisville, it was mostly cloudy. The temperature was 74 degrees, the dew point 67, and the relative humidity 78%. The wind was north at 6 miles an hour. The pressure was 30.01 inches and steady. At Frankfurt, and the pressure was 30.02 inches and steady. Elsewhere around the region, at Jackson, rain was falling with a temperature of 68. It was partly cloudy, with a temperature of 70 at Covington and 71 at Indianapolis. It was mostly cloudy, with a temperature of 69 at Wilmington, Ohio, and 78 at Bowling Green. It was cloudy, with a temperature of 71 at Jasper, Indiana, and 69 at London. Now for the official National Weather Service forecast for Frankfurt and surrounding communities. Tonight, mostly cloudy. A 50% chance of thunderstorms early in the evening. Patchy fog overnight. Some thunderstorms may produce heavy rainfall early in the evening. Lows in the lower 60s. North winds up to 5 miles an hour. Memorial Day, mostly cloudy. Patchy fog in the morning. A 20% chance of thunderstorms in the afternoon. Highs in the upper 70s. Northeast winds up to 10 miles an hour. Monday night, mostly cloudy. A 50% chance of showers after midnight. Lows in the lower 60s. East winds up to 5 miles an hour. Tuesday, chance of showers in the morning, then showers likely and chance of thunderstorms in the afternoon. Highs in the upper 70s. East winds up to 5 miles an hour. Chance of precipitation 70%. Tuesday night, showers likely and chance of thunderstorms until midnight, then showers likely and slight chance of thunderstorms after midnight. Lows in the mid-60s. Southeast winds up to 5 miles an hour. Chance of precipitation 70%. And now the extended forecast for the radio listening area. Wednesday and Wednesday night, showers and chance of thunderstorms. Highs in the lower 80s. Lows in the lower 60s. Chance of precipitation 90%. Thursday and Thursday night, partly cloudy. A 20% chance of thunderstorms. Highs in the lower 80s. Lows around 60. Friday and Friday night, mostly cloudy. Chance of rain showers and slight chance of thunderstorms. Highs around 80. Lows around 60. Chance of precipitation 40%. Saturday and Saturday night, mostly cloudy. A 50% chance of thunderstorms. Highs in the mid-70s. Lows in the upper 50s. Sunday and Sunday night, partly cloudy. A 20% chance of thunderstorms. Highs in the mid-70s. Lows in the upper 50s. The current time is 8:49 p.m. Eastern Daylight Time. This is the climate data for Frankfurt for today. Since midnight, the high temperature was 76. The low was 66. Precipitation was 0.98 inches. Sunrise tomorrow 6:22 a.m. Sunset tomorrow 8:52 p.m. Flood watch remains in effect until 11 p.m. Eastern Daylight Time this evening. What flooding caused by excessive rainfall continues to be possible. Where portions of east central and south central Kentucky, including the following areas in east central Kentucky: Bourbon, Clark, Kentucky; Fayette, Garrett, Harrison, Kentucky; Jessamine, Madison, Nicholas, Scott, Kentucky, and Woodford. In south central Kentucky, Lincoln. When, until 11 p.m. Eastern Daylight Time this evening. The following impacts are expected: excessive runoff may result in flooding of rivers, creeks, streams, and other low-lying and flood-prone locations.
Additional details, heavy rainfall from earlier today and a few lingering light rain showers will lead to lingering high water and minor flooding. http://www.weather.gov/safety/flood. You should monitor later forecasts and be alert for possible flood warnings. Those living in areas prone to flooding should be prepared to take action should flooding develop. 8 p.m. Eastern Daylight Time weather conditions across north central Kentucky. At Frankfort. And the pressure was 30.02 inches and steady. At Lexington, it was cloudy. The temperature was 68 degrees, the dew point 65, and the relative humidity 90%. The wind was calm. The pressure was 30.05 inches and rising. At Louisville, it was mostly cloudy. The temperature was 74 degrees, the dew point 67, and the relative humidity 78%. The wind was north at 6 miles an hour. The pressure was 30.01 inches and steady. At Frankfort, and the pressure was 30.02 inches and steady. Elsewhere around the region, at Jackson, rain was falling with a temperature of 68. It was partly cloudy, with a temperature of 70 at Covington and 71 at Indianapolis. It was mostly cloudy, with a temperature of 69 at Wilmington, Ohio, and 78 at Bowling Green. It was cloudy, with a temperature of 71 at Jasper, Indiana, and 69 at London. Now for the official National Weather Service forecast for Frankfort and surrounding communities. Tonight, mostly cloudy. A 50% chance of thunderstorms early in the evening. Patchy fog overnight. Some thunderstorms may produce heavy rainfall early in the evening. Lows in the lower 60s. North winds up to 5 miles an hour. Memorial Day, mostly cloudy. Patchy fog in the morning. A 20% chance of thunderstorms in the afternoon. Highs in the upper 70s. Northeast winds up to 10 miles an hour. Monday night, mostly cloudy. A 50% chance of showers after midnight. Lows in the lower 60s. East winds up to 5 miles an hour. Tuesday, chance of showers in the morning, then showers likely and chance of thunderstorms in the afternoon. Highs in the upper 70s. East winds up to 5 miles an hour. Chance of precipitation 70%. Tuesday night, showers likely and chance of thunderstorms until midnight, then showers likely and slight chance of thunderstorms after midnight. Lows in the mid-60s. Southeast winds up to 5 miles an hour. Chance of precipitation 70%. And now the extended forecast for the radio listening area. Wednesday and Wednesday night, showers and chance of thunderstorms. Highs in the lower 80s. Lows in the lower 60s. Chance of precipitation 90%. Thursday and Thursday night, partly cloudy. A 20% chance of thunderstorms. Highs in the lower 80s. Lows around 60. Friday and Friday night, mostly cloudy. Chance of rain showers and slight chance of thunderstorms. Highs around 80. Lows around 60. Chance of precipitation 40%. Saturday and Saturday night, mostly cloudy. A 50% chance of thunderstorms. Highs in the mid-70s. Lows in the upper 50s. Sunday and Sunday night, partly cloudy. A 20% chance of thunderstorms. Highs in the mid-70s. Lows in the upper 50s. The current time is 8:55 p.m. Eastern Daylight Time. This is the climate data for Frankfort for today. Since midnight, the high temperature was 76. The low was 66. Precipitation was 0.98 inches. Sunrise tomorrow 6:22 a.m. Sunset tomorrow 8:52 p.m. Flood watch remains in effect until 11 p.m. Eastern Daylight Time this evening. What? Flooding caused by excessive rainfall continues to be possible.

where portions of east central and south central Kentucky, including the following areas in east central Kentucky: Bourbon, Clark, Kentucky, Fayette, Garrard, Harrison, Kentucky, Jessamine, Madison, Nicholas, Scott, Kentucky, and Woodford. In south central Kentucky, Lincoln. When, until 11 p.m. Eastern Daylight Time this evening. The following impacts are expected: excessive runoff may result in flooding of rivers, creeks, streams, and other low-lying and flood-prone locations. Additional details: heavy rainfall from earlier today and a few lingering light rain showers will lead to lingering high water and minor flooding. http://www.weather.gov/safety/ Flood you should monitor later forecasts and be alert for possible flood warnings. Those living in areas prone to flooding should be prepared to take action should flooding develop. 8 p.m. Eastern Daylight Time weather conditions across north central Kentucky. At Frankfort, and the pressure was 30.02 inches and steady. At Lexington, it was cloudy. The temperature was 68 degrees, the dew point 65, and the relative humidity 90%. The wind was calm. The pressure was 30.05 inches and rising. At Louisville, it was mostly cloudy. The temperature was 74 degrees, the dew point 67, and the relative humidity 78%. The wind was north at 6 miles an hour. The pressure was 30.01 inches and steady. At Frankfort, and the pressure was 30.02 inches and steady. Elsewhere around the region, at Jackson, rain was falling with a temperature of 68. It was partly cloudy, with a temperature of 70 at Covington and 71 at Indianapolis. It was mostly cloudy, with a temperature of 69 at Wilmington, Ohio, and 78 at Bowling Green. It was cloudy, with a temperature of 71 at Jasper, Indiana, and 69 at London. Now for the official National Weather Service forecast for Frankfort and surrounding communities. Tonight, mostly cloudy. A 50% chance of thunderstorms early in the evening. Patchy fog overnight. Some thunderstorms may produce heavy rainfall early in the evening. Lows in the lower 60s. North winds up to 5 miles an hour. Memorial Day, mostly cloudy. Patchy fog in the morning. A 20% chance of thunderstorms in the afternoon. Highs in the upper 70s. Northeast winds up to 10 miles an hour. Monday night, mostly cloudy. A 50% chance of showers after midnight. Lows in the lower 60s. East winds up to 5 miles an hour. Tuesday, chance of showers in the morning, then showers likely and chance of thunderstorms in the afternoon. Highs in the upper 70s. East winds up to 5 miles an hour. Chance of precipitation 70%. Tuesday night, showers likely and chance of thunderstorms until midnight, then showers likely and slight chance of thunderstorms after midnight. Lows in the mid-60s. Southeast winds up to 5 miles an hour. Chance of precipitation 70%. And now the extended forecast for the radio listening area. Wednesday and Wednesday night, showers and chance of thunderstorms. Highs in the lower 80s. Lows in the lower 60s. Chance of precipitation 90%. Thursday and Thursday night, partly cloudy. A 20% chance of thunderstorms. Highs in the lower 80s. Lows around 60. Friday and Friday night, mostly cloudy. Chance of rain showers and slight chance of thunderstorms. Highs around 80. Lows around 60. Chance of precipitation 40%. Saturday and Saturday night, mostly cloudy. A 50% chance of thunderstorms. Highs in the mid-70s. Lows in the upper 50s. Sunday and Sunday night, partly cloudy. A 20% chance of thunderstorms. Highs in the mid-70s. Lows in the upper 50s. The current time is 9:01 p.m.

Eastern Daylight Time. This is the climate data for Frankfurt for today. Since midnight, the high temperature was 76. The low was 66. Precipitation was 0.98 inches. Sunrise tomorrow 6:22 a.m. Sunset tomorrow 8:52 p.m. Flood watch remains in effect until 11 p.m. Eastern Daylight Time this evening. What? Flooding caused by excessive rainfall continues to be possible. Where? Portions of east central and south central Kentucky, including the following areas, in east central Kentucky, Bourbon, Clark, Kentucky, Fayette, Garrett, Harrison, Kentucky, Jessamine, Madison, Nicholas, Scott, Kentucky, and Woodford. In south central Kentucky, Lincoln. When? Until 11 p.m. Eastern Daylight Time this evening. The following impacts are expected. Excessive runoff may result in flooding of rivers, creeks, streams, and other low-lying and flood-prone locations. Additional details, heavy rainfall from earlier today and a few lingering light rain showers will lead to lingering high water and minor flooding. http://www.weather.gov/safety/ Flood you should monitor later forecasts and be alert for possible flood warnings. Those living in areas prone to flooding should be prepared to take action should flooding develop. 8 p.m. Eastern Daylight Time weather conditions across north central Kentucky. At Frankfurt. And the pressure was 30.02 inches and steady. At Lexington, it was cloudy. The temperature was 68 degrees. The dew point 65, and the relative humidity 90%. The wind was calm. The pressure was 30.05 inches and rising. At Louisville, it was mostly cloudy. The temperature was 74 degrees, the dew point 67, and the relative humidity 78%. The wind was north at 6 miles an hour. The pressure was 30.01 inches and steady. At Frankfurt, and the pressure was 30.02 inches and steady. Elsewhere around the region, at Jackson, rain was falling with a temperature of 68. It was partly cloudy with a temperature of 70 at Covington and 71 at Indianapolis. It was mostly cloudy with a temperature of 69 at Wilmington, Ohio and 78 at Bowling Green. It was cloudy with a temperature of 71 at Jasper, Indiana, and 69 at London. Now for the official National Weather Service forecast for Frankfurt and surrounding communities. Tonight, mostly cloudy. A 50% chance of thunderstorms early in the evening. Patchy fog overnight. Some thunderstorms may produce heavy rainfall early in the evening. Lows in the lower 60s. North winds up to 5 miles an hour. Memorial Day, mostly cloudy. Patchy fog in the morning. A 20% chance of thunderstorms in the afternoon. Highs in the upper 70s. Northeast winds up to 10 miles an hour. Monday night, mostly cloudy. A 50% chance of showers after midnight. Lows in the lower 60s. East winds up to 5 miles an hour. Tuesday, chance of showers in the morning, then showers likely and chance of thunderstorms in the afternoon. Highs in the upper 70s. East winds up to 5 miles an hour. Chance of precipitation 70%. Tuesday night, showers likely and chance of thunderstorms until midnight, then showers likely and slight chance of thunderstorms after midnight. Lows in the mid-60s. Southeast winds up to 5 miles an hour. Chance of precipitation 70%. And now the extended forecast for the radio listening area. Wednesday and Wednesday night, showers and chance of thunderstorms. Highs in the lower 80s. Lows in the lower 60s. Chance of precipitation 90%. Thursday and Thursday night, partly cloudy. A 20% chance of thunderstorms. Highs in the lower 80s. Lows around 60. Friday and Friday night, mostly cloudy. Chance of rain showers and slight chance of thunderstorms.
Highs around 80. Lows around 60. Chance of precipitation 40%. Saturday and Saturday night, mostly cloudy. A 50% chance of thunderstorms. Highs in the mid-70s. Lows in the upper 50s. Sunday and Sunday night, partly cloudy. A 20% chance of thunderstorms. Highs in the mid-70s. Lows in the upper 50s. The current time is 9:06 p.m. Eastern Daylight Time. This is the climate data for Frankfurt for today. Since midnight, the high temperature was 76. The low was 66. Precipitation was 0.98 inches. Sunrise tomorrow 6:22 a.m. Sunset tomorrow 8:52 p.m. Flood watch remains in effect until 11 p.m. Eastern Daylight Time this evening. What? Flooding caused by excessive rainfall continues to be possible. Where? Portions of east central and south central Kentucky, including the following areas, in east central Kentucky, Bourbon, Clark, Kentucky, Fayette, Garrett, Harrison, Kentucky, Jessamine, Madison, Nicholas, Scott, Kentucky, and Woodford. In south central Kentucky, Lincoln. When? Until 11 p.m. Eastern Daylight Time this evening. The following impacts are expected. Excessive runoff may result in flooding of rivers, creeks, streams, and other low-lying and flood-prone locations. Additional details, heavy rainfall from earlier today and a few lingering light rain showers will lead to lingering high water and minor flooding. http://www.weather.gov/safety/ Flood you should monitor later forecasts and be alert for possible flood warnings. Those living in areas prone to flooding should be prepared to take action should flooding develop. 9 p.m. Eastern Daylight Time weather conditions across north central Kentucky. At Frankfurt. And the pressure was 30.03 inches and rising. At Lexington, it was cloudy. The temperature was 68 degrees. The dew point 65, and the relative humidity 90%. The wind was east at 3 miles an hour. The pressure was 30.05 inches and steady. At Louisville, it was mostly cloudy. The temperature was 73 degrees, the dew point 63, and the relative humidity 70%. The wind was calm. The pressure was 30.02 inches and rising. At Frankfurt, and the pressure was 30.03 inches and rising. Elsewhere around the region, it was partly cloudy, with a temperature of 68 at Covington, 68 at Indianapolis, and 69 at Jasper, Indiana. At Bowling Green, it was mostly cloudy, with a temperature of 75. It was cloudy, with a temperature of 68 at Wilmington, Ohio, 68 at Jackson, and 69 at London. Now for the official National Weather Service forecast for Frankfurt and surrounding communities. Tonight, mostly cloudy. A 50% chance of thunderstorms early in the evening. Patchy fog overnight. Some thunderstorms may produce heavy rainfall early in the evening. Lows in the lower 60s. North winds up to 5 miles an hour. Memorial Day, mostly cloudy. Patchy fog in the morning. A 20% chance of thunderstorms in the afternoon. Highs in the upper 70s. Northeast winds up to 10 miles an hour. Monday night, mostly cloudy. A 50% chance of showers after midnight. Lows in the lower 60s. East winds up to 5 miles an hour. Tuesday, chance of showers in the morning, then showers likely and chance of thunderstorms in the afternoon. Highs in the upper 70s. East winds up to 5 miles an hour. Chance of precipitation 70%. Tuesday night, showers likely and chance of thunderstorms until midnight, then showers likely and slight chance of thunderstorms after midnight. Lows in the mid-60s. Southeast winds up to 5 miles an hour. Chance of precipitation 70%. And now the extended forecast for the radio listening area.
Wednesday and Wednesday.

Night, showers and chance of thunderstorms. Highs in the lower 80s. Lows in the lower 60s. Chance of precipitation 90%. Thursday and Thursday night, partly cloudy. A 20% chance of thunderstorms. Highs in the lower 80s. Lows around 60. Friday and Friday night, mostly cloudy. Chance of rain showers and slight chance of thunderstorms. Highs around 80. Lows around 60. Chance of precipitation 40%. Saturday and Saturday night, mostly cloudy. A 50% chance of thunderstorms. Highs in the mid-70s. Lows in the upper 50s. Sunday and Sunday night, partly cloudy. A 20% chance of thunderstorms. Highs in the mid-70s. Lows in the upper 50s. 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The current time is 9:12 p.m. Eastern Daylight Time. This is the climate data for Frankfurt for today. Since midnight, the high temperature was 76. The low was 66. Precipitation was 0.98 inches. Sunrise tomorrow 6:22 a.m. Sunset tomorrow 8:52 p.m. Flood watch remains in effect until 11 p.m. Eastern Daylight Time this evening. What? Flooding caused by excessive rainfall continues to be possible. Where? Portions of east central and south central Kentucky, including the following areas, in east central Kentucky, Bourbon, Clark, Kentucky, Fayette, Garrett, Harrison, Kentucky, Jessamine, Madison, Nicholas, Scott, Kentucky, and Woodford. In south central Kentucky, Lincoln. When? Until 11 p.m. Eastern Daylight Time this evening. The following impacts are expected. Excessive runoff may result in flooding of rivers, creeks, streams, and other low-lying and flood-prone locations. Additional details, heavy rainfall from earlier today and a few lingering light rain showers will lead to lingering high water and minor flooding. http://www.weather.gov/safety/ Flood you should monitor later forecasts and be alert for possible flood warnings. Those living in areas prone to flooding should be prepared to take action should flooding develop. 9 p.m. Eastern Daylight Time weather conditions across north central Kentucky. At Frankfurt. And the pressure was 30.03 inches and rising. At Lexington, it was cloudy. The temperature was 68 degrees. The dew point 65, and the relative humidity 90%. The wind was east at 3 miles an hour. The pressure was 30.05 inches and steady. At Louisville, it was mostly cloudy. The temperature was 73 degrees, the dew point 63, and the relative humidity 70%. The wind was calm. The pressure was 30.02 inches and rising. At Frankfurt, and the pressure was 30.03 inches and rising. Elsewhere around the region, at Indianapolis, it was partly cloudy, with a temperature of 68. It was mostly cloudy, with a temperature of 68 at Covington and 69 at Jasper, Indiana. It was cloudy, with a temperature of 68 at Wilmington, Ohio, 68 at Jackson, 69 at London, and 75 at Bowling Green. Now for the official National Weather Service forecast for Frankfurt and surrounding communities. Tonight, mostly cloudy. A 50% chance of thunderstorms early in the evening. Patchy fog overnight. Some thunderstorms may produce heavy rainfall early in the evening. Lows in the lower 60s. North winds up to 5 miles an hour. Memorial Day, mostly cloudy. Patchy fog in the morning. A 20% chance of thunderstorms in the afternoon. Highs in the upper 70s. Northeast winds up to 10 miles an hour. Monday night, mostly

Wednesday and Wednesday night, showers and chance of thunderstorms. Highs in the lower 80s. Lows in the lower 60s. Chance of precipitation 90%. Thursday and Thursday night, partly cloudy. A 20% chance of thunderstorms. Highs in the lower 80s. Lows around 60. Friday and Friday night, mostly cloudy. Chance of rain showers and slight chance of thunderstorms. Highs around 80. Lows around 60. Chance of precipitation 40%. Saturday and Saturday night, mostly cloudy. A 50% chance of thunderstorms. Highs in the mid-70s. Lows in the upper 50s. Sunday and Sunday night, partly cloudy. A 20% chance of thunderstorms. Highs in the mid-70s. Lows in the upper 50s. The current time is 9:18 p.m. Eastern Daylight Time. This is the climate data for Frankfurt for today. Since midnight, the high temperature was 76. The low was 66. Precipitation was 0.98 inches. Sunrise tomorrow 6:22 a.m. Sunset tomorrow 8:52 p.m. Flood watch remains in effect until 11 p.m. Eastern Daylight Time this evening. What? Flooding caused by excessive rainfall continues to be possible. Where? Portions of east central and south central Kentucky, including the following areas, in east central Kentucky, Bourbon, Clark, Kentucky, Fayette, Garrett, Harrison, Kentucky, Jessamine, Madison, Nicholas, Scott, Kentucky, and Woodford. In south central Kentucky, Lincoln. When? Until 11 p.m. Eastern Daylight Time this evening. The following impacts are expected. Excessive runoff may result in flooding of rivers, creeks, streams, and other low-lying and flood-prone locations. Additional details, heavy rainfall from earlier today and a few lingering light rain showers will lead to lingering high water and minor flooding. http://www.weather.gov/safety/flood. You should monitor later forecasts and be alert for possible flood warnings. Those living in areas prone to flooding should be prepared to take action should flooding develop. 9 p.m. Eastern Daylight Time weather conditions across north central Kentucky. At Frankfurt. And the pressure was 30.03 inches and rising. At Lexington, it was cloudy. The temperature was 68 degrees, the dew point 65, and the relative humidity 90%. The wind was east at 3 miles an hour. The pressure was 30.05 inches and steady. At Louisville, it was mostly cloudy. The temperature was 73 degrees, the dew point 63, and the relative humidity 70%. The wind was calm. The pressure was 30.02 inches and rising. At Frankfurt, and the pressure was 30.03 inches and rising. Elsewhere around the region, at Indianapolis, it was partly cloudy, with a temperature of 68. It was mostly cloudy, with a temperature of 68 at Covington and 69 at Jasper, Indiana. It was cloudy, with a temperature of 68 at Wilmington, Ohio, 68 at Jackson, 69 at London, and 75 at Bowling Green. Now for the official National Weather Service forecast for Frankfurt and surrounding communities. Tonight, mostly cloudy. A 50% chance of thunderstorms early in the evening. Patchy fog overnight. Some thunderstorms may produce heavy rainfall early in the evening. Lows in the lower 60s. North winds up to 5 miles an hour. Memorial Day, mostly cloudy. Patchy fog in the morning. A 20% chance of thunderstorms in the afternoon. Highs in the upper 70s. Northeast winds up to 10 miles an hour. Monday night, mostly cloudy. A 50% chance of showers after midnight. Lows in the lower 60s. East winds up to 5 miles an hour. Tuesday, chance of showers in the morning, then showers likely and chance of thunderstorms in the afternoon. Highs in

or 70s. Heath winds up to 5 miles an hour. Chance of precipitation 70%. Tuesday night, showers likely and chance of thunderstorms until midnight, then showers likely and slight chance of thunderstorms after midnight. Lows in the mid-60s. Southeast winds up to 5 miles an hour. Chance of precipitation 70%. And now the extended forecast for the radio listening area. Wednesday and Wednesday night, showers and chance of thunderstorms. Highs in the lower 80s. Lows in the lower 60s. Chance of precipitation 90%. Thursday and Thursday night, partly cloudy. A 20% chance of thunderstorms. Highs in the lower 80s. Lows around 60. Friday and Friday night, mostly cloudy. Chance of rain showers and slight chance of thunderstorms. Highs around 80. Lows around 60. Chance of precipitation 40%. Saturday and Saturday night, mostly cloudy. A 50% chance of thunderstorms. Highs in the mid-70s. Lows in the upper 50s. Sunday and Sunday night, partly cloudy. A 20% chance of thunderstorms. Highs in the mid-70s. Lows in the upper 50s. The current time is 9:23 p.m. Eastern Daylight Time. This is the climate data for Frankfurt for today. Since midnight, the high temperature was 76. The low was 66. Precipitation was 0.98 inches. Sunrise tomorrow 6:22 a.m. Sunset tomorrow 8:52 p.m. Flood watch remains in effect until 11 p.m. Eastern Daylight Time this evening. What? Flooding caused by excessive rainfall continues to be possible. Where? Portions of east central and south central Kentucky, including the following areas, in east central Kentucky, Bourbon, Clark, Kentucky, Fayette, Garrett, Harrison, Kentucky, Jessamine, Madison, Nicholas, Scott, Kentucky, and Woodford. In south central Kentucky, Lincoln. When? Until 11 p.m. Eastern Daylight Time this evening. The following impacts are expected. Excessive runoff may result in flooding of rivers, creeks, streams, and other low-lying and flood-prone locations. Additional details, heavy rainfall from earlier today and a few lingering light rain showers will lead to lingering high water and minor flooding. http://www.weather.gov/safety/flood. You should monitor later forecasts and be alert for possible flood warnings. Those living in areas prone to flooding should be prepared to take action should flooding develop. 9 p.m. Eastern Daylight Time weather conditions across north central Kentucky. At Frankfurt. And the pressure was 30.03 inches and rising. At Lexington, it was cloudy. The temperature was 68 degrees, the dew point 65, and the relative humidity 90%. The wind was east at 3 miles an hour. The pressure was 30.05 inches and steady. At Louisville, it was mostly cloudy. The temperature was 73 degrees, the dew point 63, and the relative humidity 70%. The wind was calm. The pressure was 30.02 inches and rising. At Frankfurt, and the pressure was 30.03 inches and rising. Elsewhere around the region, at Indianapolis, it was partly cloudy, with a temperature of 68. It was mostly cloudy, with a temperature of 68 at Covington and 69 at Jasper, Indiana. It was cloudy, with a temperature of 68 at Wilmington, Ohio, 68 at Jackson, 69 at London, and 75 at Bowling Green. Now for the official National Weather Service forecast for Frankfurt and surrounding communities. Tonight, mostly cloudy. A 50% chance of thunderstorms early in the evening. Patchy fog overnight. Some thunderstorms may produce heavy rainfall early in the evening. Lows in the lower 60s. North winds up to 5 miles an hour. Memorial Day, mostly cloudy. Patchy fog in the morning.

a 20% chance of thunderstorms in the afternoon. Highs in the upper 70s. Northeast winds up to 10 miles an hour. Monday night, mostly cloudy. A 50% chance of showers after midnight. Lows in the lower 60s. East winds up to 5 miles an hour. Tuesday, chance of showers in the morning, then showers likely and chance of thunderstorms in the afternoon. Highs in the upper 70s. East winds up to 5 miles an hour. Chance of precipitation 70%. Tuesday night, showers likely and chance of thunderstorms until midnight, then showers likely and slight chance of thunderstorms after midnight. Lows in the mid-60s. Southeast winds up to 5 miles an hour. Chance of precipitation 70%. And now the extended forecast for the radio listening area. Wednesday and Wednesday night, showers and chance of thunderstorms. Highs in the lower 80s. Lows in the lower 60s. Chance of precipitation 90%. Thursday and Thursday night, partly cloudy. A 20% chance of thunderstorms. Highs in the lower 80s. Lows around 60. Friday and Friday night, mostly cloudy. Chance of rain showers and slight chance of thunderstorms. Highs around 80. Lows around 60. Chance of precipitation 40%. Saturday and Saturday night, mostly cloudy. A 50% chance of thunderstorms. Highs in the mid-70s. Lows in the upper 50s. Sunday and Sunday night, partly cloudy. A 20% chance of thunderstorms. Highs in the mid-70s. Lows in the upper 50s. The current time is 9:29 p.m. Eastern Daylight Time. This is the climate data for Frankfurt for today. Since midnight, the high temperature was 76. The low was 66. Precipitation was 0.98 inches. Sunrise tomorrow 6:22 a.m. Sunset tomorrow 8:52 p.m. Flood watch remains in effect until 11 p.m. Eastern Daylight Time this evening. What? Flooding caused by excessive rainfall continues to be possible. Where? Portions of east central and south central Kentucky, including the following areas, in east central Kentucky, Bourbon, Clark, Kentucky, Fayette, Garrard, Harrison, Kentucky, Jessamine, Madison, Nicholas, Scott, Kentucky, and Woodford. In south central Kentucky, Lincoln. When? Until 11 p.m. Eastern Daylight Time this evening. The following impacts are expected. Excessive runoff may result in flooding of rivers, creeks, streams, and other low-lying and flood-prone locations. Additional details, heavy rainfall from earlier today and a few lingering light rain showers will lead to lingering high water and minor flooding. http://www.weather.gov/safety/flood You should monitor later forecasts and be alert for possible flood warnings. Those living in areas prone to flooding should be prepared to take action should flooding develop. 9 p.m. Eastern Daylight Time weather conditions across north central Kentucky. At Frankfurt. And the pressure was 30.03 inches and rising. At Lexington, it was cloudy. The temperature was 68 degrees, the dew point 65, and the relative humidity 90%. The wind was east at 3 miles an hour. The pressure was 30.05 inches and steady. At Louisville, it was mostly cloudy. The temperature was 73 degrees, the dew point 63, and the relative humidity 70%. The wind was calm. The pressure was 30.02 inches and rising. At Frankfurt, and the pressure was 30.03 inches and rising. Elsewhere around the region, at Indianapolis, it was partly cloudy, with a temperature of 68. It was mostly cloudy, with a temperature of 68 at Covington and 69 at Jasper, Indiana. It was cloudy, with a temperature of 68 at Wilmington, Ohio, 68 at Jackson, 69 at London, and 75 at Bowling Green,

now for the official National Weather Service forecast for Frankfurt and surrounding communities. Tonight, mostly cloudy. A 50% chance of thunderstorms early in the evening. Patchy fog overnight. Some thunderstorms may produce heavy rainfall early in the evening. Lows in the lower 60s. North winds up to 5 miles an hour. Memorial Day, mostly cloudy. Patchy fog in the morning. A 20% chance of thunderstorms in the afternoon. Highs in the upper 70s. Northeast winds up to 10 miles an hour. Monday night, mostly cloudy. A 50% chance of showers after midnight. Lows in the lower 60s. East winds up to 5 miles an hour. Tuesday, chance of showers in the morning, then showers likely and chance of thunderstorms in the afternoon. Highs in the upper 70s. East winds up to 5 miles an hour. Chance of precipitation 70%. Tuesday night, showers likely and chance of thunderstorms up to 5 miles an hour. Chance of precipitation 70%. Tuesday night, showers likely and chance of thunderstorms until midnight, then showers likely and slight chance of thunderstorms after midnight. Lows in the mid-60s. Southeast winds up to 5 miles an hour. Chance of precipitation 70%. And now the extended forecast for the radio listening area. Wednesday and Wednesday night, showers and chance of thunderstorms. Highs in the lower 80s. Lows in the lower 60s. Chance of precipitation 90%. Thursday and Thursday night, partly cloudy. A 20% chance of thunderstorms. Highs in the lower 80s. Lows around 60. Friday and Friday night, mostly cloudy. Chance of rain showers and slight chance of thunderstorms. Highs around 80. Lows around 60. Chance of precipitation 40%. Saturday and Saturday night, mostly cloudy. A 50% chance of thunderstorms. Highs in the mid-70s. Lows in the upper 50s. Sunday and Sunday night, partly cloudy. A 20% chance of thunderstorms. Highs in the mid-70s. Lows in the upper 50s. The current time is 9:34 p.m. Eastern Daylight Time. This is the climate data for Frankfurt for today. Since midnight, the high temperature was 76. The low was 66. Precipitation was 0.98 inches. Sunrise tomorrow 6:22 a.m. Sunset tomorrow 8:52 p.m. Flood watch remains in effect until 11 p.m. Eastern Daylight Time this evening. What? Flooding caused by excessive rainfall continues to be possible. Where? Portions of east central and south central Kentucky, including the following areas, in east central Kentucky, Bourbon, Clark, Kentucky, Fayette, Garrard, Harrison, Kentucky, Jessamine, Madison, Nicholas, Scott, Kentucky, and Woodford. In south central Kentucky, Lincoln. When? Until 11 p.m. Eastern Daylight Time this evening. The following impacts are expected. Excessive runoff may result in flooding of rivers, creeks, streams, and other low-lying and flood-prone locations. Additional details, heavy rainfall from earlier today and a few lingering light rain showers will lead to lingering high water and minor flooding. http://www.weather.gov/safety/flood. You should monitor later forecasts and be alert for possible flood warnings. Those living in areas prone to flooding should be prepared to take action should flooding develop. 9 p.m. Eastern Daylight Time weather conditions across north central Kentucky. At Frankfurt. And the pressure was 30.03 inches and rising. At Lexington, it was cloudy. The temperature was 68 degrees, the dew point 65, and the relative humidity 90%. The wind was east at 3 miles an hour. The pressure was 30.05 inches and steady. At Louisville, it was mostly cloudy. The temperature was 73 degrees, the dew point 63.

and the relative humidity 70%. The wind was calm. The pressure was 30.02 inches and rising at Frankfurt, and the pressure was 30.03 inches and rising. Elsewhere around the region, at Indianapolis, it was partly cloudy with a temperature of 68. It was mostly cloudy with a temperature of 68 at Covington and 69 at Jasper, Indiana. It was cloudy with a temperature of 68 at Wilmington, Ohio, 68 at Jackson, 69 at London, and 75 at Bowling Green. Now for the official National Weather Service forecast for Frankfurt and surrounding communities. Tonight, mostly cloudy. A 50% chance of thunderstorms early in the evening. Patchy fog overnight. Some thunderstorms may produce heavy rainfall early in the evening. Lows in the lower 60s. North winds up to 5 miles an hour. Memorial Day, mostly cloudy. Patchy fog in the morning. A 20% chance of thunderstorms in the afternoon. Highs in the upper 70s. Northeast winds up to 10 miles an hour. Monday night, mostly cloudy. A 50% chance of showers after midnight. Lows in the lower 60s. East winds up to 5 miles an hour. Tuesday, chance of showers in the morning, then showers likely and chance of thunderstorms in the afternoon. Highs in the upper 70s. East winds up to 5 miles an hour. Chance of precipitation 70%. Tuesday night, showers likely and chance of thunderstorms until midnight, then showers likely and slight chance of thunderstorms after midnight. Lows in the mid-60s. Southeast winds up to 5 miles an hour. Chance of precipitation 70%. And now the extended forecast for the radio listening area. Wednesday and Wednesday night, showers and chance of thunderstorms. Highs in the lower 80s. Lows in the lower 60s. Chance of precipitation 90%. Thursday and Thursday night, partly cloudy. A 20% chance of thunderstorms. Highs in the lower 80s. Lows around 60. Friday and Friday night, mostly cloudy. Chance of rain showers and slight chance of thunderstorms. Highs around 80. Lows around 60. Chance of precipitation 40%. Saturday and Saturday night, mostly cloudy. A 50% chance of thunderstorms. Highs in the mid-70s. Lows in the upper 50s. Sunday and Sunday night, partly cloudy. A 20% chance of thunderstorms. Highs in the mid-70s. Lows in the upper 50s. The current time is 9:40 p.m. Eastern Daylight Time. This is the climate data for Frankfurt for today. Since midnight, the high temperature was 76. The low was 66. Precipitation was 0.98 inches. Sunrise tomorrow 6:22 a.m. Sunset tomorrow 8:52 p.m. Flood watch remains in effect until 11 p.m. Eastern Daylight Time this evening. What? Flooding caused by excessive rainfall continues to be possible. Where? Portions of East Central and South Central Kentucky, including the following areas, in East Central Kentucky, Bourbon, Clark, Kentucky, Fayette, Garrard, Harrison, Kentucky, Jessamine, Madison, Nicholas, Scott, Kentucky, and Woodford. In South Central Kentucky, Lincoln. When? Until 11 p.m. Eastern Daylight Time this evening. The following impacts are expected. Excessive runoff may result in flooding of rivers, creeks, streams, and other low-lying and flood-prone locations. Additional details, heavy rainfall from earlier today and a few lingering light rain showers will lead to lingering high water and minor flooding. http://www.weather.gov/safety/flood. You should monitor later forecasts and be alert for possible flood warnings. Those living in areas prone to flooding should be prepared to take action should flooding develop. Flood watch is canceled. The flood watch is canceled for portions of East Central and

South Central Kentucky, including the following areas: in East Central Kentucky, Bourbon, Clark, Fayette, Garrett, Harrison, Jessamine, Madison, Nicholas, Scott, and Woodford. In South Central Kentucky, Lincoln. Flooding is no longer expected to pose a threat. Please continue to heed remaining road closures and be on the lookout for any lingering high water. 9 p.m. Eastern Daylight Time weather conditions across North Central Kentucky. At Frankfort, and the pressure was 30.03 inches and rising. At Lexington, it was cloudy. The temperature was 68 degrees, the dew point 65, and the relative humidity 90%. The wind was east at 3 miles an hour. The pressure was 30.05 inches and steady. At Louisville, it was mostly cloudy. The temperature was 73 degrees, the dew point 63, and the relative humidity 70%. The wind was calm. The pressure was 30.02 inches and rising. At Frankfort, and the pressure was 30.03 inches and rising. Elsewhere around the region, at Indianapolis, it was partly cloudy, with a temperature of 68. It was mostly cloudy, with a temperature of 68 at Covington and 69 at Jasper, Indiana. It was cloudy, with a temperature of 68 at Wilmington, Ohio, 68 at Jackson, 69 at London, and 75 at Bowling Green. 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Now for the official National Weather Service forecast for Frankfort and surrounding communities. Tonight, mostly cloudy. A 50% chance of thunderstorms early in the evening. Patchy fog overnight. Some thunderstorms may produce heavy rainfall early in the evening. Lows in the lower 60s. North winds up to 5 miles an hour. Memorial Day, mostly cloudy. Patchy fog in the morning. A 20% chance of thunderstorms in the afternoon. Highs in the upper 70s. Northeast winds up to 10 miles an hour. Monday night, mostly cloudy. A 50% chance of showers after midnight. Lows in the lower 60s. East winds up to 5 miles an hour. Tuesday, chance of showers in the morning, then showers likely and chance of thunderstorms in the afternoon. Highs in the upper 70s. East winds up to 5 miles an hour. Chance of precipitation 70%. Tuesday night, showers likely and chance of thunderstorms until midnight, then showers likely and slight chance of thunderstorms after midnight. Lows in the mid-60s. Southeast winds up to 5 miles an hour. Chance of precipitation 70%. And now the extended forecast for the radio listening area. Wednesday and Wednesday night, showers and chance of thunderstorms. Highs in the lower 80s. Lows in the lower 60s. Chance of precipitation 90%. Thursday and Thursday night, partly cloudy. A 20% chance of thunderstorms. Highs in the lower 80s. Lows around 60. Friday and Friday night, mostly cloudy. Chance of rain showers and slight chance of thunderstorms. Highs around 80. Lows around 60. Chance of precipitation 40%. Saturday and Saturday night, mostly cloudy. A 50% chance of thunderstorms. Highs in the mid-70s. Lows in the upper 50s. Sunday and Sunday night, partly cloudy. A 20% chance of thunderstorms. Highs in the mid-70s. Lows in the upper 50s. The current time is 9:46 p.m. Eastern Daylight Time. This is the climate data for Frankfort for today. Since midnight, the high temperature was 76. The low was 66. Precipitation was 0.98 inches. Sunrise tomorrow, 6:22 a.m.
sunset tomorrow 8:52 p.m. Flood watch is canceled. The flood watch is canceled for portions of east central and south central Kentucky, including the following areas in east central Kentucky: Bourbon, Clark, Fayette, Garrard, Harrison, Jessamine, Madison, Nicholas, Scott, and Woodford. In south central Kentucky, Lincoln. Flooding is no longer expected to pose a threat. Please continue to heed remaining road closures and be on the lookout for any lingering high water. 9 p.m. Eastern Daylight Time weather conditions across north central Kentucky. At Frankfort, and the pressure was 30.03 inches and rising. At Lexington, it was cloudy. The temperature was 68 degrees, the dew point 65, and the relative humidity 90%. The wind was east at 3 miles an hour. The pressure was 30.05 inches and steady. At Louisville, it was mostly cloudy. The temperature was 73 degrees, the dew point 63, and the relative humidity 70%. The wind was calm. The pressure was 30.02 inches and rising. At Frankfort, and the pressure was 30.03 inches and rising. Elsewhere around the region, at Indianapolis, it was partly cloudy, with a temperature of 68. It was mostly cloudy, with a temperature of 68 at Covington and 69 at Jasper, Indiana. It was cloudy, with a temperature of 68 at Wilmington, Ohio, 68 at Jackson, 69 at London, and 75 at Bowling Green. Now for the official National Weather Service forecast for Frankfort and surrounding communities. Tonight, mostly cloudy. A 50% chance of thunderstorms early in the evening. Patchy fog overnight. Some thunderstorms may produce heavy rainfall early in the evening. Lows in the lower 60s. North winds up to 5 miles an hour. Memorial Day, mostly cloudy. Patchy fog in the morning. A 20% chance of thunderstorms in the afternoon. Highs in the upper 70s. Northeast winds up to 10 miles an hour. Monday night, mostly cloudy. A 50% chance of showers after midnight. Lows in the lower 60s. East winds up to 5 miles an hour. Tuesday, chance of showers in the morning, then showers likely and chance of thunderstorms in the afternoon. Highs in the upper 70s. East winds up to 5 miles an hour. Chance of precipitation 70%. Tuesday night, showers likely and chance of thunderstorms until midnight, then showers likely and slight chance of thunderstorms after midnight. Lows in the mid-60s. Southeast winds up to 5 miles an hour. Chance of precipitation 70%. And now the extended forecast for the radio listening area. Wednesday and Wednesday night, showers and chance of thunderstorms. Highs in the lower 80s. Lows in the lower 60s. Chance of precipitation 90%. Thursday and Thursday night, partly cloudy. A 20% chance of thunderstorms. Highs in the lower 80s. Lows around 60. Friday and Friday night, mostly cloudy. Chance of rain showers and slight chance of thunderstorms. Highs around 80. Lows around 60. Chance of precipitation 40%. Saturday and Saturday night, mostly cloudy. A 50% chance of thunderstorms. Highs in the mid-70s. Lows in the upper 50s. Sunday and Sunday night, partly cloudy. A 20% chance of thunderstorms. Highs in the mid-70s. Lows in the upper 50s. The current time is 9:51 p.m. Eastern Daylight Time. This is the climate data for Frankfort for today. Since midnight, the high temperature was 76. The low was 66. Precipitation was 0.98 inches. Sunrise tomorrow 6:22 a.m. Sunset tomorrow 8:52 p.m. Flood watch is canceled. The flood watch is canceled for portions of east central and south central Kentucky,

including the following areas in East Central Kentucky: Bourbon, Clark, Fayette, Garrett, Harrison, Jessamine, Madison, Nicholas, Scott, and Woodford. In South Central Kentucky, Lincoln. Flooding is no longer expected to pose a threat. Please continue to heed remaining road closures and be on the lookout for any lingering high water. 9 p.m. Eastern Daylight Time weather conditions across North Central Kentucky. At Frankfort, and the pressure was 30.03 inches and rising. At Lexington, it was cloudy. The temperature was 68 degrees, the dew point 65, and the relative humidity 90%. The wind was east at 3 miles an hour. The pressure was 30.05 inches and steady. At Louisville, it was mostly cloudy. The temperature was 73 degrees, the dew point 63, and the relative humidity 70%. The wind was calm. The pressure was 30.02 inches and rising. At Frankfort, and the pressure was 30.03 inches and rising. Elsewhere around the region, at Indianapolis, it was partly cloudy, with a temperature of 68. It was mostly cloudy, with a temperature of 68 at Covington and 69 at Jasper, Indiana. It was cloudy, with a temperature of 68 at Wilmington, Ohio, 68 at Jackson, 69 at London, and 75 at Bowling Green. Now for the official National Weather Service forecast for Frankfort and surrounding communities. Tonight, mostly cloudy. A 50% chance of thunderstorms early in the evening. Patchy fog overnight. Some thunderstorms may produce heavy rainfall early in the evening. Lows in the lower 60s. North winds up to 5 miles an hour. Memorial Day, mostly cloudy. Patchy fog in the morning. A 20% chance of thunderstorms in the afternoon. Highs in the upper 70s. Northeast winds up to 10 miles an hour. Monday night, mostly cloudy. A 50% chance of showers after midnight. Lows in the lower 60s. East winds up to 5 miles an hour. Tuesday, chance of showers in the morning, then showers likely and chance of thunderstorms in the afternoon. Highs in the upper 70s. East winds up to 5 miles an hour. Chance of precipitation 70%. Tuesday night, showers likely and chance of thunderstorms until midnight, then showers likely and slight chance of thunderstorms after midnight. Lows in the mid-60s. Southeast winds up to 5 miles an hour. Chance of precipitation 70%. And now the extended forecast for the radio listening area. Wednesday and Wednesday night, showers and chance of thunderstorms. Highs in the lower 80s. Lows in the lower 60s. Chance of precipitation 90%. Thursday and Thursday night, partly cloudy. A 20% chance of thunderstorms. Highs in the lower 80s. Lows around 60. Friday and Friday night, mostly cloudy. Chance of rain showers and slight chance of thunderstorms. Highs around 80. Lows around 60. Chance of precipitation 40%. Saturday and Saturday night, mostly cloudy. A 50% chance of thunderstorms. Highs in the mid-70s. Lows in the upper 50s. Sunday and Sunday night, partly cloudy. A 20% chance of thunderstorms. Highs in the mid-70s. Lows in the upper 50s. The current time is 9:56 p.m. Eastern Daylight Time. This is the climate data for Frankfort for today. Since midnight, the high temperature was 76. The low was 66. Precipitation was 0.98 inches. Sunrise tomorrow 6:22 a.m. Sunset tomorrow 8:52 p.m. 9 p.m. Eastern Daylight Time weather conditions across North Central Kentucky. At Frankfort, and the pressure was 30.03 inches and rising. At Lexington, it was cloudy. The temperature was 68 degrees. The dew point 6.

55 and the relative humidity 90%. The wind was east at 3 miles an hour. The pressure was 30.05 inches and steady. At Louisville, it was mostly cloudy. The temperature was 73 degrees, the dew point 63, and the relative humidity 70%. The wind was calm. The pressure was 30.02 inches and rising. At Frankfurt, and the pressure was 30.03 inches and rising. Elsewhere around the region, at Indianapolis, it was partly cloudy, with a temperature of 68. It was mostly cloudy, with a temperature of 68 at Covington and 69 at Jasper, Indiana. It was cloudy, with a temperature of 68 at Wilmington, Ohio, 68 at Jackson, 69 at London, and 75 at Bowling Green. Now for the official National Weather Service forecast for Frankfurt and surrounding communities. Tonight, mostly cloudy. A 50% chance of thunderstorms early in the evening. Patchy fog overnight. Some thunderstorms may produce heavy rainfall early in the evening. Lows in the lower 60s. North winds up to 5 miles an hour. Memorial Day, mostly cloudy. Patchy fog in the morning. A 20% chance of thunderstorms in the afternoon. Highs in the upper 70s. Northeast winds up to 10 miles an hour. Monday night, mostly cloudy. A 50% chance of showers after midnight. Lows in the lower 60s. East winds up to 5 miles an hour. Tuesday, chance of showers in the morning, then showers likely and chance of thunderstorms in the afternoon. Highs in the upper 70s. East winds up to 5 miles an hour. Chance of precipitation 70%. Tuesday night, showers likely and chance of thunderstorms until midnight, then showers likely and slight chance of thunderstorms after midnight. Lows in the mid-60s. Southeast winds up to 5 miles an hour. Chance of precipitation 70%. And now the extended forecast for the radio listening area. Wednesday and Wednesday night, showers and chance of thunderstorms. Highs in the lower 80s. Lows in the lower 60s. Chance of precipitation 90%. Thursday and Thursday night, partly cloudy. A 20% chance of thunderstorms. Highs in the lower 80s. Lows around 60. Friday and Friday night, mostly cloudy. Chance of rain showers and slight chance of thunderstorms. Highs around 80. Lows around 60. Chance of precipitation 40%. Saturday and Saturday night, mostly cloudy. A 50% chance of thunderstorms. Highs in the mid-70s. Lows in the upper 50s. Sunday and Sunday night, partly cloudy. A 20% chance of thunderstorms. Highs in the mid-70s. Lows in the upper 50s. The current time is 10 p.m. Eastern Daylight Time. This is the climate data for Frankfurt for today. Since midnight, the high temperature was 76. The low was 66. Precipitation was 0.98 inches. Sunrise tomorrow 6:22 a.m. Sunset tomorrow 8:52 p.m. 9 p.m. Eastern Daylight Time weather conditions across north central Kentucky. At Frankfurt, and the pressure was 30.03 inches and rising. At Lexington, it was cloudy. The temperature was 68 degrees, the dew point 65, and the relative humidity 90%. The wind was east at 3 miles an hour. The pressure was 30.05 inches and steady. At Louisville, it was mostly cloudy. The temperature was 73 degrees, the dew point 63, and the relative humidity 70%. The wind was calm. The pressure was 30.02 inches and rising. At Frankfurt, and the pressure was 30.03 inches and rising. Elsewhere around the region, at Indianapolis, it was partly cloudy, with a temperature of 68. It was mostly cloudy, with a temperature of 68 at Covington.

Lexington and 69 at Jasper, Indiana. It was cloudy, with a temperature of 68 at Wilmington, Ohio, 68 at Jackson, 69 at London, and 75 at Bowling Green. Now for the official National Weather Service forecast for Frankfort and surrounding communities. Tonight, mostly cloudy. A 50% chance of thunderstorms early in the evening. Patchy fog overnight. Some thunderstorms may produce heavy rainfall early in the evening. Lows in the lower 60s. North winds up to 5 miles an hour. Memorial Day, mostly cloudy. Patchy fog in the morning. A 20% chance of thunderstorms in the afternoon. Highs in the upper 70s. Northeast winds up to 10 miles an hour. Monday night, mostly cloudy. A 50% chance of showers after midnight. Lows in the lower 60s. East winds up to 5 miles an hour. Tuesday, chance of showers in the morning, then showers likely and chance of thunderstorms in the afternoon. Highs in the upper 70s. East winds up to 5 miles an hour. Chance of precipitation 70%. Tuesday night, showers likely and chance of thunderstorms until midnight, then showers likely and slight chance of thunderstorms after midnight. Lows in the mid-60s. Southeast winds up to 5 miles an hour. Chance of precipitation 70%. And now the extended forecast for the radio listening area. Wednesday and Wednesday night, showers and chance of thunderstorms. Highs in the lower 80s. Lows in the lower 60s. Chance of precipitation 90%. Thursday and Thursday night, partly cloudy. A 20% chance of thunderstorms. Highs in the lower 80s. Lows around 60. Friday and Friday night, mostly cloudy. Chance of rain showers and slight chance of thunderstorms. Highs around 80. Lows around 60. Chance of precipitation 40%. Saturday and Saturday night, mostly cloudy. A 50% chance of thunderstorms. Highs in the mid-70s. Lows in the upper 50s. Sunday and Sunday night, partly cloudy. A 20% chance of thunderstorms. Highs in the mid-70s. Lows in the upper 50s. The current time is 10:04 p.m. Eastern Daylight Time. This is the climate data for Frankfort for today. Since midnight, the high temperature was 76. The low was 66. Precipitation was 0.98 inches. Sunrise tomorrow 6:22 a.m. Sunset tomorrow 8:52 p.m. 10 p.m. Eastern Daylight Time weather conditions across north central Kentucky. At Frankfort. And the pressure was 30.05 inches and rising. At Lexington, it was cloudy. The temperature was 66 degrees, the dew point 65, and the relative humidity 96%. The wind was calm. The pressure was 30.06 inches and rising. At Louisville, it was mostly cloudy. The temperature was 72 degrees, the dew point 64, and the relative humidity 76%. The wind was calm. The pressure was 30.04 inches and rising. At Frankfort, and the pressure was 30.05 inches and rising. Elsewhere around the region, at Jackson, fog was reported with a temperature of 67. At Indianapolis, it was partly cloudy, with a temperature of 64. It was mostly cloudy, with a temperature of 66 at Covington and 67 at Jasper, Indiana. It was cloudy, with a temperature of 67 at Wilmington, Ohio, 68 at London, and 73 at Bowling Green. Now for the official National Weather Service forecast for Frankfort and surrounding communities. Tonight, mostly cloudy. A 50% chance of thunderstorms early in the evening. Patchy fog overnight. Some thunderstorms may produce heavy rainfall early in the evening. Lows in the lower 60s. North winds up to 5 miles an hour.
Memorial Day, mostly cloudy. Patchy fog in the morning. A 20% chance of thunderstorms in the afternoon. Highs in the upper 70s. Northeast winds up to 10 miles an hour. Monday night, mostly cloudy. A 50% chance of showers after midnight. Lows in the lower 60s. East winds up to 5 miles an hour. Tuesday, chance of showers in the morning, then showers likely and chance of thunderstorms in the afternoon. Highs in the upper 70s. East winds up to 5 miles an hour. Chance of precipitation 70%. Tuesday night, showers likely and chance of thunderstorms until midnight, then showers likely and slight chance of thunderstorms after midnight. Lows in the mid-60s. Southeast winds up to 5 miles an hour. Chance of precipitation 70%. And now the extended forecast for the radio listening area. Wednesday and Wednesday night, showers and chance of thunderstorms. Highs in the lower 80s. Lows in the lower 60s. Chance of precipitation 90%. Thursday and Thursday night, partly cloudy. A 20% chance of thunderstorms. Highs in the lower 80s. Lows around 60. Friday and Friday night, mostly cloudy. Chance of rain showers and slight chance of thunderstorms. Highs around 80. Lows around 60. Chance of precipitation 40%. Saturday and Saturday night, mostly cloudy. A 50% chance of thunderstorms. Highs in the mid-70s. Lows in the upper 50s. Sunday and Sunday night, partly cloudy. A 20% chance of thunderstorms. Highs in the mid-70s. Lows in the upper 50s. The current time is 10:08 p.m. Eastern Daylight Time. This is the climate data for Frankfurt for today. Since midnight, the high temperature was 76. The low was 66. Precipitation was 0.98 inches. Sunrise tomorrow 6:22 a.m. Sunset tomorrow 8:52 p.m. This is a special weather statement for the following counties in Kentucky, Carroll and Owen. Patchy dense fog tonight. Areas of fog are already developing with the proximity of the front and very saturated soils. Some patchy dense fog can also be expected, especially along the river valleys. Fog is expected to linger into the pre-dawn hours Monday, which could impact the early part of the morning commute given the reduced visibilities. For those traveling overnight, utilize low-beam headlights, leave extra distance between cars and use extra caution when driving. 10 p.m. Eastern Daylight Time weather conditions across north-central Kentucky. At Frankfurt, and the pressure was 30.05 inches and rising. At Lexington, it was cloudy. The temperature was 66 degrees, the dew point 65, and the relative humidity 96%. The wind was calm. The pressure was 30.06 inches and rising. At Louisville, it was mostly cloudy. The temperature was 72 degrees, the dew point 64, and the relative humidity 76%. The wind was calm. The pressure was 30.04 inches and rising. At Frankfurt, and the pressure was 30.05 inches and rising. Elsewhere around the region, at Jackson, fog was reported with a temperature of 67. At Indianapolis, it was partly cloudy with a temperature of 64. It was mostly cloudy, with a temperature of 66 at Covington and 67 at Jasper, Indiana. It was cloudy, with a temperature of 67 at Wilmington, Ohio, 68 at London, and 73 at Bowling Green. Now for the official National Weather Service forecast for Frankfurt and surrounding communities. Tonight, mostly cloudy. A 50% chance of thunderstorms early in the evening. Patchy fog overnight. Some thunderstorms may produce heavy rainfall early in the evening. Lows in the lower 60s. North winds up to 5 miles an hour.

Memorial Day, mostly cloudy. Patchy fog in the morning. A 20% chance of thunderstorms in the afternoon. Highs in the upper 70s. Northeast winds up to 10 miles an hour. Monday night, mostly cloudy. A 50% chance of showers after midnight. Lows in the lower 60s. East winds up to 5 miles an hour. Tuesday, chance of showers in the morning, then showers likely and chance of thunderstorms in the afternoon. Highs in the upper 70s. East winds up to 5 miles an hour. Chance of precipitation 70%. Tuesday night, showers likely and chance of thunderstorms until midnight, then showers likely and slight chance of thunderstorms after midnight. Lows in the mid-60s. Southeast winds up to 5 miles an hour. Chance of precipitation 70%. And now the extended forecast for the radio listening area. Wednesday and Wednesday night, showers and chance of thunderstorms. Highs in the lower 80s. Lows in the lower 60s. Chance of precipitation 90%. Thursday and Thursday night, partly cloudy. A 20% chance of thunderstorms. Highs in the lower 80s. Lows around 60. Friday and Friday night, mostly cloudy. Chance of rain showers and slight chance of thunderstorms. Highs around 80. Lows around 60. Chance of precipitation 40%. Saturday and Saturday night, mostly cloudy. A 50% chance of thunderstorms. Highs in the mid-70s. Lows in the upper 50s. Sunday and Sunday night, partly cloudy. A 20% chance of thunderstorms. Highs in the mid-70s. Lows in the upper 50s. 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The current time is 10:14 p.m. Eastern Daylight Time. This is the climate data for Frankfurt for today. Since midnight, the high temperature was 76. The low was 66. Precipitation was 0.98 inches. Sunrise tomorrow 6:22 a.m. Sunset tomorrow 8:52 p.m. This is a special weather statement for the following counties in Kentucky, Carroll and Owen. Patchy dense fog tonight. Areas of fog are already developing with the proximity of the front and very saturated soils. Some patchy dense fog can also be expected, especially along the river valleys. Fog is expected to linger into the pre-dawn hours Monday, which could impact the early part of the morning commute given the reduced visibilities. For those traveling overnight, utilize low-beam headlights, leave extra distance between cars and use extra caution when driving. 10 p.m. Eastern Daylight Time weather conditions across north-central Kentucky. At Frankfurt. And the pressure was 30.05 inches and rising. At Lexington, it was cloudy. The temperature was 66 degrees, the dew point 65, and the relative humidity 96%. The wind was calm. The pressure was 30.06 inches and rising. At Louisville, it was mostly cloudy. The temperature was 72 degrees, the dew point 64, and the relative humidity 76%. The wind was calm. The pressure was 30.04 inches and rising. At Frankfurt, and the pressure was 30.05 inches and rising. Elsewhere around the region, at Jackson, fog was reported with a temperature of 67. It was partly cloudy, with a temperature of 66 at Covington, 64 at Indianapolis, and 67 at Jasper, Indiana. It was mostly cloudy, with a temperature of 67 at Wilmington, Ohio, and 73 at Bowling Green. At London, it was cloudy, with a temperature of 68. Now for the official National Weather Service forecast for Frankfurt.

Afternoon. Highs in the upper 70s. East winds up to 5 miles an hour. Chance of precipitation 70%. Tuesday night, showers likely and chance of thunderstorms until midnight, then showers likely and slight chance of thunderstorms after midnight. Lows in the mid-60s. Southeast winds up to 5 miles an hour. Chance of precipitation 70%. And now the extended forecast for the radio listening area. Wednesday and Wednesday night, showers and chance of thunderstorms. Highs in the lower 80s. Lows in the lower 60s. Chance of precipitation 90%. Thursday and Thursday night, partly cloudy. A 20% chance of thunderstorms. Highs in the lower 80s. Lows around 60. Friday and Friday night, mostly cloudy. Chance of rain showers and slight chance of thunderstorms. Highs around 80. Lows around 60. Chance of precipitation 40%. Saturday and Saturday night, mostly cloudy. A 50% chance of thunderstorms. Highs in the mid-70s. Lows in the upper 50s. Sunday and Sunday night, partly cloudy. A 20% chance of thunderstorms. Highs in the mid-70s. Lows in the upper 50s. The current time is 10:19 p.m. Eastern Daylight Time. This is the climate data for Frankfurt for today. Since midnight, the high temperature was 76. The low was 66. Precipitation was 0.98 inches. Sunrise tomorrow 6:22 a.m. Sunset tomorrow 8:52 p.m. This is a special weather statement for the following counties in Kentucky, Carolina. Patchy dense fog tonight. Areas of fog are already developing with the proximity of the front and very saturated soils. Some patchy dense fog can also be expected, especially along the river valleys. Fog is expected to linger into the pre-dawn hours Monday, which could impact the early part of the morning commute given the reduced visibilities. For those traveling overnight, utilize low-beam headlights, leave extra distance between cars and use extra caution when driving. 10 p.m. Eastern Daylight Time weather conditions across north-central Kentucky. At Frankfurt, and the pressure was 30.05 inches and rising. At Lexington, it was cloudy. The temperature was 66 degrees, the dew point 65, and the relative humidity 96%. The wind was calm. The pressure was 30.06 inches and rising. At Louisville, it was mostly cloudy. The temperature was 72 degrees, the dew point 64, and the relative humidity 76%. The wind was calm. The pressure was 30.04 inches and rising. At Frankfurt, and the pressure was 30.05 inches and rising. Elsewhere around the region, at Jackson, fog was reported with a temperature of 67. It was partly cloudy, with a temperature of 66 at Covington, 64 at Indianapolis, and 67 at Jasper, Indiana. It was mostly cloudy, with a temperature of 67 at Wilmington, Ohio, and 73 at Bowling Green. At London, it was cloudy, with a temperature of 68. Now for the official National Weather Service forecast for Frankfurt and surrounding communities. Tonight, mostly cloudy. A 50% chance of thunderstorms early in the evening. Patchy fog overnight. Some thunderstorms may produce heavy rainfall early in the evening. Lows in the lower 60s. North winds up to 5 miles an hour. Memorial Day, mostly cloudy. Patchy fog in the morning. A 20% chance of thunderstorms in the afternoon. Highs in the upper 70s. Northeast winds up to 10 miles an hour. Monday night, mostly cloudy. A 50% chance of showers after midnight. Lows in the lower 60s. East winds up to 5 miles an hour. Tuesday, chance of showers in the morning, then showers likely and chance of thunderstorms.

storms in the afternoon. Highs in the upper 70s. East winds up to 5 miles an hour. Chance of precipitation 70%. Tuesday night, showers likely and chance of thunderstorms until midnight, then showers likely and slight chance of thunderstorms after midnight. Lows in the mid-60s. Southeast winds up to 5 miles an hour. Chance of precipitation 70%. And now the extended forecast for the radio listening area. Wednesday and Wednesday night, showers and chance of thunderstorms. Highs in the lower 80s. Lows in the lower 60s. Chance of precipitation 90%. Thursday and Thursday night, partly cloudy. A 20% chance of thunderstorms. Highs in the lower 80s. Lows around 60. Friday and Friday night, mostly cloudy. Chance of rain showers and slight chance of thunderstorms. Highs around 80. Lows around 60. Chance of precipitation 40%. Saturday and Saturday night, mostly cloudy. A 50% chance of thunderstorms. Highs in the mid-70s. Lows in the upper 50s. Sunday and Sunday night, partly cloudy. A 20% chance of thunderstorms. Highs in the mid-70s. Lows in the upper 50s. The current time is 10:24 p.m. Eastern Daylight Time. This is the climate data for Frankfurt for today. Since midnight, the high temperature was 76. The low was 66. Precipitation was 0.98 inches. Sunrise tomorrow 6:22 a.m. Sunset tomorrow 8:52 p.m. This is a special weather statement for the following counties in Kentucky, Carroll and Owen. Patchy dense fog tonight. Areas of fog are already developing with the proximity of the front and very saturated soils. Some patchy dense fog can also be expected, especially along the river valleys. Fog is expected to linger into the pre-dawn hours Monday, which could impact the early part of the morning commute given the reduced visibilities. For those traveling overnight, utilize low-beam headlights, leave extra distance between cars and use extra caution when driving. 10 p.m. Eastern Daylight Time weather conditions across north-central Kentucky. At Frankfurt. And the pressure was 30.05 inches and rising. At Lexington, it was cloudy. The temperature was 66 degrees, the dew point 65, and the relative humidity 96%. The wind was calm. The pressure was 30.06 inches and rising. At Louisville, it was mostly cloudy. The temperature was 72 degrees, the dew point 64, and the relative humidity 76%. The wind was calm. The pressure was 30.04 inches and rising. At Frankfurt. And the pressure was 30.05 inches and rising. Elsewhere around the region, at Jackson, fog was reported with a temperature of 67. It was partly cloudy with a temperature of 66 at Covington, 64 at Indianapolis, and 67 at Jasper, Indiana. It was mostly cloudy, with a temperature of 67 at Wilmington, Ohio, and 73 at Bowling Green. At London, it was cloudy, with a temperature of 68. Now for the official National Weather Service forecast for Frankfurt and surrounding communities. Tonight, mostly cloudy. A 50% chance of thunderstorms early in the evening. Patchy fog overnight. Some thunderstorms may produce heavy rainfall early in the evening. Lows in the lower 60s. North winds up to 5 miles an hour. Memorial Day, mostly cloudy. Patchy fog in the morning. A 20% chance of thunderstorms in the afternoon. Highs in the upper 70s. Northeast winds up to 10 miles an hour. Monday night, mostly cloudy. A 50% chance of showers after midnight. Lows in the lower 60s. East winds up to 5 miles an hour. Tuesday, chance of showers in the morning, then showers likely and chance

thunderstorms in the afternoon. Highs in the upper 70s. East winds up to 5 miles an hour. Chance of precipitation 70%. Tuesday night, showers likely and chance of thunderstorms until midnight, then showers likely and slight chance of thunderstorms after midnight. Lows in the mid-60s. Southeast winds up to 5 miles an hour. Chance of precipitation 70%. And now the extended forecast for the radio listening area. Wednesday and Wednesday night, showers and chance of thunderstorms. Highs in the lower 80s. Lows in the lower 60s. Chance of precipitation 90%. Thursday and Thursday night, partly cloudy. A 20% chance of thunderstorms. Highs in the lower 80s. Lows around 60. Friday and Friday night, mostly cloudy. Chance of rain showers and slight chance of thunderstorms. Highs around 80. Lows around 60. Chance of precipitation 40%. Saturday and Saturday night, mostly cloudy. A 50% chance of thunderstorms. Highs in the mid-70s. Lows in the upper 50s. Sunday and Sunday night, partly cloudy. A 20% chance of thunderstorms. Highs in the mid-70s. Lows in the upper 50s. The current time is 10:29 p.m. Eastern Daylight Time. This is the climate data for Frankfurt for today. Since midnight, the high temperature was 76. The low was 66. Precipitation was 0.98 inches. Sunrise tomorrow 6:22 a.m. Sunset tomorrow 8:52 p.m. This is a special weather statement for the following counties in Kentucky, Carroll and Owen. Patchy dense fog tonight. Areas of fog are already developing with the proximity of the front and very saturated soils. Some patchy dense fog can also be expected, especially along the river valleys. Fog is expected to linger into the pre-dawn hours Monday, which could impact the early part of the morning commute given the reduced visibilities. For those traveling overnight, utilize low-beam headlights, leave extra distance between cars and use extra caution when driving. 10 p.m. Eastern Daylight Time weather conditions across north-central Kentucky. At Frankfurt. And the pressure was 30.05 inches and rising. At Lexington, it was cloudy. The temperature was 66 degrees, the dew point 65, and the relative humidity 96%. The wind was calm. The pressure was 30.06 inches and rising. At Louisville, it was mostly cloudy. The temperature was 72 degrees, the dew point 64, and the relative humidity 76%. The wind was calm. The pressure was 30.04 inches and rising. At Frankfurt. And the pressure was 30.05 inches and rising. Elsewhere around the region, at Jackson, fog was reported with a temperature of 67. It was partly cloudy, with a temperature of 66 at Covington, 64 at Indianapolis, and 67 at Jasper, Indiana. It was mostly cloudy, with a temperature of 67 at Wilmington, Ohio, and 73 at Bowling Green. At London, it was cloudy, with a temperature of 68. Now for the official National Weather Service forecast for Frankfurt and surrounding communities. Tonight, mostly cloudy. A 50% chance of thunderstorms early in the evening. Patchy fog overnight. Some thunderstorms may produce heavy rainfall early in the evening. Lows in the lower 60s. North winds up to 5 miles an hour. Memorial Day, mostly cloudy. Patchy fog in the morning. A 20% chance of thunderstorms in the afternoon. Highs in the upper 70s. Northeast winds up to 10 miles an hour. Monday night, mostly cloudy. A 50% chance of showers after midnight. Lows in the lower 60s. East winds up to 5 miles an hour. Tuesday, chance of showers in the morning, then showers likely.

likely and chance of thunderstorms in the afternoon. Highs in the upper 70s. East winds up to 5 miles an hour. Chance of precipitation 70%. Tuesday night, showers likely and chance of thunderstorms until midnight, then showers likely and slight chance of thunderstorms after midnight. Lows in the mid-60s. Southeast winds up to 5 miles an hour. Likely and slight chance of thunderstorms after midnight. Lows in the mid-60s. Southeast winds up to 5 miles an hour. Chance of precipitation 70%. And now the extended forecast for the radio listening area. Wednesday and Wednesday night, showers and chance of thunderstorms. Highs in the lower 80s. Lows in the lower 60s. Chance of precipitation 90%. Thursday and Thursday night, partly cloudy. A 20% chance of thunderstorms. Highs in the lower 80s. Lows around 60. Friday and Friday night, mostly cloudy. Chance of rain showers and slight chance of thunderstorms. Highs around 80. Lows around 60. Chance of precipitation 40%. Saturday and Saturday night, mostly cloudy. A 50% chance of thunderstorms. Highs in the mid-70s. Lows in the upper 50s. Sunday and Sunday night, partly cloudy. A 20% chance of thunderstorms. Highs in the mid-70s. Lows in the upper 50s. The current time is 10:34 p.m. Eastern Daylight Time. This is the climate data for Frankfurt for today. Since midnight, the high temperature was 76. The low was 66. Precipitation was 0.98 inches. Sunrise tomorrow 6:22 a.m. Sunset tomorrow 8:52 p.m. This is a special weather statement for the following counties in Kentucky, Carroll and Owen. Patchy dense fog tonight. Areas of fog are already developing with the proximity of the front and very saturated soils. Some patchy dense fog can also be expected, especially along the river valleys. Fog is expected to linger into the pre-dawn hours Monday, which could impact the early part of the morning commute given the reduced visibilities. For those traveling overnight, utilize low-beam headlights, leave extra distance between cars and use extra caution when driving. 10 p.m. Eastern Daylight Time weather conditions across north-central Kentucky. At Frankfurt, and the pressure was 30.05 inches and rising. At Lexington, it was cloudy. The temperature was 66 degrees, the dew point 65, and the relative humidity 96%. The wind was calm. The pressure was 30.06 inches and rising. At Louisville, it was mostly cloudy. The temperature was 72 degrees, the dew point 64, and the relative humidity 76%. The wind was calm. The pressure was 30.04 inches and rising. At Frankfurt, and the pressure was 30.05 inches and rising. Elsewhere around the region, at Jackson, fog was reported with a temperature of 67. It was partly cloudy, with a temperature of 66 at Covington, 64 at Indianapolis, and 67 at Jasper, Indiana. It was mostly cloudy, with a temperature of 67 at Wilmington, Ohio, and 73 at Bowling Green. At London, it was cloudy, with a temperature of 68. Now for the official National Weather Service forecast for Frankfurt and surrounding communities. Tonight, mostly cloudy. A 50% chance of thunderstorms early in the evening. Patchy fog overnight. Some thunderstorms may produce heavy rainfall early in the evening. Lows in the lower 60s. North winds up to 5 miles an hour. Memorial Day, mostly cloudy. Patchy fog in the morning. A 20% chance of thunderstorms in the afternoon. Highs in the upper 70s. Northeast winds up to 10 miles an hour. Monday night, mostly cloudy. A 50% chance of showers.

hours after midnight. Lows in the lower 60s. East winds up to 5 miles an hour. Tuesday, chance of showers in the morning, then showers likely and chance of thunderstorms in the afternoon. Highs in the upper 70s. East winds up to 5 miles an hour. Chance of precipitation 70%. Tuesday night, showers likely and chance of thunderstorms until midnight, then showers likely and slight chance of thunderstorms after midnight. Lows in the mid-60s. Southeast winds up to 5 miles an hour. Chance of precipitation 70%. And now the extended forecast for the radio listening area. Wednesday and Wednesday night, showers and chance of thunderstorms. Highs in the lower 80s. Lows in the lower 60s. Chance of precipitation 90%. Thursday and Thursday night, partly cloudy. A 20% chance of thunderstorms. Highs in the lower 80s. Lows around 60. Friday and Friday night, mostly cloudy. Chance of rain showers and slight chance of thunderstorms. Highs around 80. Lows around 60. Chance of precipitation 40%. Saturday and Saturday night, mostly cloudy. A 50% chance of thunderstorms. Highs in the mid-70s. Lows in the upper 50s. Sunday and Sunday night, partly cloudy. A 20% chance of thunderstorms. Highs in the mid-70s. Lows in the upper 50s. The current time is 10:39 p.m. Eastern Daylight Time. This is the climate data for Frankfurt for today. Since midnight, the high temperature was 76. The low was 66. Precipitation was 0.98 inches. Sunrise tomorrow 6:22 a.m. Sunset tomorrow 8:52 p.m. This is a special weather statement for the following counties in Kentucky, Carroll and Owen. Patchy dense fog tonight. Areas of fog are already developing with the proximity of the front and very saturated soils. Some patchy dense fog can also be expected, especially along the river valleys. Fog is expected to linger into the pre-dawn hours Monday, which could impact the early part of the morning commute given the reduced visibilities. For those traveling overnight, utilize low-beam headlights, leave extra distance between cars and use extra caution when driving. 10 p.m. Eastern Daylight Time weather conditions across north-central Kentucky. At Frankfurt, and the pressure was 30.05 inches and rising. At Lexington, it was cloudy. The temperature was 66 degrees, the dew point 65, and the relative humidity 96%. The wind was calm. The pressure was 30.06 inches and rising. At Louisville, it was mostly cloudy. The temperature was 72 degrees, the dew point 64, and the relative humidity 76%. The wind was calm. The pressure was 30.04 inches and rising. At Frankfurt, and the pressure was 30.05 inches and rising. Elsewhere around the region, at Jackson, fog was reported with a temperature of 67. It was partly cloudy, with a temperature of 66 at Covington, 64 at Indianapolis, and 67 at Jasper, Indiana. It was mostly cloudy, with a temperature of 67 at Wilmington, Ohio, and 73 at Bowling Green. At London, it was cloudy, with a temperature of 68. Now for the official National Weather Service forecast for Frankfurt and surrounding communities. Tonight, mostly cloudy. A 50% chance of thunderstorms early in the evening. Patchy fog overnight. Some thunderstorms may produce heavy rainfall early in the evening. Lows in the lower 60s. North winds up to 5 miles an hour. Memorial Day, mostly cloudy. Patchy fog in the morning. A 20% chance of thunderstorms in the afternoon. Highs in the upper 70s. Northeast winds up to 10 miles an hour. Monday night, mostly cloudy. A 50%

Chance of showers after midnight. Lows in the lower 60s. East winds up to 5 miles an hour. Tuesday, chance of showers in the morning, then showers likely and chance of thunderstorms in the afternoon. Highs in the upper 70s. East winds up to 5 miles an hour. Chance of precipitation 70%. Tuesday night, showers likely and chance of thunderstorms until midnight, then showers likely and slight chance of thunderstorms after midnight. Lows in the mid-60s. Southeast winds up to 5 miles an hour. Chance of precipitation 70%. And now the extended forecast for the radio listening area. Wednesday and Wednesday night, showers and chance of thunderstorms. Highs in the lower 80s. Lows in the lower 60s. Chance of precipitation 90%. Thursday and Thursday night, partly cloudy. A 20% chance of thunderstorms. Highs in the lower 80s. Lows around 60. Friday and Friday night, mostly cloudy. Chance of rain showers and slight chance of thunderstorms. Highs around 80. Lows around 60. Chance of precipitation 40%. Saturday and Saturday night, mostly cloudy. A 50% chance of thunderstorms. Highs in the mid-70s. Lows in the upper 50s. Sunday and Sunday night, partly cloudy. A 20% chance of thunderstorms. Highs in the mid-70s. Lows in the upper 50s. 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The current time is 10:44 p.m. Eastern Daylight Time. This is the climate data for Frankfurt for today. Since midnight, the high temperature was 76. The low was 66. Precipitation was 0.98 inches. Sunrise tomorrow 6:22 a.m. Sunset tomorrow 8:52 p.m. This is a special weather statement for the following counties in Kentucky, Carroll and Owen. Patchy dense fog tonight. Areas of fog are already developing with the proximity of the front and very saturated soils. Some patchy dense fog can also be expected, especially along the river valleys. Fog is expected to linger into the pre-dawn hours Monday, which could impact the early part of the morning commute given the reduced visibilities. For those traveling overnight, utilize low-beam headlights, leave extra distance between cars and use extra caution when driving. 10 p.m. Eastern Daylight Time weather conditions across north-central Kentucky. At Frankfurt. And the pressure was 30.05 inches and rising. At Lexington, it was cloudy. The temperature was 66 degrees, the dew point 65, and the relative humidity 96%. The wind was calm. The pressure was 30.06 inches and rising. At Louisville, it was mostly cloudy. The temperature was 72 degrees, the dew point 64, and the relative humidity 76%. The wind was calm. The pressure was 30.04 inches and rising. At Frankfurt, and the pressure was 30.05 inches and rising. Elsewhere around the region, at Jackson, fog was reported with a temperature of 67. It was partly cloudy, with a temperature of 66 at Covington, 64 at Indianapolis, and 67 at Jasper, Indiana. It was mostly cloudy, with a temperature of 67 at Wilmington, Ohio, and 73 at Bowling Green. At London, it was cloudy, with a temperature of 68. Now for the official National Weather Service forecast for Frankfurt and surrounding communities. Tonight, mostly cloudy. A 50% chance of thunderstorms early in the evening. Patchy fog overnight. Some thunderstorms may produce heavy rainfall early in the evening. Lows in the lower 60s.
North winds up to 5 miles an hour. Memorial Day, mostly cloudy. Patchy fog in the morning. A 20% chance of thunderstorms in the afternoon. Highs in the upper 70s. Northeast winds up to 10 miles an hour. Monday night, mostly cloudy. A 50% chance of showers after midnight. Lows in the lower 60s. East winds up to 5 miles an hour. Tuesday, chance of showers in the morning, then showers likely and chance of thunderstorms in the afternoon. Highs in the upper 70s. East winds up to 5 miles an hour. Chance of precipitation 70%. Tuesday night, showers likely and chance of thunderstorms until midnight, then showers likely and slight chance of thunderstorms after midnight. Lows in the mid-60s. Southeast winds up to 5 miles an hour. Chance of precipitation 70%. And now the extended forecast for the radio listening area. Wednesday and Wednesday night, showers and chance of thunderstorms. Highs in the lower 80s. Lows in the lower 60s. Chance of precipitation 90%. Thursday and Thursday night, partly cloudy. A 20% chance of thunderstorms. Highs in the lower 80s. Lows around 60. Friday and Friday night, mostly cloudy. Chance of rain showers and slight chance of thunderstorms. Highs around 80. Lows around 60. Chance of precipitation 40%. Saturday and Saturday night, mostly cloudy. A 50% chance of thunderstorms. Highs in the mid-70s. Lows in the upper 50s. Sunday and Sunday night, partly cloudy. A 20% chance of thunderstorms. Highs in the mid-70s. Lows in the upper 50s. The current time is 10:49 p.m. Eastern Daylight Time. This is the climate data for Frankfurt for today. Since midnight, the high temperature was 76. The low was 66. Precipitation was 0.98 inches. Sunrise tomorrow 6:22 a.m. Sunset tomorrow 8:52 p.m. This is a special weather statement for the following counties in Kentucky, Carroll and Owen. Patchy dense fog tonight. Areas of fog are already developing with the proximity of the front and very saturated soils. Some patchy dense fog can also be expected, especially along the river valleys. Fog is expected to linger into the pre-dawn hours Monday, which could impact the early part of the morning commute given the reduced visibilities. For those traveling overnight, utilize low-beam headlights, leave extra distance between cars and use extra caution when driving. 10 p.m. Eastern Daylight Time weather conditions across north-central Kentucky. At Frankfurt, and the pressure was 30.05 inches and rising. At Lexington, it was cloudy. The temperature was 66 degrees, the dew point 65, and the relative humidity 96%. The wind was calm. The pressure was 30.06 inches and rising. At Louisville, it was mostly cloudy. The temperature was 72 degrees, the dew point 64, and the relative humidity 76%. The wind was calm. The pressure was 30.04 inches and rising. At Frankfurt, and the pressure was 30.05 inches and rising. Elsewhere around the region, at Jackson, fog was reported with a temperature of 67. It was partly cloudy, with a temperature of 66 at Covington, 64 at Indianapolis, and 67 at Jasper, Indiana. It was mostly cloudy, with a temperature of 67 at Wilmington, Ohio, and 73 at Bowling Green. At London, it was cloudy, with a temperature of 68. Now for the official National Weather Service forecast for Frankfurt and surrounding communities. Tonight, mostly cloudy. A 50% chance of thunderstorms early in the evening. Patchy fog overnight. Some thunderstorms may produce heavy rainfall early in the evening. Lows in the lower 60s.
North wind.

up to 5 miles an hour. Memorial Day, mostly cloudy. Patchy fog in the morning. A 20% chance of thunderstorms in the afternoon. Highs in the upper 70s. Northeast winds up to 10 miles an hour. Monday night, mostly cloudy. A 50% chance of showers after midnight. Lows in the lower 60s. East winds up to 5 miles an hour. Tuesday, chance of showers in the morning, then showers likely and chance of thunderstorms in the afternoon. Highs in the upper 70s. East winds up to 5 miles an hour. Chance of precipitation 70%. Tuesday night, showers likely and chance of thunderstorms until midnight, then showers likely and slight chance of thunderstorms after midnight. Lows in the mid-60s. Southeast winds up to 5 miles an hour. Chance of precipitation 70%. And now the extended forecast for the radio listening area. Wednesday and Wednesday night, showers and chance of thunderstorms. Highs in the lower 80s. Lows in the lower 60s. Chance of precipitation 90%. Thursday and Thursday night, partly cloudy. A 20% chance of thunderstorms. Highs in the lower 80s. Lows around 60. Friday and Friday night, mostly cloudy. Chance of rain showers and slight chance of thunderstorms. Highs around 80. Lows around 60. Chance of precipitation 40%. Saturday and Saturday night, mostly cloudy. A 50% chance of thunderstorms. Highs in the mid-70s. Lows in the upper 50s. Sunday and Sunday night, partly cloudy. A 20% chance of thunderstorms. Highs in the mid-70s. Lows in the upper 50s. The current time is 10:54 p.m. Eastern Daylight Time. This is the climate data for Frankfurt for today. Since midnight, the high temperature was 76. The low was 66. Precipitation was 0.98 inches. Sunrise tomorrow 6:22 a.m. Sunset tomorrow 8:52 p.m. This is a special weather statement for the following counties in Kentucky, Carroll and Owen. Patchy dense fog tonight. Areas of fog are already developing with the proximity of the front and very saturated soils. Some patchy dense fog can also be expected, especially along the river valleys. Fog is expected to linger into the pre-dawn hours Monday, which could impact the early part of the morning commute given the reduced visibilities. For those traveling overnight, utilize low-beam headlights, leave extra distance between cars and use extra caution when driving. 10 p.m. Eastern Daylight Time weather conditions across north-central Kentucky. At Frankfurt, and the pressure was 30.05 inches and rising. At Lexington, it was cloudy. The temperature was 66 degrees, the dew point 65, and the relative humidity 96%. The wind was calm. The pressure was 30.06 inches and rising. At Louisville, it was mostly cloudy. The temperature was 72 degrees, the dew point 64, and the relative humidity 76%. The wind was calm. The pressure was 30.04 inches and rising. At Frankfurt, and the pressure was 30.05 inches and rising. Elsewhere around the region, at Jackson, fog was reported with a temperature of 67. It was partly cloudy, with a temperature of 66 at Covington, 64 at Indianapolis, and 67 at Jasper, Indiana. It was mostly cloudy, with a temperature of 67 at Wilmington, Ohio, and 73 at Bowling Green. At London, it was cloudy, with a temperature of 68. Now for the official National Weather Service forecast for Frankfurt and surrounding communities. Tonight, mostly cloudy. A 50% chance of thunderstorms early in the evening. Patchy fog overnight. Some thunderstorms may produce heavy rainfall early in the evening. Lows in the lower 60s.

with winds up to 5 miles an hour. Memorial Day, mostly cloudy. Patchy fog in the morning. A 20% chance of thunderstorms in the afternoon. Highs in the upper 70s. Northeast winds up to 10 miles an hour. Monday night, mostly cloudy. A 50% chance of showers after midnight. Lows in the lower 60s. East winds up to 5 miles an hour. Tuesday, chance of showers in the morning, then showers likely and chance of thunderstorms in the afternoon. Highs in the upper 70s. East winds up to 5 miles an hour. Chance of precipitation 70%. Tuesday night, showers likely and chance of thunderstorms until midnight, then showers likely and slight chance of thunderstorms after midnight. Lows in the mid-60s. Southeast winds up to 5 miles an hour. Chance of precipitation 70%. And now the extended forecast for the radio listening area. Wednesday and Wednesday night, showers and chance of thunderstorms. Highs in the lower 80s. Lows in the lower 60s. Chance of precipitation 90%. Thursday and Thursday night, partly cloudy. A 20% chance of thunderstorms. Highs in the lower 80s. Lows around 60. Friday and Friday night, mostly cloudy. Chance of rain showers and slight chance of thunderstorms. Highs around 80. Lows around 60. Chance of precipitation 40%. Saturday and Saturday night, mostly cloudy. A 50% chance of thunderstorms. Highs in the mid-70s. Lows in the upper 50s. Sunday and Sunday night, partly cloudy. A 20% chance of thunderstorms. Highs in the mid-70s. Lows in the upper 50s. The current time is 10:59 p.m. Eastern Daylight Time. This is the climate data for Frankfurt for today. Since midnight, the high temperature was 76. The low was 66. Precipitation was 0.98 inches. Sunrise tomorrow 6:22 a.m. Sunset tomorrow 8:52 p.m. This is a special weather statement for the following counties in Kentucky, Carroll and Owen. Patchy dense fog tonight. Areas of fog are already developing with the proximity of the front and very saturated soils. Some patchy dense fog can also be expected, especially along the river valleys. Fog is expected to linger into the pre-dawn hours Monday, which could impact the early part of the morning commute given the reduced visibilities. For those traveling overnight, utilize low-beam headlights, leave extra distance between cars and use extra caution when driving. 10 p.m. Eastern Daylight Time weather conditions across north-central Kentucky. At Frankfurt, and the pressure was 30.05 inches and rising. At Lexington, it was cloudy. The temperature was 66 degrees, the dew point 65, and the relative humidity 96%. The wind was calm. The pressure was 30.06 inches and rising. At Louisville, it was mostly cloudy. The temperature was 72 degrees, the dew point 64, and the relative humidity 76%. The wind was calm. The pressure was 30.04 inches and rising. At Frankfurt, and the pressure was 30.05 inches and rising. Elsewhere around the region, at Jackson, fog was reported with a temperature of 67. It was partly cloudy, with a temperature of 66 at Covington, 64 at Indianapolis, and 67 at Jasper, Indiana. It was mostly cloudy, with a temperature of 67 at Wilmington, Ohio, and 73 at Bowling Green. At London, it was cloudy, with a temperature of 68. Now for the official National Weather Service forecast for Frankfurt and surrounding communities. Tonight, mostly cloudy. A 50% chance of thunderstorms early in the evening. Patchy fog overnight. Some thunderstorms may produce heavy rainfall early in the evening. Lows in the lower 60s.

north winds up to 5 miles an hour. Memorial Day, mostly cloudy. Patchy fog in the morning. A 20% chance of thunderstorms in the afternoon. Highs in the upper 70s. Northeast winds up to 10 miles an hour. Monday night, mostly cloudy. A 50% chance of showers after midnight. Lows in the lower 60s. East winds up to 5 miles an hour. Tuesday, chance of showers in the morning, then showers likely and chance of thunderstorms in the afternoon. Highs in the upper 70s. East winds up to 5 miles an hour. Chance of precipitation 70%. Tuesday night, showers likely and chance of thunderstorms until midnight, then showers likely and slight chance of thunderstorms after midnight. Lows in the mid-60s. Southeast winds up to 5 miles an hour. Chance of precipitation 70%. And now the extended forecast for the radio listening area. Wednesday and Wednesday night, showers and chance of thunderstorms. Highs in the lower 80s. Lows in the lower 60s. Chance of precipitation 90%. Thursday and Thursday night, partly cloudy. A 20% chance of thunderstorms. Highs in the lower 80s. Lows around 60. Friday and Friday night, mostly cloudy. Chance of rain showers and slight chance of thunderstorms. Highs around 80. Lows around 60. Chance of precipitation 40%. Saturday and Saturday night, mostly cloudy. A 50% chance of thunderstorms. Highs in the mid-70s. Lows in the upper 50s. Sunday and Sunday night, partly cloudy. A 20% chance of thunderstorms. Highs in the mid-70s. Lows in the upper 50s. The current time is 11:04 p.m. Eastern Daylight Time. This is the climate data for Frankfurt for today. Since midnight, the high temperature was 76. The low was 66. Precipitation was 0.98 inches. Sunrise tomorrow 6:22 a.m. Sunset tomorrow 8:52 p.m. This is a special weather statement for the following counties in Kentucky, Carroll and Owen. Patchy dense fog tonight. Areas of fog are already developing with the proximity of the front and very saturated soils. Some patchy dense fog can also be expected, especially along the river valleys. Fog is expected to linger into the pre-dawn hours Monday, which could impact the early part of the morning commute given the reduced visibilities. For those traveling overnight, utilize low-beam headlights, leave extra distance between cars and use extra caution when driving. 11 p.m. Eastern Daylight Time weather conditions across north-central Kentucky. At Frankfurt, and the pressure was 30.05 inches and steady. At Lexington, it was cloudy. The temperature was 65 degrees, the dew point 64, and the relative humidity 97%. The wind was southeast at 5 miles an hour. The pressure was 30.07 inches and rising. At Louisville, it was mostly cloudy. The temperature was 69 degrees, the dew point 65, and the relative humidity 86%. The wind was north at 5 miles an hour. The pressure was 30.05 inches and rising. At Frankfurt, and the pressure was 30.05 inches and steady. Elsewhere around the region, at London, rain was falling, with a temperature of 68. It was partly cloudy, with a temperature of 66 at Covington, 63 at Indianapolis, and 66 at Jasper, Indiana. It was mostly cloudy, with a temperature of 67 at Wilmington, Ohio, and 73 at Bowling Green. At Jackson, it was cloudy, with a temperature of 67. Now for the official National Weather Service forecast for Frankfurt and surrounding communities. Tonight, mostly cloudy. A 50% chance of thunderstorms early in the evening. Patchy fog overnight. Some thunderstorms may produce heavy rainfall early in the evening.

lows in the lower 60s. North winds up to 5 miles an hour. Memorial Day, mostly cloudy. Patchy fog in the morning. A 20% chance of thunderstorms in the afternoon. Highs in the upper 70s. Northeast winds up to 10 miles an hour. Monday night, mostly cloudy. A 50% chance of showers after midnight. Lows in the lower 60s. East winds up to 5 miles an hour. Tuesday, chance of showers in the morning, then showers likely and chance of thunderstorms in the afternoon. Highs in the upper 70s. East winds up to 5 miles an hour. Chance of precipitation 70%. Tuesday night, showers likely and chance of thunderstorms until midnight, then showers likely and slight chance of thunderstorms after midnight. Lows in the mid-60s. Southeast winds up to 5 miles an hour. Chance of precipitation 70%. And now the extended forecast for the radio listening area. Wednesday and Wednesday night, showers and chance of thunderstorms. Highs in the lower 80s. Lows in the lower 60s. Chance of precipitation 90%. Thursday and Thursday night, partly cloudy. A 20% chance of thunderstorms. Highs in the lower 80s. Lows around 60. Friday and Friday night, mostly cloudy. Chance of rain showers and slight chance of thunderstorms. Highs around 80. Lows around 60. Chance of precipitation 40%. Saturday and Saturday night, mostly cloudy. A 50% chance of thunderstorms. Highs in the mid-70s. Lows in the upper 50s. Sunday and Sunday night, partly cloudy. A 20% chance of thunderstorms. Highs in the mid-70s. Lows in the upper 50s. The current time is 11:09 p.m. Eastern Daylight Time. This is the climate data for Frankfurt for today. Since midnight, the high temperature was 76. The low was 66. Precipitation was 0.98 inches. Sunrise tomorrow 6:22 a.m. Sunset tomorrow 8:52 p.m. This is a special weather statement for the following counties in Kentucky, Carroll and Owen. Patchy dense fog tonight. Areas of fog are already developing with the proximity of the front and very saturated soils. Some patchy dense fog can also be expected, especially along the river valleys. Fog is expected to linger into the pre-dawn hours Monday, which could impact the early part of the morning commute given the reduced visibilities. For those traveling overnight, utilize low-beam headlights, leave extra distance between cars and use extra caution when driving. 11 p.m. Eastern Daylight Time weather conditions across north-central Kentucky. At Frankfurt, and the pressure was 30.05 inches and steady. At Lexington, it was cloudy. The temperature was 65 degrees, the dew point 64, and the relative humidity 97%. The wind was southeast at 5 miles an hour. The pressure was 30.07 inches and rising. At Louisville, it was mostly cloudy. The temperature was 69 degrees, the dew point 65, and the relative humidity 86%. The wind was north at 5 miles an hour. The pressure was 30.05 inches and rising. At Frankfurt, and the pressure was 30.05 inches and steady. Elsewhere around the region, at London, rain was falling with a temperature of 68. It was partly cloudy, with a temperature of 66 at Covington, 63 at Indianapolis, and 66 at Jasper, Indiana. It was mostly cloudy, with a temperature of 67 at Wilmington, Ohio, and 73 at Bowling Green. At Jackson, it was cloudy, with a temperature of 67. 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

frequency of 162.5 megahertz. Now for the official National Weather Service forecast for Frankfurt and surrounding communities. Tonight, mostly cloudy. A 50% chance of thunderstorms early in the evening. Patchy fog overnight. Some thunderstorms may produce heavy rainfall early in the evening. Lows in the lower 60s. North winds up to 5 miles an hour. Memorial Day, mostly cloudy. Patchy fog in the morning. A 20% chance of thunderstorms in the afternoon. Highs in the upper 70s. Northeast winds up to 10 miles an hour. Monday night, mostly cloudy. A 50% chance of showers after midnight. Lows in the lower 60s. East winds up to 5 miles an hour. Tuesday, chance of showers in the morning, then showers likely and chance of thunderstorms in the afternoon. Highs in the upper 70s. East winds up to 5 miles an hour. Chance of precipitation 70%. Tuesday night, showers likely and chance of thunderstorms until midnight, then showers likely and slight chance of thunderstorms after midnight. Lows in the mid-60s. Southeast winds up to 5 miles an hour. Chance of precipitation 70%. And now the extended forecast for the radio listening area. Wednesday and Wednesday night, showers and chance of thunderstorms. Highs in the lower 80s. Lows in the lower 60s. Chance of precipitation 90%. Thursday and Thursday night, partly cloudy. A 20% chance of thunderstorms. Highs in the lower 80s. Lows around 60. Friday and Friday night, mostly cloudy. Chance of rain showers and slight chance of thunderstorms. Highs around 80. Lows around 60. Chance of precipitation 40%. Saturday and Saturday night, mostly cloudy. A 50% chance of thunderstorms. Highs in the mid-70s. Lows in the upper 50s. Sunday and Sunday night, partly cloudy. A 20% chance of thunderstorms. Highs in the mid-70s. Lows in the upper 50s. The current time is 11:15 p.m. Eastern Daylight Time. This is the climate data for Frankfurt for today. Since midnight, the high temperature was 76. The low was 66. Precipitation was 0.98 inches. Sunrise tomorrow 6:22 a.m. Sunset tomorrow 8:52 p.m. This is a special weather statement for the following counties in Kentucky, Carroll and Owen. Patchy dense fog tonight. Areas of fog are already developing with the proximity of the front and very saturated soils. Some patchy dense fog can also be expected, especially along the river valleys. Fog is expected to linger into the pre-dawn hours Monday, which could impact the early part of the morning commute given the reduced visibilities. For those traveling overnight, utilize low-beam headlights, leave extra distance between cars and use extra caution when driving. 11 p.m. Eastern Daylight Time weather conditions across north-central Kentucky. At Frankfurt, and the pressure was 30.05 inches and steady. At Lexington, it was cloudy. The temperature was 65 degrees, the dew point 64, and the relative humidity 97%. The wind was southeast at 5 miles an hour. The pressure was 30.07 inches and rising. At Louisville, it was mostly cloudy. The temperature was 69 degrees, the dew point 65, and the relative humidity 86%. The wind was north at 5 miles an hour. The pressure was 30.05 inches and rising. At Frankfurt, and the pressure was 30.05 inches and steady. Elsewhere around the region, at London, rain was falling, with a temperature of 68. It was partly cloudy, with a temperature of 66 at Covington, 63 at Indianapolis, and 66 at Jasper, Indiana. It was mostly cloudy, with a temperature of 67 at Wilmington, Ohio, and 73.

up to 10 miles an hour. Monday night, mostly cloudy. A 50% chance of showers after midnight. Lows in the lower 60s. East winds up to 5 miles an hour. Tuesday, chance of showers in the morning, then showers likely and chance of thunderstorms in the afternoon. Highs in the upper 70s. East winds up to 5 miles an hour. Chance of precipitation 70%. Tuesday night, showers likely and chance of thunderstorms until midnight, then showers likely and slight chance of thunderstorms after midnight. Lows in the mid-60s. Southeast winds up to 5 miles an hour. Chance of precipitation 70%. And now the extended forecast for the radio listening area. Wednesday and Wednesday night, showers and chance of thunderstorms. Highs in the lower 80s. Lows in the lower 60s. Chance of precipitation 90%. Thursday and Thursday night, partly cloudy. A 20% chance of thunderstorms. Highs in the lower 80s. Lows around 60. Friday and Friday night, mostly cloudy. Chance of rain showers and slight chance of thunderstorms. Highs around 80. Lows around 60. Chance of precipitation 40%. Saturday and Saturday night, mostly cloudy. A 50% chance of thunderstorms. Highs in the mid-70s. Lows in the upper 50s. Sunday and Sunday night, partly cloudy. A 20% chance of thunderstorms. Highs in the mid-70s. Lows in the upper 50s. The current time is 11:20 p.m. Eastern Daylight Time. This is the climate data for Frankfurt for today. Since midnight, the high temperature was 76. The low was 66. Precipitation was 0.98 inches. Sunrise tomorrow 6:22 a.m. Sunset tomorrow 8:52 p.m. This is a special weather statement for the following counties in Kentucky, Carroll and Owen. Patchy dense fog tonight. Areas of fog are already developing with the proximity of the front and very saturated soils. Some patchy dense fog can also be expected, especially along the river valleys. Fog is expected to linger into the pre-dawn hours Monday, which could impact the early part of the morning commute given the reduced visibilities. For those traveling overnight, utilize low-beam headlights, leave extra distance between cars and use extra caution when driving. 11 p.m. Eastern Daylight Time weather conditions across north-central Kentucky. At Frankfurt, and the pressure was 30.05 inches and steady. At Lexington, it was cloudy. The temperature was 65 degrees, the dew point 64, and the relative humidity 97%. The wind was southeast at 5 miles an hour. The pressure was 30.07 inches and rising. At Louisville, it was mostly cloudy. The temperature was 69 degrees, the dew point 65, and the relative humidity 86%. The wind was north at 5 miles an hour. The pressure was 30.05 inches and rising. At Frankfurt, and the pressure was 30.05 inches and steady. Elsewhere around the region, at London, rain was falling with a temperature of 68. It was partly cloudy, with a temperature of 66 at Covington, 63 at Indianapolis, and 66 at Jasper, Indiana. It was mostly cloudy, with a temperature of 67 at Wilmington, Ohio, and 73 at Bowling Green. At Jackson, it was cloudy, with a temperature of 67. Now for the official National Weather Service forecast for Frankfurt and surrounding communities. Tonight, mostly cloudy. A 50% chance of thunderstorms early in the evening. Patchy fog overnight. Some thunderstorms may produce heavy rainfall early in the evening. Lows in the lower 60s. North winds up to 5 miles an hour. Memorial Day, mostly cloudy. Patchy fog in the morning. A 20% chance of thunderstorms in the afternoon. Highs in

northeast winds up to 10 miles an hour. Monday night, mostly cloudy. A 50% chance of showers after midnight. Lows in the lower 60s. East winds up to 5 miles an hour. Tuesday, chance of showers in the morning, then showers likely and chance of thunderstorms in the afternoon. Highs in the upper 70s. East winds up to 5 miles an hour. Chance of precipitation 70%. Tuesday night, showers likely and chance of thunderstorms until midnight, then showers likely and slight chance of thunderstorms after midnight. Lows in the mid-60s. Southeast winds up to 5 miles an hour. Chance of precipitation 70%. And now the extended forecast for the radio listening area. Wednesday and Wednesday night, showers and chance of thunderstorms. Highs in the lower 80s. Lows in the lower 60s. Chance of precipitation 90%. Thursday and Thursday night, partly cloudy. A 20% chance of thunderstorms. Highs in the lower 80s. Lows around 60. Friday and Friday night, mostly cloudy. Chance of rain showers and slight chance of thunderstorms. Highs around 80. Lows around 60. Chance of precipitation 40%. Saturday and Saturday night, mostly cloudy. A 50% chance of thunderstorms. Highs in the mid-70s. Lows in the upper 50s. Sunday and Sunday night, partly cloudy. A 20% chance of thunderstorms. Highs in the mid-70s. Lows in the upper 50s. The current time is 11:25 p.m. Eastern Daylight Time. This is the climate data for Frankfurt for today. Since midnight, the high temperature was 76. The low was 66. Precipitation was 0.98 inches. Sunrise tomorrow 6:22 a.m. Sunset tomorrow 8:52 p.m. This is a special weather statement for the following counties in Kentucky, Carroll and Owen. Patchy dense fog tonight. Areas of fog are already developing with the proximity of the front and very saturated soils. Some patchy dense fog can also be expected, especially along the river valleys. Fog is expected to linger into the pre-dawn hours Monday, which could impact the early part of the morning commute given the reduced visibilities. For those traveling overnight, utilize low-beam headlights, leave extra distance between cars and use extra caution when driving. 11 p.m. Eastern Daylight Time weather conditions across north-central Kentucky. At Frankfurt, and the pressure was 30.05 inches and steady. At Lexington, it was cloudy. The temperature was 65 degrees, the dew point 64, and the relative humidity 97%. The wind was southeast at 5 miles an hour. The pressure was 30.07 inches and rising. At Louisville, it was mostly cloudy. The temperature was 69 degrees, the dew point 65, and the relative humidity 86%. The wind was north at 5 miles an hour. The pressure was 30.05 inches and rising. At Frankfurt, and the pressure was 30.05 inches and steady. Elsewhere around the region, at London, rain was falling with a temperature of 68. It was partly cloudy, with a temperature of 66 at Covington, 63 at Indianapolis, and 66 at Jasper, Indiana. It was mostly cloudy, with a temperature of 67 at Wilmington, Ohio, and 73 at Bowling Green. At Jackson, it was cloudy, with a temperature of 67. Now for the official National Weather Service forecast for Frankfurt and surrounding communities. Tonight, mostly cloudy. A 50% chance of thunderstorms early in the evening. Patchy fog overnight. Some thunderstorms may produce heavy rainfall early in the evening. Lows in the lower 60s. North winds up to 5 miles an hour. Memorial Day, mostly cloudy. Patchy fog in the morning. A 20% chance.

chance of thunderstorms in the afternoon. Highs in the upper 70s. Northeast winds up to 10 miles an hour. Monday night, mostly cloudy. A 50% chance of showers after midnight. Lows in the lower 60s. East winds up to 5 miles an hour. Tuesday, chance of showers in the morning, then showers likely and chance of thunderstorms in the afternoon. Highs in the upper 70s. East winds up to 5 miles an hour. Chance of precipitation 70%. Tuesday night, showers likely and chance of thunderstorms until midnight, then showers likely and slight chance of thunderstorms after midnight. Lows in the mid-60s. Southeast winds up to 5 miles an hour. Chance of precipitation 70%. And now the extended forecast for the radio listening area. Wednesday and Wednesday night, showers and chance of thunderstorms. Highs in the lower 80s. Lows in the lower 60s. Chance of precipitation 90%. Thursday and Thursday night, partly cloudy. A 20% chance of thunderstorms. Highs in the lower 80s. Lows around 60. Friday and Friday night, mostly cloudy. Chance of rain showers and slight chance of thunderstorms. Highs around 80. Lows around 60. Chance of precipitation 40%. Saturday and Saturday night, mostly cloudy. A 50% chance of thunderstorms. Highs in the mid-70s. Lows in the upper 50s. Sunday and Sunday night, partly cloudy. A 20% chance of thunderstorms. Highs in the mid-70s. Lows in the upper 50s. The current time is 11:30 p.m. Eastern Daylight Time. This is a special weather statement for the following counties in Kentucky, Carroll and Owen. Patchy dense fog tonight. Areas of fog are already developing with the proximity of the front and very saturated soils. Some patchy dense fog can also be expected, especially along the river valleys. Fog is expected to linger into the pre-dawn hours Monday, which could impact the early part of the morning commute given the reduced visibilities. For those traveling overnight, utilize low-beam headlights, leave extra distance between cars and use extra caution when driving. 11 p.m. Eastern Daylight Time weather conditions across north-central Kentucky. At Frankfort, and the pressure was 30.05 inches and steady. At Lexington, it was cloudy. The temperature was 65 degrees, the dew point 64, and the relative humidity 97%. The wind was southeast at 5 miles an hour. The pressure was 30.07 inches and rising. At Louisville, it was mostly cloudy. The temperature was 69 degrees, the dew point 65, and the relative humidity 86%. The wind was north at 5 miles an hour. The pressure was 30.05 inches and rising. At Frankfort, and the pressure was 30.05 inches and steady. Elsewhere around the region, at London, rain was falling with a temperature of 68. It was partly cloudy, with a temperature of 66 at Covington, 63 at Indianapolis, and 66 at Jasper, Indiana. It was mostly cloudy, with a temperature of 67 at Wilmington, Ohio, and 73 at Bowling Green. At Jackson, it was cloudy, with a temperature of 67. Now for the official National Weather Service forecast for Frankfort and surrounding communities. Tonight, mostly cloudy. A 50% chance of thunderstorms early in the evening. Patchy fog overnight. Some thunderstorms may produce heavy rainfall early in the evening. Lows in the lower 60s. North winds up to 5 miles an hour. Memorial Day, mostly cloudy. Patchy fog in the morning. A 20% chance of thunderstorms in the afternoon. Highs in the upper 70s. Northeast winds up to 10 miles an hour. A 20% chance of thunderstorms in the afternoon. Highs in the upper 70s. Northeast winds up to 10 miles an hour.

Sunday night, mostly cloudy. A 50% chance of showers after midnight. Lows in the lower 60s. East winds up to 5 miles an hour. Tuesday, chance of showers in the morning, then showers likely and chance of thunderstorms in the afternoon. Highs in the upper 70s. East winds up to 5 miles an hour. Chance of precipitation 70%. Tuesday night, showers likely and chance of thunderstorms until midnight, then showers likely and slight chance of thunderstorms after midnight. Lows in the mid-60s. Southeast winds up to 5 miles an hour. Chance of precipitation 70%. And now the extended forecast for the radio listening area. Wednesday and Wednesday night, showers and chance of thunderstorms. Highs in the lower 80s. Lows in the lower 60s. Chance of precipitation 90%. Thursday and Thursday night, partly cloudy. A 20% chance of thunderstorms. Highs in the lower 80s. Lows around 60. Friday and Friday night, mostly cloudy. Chance of rain showers and slight chance of thunderstorms. Highs around 80. Lows around 60. Chance of precipitation 40%. Saturday and Saturday night, mostly cloudy. A 50% chance of thunderstorms. Highs in the mid-70s. Lows in the upper 50s. Sunday and Sunday night, partly cloudy. A 20% chance of thunderstorms. Highs in the mid-70s. Lows in the upper 50s. The current time is 11:35 p.m. Eastern Daylight Time. This is a special weather statement for the following counties in Kentucky, Carroll, and Owen. Patchy dense fog tonight. Areas of fog are already developing with the proximity of the front and very saturated soils. Some patchy dense fog can also be expected, especially along the river valleys. Fog is expected to linger into the pre-dawn hours Monday, which could impact the early part of the morning commute given the reduced visibilities. For those traveling overnight, utilize low-beam headlights, leave extra distance between cars and use extra caution when driving. 11 p.m. Eastern Daylight Time weather conditions across north-central Kentucky. At Frankfort, and the pressure was 30.05 inches and steady. At Lexington, it was cloudy. The temperature was 65 degrees, the dew point 64, and the relative humidity 97%. The wind was southeast at 5 miles an hour. The pressure was 30.07 inches and rising. At Louisville, it was mostly cloudy. The temperature was 69 degrees, the dew point 65, and the relative humidity 86%. The wind was north at 5 miles an hour. The pressure was 30.05 inches and rising. At Frankfort, and the pressure was 30.05 inches and steady. Elsewhere around the region, at London, rain was falling with a temperature of 68. It was partly cloudy with a temperature of 66 at Covington, 63 at Indianapolis, and 66 at Jasper, Indiana. It was mostly cloudy, with a temperature of 67 at Wilmington, Ohio, and 73 at Bowling Green. At Jackson, it was cloudy, with a temperature of 67. Now for the official National Weather Service forecast for Frankfort and surrounding communities. Tonight, mostly cloudy. A 50% chance of thunderstorms early in the evening. Patchy fog overnight. Some thunderstorms may produce heavy rainfall early in the evening. Lows in the lower 60s. North winds up to 5 miles an hour. Memorial Day, mostly cloudy. Patchy fog in the morning. A 20% chance of thunderstorms in the afternoon. Highs in the upper 70s. Northeast winds up to 10 miles an hour. Monday night, mostly cloudy. A 50% chance of showers after midnight. Lows in the lower 60s. East winds up to 5 miles an hour. Tuesday, chance of showers in the morning, then showers likely and chance of

thunderstorms in the afternoon. Highs in the upper 70s. East winds up to 5 miles an hour. Chance of precipitation 70%. Tuesday night, showers likely and chance of thunderstorms until midnight, then showers likely and slight chance of thunderstorms after midnight. Lows in the mid-60s. Southeast winds up to 5 miles an hour. Chance of precipitation 70%. And now the extended forecast for the radio listening area. Wednesday and Wednesday night, showers and chance of thunderstorms. Highs in the lower 80s. Lows in the lower 60s. Chance of precipitation 90%. Thursday and Thursday night, partly cloudy. A 20% chance of thunderstorms. Highs in the lower 80s. Lows around 60. Friday and Friday night, mostly cloudy. Chance of rain showers and slight chance of thunderstorms. Highs around 80. Lows around 60. Chance of precipitation 40%. Saturday and Saturday night, mostly cloudy. A 50% chance of thunderstorms. Highs in the mid-70s. Lows in the upper 50s. Sunday and Sunday night, partly cloudy. A 20% chance of thunderstorms. Highs in the mid-70s. Lows in the upper 50s. The current time is 11:39 p.m. Eastern Daylight Time. This is a special weather statement for the following counties in Kentucky, Carroll, and Owen. Patchy dense fog tonight. Areas of fog are already developing with the proximity of the front and very saturated soils. Some patchy dense fog can also be expected, especially along the river valleys. Fog is expected to linger into the pre-dawn hours Monday, which could impact the early part of the morning commute given the reduced visibilities. For those traveling overnight, utilize low-beam headlights, leave extra distance between cars, and use extra caution when driving. 11 p.m. Eastern Daylight Time weather conditions across north-central Kentucky. At Frankfort, and the pressure was 30.05 inches and steady. At Lexington, it was cloudy. The temperature was 65 degrees, the dew point 64, and the relative humidity 97%. The wind was southeast at 5 miles an hour. The pressure was 30.07 inches and rising. At Louisville, it was mostly cloudy. The temperature was 69 degrees, the dew point 65, and the relative humidity 86%. The wind was north at 5 miles an hour. The pressure was 30.05 inches and rising. At Frankfort, and the pressure was 30.05 inches and steady. Elsewhere around the region, at London, rain was falling with a temperature of 68. It was partly cloudy with a temperature of 66 at Covington, 63 at Indianapolis, and 66 at Jasper, Indiana. It was mostly cloudy with a temperature of 67 at Wilmington, Ohio, and 73 at Bowling Green. At Jackson, it was cloudy with a temperature of 67. Now for the official National Weather Service forecast for Frankfort and surrounding communities. Tonight, mostly cloudy. A 50% chance of thunderstorms early in the evening. Patchy fog overnight. Some thunderstorms may produce heavy rainfall early in the evening. Lows in the lower 60s. North winds up to 5 miles an hour. Memorial Day, mostly cloudy. Patchy fog in the morning. A 20% chance of thunderstorms in the afternoon. Highs in the upper 70s. Northeast winds up to 10 miles an hour. Monday night, mostly cloudy. A 50% chance of showers after midnight. Lows in the lower 60s. East winds up to 5 miles an hour. Tuesday, chance of showers in the morning, then showers likely and chance of thunderstorms in the afternoon. Highs in the upper 70s. East winds up to 5 miles an hour. Chance of precipitation 70%. Tuesday night, showers likely and chance of thunderstorms until midnight,
then showers likely and slight chance of thunderstorms after midnight. Lows in the mid-60s. Southeast winds up to 5 miles an hour. Chance of precipitation 70%. And now the extended forecast for the radio listening area. Wednesday and Wednesday night, showers and chance of thunderstorms. Highs in the lower 80s. Lows in the lower 60s. Chance of precipitation 90%. Thursday and Thursday night, partly cloudy. A 20% chance of thunderstorms. Highs in the lower 80s. Lows around 60. Friday and Friday night, mostly cloudy. Chance of rain showers and slight chance of thunderstorms. Highs around 80. Lows around 60. Chance of precipitation 40%. Saturday and Saturday night, mostly cloudy. A 50% chance of thunderstorms. Highs in the mid-70s. Lows in the upper 50s. Sunday and Sunday night, partly cloudy. A 20% chance of thunderstorms. Highs in the mid-70s. Lows in the upper 50s. 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The current time is 11:44 p.m. Eastern Daylight Time. This is a special weather statement for the following counties in Kentucky, Carroll and Owen. Patchy dense fog tonight. Areas of fog are already developing with the proximity of the front and very saturated soils. Some patchy dense fog can also be expected, especially along the river valleys. Fog is expected to linger into the pre-dawn hours Monday, which could impact the early part of the morning commute given the reduced visibilities. For those traveling overnight, utilize low-beam headlights, leave extra distance between cars and use extra caution when driving. 11 p.m. Eastern Daylight Time weather conditions across north-central Kentucky. At Frankfort, and the pressure was 30.05 inches and steady. At Lexington, it was cloudy. The temperature was 65 degrees, the dew point 64, and the relative humidity 97%. The wind was southeast at 5 miles an hour. The pressure was 30.07 inches and rising. At Louisville, it was mostly cloudy. The temperature was 69 degrees, the dew point 65, and the relative humidity 86%. The wind was north at 5 miles an hour. The pressure was 30.05 inches and rising. At Frankfort, and the pressure was 30.05 inches and steady. Elsewhere around the region, at London, rain was falling with a temperature of 68. It was partly cloudy, with a temperature of 66 at Covington, 63 at Indianapolis, and 66 at Jasper, Indiana. It was mostly cloudy, with a temperature of 67 at Wilmington, Ohio, and 73 at Bowling Green. At Jackson, it was cloudy, with a temperature of 67. Now for the official National Weather Service forecast for Frankfort and surrounding communities. Tonight, mostly cloudy. A 50% chance of thunderstorms early in the evening. Patchy fog overnight. Some thunderstorms may produce heavy rainfall early in the evening. Lows in the lower 60s. North winds up to 5 miles an hour. Memorial Day, mostly cloudy. Patchy fog in the morning. A 20% chance of thunderstorms in the afternoon. Highs in the upper 70s. Northeast winds up to 10 miles an hour. Monday night, mostly cloudy. A 50% chance of showers after midnight. Lows in the lower 60s. East winds up to 5 miles an hour. Tuesday, chance of showers in the morning, then showers likely and chance of thunderstorms in the afternoon. Highs in the upper 70s. East winds up to 5 miles an hour. Chance of precipitation 70%. Tuesday night,
showers likely and chance of thunderstorms until midnight, then showers likely and slight chance of thunderstorms after midnight. Lows in the mid-60s. Southeast winds up to 5 miles an hour. Chance of precipitation 70%. And now the extended forecast for the radio listening area. Wednesday and Wednesday night, showers and chance of thunderstorms. Highs in the lower 80s. Lows in the lower 60s. Chance of precipitation 90%. Thursday and Thursday night, partly cloudy. A 20% chance of thunderstorms. Highs in the lower 80s. Lows around 60. Friday and Friday night, mostly cloudy. Chance of rain showers and slight chance of thunderstorms. Highs around 80. Lows around 60. Chance of precipitation 40%. Saturday and Saturday night, mostly cloudy. A 50% chance of thunderstorms. Highs in the mid-70s. Lows in the upper 50s. Sunday and Sunday night, partly cloudy. A 20% chance of thunderstorms. Highs in the mid-70s. Lows in the upper 50s. The current time is 11:49 p.m. Eastern Daylight Time. This is a special weather statement for the following counties in Kentucky, Carroll and Owen. Patchy dense fog tonight. Areas of fog are already developing with the proximity of the front and very saturated soils. Some patchy dense fog can also be expected, especially along the river valleys. Fog is expected to linger into the pre-dawn hours Monday, which could impact the early part of the morning commute given the reduced visibilities. For those traveling overnight, utilize low-beam headlights, leave extra distance between cars and use extra caution when driving. 11 p.m. Eastern Daylight Time weather conditions across north-central Kentucky. At Frankfort, and the pressure was 30.05 inches and steady. At Lexington, it was cloudy. The temperature was 65 degrees, the dew point 64, and the relative humidity 97%. The wind was southeast at 5 miles an hour. The pressure was 30.07 inches and rising. At Louisville, it was mostly cloudy. The temperature was 69 degrees, the dew point 65, and the relative humidity 86%. The wind was north at 5 miles an hour. The pressure was 30.05 inches and rising. At Frankfort, and the pressure was 30.05 inches and steady. Elsewhere around the region, at London, rain was falling with a temperature of 68. It was partly cloudy, with a temperature of 66 at Covington, 63 at Indianapolis, and 66 at Jasper, Indiana. It was mostly cloudy, with a temperature of 67 at Wilmington, Ohio, and 73 at Bowling Green. At Jackson, it was cloudy, with a temperature of 67. Now for the official National Weather Service forecast for Frankfort and surrounding communities. Tonight, mostly cloudy. A 50% chance of thunderstorms early in the evening. Patchy fog overnight. Some thunderstorms may produce heavy rainfall early in the evening. Lows in the lower 60s. North winds up to 5 miles an hour. Memorial Day, mostly cloudy. Patchy fog in the morning. A 20% chance of thunderstorms in the afternoon. Highs in the upper 70s. Northeast winds up to 10 miles an hour. Monday night, mostly cloudy. A 50% chance of showers after midnight. Lows in the lower 60s. East winds up to 5 miles an hour. Tuesday, chance of showers in the morning, then showers likely and chance of thunderstorms in the afternoon. Highs in the upper 70s. East winds up to 5 miles an hour. Chance of precipitation 70%. Tuesday night, showers likely and chance of thunderstorms until midnight, then showers likely and slight chance of thunderstorms after midnight. Lows in the mid-60s. Southeast winds up to 5 miles an hour. Chance of precipitation 70%.
And now the extended forecast for the radio.

listening area. Wednesday and Wednesday night, showers and chance of thunderstorms. Highs in the lower 80s. Lows in the lower 60s. Chance of precipitation 90%. Thursday and Thursday night, partly cloudy. A 20% chance of thunderstorms. Highs in the lower 80s. Lows around 60. Friday and Friday night, mostly cloudy. Chance of rain showers and slight chance of thunderstorms. Highs around 80. Lows around 60. Chance of precipitation 40%. Saturday and Saturday night, mostly cloudy. A 50% chance of thunderstorms. Highs in the mid-70s. Lows in the upper 50s. Sunday and Sunday night, partly cloudy. A 20% chance of thunderstorms. Highs in the mid-70s. Lows in the upper 50s. The current time is 11:54 p.m. Eastern Daylight Time. This is a special weather statement for the following counties in Kentucky, Carroll, and Owen. Patchy dense fog tonight. Areas of fog are already developing with the proximity of the front and very saturated soils. Some patchy dense fog can also be expected, especially along the river valleys. Fog is expected to linger into the pre-dawn hours Monday, which could impact the early part of the morning commute given the reduced visibilities. For those traveling overnight, utilize low-beam headlights, leave extra distance between cars, and use extra caution when driving. 11 p.m. Eastern Daylight Time weather conditions across north-central Kentucky. At Frankfort, and the pressure was 30.05 inches and steady. At Lexington, it was cloudy. The temperature was 65 degrees, the dew point 64, and the relative humidity 97%. The wind was southeast at 5 miles an hour. The pressure was 30.07 inches and rising. At Louisville, it was mostly cloudy. The temperature was 69 degrees, the dew point 65, and the relative humidity 86%. The wind was north at 5 miles an hour. The pressure was 30.05 inches and rising. At Frankfort, and the pressure was 30.05 inches and steady. Elsewhere around the region, at London, rain was falling with a temperature of 68. It was partly cloudy with a temperature of 66 at Covington, 63 at Indianapolis, and 66 at Jasper, Indiana. It was mostly cloudy, with a temperature of 67 at Wilmington, Ohio, and 73 at Bowling Green. At Jackson, it was cloudy, with a temperature of 67. Now for the official National Weather Service forecast for Frankfort and surrounding communities. Tonight, mostly cloudy. A 50% chance of thunderstorms early in the evening. Patchy fog overnight. Some thunderstorms may produce heavy rainfall early in the evening. Lows in the lower 60s. North winds up to 5 miles an hour. Memorial Day, mostly cloudy. Patchy fog in the morning. A 20% chance of thunderstorms in the afternoon. Highs in the upper 70s. Northeast winds up to 10 miles an hour. Monday night, mostly cloudy. A 50% chance of showers after midnight. Lows in the lower 60s. East winds up to 5 miles an hour. Tuesday, chance of showers in the morning, then showers likely and chance of thunderstorms in the afternoon. Highs in the upper 70s. East winds up to 5 miles an hour. Chance of precipitation 70%. Tuesday night, showers likely and chance of thunderstorms until midnight, then showers likely and slight chance of thunderstorms after midnight. Lows in the mid-60s. Southeast winds up to 5 miles an hour. Chance of precipitation 70%. And now the extended forecast for the radio listening area. Wednesday and Wednesday night, showers and chance of thunderstorms. Highs in the lower 80s. Lows in the lower 60s. Chance of precipitation 90%. Thursday and Thursday night, partly cloudy.

a 20% chance of thunderstorms. Highs in the lower 80s. Lows around 60. Friday and Friday night, mostly cloudy. Chance of rain, showers, and slight chance of thunderstorms. Highs around 80. Lows around 60. Chance of precipitation 40%. Saturday and Saturday night, mostly cloudy. A 50% chance of thunderstorms. Highs in the mid-70s. Lows in the upper 50s. Sunday and Sunday night, partly cloudy. A 20% chance of thunderstorms. Highs in the mid-70s. Lows in the upper 50s. The current time is 11:58 p.m. Eastern Daylight Time. This is a special weather statement for the following counties in Kentucky, Carroll, and Owen. Patchy dense fog tonight. Areas of fog are already developing with the proximity of the front and very saturated soils. Some patchy dense fog can also be expected, especially along the river valleys. Fog is expected to linger into the pre-dawn hours Monday, which could impact the early part of the morning commute given the reduced visibilities. For those traveling overnight, utilize low-beam headlights, leave extra distance between cars, and use extra caution when driving. 11 p.m. Eastern Daylight Time weather conditions across north-central Kentucky. At Frankfort, and the pressure was 30.05 inches and steady. At Lexington, it was cloudy. The temperature was 65 degrees, the dew point 64, and the relative humidity 97%. The wind was southeast at 5 miles an hour. The pressure was 30.07 inches and rising. At Louisville, it was mostly cloudy. The temperature was 69 degrees, the dew point 65, and the relative humidity 86%. The wind was north at 5 miles an hour. The pressure was 30.05 inches and rising. At Frankfort, and the pressure was 30.05 inches and steady. Elsewhere around the region, at London, rain was falling with a temperature of 68. It was partly cloudy with a temperature of 66 at Covington, 63 at Indianapolis, and 66 at Jasper, Indiana. It was mostly cloudy with a temperature of 67 at Wilmington, Ohio, and 73 at Bowling Green. At Jackson, it was cloudy with a temperature of 67. Now for the official National Weather Service forecast for Frankfort and surrounding communities. Tonight, mostly cloudy. A 50% chance of thunderstorms early in the evening. Patchy fog overnight. Some thunderstorms may produce heavy rainfall early in the evening. Lows in the lower 60s. North winds up to 5 miles an hour. Memorial Day, mostly cloudy. Patchy fog in the morning. A 20% chance of thunderstorms in the afternoon. Highs in the upper 70s. Northeast winds up to 10 miles an hour. Monday night, mostly cloudy. A 50% chance of showers after midnight. Lows in the lower 60s. East winds up to 5 miles an hour. Tuesday, chance of showers in the morning, then showers likely and chance of thunderstorms in the afternoon. Highs in the upper 70s. East winds up to 5 miles an hour. Chance of precipitation 70%. Tuesday night, showers likely and chance of thunderstorms until midnight, then showers likely and slight chance of thunderstorms after midnight. Lows in the mid-60s. Southeast winds up to 5 miles an hour. Chance of precipitation 70%. And now the extended forecast for the radio listening area. Wednesday and Wednesday night, showers and chance of thunderstorms. Highs in the lower 80s. Lows in the lower 60s. Chance of precipitation 90%. Thursday and Thursday night, partly cloudy. A 20% chance of thunderstorms. Highs in the lower 80s. Lows around 60. Friday and Friday night, mostly cloudy. Chance of rain, showers, and slight chance of thunderstorms. Highs around 80.

Lows around 60. Chance of precipitation 40%. Saturday and Saturday night, mostly cloudy. A 50% chance of thunderstorms. Highs in the mid-70s. Lows in the upper 50s. Sunday and Sunday night, partly cloudy. A 20% chance of thunderstorms. Highs in the mid-70s. Lows in the upper 50s. The current time is 12:03 a.m. Eastern Daylight Time. This is a special weather statement for the following counties in Kentucky, Carroll, and Owen. Patchy dense fog tonight. Areas of fog are already developing with the proximity of the front and very saturated soils. Some patchy dense fog can also be expected, especially along the river valleys. Fog is expected to linger into the pre-dawn hours Monday, which could impact the early part of the morning commute given the reduced visibilities. For those traveling overnight, utilize low-beam headlights, leave extra distance between cars, and use extra caution when driving. Midnight Eastern Daylight Time weather conditions across north-central Kentucky. At Frankfort, and the pressure was 30.06 inches and rising. At Lexington, it was cloudy. The temperature was 65 degrees, the dew point 64, and the relative humidity 97%. The wind was southeast at 5 miles an hour. The pressure was 30.07 inches and steady. At Louisville, it was mostly cloudy. The temperature was 68 degrees, the dew point 65, and the relative humidity 90%. The wind was southwest at 3 miles an hour. The pressure was 30.05 inches and steady. At Frankfort, and the pressure was 30.06 inches and rising. Elsewhere around the region, rain was falling, with a temperature of 67 at Jackson and 68 at London. At Indianapolis, it was clear, with a temperature of 62. It was partly cloudy, with a temperature of 64 at Covington and 64 at Jasper, Indiana. It was mostly cloudy, with a temperature of 66 at Wilmington, Ohio, and 72 at Bowling Green. Now for the official National Weather Service forecast for Frankfort and surrounding communities. Tonight, mostly cloudy. A 50% chance of thunderstorms early in the evening. Patchy fog overnight. Some thunderstorms may produce heavy rainfall early in the evening. Lows in the lower 60s. North winds up to 5 miles an hour. Memorial Day, mostly cloudy. Patchy fog in the morning. A 20% chance of thunderstorms in the afternoon. Highs in the upper 70s. Northeast winds up to 10 miles an hour. Monday night, mostly cloudy. A 50% chance of showers after midnight. Lows in the lower 60s. East winds up to 5 miles an hour. Tuesday, chance of showers in the morning, then showers likely and chance of thunderstorms in the afternoon. Highs in the upper 70s. East winds up to 5 miles an hour. Chance of precipitation 70%. Tuesday night, showers likely and chance of thunderstorms until midnight, then showers likely and slight chance of thunderstorms after midnight. Lows in the mid-60s. Southeast winds up to 5 miles an hour. Chance of precipitation 70%. And now the extended forecast for the radio listening area. Wednesday and Wednesday night, showers and chance of thunderstorms. Highs in the lower 80s. Lows in the lower 60s. Chance of precipitation 90%. Thursday and Thursday night, partly cloudy. A 20% chance of thunderstorms. Highs in the lower 80s. Lows around 60. Friday and Friday night, mostly cloudy. Chance of rain showers and slight chance of thunderstorms. Highs around 80. Lows around 60. Chance of precipitation 40%. Saturday and Saturday night, mostly cloudy. A 50% chance of thunderstorms. Highs in the mid-70s. Lows in the upper 50s. Sunday and Sunday night.

Partly cloudy. A 20% chance of thunderstorms. Highs in the mid-70s. Lows in the upper 50s. The current time is 12:08 a.m. Eastern Daylight Time. This is a special weather statement for the following counties in Kentucky, Carroll and Owen. Patchy dense fog tonight. Areas of fog are already developing with the proximity of the front and very saturated soils. Some patchy dense fog can also be expected, especially along the river valleys. Fog is expected to linger into the pre-dawn hours Monday, which could impact the early part of the morning commute given the reduced visibilities. For those traveling overnight, utilize low-beam headlights, leave extra distance between cars and use extra caution when driving. Midnight Eastern Daylight Time weather conditions across north-central Kentucky. At Frankfort, and the pressure was 30.06 inches and rising. At Lexington, it was cloudy. The temperature was 65 degrees, the dew point 64, and the relative humidity 97%. The wind was southeast at 5 miles an hour. The pressure was 30.07 inches and steady. At Louisville, it was mostly cloudy. The temperature was 68 degrees, the dew point 65, and the relative humidity 90%. The wind was southwest at 3 miles an hour. The pressure was 30.05 inches and steady. At Frankfort, and the pressure was 30.06 inches and rising. Elsewhere around the region, rain was falling, with a temperature of 67 at Jackson and 68 at London. At Indianapolis, it was clear, with a temperature of 62. It was partly cloudy, with a temperature of 64 at Covington and 64 at Jasper, Indiana. It was mostly cloudy, with a temperature of 66 at Wilmington, Ohio, and 72 at Bowling Green. Now for the official National Weather Service forecast for Frankfort and surrounding communities. Tonight, mostly cloudy. A 50% chance of thunderstorms early in the evening. Patchy fog overnight. Some thunderstorms may produce heavy rainfall early in the evening. Lows in the lower 60s. North winds up to 5 miles an hour. Memorial Day, mostly cloudy. Patchy fog in the morning. A 20% chance of thunderstorms in the afternoon. Highs in the upper 70s. Northeast winds up to 10 miles an hour. Monday night, mostly cloudy. A 50% chance of showers after midnight. Lows in the lower 60s. East winds up to 5 miles an hour. Tuesday, chance of showers in the morning, then showers likely and chance of thunderstorms in the afternoon. Highs in the upper 70s. East winds up to 5 miles an hour. Chance of precipitation 70%. Tuesday night, showers likely and chance of thunderstorms until midnight, then showers likely and slight chance of thunderstorms after midnight. Lows in the mid-60s. Southeast winds up to 5 miles an hour. Chance of precipitation 70%. And now the extended forecast for the radio listening area. Wednesday and Wednesday night, showers and chance of thunderstorms. Highs in the lower 80s. Lows in the lower 60s. Chance of precipitation 90%. Thursday and Thursday night, partly cloudy. A 20% chance of thunderstorms. Highs in the lower 80s. Lows around 60. Friday and Friday night, mostly cloudy. Chance of rain showers and slight chance of thunderstorms. Highs around 80. Lows around 60. Chance of precipitation 40%. Saturday and Saturday night, mostly cloudy. A 50% chance of thunderstorms. Highs in the mid-70s. Lows in the upper 50s. Sunday and Sunday night, partly cloudy. A 20% chance of thunderstorms. Highs in the mid-70s. Lows in the upper 50s. 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
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The current time is 12:13 a.m. Eastern Daylight Time. This is a special weather statement for the following counties in Kentucky, Carroll and Owen. Patchy dense fog tonight. Areas of fog are already developing with the proximity of the front and very saturated soils. Some patchy dense fog can also be expected, especially along the river valleys. Fog is expected to linger into the pre-dawn hours Monday, which could impact the early part of the morning commute given the reduced visibilities. For those traveling overnight, utilize low-beam headlights, leave extra distance between cars and use extra caution when driving. Midnight Eastern Daylight Time weather conditions across north-central Kentucky. At Frankfurt, and the pressure was 30.06 inches and rising. At Lexington, it was cloudy. The temperature was 65 degrees, the dew point 64, and the relative humidity 97%. The wind was southeast at 5 miles an hour. The pressure was 30.07 inches and steady. At Louisville, it was mostly cloudy. The temperature was 68 degrees, the dew point 65, and the relative humidity 90%. The wind was southwest at 3 miles an hour. The pressure was 30.05 inches and steady. At Frankfurt, and the pressure was 30.06 inches and rising. Elsewhere around the region, rain was falling, with a temperature of 67 at Jackson and 68 at London. At Indianapolis, it was clear, with a temperature of 62. It was partly cloudy, with a temperature of 64 at Covington, 64 at Jasper, Indiana, and 65 at Wilmington, Ohio. At Bowling Green, it was mostly cloudy, with a temperature of 72. Now for the official National Weather Service forecast for Frankfurt and surrounding communities. Tonight, mostly cloudy. A 50% chance of thunderstorms early in the evening. Patchy fog overnight. Some thunderstorms may produce heavy rainfall early in the evening. Lows in the lower 60s. North winds up to 5 miles an hour. Memorial Day, mostly cloudy. Patchy fog in the morning. A 20% chance of thunderstorms in the afternoon. Highs in the upper 70s. Northeast winds up to 10 miles an hour. Monday night, mostly cloudy. A 50% chance of showers after midnight. Lows in the lower 60s. East winds up to 5 miles an hour. Tuesday, chance of showers in the morning, then showers likely and chance of thunderstorms in the afternoon. Highs in the upper 70s. East winds up to 5 miles an hour. Chance of precipitation 70%. Tuesday night, showers likely and chance of thunderstorms until midnight, then showers likely and slight chance of thunderstorms after midnight. Lows in the mid-60s. Southeast winds up to 5 miles an hour. Chance of precipitation 70%. And now the extended forecast for the radio listening area. Wednesday and Wednesday night, showers and chance of thunderstorms. Highs in the lower 80s. Lows in the lower 60s. Chance of precipitation 90%. Thursday and Thursday night, partly cloudy. A 20% chance of thunderstorms. Highs in the lower 80s. Lows around 60. Friday and Friday night, mostly cloudy. Chance of rain showers and slight chance of thunderstorms. Highs around 80. Lows around 60. Chance of precipitation 40%. Saturday and Saturday night, mostly cloudy. A 50% chance of thunderstorms. Highs in the mid-70s. Lows in the upper 50s. Sunday and Sunday night, partly cloudy. A 20% chance of thunderstorms. Highs in the mid-70s. Lows in the upper 50s. The current time is 12:18 a.m. Eastern Daylight Time.
This is a special

Frankfurt, and the pressure was 30.06 inches and rising. At Lexington, it was cloudy. The temperature was 65 degrees, the dew point 64, and the relative humidity 97%. The wind was southeast at 5 miles an hour. The pressure was 30.07 inches and steady. At Louisville, it was mostly cloudy. The temperature was 68 degrees, the dew point 65, and the relative humidity 90%. The wind was southwest at 3 miles an hour. The pressure was 30.05 inches and steady. At Frankfurt, and the pressure was 30.06 inches and rising. Elsewhere around the region, rain was falling, with a temperature of 67 at Jackson and 68 at London. At Indianapolis, it was clear, with a temperature of 62. It was partly cloudy, with a temperature of 64 at Covington, 64 at Jasper, Indiana, and 65 at Wilmington, Ohio. At Bowling Green, it was mostly cloudy, with a temperature of 72. Now for the official National Weather Service forecast for Frankfurt and surrounding communities. Tonight, mostly cloudy. A 50% chance of thunderstorms early in the evening. Patchy fog overnight. Some thunderstorms may produce heavy rainfall early in the evening. Lows in the lower 60s. North winds up to 5 miles an hour. Memorial Day, mostly cloudy. Patchy fog in the morning. A 20% chance of thunderstorms in the afternoon. Highs in the upper 70s. Northeast winds up to 10 miles an hour. Monday night, mostly cloudy. A 50% chance of showers after midnight. Lows in the lower 60s. East winds up to 5 miles an hour. Tuesday, chance of showers in the morning, then showers likely and chance of thunderstorms in the afternoon. Highs in the upper 70s. East winds up to 5 miles an hour. Chance of precipitation 70%. Tuesday night, showers likely and chance of thunderstorms until midnight, then showers likely and slight chance of thunderstorms after midnight. Lows in the mid-60s. Southeast winds up to 5 miles an hour. Chance of precipitation 70%. And now the extended forecast for the radio listening area. Wednesday and Wednesday night, showers and chance of thunderstorms. Highs in the lower 80s. Lows in the lower 60s. Chance of precipitation 90%. Thursday and Thursday night, partly cloudy. A 20% chance of thunderstorms. Highs in the lower 80s. Lows around 60. Friday and Friday night, mostly cloudy. Chance of rain showers and slight chance of thunderstorms. Highs around 80. Lows around 60. Chance of precipitation 40%. Saturday and Saturday night, mostly cloudy. A 50% chance of thunderstorms. Highs in the mid-70s. Lows in the upper 50s. Sunday and Sunday night, partly cloudy. A 20% chance of thunderstorms. Highs in the mid-70s. Lows in the upper 50s. The current time is 12:22 a.m. Eastern Daylight Time. This is a special weather statement for the following counties in Kentucky, Carroll, and Owen. Patchy dense fog tonight. Areas of fog are already developing with the proximity of the front and very saturated soils. Some patchy dense fog can also be expected, especially along the river valleys. Fog is expected to linger into the pre-dawn hours Monday, which could impact the early part of the morning commute given the reduced visibilities. For those traveling overnight, utilize low-beam headlights, leave extra distance between cars and use extra caution when driving. Midnight Eastern Daylight Time weather conditions across north central Kentucky. At Frankfurt, and the pressure was 30.06 inches and rising. At Lexington, it was cloudy. The temperature was 65 degrees, the dew point 64, and the relative humidity 97%. The wind was southeast at 5 miles an hour.

hour. The pressure was 30.07 inches and steady. At Louisville, it was mostly cloudy. The temperature was 68 degrees, the dew point 65, and the relative humidity 90%. The wind was southwest at 3 miles an hour. The pressure was 30.05 inches and steady. At Frankfort, and the pressure was 30.06 inches and rising. Elsewhere around the region, rain was falling, with a temperature of 67 at Jackson and 68 at London. At Indianapolis, it was clear, with a temperature of 62. It was partly cloudy, with a temperature of 64 at Covington, 64 at Jasper, Indiana, and 65 at Wilmington, Ohio. At Bowling Green, it was mostly cloudy, with a temperature of 72. Now for the official National Weather Service forecast for Frankfort and surrounding communities. Tonight, mostly cloudy. A 50% chance of thunderstorms early in the evening. Patchy fog overnight. Some thunderstorms may produce heavy rainfall early in the evening. Lows in the lower 60s. North winds up to 5 miles an hour. Memorial Day, mostly cloudy. Patchy fog in the morning. A 20% chance of thunderstorms in the afternoon. Highs in the upper 70s. Northeast winds up to 10 miles an hour. Monday night, mostly cloudy. A 50% chance of showers after midnight. Lows in the lower 60s. East winds up to 5 miles an hour. Tuesday, chance of showers in the morning, then showers likely and chance of thunderstorms in the afternoon. Highs in the upper 70s. East winds up to 5 miles an hour. Chance of precipitation 70%. Tuesday night, showers likely and chance of thunderstorms until midnight, then showers likely and slight chance of thunderstorms after midnight. Lows in the mid-60s. Southeast winds up to 5 miles an hour. Chance of precipitation 70%. And now the extended forecast for the radio listening area. Wednesday and Wednesday night, showers and chance of thunderstorms. Highs in the lower 80s. Lows in the lower 60s. Chance of precipitation 90%. Thursday and Thursday night, partly cloudy. A 20% chance of thunderstorms. Highs in the lower 80s. Lows around 60. Friday and Friday night, mostly cloudy. Chance of rain showers and slight chance of thunderstorms. Highs around 80. Lows around 60. Chance of precipitation 40%. Saturday and Saturday night, mostly cloudy. A 50% chance of thunderstorms. Highs in the mid-70s. Lows in the upper 50s. Sunday and Sunday night, partly cloudy. A 20% chance of thunderstorms. Highs in the mid-70s. Lows in the upper 50s. The current time is 12:27 a.m. Eastern Daylight Time. This is a special weather statement for the following counties in Kentucky, Carroll, and Owen. Patchy dense fog tonight. Areas of fog are already developing with the proximity of the front and very saturated soils. Some patchy dense fog can also be expected, especially along the river valleys. Fog is expected to linger into the pre-dawn hours Monday, which could impact the early part of the morning commute given the reduced visibilities. For those traveling overnight, utilize low-beam headlights, leave extra distance between cars and use extra caution when driving. Midnight Eastern Daylight Time weather conditions across north central Kentucky. At Frankfort, and the pressure was 30.06 inches and rising. At Lexington, it was cloudy. The temperature was 65 degrees, the dew point 64, and the relative humidity 97%. The wind was southeast at 5 miles an hour. The pressure was 30.07 inches and steady. At Louisville, it was mostly cloudy. The temperature was 68 degrees, the dew point 65, and the relative humidity 90%. The wind was southwest at 3 miles an hour.

The pressure was 30.05 inches and steady at Frankfurt. And the pressure was 30.06 inches and rising. Elsewhere around the region, rain was falling with a temperature of 67 at Jackson and 68 at London. At Indianapolis, it was clear with a temperature of 62. It was partly cloudy with a temperature of 64 at Covington, 64 at Jasper, Indiana, and 65 at Wilmington, Ohio. At Bowling Green, it was mostly cloudy with a temperature of 72. Now for the official National Weather Service forecast for Frankfurt and surrounding communities. Tonight, mostly cloudy. A 50% chance of thunderstorms early in the evening. Patchy fog overnight. Some thunderstorms may produce heavy rainfall early in the evening. Lows in the lower 60s. North winds up to 5 miles an hour. Memorial Day, mostly cloudy. Patchy fog in the morning. A 20% chance of thunderstorms in the afternoon. Highs in the upper 70s. Northeast winds up to 10 miles an hour. Monday night, mostly cloudy. A 50% chance of showers after midnight. Lows in the lower 60s. East winds up to 5 miles an hour. Tuesday, chance of showers in the morning, then showers likely and chance of thunderstorms in the afternoon. Highs in the upper 70s. East winds up to 5 miles an hour. Chance of precipitation 70%. Tuesday night, showers likely and chance of thunderstorms until midnight, then showers likely and slight chance of thunderstorms after midnight. Lows in the mid-60s. Southeast winds up to 5 miles an hour. Chance of precipitation 70%. And now the extended forecast for the radio listening area. Wednesday and Wednesday night, showers and chance of thunderstorms. Highs in the lower 80s. Lows in the lower 60s. Chance of precipitation 90%. Thursday and Thursday night, partly cloudy. A 20% chance of thunderstorms. Highs in the lower 80s. Lows around 60. Friday and Friday night, mostly cloudy. Chance of rain showers and slight chance of thunderstorms. Highs around 80. Lows around 60. Chance of precipitation 40%. Saturday and Saturday night, mostly cloudy. A 50% chance of thunderstorms. Highs in the mid-70s. Lows in the upper 50s. Sunday and Sunday night, partly cloudy. A 20% chance of thunderstorms. Highs in the mid-70s. Lows in the upper 50s. The current time is 12:32 a.m. Eastern Daylight Time. This is a special weather statement for the following counties in Kentucky, Carroll and Owen. Patchy dense fog tonight. Areas of fog are already developing with the proximity of the front and very saturated soils. Some patchy dense fog can also be expected, especially along the river valleys. Fog is expected to linger into the pre-dawn hours Monday, which could impact the early part of the morning commute given the reduced visibilities. For those traveling overnight, utilize low-beam headlights, leave extra distance between cars and use extra caution when driving. Midnight Eastern Daylight Time weather conditions across north-central Kentucky. At Frankfurt. And the pressure was 30.06 inches and rising. At Lexington, it was cloudy. At Frankfurt. And the pressure was 30.06 inches and rising. At Lexington, it was cloudy. The temperature was 65 degrees, the dew point 64, and the relative humidity 97%. The wind was southeast at 5 miles an hour. The pressure was 30.07 inches and steady. At Louisville, it was mostly cloudy. The temperature was 68 degrees, the dew point 65, and the relative humidity 90%. The wind was southwest at 3 miles an hour. The pressure was 30.05 inches and steady. At Frankfurt. And the pressure was 30.06.

inches and rising. Elsewhere around the region, rain was falling with a temperature of 67 at Jackson and 68 at London. At Indianapolis, it was clear with a temperature of 62. It was partly cloudy with a temperature of 64 at Covington, 64 at Jasper, Indiana, and 65 at Wilmington, Ohio. At Bowling Green, it was mostly cloudy with a temperature of 72. Now for the official National Weather Service forecast for Frankfurt and surrounding communities. Tonight, mostly cloudy. A 50% chance of thunderstorms early in the evening. Patchy fog overnight. Some thunderstorms may produce heavy rainfall early in the evening. Lows in the lower 60s. North winds up to 5 miles an hour. Memorial Day, mostly cloudy. Patchy fog in the morning. A 20% chance of thunderstorms in the afternoon. Highs in the upper 70s. Northeast winds up to 10 miles an hour. Monday night, mostly cloudy. A 50% chance of showers after midnight. Lows in the lower 60s. East winds up to 5 miles an hour. Tuesday, chance of showers in the morning, then showers likely and chance of thunderstorms in the afternoon. Highs in the upper 70s. East winds up to 5 miles an hour. Chance of precipitation 70%. Tuesday night, showers likely and chance of thunderstorms until midnight, then showers likely and slight chance of thunderstorms after midnight. Lows in the mid-60s. Southeast winds up to 5 miles an hour. Chance of precipitation 70%. And now the extended forecast for the radio listening area. Wednesday and Wednesday night, showers and chance of thunderstorms. Highs in the lower 80s. Lows in the lower 60s. Chance of precipitation 90%. Thursday and Thursday night, partly cloudy. A 20% chance of thunderstorms. Highs in the lower 80s. Lows around 60. Friday and Friday night, mostly cloudy. Chance of rain showers and slight chance of thunderstorms. Highs around 80. Lows around 60. Chance of precipitation 40%. Saturday and Saturday night, mostly cloudy. A 50% chance of thunderstorms. Highs in the mid-70s. Lows in the upper 50s. Sunday and Sunday night, partly cloudy. A 20% chance of thunderstorms. Highs in the mid-70s. Lows in the upper 50s. This is a special weather statement for the following counties in Kentucky, Carroll, and Owen. Patchy dense fog tonight. Areas of fog are already developing with the proximity of the front and very saturated soils. Some patchy dense fog can also be expected, especially along the river valleys. Fog is expected to linger into the pre-dawn hours Monday, which could impact the early part of the morning commute given the reduced visibilities. For those traveling overnight, utilize low-beam headlights, leave extra distance between cars and use extra caution when driving. The current time is 12:37 a.m. Eastern Daylight Time. Midnight Eastern Daylight Time weather conditions across north central Kentucky. At Frankfort, and the pressure was 30.06 inches and rising. At Lexington, it was cloudy. The temperature was 65 degrees, the dew point 64, and the relative humidity 97%. The wind was southeast at 5 miles an hour. The pressure was 30.07 inches and steady. At Louisville, it was mostly cloudy. The temperature was 68 degrees, the dew point 65, and the relative humidity 90%. The wind was southwest at 3 miles an hour. The pressure was 30.05 inches and steady. At Frankfort, and the pressure was 30.06 inches and rising. Elsewhere around the region, rain was falling with a temperature of 67 at Jackson and 68 at London. At Indianapolis, it was clear with a temperature of 62.
It was partly cloudy, with a temperature of 64 at Covington, 64 at Jasper, Indiana, and 65 at Wilmington, Ohio. At Bowling Green, it was mostly cloudy, with a temperature of 72. Now for the official National Weather Service forecast for Frankfort and surrounding communities. Tonight, mostly cloudy. A 50% chance of thunderstorms early in the evening. Patchy fog overnight. Some thunderstorms may produce heavy rainfall early in the evening. Lows in the lower 60s. North winds up to 5 miles an hour. Memorial Day, mostly cloudy. Patchy fog in the morning. A 20% chance of thunderstorms in the afternoon. Highs in the upper 70s. Northeast winds up to 10 miles an hour. Monday night, mostly cloudy. A 50% chance of showers after midnight. Lows in the lower 60s. East winds up to 5 miles an hour. Tuesday, chance of showers in the morning, then showers likely and chance of thunderstorms in the afternoon. Highs in the upper 70s. East winds up to 5 miles an hour. Chance of precipitation 70%. Tuesday night, showers likely and chance of thunderstorms until midnight, then showers likely and slight chance of thunderstorms after midnight. Lows in the mid-60s. Southeast winds up to 5 miles an hour. Chance of precipitation 70%. And now the extended forecast for the radio listening area. Wednesday and Wednesday night, showers and chance of thunderstorms. Highs in the lower 80s. Lows in the lower 60s. Chance of precipitation 90%. Thursday and Thursday night, partly cloudy. A 20% chance of thunderstorms. Highs in the lower 80s. Lows around 60. Friday and Friday night, mostly cloudy. Chance of rain showers and slight chance of thunderstorms. Highs around 80. Lows around 60. Chance of precipitation 40%. Saturday and Saturday night, mostly cloudy. A 50% chance of thunderstorms. Highs in the mid-70s. Lows in the upper 50s. Sunday and Sunday night, partly cloudy. A 20% chance of thunderstorms. Highs in the mid-70s. Lows in the upper 50s. This is a special weather statement for the following counties in Kentucky, Carroll and Owen. Patchy dense fog tonight. Areas of fog are already developing with the proximity of the front and very saturated soils. Some patchy dense fog can also be expected, especially along the river valleys. Fog is expected to linger into the pre-dawn hours Monday, which could impact the early part of the morning commute given the reduced visibilities. For those traveling overnight, utilize low-beam headlights, leave extra distance between cars and use extra caution when driving. 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The current time is 12:42 a.m. Eastern Daylight Time. Midnight Eastern Daylight Time weather conditions across north central Kentucky. At Frankfort. And the pressure was 30.06 inches and rising. At Lexington, it was cloudy. The temperature was 65 degrees, the dew point 64, and the relative humidity 97%. The wind was southeast at 5 miles an hour. The pressure was 30.07 inches and steady. At Louisville, it was mostly cloudy. The temperature was 68 degrees, the dew point 65, and the relative humidity 90%. The wind was southwest at 3 miles an hour. The pressure was 30.05 inches and steady. At Frankfort, and the pressure was 30.06 inches and rising. Elsewhere around the region, rain was falling, with a temperature of 67 at Jackson and 68 at London. At Indianapolis,
It was clear, with a temperature of 62. It was partly cloudy.

with a temperature of 64 in Covington, 64 in Jasper, Indiana, and 65 at Wilmington, Ohio. At Bowling Green, it was mostly cloudy, with a temperature of 72. Now for the official National Weather Service forecast for Frankfort and surrounding communities. Tonight, mostly cloudy. A 50% chance of thunderstorms early in the evening. Patchy fog overnight. Some thunderstorms may produce heavy rainfall early in the evening. Lows in the lower 60s. North winds up to 5 miles an hour. Memorial Day, mostly cloudy. Patchy fog in the morning. A 20% chance of thunderstorms in the afternoon. Highs in the upper 70s. Northeast winds up to 10 miles an hour. Monday night, mostly cloudy. A 50% chance of showers after midnight. Lows in the lower 60s. East winds up to 5 miles an hour. Tuesday, chance of showers in the morning, then showers likely and chance of thunderstorms in the afternoon. Highs in the upper 70s. East winds up to 5 miles an hour. Chance of precipitation 70%. Tuesday night, showers likely and chance of thunderstorms until midnight, then showers likely and slight chance of thunderstorms after midnight. Lows in the mid-60s. Southeast winds up to 5 miles an hour. Chance of precipitation 70%. And now the extended forecast for the radio listening area. Wednesday and Wednesday night, showers and chance of thunderstorms. Highs in the lower 80s. Lows in the lower 60s. Chance of precipitation 90%. Thursday and Thursday night, partly cloudy. A 20% chance of thunderstorms. Highs in the lower 80s. Lows around 60. Friday and Friday night, mostly cloudy. Chance of rain showers and slight chance of thunderstorms. Highs around 80. Lows around 60. Chance of precipitation 40%. Saturday and Saturday night, mostly cloudy. A 50% chance of thunderstorms. Highs in the mid-70s. Lows in the upper 50s. Sunday and Sunday night, partly cloudy. A 20% chance of thunderstorms. Highs in the mid-70s. Lows in the upper 50s. This is a special weather statement for the following counties in Kentucky, Carroll, and Owen. Patchy dense fog tonight. Areas of fog are already developing with the proximity of the front and very saturated soils. Some patchy dense fog can also be expected, especially along the river valleys. Fog is expected to linger into the pre-dawn hours Monday, which could impact the early part of the morning commute given the reduced visibilities. For those traveling overnight, utilize low-beam headlights, leave extra distance between cars and use extra caution when driving. The current time is 12:47 a.m. Eastern Daylight Time. Midnight Eastern Daylight Time weather conditions across north-central Kentucky. At Frankfort, and the pressure was 30.06 inches and rising. At Lexington, it was cloudy. The temperature was 65 degrees, the dew point 64, and the relative humidity 97%. The wind was southeast at 5 miles an hour. The pressure was 30.07 inches and steady. At Louisville, it was mostly cloudy. The temperature was 68 degrees, the dew point 65, and the relative humidity 90%. The wind was southwest at 3 miles an hour. The pressure was 30.05 inches and steady. At Frankfort, and the pressure was 30.06 inches and rising. Elsewhere around the region, rain was falling, with a temperature of 67 at Jackson and 68 at London. At Indianapolis, it was clear, with a temperature of 62. It was partly cloudy, with a temperature of 64 at Covington, 64 at Jasper, Indiana, and 65 at Wilmington, Ohio. At Bowling Green, it was mostly cloudy, with a temperature of 72.
Now for the official National Weather Service forecast for Frankfurt and surrounding communities. Tonight, mostly cloudy. A 50% chance of thunderstorms early in the evening. Patchy fog overnight. Some thunderstorms may produce heavy rainfall early in the evening. Lows in the lower 60s. North winds up to 5 miles an hour. Memorial Day, mostly cloudy. Patchy fog in the morning. A 20% chance of thunderstorms in the afternoon. Highs in the upper 70s. Northeast winds up to 10 miles an hour. Monday night, mostly cloudy. A 50% chance of showers after midnight. Lows in the lower 60s. East winds up to 5 miles an hour. Tuesday, chance of showers in the morning, then showers likely and chance of thunderstorms in the afternoon. Highs in the upper 70s. East winds up to 5 miles an hour. Chance of precipitation 70%. Tuesday night, showers likely and chance of thunderstorms until midnight, then showers likely and slight chance of thunderstorms after midnight. Lows in the mid-60s. Southeast winds up to 5 miles an hour. Chance of precipitation 70%. And now the extended forecast for the radio listening area. Wednesday and Wednesday night, showers and chance of thunderstorms. Highs in the lower 80s. Lows in the lower 60s. Chance of precipitation 90%. Thursday and Thursday night, partly cloudy. A 20% chance of thunderstorms. Highs in the lower 80s. Lows around 60. Friday and Friday night, mostly cloudy. Chance of rain showers and slight chance of thunderstorms. Highs around 80. Lows around 60. Chance of precipitation 40%. Saturday and Saturday night, mostly cloudy. A 50% chance of thunderstorms. Highs in the mid-70s. Lows in the upper 50s. Sunday and Sunday night, partly cloudy. A 20% chance of thunderstorms. Highs in the mid-70s. Lows in the upper 50s. This is a special weather statement for the following counties in Kentucky, Carroll and Owen. Patchy dense fog tonight. Areas of fog are already developing with the proximity of the front and very saturated soils. Some patchy dense fog can also be expected, especially along the river valleys. Fog is expected to linger into the pre-dawn hours Monday, which could impact the early part of the morning commute given the reduced visibilities. For those traveling overnight, utilize low-beam headlights, leave extra distance between cars and use extra caution when driving. Midnight Eastern Daylight Time weather conditions across north central Kentucky. At Frankfurt, and the pressure was 30.06 inches and rising. At Lexington, it was cloudy. The temperature was 65 degrees, the dew point 64, and the relative humidity 97%. The wind was southeast at 5 miles an hour. The pressure was 30.07 inches and steady. At Louisville, it was mostly cloudy. The temperature was 68 degrees, the dew point 65, and the relative humidity 90%. The wind was southwest at 3 miles an hour. The pressure was 30.05 inches and steady. At Frankfurt, and the pressure was 30.06 inches and rising. Elsewhere around the region, rain was falling, with a temperature of 67 at Jackson and 68 at London. At Indianapolis, it was clear, with a temperature of 62. It was partly cloudy, with a temperature of 64 at Covington, 64 at Jasper, Indiana, and 65 at Wilmington, Ohio. At Bowling Green, it was mostly cloudy, with a temperature of 72. The current time is 12:53 a.m. Eastern Daylight Time. Now for the official National Weather Service forecast for Frankfurt and surrounding communities. Tonight, mostly cloudy. A 50% chance of thunderstorms early in the evening. Patchy fog overnight.
Some thunderstorms may produce heavy rainfall early in the evening. Lows in the lower 60s.

North winds up to 5 miles an hour. Memorial Day, mostly cloudy. Patchy fog in the morning. A 20% chance of thunderstorms in the afternoon. Highs in the upper 70s. Northeast winds up to 10 miles an hour. Monday night, mostly cloudy. A 50% chance of showers after midnight. Lows in the lower 60s. East winds up to 5 miles an hour. Tuesday, chance of showers in the morning, then showers likely and chance of thunderstorms in the afternoon. Highs in the upper 70s. East winds up to 5 miles an hour. Chance of precipitation 70%. Tuesday night, showers likely and chance of thunderstorms until midnight, then showers likely and slight chance of thunderstorms after midnight. Lows in the mid-60s. Southeast winds up to 5 miles an hour. Chance of precipitation 70%. And now the extended forecast for the radio listening area. Wednesday and Wednesday night, showers and chance of thunderstorms. Highs in the lower 80s. Lows in the lower 60s. Chance of precipitation 90%. Thursday and Thursday night, partly cloudy. A 20% chance of thunderstorms. Highs in the lower 80s. Lows around 60. Friday and Friday night, mostly cloudy. Chance of rain showers and slight chance of thunderstorms. Highs around 80. Lows around 60. Chance of precipitation 40%. Saturday and Saturday night, mostly cloudy. A 50% chance of thunderstorms. Highs in the mid-70s. Lows in the upper 50s. Sunday and Sunday night, partly cloudy. A 20% chance of thunderstorms. Highs in the mid-70s. Lows in the upper 50s. This is a special weather statement for the following counties in Kentucky, Carroll, and Owen. Patchy dense fog tonight. Areas of fog are already developing with the proximity of the front and very saturated soils. Some patchy dense fog can also be expected, especially along the river valleys. Fog is expected to linger into the pre-dawn hours Monday, which could impact the early part of the morning commute given the reduced visibilities. For those traveling overnight, utilize low-beam headlights, leave extra distance between cars and use extra caution when driving. Midnight Eastern Daylight Time weather conditions across north-central Kentucky. At Frankfort, and the pressure was 30.06 inches and rising. At Lexington, it was cloudy. The temperature was 65 degrees, the dew point 64, and the relative humidity 97%. The wind was southeast at 5 miles an hour. The pressure was 30.07 inches and steady. At Louisville, it was mostly cloudy. The temperature was 68 degrees, the dew point 65, and the relative humidity 90%. The wind was southwest at 3 miles an hour. The pressure was 30.05 inches and steady. At Frankfort, and the pressure was 30.06 inches and rising. Elsewhere around the region, rain was falling, with a temperature of 67 at Jackson and 68 at London. At Indianapolis, it was clear, with a temperature of 62. It was partly cloudy, with a temperature of 64 at Covington, 64 at Jasper, Indiana, and 65 at Wilmington, Ohio. At Bowling Green, it was mostly cloudy, with a temperature of 72. The current time is 12:57 a.m. Eastern Daylight Time. Now for the official National Weather Service forecast for Frankfort and surrounding communities. Tonight, mostly cloudy. A 50% chance of thunderstorms early in the evening. Patchy fog overnight. Some thunderstorms may produce heavy rainfall early in the evening. Lows in the lower 60s. North winds up to 5 miles an hour. Memorial Day, mostly cloudy. Patchy fog in the morning. A 20% chance of thunderstorms in the afternoon. Highs in the upper 70s. Northeast winds up to 10 miles an hour.

Sunday night, mostly cloudy. A 50% chance of showers after midnight. Lows in the lower 60s. East winds up to 5 miles an hour. Tuesday, chance of showers in the morning, then showers likely and chance of thunderstorms in the afternoon. Highs in the upper 70s. East winds up to 5 miles an hour. Chance of precipitation 70%. Tuesday night, showers likely and chance of thunderstorms until midnight, then showers likely and slight chance of thunderstorms after midnight. Lows in the mid-60s. Southeast winds up to 5 miles an hour. Chance of precipitation 70%. And now the extended forecast for the radio listening area. Wednesday and Wednesday night, showers and chance of thunderstorms. Highs in the lower 80s. Lows in the lower 60s. Chance of precipitation 90%. Thursday and Thursday night, partly cloudy. A 20% chance of thunderstorms. Highs in the lower 80s. Lows around 60. Friday and Friday night, mostly cloudy. Chance of rain showers and slight chance of thunderstorms. Highs around 80. Lows around 60. Chance of precipitation 40%. Saturday and Saturday night, mostly cloudy. A 50% chance of thunderstorms. Highs in the mid-70s. Lows in the upper 50s. Sunday and Sunday night, partly cloudy. A 20% chance of thunderstorms. Highs in the mid-70s. Lows in the upper 50s. This is a special weather statement for the following counties in Kentucky, Carroll and Owen. Patchy dense fog tonight. Areas of fog are already developing with the proximity of the front and very saturated soils. Some patchy dense fog can also be expected, especially along the river valleys. Fog is expected to linger into the pre-dawn hours Monday, which could impact the early part of the morning commute given the reduced visibilities. For those traveling overnight, utilize low-beam headlights, leave extra distance between cars and use extra caution when driving. Midnight Eastern Daylight Time weather conditions across north-central Kentucky. At Frankfort, and the pressure was 30.06 inches and rising. At Lexington, it was cloudy. The temperature was 65 degrees, the dew point 64, and the relative humidity 97%. The wind was southeast at 5 miles an hour. The pressure was 30.07 inches and steady. At Louisville, it was mostly cloudy. The temperature was 68 degrees, the dew point 65, and the relative humidity 90%. The wind was southwest at 3 miles an hour. The pressure was 30.05 inches and steady. At Frankfort, and the pressure was 30.06 inches and rising. Elsewhere around the region, rain was falling, with a temperature of 67 at Jackson and 68 at London. At Indianapolis, it was clear, with a temperature of 62. It was partly cloudy, with a temperature of 64 at Covington, 64 at Jasper, Indiana, and 65 at Wilmington, Ohio. At Bowling Green, it was mostly cloudy, with a temperature of 72. The current time is 1:02 a.m. Eastern Daylight Time. Now for the official National Weather Service forecast for Frankfort and surrounding communities. Tonight, mostly cloudy. A 50% chance of thunderstorms early in the evening. Patchy fog overnight. Some thunderstorms may produce heavy rainfall early in the evening. Lows in the lower 60s. North winds up to 5 miles an hour. Memorial Day, mostly cloudy. Patchy fog in the morning. A 20% chance of thunderstorms in the afternoon. Highs in the upper 70s. Northeast winds up to 10 miles an hour. Monday night, mostly cloudy. A 50% chance of showers after midnight. Lows in the lower 60s. East winds up to 5 miles an hour. Tuesday, chance of showers in the morning, then showers likely and chance of thunderstorms in the afternoon.
highs in the upper 70s. East winds up to 5 miles an hour. Chance of precipitation 70%. Tuesday night, showers likely and chance of thunderstorms until midnight, then showers likely and slight chance of thunderstorms after midnight. Lows in the mid-60s. Southeast winds up to 5 miles an hour. Chance of precipitation 70%. And now the extended forecast for the radio listening area. Wednesday and Wednesday night, showers and chance of thunderstorms. Highs in the lower 80s. Lows in the lower 60s. Chance of precipitation 90%. Thursday and Thursday night, partly cloudy. A 20% chance of thunderstorms. Highs in the lower 80s. Lows around 60. Friday and Friday night, mostly cloudy. Chance of rain showers and slight chance of thunderstorms. Highs around 80. Lows around 60. Chance of precipitation 40%. Saturday and Saturday night, mostly cloudy. A 50% chance of thunderstorms. Highs in the mid-70s. Lows in the upper 50s. Sunday and Sunday night, partly cloudy. A 20% chance of thunderstorms. Highs in the mid-70s. Lows in the upper 50s. This is a special weather statement for the following counties in Kentucky, Carroll, and Owen. Patchy dense fog tonight. Areas of fog are already developing with the proximity of the front and very saturated soils. Some patchy dense fog can also be expected, especially along the river valleys. Fog is expected to linger into the pre-dawn hours Monday, which could impact the early part of the morning commute given the reduced visibilities. For those traveling overnight, utilize low-beam headlights, leave extra distance between cars, and use extra caution when driving. 1 a.m. Eastern Daylight Time weather conditions across north-central Kentucky. At Frankfort, and the pressure was 30.07 inches and rising. At Lexington, light rain was falling. The temperature was 65 degrees, the dew point 64, and the relative humidity 97%. The wind was calm. The pressure was 30.08 inches and rising. At Louisville, it was mostly cloudy. The temperature was 67 degrees, the dew point 65, and the relative humidity 93%. The wind was calm. The pressure was 30.05 inches and steady. At Frankfort, and the pressure was 30.07 inches and rising. Elsewhere around the region, rain was falling, with a temperature of 67 at Jackson and 71 at Bowling Green. At Wilmington, Ohio, fog was reported, with a temperature of 63. At Indianapolis, it was clear, with a temperature of 59. It was partly cloudy, with a temperature of 63 at Covington and 63 at Jasper, Indiana. At London, it was cloudy, with a temperature of 68. The current time is 1:07 a.m. Eastern Daylight Time. Now for the official National Weather Service forecast for Frankfort and surrounding communities. Tonight, mostly cloudy. A 50% chance of thunderstorms early in the evening. Patchy fog overnight. Some thunderstorms may produce heavy rainfall early in the evening. Lows in the lower 60s. North winds up to 5 miles an hour. Memorial Day, mostly cloudy. Patchy fog in the morning. A 20% chance of thunderstorms in the afternoon. Highs in the upper 70s. Northeast winds up to 10 miles an hour. Monday night, mostly cloudy. A 50% chance of showers after midnight. Lows in the lower 60s. East winds up to 5 miles an hour. Tuesday, chance of showers in the morning, then showers likely and chance of thunderstorms in the afternoon. Highs in the upper 70s. East winds up to 5 miles an hour. Chance of precipitation 70%. Tuesday night, showers likely and chance of thunderstorms until midnight, then showers likely and slight chance of thunderstorms after midnight.

Midnight. Lows in the mid-60s. Southeast winds up to 5 miles an hour. Chance of precipitation 70%. And now the extended forecast for the radio listening area. Wednesday and Wednesday night, showers and chance of thunderstorms. Highs in the lower 80s. Lows in the lower 60s. Chance of precipitation 90%. Thursday and Thursday night, partly cloudy. A 20% chance of thunderstorms. Highs in the lower 80s. Lows around 60. Friday and Friday night, mostly cloudy. Chance of rain showers and slight chance of thunderstorms. Highs around 80. Lows around 60. Chance of precipitation 40%. Saturday and Saturday night, mostly cloudy. A 50% chance of thunderstorms. Highs in the mid-70s. Lows in the upper 50s. Sunday and Sunday night, partly cloudy. A 20% chance of thunderstorms. Highs in the mid-70s. Lows in the upper 50s. This is a special weather statement for the following counties in Kentucky, Carroll, and Owen. Patchy dense fog tonight. Areas of fog are already developing with the proximity of the front and very saturated soils. Some patchy dense fog can also be expected, especially along the river valleys. Fog is expected to linger into the pre-dawn hours Monday, which could impact the early part of the morning commute given the reduced visibilities. For those traveling overnight, utilize low-beam headlights, leave extra distance between cars, and use extra caution when driving. 1 a.m. Eastern Daylight Time weather conditions across north-central Kentucky. At Frankfort, and the pressure was 30.07 inches and rising. At Lexington, light rain was falling. The temperature was 65 degrees, the dew point 64, and the relative humidity 97%. The wind was calm. The pressure was 30.08 inches and rising. At Louisville, it was mostly cloudy. The temperature was 67 degrees, the dew point 65, and the relative humidity 93%. The wind was calm. The pressure was 30.05 inches and steady. At Frankfort, and the pressure was 30.07 inches and rising. Elsewhere around the region, rain was falling, with a temperature of 67 at Jackson and 71 at Bowling Green. At Wilmington, Ohio, fog was reported, with a temperature of 63. At Indianapolis, it was clear, with a temperature of 59. It was partly cloudy, with a temperature of 63 at Covington and 63 at Jasper, Indiana. At London, it was cloudy, with a temperature of 68. 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The current time is 1:12 a.m. Eastern Daylight Time. 1 a.m. Eastern Daylight Time weather conditions across north-central Kentucky. At Frankfort, and the pressure was 30.07 inches and rising. At Lexington, light rain was falling. The temperature was 65 degrees, the dew point 64, and the relative humidity 97%. The wind was calm. The pressure was 30.08 inches and rising. At Louisville, it was mostly cloudy. The temperature was 67 degrees, the dew point 65, and the relative humidity 93%. The wind was calm. The pressure was 30.05 inches and steady. At Frankfort, and the pressure was 30.07 inches and rising. Elsewhere around the region, at Bowling Green, rain was falling with a temperature of 71. At Wilmington, Ohio, fog was reported with a temperature of 63. At Indianapolis, it was clear with a temperature of 59. It was partly cloudy with a temperature of 63 at Covington and 63 at Jasper, Indiana.

At London, it was cloudy, with a temperature of 68. At Jackson, rain and fog were reported, with a temperature of 67. Now for the official National Weather Service forecast for Frankfurt and surrounding communities. Tonight, mostly cloudy. A 50% chance of thunderstorms early in the evening. Patchy fog overnight. Some thunderstorms may produce heavy rainfall early in the evening. Lows in the lower 60s. North winds up to 5 miles an hour. Memorial Day, mostly cloudy. Patchy fog in the morning. A 20% chance of thunderstorms in the afternoon. Highs in the upper 70s. Northeast winds up to 10 miles an hour. Monday night, mostly cloudy. A 50% chance of showers after midnight. Lows in the lower 60s. East winds up to 5 miles an hour. Tuesday, chance of showers in the morning, then showers likely and chance of thunderstorms in the afternoon. Highs in the upper 70s. East winds up to 5 miles an hour. Chance of precipitation 70%. Tuesday night, showers likely and chance of thunderstorms until midnight, then showers likely and slight chance of thunderstorms after midnight. Lows in the mid-60s. Southeast winds up to 5 miles an hour. Chance of precipitation 70%. And now the extended forecast for the radio listening area. Wednesday and Wednesday night, showers and chance of thunderstorms. Highs in the lower 80s. Lows in the lower 60s. Chance of precipitation 90%. Thursday and Thursday night, partly cloudy. A 20% chance of thunderstorms. Highs in the lower 80s. Lows around 60. Friday and Friday night, mostly cloudy. Chance of rain showers and slight chance of thunderstorms. Highs around 80. Lows around 60. Chance of precipitation 40%. Saturday and Saturday night, mostly cloudy. A 50% chance of thunderstorms. Highs in the mid-70s. Lows in the upper 50s. Sunday and Sunday night, partly cloudy. A 20% chance of thunderstorms. Highs in the mid-70s. Lows in the upper 50s. This is a special weather statement for the following counties in Kentucky, Carroll and Owen. Patchy dense fog tonight. Areas of fog are already developing with the proximity of the front and very saturated soils. Some patchy dense fog can also be expected, especially along the river valleys. Fog is expected to linger into the pre-dawn hours Monday, which could impact the early part of the morning commute given the reduced visibilities. For those traveling overnight, utilize low-beam headlights, leave extra distance between cars and use extra caution when driving. The current time is 1:17 a.m. Eastern Daylight Time. 1 a.m. Eastern Daylight Time weather conditions across north-central Kentucky. At Frankfurt, and the pressure was 30.07 inches and rising. At Lexington, light rain was falling. The temperature was 65 degrees, the dew point 64, and the relative humidity 97%. The wind was calm. The pressure was 30.08 inches and rising. At Louisville, it was mostly cloudy. The temperature was 67 degrees, the dew point 65, and the relative humidity 93%. The wind was calm. The pressure was 30.05 inches and steady. At Frankfurt, and the pressure was 30.07 inches and rising. Elsewhere around the region, at Bowling Green, rain was falling with a temperature of 71. At Wilmington, Ohio, fog was reported with a temperature of 63. At Indianapolis, it was clear with a temperature of 59. It was partly cloudy with a temperature of 63 at Covington and 63 at Jasper, Indiana. At London, it was cloudy with a temperature of 68. At Jackson, rain and fog were reported with a temperature of 67. Now for the official National Weather Service forecast.

Winds up to 5 miles an hour. Tuesday, chance of showers in the morning, then showers likely and chance of thunderstorms in the afternoon. Highs in the upper 70s. East winds up to 5 miles an hour. Chance of precipitation 70%. Tuesday night, showers likely and chance of thunderstorms until midnight, then showers likely and slight chance of thunderstorms after midnight. Lows in the mid-60s. Southeast winds up to 5 miles an hour. Chance of precipitation 70%. And now the extended forecast for the radio listening area. Wednesday and Wednesday night, showers and chance of thunderstorms. Highs in the lower 80s. Lows in the lower 60s. Chance of precipitation 90%. Thursday and Thursday night, partly cloudy. A 20% chance of thunderstorms. Highs in the lower 80s. Lows around 60. Friday and Friday night, mostly cloudy. Chance of rain showers and slight chance of thunderstorms. Highs around 80. Lows around 60. Chance of precipitation 40%. Saturday and Saturday night, mostly cloudy. A 50% chance of thunderstorms. Highs in the mid-70s. Lows in the upper 50s. Sunday and Sunday night, partly cloudy. A 20% chance of thunderstorms. Highs in the mid-70s. Lows in the upper 50s. This is a special weather statement for the following counties in Kentucky, Carroll and Owen. Patchy dense fog tonight. Areas of fog are already developing with the proximity of the front and very saturated soils. Some patchy dense fog can also be expected, especially along the river valleys. Fog is expected to linger into the pre-dawn hours Monday, which could impact the early part of the morning commute given the reduced visibilities. For those traveling overnight, utilize low-beam headlights, leave extra distance between cars and use extra caution when driving. 1 a.m. Eastern Daylight Time weather conditions across north-central Kentucky. At Frankfort, and the pressure was 30.07 inches and rising. At Lexington, light rain was falling. The temperature was 65 degrees, the dew point 64, and the relative humidity 97%. The wind was calm. The pressure was 30.08 inches and rising. At Louisville, it was mostly cloudy. The temperature was 67 degrees, the dew point 65, and the relative humidity 93%. The wind was calm. The pressure was 30.05 inches and steady. At Frankfort, and the pressure was 30.07 inches and rising. Elsewhere around the region, at Bowling Green, rain was falling with a temperature of 71. At Wilmington, Ohio, fog was reported with a temperature of 63. At Indianapolis, it was clear with a temperature of 59. It was partly cloudy, with a temperature of 63 at Covington and 63 at Jasper, Indiana. At London, it was cloudy, with a temperature of 68. At Jackson, rain and fog were reported, with a temperature of 67. The current time is 1:23 a.m. Eastern Daylight Time. Now for the official National Weather Service forecast for Frankfort and surrounding communities. Tonight, mostly cloudy. A 50% chance of thunderstorms early in the evening. Patchy fog overnight. Some thunderstorms may produce heavy rainfall early in the evening. Lows in the lower 60s. North winds up to 5 miles an hour. Memorial Day, mostly cloudy. Patchy fog in the morning. A 20% chance of thunderstorms in the afternoon. Highs in the upper 70s. Northeast winds up to 10 miles an hour. Monday night, mostly cloudy. A 50% chance of showers after midnight. Lows in the lower 60s. East winds up to 5 miles an hour. Tuesday, chance of showers in the morning, then showers likely and chance of thunderstorms in the afternoon. Highs in the upper 70s. East winds up to 5 miles.

an hour. Chance of precipitation 70%. Tuesday night, showers likely and chance of thunderstorms until midnight, then showers likely and slight chance of thunderstorms after midnight. Lows in the mid-60s. Southeast winds up to 5 miles an hour. Chance of precipitation 70%. And now the extended forecast for the radio listening area. Wednesday and Wednesday night, showers and chance of thunderstorms. Highs in the lower 80s. Lows in the lower 60s. Chance of precipitation 90%. Thursday and Thursday night, partly cloudy. A 20% chance of thunderstorms. Highs in the lower 80s. Lows around 60. Friday and Friday night, mostly cloudy. Chance of rain showers and slight chance of thunderstorms. Highs around 80. Lows around 60. Chance of precipitation 40%. Saturday and Saturday night, mostly cloudy. A 50% chance of thunderstorms. Highs in the mid-70s. Lows in the upper 50s. Sunday and Sunday night, partly cloudy. A 20% chance of thunderstorms. Highs in the mid-70s. Lows in the upper 50s. This is a special weather statement for the following counties in Kentucky, Carroll, and Owen. Patchy dense fog tonight. Areas of fog are already developing with the proximity of the front and very saturated soils. Some patchy dense fog can also be expected, especially along the river valleys. Fog is expected to linger into the pre-dawn hours Monday, which could impact the early part of the morning commute given the reduced visibilities. For those traveling overnight, utilize low-beam headlights, leave extra distance between cars, and use extra caution when driving. 1 a.m. Eastern Daylight Time weather conditions across north-central Kentucky. At Frankfort, and the pressure was 30.07 inches and rising. At Lexington, light rain was falling. The temperature was 65 degrees, the dew point 64, and the relative humidity 97%. The wind was calm. The pressure was 30.08 inches and rising. At Louisville, it was mostly cloudy. The temperature was 67 degrees, the dew point 65, and the relative humidity 93%. The wind was calm. The pressure was 30.05 inches and steady. At Frankfort, and the pressure was 30.07 inches and rising. Elsewhere around the region, at Bowling Green, rain was falling with a temperature of 71. At Wilmington, Ohio, fog was reported with a temperature of 63. At Indianapolis, it was clear with a temperature of 59. It was partly cloudy with a temperature of 63 at Covington and 63 at Jasper, Indiana. At London, it was cloudy with a temperature of 68. At Jackson, rain and fog were reported with a temperature of 67. The current time is 1:28 a.m. Eastern Daylight Time. Now for the official National Weather Service forecast for Frankfort and surrounding communities. Tonight, mostly cloudy. A 50% chance of thunderstorms early in the evening. Patchy fog overnight. Some thunderstorms may produce heavy rainfall early in the evening. Lows in the lower 60s. North winds up to 5 miles an hour. Memorial Day, mostly cloudy. Patchy fog in the morning. A 20% chance of thunderstorms in the afternoon. Highs in the upper 70s. Northeast winds up to 10 miles an hour. Monday night, mostly cloudy. A 50% chance of showers after midnight. Lows in the lower 60s. East winds up to 5 miles an hour. Tuesday, chance of showers in the morning, then showers likely and chance of thunderstorms in the afternoon. Highs in the upper 70s. East winds up to 5 miles an hour. Chance of precipitation 70%. Tuesday night, showers likely and chance of thunderstorms until midnight, then showers likely and slight chance of thunderstorms after midnight.

lows in the mid-60s. Southeast winds up to 5 miles an hour. Chance of precipitation 70%. And now the extended forecast for the radio listening area. Wednesday and Wednesday night, showers and chance of thunderstorms. Highs in the lower 80s. Lows in the lower 60s. Chance of precipitation 90%. Thursday and Thursday night, partly cloudy. A 20% chance of thunderstorms. Highs in the lower 80s. Lows around 60. Friday and Friday night, mostly cloudy. Chance of rain, showers, and slight chance of thunderstorms. Highs around 80. Lows around 60. Chance of precipitation 40%. Saturday and Saturday night, mostly cloudy. A 50% chance of thunderstorms. Highs in the mid-70s. Lows in the upper 50s. Sunday and Sunday night, partly cloudy. A 20% chance of thunderstorms. Highs in the mid-70s. Lows in the upper 50s. This is a special weather statement for the following counties in Kentucky, Carroll, and Owen. Patchy dense fog tonight. Areas of fog are already developing with the proximity of the front and very saturated soils. Some patchy dense fog can also be expected, especially along the river valleys. Fog is expected to linger into the pre-dawn hours Monday, which could impact the early part of the morning commute given the reduced visibilities. For those traveling overnight, utilize low-beam headlights, leave extra distance between cars, and use extra caution when driving. 1 a.m. Eastern Daylight Time weather conditions across north-central Kentucky. At Frankfort, and the pressure was 30.07 inches and rising. At Lexington, light rain was falling. The temperature was 65 degrees, the dew point 64, and the relative humidity 97%. The wind was calm. The pressure was 30.08 inches and rising. At Louisville, it was mostly cloudy. The temperature was 67 degrees, the dew point 65, and the relative humidity 93%. The wind was calm. The pressure was 30.05 inches and steady. At Frankfort, and the pressure was 30.07 inches and rising. Elsewhere around the region, at Bowling Green, rain was falling with a temperature of 71. At Wilmington, Ohio, fog was reported with a temperature of 63. At Indianapolis, it was clear with a temperature of 59. It was partly cloudy with a temperature of 63 at Covington and 63 at Jasper, Indiana. At London, it was cloudy with a temperature of 68. At Jackson, rain and fog were reported with a temperature of 67. The current time is 1:32 a.m. Eastern Daylight Time. Now for the official National Weather Service forecast for Frankfort and surrounding communities. Tonight, mostly cloudy. Now for the official National Weather Service forecast for Frankfort and surrounding communities. Tonight, mostly cloudy. A 50% chance of thunderstorms early in the evening. Patchy fog overnight. Some thunderstorms may produce heavy rainfall early in the evening. Lows in the lower 60s. North winds up to 5 miles an hour. Memorial Day, mostly cloudy. Patchy fog in the morning. A 20% chance of thunderstorms in the afternoon. Highs in the upper 70s. Northeast winds up to 10 miles an hour. Monday night, mostly cloudy. A 50% chance of showers after midnight. Lows in the lower 60s. East winds up to 5 miles an hour. Tuesday, chance of showers in the morning, then showers likely and chance of thunderstorms in the afternoon. Highs in the upper 70s. East winds up to 5 miles an hour. Chance of precipitation 70%. Tuesday night, showers likely and chance of thunderstorms until midnight, then showers likely and slight chance of thunderstorms after midnight. Lows in the mid-60s. Southeast wind.

speeds up to 5 miles an hour. Chance of precipitation 70%. And now the extended forecast for the radio listening area. Wednesday and Wednesday night, showers and chance of thunderstorms. Highs in the lower 80s. Lows in the lower 60s. Chance of precipitation 90%. Thursday and Thursday night, partly cloudy. A 20% chance of thunderstorms. Highs in the lower 80s. Lows around 60. Friday and Friday night, mostly cloudy. Chance of rain showers and slight chance of thunderstorms. Highs around 80. Lows around 60. Chance of precipitation 40%. Saturday and Saturday night, mostly cloudy. A 50% chance of thunderstorms. Highs in the mid-70s. Lows in the upper 50s. Sunday and Sunday night, partly cloudy. A 20% chance of thunderstorms. Highs in the mid-70s. Lows in the upper 50s. This is a special weather statement for the following counties in Kentucky, Carroll and Owen. Patchy dense fog tonight. Areas of fog are already developing with the proximity of the front and very saturated soils. Some patchy dense fog can also be expected, especially along the river valleys. Fog is expected to linger into the pre-dawn hours Monday, which could impact the early part of the morning commute given the reduced visibilities. For those traveling overnight, utilize low-beam headlights, leave extra distance between cars and use extra caution when driving. 1 a.m. Eastern Daylight Time weather conditions across north-central Kentucky. At Frankfort, and the pressure was 30.07 inches and rising. At Lexington, light rain was falling. The temperature was 65 degrees, the dew point 64, and the relative humidity 97%. The wind was calm. The pressure was 30.08 inches and rising. At Louisville, it was mostly cloudy. The temperature was 67 degrees, the dew point 65, and the relative humidity 93%. The wind was calm. The pressure was 30.05 inches and steady. At Frankfort, and the pressure was 30.07 inches and rising. Elsewhere around the region, at Bowling Green, rain was falling with a temperature of 71. At Wilmington, Ohio, fog was reported with a temperature of 63. At Indianapolis, it was clear with a temperature of 59. It was partly cloudy with a temperature of 63 at Covington and 63 at Jasper, Indiana. At London, it was cloudy with a temperature of 68. At Jackson, rain and fog were reported with a temperature of 67. The current time is 1:37 a.m. Eastern Daylight Time. Now for the official National Weather Service forecast for Frankfort and surrounding communities. Tonight, mostly cloudy. A 50% chance of thunderstorms early in the evening. Patchy fog overnight. Some thunderstorms may produce heavy rainfall early in the evening. Lows in the lower 60s. North winds up to 5 miles an hour. Memorial Day, mostly cloudy. Patchy fog in the morning. A 20% chance of thunderstorms in the afternoon. Highs in the upper 70s. Northeast winds up to 10 miles an hour. Monday night, mostly cloudy. A 50% chance of showers after midnight. Lows in the lower 60s. East winds up to 5 miles an hour. Tuesday, chance of showers in the morning, then showers likely and chance of thunderstorms in the afternoon. Highs in the upper 70s. East winds up to 5 miles an hour. Chance of precipitation 70%. Tuesday night, showers likely and chance of thunderstorms until midnight, then showers likely and slight chance of thunderstorms after midnight. Lows in the mid-60s. Southeast winds up to 5 miles an hour. Chance of precipitation 70%. And now the extended forecast for the radio listening area. Wednesday and Wednesday night, showers and chance of thunderstorms.
Highs in the lower 80s. Lows in the lower 60s. Chance of precipitation 90%. Thursday and Thursday night, partly cloudy. A 20% chance of thunderstorms. Highs in the lower 80s. Lows around 60. Friday and Friday night, mostly cloudy. Chance of rain showers and slight chance of thunderstorms. Highs around 80. Lows around 60. Chance of precipitation 40%. Saturday and Saturday night, mostly cloudy. A 50% chance of thunderstorms. Highs in the mid-70s. Lows in the upper 50s. Sunday and Sunday night, partly cloudy. A 20% chance of thunderstorms. Highs in the mid-70s. Lows in the upper 50s. This is a special weather statement for the following counties in Kentucky, Carroll, and Owen. Patchy dense fog tonight. Areas of fog are already developing with the proximity of the front and very saturated soils. Some patchy dense fog can also be expected, especially along the river valleys. Fog is expected to linger into the pre-dawn hours Monday, which could impact the early part of the morning commute given the reduced visibilities. For those traveling overnight, utilize low-beam headlights, leave extra distance between cars, and use extra caution when driving. 1 a.m. Eastern Daylight Time weather conditions across north-central Kentucky. At Frankfort, and the pressure was 30.07 inches and rising. At Lexington, light rain was falling. The temperature was 65 degrees, the dew point 64, and the relative humidity 97%. The wind was calm. The pressure was 30.08 inches and rising. At Louisville, it was mostly cloudy. The temperature was 67 degrees, the dew point 65, and the relative humidity 93%. The wind was calm. The pressure was 30.05 inches and steady. At Frankfort, and the pressure was 30.07 inches and rising. Elsewhere around the region, at Bowling Green, rain was falling with a temperature of 71. At Wilmington, Ohio, fog was reported with a temperature of 63. At Indianapolis, it was clear with a temperature of 59. It was partly cloudy, with a temperature of 63 at Covington and 63 at Jasper, Indiana. At London, it was cloudy, with a temperature of 68. At Jackson, rain and fog were reported, with a temperature of 67. 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The current time is 1:42 a.m. Eastern Daylight Time. Now for the official National Weather Service forecast for Frankfort and surrounding communities. Tonight, mostly cloudy. A 50% chance of thunderstorms early in the evening. Patchy fog overnight. Some thunderstorms may produce heavy rainfall early in the evening. Lows in the lower 60s. North winds up to 5 miles an hour. Memorial Day, mostly cloudy. Patchy fog in the morning. A 20% chance of thunderstorms in the afternoon. Highs in the upper 70s. Northeast winds up to 10 miles an hour. Monday night, mostly cloudy. A 50% chance of showers after midnight. Lows in the lower 60s. East winds up to 5 miles an hour. Tuesday, chance of showers in the morning, then showers likely and chance of thunderstorms in the afternoon. Highs in the upper 70s. East winds up to 5 miles an hour. Chance of precipitation 70%. Tuesday night, showers likely and chance of thunderstorms until midnight, then showers likely and slight chance of thunderstorms after midnight. Lows in the mid-60s. Southeast winds up to 5 miles an hour. Chance of precipitation 70%. And now the extended forecast.

for the radio listening area. Wednesday and Wednesday night, showers and chance of thunderstorms. Highs in the lower 80s. Lows in the lower 60s. Chance of precipitation 90%. Thursday and Thursday night, partly cloudy. A 20% chance of thunderstorms. Highs in the lower 80s. Lows around 60. Friday and Friday night, mostly cloudy. Chance of rain showers and slight chance of thunderstorms. Highs around 80. Lows around 60. Chance of precipitation 40%. Saturday and Saturday night, mostly cloudy. A 50% chance of thunderstorms. Highs in the mid-70s. Lows in the upper 50s. Sunday and Sunday night, partly cloudy. A 20% chance of thunderstorms. Highs in the mid-70s. Lows in the upper 50s. This is a special weather statement for the following counties in Kentucky, Carroll, and Owen. Patchy dense fog tonight. Areas of fog are already developing with the proximity of the front and very saturated soils. Some patchy dense fog can also be expected, especially along the river valleys. Fog is expected to linger into the pre-dawn hours Monday, which could impact the early part of the morning commute given the reduced visibilities. For those traveling overnight, utilize low-beam headlights, leave extra distance between cars, and use extra caution when driving. 1 a.m. Eastern Daylight Time weather conditions across north-central Kentucky. At Frankfort, and the pressure was 30.07 inches and rising. At Lexington, light rain was falling. The temperature was 65 degrees, the dew point 64, and the relative humidity 97%. The wind was calm. The pressure was 30.08 inches and rising. At Louisville, it was mostly cloudy. The temperature was 67 degrees, the dew point 65, and the relative humidity 93%. The wind was calm. The pressure was 30.05 inches and steady. At Frankfort, and the pressure was 30.07 inches and rising. Elsewhere around the region, at Bowling Green, rain was falling with a temperature of 71. At Wilmington, Ohio, fog was reported with a temperature of 63. At Indianapolis, it was clear with a temperature of 59. It was partly cloudy with a temperature of 63 at Covington and 63 at Jasper, Indiana. At London, it was cloudy with a temperature of 68. At Jackson, rain and fog were reported with a temperature of 67. The current time is 1:47 a.m. Eastern Daylight Time. Now for the official National Weather Service forecast for Frankfort and surrounding communities. Tonight, mostly cloudy. A 50% chance of thunderstorms early in the evening. Patchy fog overnight. Some thunderstorms may produce heavy rainfall early in the evening. Lows in the lower 60s. North winds up to 5 miles an hour. Memorial Day, mostly cloudy. Patchy fog in the morning. A 20% chance of thunderstorms in the afternoon. Highs in the upper 70s. Northeast winds up to 10 miles an hour. Monday night, mostly cloudy. A 50% chance of showers after midnight. Lows in the lower 60s. East winds up to 5 miles an hour. Tuesday, chance of showers in the morning, then showers likely and chance of thunderstorms in the afternoon. Highs in the upper 70s. East winds up to 5 miles an hour. Chance of precipitation 70%. Tuesday night, showers likely and chance of thunderstorms until midnight, then showers likely and slight chance of thunderstorms after midnight. Lows in the mid-60s. Southeast winds up to 5 miles an hour. Chance of precipitation 70%. And now the extended forecast for the radio listening area. Wednesday and Wednesday night, showers and chance of thunderstorms. Highs in the lower 80s. Lows in the lower 60s. Chance of precipitation 90%.

percent. Thursday and Thursday night, partly cloudy. A 20% chance of thunderstorms. Highs in the lower 80s. Lows around 60. Friday and Friday night, mostly cloudy. Chance of rain showers and slight chance of thunderstorms. Highs around 80. Lows around 60. Chance of precipitation 40%. Saturday and Saturday night, mostly cloudy. A 50% chance of thunderstorms. Highs in the mid-70s. Lows in the upper 50s. Sunday and Sunday night, partly cloudy. A 20% chance of thunderstorms. Highs in the mid-70s. Lows in the upper 50s. This is a special weather statement for the following counties in Kentucky, Carroll and Owen. Patchy dense fog tonight. Areas of fog are already developing with the proximity of the front and very saturated soils. Some patchy dense fog can also be expected, especially along the river valleys. Fog is expected to linger into the pre-dawn hours Monday, which could impact the early part of the morning commute given the reduced visibilities. For those traveling overnight, utilize low-beam headlights, leave extra distance between cars and use extra caution when driving. 1 a.m. Eastern Daylight Time weather conditions across north-central Kentucky. At Frankfort, and the pressure was 30.07 inches and rising. At Lexington, light rain was falling. The temperature was 65 degrees, the dew point 64, and the relative humidity 97%. The wind was calm. The pressure was 30.08 inches and rising. At Louisville, it was mostly cloudy. The temperature was 67 degrees, the dew point 65, and the relative humidity 93%. The wind was calm. The pressure was 30.05 inches and steady. At Frankfort, and the pressure was 30.07 inches and rising. Elsewhere around the region, at Bowling Green, rain was falling with a temperature of 71. At Wilmington, Ohio, fog was reported with a temperature of 63. At Indianapolis, it was clear with a temperature of 59. It was partly cloudy with a temperature of 63 at Covington and 63 at Jasper, Indiana. At London, it was cloudy with a temperature of 68. At Jackson, rain and fog were reported with a temperature of 67. The current time is 1:52 a.m. Eastern Daylight Time. Now for the official National Weather Service forecast for Frankfort and surrounding communities. Tonight, mostly cloudy. A 50% chance of thunderstorms early in the evening. Patchy fog overnight. Some thunderstorms may produce heavy rainfall early in the evening. Lows in the lower 60s. North winds up to 5 miles an hour. Memorial Day, mostly cloudy. Patchy fog in the morning. A 20% chance of thunderstorms in the afternoon. Highs in the upper 70s. Northeast winds up to 10 miles an hour. Monday night, mostly cloudy. A 50% chance of showers after midnight. Lows in the lower 60s. East winds up to 5 miles an hour. Tuesday, chance of showers in the morning, then showers likely and chance of thunderstorms in the afternoon. Highs in the upper 70s. East winds up to 5 miles an hour. Chance of precipitation 70%. Tuesday night, showers likely and chance of thunderstorms until midnight, then showers likely and slight chance of thunderstorms after midnight. Lows in the mid-60s. Southeast winds up to 5 miles an hour. Chance of precipitation 70%. And now the extended forecast for the radio listening area. Wednesday and Wednesday night, showers and chance of thunderstorms. Highs in the lower 80s. Lows in the lower 60s. Chance of precipitation 90%. Thursday and Thursday night, partly cloudy. A 20% chance of thunderstorms. Highs in the lower 80s. Lows around 60. Friday and Friday night.

mostly cloudy. Chance of rain, showers, and slight chance of thunderstorms. Highs around 80. Lows around 60. Chance of precipitation 40%. Saturday and Saturday night, mostly cloudy. A 50% chance of thunderstorms. Highs in the mid-70s. Lows in the upper 50s. Sunday and Sunday night, partly cloudy. A 20% chance of thunderstorms. Highs in the mid-70s. Lows in the upper 50s. This is a special weather statement for the following counties in Kentucky, Carroll, and Owen. Patchy dense fog tonight. Areas of fog are already developing with the proximity of the front and very saturated soils. Some patchy dense fog can also be expected, especially along the river valleys. Fog is expected to linger into the pre-dawn hours Monday, which could impact the early part of the morning commute given the reduced visibilities. For those traveling overnight, utilize low-beam headlights, leave extra distance between cars, and use extra caution when driving. 1 a.m. Eastern Daylight Time weather conditions across north-central Kentucky. At Frankfort, and the pressure was 30.07 inches and rising. At Lexington, light rain was falling. The temperature was 65 degrees, the dew point 64, and the relative humidity 97%. The wind was calm. The pressure was 30.08 inches and rising. At Louisville, it was mostly cloudy. The temperature was 67 degrees, the dew point 65, and the relative humidity 93%. The wind was calm. The pressure was 30.05 inches and steady. At Frankfort, and the pressure was 30.07 inches and rising. Elsewhere around the region, at Bowling Green, rain was falling with a temperature of 71. At Wilmington, Ohio, fog was reported with a temperature of 63. At Indianapolis, it was clear with a temperature of 59. It was partly cloudy with a temperature of 63 at Covington and 63 at Jasper, Indiana. At London, it was cloudy with a temperature of 68. At Jackson, rain and fog were reported with a temperature of 67. The current time is 1:57 a.m. Eastern Daylight Time. Now for the official National Weather Service forecast for Frankfort and surrounding communities. Tonight, mostly cloudy. A 50% chance of thunderstorms early in the evening. Patchy fog overnight. Some thunderstorms may produce heavy rainfall early in the evening. Lows in the lower 60s. North winds up to 5 miles an hour. Memorial Day, mostly cloudy. Patchy fog in the morning. A 20% chance of thunderstorms in the afternoon. Highs in the upper 70s. Northeast winds up to 10 miles an hour. Monday night, mostly cloudy. A 50% chance of showers after midnight. Lows in the lower 60s. East winds up to 5 miles an hour. Tuesday, chance of showers in the morning, then showers likely and chance of thunderstorms in the afternoon. Highs in the upper 70s. East winds up to 5 miles an hour. Chance of precipitation 70%. Tuesday night, showers likely and chance of thunderstorms until midnight, then showers likely and slight chance of thunderstorms after midnight. Lows in the mid-60s. Southeast winds up to 5 miles an hour. Chance of precipitation 70%. And now the extended forecast for the radio listening area. Wednesday and Wednesday night, showers and chance of thunderstorms. Highs in the lower 80s. Lows in the lower 60s. Chance of precipitation 90%. Thursday and Thursday night, partly cloudy. A 20% chance of thunderstorms. Highs in the lower 80s. Lows around 60. Friday and Friday night, mostly cloudy. Chance of rain, showers, and slight chance of thunderstorms. Highs around 80. Lows around 60. Chance of precipitation 40%.

Saturday and Saturday night, mostly cloudy. A 50% chance of thunderstorms. Highs in the mid-70s. Lows in the upper 50s. Sunday and Sunday night, partly cloudy. A 20% chance of thunderstorms. Highs in the mid-70s. Lows in the upper 50s. This is a special weather statement for the following counties in Kentucky, Carroll, and Owen. Patchy dense fog tonight. Areas of fog are already developing with the proximity of the front and very saturated soils. Some patchy dense fog can also be expected, especially along the river valleys. Fog is expected to linger into the pre-dawn hours Monday, which could impact the early part of the morning commute given the reduced visibilities. For those traveling overnight, utilize low-beam headlights, leave extra distance between cars, and use extra caution when driving. 1 a.m. Eastern Daylight Time weather conditions across north-central Kentucky. At Frankfort, and the pressure was 30.07 inches and rising. At Lexington, light rain was falling. The temperature was 65 degrees, the dew point 64, and the relative humidity 97%. The wind was calm. The pressure was 30.08 inches and rising. At Louisville, it was mostly cloudy. The temperature was 67 degrees, the dew point 65, and the relative humidity 93%. The wind was calm. The pressure was 30.05 inches and steady. At Frankfort, and the pressure was 30.07 inches and rising. Elsewhere around the region, at Bowling Green, rain was falling with a temperature of 71. At Wilmington, Ohio, fog was reported with a temperature of 63. At Indianapolis, it was clear with a temperature of 59. It was partly cloudy with a temperature of 63 at Covington and 63 at Jasper, Indiana. At London, it was cloudy with a temperature of 68. At Jackson, rain and fog were reported with a temperature of 67. Now for the official National Weather Service forecast for Frankfort and surrounding communities. Tonight, mostly cloudy. A 50% chance of thunderstorms early in the evening. Patchy fog overnight. Some thunderstorms may produce heavy rainfall early in the evening. Lows in the lower 60s. North winds up to 5 miles an hour. Memorial Day, mostly cloudy. Patchy fog in the morning. A 20% chance of thunderstorms in the afternoon. Highs in the upper 70s. Northeast winds up to 10 miles an hour. Monday night, mostly cloudy. A 50% chance of showers after midnight. Lows in the lower 60s. East winds up to 5 miles an hour. Tuesday, chance of showers in the morning, then showers likely and chance of thunderstorms in the afternoon. Highs in the upper 70s. East winds up to 5 miles an hour. Chance of precipitation 70%. Tuesday night, showers likely and chance of thunderstorms until midnight, then showers likely and slight chance of thunderstorms after midnight. Lows in the mid-60s. Southeast winds up to 5 miles an hour. Chance of precipitation 70%. And now the extended forecast for the radio listening area. Wednesday and Wednesday night, showers and chance of thunderstorms. Highs in the lower 80s. Lows in the lower 60s. Chance of precipitation 90%. Thursday and Thursday night, partly cloudy. A 20% chance of thunderstorms. Highs in the lower 80s. Lows around 60. Friday and Friday night, mostly cloudy. Chance of rain showers and slight chance of thunderstorms. Highs around 80. Lows around 60. Chance of precipitation 40%. Saturday and Saturday night, mostly cloudy. A 50% chance of thunderstorms. Highs in the mid-70s. Lows in the upper 50s. Sunday and Sunday night, partly cloudy. A 20% chance of thunderstorms.
Highs in the mid-70s. Lows in the upper 50s. The current time is 2:04 a.m. Eastern Daylight Time. 2 a.m. Eastern Daylight Time weather conditions across north central Kentucky. At Frankfort. And the pressure was 30.06 inches and falling. At Lexington, it was cloudy. The temperature was 64 degrees, the dew point 63, and the relative humidity 96%. The wind was calm. The pressure was 30.07 inches and falling. At Louisville, it was cloudy. The temperature was 68 degrees, the dew point 67, and the relative humidity 96%. The wind was calm. The pressure was 30.06 inches and rising. At Frankfort, and the pressure was 30.06 inches and falling. Elsewhere around the region, at Jackson, rain was falling, with a temperature of 66. At Wilmington, Ohio, fog was reported, with a temperature of 64. It was partly cloudy, with a temperature of 60 at Indianapolis, and 63 at Jasper, Indiana. At Covington, it was mostly cloudy, with a temperature of 62. It was cloudy, with a temperature of 67 at London, and 70 at Bowling Green. Now for the official National Weather Service forecast for Frankfort and surrounding communities. Tonight, mostly cloudy. A 50% chance of thunderstorms early in the evening. Patchy fog overnight. Some thunderstorms may produce heavy rainfall early in the evening. Lows in the lower 60s. North winds up to 5 miles an hour. Memorial Day, mostly cloudy. Patchy fog in the morning. A 20% chance of thunderstorms in the afternoon. Highs in the upper 70s. Northeast winds up to 10 miles an hour. Monday night, mostly cloudy. A 50% chance of showers after midnight. Lows in the lower 60s. East winds up to 5 miles an hour. Tuesday, chance of showers in the morning, then showers likely and chance of thunderstorms in the afternoon. Highs in the upper 70s. East winds up to 5 miles an hour. Chance of precipitation 70%. Tuesday night, showers likely and chance of thunderstorms until midnight, then showers likely and slight chance of thunderstorms after midnight. Lows in the mid-60s. Southeast winds up to 5 miles an hour. Chance of precipitation 70%. And now the extended forecast for the radio listening area. Wednesday and Wednesday night, showers and chance of thunderstorms. Highs in the lower 80s. Lows in the lower 60s. Chance of precipitation 90%. Thursday and Thursday night, partly cloudy. A 20% chance of thunderstorms. Highs in the lower 80s. Lows around 60. Friday and Friday night, mostly cloudy. Chance of rain showers and slight chance of thunderstorms. Highs around 80. Lows around 60. Chance of precipitation 40%. Saturday and Saturday night, mostly cloudy. A 50% chance of thunderstorms. Highs in the mid-70s. Lows in the upper 50s. Sunday and Sunday night, partly cloudy. A 20% chance of thunderstorms. Highs in the mid-70s. Lows in the upper 50s. The current time is 2:08 a.m. Eastern Daylight Time. 2 a.m. Eastern Daylight Time weather conditions across north central Kentucky. At Frankfort. And the pressure was 30.06 inches and falling. At Lexington, it was cloudy. The temperature was 64 degrees, the dew point 63, and the relative humidity 96%. The wind was calm. The pressure was 30.07 inches and falling. At Louisville, it was cloudy. The temperature was 68 degrees. The dew point 67, and the relative humidity 96%. The wind was calm. The pressure was 30.06 inches and rising. At Frankfort,
and the pressure was 30.06 inches and falling.

elsewhere around the region. At Jackson, rain was falling with a temperature of 66. At Wilmington, Ohio, fog was reported with a temperature of 64. It was partly cloudy with a temperature of 60 at Indianapolis and 63 at Jasper, Indiana. At Covington, it was mostly cloudy with a temperature of 62. It was cloudy with a temperature of 67 at London and 70 at Bowling Green. Now for the official National Weather Service forecast for Frankfort and surrounding communities. Tonight, mostly cloudy. A 50% chance of thunderstorms early in the evening. Patchy fog overnight. Some thunderstorms may produce heavy rainfall early in the evening. Lows in the lower 60s. North winds up to 5 miles an hour. Memorial Day, mostly cloudy. Patchy fog in the morning. A 20% chance of thunderstorms in the afternoon. Highs in the upper 70s. Northeast winds up to 10 miles an hour. Monday night, mostly cloudy. A 50% chance of showers after midnight. Lows in the lower 60s. East winds up to 5 miles an hour. Tuesday, chance of showers in the morning, then showers likely and chance of thunderstorms in the afternoon. Highs in the upper 70s. East winds up to 5 miles an hour. Chance of precipitation 70%. Tuesday night, showers likely and chance of thunderstorms until midnight, then showers likely and slight chance of thunderstorms after midnight. Lows in the mid-60s. Southeast winds up to 5 miles an hour. Chance of precipitation 70%. And now the extended forecast for the radio listening area. Wednesday and Wednesday night, showers and chance of thunderstorms. Highs in the lower 80s. Lows in the lower 60s. Chance of precipitation 90%. Thursday and Thursday night, partly cloudy. A 20% chance of thunderstorms. Highs in the lower 80s. Lows around 60. Friday and Friday night, mostly cloudy. Chance of rain showers and slight chance of thunderstorms. Highs around 80. Lows around 60. Chance of precipitation 40%. Saturday and Saturday night, mostly cloudy. A 50% chance of thunderstorms. Highs in the mid-70s. Lows in the upper 50s. Sunday and Sunday night, partly cloudy. A 20% chance of thunderstorms. Highs in the mid-70s. Lows in the upper 50s. 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The current time is 2:12 a.m. Eastern Daylight Time. 2 a.m. Eastern Daylight Time weather conditions across north-central Kentucky. At Frankfort, and the pressure was 30.06 inches and falling. At Lexington, it was cloudy. The temperature was 64 degrees, the dew point 63, and the relative humidity 96%. The wind was calm. The pressure was 30.07 inches and falling. At Louisville, it was cloudy. The temperature was 68 degrees, the dew point 67, and the relative humidity 96%. The wind was calm. The pressure was 30.06 inches and rising. At Frankfort, and the pressure was 30.06 inches and falling. Elsewhere around the region, at Wilmington, Ohio, fog was reported with a temperature of 64. At Indianapolis, it was partly cloudy with a temperature of 60. It was mostly cloudy with a temperature of 62 at Covington, 63 at Jasper, Indiana, and 66 at Jackson. It was cloudy with a temperature of 67 at London and 70 at Bowling Green. Now for the official National Weather Service forecast for Frankfort and surrounding communities. Tonight, mostly cloudy. A 50%

10% chance of thunderstorms early in the evening. Patchy fog overnight. Some thunderstorms may produce heavy rainfall early in the evening. Lows in the lower 60s. North winds up to 5 miles an hour. Memorial Day, mostly cloudy. Patchy fog in the morning. A 20% chance of thunderstorms in the afternoon. Highs in the upper 70s. Northeast winds up to 10 miles an hour. Monday night, mostly cloudy. A 50% chance of showers after midnight. Lows in the lower 60s. East winds up to 5 miles an hour. Tuesday, chance of showers in the morning, then showers likely and chance of thunderstorms in the afternoon. Highs in the upper 70s. East winds up to 5 miles an hour. Chance of precipitation 70%. Tuesday night, showers likely and chance of thunderstorms until midnight, then showers likely and slight chance of thunderstorms after midnight. Lows in the mid-60s. Southeast winds up to 5 miles an hour. Chance of precipitation 70%. And now the extended forecast for the radio listening area. Wednesday and Wednesday night, showers and chance of thunderstorms. Highs in the lower 80s. Lows in the lower 60s. Chance of precipitation 90%. Thursday and Thursday night, partly cloudy. A 20% chance of thunderstorms. Highs in the lower 80s. Lows around 60. Friday and Friday night, mostly cloudy. Chance of rain showers and slight chance of thunderstorms. Highs around 80. Lows around 60. Chance of precipitation 40%. Saturday and Saturday night, mostly cloudy. A 50% chance of thunderstorms. Highs in the mid-70s. Lows in the upper 50s. Sunday and Sunday night, partly cloudy. A 20% chance of thunderstorms. Highs in the mid-70s. Lows in the upper 50s. 2 a.m. Eastern Daylight Time weather conditions across north-central Kentucky. At Frankfort. And the pressure was 30.06 inches and falling. At Lexington, it was cloudy. The temperature was 64 degrees, the dew point 63, and the relative humidity 96%. The wind was calm. The pressure was 30.07 inches and falling. At Louisville, it was cloudy. The temperature was 68 degrees, the dew point 67, and the relative humidity 96%. The wind was calm. The pressure was 30.06 inches and rising. At Frankfort. And the pressure was 30.06 inches and falling. Elsewhere around the region, at Wilmington, Ohio, fog was reported with a temperature of 64. At Indianapolis, it was partly cloudy with a temperature of 60. It was mostly cloudy with a temperature of 62 at Covington, 63 at Jasper, Indiana, and 66 at Jackson. It was cloudy with a temperature of 67 at London and 70 at Bowling Green. The current time is 2:18 a.m. Eastern Daylight Time. Now for the official National Weather Service forecast for Frankfort and surrounding communities. Tonight, mostly cloudy. A 50% chance of thunderstorms early in the evening. Patchy fog overnight. Some thunderstorms may produce heavy rainfall early in the evening. Lows in the lower 60s. North winds up to 5 miles an hour. Memorial Day, mostly cloudy. Patchy fog in the morning. A 20% chance of thunderstorms in the afternoon. Highs in the upper 70s. Northeast winds up to 10 miles an hour. Monday night, mostly cloudy. A 50% chance of showers after midnight. Lows in the lower 60s. East winds up to 5 miles an hour. Tuesday, chance of showers in the morning, then showers likely and chance of thunderstorms in the afternoon. Highs in the upper 70s. East winds up to 5 miles an hour. Chance of precipitation 70%. Tuesday night, showers likely and

chance of rain showers and slight chance of thunderstorms. Highs around 80. Lows around 60. Chance of precipitation 40%. Saturday and Saturday night, mostly cloudy. A 50% chance of thunderstorms. Highs in the mid-70s. Lows in the upper 50s. Sunday and Sunday night, partly cloudy. A 20% chance of thunderstorms. Highs in the mid-70s. Lows in the upper 50s. 2 a.m. Eastern Daylight Time weather conditions across north-central Kentucky. At Frankfort. And the pressure was 30.06 inches and falling. At Lexington, it was cloudy. The temperature was 64 degrees, the dew point 63, and the relative humidity 96%. The wind was calm. The pressure was 30.07 inches and falling. At Louisville, it was cloudy. The temperature was 68 degrees, the dew point 67, and the relative humidity 96%. The wind was calm. The pressure was 30.06 inches and rising. At Frankfort, and the pressure was 30.06 inches and falling. Elsewhere around the region, at Wilmington, Ohio, fog was reported with a temperature of 64. At Indianapolis, it was partly cloudy with a temperature of 60. It was mostly cloudy with a temperature of 62 at Covington, 63 at Jasper, Indiana, and 66 at Jackson. It was cloudy with a temperature of 67 at London and 70 at Bowling Green. The current time is 2:22 a.m. Eastern Daylight Time. Now for the official National Weather Service forecast for Frankfort and surrounding communities. Tonight, mostly cloudy. A 50% chance of thunderstorms early in the evening. Patchy fog overnight. Some thunderstorms may produce heavy rainfall early in the evening. Lows in the lower 60s. North winds up to 5 miles an hour. Memorial Day, mostly cloudy. Patchy fog in the morning. A 20% chance of thunderstorms in the afternoon. Highs in the upper 70s. Northeast winds up to 10 miles an hour. Monday night, mostly cloudy. A 50% chance of showers after midnight. Lows in the lower 60s. East winds up to 5 miles an hour. Tuesday, chance of showers in the morning, then showers likely and chance of thunderstorms in the afternoon. Highs in the upper 70s. East winds up to 5 miles an hour. Chance of precipitation 70%. Tuesday night, showers likely and chance of thunderstorms until midnight, then showers likely and slight chance of thunderstorms after midnight. Lows in the mid-60s. Southeast winds up to 5 miles an hour. Chance of precipitation 70%. And now the extended forecast for the radio listening area. Wednesday and Wednesday night, showers and chance of thunderstorms. Highs in the lower 80s. Lows in the lower 60s. Chance of precipitation 90%. Thursday and Thursday night, partly cloudy. A 20% chance of thunderstorms. Highs in the lower 80s. Lows around 60. Friday and Friday night, mostly cloudy. Chance of rain showers and slight chance of thunderstorms. Highs around 80. Lows around 60. Chance of precipitation 40%. Saturday and Saturday night, mostly cloudy. A 50% chance of thunderstorms. Highs in the mid-70s. Lows in the upper 50s. Sunday and Sunday night, partly cloudy. A 20% chance of thunderstorms. Highs in the mid-70s. Lows in the upper 50s. This is a special weather statement for the following counties in Kentucky: Anderson, Fayette, Franklin, Henry, Jefferson, Mercer, Nelson, Oldham, Scott, Shelby, Spencer, Trimble, Washington, and Woodford. Areas of patchy dense fog possible early Monday morning. Areas of fog have already developed due to the calm winds and remaining moisture from recent rainfall.

patchy, dense fog could develop over the next few hours, especially in river valleys. Conditions should quickly improve after sunrise, but if you are driving early this morning, slow down, use your headlights, and leave plenty of distance ahead of you. 2 a.m. Eastern Daylight Time weather conditions across north-central Kentucky. At Frankfort, and the pressure was 30.06 inches and falling. At Lexington, it was cloudy. The temperature was 64 degrees, the dew point 63, and the relative humidity 96%. The wind was calm. The pressure was 30.07 inches and falling. At Louisville, it was cloudy. The temperature was 68 degrees, the dew point 67, and the relative humidity 96%. The wind was calm. The pressure was 30.06 inches and rising. At Frankfort, and the pressure was 30.06 inches and falling. Elsewhere around the region, at Wilmington, Ohio, fog was reported with a temperature of 64. At Indianapolis, it was partly cloudy with a temperature of 60. It was mostly cloudy with a temperature of 62 at Covington, 63 at Jasper, Indiana, and 66 at Jackson. It was cloudy with a temperature of 67 at London and 70 at Bowling Green. Now for the official National Weather Service forecast for Frankfort and surrounding communities. Tonight, mostly cloudy. A 50% chance of thunderstorms early in the evening. Patchy fog overnight. Some thunderstorms may produce heavy rainfall early in the evening. Lows in the lower 60s. North winds up to 5 miles an hour. Memorial Day, mostly cloudy. Patchy fog in the morning. A 20% chance of thunderstorms in the afternoon. Highs in the upper 70s. Northeast winds up to 10 miles an hour. Monday night, mostly cloudy. A 50% chance of showers after midnight. Lows in the lower 60s. East winds up to 5 miles an hour. Tuesday, chance of showers in the morning, then showers likely and chance of thunderstorms in the afternoon. Highs in the upper 70s. East winds up to 5 miles an hour. Chance of precipitation 70%. Tuesday night, showers likely and chance of thunderstorms until midnight, then showers likely and slight chance of thunderstorms after midnight. Lows in the mid-60s. Southeast winds up to 5 miles an hour. Chance of precipitation 70%. And now the extended forecast for the radio listening area. Wednesday and Wednesday night, showers and chance of thunderstorms. Highs in the lower 80s. Lows in the lower 60s. Chance of precipitation 90%. Thursday and Thursday night, partly cloudy. A 20% chance of thunderstorms. Highs in the lower 80s. Lows around 60. Friday and Friday night, mostly cloudy. Chance of rain showers and slight chance of thunderstorms. Highs around 80. Lows around 60. Chance of precipitation 40%. Saturday and Saturday night, mostly cloudy. A 50% chance of thunderstorms. Highs in the mid-70s. Lows in the upper 50s. Sunday and Sunday night, partly cloudy. A 20% chance of thunderstorms. Highs in the mid-70s. Lows in the upper 50s. The current time is 2:29 a.m. Eastern Daylight Time. This is a special weather statement for the following counties in Kentucky: Anderson, Fayette, Franklin, Henry, Jefferson, Mercer, Nelson, Oldham, Scott, Shelby, Spencer, Trimble, Washington, and Woodford. Areas of patchy dense fog possible early Monday morning. Areas of fog have already developed due to the calm winds and remaining moisture from recent rainfall. Patchy dense fog could develop over the next few hours, especially in river valleys. Conditions should quickly improve after sunrise, but if you are driving early this morning, slow down, use your headlights, and leave plenty of distance ahead of you.

2 a.m. Eastern Daylight Time weather conditions across north-central Kentucky at Frankfort, and the pressure was 30.06 inches and falling. At Lexington, it was cloudy. The temperature was 64 degrees, the dew point 63, and the relative humidity 96%. The wind was calm. The pressure was 30.07 inches and falling. At Louisville, it was cloudy. The temperature was 68 degrees, the dew point 67, and the relative humidity 96%. The wind was calm. The pressure was 30.06 inches and rising. At Frankfort, and the pressure was 30.06 inches and falling. Elsewhere around the region, at Wilmington, Ohio, fog was reported with a temperature of 64. At Indianapolis, it was partly cloudy with a temperature of 60. It was mostly cloudy with a temperature of 62 at Covington, 63 at Jasper, Indiana, and 66 at Jackson. It was cloudy with a temperature of 67 at London and 70 at Bowling Green. Now for the official National Weather Service forecast for Frankfort and surrounding communities. Tonight, mostly cloudy. A 50% chance of thunderstorms early in the evening. Patchy fog overnight. Some thunderstorms may produce heavy rainfall early in the evening. Lows in the lower 60s. North winds up to 5 miles an hour. Memorial Day, mostly cloudy. Patchy fog in the morning. A 20% chance of thunderstorms in the afternoon. Highs in the upper 70s. Northeast winds up to 10 miles an hour. Monday night, mostly cloudy. A 50% chance of showers after midnight. Lows in the lower 60s. East winds up to 5 miles an hour. Tuesday, chance of showers in the morning, then showers likely and chance of thunderstorms in the afternoon. Highs in the upper 70s. East winds up to 5 miles an hour. Chance of precipitation 70%. Tuesday night, showers likely and chance of thunderstorms until midnight, then showers likely and slight chance of thunderstorms after midnight. Lows in the mid-60s. Southeast winds up to 5 miles an hour. Chance of precipitation 70%. And now the extended forecast for the radio listening area. Wednesday and Wednesday night, showers and chance of thunderstorms. Highs in the lower 80s. Lows in the lower 60s. Chance of showers and chance of thunderstorms. Highs in the lower 80s. Lows in the lower 60s. Chance of precipitation 90%. Thursday and Thursday night, partly cloudy. A 20% chance of thunderstorms. Highs in the lower 80s. Lows around 60. Friday and Friday night, mostly cloudy. Chance of rain showers and slight chance of thunderstorms. Highs around 80. Lows around 60. Chance of precipitation 40%. Saturday and Saturday night, mostly cloudy. A 50% chance of thunderstorms. Highs in the mid-70s. Lows in the upper 50s. Sunday and Sunday night, partly cloudy. A 20% chance of thunderstorms. Highs in the mid-70s. Lows in the upper 50s. The current time is 2:34 a.m. Eastern Daylight Time. This is a special weather statement for the following counties in Kentucky: Anderson, Fayette, Franklin, Henry, Jefferson, Mercer, Nelson, Oldham, Scott, Shelby, Spencer, Trimble, Washington, and Woodford. Areas of patchy dense fog possible early Monday morning. Areas of fog have already developed due to the calm winds and remaining moisture from recent rainfall. Patchy dense fog could develop over the next few hours, especially in river valleys. Conditions should quickly improve after sunrise, but if you are driving early this morning, slow down, use your headlights, and leave plenty of distance ahead of you. 2 a.m. Eastern Daylight Time weather conditions across north-central Kentucky. At Frankfort, and the pressure was 30.

0.06 inches and falling. At Lexington, it was cloudy. The temperature was 64 degrees, the dew point 63, and the relative humidity 96%. The wind was calm. The pressure was 30.07 inches and falling. At Louisville, it was cloudy. The temperature was 68 degrees, the dew point 67, and the relative humidity 96%. The wind was calm. The pressure was 30.06 inches and rising. At Frankfurt, and the pressure was 30.06 inches and falling. Elsewhere around the region, at Wilmington, Ohio, fog was reported with a temperature of 64. At Indianapolis, it was partly cloudy with a temperature of 60. It was mostly cloudy with a temperature of 62 at Covington, 63 at Jasper, Indiana, and 66 at Jackson. It was cloudy with a temperature of 67 at London and 70 at Bowling Green. Now for the official National Weather Service forecast for Frankfurt and surrounding communities. Tonight, mostly cloudy. A 50% chance of thunderstorms early in the evening. Patchy fog overnight. Some thunderstorms may produce heavy rainfall early in the evening. Lows in the lower 60s. North winds up to 5 miles an hour. Memorial Day, mostly cloudy. Patchy fog in the morning. A 20% chance of thunderstorms in the afternoon. Highs in the upper 70s. Northeast winds up to 10 miles an hour. Monday night, mostly cloudy. A 50% chance of showers after midnight. Lows in the lower 60s. East winds up to 5 miles an hour. Tuesday, chance of showers in the morning, then showers likely and chance of thunderstorms in the afternoon. Highs in the upper 70s. East winds up to 5 miles an hour. Chance of precipitation 70%. Tuesday night, showers likely and chance of thunderstorms until midnight, then showers likely and slight chance of thunderstorms after midnight. Lows in the mid-60s. Southeast winds up to 5 miles an hour. Chance of precipitation 70%. And now the extended forecast for the radio listening area. Wednesday and Wednesday night, showers and chance of thunderstorms. Highs in the lower 80s. Lows in the lower 60s. Chance of precipitation 90%. Thursday and Thursday night, partly cloudy. A 20% chance of thunderstorms. Highs in the lower 80s. Lows around 60. Friday and Friday night, mostly cloudy. Chance of rain showers and slight chance of thunderstorms. Highs around 80. Lows around 60. Chance of precipitation 40%. Saturday and Saturday night, mostly cloudy. A 50% chance of thunderstorms. Highs in the mid-70s. Lows in the upper 50s. Sunday and Sunday night, partly cloudy. A 20% chance of thunderstorms. Highs in the mid-70s. Lows in the upper 50s. The current time is 2:38 a.m. Eastern Daylight Time. This is a special weather statement for the following counties in Kentucky: Anderson, Fayette, Franklin, Henry, Jefferson, Mercer, Nelson, Oldham, Scott, Shelby, Spencer, Trimble, Washington, and Woodford. Areas of patchy dense fog possible early Monday morning. Areas of fog have already developed due to the calm winds and remaining moisture from recent rainfall. Patchy dense fog could develop over the next few hours, especially in river valleys. Conditions should quickly improve after sunrise, but if you are driving early this morning, slow down, use your headlights, and leave plenty of distance ahead of you. 2 a.m. Eastern Daylight Time weather conditions across north-central Kentucky. At Frankfurt, and the pressure was 30.06 inches and falling. At Lexington, it was cloudy. The temperature was 64 degrees, the dew point 63, and the relative humidity 96%. The wind was calm.
the pressure was 30.07 inches and falling. At Louisville, it was cloudy. The temperature was 68 degrees, the dew point 67, and the relative humidity 96%. The wind was calm. The pressure was 30.06 inches and rising. At Frankfurt, and the pressure was 30.06 inches and falling. Elsewhere around the region, at Wilmington, Ohio, fog was reported with a temperature of 64. At Indianapolis, it was partly cloudy with a temperature of 60. It was mostly cloudy with a temperature of 62 at Covington, 63 at Jasper, Indiana, and 66 at Jackson. It was cloudy with a temperature of 67 at London and 70 at Bowling Green. Now for the official National Weather Service forecast for Frankfurt and surrounding communities. Tonight, mostly cloudy. A 50% chance of thunderstorms early in the evening. Patchy fog overnight. Some thunderstorms may produce heavy rainfall early in the evening. Lows in the lower 60s. North winds up to 5 miles an hour. Memorial Day, mostly cloudy. Patchy fog in the morning. A 20% chance of thunderstorms in the afternoon. Highs in the upper 70s. Northeast winds up to 10 miles an hour. Monday night, mostly cloudy. A 50% chance of showers after midnight. Lows in the lower 60s. East winds up to 5 miles an hour. Tuesday, chance of showers in the morning, then showers likely and chance of thunderstorms in the afternoon. Highs in the upper 70s. East winds up to 5 miles an hour. Chance of precipitation 70%. Tuesday night, showers likely and chance of thunderstorms until midnight, then showers likely and slight chance of thunderstorms after midnight. Lows in the mid-60s. Southeast winds up to 5 miles an hour. Chance of precipitation 70%. And now the extended forecast for the radio listening area. Wednesday and Wednesday night, showers and chance of thunderstorms. Highs in the lower 80s. Lows in the lower 60s. Chance of precipitation 90%. Thursday and Thursday night, partly cloudy. A 20% chance of thunderstorms. Highs in the lower 80s. Lows around 60. Friday and Friday night, mostly cloudy. Chance of rain showers and slight chance of thunderstorms. Highs around 80. Lows around 60. Chance of precipitation 40%. Saturday and Saturday night, mostly cloudy. A 50% chance of thunderstorms. Highs in the mid-70s. Lows in the upper 50s. Sunday and Sunday night, partly cloudy. A 20% chance of thunderstorms. Highs in the mid-70s. Lows in the upper 50s. 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The current time is 2:43 a.m. Eastern Daylight Time. This is a special weather statement for the following counties in Kentucky: Anderson, Fayette, Franklin, Henry, Jefferson, Mercer, Nelson, Oldham, Scott, Shelby, Spencer, Trimble, Washington, and Woodford. Areas of patchy dense fog possible early Monday morning. Areas of fog have already developed due to the calm winds and remaining moisture from recent rainfall. Patchy dense fog could develop over the next few hours, especially in river valleys. Conditions should quickly improve after sunrise, but if you are driving early this morning, slow down, use your headlights, and leave plenty of distance ahead of you. 2 a.m. Eastern Daylight Time weather conditions across north-central Kentucky. At Frankfurt, and the pressure was 30.06 inches and falling. At Lexington, it was cloudy. The temperature was 64 degrees, the dew point 63, and the relative humidity 96%.
The wind was calm.

It was partly cloudy, with a temperature of 60. It was mostly cloudy, with a temperature of 62 at Covington, 63 at Jasper, Indiana, and 66 at Jackson. It was cloudy, with a temperature of 67 at London, and 70 at Bowling Green. Now for the official National Weather Service forecast for Frankfurt and surrounding communities. Tonight, mostly cloudy. A 50% chance of thunderstorms early in the evening. Patchy fog overnight. Some thunderstorms may produce heavy rainfall early in the evening. Lows in the lower 60s. North winds up to 5 miles an hour. Memorial Day, mostly cloudy. Patchy fog in the morning. A 20% chance of thunderstorms in the afternoon. Highs in the upper 70s. Northeast winds up to 10 miles an hour. Monday night, mostly cloudy. A 50% chance of showers after midnight. Lows in the lower 60s. East winds up to 5 miles an hour. Tuesday, chance of showers in the morning, then showers likely and chance of thunderstorms in the afternoon. Highs in the upper 70s. East winds up to 5 miles an hour. Chance of precipitation 70%. Tuesday night, showers likely and chance of thunderstorms until midnight, then showers likely and slight chance of thunderstorms after midnight. Lows in the mid-60s. Southeast winds up to 5 miles an hour. Chance of precipitation 70%. And now the extended forecast for the radio listening area. Wednesday and Wednesday night, showers and chance of thunderstorms. Highs in the lower 80s. Lows in the lower 60s. Chance of precipitation 90%. Thursday and Thursday night, partly cloudy. A 20% chance of thunderstorms. Highs in the lower 80s. Lows around 60. Friday and Friday night, mostly cloudy. Chance of rain showers and slight chance of thunderstorms. Highs around 80. Lows around 60. Chance of precipitation 40%. Saturday and Saturday night, mostly cloudy. A 50% chance of thunderstorms. Highs in the mid-70s. Lows in the upper 50s. Sunday and Sunday night, partly cloudy. A 20% chance of thunderstorms. Highs in the mid-70s. Lows in the upper 50s. The current time is 2:57 a.m. Eastern Daylight Time. This is a special weather statement for the following counties in Kentucky: Anderson, Fayette, Franklin, Henry, Jefferson, Mercer, Nelson, Oldham, Scott, Shelby, Spencer, Trimble, Washington, and Woodford. Areas of patchy dense fog possible early Monday morning. Areas of fog have already developed due to the calm winds and remaining moisture from recent rainfall. Patchy dense fog could develop over the next few hours, especially in river valleys. Conditions should quickly improve after sunrise, but if you are driving early this morning, slow down, use your headlights, and leave plenty of distance ahead of you. 2 a.m. Eastern Daylight Time weather conditions across north-central Kentucky. At Frankfurt, and the pressure was 30.06 inches and falling. At Lexington, it was cloudy. The temperature was 64 degrees, the dew point 63, and the relative humidity 96%. The wind was calm. The pressure was 30.07 inches and falling. At Louisville, it was cloudy. The temperature was 68 degrees, the dew point 67, and the relative humidity 96%. The wind was calm. The pressure was 30.06 inches and rising. At Frankfurt, and the pressure was 30.06 inches and falling. Elsewhere around the region, at Wilmington, Ohio, fog was reported with a temperature of 64. At Indianapolis, it was partly cloudy with a temperature of 60. It was mostly cloudy with a temperature of 62 at Covington, 63 at Jasper, Indiana, and 66 at Jackson. It was cloudy with a temperature of 67 at London and 70 at

Bowling Green. Now for the official National Weather Service forecast for Frankfort and surrounding communities. Tonight, mostly cloudy. A 50% chance of thunderstorms early in the evening. Patchy fog overnight. Some thunderstorms may produce heavy rainfall early in the evening. Lows in the lower 60s. North winds up to 5 miles an hour. Memorial Day, mostly cloudy. Patchy fog in the morning. A 20% chance of thunderstorms in the afternoon. Highs in the upper 70s. Northeast winds up to 10 miles an hour. Monday night, mostly cloudy. A 50% chance of showers after midnight. Lows in the lower 60s. East winds up to 5 miles an hour. Tuesday, chance of showers in the morning, then showers likely and chance of thunderstorms in the afternoon. Highs in the upper 70s. East winds up to 5 miles an hour. Chance of precipitation 70%. Tuesday night, showers likely and chance of thunderstorms until midnight, then showers likely and slight chance of thunderstorms after midnight. Lows in the mid-60s. Southeast winds up to 5 miles an hour. Chance of precipitation 70%. And now the extended forecast for the radio listening area. Wednesday and Wednesday night, showers and chance of thunderstorms. Highs in the lower 80s. Lows in the lower 60s. Chance of precipitation 90%. Thursday and Thursday night, partly cloudy. A 20% chance of thunderstorms. Highs in the lower 80s. Lows around 60. Friday and Friday night, mostly cloudy. Chance of rain showers and slight chance of thunderstorms. Highs around 80. Lows around 60. Chance of precipitation 40%. Saturday and Saturday night, mostly cloudy. A 50% chance of thunderstorms. Highs in the mid-70s. Lows in the upper 50s. Sunday and Sunday night, partly cloudy. A 20% chance of thunderstorms. Highs in the mid-70s. Lows in the upper 50s. The current time is 3:02 a.m. Eastern Daylight Time. This is a special weather statement for the following counties in Kentucky: Anderson, Fayette, Franklin, Henry, Jefferson, Mercer, Nelson, Oldham, Scott, Shelby, Spencer, Trimble, Washington, and Woodford. Areas of patchy dense fog possible early Monday morning. Areas of fog have already developed due to the calm winds and remaining moisture from recent rainfall. Patchy dense fog could develop over the next few hours, especially in river valleys. Conditions should quickly improve after sunrise, but if you are driving early this morning, slow down, use your headlights, and leave plenty of distance ahead of you. 2 a.m. Eastern Daylight Time weather conditions across north-central Kentucky. At Frankfort, and the pressure was 30.06 inches and falling. At Lexington, it was cloudy. The temperature was 64 degrees, the dew point 63, and the relative humidity 96%. The wind was calm. The pressure was 30.07 inches and falling. At Louisville, it was cloudy. The temperature was 68 degrees, the dew point 67, and the relative humidity 96%. The wind was calm. The pressure was 30.06 inches and rising. At Frankfort, and the pressure was 30.06 inches and falling. Elsewhere around the region, at Wilmington, Ohio, fog was reported with a temperature of 64. At Indianapolis, it was partly cloudy with a temperature of 60. It was mostly cloudy with a temperature of 62 at Covington, 63 at Jasper, Indiana, and 66 at Jackson. It was cloudy with a temperature of 67 at London and 70 at Bowling Green. 3 a.m. Eastern Daylight Time weather conditions across north-central Kentucky. At Frankfort, and the pressure was 30.04 inches and falling. At Lexington,
It was cloudy, reducing the visibility to 3 miles. The temperature was 63 degrees, the dew point 63, and the relative humidity 100%. The wind was calm. The pressure was 30.05 inches and falling. At Louisville, it was mostly cloudy. The temperature was 68 degrees, the dew point 66, and the relative humidity 93%. The wind was north at 6 miles an hour. The pressure was 30.04 inches and falling. At Frankfort, and the pressure was 30.04 inches and falling. Elsewhere around the region, at Wilmington, Ohio, fog was reported with a temperature of 66. At Indianapolis, it was clear with a temperature of 58. It was mostly cloudy with a temperature of 64 at Covington, 62 at Jasper, Indiana, and 66 at London. It was cloudy with a temperature of 66 at Jackson and 70 at Bowling Green. Now for the official National Weather Service forecast for Frankfort and surrounding communities. Tonight, mostly cloudy. A 50% chance of thunderstorms early in the evening. Patchy fog overnight. Some thunderstorms may produce heavy rainfall early in the evening. Lows in the lower 60s. North winds up to 5 miles an hour. Memorial Day, mostly cloudy. Patchy fog in the morning. A 20% chance of thunderstorms in the afternoon. Highs in the upper 70s. Northeast winds up to 10 miles an hour. Monday night, mostly cloudy. A 50% chance of showers after midnight. Lows in the lower 60s. East winds up to 5 miles an hour. Tuesday, chance of showers in the morning, then showers likely and chance of thunderstorms in the afternoon. Highs in the upper 70s. East winds up to 5 miles an hour. Chance of precipitation 70%. Tuesday night, showers likely and chance of thunderstorms until midnight, then showers likely and slight chance of thunderstorms after midnight. Lows in the mid-60s. Southeast winds up to 5 miles an hour. Chance of precipitation 70%. And now the extended forecast for the radio listening area. Wednesday and Wednesday night, showers and chance of thunderstorms. Highs in the lower 80s. Lows in the lower 60s. Chance of precipitation 90%. Thursday and Thursday night, partly cloudy. A 20% chance of thunderstorms. Highs in the lower 80s. Lows around 60. Friday and Friday night, mostly cloudy. Chance of rain showers and slight chance of thunderstorms. Highs around 80. Lows around 60. Chance of precipitation 40%. Saturday and Saturday night, mostly cloudy. A 50% chance of thunderstorms. Highs in the mid-70s. Lows in the upper 50s. Sunday and Sunday night, partly cloudy. A 20% chance of thunderstorms. Highs in the mid-70s. Lows in the upper 50s. The current time is 3:08 a.m. Eastern Daylight Time. This is a special weather statement for the following counties in Kentucky: Anderson, Fayette, Franklin, Henry, Jefferson, Mercer, Nelson, Oldham, Scott, Shelby, Spencer, Trimble, Washington, and Woodford. Areas of patchy dense fog possible early Monday morning. Areas of fog have already developed due to the calm winds and remaining moisture from recent rainfall. Patchy dense fog could develop over the next few hours, especially in river valleys. Conditions should quickly improve after sunrise, but if you are driving early this morning, slow down, use your headlights, and leave plenty of distance ahead of you. 3 a.m. Eastern Daylight Time weather conditions across north central Kentucky. At Frankfort, and the pressure was 30.04 inches and falling. At Lexington, it was cloudy, reducing the visibility to 3 miles. The temperature was 63 degrees, the dew point 63, and the relative humidity 100%. The wind was calm.
The pressure was 30.05 inches and falling.

0: at Louisville,
1: it was mostly cloudy. The temperature was 68 degrees, the dew point 66, and the relative humidity 93%. The wind was north at 6 miles an hour. The pressure was 30.04 inches and falling. At Frankfurt. And the pressure was 30.04 inches and falling. Elsewhere around the region, at Wilmington, Ohio, fog was reported with a temperature of 66. At Indianapolis, it was clear with a temperature of 58. It was mostly cloudy with a temperature of 64 at Covington, 62 at Jasper, Indiana, and 66 at London. It was cloudy with a temperature of 66 at Jackson and 70 at Bowling Green. Now for the official National Weather Service forecast for Frankfurt and surrounding communities. Tonight, mostly cloudy. A 50% chance of thunderstorms early in the evening. Patchy fog overnight. Some thunderstorms may produce heavy rainfall early in the evening. Lows in the lower 60s. North winds up to 5 miles an hour. Memorial Day, mostly cloudy. Patchy fog in the morning. A 20% chance of thunderstorms in the afternoon. Highs in the upper 70s. Northeast winds up to 10 miles an hour. Monday night, mostly cloudy. A 50% chance of showers after midnight. Lows in the lower 60s. East winds up to 5 miles an hour. Tuesday, chance of showers in the morning, then showers likely and chance of thunderstorms in the afternoon. Highs in the upper 70s. East winds up to 5 miles an hour. Chance of precipitation 70%. Tuesday night, showers likely and chance of thunderstorms until midnight, then showers likely and slight chance of thunderstorms after midnight. Lows in the mid-60s. Southeast winds up to 5 miles an hour. Chance of precipitation 70%. And now the extended forecast for the radio listening area. Wednesday and Wednesday night, showers and chance of thunderstorms. Highs in the lower 80s. Lows in the lower 60s. Chance of precipitation 90%. Thursday and Thursday night, partly cloudy. A 20% chance of thunderstorms. Highs in the lower 80s. Lows around 60. Friday and Friday night, mostly cloudy. Chance of rain showers and slight chance of thunderstorms. Highs around 80. Lows around 60. Chance of precipitation 40%. Saturday and Saturday night, mostly cloudy. A 50% chance of thunderstorms. Highs in the mid-70s. Lows in the upper 50s. Sunday and Sunday night, partly cloudy. A 20% chance of thunderstorms. Highs in the mid-70s. Lows in the upper 50s. 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The current time is 3:13 a.m. Eastern Daylight Time. This is a special weather statement for the following counties in Kentucky: Anderson, Fayette, Franklin, Henry, Jefferson, Mercer, Nelson, Oldham, Scott, Shelby, Spencer, Trimble, Washington, and Woodford. Areas of patchy dense fog possible early Monday morning. Areas of fog have already developed due to the calm winds and remaining moisture from recent rainfall. Patchy dense fog could develop over the next few hours, especially in river valleys. Conditions should quickly improve after sunrise, but if you are driving early this morning, slow down, use your headlights, and leave plenty of distance ahead of you. 3 a.m. Eastern Daylight Time weather conditions across north-central Kentucky. At Frankfurt. And the pressure was 30.04 inches and falling. At Lexington, it was cloudy, reducing the visibility to 3 miles. The temperature was 63 degrees, the dew point 63, and the relative humidity 100%.

The wind was calm. The pressure was 30.05 inches and falling. At Louisville, it was mostly cloudy. The temperature was 68 degrees, the dew point 66, and the relative humidity 93%. The wind was north at 6 miles an hour. The pressure was 30.04 inches and falling. At Frankfurt, and the pressure was 30.04 inches and falling. Elsewhere around the region, at Wilmington, Ohio, fog was reported with a temperature of 66. At Indianapolis, it was clear with a temperature of 58. It was mostly cloudy with a temperature of 64 at Covington, 62 at Jasper, Indiana, and 66 at London. It was cloudy with a temperature of 66 at Jackson and 70 at Bowling Green. Now for the official National Weather Service forecast for Frankfurt and surrounding communities. Tonight, mostly cloudy. A 50% chance of thunderstorms early in the evening. Patchy fog overnight. Some thunderstorms may produce heavy rainfall early in the evening. Lows in the lower 60s. North winds up to 5 miles an hour. Memorial Day, mostly cloudy. Patchy fog in the morning. A 20% chance of thunderstorms in the afternoon. Highs in the upper 70s. Northeast winds up to 10 miles an hour. Monday night, mostly cloudy. A 50% chance of showers after midnight. Lows in the lower 60s. East winds up to 5 miles an hour. Tuesday, chance of showers in the morning, then showers likely and chance of thunderstorms in the afternoon. Highs in the upper 70s. East winds up to 5 miles an hour. Chance of precipitation 70%. Tuesday night, showers likely and chance of thunderstorms until midnight, then showers likely and slight chance of thunderstorms after midnight. Lows in the mid-60s. Southeast winds up to 5 miles an hour. Chance of precipitation 70%. And now the extended forecast for the radio listening area. Wednesday and Wednesday night, showers and chance of thunderstorms. Highs in the lower 80s. Lows in the lower 60s. Chance of precipitation 90%. Thursday and Thursday night, partly cloudy. A 20% chance of thunderstorms. Highs in the lower 80s. Lows around 60. Friday and Friday night, mostly cloudy. Chance of rain showers and slight chance of thunderstorms. Highs around 80. Lows around 60. Chance of precipitation 40%. Saturday and Saturday night, mostly cloudy. A 50% chance of thunderstorms. Highs in the mid-70s. Lows in the upper 50s. Sunday and Sunday night, partly cloudy. A 20% chance of thunderstorms. Highs in the mid-70s. Lows in the upper 50s. The current time is 3:18 a.m. Eastern Daylight Time. This is a special weather statement for the following counties in Kentucky: Anderson, Fayette, Franklin, Henry, Jefferson, Mercer, Nelson, Oldham, Scott, Shelby, Spencer, Trimble, Washington, and Woodford. Areas of patchy dense fog possible early Monday morning. Areas of fog have already developed due to the calm winds and remaining moisture from recent rainfall. Patchy dense fog could develop over the next few hours, especially in river valleys. Conditions should quickly improve after sunrise, but if you are driving early this morning, slow down, use your headlights, and leave plenty of distance ahead of you. 3 a.m. Eastern Daylight Time weather conditions across north-central Kentucky. At Frankfurt, and the pressure was 30.04 inches and falling. At Lexington, it was cloudy, reducing the visibility to 3 miles. The temperature was 63 degrees, the dew point 63, and the relative humidity 100%. The wind was calm. The pressure was 30.05 inches and falling. At Louisville, it was mostly cloudy. The temperature was 68 degrees, the dew point 66.

Weather Service forecast for Frankfurt and surrounding communities. Tonight, mostly cloudy. A 50% chance of thunderstorms early in the evening. Patchy fog overnight. Some thunderstorms may produce heavy rainfall early in the evening. Lows in the lower 60s. North winds up to 5 miles an hour. Memorial Day, mostly cloudy. Patchy fog in the morning. A 20% chance of thunderstorms in the afternoon. Highs in the upper 70s. Northeast winds up to 10 miles an hour. Monday night, mostly cloudy. A 50% chance of showers after midnight. Lows in the lower 60s. East winds up to 5 miles an hour. Tuesday, chance of showers in the morning, then showers likely and chance of thunderstorms in the afternoon. Highs in the upper 70s. East winds up to 5 miles an hour. Chance of precipitation 70%. Tuesday night, showers likely and chance of thunderstorms until midnight, then showers likely and slight chance of thunderstorms after midnight. Lows in the mid-60s. Southeast winds up to 5 miles an hour. Chance of precipitation 70%. And now the extended forecast for the radio listening area. Wednesday and Wednesday night, showers and chance of thunderstorms. Highs in the lower 80s. Lows in the lower 60s. Chance of precipitation 90%. Thursday and Thursday night, partly cloudy. A 20% chance of thunderstorms. Highs in the lower 80s. Lows around 60. Friday and Friday night, mostly cloudy. Chance of rain showers and slight chance of thunderstorms. Highs around 80. Lows around 60. Chance of precipitation 40%. Saturday and Saturday night, mostly cloudy. A 50% chance of thunderstorms. Highs in the mid-70s. Lows in the upper 50s. Sunday and Sunday night, partly cloudy. A 20% chance of thunderstorms. Highs in the mid-70s. Lows in the upper 50s. The current time is 3:23 a.m. Eastern Daylight Time. This is a special weather statement for the following counties in Kentucky: Anderson, Fayette, Franklin, Henry, Jefferson, Mercer, Nelson, Oldham, Scott, Shelby, Spencer, Trimble, Washington, and Woodford. Areas of patchy dense fog possible early Monday morning. Areas of fog have already developed due to the calm winds and remaining moisture from recent rainfall. Patchy dense fog could develop over the next few hours, especially in river valleys. Conditions should quickly improve after sunrise, but if you are driving early this morning, slow down, use your headlights, and leave plenty of distance ahead of you. 3 a.m. Eastern Daylight Time weather conditions across north-central Kentucky. At Frankfort, and the pressure was 30.04 inches and falling. At Lexington, it was cloudy, reducing the visibility to 3 miles. The temperature was 63 degrees, the dew point 63, and the relative humidity 100%. The wind was calm. The pressure was 30.05 inches and falling. At Louisville, it was mostly cloudy. The temperature was 68 degrees, the dew point 66, and the relative humidity 93%. The wind was north at 6 miles an hour. The pressure was 30.04 inches and falling. At Frankfort, and the pressure was 30.04 inches and falling. Elsewhere around the region, at Wilmington, Ohio, fog was reported with a temperature of 66. At Indianapolis, it was clear, with a temperature of 58. It was mostly cloudy, with a temperature of 64 at Covington, 62 at Jasper, Indiana, and 66 at London. It was cloudy, with a temperature of 66 at Jackson, and 70 at Bowling Green. Now for the official National Weather Service forecast for Frankfort and surrounding communities. Tonight, mostly cloudy. A 50% chance of thunderstorms early in the evening. Patchy fog overnight.

and thunderstorms may produce heavy rainfall early in the evening. Lows in the lower 60s. North winds up to 5 miles an hour. Memorial Day, mostly cloudy. Patchy fog in the morning. A 20% chance of thunderstorms in the afternoon. Highs in the upper 70s. Northeast winds up to 10 miles an hour. Monday night, mostly cloudy. A 50% chance of showers after midnight. Lows in the lower 60s. East winds up to 5 miles an hour. Tuesday, chance of showers in the morning, then showers likely and chance of thunderstorms in the afternoon. Highs in the upper 70s. East winds up to 5 miles an hour. Chance of precipitation 70%. Tuesday night, showers likely and chance of thunderstorms until midnight, then showers likely and slight chance of thunderstorms after midnight. Lows in the mid-60s. Southeast winds up to 5 miles an hour. Chance of precipitation 70%. And now the extended forecast for the radio listening area. Wednesday and Wednesday night, showers and chance of thunderstorms. Highs in the lower 80s. Lows in the lower 60s. Chance of precipitation 90%. Thursday and Thursday night, partly cloudy. A 20% chance of thunderstorms. Highs in the lower 80s. Lows around 60. Friday and Friday night, mostly cloudy. Chance of rain showers and slight chance of thunderstorms. Highs around 80. Lows around 60. Chance of precipitation 40%. Saturday and Saturday night, mostly cloudy. A 50% chance of thunderstorms. Highs in the mid-70s. Lows in the upper 50s. Sunday and Sunday night, partly cloudy. A 20% chance of thunderstorms. Highs in the mid-70s. Lows in the upper 50s. The current time is 3:28 a.m. Eastern Daylight Time. This is a special weather statement for the following counties in Kentucky: Anderson, Fayette, Franklin, Henry, Jefferson, Mercer, Nelson, Oldham, Scott, Shelby, Spencer, Trimble, Washington, and Woodford. Areas of patchy dense fog possible early Monday morning. Areas of fog have already developed due to the calm winds and remaining moisture from recent rainfall. Patchy dense fog could develop over the next few hours, especially in river valleys. Conditions should quickly improve after sunrise, but if you are driving early this morning, slow down, use your headlights, and leave plenty of distance ahead of you. 3 a.m. Eastern Daylight Time weather conditions across north-central Kentucky. At Frankfort, and the pressure was 30.04 inches and falling. At Lexington, it was cloudy, reducing the visibility to 3 miles. The temperature was 63 degrees, the dew point 63, and the relative humidity 100%. The wind was calm. The pressure was 30.05 inches and falling. At Louisville, it was mostly cloudy. The temperature was 68 degrees, the dew point 66, and the relative humidity 93%. The wind was north at 6 miles an hour. The pressure was 30.04 inches and falling. At Frankfort, and the pressure was 30.04 inches and falling. Elsewhere around the region, at Wilmington, Ohio, fog was reported with a temperature of 66. At Indianapolis, it was clear with a temperature of 58. It was mostly cloudy with a temperature of 64 at Covington, 62 at Jasper, Indiana, and 66 at London. It was cloudy with a temperature of 66 at Jackson and 70 at Bowling Green. Now for the official National Weather Service forecast for Frankfort and surrounding communities. Tonight, mostly cloudy. A 50% chance of thunderstorms early in the evening. Patchy fog overnight. Some thunderstorms may produce heavy rainfall early in the evening. Lows in the lower 60s. North winds up to 5 miles an hour. Memorial Day, mostly cloudy. Patchy fog.

fog in the morning. A 20% chance of thunderstorms in the afternoon. Highs in the upper 70s. Northeast winds up to 10 miles an hour. Monday night, mostly cloudy. A 50% chance of showers after midnight. Lows in the lower 60s. East winds up to 5 miles an hour. Tuesday, chance of showers in the morning, then showers likely and chance of thunderstorms in the afternoon. Highs in the upper 70s. East winds up to 5 miles an hour. Chance of precipitation 70%. Tuesday night, showers likely and chance of thunderstorms until midnight, then showers likely and slight chance of thunderstorms after midnight. Lows in the mid-60s. Southeast winds up to 5 miles an hour. Chance of precipitation 70%. And now the extended forecast for the radio listening area. Wednesday and Wednesday night, showers and chance of thunderstorms. Highs in the lower 80s. Lows in the lower 60s. Chance of precipitation 90%. Thursday and Thursday night, partly cloudy. A 20% chance of thunderstorms. Highs in the lower 80s. Lows around 60. Friday and Friday night, mostly cloudy. Chance of rain showers and slight chance of thunderstorms. Highs around 80. Lows around 60. Chance of precipitation 40%. Saturday and Saturday night, mostly cloudy. A 50% chance of thunderstorms. Highs in the mid-70s. Lows in the upper 50s. Sunday and Sunday night, partly cloudy. A 20% chance of thunderstorms. Highs in the mid-70s. Lows in the upper 50s. The current time is 3:32 a.m. Eastern Daylight Time. This is a special weather statement for the following counties in Kentucky: Anderson, Fayette, Franklin, Henry, Jefferson, Mercer, Nelson, Oldham, Scott, Shelby, Spencer counties in Kentucky: Anderson, Fayette, Franklin, Henry, Jefferson, Mercer, Nelson, Oldham, Scott, Shelby, Spencer, Trimble, Washington, and Woodford. Areas of patchy dense fog possible early Monday morning. Areas of fog have already developed due to the calm winds and remaining moisture from recent rainfall. Patchy dense fog could develop over the next few hours, especially in river valleys. Conditions should quickly improve after sunrise, but if you are driving early this morning, slow down, use your headlights, and leave plenty of distance ahead of you. 3 a.m. Eastern Daylight Time weather conditions across north-central Kentucky. At Frankfort, and the pressure was 30.04 inches and falling. At Lexington, it was cloudy, reducing the visibility to 3 miles. The temperature was 63 degrees, the dew point 63, and the relative humidity 100%. The wind was calm. The pressure was 30.05 inches and falling. At Louisville, it was mostly cloudy. The temperature was 68 degrees, the dew point 66, and the relative humidity 93%. The wind was north at 6 miles an hour. The pressure was 30.04 inches and falling. At Frankfort, and the pressure was 30.04 inches and falling. Elsewhere around the region, at Wilmington, Ohio, fog was reported with a temperature of 66. At Indianapolis, it was clear with a temperature of 58. It was mostly cloudy with a temperature of 64 at Covington, 62 at Jasper, Indiana, and 66 at London. It was cloudy with a temperature of 66 at Jackson and 70 at Bowling Green. Now for the official National Weather Service forecast for Frankfort and surrounding communities. Tonight, mostly cloudy. A 50% chance of thunderstorms early in the evening. Patchy fog overnight. Some thunderstorms may produce heavy rainfall early in the evening. Lows in the lower 60s. North winds up to 5 miles an hour. Memorial Day, mostly cloudy. Patchy fog in the morning. A 20% chance of thunderstorms.

afternoon. Highs in the upper 70s. Northeast winds up to 10 miles an hour. Monday night, mostly cloudy. A 50% chance of showers after midnight. Lows in the lower 60s. East winds up to 5 miles an hour. Tuesday, chance of showers in the morning, then showers likely and chance of thunderstorms in the afternoon. Highs in the upper 70s. East winds up to 5 miles an hour. Chance of precipitation 70%. Tuesday night, showers likely and chance of thunderstorms until midnight, then showers likely and slight chance of thunderstorms after midnight. Lows in the mid-60s. Southeast winds up to 5 miles an hour. Chance of precipitation 70%. And now the extended forecast for the radio listening area. Wednesday and Wednesday night, showers and chance of thunderstorms. Highs in the lower 80s. Lows in the lower 60s. Chance of precipitation 90%. Thursday and Thursday night, partly cloudy. A 20% chance of thunderstorms. Highs in the lower 80s. Lows around 60. Friday and Friday night, mostly cloudy. Chance of rain showers and slight chance of thunderstorms. Highs around 80. Lows around 60. Chance of precipitation 40%. Saturday and Saturday night, mostly cloudy. A 50% chance of thunderstorms. Highs in the mid-70s. Lows in the upper 50s. Sunday and Sunday night, partly cloudy. A 20% chance of thunderstorms. Highs in the mid-70s. Lows in the upper 50s. The current time is 3:37 a.m. Eastern Daylight Time. This is a special weather statement for the following counties in Kentucky: Anderson, Fayette, Franklin, Henry, Jefferson, Mercer, Nelson, Oldham, Scott, Shelby, Spencer, Trimble, Washington, and Woodford. Areas of patchy dense fog possible early Monday morning. Areas of fog have already developed due to the calm winds and remaining moisture from recent rainfall. Patchy dense fog could develop over the next few hours, especially in river valleys. Conditions should quickly improve after sunrise, but if you are driving early this morning, slow down, use your headlights, and leave plenty of distance ahead of you. 3 a.m. Eastern Daylight Time weather conditions across north-central Kentucky. At Frankfort, and the pressure was 30.04 inches and falling. At Lexington, it was cloudy, reducing the visibility to 3 miles. The temperature was 63 degrees, the dew point 63, and the relative humidity 100%. The wind was calm. The pressure was 30.05 inches and falling. At Louisville, it was mostly cloudy. The temperature was 68 degrees, the dew point 66, and the relative humidity 93%. The wind was north at 6 miles an hour. The pressure was 30.04 inches and falling. At Frankfort, and the pressure was 30.04 inches and falling. Elsewhere around the region, at Wilmington, Ohio, fog was reported with a temperature of 66. At Indianapolis, it was clear with a temperature of 58. It was mostly cloudy with a temperature of 64 at Covington, 62 at Jasper, Indiana, and 66 at London. It was cloudy with a temperature of 66 at Jackson and 70 at Bowling Green. Now for the official National Weather Service forecast for Frankfort and surrounding communities. Tonight, mostly cloudy. A 50% chance of thunderstorms early in the evening. Patchy fog overnight. Some thunderstorms may produce heavy rainfall early in the evening. Lows in the lower 60s. North winds up to 5 miles an hour. Memorial Day, mostly cloudy. Patchy fog in the morning. A 20% chance of thunderstorms in the afternoon. Highs in the upper 70s. Northeast winds up to 10 miles an hour. Monday night, mostly cloudy. A 50% chance of showers after midnight.
lows in the lower 60s. East winds up to 5 miles an hour. Tuesday, chance of showers in the morning, then showers likely and chance of thunderstorms in the afternoon. Highs in the upper 70s. East winds up to 5 miles an hour. Chance of precipitation 70%. Tuesday night, showers likely and chance of thunderstorms until midnight, then showers likely and slight chance of thunderstorms after midnight. Lows in the mid-60s. Southeast winds up to 5 miles an hour. Chance of precipitation 70%. And now the extended forecast for the radio listening area. Wednesday and Wednesday night, showers and chance of thunderstorms. Highs in the lower 80s. Lows in the lower 60s. Chance of precipitation 90%. Thursday and Thursday night, partly cloudy. A 20% chance of thunderstorms. Highs in the lower 80s. Lows around 60. Friday and Friday night, mostly cloudy. Chance of rain showers and slight chance of thunderstorms. Highs around 80. Lows around 60. Chance of precipitation 40%. Saturday and Saturday night, mostly cloudy. A 50% chance of thunderstorms. Highs in the mid-70s. Lows in the upper 50s. Sunday and Sunday night, partly cloudy. A 20% chance of thunderstorms. Highs in the mid-70s. Lows in the upper 50s. 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The current time is 3:42 a.m. Eastern Daylight Time. This is a special weather statement for the following counties in Kentucky: Anderson, Fayette, Franklin, Henry, Jefferson, Mercer, Nelson, Oldham, Scott, Shelby, Spencer, Trimble, Washington, and Woodford. Areas of patchy dense fog possible early Monday morning. Areas of fog have already developed due to the calm winds and remaining moisture from recent rainfall. Patchy dense fog could develop over the next few hours, especially in river valleys. Conditions should quickly improve after sunrise, but if you are driving early this morning, slow down, use your headlights, and leave plenty of distance ahead of you. 3 a.m. Eastern Daylight Time weather conditions across north-central Kentucky. At Frankfort, and the pressure was 30.04 inches, and falling. At Lexington, it was cloudy, reducing the visibility to 3 miles. The temperature was 63 degrees, the dew point 63, and the relative humidity 100%. The wind was calm. The pressure was 30.05 inches and falling. At Louisville, it was mostly cloudy. The temperature was 68 degrees, the dew point 66, and the relative humidity 93%. The wind was north at 6 miles an hour. The pressure was 30.04 inches and falling. At Frankfort, and the pressure was 30.04 inches and falling. Elsewhere around the region, at Wilmington, Ohio, fog was reported with a temperature of 66. At Indianapolis, it was clear with a temperature of 58. It was mostly cloudy with a temperature of 64 at Covington, 62 at Jasper, Indiana, and 66 at London. It was cloudy with a temperature of 66 at Jackson and 70 at Bowling Green. Now for the official National Weather Service forecast for Frankfort and surrounding communities. Tonight, mostly cloudy. A 50% chance of thunderstorms early in the evening. Patchy fog overnight. Some thunderstorms may produce heavy rainfall early in the evening. Lows in the lower 60s. North winds up to 5 miles an hour. Memorial Day, mostly cloudy. Patchy fog in the morning. A 20% chance of thunderstorms in the afternoon. Highs in the upper 70s. Northeast winds up to 10 miles an hour.

Sunday night, mostly cloudy. A 50% chance of showers after midnight. Lows in the lower 60s. East winds up to 5 miles an hour. Tuesday, chance of showers in the morning, then showers likely and chance of thunderstorms in the afternoon. Highs in the upper 70s. East winds up to 5 miles an hour. Chance of precipitation 70%. Tuesday night, showers likely and chance of thunderstorms until midnight, then showers likely and slight chance of thunderstorms after midnight. Lows in the mid-60s. Southeast winds up to 5 miles an hour. Chance of precipitation 70%. And now the extended forecast for the radio listening area. Wednesday and Wednesday night, showers and chance of thunderstorms. Highs in the lower 80s. Lows in the lower 60s. Chance of precipitation 90%. Thursday and Thursday night, partly cloudy. A 20% chance of thunderstorms. Highs in the lower 80s. Lows around 60. Friday and Friday night, mostly cloudy. Chance of rain showers and slight chance of thunderstorms. Highs around 80. Lows around 60. Chance of precipitation 40%. Saturday and Saturday night, mostly cloudy. A 50% chance of thunderstorms. Highs in the mid-70s. Lows in the upper 50s. Sunday and Sunday night, partly cloudy. A 20% chance of thunderstorms. Highs in the mid-70s. Lows in the upper 50s. The current time is 3:47 a.m. Eastern Daylight Time. This is a special weather statement for the following counties in Kentucky: Anderson, Fayette, Franklin, Henry, Jefferson, Mercer, Nelson, Oldham, Scott, Shelby, Spencer, Trimble, Washington, and Woodford. Areas of patchy dense fog possible early Monday morning. Areas of fog have already developed due to the calm winds and remaining moisture from recent rainfall. Patchy dense fog could develop over the next few hours, especially in river valleys. Conditions should quickly improve after sunrise, but if you are driving early this morning, slow down, use your headlights, and leave plenty of distance ahead of you. 3 a.m. Eastern Daylight Time weather conditions across north central Kentucky. At Frankfort, and the pressure was 30.04 inches and falling. At Lexington, it was cloudy, reducing the visibility to 3 miles. The temperature was 63 degrees, the dew point 63, and the relative humidity 100%. The wind was calm. The pressure was 30.05 inches and falling. At Louisville, it was mostly cloudy. The temperature was 68 degrees, the dew point 66, and the relative humidity 93%. The wind was north at 6 miles an hour. The pressure was 30.04 inches and falling. At Frankfort, and the pressure was 30.04 inches and falling. Elsewhere around the region, at Wilmington, Ohio, fog was reported with a temperature of 66. At Indianapolis, it was clear with a temperature of 58. It was mostly cloudy with a temperature of 64 at Covington, 62 at Jasper, Indiana, and 66 at London. It was cloudy with a temperature of 66 at Jackson and 70 at Bowling Green. Now for the official National Weather Service forecast for Frankfort and surrounding communities. Tonight, mostly cloudy. A 50% chance of thunderstorms early in the evening. Patchy fog overnight. Some thunderstorms may produce heavy rainfall early in the evening. Lows in the lower 60s. North winds up to 5 miles an hour. Memorial Day, mostly cloudy. Patchy fog in the morning. A 20% chance of thunderstorms in the afternoon. Highs in the upper 70s. Northeast winds up to 10 miles an hour. Monday night, mostly cloudy. A 50% chance of showers after midnight. Lows in the lower 60s. East winds up to 5 miles an hour. Tuesday, chance of showers.

miles an hour. Chance of precipitation 70%. And now the extended forecast for the radio listening area. Wednesday and Wednesday night, showers and chance of thunderstorms. Highs in the lower 80s. Lows in the lower 60s. Chance of precipitation 90%. Thursday and Thursday night, partly cloudy. A 20% chance of thunderstorms. Highs in the lower 80s. Lows around 60. Friday and Friday night, mostly cloudy. Chance of rain showers and slight chance of thunderstorms. Highs around 80. Lows around 60. Chance of precipitation 40%. Saturday and Saturday night, mostly cloudy. A 50% chance of thunderstorms. Highs in the mid-70s. Lows in the upper 50s. Sunday and Sunday night, partly cloudy. A 20% chance of thunderstorms. Highs in the mid-70s. Lows in the upper 50s. This is a special weather statement for the following counties in Kentucky: Anderson, Fayette, Franklin, Henry, Jefferson, Mercer, Nelson, Oldham, Scott, Shelby, Spencer, Trimble, Washington, and Woodford. Areas of patchy dense fog possible early Monday morning. Areas of fog have already developed due to the calm winds and remaining moisture from recent rainfall. Patchy dense fog could develop over the next few hours, especially in river valleys. Conditions should quickly improve after sunrise, but if you are driving early this morning, slow down, use your headlights, and leave plenty of distance ahead of you. The current time is 4:02 a.m. Eastern Daylight Time. 3 a.m. Eastern Daylight Time weather conditions across north central Kentucky. At Frankfort, and the pressure was 30.04 inches and falling. At Lexington, it was cloudy, reducing the visibility to 3 miles. The temperature was 63 degrees, the dew point 63, and the relative humidity 100%. The wind was calm. The pressure was 30.05 inches and falling. At Louisville, it was mostly cloudy. The temperature was 68 degrees, the dew point 66, and the relative humidity 93%. The wind was north at 6 miles an hour. The pressure was 30.04 inches and falling. At Frankfort, and the pressure was 30.04 inches and falling. Elsewhere around the region, at Wilmington, Ohio, fog was reported with a temperature of 66. At Indianapolis, it was clear with a temperature of 58. It was mostly cloudy with a temperature of 64 at Covington, 62 at Jasper, Indiana, and 66 at London. It was cloudy with a temperature of 66 at Jackson and 70 at Bowling Green. Now for the official National Weather Service forecast for Frankfort and surrounding communities. Tonight, mostly cloudy. A 50% chance of thunderstorms early in the evening. Patchy fog overnight. Some thunderstorms may produce heavy rainfall early in the evening. Lows in the lower 60s. North winds up to 5 miles an hour. Memorial Day, mostly cloudy. Patchy fog in the morning. A 20% chance of thunderstorms in the afternoon. Highs in the upper 70s. Northeast winds up to 10 miles an hour. Monday night, mostly cloudy. A 50% chance of showers after midnight. Lows in the lower 60s. East winds up to 5 miles an hour. Tuesday, chance of showers in the morning, then showers likely and chance of thunderstorms in the afternoon. Highs in the upper 70s. East winds up to 5 miles an hour. Chance of precipitation 70%. Tuesday night, showers likely and chance of thunderstorms until midnight, then showers likely and slight chance of thunderstorms after midnight. Lows in the mid-60s. Southeast winds up to 5 miles an hour. Chance of precipitation 70%. And now the extended forecast for the radio listening area. Wednesday and Wednesday night, showers and chance of thunderstorms.
Highs in the lower 80s. Lows in the lower 60s. Chance of precipitation 90%. Thursday and Thursday night, partly cloudy. A 20% chance of thunderstorms. Highs in the lower 80s. Lows around 60. Friday and Friday night, mostly cloudy. Chance of rain showers and slight chance of thunderstorms. Highs around 80. Lows around 60. Chance of precipitation 40%. Saturday and Saturday night, mostly cloudy. A 50% chance of thunderstorms. Highs in the mid-70s. Lows in the upper 50s. Sunday and Sunday night, partly cloudy. A 20% chance of thunderstorms. Highs in the mid-70s. Lows in the upper 50s. This is a special weather statement for the following counties in Kentucky: Anderson, Fayette, Franklin, Henry, Jefferson, Mercer, Nelson, Oldham, Scott, Shelby, Spencer, Trimble, Washington, and Woodford. Areas of patchy dense fog possible early Monday morning. Areas of fog have already developed due to the calm winds and remaining moisture from recent rainfall. Patchy dense fog could develop over the next few hours, especially in river valleys. Conditions should quickly improve after sunrise, but if you are driving early this morning, slow down, use your headlights, and leave plenty of distance ahead of you. The current time is 4:07 a.m. Eastern Daylight Time. 4 a.m. Eastern Daylight Time weather conditions across north-central Kentucky. At Frankfort, and the pressure was 30.05 inches and rising. At Lexington, it was partly cloudy, reducing the visibility to 3 miles. The temperature was 62 degrees, the dew point 62, and the relative humidity 100%. The wind was north at 3 miles an hour. The pressure was 30.05 inches and steady. At Louisville, it was mostly cloudy. The temperature was 67 degrees, the dew point 65, and the relative humidity 93%. The wind was north at 6 miles an hour. The pressure was 30.04 inches and steady. At Frankfort, and the pressure was 30.05 inches and rising. Elsewhere around the region, fog was reported, with a temperature of 64 at Covington and 65 at Wilmington, Ohio. At Indianapolis, it was clear, with a temperature of 55. At Jasper, Indiana, it was mostly cloudy, with a temperature of 63. It was cloudy, with a temperature of 66 at Jackson, 65 at London, and 70 at Bowling Green. Now for the official National Weather Service forecast for Frankfort and surrounding communities. Today, mostly cloudy. Patchy fog early in the morning. Slight chance of showers early in the afternoon. Slight chance of thunderstorms late in the afternoon. Highs in the upper 70s. Northeast winds up to 10 miles an hour. Chance of precipitation 20%. Tonight, mostly cloudy. Lows in the mid-60s. Northeast winds up to 5 miles an hour. Tuesday, mostly cloudy. Chance of showers in the morning, then showers likely and chance of thunderstorms in the afternoon. Highs in the upper 70s. East winds up to 5 miles an hour. Chance of precipitation 70%. Tuesday night, showers likely and chance of thunderstorms until midnight, then showers likely after midnight. Lows in the mid-60s. Southeast winds up to 5 miles an hour. Chance of precipitation 70%. And now the extended forecast for the radio listening area. Wednesday and Wednesday night, showers and chance of thunderstorms. Highs in the upper 70s. Lows in the lower 60s. Chance of precipitation 90%. Thursday and Thursday night, partly cloudy. Highs in the lower 80s. Lows in the upper 50s. Friday and Friday night, mostly cloudy. Chance of rain showers and slight chance of thunderstorms. Highs in the upper 70s. Lows around 60.
chance of

Precipitation 40%. Saturday and Saturday night, mostly cloudy. A 50% chance of thunderstorms. Highs in the mid-70s. Lows in the upper 50s. Sunday and Sunday night, partly cloudy. A 30% chance of thunderstorms. Highs in the mid-70s. Lows in the mid-50s. This is a special weather statement for the following counties in Kentucky: Anderson, Fayette, Franklin, Henry, Jefferson, Mercer, Nelson, Oldham, Scott, Shelby, Spencer, Trimble, Washington, and Woodford. Areas of patchy dense fog possible early Monday morning. Areas of fog have already developed due to the calm winds and remaining moisture from recent rainfall. Patchy dense fog could develop over the next few hours, especially in river valleys. Conditions should quickly improve after sunrise, but if you are driving early this morning, slow down, use your headlights, and leave plenty of distance ahead of you. 4 a.m. Eastern Daylight Time weather conditions across north-central Kentucky. At Frankfort, and the pressure was 30.05 inches and rising. At Lexington, it was partly cloudy, reducing the visibility to 3 miles. The temperature was 62 degrees, the dew point 62, and the relative humidity 100%. The wind was north at 3 miles an hour. The pressure was 30.05 inches and steady. At Louisville, it was mostly cloudy. The temperature was 67 degrees, the dew point 65, and the relative humidity 93%. The wind was north at 6 miles an hour. The pressure was 30.04 inches and steady. At Frankfort, and the pressure was 30.05 inches and rising. Elsewhere around the region, fog was reported, with a temperature of 64 at Covington and 65 at Wilmington, Ohio. At Indianapolis, it was clear, with a temperature of 55. At Jasper, Indiana, it was mostly cloudy, with a temperature of 63. It was cloudy, with a temperature of 66 at Jackson, 65 at London, and 70 at Bowling Green. 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The current time is 4:13 a.m. Eastern Daylight Time. 4 a.m. Eastern Daylight Time weather conditions across north-central Kentucky. At Frankfort, and the pressure was 30.05 inches and rising. At Lexington, it was mostly cloudy, reducing the visibility to 3 miles. The temperature was 62 degrees, the dew point 62, and the relative humidity 100%. The wind was north at 3 miles an hour. The pressure was 30.05 inches and steady. At Louisville, it was mostly cloudy. The temperature was 67 degrees, the dew point 65, and the relative humidity 93%. The wind was north at 6 miles an hour. The pressure was 30.04 inches and steady. At Frankfort, and the pressure was 30.05 inches and rising. Elsewhere around the region, fog was reported, with a temperature of 64 at Covington and 65 at Wilmington, Ohio. At Indianapolis, it was clear, with a temperature of 55. At Jasper, Indiana, it was mostly cloudy, with a temperature of 63. It was cloudy, with a temperature of 66 at Jackson, 65 at London, and 70 at Bowling Green. Now for the official National Weather Service forecast for Frankfort and surrounding communities. Today, mostly cloudy. Patchy fog early in the morning. Slight chance of showers early in the afternoon. Slight chance of thunderstorms late in the afternoon. Highs in the upper 70s. Northeast winds up to 10 miles an hour. Chance of precipitation 20%. Tonight, mostly cloudy. Lows in the mid-60s. Northeast winds up to 5 miles an hour.

Tuesday, mostly cloudy. Chance of showers in the morning, then showers likely and chance of thunderstorms in the afternoon. Highs in the upper 70s. East winds up to 5 miles an hour. Chance of precipitation 70%. Tuesday night, showers likely and chance of thunderstorms until midnight, then showers likely after midnight. Lows in the mid-60s. Southeast winds up to 5 miles an hour. Chance of precipitation 70%. And now the extended forecast for the radio listening area. Wednesday and Wednesday night, showers and chance of thunderstorms. Highs in the upper 70s. Lows in the lower 60s. Chance of precipitation 90%. Thursday and Thursday night, partly cloudy. Highs in the lower 80s. Lows in the upper 50s. Friday and Friday night, mostly cloudy. Chance of rain showers and slight chance of thunderstorms. Highs in the upper 70s. Lows around 60. Chance of precipitation 40%. Saturday and Saturday night, mostly cloudy. A 50% chance of thunderstorms. Highs in the mid-70s. Lows in the upper 50s. Sunday and Sunday night, partly cloudy. A 30% chance of thunderstorms. Highs in the mid-70s. Lows in the mid-50s. The current time is 4:17 a.m. Eastern Daylight Time. This is a special weather statement for the following counties in Kentucky: Anderson, Fayette, Franklin, Henry, Jefferson, Mercer, Nelson, Oldham, Scott, Shelby, Spencer, Trimble, Washington, and Woodford. Areas of patchy dense fog possible early Monday morning. Areas of fog have already developed due to the calm winds and remaining moisture from recent rainfall. Patchy dense fog could develop over the next few hours, especially in river valleys. Conditions should quickly improve after sunrise, but if you are driving early this morning, slow down, use your headlights, and leave plenty of distance ahead of you. 4 a.m. Eastern Daylight Time weather conditions across north-central Kentucky. At Frankfort, and the pressure was 30.05 inches and rising. At Lexington, it was mostly cloudy, reducing the visibility to 3 miles. The temperature was 62 degrees, the dew point 62, and the relative humidity 100%. The wind was north at 3 miles an hour. The pressure was 30.05 inches and steady. At Louisville, it was mostly cloudy. The temperature was 67 degrees, the dew point 65, and the relative humidity 93%. The wind was north at 6 miles an hour. The pressure was 30.04 inches and steady. At Frankfort, and the pressure was 30.05 inches and rising. Elsewhere around the region, fog was reported, with a temperature of 64 at Covington and 65 at Wilmington, Ohio. At Indianapolis, it was clear, with a temperature of 55. At Jasper, Indiana, it was mostly cloudy, with a temperature of 63. It was cloudy, with a temperature of 66 at Jackson, 65 at London, and 70 at Bowling Green. Now for the official National Weather Service forecast for Frankfort and surrounding communities. Today, mostly cloudy. Patchy fog early in the morning. Slight chance of showers early in the afternoon. Slight chance of thunderstorms late in the afternoon. Highs in the upper 70s. Northeast winds up to 10 miles an hour. Chance of precipitation 20%. Tonight, mostly cloudy. Lows in the mid-60s. Northeast winds up to 5 miles an hour. Tuesday, mostly cloudy. Chance of showers in the morning, then showers likely and chance of thunderstorms in the afternoon. Highs in the upper 70s. East winds up to 5 miles an hour. Chance of precipitation 70%. Tuesday night, showers likely and chance of thunderstorms until midnight, then showers likely after midnight. Lows in the mid-60s. Southeast winds up to 5 miles an hour.

percent chance of thunderstorms. Highs in the mid-70s. Lows in the upper 50s. Sunday and Sunday night, partly cloudy. A 30% chance of thunderstorms. Highs in the mid-70s. Lows in the mid-50s. This is a special weather statement for the following counties in Kentucky: Anderson, Fayette, Franklin, Henry, Jefferson, Mercer, Nelson, Oldham, Scott, Shelby, Spencer, Trimble, Washington, and Woodford. Areas of patchy dense fog possible early Monday morning. Areas of fog have already developed due to the calm winds and remaining moisture from recent rainfall. Patchy dense fog could develop over the next few hours, especially in river valleys. Conditions should quickly improve after sunrise, but if you are driving early this morning, slow down, use your headlights, and leave plenty of distance ahead of you. The current time is 4:22 a.m. Eastern Daylight Time. 4 a.m. Eastern Daylight Time weather conditions across north-central Kentucky. At Frankfort, and the pressure was 30.05 inches and rising. At Lexington, it was mostly cloudy, reducing the visibility to 3 miles. The temperature was 62 degrees, the dew point 62, and the relative humidity 100%. The wind was north at 3 miles an hour. The pressure was 30.05 inches and steady. At Louisville, it was mostly cloudy. The temperature was 67 degrees, the dew point 65, and the relative humidity 93%. The wind was north at 6 miles an hour. The pressure was 30.04 inches and steady. At Frankfort, and the pressure was 30.05 inches and rising. Elsewhere around the region, fog was reported, with a temperature of 64 at Covington and 65 at Wilmington, Ohio. At Indianapolis, it was clear, with a temperature of 55. At Jasper, Indiana, it was mostly cloudy, with a temperature of 63. It was cloudy, with a temperature of 66 at Jackson, 65 at London, and 70 at Bowling Green. Now for the official National Weather Service forecast for Frankfort and surrounding communities. Today, mostly cloudy. Patchy fog early in the morning. Slight chance of showers early in the afternoon. Slight chance of thunderstorms late in the afternoon. Highs in the upper 70s. Northeast winds up to 10 miles an hour. Chance of precipitation 20%. Tonight, mostly cloudy. Lows in the mid-60s. Northeast winds up to 5 miles an hour. Tuesday, mostly cloudy. Chance of showers in the morning, then showers likely and chance of thunderstorms in the afternoon. Highs in the upper 70s. East winds up to 5 miles an hour. Chance of precipitation 70%. Tuesday night, showers likely and chance of thunderstorms until midnight, then showers likely after midnight. Lows in the mid-60s. Southeast winds up to 5 miles an hour. Chance of precipitation 70%. And now the extended forecast for the radio listening area. Wednesday and Wednesday night, showers and chance of thunderstorms. Highs in the upper 70s. Lows in the lower 60s. Chance of precipitation 90%. Thursday and Thursday night, partly cloudy. Highs in the lower 80s. Lows in the upper 50s. Friday and Friday night, mostly cloudy. Chance of rain showers and slight chance of thunderstorms. Highs in the upper 70s. Lows around 60. Chance of precipitation 40%. Saturday and Saturday night, mostly cloudy. A 50% chance of thunderstorms. Highs in the mid-70s. Lows in the upper 50s. Sunday and Sunday night, partly cloudy. A 30% chance of thunderstorms. Highs in the mid-70s. Lows in the mid-50s. This is a special weather statement for the following counties in Kentucky: Anderson, Fayette, Franklin, Henry, Jefferson, Mercer, Nelson, Oldham, Scott, Shelby,

Spencer, Trimble, Washington, and Woodford. Areas of patchy dense fog possible early Monday morning. Areas of fog have already developed due to the calm winds and remaining moisture from recent rainfall. Patchy dense fog could develop over the next few hours, especially in river valleys. Conditions should quickly improve after sunrise, but if you are driving early this morning, slow down, use your headlights, and leave plenty of distance ahead of you. 4 a.m. Eastern Daylight Time weather conditions across north-central Kentucky. At Frankfort, and the pressure was 30.05 inches and rising. At Lexington, it was mostly cloudy, reducing the visibility to 3 miles. The temperature was 62 degrees, the dew point 62, and the relative humidity 100%. The wind was north at 3 miles an hour. The pressure was 30.05 inches and steady. At Louisville, it was mostly cloudy. The temperature was 67 degrees, the dew point 65, and the relative humidity 93%. The wind was north at 6 miles an hour. The pressure was 30.04 inches and steady. At Frankfort, and the pressure was 30.05 inches and rising. Elsewhere around the region, fog was reported, with a temperature of 64 at Covington and 65 at Wilmington, Ohio. At Indianapolis, it was clear, with a temperature of 55. At Jasper, Indiana, it was mostly cloudy, with a temperature of 63. It was cloudy, with a temperature of 66 at Jackson, 65 at London, and 70 at Bowling Green. The current time is 4:28 a.m. Eastern Daylight Time. Now for the official National Weather Service forecast for Frankfort and surrounding communities. Today, mostly cloudy. Patchy fog early in the morning. Slight chance of showers early in the afternoon. Slight chance of thunderstorms late in the afternoon. Highs in the upper 70s. Northeast winds up to 10 miles an hour. Chance of precipitation 20%. Tonight, mostly cloudy. Lows in the mid-60s. Northeast winds up to 5 miles an hour. Tuesday, mostly cloudy. Chance of showers in the morning, then showers likely and chance of thunderstorms in the afternoon. Highs in the upper 70s. East winds up to 5 miles an hour. Chance of precipitation 70%. Tuesday night, showers likely and chance of thunderstorms until midnight, then showers likely after midnight. Lows in the mid-60s. Southeast winds up to 5 miles an hour. Chance of precipitation 70%. And now the extended forecast for the radio listening area. Wednesday and Wednesday night, showers and chance of thunderstorms. Highs in the upper 70s. Lows in the lower 60s. Chance of precipitation 90%. Thursday and Thursday night, partly cloudy. Highs in the lower 80s. Lows in the upper 50s. Friday and Friday night, mostly cloudy. Chance of rain showers and slight chance of thunderstorms. Highs in the upper 70s. Lows around 60. Chance of precipitation 40%. Saturday and Saturday night, mostly cloudy. A 50% chance of thunderstorms. Highs in the mid-70s. Lows in the upper 50s. Sunday and Sunday night, partly cloudy. A 30% chance of thunderstorms. Highs in the mid-70s. Lows in the mid-50s. 4 a.m. Eastern Daylight Time weather conditions across north-central Kentucky. At Frankfort, and the pressure was 30.05 inches and rising. At Lexington, it was mostly cloudy, reducing the visibility to 3 miles. The temperature was 62 degrees, the dew point 62, and the relative humidity 100%. The wind was north at 3 miles an hour. The pressure was 30.05 inches and steady. At Louisville, it was mostly cloudy. The temperature was 67 degrees, the dew point 65, and the relative humidity 93%. The wind was north.

at 6 miles an hour. The pressure was 30.04 inches and steady at Frankfurt, and the pressure was 30.05 inches and rising. Elsewhere around the region, fog was reported, with a temperature of 64 at Covington and 65 at Wilmington, Ohio. At Indianapolis, it was clear, with a temperature of 55. At Jasper, Indiana, it was mostly cloudy, with a temperature of 63. It was cloudy, with a temperature of 66 at Jackson, 65 at London, and 70 at Bowling Green. The current time is 4:32 a.m. Eastern Daylight Time. Now for the official National Weather Service forecast for Frankfurt and surrounding communities. Today, mostly cloudy. Patchy fog early in the morning. Slight chance of showers early in the afternoon. Slight chance of thunderstorms late in the afternoon. Highs in the upper 70s. Northeast winds up to 10 miles an hour. Chance of precipitation 20%. Tonight, mostly cloudy. Lows in the mid-60s. Northeast winds up to 5 miles an hour. Tuesday, mostly cloudy. Chance of showers in the morning, then showers likely and chance of thunderstorms in the afternoon. Highs in the upper 70s. East winds up to 5 miles an hour. Chance of precipitation 70%. Tuesday night, showers likely and chance of thunderstorms until midnight, then showers likely after midnight. Chance of precipitation 70%. Tuesday night, showers likely and chance of thunderstorms until midnight, then showers likely after midnight. Lows in the mid-60s. Southeast winds up to 5 miles an hour. Chance of precipitation 70%. And now the extended forecast for the radio listening area. Wednesday and Wednesday night, showers and chance of thunderstorms. Highs in the upper 70s. Lows in the lower 60s. Chance of precipitation 90%. Thursday and Thursday night, partly cloudy. Highs in the lower 80s. Lows in the upper 50s. Friday and Friday night, mostly cloudy. Chance of rain showers and slight chance of thunderstorms. Highs in the upper 70s. Lows around 60. Chance of precipitation 40%. Saturday and Saturday night, mostly cloudy. A 50% chance of thunderstorms. Highs in the mid-70s. Lows in the upper 50s. Sunday and Sunday night, partly cloudy. A 30% chance of thunderstorms. Highs in the mid-70s. Lows in the mid-50s. 4 a.m. Eastern Daylight Time weather conditions across north-central Kentucky. At Frankfurt. And the pressure was 30.05 inches and rising. At Lexington, it was mostly cloudy, reducing the visibility to 3 miles. The temperature was 62 degrees, the dew point 62, and the relative humidity 100%. The wind was north at 3 miles an hour. The pressure was 30.05 inches and steady. At Louisville, it was mostly cloudy. The temperature was 67 degrees, the dew point 65, and the relative humidity 93%. The wind was north at 6 miles an hour. The pressure was 30.04 inches and steady. At Frankfurt, and the pressure was 30.05 inches and rising. Elsewhere around the region, fog was reported, with a temperature of 64 at Covington and 65 at Wilmington, Ohio. At Indianapolis, it was clear, with a temperature of 55. At Jasper, Indiana, it was mostly cloudy, with a temperature of 63. It was cloudy, with a temperature of 66 at Jackson, 65 at London, and 70 at Bowling Green. Now for the official National Weather Service forecast for Frankfurt and surrounding communities. Today, mostly cloudy. Patchy fog early in the morning. Slight chance of showers early in the afternoon. Slight chance of thunderstorms late in the afternoon. Highs in the upper 70s. Northeast winds up to 10 miles an hour.

chance of precipitation 20%. Tonight, mostly cloudy. Lows in the mid-60s. Northeast winds up to 5 miles an hour. Tuesday, mostly cloudy. Chance of showers in the morning, then showers likely and chance of thunderstorms in the afternoon. Highs in the upper 70s. East winds up to 5 miles an hour. Chance of precipitation 70%. Tuesday night, showers likely and chance of thunderstorms until midnight, then showers likely after midnight. Lows in the mid-60s. Southeast winds up to 5 miles an hour. Chance of precipitation 70%. And now the extended forecast for the radio listening area. Wednesday and Wednesday night, showers and chance of thunderstorms. Highs in the upper 70s. Lows in the lower 60s. Chance of precipitation 90%. Thursday and Thursday night, partly cloudy. Highs in the lower 80s. Lows in the upper 50s. Friday and Friday night, mostly cloudy. Chance of rain showers and slight chance of thunderstorms. Highs in the upper 70s. Lows around 60. Chance of precipitation 40%. Saturday and Saturday night, mostly cloudy. A 50% chance of thunderstorms. Highs in the mid-70s. Lows in the upper 50s. Sunday and Sunday night, partly cloudy. A 30% chance of thunderstorms. Highs in the mid-70s. Lows in the mid-50s. The current time is 4:38 a.m. Eastern Daylight Time. 4 a.m. Eastern Daylight Time weather conditions across north central Kentucky. At Frankfort. And the pressure was 30.05 inches and rising. At Lexington, it was mostly cloudy, reducing the visibility to 3 miles. The temperature was 62 degrees, the dew point 62, and the relative humidity 100%. The wind was north at 3 miles an hour. The pressure was 30.05 inches and steady. At Louisville, it was mostly cloudy. The temperature was 67 degrees, the dew point 65, and the relative humidity 93%. The wind was north at 6 miles an hour. The pressure was 30.04 inches and steady. At Frankfort. And the pressure was 30.05 inches and rising. Elsewhere around the region, fog was reported, with a temperature of 64 at Covington and 65 at Wilmington, Ohio. At Indianapolis, it was clear, with a temperature of 55. At Jasper, Indiana, it was mostly cloudy, with a temperature of 63. It was cloudy, with a temperature of 66 at Jackson, 65 at London, and 70 at Bowling Green. Now for the official National Weather Service forecast for Frankfort and surrounding communities. Today, mostly cloudy. Patchy fog early in the morning. Slight chance of showers early in the afternoon. Slight chance of thunderstorms late in the afternoon. Highs in the upper 70s. Northeast winds up to 10 miles an hour. Chance of precipitation 20%. Tonight, mostly cloudy. Lows in the mid-60s. Northeast winds up to 5 miles an hour. Tuesday, mostly cloudy. Chance of showers in the morning, then showers likely and chance of thunderstorms in the afternoon. Highs in the upper 70s. East winds up to 5 miles an hour. Chance of precipitation 70%. Tuesday night, showers likely and chance of thunderstorms until midnight, then showers likely after midnight. Lows in the mid-60s. Southeast winds up to 5 miles an hour. Chance of precipitation 70%. And now the extended forecast for the radio listening area. Wednesday and Wednesday night, showers and chance of thunderstorms. Highs in the upper 70s. Lows in the lower 60s. Chance of precipitation 90%. Thursday and Thursday night, partly cloudy. Highs in the lower 80s. Lows in the upper 50s. Friday and Friday night, mostly cloudy.
chance of rain showers and slight chance of thunderstorms. Highs in the upper 70s. Lows around 60. Chance of precipitation 40%. Saturday and Saturday night, mostly cloudy. A 50% chance of thunderstorms. Highs in the mid-70s. Lows in the upper 50s. Sunday and Sunday night, partly cloudy. A 30% chance of thunderstorms. Highs in the mid-70s. Lows in the mid-50s. 4 a.m. Eastern Daylight Time weather conditions across north-central Kentucky. At Frankfort. And the pressure was 30.05 inches and rising. At Lexington, it was mostly cloudy, reducing the visibility to 3 miles. The temperature was 62 degrees, the dew point 62, and the relative humidity 100%. The wind was north at 3 miles an hour. The pressure was 30.05 inches and steady. At Louisville, it was mostly cloudy. The temperature was 67 degrees, the dew point 65, and the relative humidity 93%. The wind was north at 6 miles an hour. The pressure was 30.04 inches and steady. At Frankfort, and the pressure was 30.05 inches and rising. Elsewhere around the region, fog was reported, with a temperature of 64 at Covington and 65 at Wilmington, Ohio. At Indianapolis, it was clear, with a temperature of 55. At Jasper, Indiana, it was mostly cloudy, with a temperature of 63. It was cloudy, with a temperature of 66 at Jackson, 65 at London, and 70 at Bowling Green. 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Broadcast from the National Weather Service Forecast Office in Louisville, on a transmitter located in Frankfort on a frequency of 162.5 MHz. The current time is 4:43 a.m. Eastern Daylight Time. Now for the official National Weather Service forecast for Frankfort and surrounding communities. Today, mostly cloudy. Patchy fog early in the morning. Slight chance of showers early in the afternoon. Slight chance of thunderstorms late in the afternoon. Highs in the upper 70s. Northeast winds up to 10 miles an hour. Chance of precipitation 20%. Tonight, mostly cloudy. Lows in the mid-60s. Northeast winds up to 5 miles an hour. Tuesday, mostly cloudy. Chance of showers in the morning, then showers likely and chance of thunderstorms in the afternoon. Highs in the upper 70s. East winds up to 5 miles an hour. Chance of precipitation 70%. Tuesday night, showers likely and chance of thunderstorms until midnight, then showers likely after midnight. Lows in the mid-60s. Southeast winds up to 5 miles an hour. Chance of precipitation 70%. And now the extended forecast for the radio listening area. Wednesday and Wednesday night, showers and chance of thunderstorms. Highs in the upper 70s. Lows in the lower 60s. Chance of precipitation 90%. Thursday and Thursday night, partly cloudy. Highs in the lower 80s. Lows in the upper 50s. Friday and Friday night, mostly cloudy. Chance of rain showers and slight chance of thunderstorms. Highs in the upper 70s. Lows around 60. Chance of precipitation 40%. Saturday and Saturday night, mostly cloudy. A 50% chance of thunderstorms. Highs in the mid-70s. Lows in the upper 50s. Sunday and Sunday night, partly cloudy. A 30% chance of thunderstorms. Highs in the mid-70s. Lows in the mid-50s. 4 a.m. Eastern Daylight Time weather conditions across north-central Kentucky. At Frankfort. And the pressure was 30.05 inches and rising. At Lexington, it was mostly cloudy, reducing the visibility to 3 miles. The temperature was 60.

2 degrees, the dew point 62, and the relative humidity 100%. The wind was north at 3 miles an hour. The pressure was 30.05 inches and steady. At Louisville, it was mostly cloudy. The temperature was 67 degrees, the dew point 65, and the relative humidity 93%. The wind was north at 6 miles an hour. The pressure was 30.04 inches and steady. At Frankfurt, and the pressure was 30.05 inches and rising. Elsewhere around the region, fog was reported with a temperature of 64 at Covington and 65 at Wilmington, Ohio. At Indianapolis, it was clear with a temperature of 55. At Jasper, Indiana, it was mostly cloudy with a temperature of 63. It was cloudy with a temperature of 66 at Jackson, 65 at London, and 70 at Bowling Green. The current time is 4:47 a.m. Eastern Daylight Time. Now for the official National Weather Service forecast for Frankfurt and surrounding communities. Today, mostly cloudy. Patchy fog early in the morning. Slight chance of showers early in the afternoon. Slight chance of thunderstorms late in the afternoon. Highs in the upper 70s. Northeast winds up to 10 miles an hour. Chance of precipitation 20%. Tonight, mostly cloudy. Lows in the mid-60s. Northeast winds up to 5 miles an hour. Tuesday, mostly cloudy. Chance of showers in the morning, then showers likely and chance of thunderstorms in the afternoon. Highs in the upper 70s. East winds up to 5 miles an hour. Chance of precipitation 70%. Tuesday night, showers likely and chance of thunderstorms until midnight, then showers likely after midnight. Lows in the mid-60s. Southeast winds up to 5 miles an hour. Chance of precipitation 70%. And now the extended forecast for the radio listening area. Wednesday and Wednesday night, showers and chance of thunderstorms. Highs in the upper 70s. Lows in the lower 60s. Chance of precipitation 90%. Thursday and Thursday night, partly cloudy. Highs in the lower 80s. Lows in the upper 50s. Friday and Friday night, mostly cloudy. Chance of rain showers and slight chance of thunderstorms. Highs in the upper 70s. Lows around 60. Chance of precipitation 40%. Saturday and Saturday night, mostly cloudy. A 50% chance of thunderstorms. Highs in the mid-70s. Lows in the upper 50s. Sunday and Sunday night, partly cloudy. A 30% chance of thunderstorms. Highs in the mid-70s. Lows in the mid-50s. This is a special weather statement for the following counties in Kentucky: Anderson, Fayette, Franklin, Henry, Jefferson, Mercer, Nelson, Oldham, Scott, Shelby, Spencer, Trimble, Washington, and Woodford. Patchy dense fog possible early Monday morning. Areas of fog continue to develop as a result of the recent rainfall and calm winds. While some dense fog has developed, it is very localized in nature and is mainly located near river valleys. Conditions should quickly improve after sunrise, but if you are driving early this morning, slow down, use your headlights, and leave plenty of distance ahead of you. 4 a.m. Eastern Daylight Time weather conditions across north-central Kentucky. At Frankfurt, and the pressure was 30.05 inches and rising. At Lexington, it was mostly cloudy, reducing the visibility to 3 miles. The temperature was 62 degrees, the dew point 62, and the relative humidity 100%. The wind was north at 3 miles an hour. The pressure was 30.05 inches and steady. At Louisville, it was mostly cloudy. The temperature was 67 degrees, the dew point 65, and the relative humidity 93%. The wind was north at 6 miles an hour. The pressure was 30.04 inches and steady.

mostly cloudy. Lows in the mid-60s. Northeast winds up to 5 miles an hour. Tuesday, mostly cloudy. Chance of showers in the morning, then showers likely and chance of thunderstorms in the afternoon. Highs in the upper 70s. East winds up to 5 miles an hour. Chance of precipitation 70%. Tuesday night, showers likely and chance of thunderstorms until midnight, then showers likely after midnight. Lows in the mid-60s. Southeast winds up to 5 miles an hour. Chance of precipitation 70%. And now the extended forecast for the radio listening area. Wednesday and Wednesday night, showers and chance of thunderstorms. Highs in the upper 70s. Lows in the lower 60s. Chance of precipitation 90%. Thursday and Thursday night, partly cloudy. Highs in the lower 80s. Lows in the upper 50s. Friday and Friday night, mostly cloudy. Chance of rain showers and slight chance of thunderstorms. Highs in the upper 70s. Lows around 60. Chance of precipitation 40%. Saturday and Saturday night, mostly cloudy. A 50% chance of thunderstorms. Highs in the mid-70s. Lows in the upper 50s. Sunday and Sunday night, partly cloudy. A 30% chance of thunderstorms. Highs in the mid-70s. Lows in the mid-50s. The current time is 5:03 a.m. Eastern Daylight Time. This is a special weather statement for the following counties in Kentucky: Anderson, Fayette, Franklin, Henry, Jefferson, Mercer, Nelson, Oldham, Scott, Shelby, Spencer, Trimble, Washington, and Woodford. Patchy dense fog possible early Monday morning. Areas of fog continue to develop as a result of the recent rainfall and calm winds. While some dense fog has developed, it is very localized in nature and is mainly located near river valleys. Conditions should quickly improve after sunrise, but if you are driving early this morning, slow down, use your headlights, and leave plenty of distance ahead of you. 4 a.m. Eastern Daylight Time weather conditions across north-central Kentucky. At Frankfort, and the pressure was 30.05 inches and rising. At Lexington, it was mostly cloudy, reducing the visibility to 3 miles. The temperature was 62 degrees, the dew point 62, and the relative humidity 100%. The wind was north at 3 miles an hour. The pressure was 30.05 inches and steady. At Louisville, it was mostly cloudy. The temperature was 67 degrees, the dew point 65, and the relative humidity 93%. The wind was north at 6 miles an hour. The pressure was 30.04 inches and steady. At Frankfort, and the pressure was 30.05 inches and rising. Elsewhere around the region, fog was reported with a temperature of 64 at Covington and 65 at Wilmington, Ohio. At Indianapolis, it was clear with a temperature of 55. At Jasper, Indiana, it was mostly cloudy with a temperature of 63. It was cloudy with a temperature of 66 at Jackson, 65 at London, and 70 at Bowling Green. 5 a.m. Eastern Daylight Time weather conditions across north-central Kentucky. At Frankfort, and the pressure was 30.06 inches and rising. At Lexington, it was mostly cloudy. The temperature was 63 degrees, the dew point 62, and the relative humidity 97%. The wind was north at 3 miles an hour. The pressure was 30.07 inches and rising. At Louisville, it was mostly cloudy. The temperature was 66 degrees, the dew point 65, and the relative humidity 96%. The wind was north at 5 miles an hour. The pressure was 30.06 inches and rising. At Frankfort, and the pressure was 30.06 inches and rising.
Elsewhere around the region, fog was reported, with a temperature of 65 at Covington and 64 at Wilmington, Ohio. At Indianapolis, it was clear, with a temperature of 57. At Jasper, Indiana, it was mostly cloudy, with a temperature of 62. It was cloudy, with a temperature of 66 at Jackson, 65 at London, and 70 at Bowling Green. Now for the official National Weather Service forecast for Frankfort and surrounding communities. Today, mostly cloudy. Patchy fog early in the morning. Slight chance of showers early in the afternoon. Slight chance of thunderstorms late in the afternoon. Highs in the upper 70s. Northeast winds up to 10 miles an hour. Chance of precipitation 20%. Tonight, mostly cloudy. Lows in the mid-60s. Northeast winds up to 5 miles an hour. Tuesday, mostly cloudy. Chance of showers in the morning, then showers likely and chance of thunderstorms in the afternoon. Highs in the upper 70s. East winds up to 5 miles an hour. Chance of precipitation 70%. Tuesday night, showers likely and chance of thunderstorms until midnight, then showers likely after midnight. Lows in the mid-60s. Southeast winds up to 5 miles an hour. Chance of precipitation 70%. And now the extended forecast for the radio listening area. Wednesday and Wednesday night, showers and chance of thunderstorms. Highs in the upper 70s. Lows in the lower 60s. Chance of precipitation 90%. Thursday and Thursday night, partly cloudy. Highs in the lower 80s. Lows in the upper 50s. Friday and Friday night, mostly cloudy. Chance of rain showers and slight chance of thunderstorms. Highs in the upper 70s. Lows around 60. Chance of precipitation 40%. Saturday and Saturday night, mostly cloudy. A 50% chance of thunderstorms. Highs in the mid-70s. Lows in the upper 50s. Sunday and Sunday night, partly cloudy. A 30% chance of thunderstorms. Highs in the mid-70s. Lows in the mid-50s. The current time is 5:08 a.m. Eastern Daylight Time. This is a special weather statement for the following counties in Kentucky: Anderson, Fayette, Franklin, Henry, Jefferson, Mercer, Nelson, Oldham, Scott, Shelby, Spencer, Trimble, Washington, and Woodford. Patchy dense fog possible early Monday morning. Areas of fog continue to develop as a result of the recent rainfall and calm winds. While some dense fog has developed, it is very localized in nature and is mainly located near river valleys. Conditions should quickly improve after sunrise, but if you are driving early this morning, slow down, use your headlights, and leave plenty of distance ahead of you. 5 a.m. Eastern Daylight Time weather conditions across north-central Kentucky. At Frankfort, and the pressure was 30.06 inches and rising. At Lexington, it was mostly cloudy. The temperature was 63 degrees, the dew point 62, and the relative humidity 97%. The wind was north at 3 miles an hour. The pressure was 30.07 inches and rising. At Louisville, it was mostly cloudy. The temperature was 66 degrees, the dew point 65, and the relative humidity 96%. The wind was north at 5 miles an hour. The pressure was 30.06 inches and rising. At Frankfort, and the pressure was 30.06 inches and rising. Elsewhere around the region, fog was reported, with a temperature of 65 at Covington and 64 at Wilmington, Ohio. At Indianapolis, it was clear, with a temperature of 57. At Jasper, Indiana, it was mostly cloudy, with a temperature of 62. It was cloudy, with a temperature of 66 at Jackson, 65 at London, and 70 at Bowling Green. Now for the official National Weather Service forecast for Frankfort and surrounding communities.
Today, mostly cloudy. Areas of fog early in the morning, then

patchy fog late in the morning. Slight chance of showers early in the afternoon. Slight chance of thunderstorms late in the afternoon. Highs in the upper 70s. Northeast winds up to 10 miles an hour. Chance of precipitation 20%. Tonight, mostly cloudy. Lows in the mid-60s. Northeast winds up to 5 miles an hour. Tuesday, mostly cloudy. Chance of showers in the morning, then showers likely and chance of thunderstorms in the afternoon. Highs in the upper 70s. East winds up to 5 miles an hour. Chance of precipitation 70%. Tuesday night, showers likely and chance of thunderstorms until midnight, then showers likely and slight chance of thunderstorms after midnight. Lows in the mid-60s. Southeast winds up to 5 miles an hour. Chance of precipitation 70%. And now the extended forecast for the radio listening area. Wednesday and Wednesday night, showers and chance of thunderstorms. Highs in the upper 70s. Lows in the lower 60s. Chance of precipitation 90%. Thursday and Thursday night, partly cloudy. Highs in the lower 80s. Lows in the upper 50s. Friday and Friday night, mostly cloudy. Chance of rain showers and slight chance of thunderstorms. Highs in the upper 70s. Lows around 60. Chance of precipitation 40%. Saturday and Saturday night, mostly cloudy. A 50% chance of thunderstorms. Highs in the mid-70s. Lows in the upper 50s. Sunday and Sunday night, partly cloudy. A 30% chance of thunderstorms. Highs in the mid-70s. Lows in the mid-50s. 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The current time is 5:13 a.m. Eastern Daylight Time. This is a special weather statement for the following counties in Kentucky: Anderson, Fayette, Franklin, Henry, Jefferson, Mercer, Nelson, Oldham, Scott, Shelby, Spencer, Trimble, Washington, and Woodford. Patchy dense fog possible early Monday morning. Areas of fog continue to develop as a result of the recent rainfall and calm winds. While some dense fog has developed, it is very localized in nature and is mainly located near river valleys. Conditions should quickly improve after sunrise, but if you are driving early this morning, slow down, use your headlights, and leave plenty of distance ahead of you. 5 a.m. Eastern Daylight Time weather conditions across north-central Kentucky. At Frankfort, and the pressure was 30.06 inches and rising. At Lexington, it was mostly cloudy. The temperature was 63 degrees, the dew point 62, and the relative humidity 97%. The wind was north at 3 miles an hour. The pressure was 30.07 inches and rising. At Louisville, it was mostly cloudy. The temperature was 66 degrees, the dew point 65, and the relative humidity 96%. The wind was north at 5 miles an hour. The pressure was 30.06 inches and rising. At Frankfort, and the pressure was 30.06 inches and rising. Elsewhere around the region, fog was reported, with a temperature of 65 at Covington and 64 at Wilmington, Ohio. At Indianapolis, it was clear, with a temperature of 57. At Jasper, Indiana, it was mostly cloudy, with a temperature of 62. It was cloudy, with a temperature of 66 at Jackson, 65 at London, and 70 at Bowling Green. Now for the official National Weather Service forecast for Frankfort and surrounding communities. Today, mostly cloudy. Areas of fog early in the morning, then patchy fog late in the morning. Slight chance of showers early in the afternoon. Slight chance of thunderstorms late in the afternoon.

highs in the upper 70s. Northeast winds up to 10 miles an hour. Chance of precipitation 20%. Tonight, mostly cloudy. Lows in the mid-60s. Northeast winds up to 5 miles an hour. Tuesday, mostly cloudy. Chance of showers in the morning, then showers likely and chance of thunderstorms in the afternoon. Highs in the upper 70s. East winds up to 5 miles an hour. Chance of precipitation 70%. Tuesday night, showers likely and chance of thunderstorms until midnight, then showers likely and slight chance of thunderstorms after midnight. Lows in the mid-60s. Southeast winds up to 5 miles an hour. Chance of precipitation 70%. And now the extended forecast for the radio listening area. Wednesday and Wednesday night, showers and chance of thunderstorms. Highs in the upper 70s. Lows in the lower 60s. Chance of precipitation 90%. Thursday and Thursday night, partly cloudy. Highs in the lower 80s. Lows in the upper 50s. Friday and Friday night, mostly cloudy. Chance of rain showers and slight chance of thunderstorms. Highs in the upper 70s. Lows around 60. Chance of precipitation 40%. Saturday and Saturday night, mostly cloudy. A 50% chance of thunderstorms. Highs in the mid-70s. Lows in the upper 50s. Sunday and Sunday night, partly cloudy. A 30% chance of thunderstorms. Highs in the mid-70s. Lows in the mid-50s. The current time is 5:18 a.m. Eastern Daylight Time. This is a special weather statement for the following counties in Kentucky: Anderson, Fayette, Franklin, Henry, Jefferson, Mercer, Nelson, Oldham, Scott, Shelby, Spencer, Trimble, Washington, and Woodford. Patchy dense fog possible early Monday morning. Areas of fog continue to develop as a result of the recent rainfall and calm winds. While some dense fog has developed, it is very localized in nature and is mainly located near river valleys. Conditions should quickly improve after sunrise, but if you are driving early this morning, slow down, use your headlights, and leave plenty of distance ahead of you. 5 a.m. Eastern Daylight Time weather conditions across north-central Kentucky. At Frankfort, and the pressure was 30.06 inches and rising. At Lexington, it was mostly cloudy. The temperature was 63 degrees, the dew point 62, and the relative humidity 97%. The wind was north at 3 miles an hour. The pressure was 30.07 inches and rising. At Louisville, it was mostly cloudy. The temperature was 66 degrees, the dew point 65, and the relative humidity 96%. The wind was north at 5 miles an hour. The pressure was 30.06 inches and rising. At Frankfort, and the pressure was 30.06 inches and rising. Elsewhere around the region, fog was reported, with a temperature of 65 at Covington and 64 at Wilmington, Ohio. At Indianapolis, it was clear, with a temperature of 57. At Jasper, Indiana, it was mostly cloudy, with a temperature of 62. It was cloudy, with a temperature of 66 at Jackson, 65 at London, and 70 at Bowling Green. Now for the official National Weather Service forecast for Frankfort and surrounding communities. Today, mostly cloudy. Areas of fog early in the morning, then patchy fog late in the morning. Slight chance of showers early in the afternoon. Slight chance of thunderstorms late in the afternoon. Highs in the upper 70s. Northeast winds up to 10 miles an hour. Chance of precipitation 20%. Tonight, mostly cloudy. Lows in the mid-60s. Northeast winds up to 5 miles an hour. Tuesday, mostly cloudy. Chance of showers in the morning, then showers likely and chance of thunderstorms in the afternoon. Highs in the upper 70s.

cloudy. Chance of rain showers and slight chance of thunderstorms. Highs in the upper 70s. Lows around 60. Chance of precipitation 40%. Saturday and Saturday night, mostly cloudy. A 50% chance of thunderstorms. Highs in the mid-70s. Lows in the upper 50s. Sunday and Sunday night, partly cloudy. A 30% chance of thunderstorms. Highs in the mid-70s. Lows in the mid-50s. The current time is 5:22 a.m. Eastern Daylight Time. This is a special weather statement for the following counties in Kentucky: Anderson, Fayette, Franklin, Henry, Jefferson, Mercer, Nelson, Oldham, Scott, Shelby, Spencer, Trimble, Washington, and Woodford. Patchy dense fog possible early Monday morning. Areas of fog continue to develop as a result of the recent rainfall and calm winds. While some dense fog has developed, it is very localized in nature and is mainly located near river valleys. Conditions should quickly improve after sunrise, but if you are driving early this morning, slow down, use your headlights, and leave plenty of distance ahead of you. 5 a.m. Eastern Daylight Time weather conditions across north-central Kentucky. At Frankfort, and the pressure was 30.06 inches and rising. At Lexington, it was mostly cloudy. The temperature was 63 degrees, the dew point 62, and the relative humidity 97%. The wind was north at 3 miles an hour. The pressure was 30.07 inches and rising. At Louisville, it was mostly cloudy. The temperature was 66 degrees, the dew point 65, and the relative humidity 96%. The wind was north at 5 miles an hour. The pressure was 30.06 inches and rising. At Frankfort, and the pressure was 30.06 inches and rising. Elsewhere around the region, fog was reported, with a temperature of 65 at Covington and 64 at Wilmington, Ohio. At Indianapolis, it was clear, with a temperature of 57. At Jasper, Indiana, it was mostly cloudy, with a temperature of 62. It was cloudy, with a temperature of 66 at Jackson, 65 at London, and 70 at Bowling Green. Now for the official National Weather Service forecast for Frankfort and surrounding communities. Today, mostly cloudy. Areas of fog early in the morning, then patchy fog late in the morning. Slight chance of showers early in the afternoon. Slight chance of thunderstorms late in the afternoon. Highs in the upper 70s. Northeast winds up to 10 miles an hour. Chance of precipitation 20%. Tonight, mostly cloudy. Lows in the mid-60s. Northeast winds up to 5 miles an hour. Tuesday, mostly cloudy. Chance of showers in the morning, then showers likely and chance of thunderstorms in the afternoon. Highs in the upper 70s. East winds up to 5 miles an hour. Chance of precipitation 70%. Tuesday night, showers likely and chance of thunderstorms until midnight, then showers likely and slight chance of thunderstorms after midnight. Lows in the mid-60s. Southeast winds up to 5 miles an hour. Chance of precipitation 70%. And now the extended forecast for the radio listening area. Wednesday and Wednesday night, showers and chance of thunderstorms. Highs in the upper 70s. Lows in the lower 60s. Chance of precipitation 90%. Thursday and Thursday night, partly cloudy. Highs in the lower 80s. Lows in the upper 50s. Friday and Friday night, mostly cloudy. Chance of rain showers and slight chance of thunderstorms. Highs in the upper 70s. Lows around 60. Chance of precipitation 40%. Saturday and Saturday night, mostly cloudy. A 50% chance of thunderstorms. Highs in the mid-70s. Lows in the upper 50s. Sunday and Sunday night, partly cloudy.

80% chance of thunderstorms. Highs in the mid-70s. Lows in the mid-50s. The current time is 5:27 a.m. Eastern Daylight Time. This is a special weather statement for the following counties in Kentucky: Anderson, Fayette, Franklin, Henry, Jefferson, Mercer, Nelson, Oldham, Scott, Shelby, Spencer, Trimble, Washington, and Woodford. Patchy dense fog possible early Monday morning. Areas of fog continue to develop as a result of the recent rainfall and calm winds. While some dense fog has developed, it is very localized in nature and is mainly located near river valleys. Conditions should quickly improve after sunrise, but if you are driving early this morning, slow down, use your headlights, and leave plenty of distance ahead of you. 5 a.m. Eastern Daylight Time weather conditions across north-central Kentucky. At Frankfort, and the pressure was 30.06 inches and rising. At Lexington, it was mostly cloudy. The temperature was 63 degrees, the dew point 62, and the relative humidity 97%. The wind was north at 3 miles an hour. The pressure was 30.07 inches and rising. At Louisville, it was mostly cloudy. The temperature was 66 degrees, the dew point 65, and the relative humidity 96%. The wind was north at 5 miles an hour. The pressure was 30.06 inches and rising. At Frankfort, and the pressure was 30.06 inches and rising. Elsewhere around the region, fog was reported, with a temperature of 65 at Covington and 64 at Wilmington, Ohio. At Indianapolis, it was clear, with a temperature of 57. At Jasper, Indiana, it was mostly cloudy, with a temperature of 62. It was cloudy, with a temperature of 66 at Jackson, 65 at London, and 70 at Bowling Green. Now for the official National Weather Service forecast for Frankfort and surrounding communities. Today, mostly cloudy. Areas of fog early in the morning, then patchy fog late in the morning. Slight chance of showers early in the afternoon. Slight chance of thunderstorms late in the afternoon. Highs in the upper 70s. Northeast winds up to 10 miles an hour. Chance of precipitation 20%. Tonight, mostly cloudy. Lows in the mid-60s. Northeast winds up to 5 miles an hour. Tuesday, mostly cloudy. Chance of showers in the morning, then showers likely and chance of thunderstorms in the afternoon. Highs in the upper 70s. East winds up to 5 miles an hour. Chance of precipitation 70%. Tuesday night, showers likely and chance of thunderstorms until midnight, then showers likely and slight chance of thunderstorms after midnight. Lows in the mid-60s. Southeast winds up to 5 miles an hour. Chance of precipitation 70%. And now the extended forecast for the radio listening area. Wednesday and Wednesday night, showers and chance of thunderstorms. Highs in the upper 70s. Lows in the lower 60s. Chance of precipitation 90%. Thursday and Thursday night, partly cloudy. Highs in the lower 80s. Lows in the upper 50s. Friday and Friday night, mostly cloudy. Chance of rain showers and slight chance of thunderstorms. Highs in the upper 70s. Lows around 60. Chance of precipitation 40%. Saturday and Saturday night, mostly cloudy. A 50% chance of thunderstorms. Highs in the mid-70s. Lows in the upper 50s. Sunday and Sunday night, partly cloudy. A 30% chance of thunderstorms. Highs in the mid-70s. Lows in the mid-50s. This is a special weather statement for the following counties in Kentucky: Anderson, Fayette, Franklin, Henry, Jefferson, Mercer, Nelson, Oldham, Scott, Shelby, Spencer, Trimble, Washington, and Woodford. Patchy dense fog possible early Monday morning. Areas of fog continue.

continue to develop as a result of the recent rainfall and calm winds. While some dense fog has developed, it is very localized in nature and is mainly located near river valleys. Conditions should quickly improve after sunrise, but if you are driving early this morning, slow down, use your headlights, and leave plenty of distance ahead of you. The current time is 5:32 a.m. Eastern Daylight Time. 5 a.m. Eastern Daylight Time weather conditions across north central Kentucky. At Frankfort, and the pressure was 30.06 inches and rising. At Lexington, it was mostly cloudy. The temperature was 63 degrees, the dew point 62, and the relative humidity 97%. The wind was north at 3 miles an hour. The pressure was 30.07 inches and rising. At Louisville, it was mostly cloudy. The wind was north at 3 miles an hour. The pressure was 30.07 inches and rising. At Louisville, it was mostly cloudy. The temperature was 66 degrees, the dew point 65, and the relative humidity 96%. The wind was north at 5 miles an hour. The pressure was 30.06 inches and rising. At Frankfort, and the pressure was 30.06 inches and rising. Elsewhere around the region, fog was reported, with a temperature of 65 at Covington and 64 at Wilmington, Ohio. At Indianapolis, it was clear, with a temperature of 57. At Jasper, Indiana, it was mostly cloudy, with a temperature of 62. It was cloudy, with a temperature of 66 at Jackson, 65 at London, and 70 at Bowling Green. Now for the official National Weather Service forecast for Frankfort and surrounding communities. Today, mostly cloudy. Areas of fog early in the morning, then patchy fog late in the morning. Slight chance of showers early in the afternoon. Slight chance of thunderstorms late in the afternoon. Highs in the upper 70s. Northeast winds up to 10 miles an hour. Chance of precipitation 20%. Tonight, mostly cloudy. Lows in the mid-60s. Northeast winds up to 5 miles an hour. Tuesday, mostly cloudy. Chance of showers in the morning, then showers likely and chance of thunderstorms in the afternoon. Highs in the upper 70s. East winds up to 5 miles an hour. Chance of precipitation 70%. Tuesday night, showers likely and chance of thunderstorms until midnight, then showers likely and slight chance of thunderstorms after midnight. Lows in the mid-60s. Southeast winds up to 5 miles an hour. Chance of precipitation 70%. And now the extended forecast for the radio listening area. Wednesday and Wednesday night, showers and chance of thunderstorms. Highs in the upper 70s. Lows in the lower 60s. Chance of precipitation 90%. Thursday and Thursday night, partly cloudy. Highs in the lower 80s. Lows in the upper 50s. Friday and Friday night, mostly cloudy. Chance of rain showers and slight chance of thunderstorms. Highs in the upper 70s. Lows around 60. Chance of precipitation 40%. Saturday and Saturday night, mostly cloudy. A 50% chance of thunderstorms. Highs in the mid-70s. Lows in the upper 50s. Sunday and Sunday night, partly cloudy. A 30% chance of thunderstorms. Highs in the mid-70s. Lows in the mid-50s. This is a special weather statement for the following counties in Kentucky: Anderson, Fayette, Franklin, Henry, Jefferson, Mercer, Nelson, Oldham, Scott, Shelby, Spencer, Trimble, Washington, and Woodford. Patchy dense fog possible early Monday morning. Areas of fog continue to develop as a result of the recent rainfall and calm winds. While some dense fog has developed, it is very localized in nature and is mainly located near river valleys. Conditions should quickly improve after sunrise, but if you are driving early this morning,

Slow down, use your headlights, and leave plenty of distance ahead of you. The current time is 5:37 a.m. Eastern Daylight Time. 5 a.m. Eastern Daylight Time weather conditions across north central Kentucky. At Frankfort. And the pressure was 30.06 inches and rising. At Lexington, it was mostly cloudy. The temperature was 63 degrees, the dew point 62, and the relative humidity 97%. The wind was north at 3 miles an hour. The pressure was 30.07 inches and rising. At Louisville, it was mostly cloudy. The temperature was 66 degrees, the dew point 65, and the relative humidity 96%. The wind was north at 5 miles an hour. The pressure was 30.06 inches and rising. At Frankfort. And the pressure was 30.06 inches and rising. Elsewhere around the region, fog was reported, with a temperature of 65 at Covington and 64 at Wilmington, Ohio. At Indianapolis, it was clear, with a temperature of 57. At Jasper, Indiana, it was mostly cloudy, with a temperature of 62. It was cloudy, with a temperature of 66 at Jackson, 65 at London, and 70 at Bowling Green. Now for the official National Weather Service forecast for Frankfort and surrounding communities. Today, mostly cloudy. Areas of fog early in the morning, then patchy fog late in the morning. Slight chance of showers early in the afternoon. Slight chance of thunderstorms late in the afternoon. Highs in the upper 70s. Northeast winds up to 10 miles an hour. Chance of precipitation 20%. Tonight, mostly cloudy. Lows in the mid-60s. Northeast winds up to 5 miles an hour. Tuesday, mostly cloudy. Chance of showers in the morning, then showers likely and chance of thunderstorms in the afternoon. Highs in the upper 70s. East winds up to 5 miles an hour. Chance of precipitation 70%. Tuesday night, showers likely and chance of thunderstorms until midnight, then showers likely and slight chance of thunderstorms after midnight. Lows in the mid-60s. Southeast winds up to 5 miles an hour. Chance of precipitation 70%. And now the extended forecast for the radio listening area. Wednesday and Wednesday night, showers and chance of thunderstorms. Highs in the upper 70s. Lows in the lower 60s. Chance of precipitation 90%. Thursday and Thursday night, partly cloudy. Highs in the lower 80s. Lows in the upper 50s. Friday and Friday night, mostly cloudy. Chance of rain showers and slight chance of thunderstorms. Highs in the upper 70s. Lows around 60. Chance of precipitation 40%. Saturday and Saturday night, mostly cloudy. A 50% chance of thunderstorms. Highs in the mid-70s. Lows in the upper 50s. Sunday and Sunday night, partly cloudy. A 30% chance of thunderstorms. Highs in the mid-70s. Lows in the mid-50s. This is a special weather statement for the following counties in Kentucky: Anderson, Fayette, Franklin, Henry, Jefferson, Mercer, Nelson, Oldham, Scott, Shelby, Spencer, Trimble, Washington, and Woodford. Patchy dense fog possible early Monday morning. Areas of fog continue to develop as a result of the recent rainfall and calm winds. While some dense fog has developed, it is very localized in nature and is mainly located near river valleys. Conditions should quickly improve after sunrise, but if you are driving early this morning, slow down, use your headlights, and leave plenty of distance ahead of you. 5 a.m. Eastern Daylight Time weather conditions across north central Kentucky. At Frankfort. And the pressure was 30.06 inches and rising. At Lexington, it was mostly cloudy. The temperature was 63 degrees, the dew point 62, and the relative humidity 97%. The wind was

worth at 3 miles an hour. The pressure was 30.07 inches and rising. At Louisville, it was mostly cloudy. The temperature was 66 degrees, the dew point 65, and the relative humidity 96%. The wind was north at 5 miles an hour. The pressure was 30.06 inches and rising. At Frankfurt, and the pressure was 30.06 inches and rising. Elsewhere around the region, fog was reported, with a temperature of 65 at Covington and 64 at Wilmington, Ohio. At Indianapolis, it was clear, with a temperature of 57. At Jasper, Indiana, it was mostly cloudy, with a temperature of 62. It was cloudy, with a temperature of 66 at Jackson, 65 at London, and 70 at Bowling Green. 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The current time is 5:43 a.m. Eastern Daylight Time. Now for the official National Weather Service forecast for Frankfurt and surrounding communities. Today, mostly cloudy. Areas of fog early in the morning, then patchy fog late in the morning. Slight chance of showers early in the afternoon. Slight chance of thunderstorms late in the afternoon. Highs in the upper 70s. Northeast winds up to 10 miles an hour. Chance of precipitation 20%. Tonight, mostly cloudy. Lows in the mid-60s. Northeast winds up to 5 miles an hour. Tuesday, mostly cloudy. Chance of showers in the morning, then showers likely and chance of thunderstorms in the afternoon. Highs in the upper 70s. East winds up to 5 miles an hour. Chance of precipitation 70%. Tuesday night, showers likely and chance of thunderstorms until midnight, then showers likely and slight chance of thunderstorms after midnight. Lows in the mid-60s. Southeast winds up to 5 miles an hour. Chance of precipitation 70%. And now the extended forecast for the radio listening area. Wednesday and Wednesday night, showers and chance of thunderstorms. Highs in the upper 70s. Lows in the lower 60s. Chance of precipitation 90%. Thursday and Thursday night, partly cloudy. Highs in the lower 80s. Lows in the upper 50s. Friday and Friday night, mostly cloudy. Chance of rain showers and slight chance of thunderstorms. Highs in the upper 70s. Lows around 60. Chance of precipitation 40%. Saturday and Saturday night, mostly cloudy. A 50% chance of thunderstorms. Highs in the mid-70s. Lows in the upper 50s. Sunday and Sunday night, partly cloudy. A 30% chance of thunderstorms. Highs in the mid-70s. Lows in the mid-50s. This is a special weather statement for the following counties in Kentucky: Anderson, Fayette, Franklin, Henry, Jefferson, Mercer, Nelson, Oldham, Scott, Shelby, Spencer, Trimble, Washington, and Woodford. Patchy dense fog possible early Monday morning. Areas of fog continue to develop as a result of the recent rainfall and calm winds. While some dense fog has developed, it is very localized in nature and is mainly located near river valleys. Conditions should quickly improve after sunrise, but if you are driving early this morning, slow down, use your headlights, and leave plenty of distance ahead of you. 5 a.m. Eastern Daylight Time weather conditions across north-central Kentucky. At Frankfurt, and the pressure was 30.06 inches and rising. At Lexington, it was mostly cloudy. The temperature was 63 degrees. The dew point 62, and the relative humidity 97%. The wind was north at 3 miles an hour. The pressure was 30.07 inches and rising. At Louisville, it was mostly

partly cloudy. The temperature was 66 degrees, the dew point 65, and the relative humidity 96%. The wind was north at 5 miles an hour. The pressure was 30.06 inches and rising at Frankfurt. And the pressure was 30.06 inches and rising. Elsewhere around the region, fog was reported, with a temperature of 65 at Covington and 64 at Wilmington, Ohio. At Indianapolis, it was clear, with a temperature of 57. At Jasper, Indiana, it was mostly cloudy, with a temperature of 62. It was cloudy, with a temperature of 66 at Jackson, 65 at London, and 70 at Bowling Green. The current time is 5:47 a.m. Eastern Daylight Time. Now for the official National Weather Service forecast for Frankfurt and surrounding communities. Today, mostly cloudy. Areas of fog early in the morning, then patchy fog late in the morning. Slight chance of showers early in the afternoon. Slight chance of thunderstorms late in the afternoon. Highs in the upper 70s. Northeast winds up to 10 miles an hour. Chance of precipitation 20%. Tonight, mostly cloudy. Lows in the mid-60s. Northeast winds up to 5 miles an hour. Tuesday, mostly cloudy. Chance of showers in the morning, then showers likely and chance of thunderstorms in the afternoon. Highs in the upper 70s. East winds up to 5 miles an hour. Chance of precipitation 70%. Tuesday night, showers likely and chance of thunderstorms until midnight, then showers likely and slight chance of thunderstorms after midnight. Lows in the mid-60s. Southeast winds up to 5 miles an hour. Chance of precipitation 70%. And now the extended forecast for the radio listening area. Wednesday and Wednesday night, showers and chance of thunderstorms. Highs in the upper 70s. Lows in the lower 60s. Chance of precipitation 90%. Thursday and Thursday night, partly cloudy. Highs in the lower 80s. Lows in the upper 50s. Friday and Friday night, mostly cloudy. Chance of rain showers and slight chance of thunderstorms. Highs in the upper 70s. Lows around 60. Chance of precipitation 40%. Saturday and Saturday night, mostly cloudy. A 50% chance of thunderstorms. Highs in the mid-70s. Lows in the upper 50s. Sunday and Sunday night, partly cloudy. A 30% chance of thunderstorms. Highs in the mid-70s. Lows in the mid-50s. This is a special weather statement for the following counties in Kentucky: Anderson, Fayette, Franklin, Henry, Jefferson, Mercer, Nelson, Oldham, Scott, Shelby, Spencer, Trimble, Washington, and Woodford. Patchy dense fog possible early Monday morning. Areas of fog continue to develop as a result of the recent rainfall and calm winds. While some dense fog has developed, it is very localized in nature and is mainly located near river valleys. Conditions should quickly improve after sunrise, but if you are driving early this morning, slow down, use your headlights, and leave plenty of distance ahead of you. 5 a.m. Eastern Daylight Time weather conditions across north-central Kentucky. At Frankfurt, and the pressure was 30.06 inches and rising. At Lexington, it was mostly cloudy. The temperature was 63 degrees, the dew point 62, and the relative humidity 97%. The wind was north at 3 miles an hour. The pressure was 30.07 inches and rising. At Louisville, it was mostly cloudy. The temperature was 66 degrees, the dew point 65, and the relative humidity 96%. The wind was north at 5 miles an hour. The pressure was 30.06 inches and rising. At Frankfurt, and the pressure was 30.06 inches and rising. Elsewhere around the region, fog was reported, with a temperature of 65 at Covington and 60.

for at Wilmington, Ohio. At Indianapolis, it was clear, with a temperature of 57. At Jasper, Indiana, it was mostly cloudy, with a temperature of 62. It was cloudy, with a temperature of 66 at Jackson, 65 at London, and 70 at Bowling Green. The current time is 5:52 a.m. Eastern Daylight Time. Now for the official National Weather Service forecast for Frankfort and surrounding communities. Today, mostly cloudy. Areas of fog early in the morning, then patchy fog late in the morning. Slight chance of showers early in the afternoon. Slight chance of thunderstorms late in the afternoon. Highs in the upper 70s. Northeast winds up to 10 miles an hour. Chance of precipitation 20%. Tonight, mostly cloudy. Lows in the mid-60s. Northeast winds up to 5 miles an hour. Tuesday, mostly cloudy. Chance of showers in the morning, then showers likely and chance of thunderstorms in the afternoon. Highs in the upper 70s. East winds up to 5 miles an hour. Chance of precipitation 70%. Tuesday night, showers likely and chance of thunderstorms until midnight, then showers likely and slight chance of thunderstorms after midnight. Lows in the mid-60s. Southeast winds up to 5 miles an hour. Chance of precipitation 70%. And now the extended forecast for the radio listening area. Wednesday and Wednesday night, showers and chance of thunderstorms. Highs in the upper 70s. Lows in the lower 60s. Chance of precipitation 90%. Thursday and Thursday night, partly cloudy. Highs in the lower 80s. Lows in the upper 50s. Friday and Friday night, mostly cloudy. Chance of rain showers and slight chance of thunderstorms. Highs in the upper 70s. Lows around 60. Chance of precipitation 40%. Saturday and Saturday night, mostly cloudy. A 50% chance of thunderstorms. Highs in the mid-70s. Lows in the upper 50s. Sunday and Sunday night, partly cloudy. A 30% chance of thunderstorms. Highs in the mid-70s. Lows in the mid-50s. This is a special weather statement for the following counties in Kentucky: Anderson, Fayette, Franklin, Henry, Jefferson, Mercer, Nelson, Oldham, Scott, Shelby, Spencer, Trimble, Washington, and Woodford. Patchy dense fog possible early Monday morning. Areas of fog continue to develop as a result of the recent rainfall and calm winds. While some dense fog has developed, it is very localized in nature and is mainly located near river valleys. Conditions should quickly improve after sunrise, but if you are driving early this morning, slow down, use your headlights, and leave plenty of distance ahead of you. 5 a.m. Eastern Daylight Time weather conditions across north-central Kentucky. At Frankfort, and the pressure was 30.06 inches and rising. At Lexington, it was mostly cloudy. The temperature was 63 degrees, the dew point 62, and the relative humidity 97%. The wind was north at 3 miles an hour. The pressure was 30.07 inches and rising. At Louisville, it was mostly cloudy. The temperature was 66 degrees, the dew point 65, and the relative humidity 96%. The wind was north at 5 miles an hour. The pressure was 30.06 inches and rising. At Frankfort, and the pressure was 30.06 inches and rising. Elsewhere around the region, fog was reported, with a temperature of 65 at Covington and 64 at Wilmington, Ohio. At Indianapolis, it was clear, with a temperature of 57. At Jasper, Indiana, it was mostly cloudy, with a temperature of 62. It was cloudy, with a temperature of 66 at Jackson, 65 at London, and 70 at Bowling Green. Now for the official National Weather Service forecast for Frankfort and surrounding communities. Today, mostly

cloudy. Areas of fog early in the morning, then patchy fog late in the morning. Slight chance of showers early in the afternoon. Slight chance of thunderstorms late in the afternoon. Highs in the upper 70s. Northeast winds up to 10 miles an hour. Chance of precipitation 20%. Tonight, mostly cloudy. Lows in the mid-60s. Northeast winds up to 5 miles an hour. Tuesday, mostly cloudy. Chance of showers in the morning, then showers likely and chance of thunderstorms in the afternoon. Highs in the upper 70s. East winds up to 5 miles an hour. Chance of precipitation 70%. Tuesday night, showers likely and chance of thunderstorms until midnight, then showers likely and slight chance of thunderstorms after midnight. Lows in the mid-60s. Southeast winds up to 5 miles an hour. Chance of precipitation 70%. And now the extended forecast for the radio listening area. Wednesday and Wednesday night, showers and chance of thunderstorms. Highs in the upper 70s. Lows in the lower 60s. Chance of precipitation 90%. Thursday and Thursday night, partly cloudy. Highs in the lower 80s. Lows in the upper 50s. Friday and Friday night, mostly cloudy. Chance of rain showers and slight chance of thunderstorms. Highs in the upper 70s. Lows around 60. Chance of precipitation 40%. Saturday and Saturday night, mostly cloudy. A 50% chance of thunderstorms. Highs in the mid-70s. Lows in the upper 50s. Sunday and Sunday night, partly cloudy. A 30% chance of thunderstorms. Highs in the mid-70s. Lows in the mid-50s. The current time is 5:59 a.m. Eastern Daylight Time. This is a special weather statement for the following counties in Kentucky: Anderson, Fayette, Franklin, Henry, Jefferson, Mercer, Nelson, Oldham, Scott, Shelby, Spencer, Trimble, Washington, and Woodford. Patchy dense fog possible early Monday morning. Areas of fog continue to develop as a result of the recent rainfall and calm winds. While some dense fog has developed, it is very localized in nature and is mainly located near river valleys. Conditions should quickly improve after sunrise, but if you are driving early this morning, slow down, use your headlights, and leave plenty of distance ahead of you. 5 a.m. Eastern Daylight Time weather conditions across north-central Kentucky. At Frankfort, and the pressure was 30.06 inches and rising. At Lexington, it was mostly cloudy. The temperature was 63 degrees, the dew point 62, and the relative humidity 97%. The wind was north at 3 miles an hour. The pressure was 30.07 inches and rising. At Louisville, it was mostly cloudy. The temperature was 66 degrees, the dew point 65, and the relative humidity 96%. The wind was north at 5 miles an hour. The pressure was 30.06 inches and rising. At Frankfort, and the pressure was 30.06 inches and rising. Elsewhere around the region, fog was reported, with a temperature of 65 at Covington and 64 at Wilmington, Ohio. At Indianapolis, it was clear, with a temperature of 57. At Jasper, Indiana, it was mostly cloudy, with a temperature of 62. It was cloudy, with a temperature of 66 at Jackson, 65 at London, and 70 at Bowling Green. Now for the official National Weather Service forecast for Frankfort and surrounding communities. Today, mostly cloudy. Areas of fog early in the morning, then patchy fog late in the morning. Slight chance of showers early in the afternoon. Slight chance of thunderstorms late in the afternoon. Highs in the upper 70s. Northeast winds up to 10 miles an hour. Chance of precipitation 20%. Tonight, mostly cloudy. Lows in the mid-60s. Northeast

winds up to 5 miles an hour. Tuesday, mostly cloudy. Chance of showers in the morning, then showers likely and chance of thunderstorms in the afternoon. Highs in the upper 70s. East winds up to 5 miles an hour. Chance of precipitation 70%. Tuesday night, showers likely and chance of thunderstorms until midnight, then showers likely and slight chance of thunderstorms after midnight. Lows in the mid-60s. Southeast winds up to 5 miles an hour. Chance of precipitation 70%. And now the extended forecast for the radio listening area. Wednesday and Wednesday night, showers and chance of thunderstorms. Highs in the upper 70s. Lows in the lower 60s. Chance of precipitation 90%. Thursday and Thursday night, partly cloudy. Highs in the lower 80s. Lows in the upper 50s. Friday and Friday night, mostly cloudy. Chance of rain showers and slight chance of thunderstorms. Highs in the upper 70s. Lows around 60. Chance of precipitation 40%. Saturday and Saturday night, mostly cloudy. A 50% chance of thunderstorms. Highs in the mid-70s. Lows in the upper 50s. Sunday and Sunday night, partly cloudy. A 30% chance of thunderstorms. Highs in the mid-70s. Lows in the mid-50s. The current time is 6:03 a.m. Eastern Daylight Time. This is a special weather statement for the following counties in Kentucky: Anderson, Fayette, Franklin, Henry, Jefferson, Mercer, Nelson, Oldham, Scott, Shelby, Spencer, Trimble, Washington, and Woodford. Patchy dense fog possible early Monday morning. Areas of fog continue to develop as a result of the recent rainfall and calm winds. While some dense fog has developed, it is very localized in nature and is mainly located near river valleys. Conditions should quickly improve after sunrise, but if you are driving early this morning, slow down, use your headlights, and leave plenty of distance ahead of you. 6 a.m. Eastern Daylight Time weather conditions across north-central Kentucky. At Frankfort, and the pressure was 30.07 inches and rising. At Lexington, fog was reported, reducing the visibility to 0.5 mile. The temperature was 62 degrees, the dew point 61, and the relative humidity 96%. The wind was north at 3 miles an hour. The pressure was 30.08 inches and rising. At Louisville, it was cloudy. The temperature was 66 degrees, the dew point 66, and the relative humidity 100%. The wind was north at 7 miles an hour. The pressure was 30.07 inches and rising. At Frankfort, and the pressure was 30.07 inches and rising. Elsewhere around the region, at Bowling Green, rain was falling with a temperature of 69. At Indianapolis, it was partly cloudy with a temperature of 56. At Jasper, Indiana, it was mostly cloudy with a temperature of 62. It was cloudy with a temperature of 64 at Covington, 64 at Wilmington, Ohio, 66 at Jackson, and 65 at London. Now for the official National Weather Service forecast for Frankfort and surrounding communities. Today, mostly cloudy. Areas of fog early in the morning, then patchy fog late in the morning. Slight chance of showers early in the afternoon. Slight chance of thunderstorms late in the afternoon. Highs in the upper 70s. Northeast winds up to 10 miles an hour. Chance of precipitation 20%. Tonight, mostly cloudy. Lows in the mid-60s. Northeast winds up to 5 miles an hour. Tuesday, mostly cloudy. Chance of showers in the morning, then showers likely and chance of thunderstorms in the afternoon. Highs in the upper 70s. East winds up to 5 miles an hour. Chance of precipitation 70%. Tuesday night,
showers likely and chance of thunderstorms until midnight, then showers likely and slight chance of thunderstorms after midnight. Lows in the mid-60s. Southeast winds up to 5 miles an hour. Chance of precipitation 70%. And now the extended forecast for the radio listening area. Wednesday and Wednesday night, showers and chance of thunderstorms. Highs in the upper 70s. Lows in the lower 60s. Chance of precipitation 90%. Thursday and Thursday night, partly cloudy. Highs in the lower 80s. Lows in the upper 50s. Friday and Friday night, mostly cloudy. Chance of rain showers and slight chance of thunderstorms. Highs in the upper 70s. Lows around 60. Chance of precipitation 40%. Saturday and Saturday night, mostly cloudy. A 50% chance of thunderstorms. Highs in the mid-70s. Lows in the upper 50s. Sunday and Sunday night, partly cloudy. A 30% chance of thunderstorms. Highs in the mid-70s. Lows in the mid-50s. The current time is 6:08 a.m. Eastern Daylight Time. This is a special weather statement for the following counties in Kentucky: Anderson, Fayette, Franklin, Henry, Jefferson, Mercer, Nelson, Oldham, Scott, Shelby, Spencer, Trimble, Washington, and Woodford. Patchy dense fog possible early Monday morning. Areas of fog continue to develop as a result of the recent rainfall and calm winds. While some dense fog has developed, it is very localized in nature and is mainly located near river valleys. Conditions should quickly improve after sunrise, but if you are driving early this morning, slow down, use your headlights, and leave plenty of distance ahead of you. This is a special weather statement for the following counties in Kentucky: Carroll and Owen. Areas of fog early this morning. Areas of fog still linger, reducing visibility in a number of locations. There remain a few localized places where visibility is as low as 1 mile. Visibility will continue to improve through the early morning hours. But motorists should still be prepared for changes in visibility along their route and exercise extra caution. 6 a.m. Eastern Daylight Time weather conditions across north central Kentucky. At Frankfort, and the pressure was 30.07 inches and rising. At Lexington, fog was reported, reducing the visibility to 0.5 mile. The temperature was 62 degrees, the dew point 61, and the relative humidity 96%. The wind was north at 3 miles an hour. The pressure was 30.08 inches and rising. At Louisville, it was cloudy. The temperature was 66 degrees, the dew point 66, and the relative humidity 100%. The wind was north at 7 miles an hour. The pressure was 30.07 inches and rising. At Frankfort, and the pressure was 30.07 inches and rising. Elsewhere around the region, at Bowling Green, rain was falling with a temperature of 69. At Indianapolis, it was partly cloudy with a temperature of 56. At Jasper, Indiana, it was mostly cloudy with a temperature of 62. It was cloudy with a temperature of 64 at Covington, 64 at Wilmington, Ohio, 66 at Jackson, and 65 at London. Now for the official National Weather Service forecast for Frankfort and surrounding communities. Today, mostly cloudy. Areas of fog early in the morning, then patchy fog late in the morning. Slight chance of showers early in the afternoon. Slight chance of thunderstorms late in the afternoon. Highs in the upper 70s. Northeast winds up to 10 miles an hour. Chance of precipitation 20%. Tonight, mostly cloudy. Lows in the mid-60s. Northeast winds up to 5 miles an hour. Tuesday, mostly cloudy. Chance of showers in the morning, then showers likely and chance of thunderstorms in the afternoon. Highs in the upper 70s. East winds up to 5 miles an hour.
Chance of precipitation 70%. Tuesday night,

Showers likely and chance of thunderstorms until midnight. Then showers likely and slight chance of thunderstorms after midnight. Lows in the mid-60s. Southeast winds up to 5 miles an hour. Chance of precipitation 70%. And now the extended forecast for the radio listening area. Wednesday and Wednesday night, showers and chance of thunderstorms. Highs in the upper 70s. Lows in the lower 60s. Chance of precipitation 90%. Thursday and Thursday night, partly cloudy. Highs in the lower 80s. Lows in the upper 50s. Friday and Friday night, mostly cloudy. Chance of rain showers and slight chance of thunderstorms. Highs in the upper 70s. Lows around 60. Chance of precipitation 40%. Saturday and Saturday night, mostly cloudy. A 50% chance of thunderstorms. Highs in the mid-70s. Lows in the upper 50s. Sunday and Sunday night, partly cloudy. A 30% chance of thunderstorms. Highs in the mid-70s. Lows in the mid-50s. 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The current time is 6:13 a.m. Eastern Daylight Time. This is a special weather statement for the following counties in Kentucky: Anderson, Fayette, Franklin, Henry, Jefferson, Mercer, Nelson, Oldham, Scott, Shelby, Spencer, Trimble, Washington, and Woodford. Patchy dense fog possible early Monday morning. Areas of fog continue to develop as a result of the recent rainfall and calm winds. While some dense fog has developed, it is very localized in nature and is mainly located near river valleys. Conditions should quickly improve after sunrise, but if you are driving early this morning, slow down, use your headlights, and leave plenty of distance ahead of you. This is a special weather statement for the following counties in Kentucky: Carroll and Owen. Areas of fog early this morning. Areas of fog still linger, reducing visibility in a number of locations. There remain a few localized places where visibility is as low as 1 mile. Visibility will continue to improve through the early morning hours. But motorists should still be prepared for changes in visibility along their route and exercise extra caution. 6 a.m. Eastern Daylight Time weather conditions across north-central Kentucky. At Frankfort, and the pressure was 30.07 inches and rising. At Lexington, fog was reported, reducing the visibility to 1/4 of a mile. The temperature was 61 degrees, the dew point 61, and the relative humidity 100%. The wind was calm. The pressure was 30.08 inches and rising. At Louisville, it was cloudy. The temperature was 66 degrees, the dew point 66, and the relative humidity 100%. The wind was north at 7 miles an hour. The pressure was 30.07 inches and rising. At Frankfort, and the pressure was 30.07 inches and rising. Elsewhere around the region, at Bowling Green, rain was falling with a temperature of 69. At Indianapolis, it was partly cloudy with a temperature of 56. At Jasper, Indiana, it was mostly cloudy with a temperature of 62. It was cloudy with a temperature of 64 at Covington, 64 at Wilmington, Ohio, 66 at Jackson, and 65 at London. Now for the official National Weather Service forecast for Frankfort and surrounding communities. Today, mostly cloudy. Areas of fog early in the morning, then patchy fog late in the morning. Slight chance of showers early in the afternoon. Slight chance of thunderstorms late in the afternoon. Highs in the upper 70s. Northeast winds up to 10 miles an hour. Chance of precipitation 20%. Tonight, mostly cloudy.
lows in the mid-60s. Northeast winds up to 5 miles an hour. Tuesday, mostly cloudy. Chance of showers in the morning, then showers likely and chance of thunderstorms in the afternoon. Highs in the upper 70s. East winds up to 5 miles an hour. Chance of precipitation 70%. Tuesday night, showers likely and chance of thunderstorms until midnight, then showers likely and slight chance of thunderstorms after midnight. Lows in the mid-60s. Southeast winds up to 5 miles an hour. Chance of precipitation 70%. And now the extended forecast for the radio listening area. Wednesday and Wednesday night, showers and chance of thunderstorms. Highs in the upper 70s. Lows in the lower 60s. Chance of precipitation 90%. Thursday and Thursday night, partly cloudy. Highs in the lower 80s. Lows in the upper 50s. Friday and Friday night, mostly cloudy. Chance of rain showers and slight chance of thunderstorms. Highs in the upper 70s. Lows around 60. Chance of precipitation 40%. Saturday and Saturday night, mostly cloudy. A 50% chance of thunderstorms. Highs in the mid-70s. Lows in the upper 50s. Sunday and Sunday night, partly cloudy. A 30% chance of thunderstorms. Highs in the mid-70s. Lows in the mid-50s. The current time is 6:18 a.m. Eastern Daylight Time. This is a special weather statement for the following counties in Kentucky: Anderson, Fayette, Franklin, Henry, Jefferson, Mercer, Nelson, Oldham, Scott, Shelby, Spencer, Trimble, Washington, and Woodford. Patchy dense fog possible early Monday morning. Areas of fog continue to develop as a result of the recent rainfall and calm winds. While some dense fog has developed, it is very localized in nature and is mainly located near river valleys. Conditions should quickly improve after sunrise, but if you are driving early this morning, slow down, use your headlights, and leave plenty of distance ahead of you. This is a special weather statement for the following counties in Kentucky: Carroll and Owen. Areas of fog early this morning. Areas of fog still linger, reducing visibility in a number of locations. There remain a few localized places where visibility is as low as 1 mile. Visibility will continue to improve through the early morning hours. But motorists should still be prepared for changes in visibility along their route and exercise extra caution. 6 a.m. Eastern Daylight Time weather conditions across north-central Kentucky. At Frankfort, and the pressure was 30.07 inches and rising. At Lexington, fog was reported, reducing the visibility to 1/4 of a mile. The temperature was 61 degrees, the dew point 61, and the relative humidity 100%. The wind was calm. The pressure was 30.08 inches and rising. At Louisville, it was cloudy. The temperature was 66 degrees, the dew point 66, and the relative humidity 100%. The wind was north at 7 miles an hour. The pressure was 30.07 inches and rising. At Frankfort, and the pressure was 30.07 inches and rising. Elsewhere around the region, at Bowling Green, rain was falling with a temperature of 69. At Indianapolis, it was partly cloudy with a temperature of 56. At Jasper, Indiana, it was mostly cloudy with a temperature of 62. It was cloudy with a temperature of 64 at Covington, 64 at Wilmington, Ohio, 66 at Jackson, and 65 at London. Now for the official National Weather Service forecast for Frankfort and surrounding communities. Today, mostly cloudy. Areas of fog early in the morning, then patchy fog late in the morning. Slight chance of showers early in the afternoon. Slight chance of thunderstorms late in the afternoon. Highs in the upper 70s. Northeast winds up to 10 miles an hour.
Chance of precipitation 20%.

Now the extended forecast for the radio listening area. Wednesday and Wednesday night, showers and chance of thunderstorms. Highs in the upper 70s. Lows in the lower 60s. Chance of precipitation 90%. Thursday and Thursday night, partly cloudy. Highs in the lower 80s. Lows in the upper 50s. Friday and Friday night, mostly cloudy. Chance of rain showers and slight chance of thunderstorms. Highs in the upper 70s. Lows around 60. Chance of precipitation 40%. Saturday and Saturday night, mostly cloudy. A 50% chance of thunderstorms. Highs in the mid-70s. Lows in the upper 50s. Sunday and Sunday night, partly cloudy. A 30% chance of thunderstorms. Highs in the mid-70s. Lows in the mid-50s. The current time is 6:23 a.m. Eastern Daylight Time. This is a special weather statement for the following counties in Kentucky: Anderson, Fayette, Franklin, Henry, Jefferson, Mercer, Nelson, Oldham, Scott, Shelby, Spencer, Trimble, Washington, and Woodford. Patchy dense fog possible early Monday morning. Areas of fog continue to develop as a result of the recent rainfall and calm winds. While some dense fog has developed, it is very localized in nature and is mainly located near river valleys. Conditions should quickly improve after sunrise, but if you are driving early this morning, slow down, use your headlights, and leave plenty of distance ahead of you. This is a special weather statement for the following counties in Kentucky: Carroll and Owen. Areas of fog early this morning. Areas of fog still linger, reducing visibility in a number of locations. There remain a few localized places where visibility is as low as 1 mile. Visibility will continue to improve through the early morning hours, but motorists should still be prepared for changes in visibility along their route and exercise extra caution. 6 a.m. Eastern Daylight Time weather conditions across north central Kentucky. At Frankfort, and the pressure was 30.07 inches and rising. At Lexington, fog was reported, reducing the visibility to 1/4 mile. The temperature was 61 degrees, the dew point 61, and the relative humidity 100%. The wind was calm. The pressure was 30.08 inches and rising. At Louisville, it was cloudy. The temperature was 66 degrees, the dew point 66, and the relative humidity 100%. The wind was north at 7 miles an hour. The pressure was 30.07 inches and rising. At Frankfort, and the pressure was 30.07 inches and rising. Elsewhere around the region, at Bowling Green, rain was falling with a temperature of 69. At Indianapolis, it was partly cloudy with a temperature of 56. At Jasper, Indiana, it was mostly cloudy with a temperature of 62. It was cloudy with a temperature of 64 at Covington, 64 at Wilmington, Ohio, 66 at Jackson, and 65 at London. Now for the official National Weather Service forecast for Frankfort and surrounding communities. Today, mostly cloudy. Areas of fog early in the morning, then patchy fog late in the morning. Slight chance of showers early in the afternoon. Slight chance of thunderstorms late in the afternoon. Highs in the upper 70s. Northeast winds up to 10 miles an hour. Chance of precipitation 20%. Tonight, mostly cloudy. Lows in the mid-60s. Northeast winds up to 5 miles an hour. Tuesday, mostly cloudy. Chance of showers in the morning, then showers likely and chance of thunderstorms in the afternoon. Highs in the upper 70s. East winds up to 5 miles an hour. Chance of precipitation 70%. Tuesday night, showers likely and chance of thunderstorms until midnight, then showers likely and slight chance of thunderstorms after midnight. Lows in the mid-60s. Southeast winds up to 5 miles an hour.

chance of precipitation 70%. And now the extended forecast for the radio listening area. Wednesday and Wednesday night, showers and chance of thunderstorms. Highs in the upper 70s. Lows in the lower 60s. Chance of precipitation 90%. Thursday and Thursday night, partly cloudy. Highs in the lower 80s. Lows in the upper 50s. Friday and Friday night, mostly cloudy. Chance of rain showers and slight chance of thunderstorms. Highs in the upper 70s. Lows around 60. Chance of precipitation 40%. Saturday and Saturday night, mostly cloudy. A 50% chance of thunderstorms. Highs in the mid-70s. Lows in the upper 50s. Sunday and Sunday night, partly cloudy. A 30% chance of thunderstorms. Highs in the mid-70s. Lows in the mid-50s. The current time is 6:28 a.m. Eastern Daylight Time. This is a special weather statement for the following counties in Kentucky: Anderson, Fayette, Franklin, Henry, Jefferson, Mercer, Nelson, Oldham, Scott, Shelby, Spencer, Trimble, Washington, and Woodford. Patchy dense fog possible early Monday morning. Areas of fog continue to develop as a result of the recent rainfall and calm winds. While some dense fog has developed, it is very localized in nature and is mainly located near river valleys. Conditions should quickly improve after sunrise, but if you are driving early this morning, slow down, use your headlights, and leave plenty of distance ahead of you. This is a special weather statement for the following counties in Kentucky: Carroll and Owen. Areas of fog early this morning. Areas of fog still linger, reducing visibility in a number of locations. There remain a few localized places where visibility is as low as 1 mile. Visibility will continue to improve through the early morning hours, but motorists should still be prepared for changes in visibility along their route and exercise extra caution. 6 a.m. Eastern Daylight Time weather conditions across north-central Kentucky. At Frankfort, and the pressure was 30.07 inches and rising. At Lexington, fog was reported, reducing the visibility to 1/4 of a mile. The temperature was 61 degrees, the dew point 61, and the relative humidity 100%. The wind was calm. The pressure was 30.08 inches and rising. At Louisville, it was cloudy. The temperature was 66 degrees, the dew point 66, and the relative humidity 100%. The wind was north at 7 miles an hour. The pressure was 30.07 inches and rising. At Frankfort, and the pressure was 30.07 inches and rising. Elsewhere around the region, at Bowling Green, rain was falling with a temperature of 69. At Indianapolis, it was partly cloudy with a temperature of 56. At Jasper, Indiana, it was mostly cloudy with a temperature of 62. It was cloudy with a temperature of 64 at Covington, 64 at Wilmington, Ohio, 66 at Jackson, and 65 at London. Now for the official National Weather Service forecast for Frankfort and surrounding communities. Today, mostly cloudy. Areas of fog early in the morning, then patchy fog late in the morning. Slight chance of showers early in the afternoon. Slight chance of thunderstorms late in the afternoon. Highs in the upper 70s. Northeast winds up to 10 miles an hour. Chance of precipitation 20%. Tonight, mostly cloudy. Lows in the mid-60s. Northeast winds up to 5 miles an hour. Tuesday, mostly cloudy. Chance of showers in the morning, then showers likely and chance of thunderstorms in the afternoon. Highs in the upper 70s. East winds up to 5 miles an hour. Chance of precipitation 70%. Tuesday night, showers likely and chance of thunderstorms until midnight, then showers likely and slight chance of thunderstorms after midnight. Lows in the mid-60s.

southeast winds up to 5 miles an hour. Chance of precipitation 70%. And now the extended forecast for the radio listening area. Wednesday and Wednesday night, showers and chance of thunderstorms. Highs in the upper 70s. Lows in the lower 60s. Chance of precipitation 90%. Thursday and Thursday night, partly cloudy. Highs in the lower 80s. Lows in the lower 60s. Chance of precipitation 90%. Thursday and Thursday night, partly cloudy. Highs in the lower 80s. Lows in the upper 50s. Friday and Friday night, mostly cloudy. Chance of rain showers and slight chance of thunderstorms. Highs in the upper 70s. Lows around 60. Chance of precipitation 40%. Saturday and Saturday night, mostly cloudy. A 50% chance of thunderstorms. Highs in the mid-70s. Lows in the upper 50s. Sunday and Sunday night, partly cloudy. A 30% chance of thunderstorms. Highs in the mid-70s. Lows in the mid-50s. The current time is 6:33 a.m. Eastern Daylight Time. This is a special weather statement for the following counties in Kentucky: Anderson, Fayette, Franklin, Henry, Jefferson, Mercer, Nelson, Oldham, Scott, Shelby, Spencer, Trimble, Washington, and Woodford. Patchy dense fog possible early Monday morning. Areas of fog continue to develop as a result of the recent rainfall and calm winds. While some dense fog has developed, it is very localized in nature and is mainly located near river valleys. Conditions should quickly improve after sunrise, but if you are driving early this morning, slow down, use your headlights, and leave plenty of distance ahead of you. This is a special weather statement for the following counties in Kentucky: Carroll and Owen. Areas of fog early this morning. Areas of fog still linger, reducing visibility in a number of locations. There remain a few localized places where visibility is as low as 1 mile. Visibility will continue to improve through the early morning hours. But motorists should still be prepared for changes in visibility along their route and exercise extra caution. 6 a.m. Eastern Daylight Time weather conditions across north-central Kentucky. At Frankfort, and the pressure was 30.07 inches in rising. At Lexington, fog was reported, reducing the visibility to 1/4 of a mile. The temperature was 61 degrees, the dew point 61, and the relative humidity 100%. The wind was calm. The pressure was 30.08 inches in rising. At Louisville, it was cloudy. The temperature was 66 degrees, the dew point 66, and the relative humidity 100%. The wind was north at 7 miles an hour. The pressure was 30.07 inches in rising. At Frankfort, and the pressure was 30.07 inches in rising. Elsewhere around the region, at Bowling Green, rain was falling with a temperature of 69. At Indianapolis, it was partly cloudy with a temperature of 56. At Jasper, Indiana, it was mostly cloudy with a temperature of 62. It was cloudy with a temperature of 64 at Covington, 64 at Wilmington, Ohio, 66 at Jackson, and 65 at London. Now for the official National Weather Service forecast for Frankfort and surrounding communities. Today, mostly cloudy. Areas of fog early in the morning, then patchy fog late in the morning. Slight chance of showers early in the afternoon. Slight chance of thunderstorms late in the afternoon. Highs in the upper 70s. Northeast winds up to 10 miles an hour. Chance of precipitation 20%. Tonight, mostly cloudy. Lows in the mid-60s. Northeast winds up to 5 miles an hour. Tuesday, mostly cloudy. Chance of showers in the morning, then showers likely and chance of thunderstorms in the afternoon. Highs in the upper 70s. East winds up to 5 miles an hour.

chance of precipitation 70%. Tuesday night, showers likely and chance of thunderstorms until midnight, then showers likely and slight chance of thunderstorms after midnight. Lows in the mid-60s. Southeast winds up to 5 miles an hour. Chance of precipitation 70%. And now the extended forecast for the radio listening area. Wednesday and Wednesday night, showers and chance of thunderstorms. Highs in the upper 70s. Lows in the lower 60s. Chance of precipitation 90%. Thursday and Thursday night, partly cloudy. Highs in the lower 80s. Lows in the upper 50s. Friday and Friday night, mostly cloudy. Chance of rain showers and slight chance of thunderstorms. Highs in the upper 70s. Lows around 60. Chance of precipitation 40%. Saturday and Saturday night, mostly cloudy. A 50% chance of thunderstorms. Highs in the mid-70s. Lows in the upper 50s. Sunday and Sunday night, partly cloudy. A 30% chance of thunderstorms. Highs in the mid-70s. Lows in the mid-50s. The current time is 6:38 a.m. Eastern Daylight Time. This is a special weather statement for the following counties in Kentucky: Anderson, Fayette, Franklin, Henry, Jefferson, Mercer, Nelson, Oldham, Scott, Shelby, Spencer, Trimble, Washington, and Woodford. Patchy dense fog possible early Monday morning. Areas of fog continue to develop as a result of the recent rainfall and calm winds. While some dense fog has developed, it is very localized in nature and is mainly located near river valleys. Conditions should quickly improve after sunrise, but if you are driving early this morning, slow down, use your headlights, and leave plenty of distance ahead of you. This is a special weather statement for the following counties in Kentucky: Carroll and Owen. Areas of fog early this morning. Areas of fog still linger, reducing visibility in a number of locations. There remain a few localized places where visibility is as low as 1 mile. Visibility will continue to improve through the early morning hours, but motorists should still be prepared for changes in visibility along their route and exercise extra caution. 6 a.m. Eastern Daylight Time weather conditions across north central Kentucky. At Frankfort, and the pressure was 30.07 inches and rising. At Lexington, fog was reported, reducing the visibility to 1/4 mile. The temperature was 61 degrees, the dew point 61, and the relative humidity 100%. The wind was calm. The pressure was 30.08 inches and rising. At Louisville, it was cloudy. The temperature was 66 degrees, the dew point 66, and the relative humidity 100%. The wind was north at 7 miles an hour. The pressure was 30.07 inches and rising. At Frankfort, and the pressure was 30.07 inches and rising. Elsewhere around the region, at Bowling Green, rain was falling with a temperature of 69. At Indianapolis, it was partly cloudy with a temperature of 56. At Jasper, Indiana, it was mostly cloudy with a temperature of 62. It was cloudy with a temperature of 64 at Covington, 64 at Wilmington, Ohio, 66 at Jackson, and 65 at London. Now for the official National Weather Service forecast for Frankfort and surrounding communities. Today, mostly cloudy. Areas of fog early in the morning, then patchy fog late in the morning. Slight chance of showers early in the afternoon. Slight chance of thunderstorms late in the afternoon. Highs in the upper 70s. Northeast winds up to 10 miles an hour. Chance of precipitation 20%. Tonight, mostly cloudy. Lows in the mid-60s. Northeast winds up to 5 miles an hour. Tuesday, mostly cloudy. Chance of showers in the morning, then showers likely and chance of thunderstorms in the afternoon. Highs in the upper 70s.
East winds up to 5 miles an hour. Chance of precipitation 70%. Tuesday night, showers likely and chance of thunderstorms until midnight, then showers likely and slight chance of thunderstorms after midnight. Lows in the mid-60s. Southeast winds up to 5 miles an hour. Chance of precipitation 70%. And now the extended forecast for the radio listening area. Wednesday and Wednesday night, showers and chance of thunderstorms. Highs in the upper 70s. Lows in the lower 60s. Chance of precipitation 90%. Thursday and Thursday night, partly cloudy. Highs in the lower 80s. Lows in the upper 50s. Friday and Friday night, mostly cloudy. Chance of rain showers and slight chance of thunderstorms. Highs in the upper 70s. Lows around 60. Chance of precipitation 40%. Saturday and Saturday night, mostly cloudy. A 50% chance of thunderstorms. Highs in the mid-70s. Lows in the upper 50s. Sunday and Sunday night, partly cloudy. A 30% chance of thunderstorms. Highs in the mid-70s. Lows in the mid-50s. 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The current time is 6:44 a.m. Eastern Daylight Time. This is a special weather statement for the following counties in Kentucky: Anderson, Fayette, Franklin, Henry, Jefferson, Mercer, Nelson, Oldham, Scott, Shelby, Spencer, Trimble, Washington, and Woodford. Patchy dense fog possible early Monday morning. Areas of fog continue to develop as a result of the recent rainfall and calm winds. While some dense fog has developed, it is very localized in nature and is mainly located near river valleys. Conditions should quickly improve after sunrise, but if you are driving early this morning, slow down, use your headlights, and leave plenty of distance ahead of you. This is a special weather statement for the following counties in Kentucky: Carroll and Owen. Areas of fog early this morning. Areas of fog still linger, reducing visibility in a number of locations. There remain a few localized places where visibility is as low as 1 mile. Visibility will continue to improve through the early morning hours. But motorists should still be prepared for changes in visibility along their route and exercise extra caution. 6 a.m. Eastern Daylight Time weather conditions across north-central Kentucky. At Frankfort, and the pressure was 30.07 inches and rising. At Lexington, fog was reported, reducing the visibility to 1/4 of a mile. The temperature was 61 degrees, the dew point 61, and the relative humidity 100%. The wind was calm. The pressure was 30.08 inches and rising. At Louisville, it was cloudy. The temperature was 66 degrees, the dew point 66, and the relative humidity 100%. The wind was north at 7 miles an hour. The pressure was 30.07 inches and rising. At Frankfort, and the pressure was 30.07 inches and rising. Elsewhere around the region, at Bowling Green, rain was falling with a temperature of 69. At Indianapolis, it was partly cloudy with a temperature of 56. At Jasper, Indiana, it was mostly cloudy with a temperature of 62. It was cloudy with a temperature of 64 at Covington, 64 at Wilmington, Ohio, 66 at Jackson, and 65 at London. Now for the official National Weather Service forecast for Frankfort and surrounding communities. Today, mostly cloudy. Areas of fog early in the morning, then patchy fog late in the morning. Slight chance of showers early in the afternoon. Slight chance of thunderstorms late in the afternoon. Highs in the upper 70s. Northeast winds up.

to 10 miles an hour. Chance of precipitation 20%. Tonight, mostly cloudy. Lows in the mid-60s. Northeast winds up to 5 miles an hour. Tuesday, mostly cloudy. Chance of showers in the morning, then showers likely and chance of thunderstorms in the afternoon. Highs in the upper 70s. East winds up to 5 miles an hour. Chance of precipitation 70%. Tuesday night, showers likely and chance of thunderstorms until midnight, then showers likely and slight chance of thunderstorms after midnight. Lows in the mid-60s. Southeast winds up to 5 miles an hour. Chance of precipitation 70%. And now the extended forecast for the radio listening area. Wednesday and Wednesday night, showers and chance of thunderstorms. Highs in the upper 70s. Lows in the lower 60s. Chance of precipitation 90%. Thursday and Thursday night, partly cloudy. Highs in the lower 80s. Lows in the upper 50s. Friday and Friday night, mostly cloudy. Chance of rain showers and slight chance of thunderstorms. Highs in the upper 70s. Lows around 60. Chance of precipitation 40%. Saturday and Saturday night, mostly cloudy. A 50% chance of thunderstorms. Highs in the mid-70s. Lows in the upper 50s. Sunday and Sunday night, partly cloudy. A 30% chance of thunderstorms. Highs in the mid-70s. Lows in the mid-50s. The current time is 6:49 a.m. Eastern Daylight Time. This is a special weather statement for the following counties in Kentucky: Anderson, Fayette, Franklin, Henry, Jefferson, Mercer, Nelson, Oldham, Scott, Shelby, Spencer, Trimble, Washington, and Woodford. Patchy dense fog possible early Monday morning. Areas of fog continue to develop as a result of the recent rainfall and calm winds. While some dense fog has developed, it is very localized in nature and is mainly located near river valleys. Conditions should quickly improve after sunrise, but if you are driving early this morning, slow down, use your headlights, and leave plenty of distance ahead of you. This is a special weather statement for the following counties in Kentucky: Carroll and Owen. Areas of fog early this morning. Areas of fog still linger, reducing visibility in a number of locations. There remain a few localized places where visibility is as low as 1 mile. Visibility will continue to improve through the early morning hours. But motorists should still be prepared for changes in visibility along their route and exercise extra caution. 6 a.m. Eastern Daylight Time weather conditions across north-central Kentucky. At Frankfort, and the pressure was 30.07 inches and rising. At Lexington, fog was reported, reducing the visibility to 1/4 of a mile. The temperature was 61 degrees, the dew point 61, and the relative humidity 100%. The wind was calm. The pressure was 30.08 inches and rising. At Louisville, it was cloudy. The temperature was 66 degrees, the dew point 66, and the relative humidity 100%. The wind was north at 7 miles an hour. The pressure was 30.07 inches and rising. At Frankfort, and the pressure was 30.07 inches and rising. Elsewhere around the region, at Bowling Green, rain was falling with a temperature of 69. At Indianapolis, it was partly cloudy, with a temperature of 56. At Jasper, Indiana, it was mostly cloudy, with a temperature of 62. It was cloudy, with a temperature of 64 at Covington, 64 at Wilmington, Ohio, 66 at Jackson, and 65 at London. Now for the official National Weather Service forecast for Frankfort and surrounding communities. Today, mostly cloudy. Areas of fog early in the morning, then patchy fog late in the morning. Slight chance of showers early in the afternoon. Slight chance of thunderstorms late in the afternoon.

highs in the upper 70s. Northeast winds up to 10 miles an hour. Chance of precipitation 20%. Tonight, mostly cloudy. Lows in the mid-60s. Northeast winds up to 5 miles an hour. Tuesday, mostly cloudy. Chance of showers in the morning, then showers likely and chance of thunderstorms in the afternoon. Highs in the upper 70s. East winds up to 5 miles an hour. Chance of precipitation 70%. Tuesday night, showers likely and chance of thunderstorms until midnight, then showers likely and slight chance of thunderstorms after midnight. Lows in the mid-60s. Southeast winds up to 5 miles an hour. Chance of precipitation 70%. And now the extended forecast for the radio listening area. Wednesday and Wednesday night, showers and chance of thunderstorms. Highs in the upper 70s. Lows in the lower 60s. Chance of precipitation 90%. Thursday and Thursday night, partly cloudy. Highs in the lower 80s. Lows in the upper 50s. Friday and Friday night, mostly cloudy. Chance of rain showers and slight chance of thunderstorms. Highs in the upper 70s. Lows around 60. Chance of precipitation 40%. Saturday and Saturday night, mostly cloudy. A 50% chance of thunderstorms. Highs in the mid-70s. Lows in the upper 50s. Sunday and Sunday night, partly cloudy. A 30% chance of thunderstorms. Highs in the mid-70s. Lows in the mid-50s. The current time is 6:54 a.m. Eastern Daylight Time. This is a special weather statement for the following counties in Kentucky: Anderson, Fayette, Franklin, Henry, Jefferson, Mercer, Nelson, Oldham, Scott, Shelby, Spencer, Trimble, Washington, and Woodford. Patchy dense fog possible early Monday morning. Areas of fog continue to develop as a result of the recent rainfall and calm winds. While some dense fog has developed, it is very localized in nature and is mainly located near river valleys. Conditions should quickly improve after sunrise, but if you are driving early this morning, slow down, use your headlights, and leave plenty of distance ahead of you. This is a special weather statement for the following counties in Kentucky: Carroll and Owen. Areas of fog early this morning. Areas of fog still linger, reducing visibility in a number of locations. There remain a few localized places where visibility is as low as 1 mile. Visibility will continue to improve through the early morning hours, but motorists should still be prepared for changes in visibility along their route and exercise extra caution. 6 a.m. Eastern Daylight Time weather conditions across north central Kentucky. At Frankfort, and the pressure was 30.07 inches and rising. At Lexington, fog was reported, reducing the visibility to 1/4 of a mile. The temperature was 61 degrees, the dew point 61, and the relative humidity 100%. The wind was calm. The pressure was 30.08 inches and rising. At Louisville, it was cloudy. The temperature was 66 degrees, the dew point 66, and the relative humidity 100%. The wind was north at 7 miles an hour. The pressure was 30.07 inches and rising. At Frankfort, and the pressure was 30.07 inches and rising. Elsewhere around the region, at Bowling Green, rain was falling with a temperature of 69. At Indianapolis, it was partly cloudy with a temperature of 56. At Jasper, Indiana, it was mostly cloudy with a temperature of 62. It was cloudy with a temperature of 64 at Covington, 64 at Wilmington, Ohio, 66 at Jackson, and 65 at London. Now for the official National Weather Service forecast for Frankfort and surrounding communities. Today, mostly cloudy. Areas of fog early in the morning, then patchy fog late in the morning. Slight chance of showers early in the afternoon.
slight chance of thunderstorms late in the afternoon. Highs in the upper 70s. Northeast winds up to 10 miles an hour. Chance of precipitation 20%. Tonight, mostly cloudy. Lows in the mid-60s. Northeast winds up to 5 miles an hour. Tuesday, mostly cloudy. Chance of showers in the morning, then showers likely and chance of thunderstorms in the afternoon. Highs in the upper 70s. East winds up to 5 miles an hour. Chance of precipitation 70%. Tuesday night, showers likely and chance of thunderstorms until midnight, then showers likely and slight chance of thunderstorms after midnight. Lows in the mid-60s. Southeast winds up to 5 miles an hour. Chance of precipitation 70%. And now the extended forecast for the radio listening area. Wednesday and Wednesday night, showers and chance of thunderstorms. Highs in the upper 70s. Lows in the lower 60s. Chance of precipitation 90%. Thursday and Thursday night, partly cloudy. Highs in the lower 80s. Lows in the upper 50s. Friday and Friday night, mostly cloudy. Chance of rain showers and slight chance of thunderstorms. Highs in the upper 70s. Lows around 60. Chance of precipitation 40%. Saturday and Saturday night, mostly cloudy. A 50% chance of thunderstorms. Highs in the mid-70s. Lows in the upper 50s. Sunday and Sunday night, partly cloudy. A 30% chance of thunderstorms. Highs in the mid-70s. Lows in the mid-50s. The current time is 6:59 a.m. Eastern Daylight Time. This is a special weather statement for the following counties in Kentucky: Anderson, Fayette, Franklin, Henry, Jefferson, Mercer, Nelson, Oldham, Scott, Shelby, Spencer, Trimble, Washington, and Woodford. Patchy dense fog possible early Monday morning. Areas of fog continue to develop as a result of the recent rainfall and calm winds. While some dense fog has developed, it is very localized in nature and is mainly located near river valleys. Conditions should quickly improve after sunrise, but if you are driving early this morning, slow down, use your headlights, and leave plenty of distance ahead of you. This is a special weather statement for the following counties in Kentucky: Carroll and Owen. Areas of fog early this morning. Areas of fog still linger, reducing visibility in a number of locations. There remain a few localized places where visibility is as low as 1 mile. Visibility will continue to improve through the early morning hours, but motorists should still be prepared for changes in visibility along their route and exercise extra caution. 6 a.m. Eastern Daylight Time weather conditions across north central Kentucky. At Frankfort, and the pressure was 30.07 inches and rising. At Lexington, fog was reported, reducing the visibility to 1/4 of a mile. The temperature was 61 degrees, the dew point 61, and the relative humidity 100%. The wind was calm. The pressure was 30.08 inches and rising. At Louisville, it was cloudy. The temperature was 66 degrees, the dew point 66, and the relative humidity 100%. The wind was north at 7 miles an hour. The pressure was 30.07 inches and rising. At Frankfort, and the pressure was 30.07 inches and rising. Elsewhere around the region, at Bowling Green, rain was falling with a temperature of 69. At Indianapolis, it was partly cloudy with a temperature of 56. At Jasper, Indiana, it was mostly cloudy with a temperature of 62. It was cloudy with a temperature of 64 at Covington, 64 at Wilmington, Ohio, 66 at Jackson, and 65 at London. Now for the official National Weather Service forecast for Frankfort and surrounding communities. Today, mostly cloudy. Areas of fog early in the morning, then patchy fog late in the morning.

Slight chance of showers early in the afternoon. Slight chance of thunderstorms late in the afternoon. Highs in the upper 70s. Northeast winds up to 10 miles an hour. Chance of precipitation 20%. Tonight, mostly cloudy. Lows in the mid-60s. Northeast winds up to 5 miles an hour. Tuesday, mostly cloudy. Chance of showers in the morning, then showers likely and chance of thunderstorms in the afternoon. Highs in the upper 70s. East winds up to 5 miles an hour. Chance of precipitation 70%. Tuesday night, showers likely and chance of thunderstorms until midnight, then showers likely and slight chance of thunderstorms after midnight. Lows in the mid-60s. Southeast winds up to 5 miles an hour. Chance of precipitation 70%. And now the extended forecast for the radio listening area. Wednesday and Wednesday night, showers and chance of thunderstorms. Highs in the upper 70s. Lows in the lower 60s. Chance of precipitation 90%. Thursday and Thursday night, partly cloudy. Highs in the lower 80s. Lows in the upper 50s. Friday and Friday night, mostly cloudy. Chance of rain showers and slight chance of thunderstorms. Highs in the upper 70s. Lows around 60. Chance of precipitation 40%. Saturday and Saturday night, mostly cloudy. A 50% chance of thunderstorms. Highs in the mid-70s. Lows in the upper 50s. Sunday and Sunday night, partly cloudy. A 30% chance of thunderstorms. Highs in the mid-70s. Lows in the mid-50s. The current time is 7:04 a.m. Eastern Daylight Time. This is a special weather statement for the following counties in Kentucky: Anderson, Fayette, Franklin, Henry, Jefferson, Mercer, Nelson, Oldham, Scott, Shelby, Spencer, Trimble, Washington, and Woodford. Patchy dense fog possible early Monday morning. Areas of fog continue to develop as a result of the recent rainfall and calm winds. While some dense fog has developed, it is very localized in nature and is mainly located near river valleys. Conditions should quickly improve after sunrise, but if you are driving early this morning, slow down, use your headlights, and leave plenty of distance ahead of you. 7 a.m. Eastern Daylight Time weather conditions across north-central Kentucky. At Frankfort, and the pressure was 30.08 inches and rising. At Lexington, it was partly cloudy, reducing the visibility to 3 miles. The temperature was 62 degrees, the dew point 61, and the relative humidity 96%. The wind was calm. The pressure was 30.09 inches and rising. At Louisville, it was cloudy. The temperature was 67 degrees, the dew point 65, and the relative humidity 93%. The wind was north at 6 miles an hour. The pressure was 30.08 inches and rising. At Frankfort, and the pressure was 30.08 inches and rising. Elsewhere around the region, at Jackson, rain was falling with a temperature of 66. At Indianapolis, it was partly cloudy with a temperature of 55. It was mostly cloudy with a temperature of 62 at Jasper, Indiana, and 64 at Wilmington, Ohio. It was cloudy with a temperature of 65 at Covington, 65 at London, and 69 at Bowling Green. Now for the official National Weather Service forecast for Frankfort and surrounding communities. Today, mostly cloudy. Areas of fog early in the morning, then patchy fog late in the morning. Slight chance of showers early in the afternoon. Slight chance of thunderstorms late in the afternoon. Highs in the upper 70s. Northeast winds up to 10 miles an hour. Chance of precipitation 20%. Tonight, mostly cloudy. Lows in the mid-60s. Northeast winds up to 5 miles an hour. Tuesday, mostly cloudy.
chance of showers in the morning, then showers likely and chance of thunderstorms in the afternoon. Highs in the upper 70s. East winds up to 5 miles an hour. Chance of precipitation 70%. Tuesday night, showers likely and chance of thunderstorms until midnight, then showers likely and slight chance of thunderstorms after midnight. Lows in the mid-60s. Southeast winds up to 5 miles an hour. Chance of precipitation 70%. And now the extended forecast for the radio listening area. Wednesday and Wednesday night, showers and chance of thunderstorms. Highs in the upper 70s. Lows in the lower 60s. Chance of precipitation 90%. Thursday and Thursday night, partly cloudy. Highs in the lower 80s. Lows in the upper 50s. Friday and Friday night, mostly cloudy. Chance of rain showers and slight chance of thunderstorms. Highs in the upper 70s. Lows around 60. Chance of precipitation 40%. Saturday and Saturday night, mostly cloudy. A 50% chance of thunderstorms. Highs in the mid-70s. Lows in the upper 50s. Sunday and Sunday night, partly cloudy. A 30% chance of thunderstorms. Highs in the mid-70s. Lows in the mid-50s. The current time is 7:09 a.m. Eastern Daylight Time. This is a special weather statement for the following counties in Kentucky: Anderson, Fayette, Franklin, Henry, Jefferson, Mercer, Nelson, Oldham, Scott, Shelby, Spencer, Trimble, Washington, and Woodford. Patchy dense fog possible early Monday morning. Areas of fog continue to develop as a result of the recent rainfall and calm winds. While some dense fog has developed, it is very localized in nature and is mainly located near river valleys. Conditions should quickly improve after sunrise, but if you are driving early this morning, slow down, use your headlights, and leave plenty of distance ahead of you. This is a special weather statement for the following counties in Kentucky: Carroll and Owen. Areas of fog early this morning. Areas of fog still linger, reducing visibility in a number of locations. There remain a few localized places where visibility is as low as 1 mile. Visibility will continue to improve through the early morning hours. But motorists should still be prepared for changes in visibility along their route and exercise extra caution. 7 a.m. Eastern Daylight Time weather conditions across north central Kentucky. At Frankfort, and the pressure was 30.08 inches and rising. At Lexington, it was partly cloudy, reducing the visibility to 3 miles. The temperature was 62 degrees, the dew point 61, and the relative humidity 96%. The wind was calm. The pressure was 30.09 inches and rising. At Louisville, it was cloudy. The temperature was 67 degrees, the dew point 65, and the relative humidity 93%. The wind was north at 6 miles an hour. The pressure was 30.08 inches and rising. At Frankfort, and the pressure was 30.08 inches and rising. Elsewhere around the region, at Jackson, rain was falling with a temperature of 66. At Indianapolis, it was partly cloudy with a temperature of 55. It was mostly cloudy with a temperature of 62 at Jasper, Indiana, and 64 at Wilmington, Ohio. It was cloudy with a temperature of 65 at Covington, 65 at London, and 69 at Bowling Green. Now for the official National Weather Service forecast for Frankfort and surrounding communities. Today, mostly cloudy. Areas of fog early in the morning, then patchy fog late in the morning. Slight chance of showers early in the afternoon. Slight chance of thunderstorms late in the afternoon. Highs in the upper 70s. Northeast winds up to 10 miles an hour. Chance of precipitation 20%. Tonight, mostly cloudy. Lows in the mid-60s. Northeast winds up to 5 miles an hour.

Tuesday, mostly cloudy. Chance of showers in the morning, then showers likely and chance of thunderstorms in the afternoon. Highs in the upper 70s. East winds up to 5 miles an hour. Chance of precipitation 70%. Tuesday night, showers likely and chance of thunderstorms until midnight, then showers likely and slight chance of thunderstorms after midnight. Lows in the mid-60s. Southeast winds up to 5 miles an hour. Chance of precipitation 70%. And now the extended forecast for the radio listening area. Wednesday and Wednesday night, showers and chance of thunderstorms. Highs in the upper 70s. Lows in the lower 60s. Chance of precipitation 90%. Thursday and Thursday night, partly cloudy. Highs in the lower 80s. Lows in the upper 50s. Friday and Friday night, mostly cloudy. Chance of rain showers and slight chance of thunderstorms. Highs in the upper 70s. Lows around 60. Chance of precipitation 40%. Saturday and Saturday night, mostly cloudy. A 50% chance of thunderstorms. Highs in the mid-70s. Lows in the upper 50s. Sunday and Sunday night, partly cloudy. A 30% chance of thunderstorms. Highs in the mid-70s. Lows in the mid-50s. 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The current time is 7:14 a.m. Eastern Daylight Time. This is a special weather statement for the following counties in Kentucky: Anderson, Fayette, Franklin, Henry, Jefferson, Mercer, Nelson, Oldham, Scott, Shelby, Spencer, Trimble, Washington, and Woodford. Patchy dense fog possible early Monday morning. Areas of fog continue to develop as a result of the recent rainfall and calm winds. While some dense fog has developed, it is very localized in nature and is mainly located near river valleys. Conditions should quickly improve after sunrise, but if you are driving early this morning, slow down, use your headlights, and leave plenty of distance ahead of you. This is a special weather statement for the following counties in Kentucky: Carroll and Owen. Areas of fog early this morning. Areas of fog still linger, reducing visibility in a number of locations. There remain a few localized places where visibility is as low as 1 mile. Visibility will continue to improve through the early morning hours, but motorists should still be prepared for changes in visibility along their route and exercise extra caution. 7 a.m. Eastern Daylight Time weather conditions across north-central Kentucky. At Frankfort, and the pressure was 30.08 inches and rising. At Lexington, it was partly cloudy, reducing the visibility to 3 miles. The temperature was 62 degrees, the dew point 61, and the relative humidity 96%. The wind was calm. The pressure was 30.09 inches and rising. At Louisville, it was cloudy. The temperature was 67 degrees, the dew point 65, and the relative humidity 93%. The wind was north at 6 miles an hour. The pressure was 30.08 inches and rising. At Frankfort, and the pressure was 30.08 inches and rising. Elsewhere around the region, at Jackson, rain was falling with a temperature of 66. At Indianapolis, it was partly cloudy with a temperature of 55. It was mostly cloudy with a temperature of 62 at Jasper, Indiana, and 64 at Wilmington, Ohio. It was cloudy with a temperature of 65 at Covington, 65 at London, and 69 at Bowling Green. Now for the official National Weather Service forecast for Frankfort and surrounding communities. Today, mostly cloudy. Areas of fog early in the morning, then patchy fog late in the morning.

chance of showers early in the afternoon. Slight chance of thunderstorms late in the afternoon. Highs in the upper 70s. Northeast winds up to 10 miles an hour. Chance of precipitation 20%. Tonight, mostly cloudy. Lows in the mid-60s. Northeast winds up to 5 miles an hour. Tuesday, mostly cloudy. Chance of showers in the morning, then showers likely and chance of thunderstorms in the afternoon. Highs in the upper 70s. East winds up to 5 miles an hour. Chance of precipitation 70%. Tuesday night, showers likely and chance of thunderstorms until midnight, then showers likely and slight chance of thunderstorms after midnight. Lows in the mid-60s. Southeast winds up to 5 miles an hour. Chance of precipitation 70%. And now the extended forecast for the radio listening area. Wednesday and Wednesday night, showers and chance of thunderstorms. Highs in the upper 70s. Lows in the lower 60s. Chance of precipitation 90%. Thursday and Thursday night, partly cloudy. Highs in the lower 80s. Lows in the upper 50s. Friday and Friday night, mostly cloudy. Chance of rain showers and slight chance of thunderstorms. Highs in the upper 70s. Lows around 60. Chance of precipitation 40%. Saturday and Saturday night, mostly cloudy. A 50% chance of thunderstorms. Highs in the mid-70s. Lows in the upper 50s. Sunday and Sunday night, partly cloudy. A 30% chance of thunderstorms. Highs in the mid-70s. Lows in the mid-50s. The current time is 7:19 a.m. Eastern Daylight Time. This is a special weather statement for the following counties in Kentucky: Anderson, Fayette, Franklin, Henry, Jefferson, Mercer, Nelson, Oldham, Scott, Shelby, Spencer, Trimble, Washington, and Woodford. Patchy dense fog possible early Monday morning. Areas of fog continue to develop as a result of the recent rainfall and calm winds. While some dense fog has developed, it is very localized in nature and is mainly located near river valleys. Conditions should quickly improve after sunrise, but if you are driving early this morning, slow down, use your headlights, and leave plenty of distance ahead of you. This is a special weather statement for the following counties in Kentucky: Carroll and Owen. Areas of fog early this morning. Areas of fog still linger, reducing visibility in a number of locations. There remain a few localized places where visibility is as low as 1 mile. Visibility will continue to improve through the early morning hours, but motorists should still be prepared for changes in visibility along their route and exercise extra caution. 7 a.m. Eastern Daylight Time weather conditions across north central Kentucky. At Frankfort, and the pressure was 30.08 inches and rising. At Lexington, it was partly cloudy, reducing the visibility to 3 miles. The temperature was 62 degrees, the dew point 61, and the relative humidity 96%. The wind was calm. The pressure was 30.09 inches and rising. At Louisville, it was cloudy. The temperature was 67 degrees. The dew point 65, and the relative humidity 93%. The wind was north at 6 miles an hour. The pressure was 30.08 inches and rising. At Frankfort, and the pressure was 30.08 inches and rising. Elsewhere around the region, at Jackson, rain was falling with a temperature of 66. At Indianapolis, it was partly cloudy with a temperature of 55. It was mostly cloudy, with a temperature of 62 at Jasper, Indiana, and 64 at Wilmington, Ohio. It was cloudy, with a temperature of 65 at Covington, 65 at London, and 69 at Bowling Green. Now for the official National Weather Service forecast for Frankfort and surrounding communities. Today, mostly cloudy. Areas of fog early in the morning.

and chance of thunderstorms until midnight, then showers likely and slight chance of thunderstorms after midnight. Lows in the mid-60s. Southeast winds up to 5 miles an hour. Chance of precipitation 70%. And now the extended forecast for the radio listening area. Wednesday and Wednesday night, showers and chance of thunderstorms. Highs in the upper 70s. Lows in the lower 60s. Chance of precipitation 90%. Thursday and Thursday night, partly cloudy. Highs in the lower 80s. Lows in the upper 50s. Friday and Friday night, mostly cloudy. Chance of rain showers and slight chance of thunderstorms. Highs in the upper 70s. Lows around 60. Chance of precipitation 40%. Saturday and Saturday night, mostly cloudy. A 50% chance of thunderstorms. Highs in the mid-70s. Lows in the upper 50s. Sunday and Sunday night, partly cloudy. A 30% chance of thunderstorms. Highs in the mid-70s. Lows in the mid-50s. The current time is 7:24 a.m. Eastern Daylight Time. This is a special weather statement for the following counties in Kentucky: Anderson, Fayette, Franklin, Henry, Jefferson, Mercer, Nelson, Oldham, Scott, Shelby, Spencer, Trimble, Washington, and Woodford. Patchy dense fog possible early Monday morning. Areas of fog continue to develop as a result of the recent rainfall and calm winds. While some dense fog has developed, it is very localized in nature and is mainly located near river valleys. Conditions should quickly improve after sunrise, but if you are driving early this morning, slow down, use your headlights, and leave plenty of distance ahead of you. This is a special weather statement for the following counties in Kentucky: Carroll and Owen. Areas of fog early this morning. Areas of fog still linger, reducing visibility in a number of locations. There remain a few localized places where visibility is as low as 1 mile. Visibility will continue to improve through the early morning hours. But motorists should still be prepared for changes in visibility along their route and exercise extra caution. 7 a.m. Eastern Daylight Time weather conditions across north-central Kentucky. At Frankfort. And the pressure was 30.08 inches and rising. At Lexington, it was partly cloudy, reducing the visibility to 3 miles. The temperature was 62 degrees, the dew point 61, and the relative humidity 96%. The wind was calm. The pressure was 30.09 inches and rising. At Louisville, it was cloudy. The temperature was 67 degrees, the dew point 65, and the relative humidity 93%. The wind was north at 6 miles an hour. The pressure was 30.08 inches and rising. At Frankfort, and the pressure was 30.08 inches and rising. Elsewhere around the region, at Jackson, rain was falling with a temperature of 66. At Indianapolis, it was partly cloudy with a temperature of 55. It was mostly cloudy with a temperature of 62 at Jasper, Indiana, and 64 at Wilmington, Ohio. It was cloudy with a temperature of 65 at Covington, 65 at London, and 69 at Bowling Green. Now for the official National Weather Service forecast for Frankfort and surrounding communities. Today, mostly cloudy. Areas of fog early in the morning, then patchy fog late in the morning. Slight chance of showers early in the afternoon. Slight chance of thunderstorms late in the afternoon. Highs in the upper 70s. Northeast winds up to 10 miles an hour. Chance of precipitation 20%. Tonight, mostly cloudy. Lows in the mid-60s. Northeast winds up to 5 miles an hour. Tuesday, mostly cloudy. Chance of showers in the morning, then showers likely and chance of thunderstorms in the afternoon. Highs in the upper 70s. East winds up to 5 miles an hour. Chance of precipitation

70%. Tuesday night, showers likely and chance of thunderstorms until midnight, then showers likely and slight chance of thunderstorms after midnight. Lows in the mid-60s. Southeast winds up to 5 miles an hour. Chance of precipitation 70%. And now the extended forecast for the radio listening area. Wednesday and Wednesday night, showers and chance of thunderstorms. Highs in the upper 70s. Lows in the lower 60s. Chance of precipitation 90%. Thursday and Thursday night, partly cloudy. Highs in the lower 80s. Lows in the upper 50s. Friday and Friday night, mostly cloudy. Chance of rain, showers, and slight chance of thunderstorms. Highs in the upper 70s. Lows around 60. Chance of precipitation 40%. Saturday and Saturday night, mostly cloudy. A 50% chance of thunderstorms. Highs in the mid-70s. Lows in the upper 50s. Sunday and Sunday night, partly cloudy. A 30% chance of thunderstorms. Highs in the mid-70s. Lows in the mid-50s. The current time is 7:29 a.m. Eastern Daylight Time. This is a special weather statement for the following counties in Kentucky: Anderson, Fayette, Franklin, Henry, Jefferson, Mercer, Nelson, Oldham, Scott, Shelby, Spencer, Trimble, Washington, and Woodford. Patchy dense fog possible early Monday morning. Areas of fog continue to develop as a result of the recent rainfall and calm winds. While some dense fog has developed, it is very localized in nature and is mainly located near river valleys. Conditions should quickly improve after sunrise, but if you are driving early this morning, slow down, use your headlights, and leave plenty of distance ahead of you. This is a special weather statement for the following counties in Kentucky: Carroll and Owen. Areas of fog early this morning. Areas of fog still linger, reducing visibility in a number of locations. There remain a few localized places where visibility is as low as 1 mile. Visibility will continue to improve through the early morning hours, but motorists should still be prepared for changes in visibility along their route and exercise extra caution. 7 a.m. Eastern Daylight Time weather conditions across north-central Kentucky. At Frankfort, and the pressure was 30.08 inches and rising. At Lexington, it was partly cloudy, reducing the visibility to 3 miles. The temperature was 62 degrees, the dew point 61, and the relative humidity 96%. The wind was calm. The pressure was 30.09 inches and rising. At Louisville, it was cloudy. The temperature was 67 degrees, the dew point 65, and the relative humidity 93%. The wind was north at 6 miles an hour. The pressure was 30.08 inches and rising. At Frankfort, and the pressure was 30.08 inches and rising. Elsewhere around the region, at Jackson, rain was falling with a temperature of 66. At Indianapolis, it was partly cloudy with a temperature of 55. It was mostly cloudy with a temperature of 62 at Jasper, Indiana, and 64 at Wilmington, Ohio. It was cloudy with a temperature of 65 at Covington, 65 at London, and 69 at Bowling Green. Now for the official National Weather Service forecast for Frankfort and surrounding communities. Today, mostly cloudy. Areas of fog early in the morning, then patchy fog late in the morning. Slight chance of showers early in the afternoon. Slight chance of thunderstorms late in the afternoon. Highs in the upper 70s. Northeast winds up to 10 miles an hour. Chance of precipitation 20%. Tonight, mostly cloudy. Lows in the mid-60s. Northeast winds up to 5 miles an hour. Tuesday, mostly cloudy. Chance of showers in the morning, then mostly cloudy. Lows in the mid-60s. Northeast winds up to 5 miles an hour.

Tuesday, mostly cloudy. Chance of showers in the morning, then showers likely and chance of thunderstorms in the afternoon. Highs in the upper 70s. East winds up to 5 miles an hour. Chance of precipitation 70%. Tuesday night, showers likely and chance of thunderstorms until midnight, then showers likely and slight chance of thunderstorms after midnight. Lows in the mid-60s. Southeast winds up to 5 miles an hour. Chance of precipitation 70%. And now the extended forecast for the radio listening area. Wednesday and Wednesday night, showers and chance of thunderstorms. Highs in the upper 70s. Lows in the lower 60s. Chance of precipitation 90%. Thursday and Thursday night, partly cloudy. Highs in the lower 80s. Lows in the upper 50s. Friday and Friday night, mostly cloudy. Chance of rain showers and slight chance of thunderstorms. Highs in the upper 70s. Lows around 60. Chance of precipitation 40%. Saturday and Saturday night, mostly cloudy. A 50% chance of thunderstorms. Highs in the mid-70s. Lows in the upper 50s. Sunday and Sunday night, partly cloudy. A 30% chance of thunderstorms. Highs in the mid-70s. Lows in the mid-50s. The current time is 7:34 a.m. Eastern Daylight Time. This is a special weather statement for the following counties in Kentucky: Anderson, Fayette, Franklin, Henry, Jefferson, Mercer, Nelson, Oldham, Scott, Shelby, Spencer, Trimble, Washington, and Woodford. Patchy dense fog possible early Monday morning. Areas of fog continue to develop as a result of the recent rainfall and calm winds. While some dense fog has developed, it is very localized in nature and is mainly located near river valleys. Conditions should quickly improve after sunrise, but if you are driving early this morning, slow down, use your headlights, and leave plenty of distance ahead of you. This is a special weather statement for the following counties in Kentucky: Carroll and Owen. Areas of fog early this morning. Areas of fog still linger, reducing visibility in a number of locations. There remain a few localized places where visibility is as low as 1 mile. Visibility will continue to improve through the early morning hours, but motorists should still be prepared for changes in visibility along their route and exercise extra caution. 7 a.m. Eastern Daylight Time weather conditions across north central Kentucky. At Frankfort, and the pressure was 30.08 inches and rising. At Lexington, it was partly cloudy, reducing the visibility to 3 miles. The temperature was 62 degrees, the dew point 61, and the relative humidity 96%. The wind was calm. The pressure was 30.09 inches and rising. At Louisville, it was cloudy. The temperature was 67 degrees, the dew point 65, and the relative humidity 93%. The wind was north at 6 miles an hour. The pressure was 30.08 inches and rising. At Frankfort, and the pressure was 30.08 inches and rising. Elsewhere around the region, at Jackson, rain was falling with a temperature of 66. At Indianapolis, it was partly cloudy with a temperature of 55. It was mostly cloudy with a temperature of 62 at Jasper, Indiana, and 64 at Wilmington, Ohio. It was cloudy with a temperature of 65 at Covington, 65 at London, and 69 at Bowling Green. Now for the official National Weather Service forecast for Frankfort and surrounding communities. Today, mostly cloudy. Areas of fog early in the morning, then patchy fog late in the morning. Slight chance of showers early in the afternoon. Slight chance of thunderstorms late in the afternoon. Highs in the upper 70s. Northeast winds up to 10 miles an hour. Chance of precipitation 20%. Tonight, mostly cloudy. Lows in the mid-60s.

northeast winds up to 5 miles an hour. Tuesday, mostly cloudy. Chance of showers in the morning, then showers likely and chance of thunderstorms in the afternoon. Highs in the upper 70s. East winds up to 5 miles an hour. Chance of precipitation 70%. Tuesday night, showers likely and chance of thunderstorms until midnight, then showers likely and slight chance of thunderstorms after midnight. Lows in the mid-60s. Southeast winds up to 5 miles an hour. Chance of precipitation 70%. And now the extended forecast for the radio listening area. Wednesday and Wednesday night, showers and chance of thunderstorms. Highs in the upper 70s. Lows in the lower 60s. Chance of precipitation 90%. Thursday and Thursday night, partly cloudy. Highs in the lower 80s. Lows in the upper 50s. Friday and Friday night, mostly cloudy. Chance of rain showers and slight chance of thunderstorms. Highs in the upper 70s. Lows around 60. Chance of precipitation 40%. Saturday and Saturday night, mostly cloudy. A 50% chance of thunderstorms. Highs in the mid-70s. Lows in the upper 50s. Sunday and Sunday night, partly cloudy. A 30% chance of thunderstorms. Highs in the mid-70s. Lows in the mid-50s. The current time is 7:39 a.m. Eastern Daylight Time. This is a special weather statement for the following counties in Kentucky: Anderson, Fayette, Franklin, Henry, Jefferson, Mercer, Nelson, Oldham, Scott, Shelby, Spencer, Trimble, Washington, and Woodford. Patchy dense fog possible early Monday morning. Areas of fog continue to develop as a result of the recent rainfall and calm winds. While some dense fog has developed, it is very localized in nature and is mainly located near river valleys. Conditions should quickly improve after sunrise, but if you are driving early this morning, slow down, use your headlights, and leave plenty of distance ahead of you. This is a special weather statement for the following counties in Kentucky: Carroll and Owen. Areas of fog early this morning. Areas of fog still linger, reducing visibility in a number of locations. There remain a few localized places where visibility is as low as 1 mile. Visibility will continue to improve through the early morning hours. But motorists should still be prepared for changes in visibility along their route and exercise extra caution. 7 a.m. Eastern Daylight Time weather conditions across north-central Kentucky. At Frankfort, and the pressure was 30.08 inches and rising. At Lexington, it was partly cloudy, reducing the visibility to 3 miles. The temperature was 62 degrees, the dew point 61, and the relative humidity 96%. The wind was calm. The pressure was 30.09 inches and rising. At Louisville, it was cloudy. The temperature was 67 degrees, the dew point 65, and the relative humidity 93%. The wind was north at 6 miles an hour. The pressure was 30.08 inches and rising. At Frankfort, and the pressure was 30.08 inches and rising. Elsewhere around the region, at Jackson, rain was falling with a temperature of 66. At Indianapolis, it was partly cloudy with a temperature of 55. It was mostly cloudy with a temperature of 62 at Jasper, Indiana, and 64 at Wilmington, Ohio. It was cloudy with a temperature of 65 at Covington, 65 at London, and 69 at Bowling Green. 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Today, mostly cloudy. Areas of fog early in

then patchy fog late in the morning. Slight chance of showers early in the afternoon. Slight chance of thunderstorms late in the afternoon. Highs in the upper 70s. Northeast winds up to 10 miles an hour. Chance of precipitation 20%. Tonight, mostly cloudy. Lows in the mid-60s. Northeast winds up to 5 miles an hour. Tuesday, mostly cloudy. Chance of showers in the morning, then showers likely and chance of thunderstorms in the afternoon. Highs in the upper 70s. East winds up to 5 miles an hour. Chance of precipitation 70%. Tuesday night, showers likely and chance of thunderstorms until midnight, then showers likely and slight chance of thunderstorms after midnight. Lows in the mid-60s. Southeast winds up to 5 miles an hour. Chance of precipitation 70%. And now the extended forecast for the radio listening area. Wednesday and Wednesday night, showers and chance of thunderstorms. Highs in the upper 70s. Lows in the lower 60s. Chance of precipitation 90%. Thursday and Thursday night, partly cloudy. Highs in the lower 80s. Lows in the upper 50s. Friday and Friday night, mostly cloudy. Chance of rain showers and slight chance of thunderstorms. Highs in the upper 70s. Lows around 60. Chance of precipitation 40%. Saturday and Saturday night, mostly cloudy. A 50% chance of thunderstorms. Highs in the mid-70s. Lows in the upper 50s. Sunday and Sunday night, partly cloudy. A 30% chance of thunderstorms. Highs in the mid-70s. Lows in the mid-50s. The current time is 7:45 a.m. Eastern Daylight Time. This is a special weather statement for the following counties in Kentucky: Anderson, Fayette, Franklin, Henry, Jefferson, Mercer, Nelson, Oldham, Scott, Shelby, Spencer, Trimble, Washington, and Woodford. Patchy dense fog possible early Monday morning. Areas of fog continue to develop as a result of the recent rainfall and calm winds. While some dense fog has developed, it is very localized in nature and is mainly located near river valleys. Conditions should quickly improve after sunrise, but if you are driving early this morning, slow down, use your headlights, and leave plenty of distance ahead of you. This is a special weather statement for the following counties in Kentucky: Carroll and Owen. Areas of fog early this morning. Areas of fog still linger, reducing visibility in a number of locations. There remain a few localized places where visibility is as low as 1 mile. Visibility will continue to improve through the early morning hours. But motorists should still be prepared for changes in visibility along their route and exercise extra caution. 7 a.m. Eastern Daylight Time weather conditions across north-central Kentucky. At Frankfort, and the pressure was 30.08 inches and rising. At Lexington, it was partly cloudy, reducing the visibility to 3 miles. The temperature was 62 degrees, the dew point 61, and the relative humidity 96%. The wind was calm. The pressure was 30.09 inches and rising. At Louisville, it was cloudy. The temperature was 67 degrees, the dew point 65, and the relative humidity 93%. The wind was north at 6 miles an hour. The pressure was 30.08 inches and rising. At Frankfort, and the pressure was 30.08 inches and rising. Elsewhere around the region, at Jackson, rain was falling with a temperature of 66. At Indianapolis, it was partly cloudy with a temperature of 55. It was mostly cloudy with a temperature of 62 at Jasper, Indiana, and 64 at Wilmington, Ohio. It was cloudy with a temperature of 65 at Covington, 65 at London, and 69 at Bowling Green. Now for the official National Weather Service forecast for Frankfort and surrounding communities. Today,

mostly cloudy. Areas of fog early in the morning, then patchy fog late in the morning. Slight chance of showers early in the afternoon. Slight chance of thunderstorms late in the afternoon. Highs in the upper 70s. Northeast winds up to 10 miles an hour. Chance of precipitation 20%. Tonight, mostly cloudy. Lows in the mid-60s. Northeast winds up to 5 miles an hour. Tuesday, mostly cloudy. Chance of showers in the morning, then showers likely and chance of thunderstorms in the afternoon. Highs in the upper 70s. East winds up to 5 miles an hour. Chance of precipitation 70%. Tuesday night, showers likely and chance of thunderstorms until midnight, then showers likely and slight chance of thunderstorms after midnight. Lows in the mid-60s. Southeast winds up to 5 miles an hour. Chance of precipitation 70%. And now the extended forecast for the radio listening area. Wednesday and Wednesday night, showers and chance of thunderstorms. Highs in the upper 70s. Lows in the lower 60s. Chance of precipitation 90%. Thursday and Thursday night, partly cloudy. Highs in the lower 80s. Lows in the upper 50s. Friday and Friday night, mostly cloudy. Chance of rain showers and slight chance of thunderstorms. Highs in the upper 70s. Lows around 60. Chance of precipitation 40%. Saturday and Saturday night, mostly cloudy. A 50% chance of thunderstorms. Highs in the mid-70s. Lows in the upper 50s. Sunday and Sunday night, partly cloudy. A 30% chance of thunderstorms. Highs in the mid-70s. Lows in the mid-50s. The current time is 7:50 a.m. Eastern Daylight Time. This is a special weather statement for the following counties in Kentucky: Anderson, Fayette, Franklin, Henry, Jefferson, Mercer, Nelson, Oldham, Scott, Shelby, Spencer, Trimble, Washington, and Woodford. Patchy dense fog possible early Monday morning. Areas of fog continue to develop as a result of the recent rainfall and calm winds. While some dense fog has developed, it is very localized in nature and is mainly located near river valleys. Conditions should quickly improve after sunrise, but if you are driving early this morning, slow down, use your headlights, and leave plenty of distance ahead of you. This is a special weather statement for the following counties in Kentucky: Carroll and Owen. Areas of fog early this morning. Areas of fog still linger, reducing visibility in a number of locations. There remain a few localized places where visibility is as low as 1 mile. Visibility will continue to improve through the early morning hours. But motorists should still be prepared for changes in visibility along their route and exercise extra caution. 7 a.m. Eastern Daylight Time weather conditions across north-central Kentucky. At Frankfort, and the pressure was 30.08 inches and rising. At Lexington, it was partly cloudy, reducing the visibility to 3 miles. The temperature was 62 degrees, the dew point 61, and the relative humidity 96%. The wind was calm. The pressure was 30.09 inches and rising. At Louisville, it was cloudy. The temperature was 67 degrees, the dew point 65, and the relative humidity 93%. The wind was north at 6 miles an hour. The pressure was 30.08 inches and rising. At Frankfort, and the pressure was 30.08 inches and rising. Elsewhere around the region, at Jackson, rain was falling with a temperature of 66. At Indianapolis, it was partly cloudy with a temperature of 55. It was mostly cloudy, with a temperature of 62 at Jasper, Indiana, and 64 at Wilmington, Ohio. It was cloudy, with a temperature of 65 at Covington, 65 at London, and 69 at Bowling Green. Now for the official National Weather Service forecast.

Frankfurt, and surrounding communities. Today, mostly cloudy. Areas of fog early in the morning, then patchy fog late in the morning. Slight chance of showers early in the afternoon. Slight chance of thunderstorms late in the afternoon. Highs in the upper 70s. Northeast winds up to 10 miles an hour. Chance of precipitation 20%. Tonight, mostly cloudy. Lows in the mid-60s. Northeast winds up to 5 miles an hour. Tuesday, mostly cloudy. Chance of showers in the morning, then showers likely and chance of thunderstorms in the afternoon. Highs in the upper 70s. East winds up to 5 miles an hour. Chance of precipitation 70%. Tuesday night, showers likely and chance of thunderstorms until midnight, then showers likely and slight chance of thunderstorms after midnight. Lows in the mid-60s. Southeast winds up to 5 miles an hour. Chance of precipitation 70%. And now the extended forecast for the radio listening area. Wednesday and Wednesday night, showers and chance of thunderstorms. Highs in the upper 70s. Lows in the lower 60s. Chance of precipitation 90%. Thursday and Thursday night, partly cloudy. Highs in the lower 80s. Lows in the upper 50s. Friday and Friday night, mostly cloudy. Chance of rain showers and slight chance of thunderstorms. Highs in the upper 70s. Lows around 60. Chance of precipitation 40%. Saturday and Saturday night, mostly cloudy. A 50% chance of thunderstorms. Highs in the mid-70s. Lows in the upper 50s. Sunday and Sunday night, partly cloudy. A 30% chance of thunderstorms. Highs in the mid-70s. Lows in the mid-50s. The current time is 7:55 a.m. Eastern Daylight Time. This is a special weather statement for the following counties in Kentucky: Anderson, Fayette, Franklin, Henry, Jefferson, Mercer, Nelson, Oldham, Scott, Shelby, Spencer, Trimble, Washington, and Woodford. Patchy dense fog possible early Monday morning. Areas of fog continue to develop as a result of the recent rainfall and calm winds. While some dense fog has developed, it is very localized in nature and is mainly located near river valleys. Conditions should quickly improve after sunrise, but if you are driving early this morning, slow down, use your headlights, and leave plenty of distance ahead of you. This is a special weather statement for the following counties in Kentucky: Carroll and Owen. Areas of fog early this morning. Areas of fog still linger, reducing visibility in a number of locations. There remain a few localized places where visibility is as low as 1 mile. Visibility will continue to improve through the early morning hours, but motorists should still be prepared for changes in visibility along their route and exercise extra caution. 7 a.m. Eastern Daylight Time weather conditions across north-central Kentucky. At Frankfurt, and the pressure was 30.08 inches and rising. At Lexington, it was partly cloudy, reducing the visibility to 3 miles. The temperature was 62 degrees, the dew point 61, and the relative humidity 96%. The wind was calm. The pressure was 30.09 inches and rising. At Louisville, it was cloudy. The temperature was 67 degrees, the dew point 65, and the relative humidity 93%. The wind was north at 6 miles an hour. The pressure was 30.08 inches and rising. At Frankfurt, and the pressure was 30.08 inches and rising. Elsewhere around the region, at Jackson, rain was falling with a temperature of 66. At Indianapolis, it was partly cloudy with a temperature of 55. It was mostly cloudy with a temperature of 62 at Jasper, Indiana, and 64 at Wilmington, Ohio. It was cloudy with a temperature of 65 at Covington, 65 at London, and 69 at Bowling Green.
Now for the official National Weather Service forecast for Frankfurt and surrounding communities. Today, mostly cloudy. Areas of fog early in the morning, then patchy fog late in the morning. Slight chance of showers early in the afternoon. Slight chance of thunderstorms late in the afternoon. Highs in the upper 70s. Northeast winds up to 10 miles an hour. Chance of precipitation 20%. Tonight, mostly cloudy. Lows in the mid-60s. Northeast winds up to 5 miles an hour. Tuesday, mostly cloudy. Chance of showers in the morning, then showers likely and chance of thunderstorms in the afternoon. Highs in the upper 70s. East winds up to 5 miles an hour. Chance of precipitation 70%. Tuesday night, showers likely and chance of thunderstorms until midnight, then showers likely and slight chance of thunderstorms after midnight. Lows in the mid-60s. Southeast winds up to 5 miles an hour. Chance of precipitation 70%. And now the extended forecast for the radio listening area. Wednesday and Wednesday night, showers and chance of thunderstorms. Highs in the upper 70s. Lows in the lower 60s. Chance of precipitation 90%. Thursday and Thursday night, partly cloudy. Highs in the lower 80s. Lows in the upper 50s. Friday and Friday night, mostly cloudy. Chance of rain showers and slight chance of thunderstorms. Highs in the upper 70s. Lows around 60. Chance of precipitation 40%. Saturday and Saturday night, mostly cloudy. A 50% chance of thunderstorms. Highs in the mid-70s. Lows in the upper 50s. Sunday and Sunday night, partly cloudy. A 30% chance of thunderstorms. Highs in the mid-70s. Lows in the mid-50s. The current time is 8 a.m. Eastern Daylight Time. This is a special weather statement for the following counties in Kentucky: Anderson, Fayette, Franklin, Henry, Jefferson, Mercer, Nelson, Oldham, Scott, Shelby, Spencer, Trimble, Washington, and Woodford. Patchy dense fog possible early Monday morning. Areas of fog continue to develop as a result of the recent rainfall and calm winds. While some dense fog has developed, it is very localized in nature and is mainly located near river valleys. Conditions should quickly improve after sunrise, but if you are driving early this morning, slow down, use your headlights, and leave plenty of distance ahead of you. This is a special weather statement for the following counties in Kentucky: Carroll and Owen. Areas of fog early this morning. Areas of fog still linger, reducing visibility in a number of locations. There remain a few localized places where visibility is as low as 1 mile. Visibility will continue to improve through the early morning hours, but motorists should still be prepared for changes in visibility along their route and exercise extra caution. 7 a.m. Eastern Daylight Time weather conditions across north central Kentucky. At Frankfurt, and the pressure was 30.08 inches and rising. At Lexington, it was partly cloudy, reducing the visibility to 3 miles. The temperature was 62 degrees, the dew point 61, and the relative humidity 96%. The wind was calm. The pressure was 30.09 inches and rising. At Louisville, it was cloudy. The temperature was 67 degrees, the dew point 65, and the relative humidity 93%. The wind was north at 6 miles an hour. The pressure was 30.08 inches and rising. At Frankfurt, and the pressure was 30.08 inches and rising. Elsewhere around the region, at Jackson, rain was falling with a temperature of 66. At Indianapolis, it was partly cloudy with a temperature of 55. It was mostly cloudy with a temperature of 62 at Jasper, Indiana, and 64 at Wilmington, Ohio. It was cloudy with a temperature of 65 at Covington, 65 at London.

and 69 at Bowling Green. Now for the official National Weather Service forecast for Frankfort and surrounding communities. Today, mostly cloudy. Areas of fog early in the morning, then patchy fog late in the morning. Slight chance of showers early in the afternoon. Slight chance of thunderstorms late in the afternoon. Highs in the upper 70s. Northeast winds up to 10 miles an hour. Chance of precipitation 20%. Tonight, mostly cloudy. Lows in the mid-60s. Northeast winds up to 5 miles an hour. Tuesday, mostly cloudy. Chance of showers in the morning, then showers likely and chance of thunderstorms in the afternoon. Highs in the upper 70s. East winds up to 5 miles an hour. Chance of precipitation 70%. Tuesday night, showers likely and chance of thunderstorms until midnight, then showers likely and slight chance of thunderstorms after midnight. Lows in the mid-60s. Southeast winds up to 5 miles an hour. Chance of precipitation 70%. And now the extended forecast for the radio listening area. Wednesday and Wednesday night, showers and chance of thunderstorms. Highs in the upper 70s. Lows in the lower 60s. Chance of precipitation 90%. Thursday and Thursday night, partly cloudy. Highs in the lower 80s. Lows in the upper 50s. Friday and Friday night, mostly cloudy. Chance of rain showers and slight chance of thunderstorms. Highs in the upper 70s. Lows around 60. Chance of precipitation 40%. Saturday and Saturday night, mostly cloudy. A 50% chance of thunderstorms. Highs in the mid-70s. Lows in the upper 50s. Sunday and Sunday night, partly cloudy. A 30% chance of thunderstorms. Highs in the mid-70s. Lows in the mid-50s. The current time is 8:05 a.m. Eastern Daylight Time. This is a special weather statement for the following counties in Kentucky: Anderson, Fayette, Franklin, Henry, Jefferson, Mercer, Nelson, Oldham, Scott, Shelby, Spencer, Trimble, Washington, and Woodford. Patchy dense fog possible early Monday morning. Areas of fog continue to develop as a result of the recent rainfall and calm winds. While some dense fog has developed, it is very localized in nature and is mainly located near river valleys. Conditions should quickly improve after sunrise, but if you are driving early this morning, slow down, use your headlights, and leave plenty of distance ahead of you. This is a special weather statement for the following counties in Kentucky, Carroll, and Owen. Areas of fog early this morning. Areas of fog still linger, reducing visibility in a number of locations. There remain a few localized places where visibility is as low as 1 mile. Visibility will continue to improve through the early morning hours. But motorists should still be prepared for changes in visibility along their route and exercise extra caution. 8 a.m. Eastern Daylight Time weather conditions across north central Kentucky. At Frankfort, and the pressure was 30.10 inches and rising. At Lexington, it was mostly sunny. The temperature was 65 degrees, the dew point 63, and the relative humidity 93%. The wind was northeast at 5 miles an hour. The pressure was 30.11 inches and rising. At Louisville, it was cloudy. The temperature was 66 degrees, the dew point 65, and the relative humidity 96%. The wind was north at 8 miles an hour. The pressure was 30.10 inches and rising. At Frankfort, and the pressure was 30.10 inches and rising. Elsewhere around the region, throughout the region, skies ranged from partly sunny to cloudy. It was 65 at Covington, 58 at Indianapolis, 64 at Jasper, Indiana, and 65 at Wilmington, Ohio. Jackson reported 66, London reported 66, and Bowling Green reported 69.

Now for the official National Weather Service forecast for Frankfurt and surrounding communities. Today, mostly cloudy. Areas of fog early in the morning, then patchy fog late in the morning. Slight chance of showers early in the afternoon. Slight chance of thunderstorms late in the afternoon. Highs in the upper 70s. Northeast winds up to 10 miles an hour. Chance of precipitation 20%. Tonight, mostly cloudy. Lows in the mid-60s. Northeast winds up to 5 miles an hour. Tuesday, mostly cloudy. Chance of showers in the morning, then showers likely and chance of thunderstorms in the afternoon. Highs in the upper 70s. East winds up to 5 miles an hour. Chance of precipitation 70%. Tuesday night, showers likely and chance of thunderstorms until midnight, then showers likely and slight chance of thunderstorms after midnight. Lows in the mid-60s. Southeast winds up to 5 miles an hour. Chance of precipitation 70%. And now the extended forecast for the radio listening area. Wednesday and Wednesday night, showers and chance of thunderstorms. Highs in the upper 70s. Lows in the lower 60s. Chance of precipitation 90%. Thursday and Thursday night, partly cloudy. Highs in the lower 80s. Lows in the upper 50s. Friday and Friday night, mostly cloudy. Chance of rain showers and slight chance of thunderstorms. Highs in the upper 70s. Lows around 60. Chance of precipitation 40%. Saturday and Saturday night, mostly cloudy. A 50% chance of thunderstorms. Highs in the mid-70s. Lows in the upper 50s. Sunday and Sunday night, partly cloudy. A 30% chance of thunderstorms. Highs in the mid-70s. Lows in the mid-50s. The current time is 8:10 a.m. Eastern Daylight Time. This is a special weather statement for the following counties in Kentucky: Anderson, Fayette, Franklin, Henry, Jefferson, Mercer, Nelson, Oldham, Scott, Shelby, Spencer, Trimble, Washington, and Woodford. Patchy dense fog possible early Monday morning. Areas of fog continue to develop as a result of the recent rainfall and calm winds. While some dense fog has developed, it is very localized in nature and is mainly located near river valleys. Conditions should quickly improve after sunrise, but if you are driving early this morning, slow down, use your headlights, and leave plenty of distance ahead of you. This is a special weather statement for the following counties in Kentucky: Carroll and Owen. Areas of fog early this morning. Areas of fog still linger, reducing visibility in a number of locations. There remain a few localized places where visibility is as low as 1 mile. Visibility will continue to improve through the early morning hours. But motorists should still be prepared for changes in visibility along their route and exercise extra caution. 8 a.m. Eastern Daylight Time weather conditions across north central Kentucky. At Frankfurt, and the pressure was 30.10 inches and rising. At Lexington, it was mostly sunny. The temperature was 65 degrees, the dew point 63, and the relative humidity 93%. The wind was northeast at 5 miles an hour. The pressure was 30.11 inches and rising. At Louisville, it was cloudy. The temperature was 66 degrees, the dew point 65, and the relative humidity 96%. The wind was north at 8 miles an hour. The pressure was 30.10 inches and rising. At Frankfurt, and the pressure was 30.10 inches and rising. Elsewhere around the region, throughout the region, skies ranged from partly sunny to cloudy. It was 65 at Covington, 58 at Indianapolis, 64 at Jasper, Indiana, and 65 at Wilmington, Ohio. Jackson reported 66, London reported 66, and Bowling Green reported 69.
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This station is West Z2523, broadcast from the National Weather Service Forecast Office in Louisville, on a transmitter located in Frankfort on a frequency of 162.5 MHz. 8 a.m. Eastern Daylight Time weather conditions across north-central Kentucky. At Frankfort, and the pressure was 30.10 inches and rising. At Lexington, it was mostly sunny. The temperature was 65 degrees, the dew point 63, and the relative humidity 93%. The wind was northeast at 5 miles an hour. The pressure was 30.11 inches and rising. At Louisville, it was cloudy. The temperature was 66 degrees, the dew point 65, and the relative humidity 96%. The wind was north at 8 miles an hour. The pressure was 30.10 inches and rising. At Frankfort, and the pressure was 30.10 inches and rising. Elsewhere around the region, at Jasper, Indiana, it was mostly sunny, with a temperature of 64. At Indianapolis, it was partly sunny, with a temperature of 58. It was cloudy, with a temperature of 65 at Covington, 65 at Wilmington, Ohio, 67 at Jackson, 66 at London, and 69 at Bowling Green. Now for the official National Weather Service forecast for Frankfort and surrounding communities. Today, mostly cloudy. Areas of fog early in the morning, then patchy fog late in the morning. Slight chance of showers early in the afternoon. Slight chance of thunderstorms late in the afternoon. Highs in the upper 70s. Northeast winds up to 10 miles an hour. Chance of precipitation 20%. Tonight, mostly cloudy. Lows in the mid-60s. Northeast winds up to 5 miles an hour. Tuesday, mostly cloudy. Chance of showers in the morning, then showers likely and chance of thunderstorms in the afternoon. Highs in the upper 70s. East winds up to 5 miles an hour. Chance of precipitation 70%. Tuesday night, showers likely and chance of thunderstorms until midnight, then showers likely and slight chance of thunderstorms after midnight. Lows in the mid-60s. Southeast winds up to 5 miles an hour. Chance of precipitation 70%. And now the extended forecast for the radio listening area. Wednesday and Wednesday night, showers and chance of thunderstorms. Highs in the upper 70s. Lows in the lower 60s. Chance of precipitation 90%. Thursday and Thursday night, partly cloudy. Highs in the lower 80s. Lows in the upper 50s. Friday and Friday night, mostly cloudy. Chance of rain showers and slight chance of thunderstorms. Highs in the upper 70s. Lows around 60. Chance of precipitation 40%. Saturday and Saturday night, mostly cloudy. A 50% chance of thunderstorms. Highs in the mid-70s. Lows in the upper 50s. Sunday and Sunday night, partly cloudy. A 30% chance of thunderstorms. Highs in the mid-70s. Lows in the mid-50s. The current time is 8:17 a.m. Eastern Daylight Time. This is a special weather statement for the following counties in Kentucky: Anderson, Fayette, Franklin, Henry, Jefferson, Mercer, Nelson, Oldham, Scott, Shelby, Spencer, Trimble, Washington, and Woodford. Patchy dense fog possible early Monday morning. Areas of fog continue to develop as a result of the recent rainfall and calm winds. While some dense fog has developed, it is very localized in nature and is mainly located near river valleys. Conditions should quickly improve after sunrise, but if you are driving early this morning, slow down, use your headlights, and leave plenty of distance ahead of you. This is a special weather statement for the following counties in Kentucky: Carroll and Owen. Areas of fog early this morning.
Areas of fog still linger, reducing visibility in a number of locations. There remain a few local

is places where visibility is as low as 1 mile. Visibility will continue to improve through the early morning hours. But motorists should still be prepared for changes in visibility along their route and exercise extra caution. 8 a.m. Eastern Daylight Time weather conditions across north-central Kentucky. At Frankfort, and the pressure was 30.10 inches and rising. At Lexington, it was mostly sunny. The temperature was 65 degrees, the dew point 63, and the relative humidity 93%. The wind was northeast at 5 miles an hour. The pressure was 30.11 inches and rising. At Louisville, it was cloudy. The temperature was 66 degrees, the dew point 65, and the relative humidity 96%. The wind was north at 8 miles an hour. The pressure was 30.10 inches and rising. At Frankfort, and the pressure was 30.10 inches and rising. Elsewhere around the region, at Jasper, Indiana, it was mostly sunny, with a temperature of 64. At Indianapolis, it was partly sunny, with a temperature of 58. It was cloudy, with a temperature of 65 at Covington, 65 at Wilmington, Ohio, 67 at Jackson, 66 at London, and 69 at Bowling Green. Now for the official National Weather Service forecast for Frankfort and surrounding communities. Today, mostly cloudy. Areas of fog early in the morning, then patchy fog late in the morning. Slight chance of showers early in the afternoon. Slight chance of thunderstorms late in the afternoon. Highs in the upper 70s. Northeast winds up to 10 miles an hour. Chance of precipitation 20%. Tonight, mostly cloudy. Lows in the mid-60s. Northeast winds up to 5 miles an hour. Tuesday, mostly cloudy. Chance of showers in the morning, then showers likely and chance of thunderstorms in the afternoon. Highs in the upper 70s. East winds up to 5 miles an hour. Chance of precipitation 70%. Tuesday night, showers likely and chance of thunderstorms until midnight, then showers likely and slight chance of thunderstorms after midnight. Lows in the mid-60s. Southeast winds up to 5 miles an hour. Chance of precipitation 70%. And now the extended forecast for the radio listening area. Wednesday and Wednesday night, showers and chance of thunderstorms. Highs in the upper 70s. Lows in the lower 60s. Chance of precipitation 90%. Thursday and Thursday night, partly cloudy. Highs in the lower 80s. Lows in the upper 50s. Friday and Friday night, mostly cloudy. Chance of rain showers and slight chance of thunderstorms. Highs in the upper 70s. Lows around 60. Chance of precipitation 40%. Saturday and Saturday night, mostly cloudy. A 50% chance of thunderstorms. Highs in the mid-70s. Lows in the upper 50s. Sunday and Sunday night, partly cloudy. A 30% chance of thunderstorms. Highs in the mid-70s. Lows in the mid-50s. This is the climate data for Frankfort for yesterday. The high temperature was 76. The low was 65. That gave a mean temperature of 71, which was 3 degrees above normal. There were 6 cooling degree days for a monthly total of 62 and a seasonal total of 153, which was 50 degree days above normal. Heating degree days remained at 121 for the month and 4190 for the season, which was 181 degree days below normal. Precipitation yesterday was 0.98 inches for a monthly total of 4.90 inches and a yearly total of 15.36 inches, which was 4.66 inches below normal. Since midnight, the low temperature was 63 and no precipitation fell. The record high for today is 95 set in 1914. The record low for today is 36 set in 1925. Sunrise today, 6:22 a.m. Sunset tonight, 8:52 p.m. Sunrise tomorrow, 6:21.

If you are driving early this morning, slow down, use your headlights, and leave plenty of distance ahead of you. This is a special weather statement for the following counties in Kentucky, Carroll, and Owen. Areas of fog early this morning. Areas of fog still linger, reducing visibility in a number of locations. There remain a few localized places where visibility is as low as 1 mile. Visibility will continue to improve through the early morning hours, but motorists should still be prepared for changes in visibility along their route and exercise extra caution. 8 a.m. Eastern Daylight Time weather conditions across north central Kentucky. At Frankfort, and the pressure was 30.10 inches and rising. At Lexington, it was mostly sunny. The temperature was 65 degrees, the dew point 63, and the relative humidity 93%. The wind was northeast at 5 miles an hour. The pressure was 30.11 inches and rising. At Louisville, it was cloudy. The temperature was 66 degrees, the dew point 65, and the relative humidity 96%. The wind was north at 8 miles an hour. The pressure was 30.10 inches and rising. At Frankfort, and the pressure was 30.10 inches and rising. Elsewhere around the region, at Jasper, Indiana, it was mostly sunny, with a temperature of 64. At Indianapolis, it was partly sunny, with a temperature of 58. It was cloudy, with a temperature of 65 at Covington, 65 at Wilmington, Ohio, 67 at Jackson, 66 at London, and 69 at Bowling Green. Now for the official National Weather Service forecast for Frankfort and surrounding communities. Today, mostly cloudy. Areas of fog early in the morning, then patchy fog late in the morning. Slight chance of showers early in the afternoon. Slight chance of thunderstorms late in the afternoon. Highs in the upper 70s. Northeast winds up to 10 miles an hour. Chance of precipitation 20%. Tonight, mostly cloudy. Lows in the mid-60s. Northeast winds up to 5 miles an hour. Tuesday, mostly cloudy. Chance of showers in the morning, then showers likely and chance of thunderstorms in the afternoon. Highs in the upper 70s. East winds up to 5 miles an hour. Chance of precipitation 70%. Tuesday night, showers likely and chance of thunderstorms until midnight, then showers likely and slight chance of thunderstorms after midnight. Lows in the mid-60s. Southeast winds up to 5 miles an hour. Chance of precipitation 70%. And now the extended forecast for the radio listening area. Wednesday and Wednesday night, showers and chance of thunderstorms. Highs in the upper 70s. Lows in the lower 60s. Chance of precipitation 90%. Thursday and Thursday night, partly cloudy. Highs in the lower 80s. Lows in the upper 50s. Friday and Friday night, mostly cloudy. Chance of rain showers and slight chance of thunderstorms. Highs in the upper 70s. Lows around 60. Chance of precipitation 40%. Saturday and Saturday night, mostly cloudy. A 50% chance of thunderstorms. Highs in the mid-70s. Lows in the upper 50s. Sunday and Sunday night, partly cloudy. A 30% chance of thunderstorms. Highs in the mid-70s. Lows in the mid-50s. The current time is 8:28 a.m. Eastern Daylight Time. This is the climate data for Frankfort for yesterday. The high temperature was 76. The low was 65. That gave a mean temperature of 71, which was 3 degrees above normal. There were 6 cooling degree days for a monthly total of 62 and a seasonal total of 153, which was 50 degree days above normal. Heating degree days remained at 121 for the month and 4190 for the season, which was 181 degree days below normal. Precipitation yesterday was 0.98 inches for a monthly total of 4.90 inches.

a yearly total of 15.36 inches, which was 4.66 inches below normal. Since midnight, the low temperature was 63 and no precipitation fell. The record high for today is 95 set in 1914. The record low for today is 36 set in 1925. Sunrise today, 6:22 a.m. Sunset tonight, 8:52 p.m. Sunrise tomorrow, 6:21 a.m. Sunset tomorrow, 8:53 p.m. This is a special weather statement for the following counties in Kentucky: Anderson, Fayette, Franklin, Henry, Jefferson, Mercer, Nelson, Oldham, Scott, Shelby, Spencer, Trimble, Washington, and Woodford. Patchy dense fog possible early Monday morning. Areas of fog continue to develop as a result of the recent rainfall and calm winds. While some dense fog has developed, it is very localized in nature and is mainly located near river valleys. Conditions should quickly improve after sunrise, but if you are driving early this morning, slow down, use your headlights, and leave plenty of distance ahead of you. This is a special weather statement for the following counties in Kentucky: Carroll and Owen. Areas of fog early this morning. Areas of fog still linger, reducing visibility in a number of locations. There remain a few localized places where visibility is as low as 1 mile. Visibility will continue to improve through the early morning hours, but motorists should still be prepared for changes in visibility along their route and exercise extra caution. 8 a.m. Eastern Daylight Time weather conditions across north-central Kentucky. At Frankfort, and the pressure was 30.10 inches and rising. At Lexington, it was mostly sunny. The temperature was 65 degrees, the dew point 63, and the relative humidity 93%. The wind was northeast at 5 miles an hour. The pressure was 30.11 inches and rising. At Louisville, it was cloudy. The temperature was 66 degrees, the dew point 65, and the relative humidity 96%. The wind was north at 8 miles an hour. The pressure was 30.10 inches and rising. At Frankfort, and the pressure was 30.10 inches and rising. Elsewhere around the region, at Jasper, Indiana, it was mostly sunny, with a temperature of 64. At Indianapolis, it was partly sunny, with a temperature of 58. It was cloudy, with a temperature of 65 at Covington, 65 at Wilmington, Ohio, 67 at Jackson, 66 at London, and 69 at Bowling Green. Now for the official National Weather Service forecast for Frankfort and surrounding communities. Today, mostly cloudy. Areas of fog early in the morning, then patchy fog late in the morning. Slight chance of showers early in the afternoon. Slight chance of thunderstorms late in the afternoon. Highs in the upper 70s. Northeast winds up to 10 miles an hour. Chance of precipitation 20%. Tonight, mostly cloudy. Lows in the mid-60s. Northeast winds up to 5 miles an hour. Tuesday, mostly cloudy. Chance of showers in the morning, then showers likely and chance of thunderstorms in the afternoon. Highs in the upper 70s. East winds up to 5 miles an hour. Chance of precipitation 70%. Tuesday night, showers likely and chance of thunderstorms until midnight, then showers likely and slight chance of thunderstorms after midnight. Lows in the mid-60s. Southeast winds up to 5 miles an hour. Storms until midnight, then showers likely and slight chance of thunderstorms after midnight. Lows in the mid-60s. Southeast winds up to 5 miles an hour. Chance of precipitation 70%. And now the extended forecast for the radio listening area. Wednesday and Wednesday night, showers and chance of thunderstorms. Highs in the upper 70s. Lows in the lower 60s. Chance of precipitation 90%. Thursday and Thursday night, partly cloudy. Highs in the lower 80s. Lows in the upper 50s.

Friday and Friday night, mostly cloudy. Chance of rain, showers, and slight chance of thunderstorms. Highs in the upper 70s. Lows around 60. Chance of precipitation 40%. Saturday and Saturday night, mostly cloudy. A 50% chance of thunderstorms. Highs in the mid-70s. Lows in the upper 50s. Sunday and Sunday night, partly cloudy. A 30% chance of thunderstorms. Highs in the mid-70s. Lows in the mid-50s. The current time is 8:34 a.m. Eastern Daylight Time. This is the climate data for Frankfurt for yesterday. The high temperature was 76. The low was 65. That gave a mean temperature of 71, which was 3 degrees above normal. There were 6 cooling degree days for a monthly total of 62 and a seasonal total of 153, which was 50 degree days above normal. Heating degree days remained at 121 for the month and 4190 for the season, which was 181 degree days below normal. Precipitation yesterday was 0.98 inches for a monthly total of 4.90 inches and a yearly total of 15.36 inches, which was 4.66 inches below normal. Since midnight, the low temperature was 63 and no precipitation fell. The record high for today is 95 set in 1914. The record low for today is 36 set in 1925. Sunrise today 6:22 a.m. Sunset tonight 8:52 p.m. Sunrise tomorrow 6:21 a.m. Sunset tomorrow 8:53 p.m. This is a special weather statement for the following counties in Kentucky: Anderson, Fayette, Franklin, Henry, Jefferson, Mercer, Nelson, Oldham, Scott, Shelby, Spencer, Trimble, Washington, and Woodford. Patchy dense fog possible early Monday morning. Areas of fog continue to develop as a result of the recent rainfall and calm winds. While some dense fog has developed, it is very localized in nature and is mainly located near river valleys. Conditions should quickly improve after sunrise, but if you are driving early this morning, slow down, use your headlights, and leave plenty of distance ahead of you. This is a special weather statement for the following counties in Kentucky: Carroll and Owen. Areas of fog early this morning. Areas of fog still linger, reducing visibility in a number of locations. There remain a few localized places where visibility is as low as 1 mile. Visibility will continue to improve through the early morning hours, but motorists should still be prepared for changes in visibility along their route and exercise extra caution. 8 a.m. Eastern Daylight Time weather conditions across north central Kentucky. At Frankfurt, and the pressure was 30.10 inches and rising. At Lexington, it was mostly sunny. The temperature was 65 degrees, the dew point 63, and the relative humidity 93%. The wind was northeast at 5 miles an hour. The pressure was 30.11 inches and rising. At Louisville, it was cloudy. The temperature was 66 degrees, the dew point 65, and the relative humidity 96%. The wind was north at 8 miles an hour. The pressure was 30.10 inches and rising. At Frankfurt, and the pressure was 30.10 inches and rising. Elsewhere around the region, at Jasper, Indiana, it was mostly sunny, with a temperature of 64. At Indianapolis, it was partly sunny, with a temperature of 58. It was cloudy, with a temperature of 65 at Covington, 65 at Wilmington, Ohio, 67 at Jackson, 66 at London, and 69 at Bowling Green. Now for the official National Weather Service forecast for Frankfurt and surrounding communities. Today, mostly cloudy. Areas of fog early in the morning, then patchy fog late in the morning. Slight chance of showers early in the afternoon. Slight chance of thunderstorms late in the afternoon. Highs in the upper 70s. Northeast winds up to 10 miles an hour. Chance of precipitation

Wednesday and Wednesday night, showers and chance of thunderstorms. Highs in the upper 70s. Lows in the lower 60s. Chance of precipitation 90%. Thursday and Thursday night, partly cloudy. Highs in the lower 80s. Lows in the upper 50s. Friday and Friday night, mostly cloudy. Chance of rain showers and slight chance of thunderstorms. Highs in the upper 70s. Lows around 60. Chance of precipitation 40%. Saturday and Saturday night, mostly cloudy. A 50% chance of thunderstorms. Highs in the mid-70s. Lows in the upper 50s. Sunday and Sunday night, partly cloudy. A 30% chance of thunderstorms. Highs in the mid-70s. Lows in the mid-50s. The current time is 8:40 a.m. Eastern Daylight Time. This is the climate data for Frankfurt for yesterday. The high temperature was 76. The low was 65. That gave a mean temperature of 71, which was 3 degrees above normal. There were 6 cooling degree days for a monthly total of 62 and a seasonal total of 153, which was 50 degree days above normal. Heating degree days remained at 121 for the month and 4190 for the season, which was 181 degree days below normal. Precipitation yesterday was 0.98 inches for a monthly total of 4.90 inches and a yearly total of 15.36 inches, which was 4.66 inches below normal. Since midnight, the low temperature was 63 and no precipitation fell. The record high for today is 95 set in 1914. The record low for today is 36 set in 1925. Sunrise today 6:22 a.m. Sunset tonight 8:52 p.m. Sunrise tomorrow 6:21 a.m. Sunset tomorrow 8:53 p.m. This is a special weather statement for the following counties in Kentucky: Anderson, Fayette, Franklin, Henry, Jefferson, Mercer, Nelson, Oldham, Scott, Shelby, Spencer, Trimble, Washington, and Woodford. Patchy dense fog possible early Monday morning. Areas of fog continue to develop as a result of the recent rainfall and calm winds. While some dense fog has developed, it is very localized in nature and is mainly located near river valleys. Conditions should quickly improve after sunrise, but if you are driving early this morning, slow down, use your headlights, and leave plenty of distance ahead of you. 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This is a special weather statement for the following counties in Kentucky: Carroll and Owen. Areas of fog early this morning. Areas of fog still linger, reducing visibility in a number of locations. There remain a few localized places where visibility is as low as 1 mile. Visibility will continue to improve through the early morning hours. But motorists should still be prepared for changes in visibility along their route and exercise extra caution. 8 a.m. Eastern Daylight Time weather conditions across north central Kentucky. At Frankfurt, and the pressure was 30.10 inches and rising. At Lexington, it was mostly sunny. The temperature was 65 degrees, the dew point 63, and the relative humidity 93%. The wind was northeast at 5 miles an hour. The pressure was 30.11 inches and rising. At Louisville, it was cloudy. The temperature was 66 degrees, the dew point 65, and the relative humidity 96%. The wind was north at 8 miles an hour. The pressure was 30.10 inches and rising. At Frankfurt, and the pressure was 30.10 inches and rising. Elsewhere around the region, at Jasper, Indiana, it was mostly sunny, with a temperature of 64. At Indianapolis, it was partly sunny, with a temperature of 58. It was cloudy,

with a temperature of 65 at Covington, 65 at Wilmington, Ohio, 67 at Jackson, 66 at London, and 69 at Bowling Green. Now for the official National Weather Service forecast for Frankfort and surrounding communities. Today, mostly cloudy. Areas of fog early in the morning, then patchy fog late in the morning. Slight chance of showers early in the afternoon. Slight chance of thunderstorms late in the afternoon. Highs in the upper 70s. Northeast winds up to 10 miles an hour. Chance of precipitation 20%. Tonight, mostly cloudy. Lows in the mid-60s. Northeast winds up to 5 miles an hour. Tuesday, mostly cloudy. Chance of showers in the morning, then showers likely and chance of thunderstorms in the afternoon. Highs in the upper 70s. East winds up to 5 miles an hour. Chance of precipitation 70%. Tuesday night, showers likely and chance of thunderstorms until midnight, then showers likely and slight chance of thunderstorms after midnight. Lows in the mid-60s. Southeast winds up to 5 miles an hour. Chance of precipitation 70%. And now the extended forecast for the radio listening area. Wednesday and Wednesday night, showers and chance of thunderstorms. Highs in the upper 70s. Lows in the lower 60s. Chance of precipitation 90%. Thursday and Thursday night, partly cloudy. Highs in the lower 80s. Lows in the upper 50s. Friday and Friday night, mostly cloudy. Chance of rain showers and slight chance of thunderstorms. Highs in the upper 70s. Lows around 60. Chance of precipitation 40%. Saturday and Saturday night, mostly cloudy. A 50% chance of thunderstorms. Highs in the mid-70s. Lows in the upper 50s. Sunday and Sunday night, partly cloudy. A 30% chance of thunderstorms. Highs in the mid-70s. Lows in the mid-50s. The current time is 8:47 a.m. Eastern Daylight Time. This is the climate data for Frankfort for yesterday. The high temperature was 76. The low was 65. That gave a mean temperature of 71, which was 3 degrees above normal. There were 6 cooling degree days for a monthly total of 62 and a seasonal total of 153, which was 50 degree days above normal. Heating degree days remained at 121 for the month and 4190 for the season, which was 181 degree days below normal. Precipitation yesterday was 0.98 inches for a monthly total of 4.90 inches and a yearly total of 15.36 inches, which was 4.66 inches below normal. Since midnight, the low temperature was 63 and no precipitation fell. The record high for today is 95 set in 1914. The record low for today is 36 set in 1925. Sunrise today 6:22 a.m. Sunset tonight 8:52 p.m. Sunrise tomorrow 6:21 a.m. Sunset tomorrow 8:53 p.m. This is a special weather statement for the following counties in Kentucky: Anderson, Fayette, Franklin, Henry, Jefferson, Mercer, Nelson, Oldham, Scott, Shelby, Spencer, Trimble, Washington, and Woodford. Patchy dense fog possible early Monday morning. Areas of fog continue to develop as a result of the recent rainfall and calm winds. While some dense fog has developed, it is very localized in nature and is mainly located near river valleys. Conditions should quickly improve after sunrise, but if you are driving early this morning, slow down, use your headlights, and leave plenty of distance ahead of you. This is a special weather statement for the following counties in Kentucky: Carroll and Owen. Areas of fog early this morning. Areas of fog still linger, reducing visibility in a number of locations. There remain a few localized places where visibility is as low as 1 mile. Visibility will continue to improve through the early morning hours, but motorists should still be prepared for changes.

visibility along their route and exercise extra caution. 8 a.m. Eastern Daylight Time weather conditions across north central Kentucky at Frankfort. And the pressure was 30.10 inches and rising. At Lexington, it was mostly sunny. The temperature was 65 degrees, the dew point 63, and the relative humidity 93%. The wind was northeast at 5 miles an hour. The pressure was 30.11 inches and rising. At Louisville, it was cloudy. The temperature was 66 degrees, the dew point 65, and the relative humidity 96%. The wind was north at 8 miles an hour. The pressure was 30.10 inches and rising. At Frankfort, and the pressure was 30.10 inches and rising. Elsewhere around the region, at Jasper, Indiana, it was mostly sunny, with a temperature of 64. At Indianapolis, it was partly sunny, with a temperature of 58. It was cloudy, with a temperature of 65 at Covington, 65 at Wilmington, Ohio, 67 at Jackson, 66 at London, and 69 at Bowling Green. Now for the official National Weather Service forecast for Frankfort and surrounding communities. Today, mostly cloudy. Areas of fog early in the morning, then patchy fog late in the morning. Slight chance of showers early in the afternoon. Slight chance of thunderstorms late in the afternoon. Highs in the upper 70s. Northeast winds up to 10 miles an hour. Chance of precipitation 20%. Tonight, mostly cloudy. Lows in the mid-60s. Northeast winds up to 5 miles an hour. Tuesday, mostly cloudy. Chance of showers in the morning, then showers likely and chance of thunderstorms in the afternoon. Highs in the upper 70s. East winds up to 5 miles an hour. Chance of precipitation 70%. Tuesday night, showers likely and chance of thunderstorms until midnight, then showers likely and slight chance of thunderstorms after midnight. Lows in the mid-60s. Southeast winds up to 5 miles an hour. Chance of precipitation 70%. And now the extended forecast for the radio listening area. Wednesday and Wednesday night, showers and chance of thunderstorms. Highs in the upper 70s. Lows in the lower 60s. Chance of precipitation 90%. Thursday and Thursday night, partly cloudy. Highs in the lower 80s. Lows in the upper 50s. Friday and Friday night, mostly cloudy. Chance of rain showers and slight chance of thunderstorms. Highs in the upper 70s. Lows around 60. Chance of precipitation 40%. Saturday and Saturday night, mostly cloudy. A 50% chance of thunderstorms. Highs in the mid-70s. Lows in the upper 50s. Sunday and Sunday night, partly cloudy. A 30% chance of thunderstorms. Highs in the mid-70s. Lows in the mid-50s. The current time is 8:53 a.m. Eastern Daylight Time. This is the climate data for Frankfort for yesterday. The high temperature was 76. The low was 65. That gave a mean temperature of 71, which was 3 degrees above normal. There were 6 cooling degree days for a monthly total of 62 and a seasonal total of 153, which was 50 degree days above normal. Heating degree days remained at 121 for the month and 4190 for the season, which was 181 degree days below normal. Precipitation yesterday was 0.98 inches for a monthly total of 4.90 inches and a yearly total of 15.36 inches, which was 4.66 inches below normal. Since midnight, the low temperature was 63 and no precipitation fell. The record high for today is 95 set in 1914. The record low for today is 36 set in 1925. Sunrise today 6:22 a.m. Sunset tonight 8:52 p.m. Sunrise tomorrow 6:21 a.m. Sunset tomorrow 8:53 p.m. This is a

Special weather statement for the following counties in Kentucky: Anderson, Fayette, Franklin, Henry, Jefferson, Mercer, Nelson, Oldham, Scott, Shelby, Spencer, Trimble, Washington, and Woodford. Patchy dense fog possible early Monday morning. Areas of fog continue to develop as a result of the recent rainfall and calm winds. While some dense fog has developed, it is very localized in nature and is mainly located near river valleys. Conditions should quickly improve after sunrise, but if you are driving early this morning, slow down, use your headlights, and leave plenty of distance ahead of you. This is a special weather statement for the following counties in Kentucky: Carroll and Owen. Areas of fog early this morning. Areas of fog still linger, reducing visibility in a number of locations. There remain a few localized places where visibility is as low as 1 mile. Visibility will continue to improve through the early morning hours, but motorists should still be prepared for changes in visibility along their route and exercise extra caution. 8 a.m. Eastern Daylight Time weather conditions across north central Kentucky. At Frankfort, and the pressure was 30.10 inches and rising. At Lexington, it was mostly sunny. The temperature was 65 degrees, the dew point 63, and the relative humidity 93%. The wind was northeast at 5 miles an hour. The pressure was 30.11 inches and rising. At Louisville, it was cloudy. The temperature was 66 degrees, the dew point 65, and the relative humidity 96%. The wind was north at 8 miles an hour. The pressure was 30.10 inches and rising. At Frankfort, and the pressure was 30.10 inches and rising. Elsewhere around the region, at Jasper, Indiana, it was mostly sunny, with a temperature of 64. At Indianapolis, it was partly sunny, with a temperature of 58. It was cloudy, with a temperature of 65 at Covington, 65 at Wilmington, Ohio, 67 at Jackson, 66 at London, and 69 at Bowling Green. Now for the official National Weather Service forecast for Frankfort and surrounding communities. Today, mostly cloudy. Areas of fog early in the morning, then patchy fog late in the morning. Slight chance of showers early in the afternoon. Slight chance of thunderstorms late in the afternoon. Highs in the upper 70s. Northeast winds up to 10 miles an hour. Chance of precipitation 20%. Tonight, mostly cloudy. Lows in the mid-60s. Northeast winds up to 5 miles an hour. Tuesday, mostly cloudy. Chance of showers in the morning, then showers likely and chance of thunderstorms in the afternoon. Highs in the upper 70s. East winds up to 5 miles an hour. Chance of precipitation 70%. Tuesday night, showers likely and chance of thunderstorms until midnight, then showers likely and slight chance of thunderstorms after midnight. Lows in the mid-60s. Southeast winds up to 5 miles an hour. Chance of precipitation 70%. And now the extended forecast for the radio listening area. Wednesday and Wednesday night, showers and chance of thunderstorms. Highs in the upper 70s. Lows in the lower 60s. Chance of precipitation 90%. Thursday and Thursday night, partly cloudy. Highs in the lower 80s. Lows in the upper 50s. Friday and Friday night, mostly cloudy. Chance of rain showers and slight chance of thunderstorms. Highs in the upper 70s. Lows around 60. Chance of precipitation 40%. Saturday and Saturday night, mostly cloudy. A 50% chance of thunderstorms. Highs in the mid-70s. Lows in the upper 50s. Sunday and Sunday night, partly cloudy. A 30% chance of thunderstorms. Highs in the mid-70s. Lows in the mid-50s. The current time is 8:59 a.m. Eastern Daylight Time.
This is the climate data for Frankfurt for yesterday. The high temperature was 76. The low was 65. That gave a mean temperature of 71, which was 3 degrees above normal. There were 6 cooling degree days for a monthly total of 62 and a seasonal total of 153, which was 50 degree days above normal. Heating degree days remained at 121 for the month and 4190 for the season, which was 181 degree days below normal. Precipitation yesterday was 0.98 inches for a monthly total of 4.90 inches and a yearly total of 15.36 inches, which was 4.66 inches below normal. Since midnight, the low temperature was 63 and no precipitation fell. The record high for today is 95 set in 1914. The record low for today is 36 set in 1925. Sunrise today 6:22 a.m. Sunset tonight 8:52 p.m. Sunrise tomorrow 6:21 a.m. Sunset tomorrow 8:53 p.m. 8 a.m. Eastern Daylight Time weather conditions across north central Kentucky. At Frankfurt, and the pressure was 30.10 inches and rising. At Lexington, it was mostly sunny. The temperature was 65 degrees, the dew point 63, and the relative humidity 93%. The wind was northeast at 5 miles an hour. The pressure was 30.11 inches and rising. At Louisville, it was cloudy. The temperature was 66 degrees, the dew point 65, and the relative humidity 96%. The wind was north at 8 miles an hour. The pressure was 30.10 inches and rising. At Frankfurt, and the pressure was 30.10 inches and rising. Elsewhere around the region, at Jasper, Indiana, it was mostly sunny, with a temperature of 64. At Indianapolis, it was partly sunny, with a temperature of 58. It was cloudy, with a temperature of 65 at Covington, 65 at Wilmington, Ohio, 67 at Jackson, 66 at London, and 69 at Bowling Green. Now for the official National Weather Service forecast for Frankfurt and surrounding communities. Today, mostly cloudy. Areas of fog early in the morning, then patchy fog late in the morning. Slight chance of showers early in the afternoon. Slight chance of thunderstorms late in the afternoon. Highs in the upper 70s. Northeast winds up to 10 miles an hour. Chance of precipitation 20%. Tonight, mostly cloudy. Lows in the mid-60s. Northeast winds up to 5 miles an hour. Tuesday, mostly cloudy. Chance of showers in the morning, then showers likely and chance of thunderstorms in the afternoon. Highs in the upper 70s. East winds up to 5 miles an hour. Chance of precipitation 70%. Tuesday night, showers likely and chance of thunderstorms until midnight, then showers likely and slight chance of thunderstorms after midnight. Lows in the mid-60s. Southeast winds up to 5 miles an hour. Chance of precipitation 70%. And now the extended forecast for the radio listening area. Wednesday and Wednesday night, showers and chance of thunderstorms. Highs in the upper 70s. Lows in the lower 60s. Chance of precipitation 90%. Thursday and Thursday night, partly cloudy. Highs in the lower 80s. Lows in the upper 50s. Friday and Friday night, mostly cloudy. Chance of rain showers and slight chance of thunderstorms. Highs in the upper 70s. Lows around 60. Chance of precipitation 40%. Saturday and Saturday night, mostly cloudy. A 50% chance of thunderstorms. Highs in the mid-70s. Lows in the upper 50s. Sunday and Sunday night, partly cloudy. A 30% chance of thunderstorms. Highs in the mid-70s. Lows in the mid-50s. The current time is 9:04 a.m. Eastern Daylight Time. 9 a.m. Eastern Daylight Time weather conditions across north central Kentucky.
at Frankfurt,

pressure was 30.12 inches and rising. At Lexington, it was cloudy. The temperature was 68 degrees, the dew point 64, and the relative humidity 87%. The wind was northeast at 7 miles an hour. The pressure was 30.13 inches and rising. At Louisville, it was cloudy. The temperature was 67 degrees, the dew point 65, and the relative humidity 93%. The wind was north at 7 miles an hour. The pressure was 30.11 inches and rising. At Frankfort, and the pressure was 30.12 inches and rising. Elsewhere around the region, at London, rain was falling with a temperature of 67. At Jasper, Indiana, it was mostly sunny with a temperature of 68. At Indianapolis, it was partly sunny with a temperature of 62. It was cloudy with a temperature of 67 at Covington, 64 at Wilmington, Ohio, 66 at Jackson, and 71 at Bowling Green. Now for the official National Weather Service forecast for Frankfort and surrounding communities. Today, mostly cloudy. Areas of fog early in the morning, then patchy fog late in the morning. Slight chance of showers early in the afternoon. Slight chance of thunderstorms late in the afternoon. Highs in the upper 70s. Northeast winds up to 10 miles an hour. Chance of precipitation 20%. Tonight, mostly cloudy. Lows in the mid-60s. Northeast winds up to 5 miles an hour. Tuesday, mostly cloudy. Chance of showers in the morning, then showers likely and chance of thunderstorms in the afternoon. Highs in the upper 70s. East winds up to 5 miles an hour. Chance of precipitation 70%. Tuesday night, showers likely and chance of thunderstorms until midnight, then showers likely and slight chance of thunderstorms after midnight. Lows in the mid-60s. Southeast winds up to 5 miles an hour. Chance of precipitation 70%. And now the extended forecast for the radio listening area. Wednesday and Wednesday night, showers and chance of thunderstorms. Highs in the upper 70s. Lows in the lower 60s. Chance of precipitation 90%. Thursday and Thursday night, partly cloudy. Highs in the lower 80s. Lows in the upper 50s. Friday and Friday night, mostly cloudy. Chance of rain showers and slight chance of thunderstorms. Highs in the upper 70s. Lows around 60. Chance of precipitation 40%. Saturday and Saturday night, mostly cloudy. A 50% chance of thunderstorms. Highs in the mid-70s. Lows in the upper 50s. Sunday and Sunday night, partly cloudy. A 30% chance of thunderstorms. Highs in the mid-70s. Lows in the mid-50s. The current time is 9:08 a.m. Eastern Daylight Time. This is the climate data for Frankfort for yesterday. The high temperature was 76. The low was 65. That gave a mean temperature of 71, which was 3 degrees above normal. There were 6 cooling degree days for a monthly total of 62 and a seasonal total of 153, which was 50 degree days above normal. Heating degree days remained at 121 for the month and 4190 for the season, which was 181 degree days below normal. Precipitation yesterday was 0.98 inches for a monthly total of 4.90 inches and a yearly total of 15.36 inches, which was 4.66 inches below normal. Since midnight, the low temperature was 63 and no precipitation fell. The record high for today is 95 set in 1914. The record low for today is 36 set in 1925. Sunrise today 6:22 a.m. Sunset tonight 8:52 p.m. Sunrise tomorrow 6:21 a.m. Sunset tomorrow 8:53 p.m. 9 a.m. Eastern Daylight Time weather conditions across north central Kentucky. At Frankfort, and the pressure was 30.12 inches in

rising. At Lexington, it was cloudy. The temperature was 68 degrees, the dew point 64, and the relative humidity 87%. The wind was northeast at 7 miles an hour. The pressure was 30.13 inches and rising. At Louisville, it was cloudy. The temperature was 67 degrees, the dew point 65, and the relative humidity 93%. The wind was north at 7 miles an hour. The pressure was 30.11 inches and rising. At Frankfort, and the pressure was 30.12 inches and rising. Elsewhere around the region, at London, rain was falling with a temperature of 67. At Jasper, Indiana, it was mostly sunny with a temperature of 68. At Indianapolis, it was partly sunny with a temperature of 62. It was cloudy with a temperature of 67 at Covington, 64 at Wilmington, Ohio, 66 at Jackson, and 71 at Bowling Green. Now for the official National Weather Service forecast for Frankfort and surrounding communities. Today, mostly cloudy. Areas of fog early in the morning, then patchy fog late in the morning. Slight chance of showers early in the afternoon. Slight chance of thunderstorms late in the afternoon. Highs in the upper 70s. Northeast winds up to 10 miles an hour. Chance of precipitation 20%. Tonight, mostly cloudy. Lows in the mid-60s. Northeast winds up to 5 miles an hour. Tuesday, mostly cloudy. Chance of showers in the morning, then showers likely and chance of thunderstorms in the afternoon. Highs in the upper 70s. East winds up to 5 miles an hour. Chance of precipitation 70%. Tuesday night, showers likely and chance of thunderstorms until midnight, then showers likely and slight chance of thunderstorms after midnight. Lows in the mid-60s. Southeast winds up to 5 miles an hour. Chance of precipitation 70%. And now the extended forecast for the radio listening area. Wednesday and Wednesday night, showers and chance of thunderstorms. Highs in the upper 70s. Lows in the lower 60s. Chance of precipitation 90%. Thursday and Thursday night, partly cloudy. Highs in the lower 80s. Lows in the upper 50s. Friday and Friday night, mostly cloudy. Chance of rain showers and slight chance of thunderstorms. Highs in the upper 70s. Lows around 60. Chance of precipitation 40%. Saturday and Saturday night, mostly cloudy. A 50% chance of thunderstorms. Highs in the mid-70s. Lows in the upper 50s. Sunday and Sunday night, partly cloudy. A 30% chance of thunderstorms. Highs in the mid-70s. Lows in the mid-50s. 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The current time is 9:13 a.m. Eastern Daylight Time. This is the climate data for Frankfort for yesterday. The high temperature was 76. The low was 65. That gave a mean temperature of 71, which was 3 degrees above normal. There were 6 cooling degree days for a monthly total of 62 and a seasonal total of 153, which was 50 degree days above normal. Heating degree days remained at 121 for the month and 4190 for the season, which was 181 degree days below normal. Precipitation yesterday was 0.98 inches for a monthly total of 4.90 inches and a yearly total of 15.36 inches, which was 4.66 inches below normal. Since midnight, the low temperature was 63 and no precipitation fell. The record high for today is 95 set in 1914. The record low for today is 36 set in 1925. Sunrise today, 6:22 a.m. Sunset tonight, 8:52 p.m.

Sunrise tomorrow, 6:21 a.m. Sunset tomorrow, 8:53 p.m. 9 a.m. Eastern Daylight Time weather conditions across north-central Kentucky. At Frankfort. And the pressure was 30.12 inches and rising. At Lexington, it was cloudy. The temperature was 68 degrees, the dew point 64, and the relative humidity 87%. The wind was northeast at 7 miles an hour. The pressure was 30.13 inches and rising. At Louisville, it was cloudy. The temperature was 67 degrees, the dew point 65, and the relative humidity 93%. The wind was north at 7 miles an hour. The pressure was 30.11 inches and rising. At Frankfort, and the pressure was 30.12 inches and rising. Elsewhere around the region, at London, rain was falling with a temperature of 67. At Jasper, Indiana, it was mostly sunny with a temperature of 68. At Indianapolis, it was partly sunny with a temperature of 62. It was cloudy with a temperature of 67 at Covington, 64 at Wilmington, Ohio, 67 at Jackson, and 71 at Bowling Green. Now for the official National Weather Service forecast for Frankfort and surrounding communities. Today, mostly cloudy. Areas of fog early in the morning, then patchy fog late in the morning. Slight chance of showers early in the afternoon. Slight chance of thunderstorms late in the afternoon. Highs in the upper 70s. Northeast winds up to 10 miles an hour. Chance of precipitation 20%. Tonight, mostly cloudy. Lows in the mid-60s. Northeast winds up to 5 miles an hour. Tuesday, mostly cloudy. Chance of showers in the morning, then showers likely and chance of thunderstorms in the afternoon. Highs in the upper 70s. East winds up to 5 miles an hour. Chance of precipitation 70%. Tuesday night, showers likely and chance of thunderstorms until midnight, then showers likely and slight chance of thunderstorms after midnight. Lows in the mid-60s. Southeast winds up to 5 miles an hour. Chance of precipitation 70%. And now the extended forecast for the radio listening area. Wednesday and Wednesday night, showers and chance of thunderstorms. Highs in the upper 70s. Lows in the lower 60s. Chance of precipitation 90%. Thursday and Thursday night, partly cloudy. Highs in the lower 80s. Lows in the upper 50s. Friday and Friday night, mostly cloudy. Chance of rain showers and slight chance of thunderstorms. Highs in the upper 70s. Lows around 60. Chance of precipitation 40%. Saturday and Saturday night, mostly cloudy. A 50% chance of thunderstorms. Highs in the mid-70s. Lows in the upper 50s. Sunday and Sunday night, partly cloudy. A 30% chance of thunderstorms. Highs in the mid-70s. Lows in the mid-50s. The current time is 9:18 a.m. Eastern Daylight Time. This is the climate data for Frankfort for yesterday. The high temperature was 76. The low was 65. That gave a mean temperature of 71, which was 3 degrees above normal. There were 6 cooling degree days for a monthly total of 62 and a seasonal total of 153, which was 50 degree days above normal. Heating degree days remained at 121 for the month and 4190 for the season, which was 181 degree days below normal. Precipitation yesterday was 0.98 inches for a monthly total of 4.90 inches and a yearly total of 15.36 inches, which was 4.66 inches below normal. Since midnight, the low temperature was 63 and no precipitation fell. The record high for today is 95 set in 1914. The record low for today is 36 set in 1925. Sunrise today, 6:22 a.m. Sunset tonight, 8:52 p.m. Sunrise tomorrow, 6:21 a.m.

sunset tomorrow, 8:53 p.m. 9 a.m. Eastern Daylight Time weather conditions across north-central Kentucky at Frankfort. And the pressure was 30.12 inches and rising. At Lexington, it was cloudy. The temperature was 68 degrees, the dew point 64, and the relative humidity 87%. The wind was northeast at 7 miles an hour. The pressure was 30.13 inches and rising. At Louisville, it was cloudy. The temperature was 67 degrees, the dew point 65, and the relative humidity 93%. The wind was north at 7 miles an hour. The pressure was 30.11 inches and rising. At Frankfort, and the pressure was 30.12 inches and rising. Elsewhere around the region, at London, rain was falling with a temperature of 67. At Jasper, Indiana, it was mostly sunny with a temperature of 68. At Indianapolis, it was partly sunny with a temperature of 62. It was cloudy with a temperature of 67 at Covington, 64 at Wilmington, Ohio, 67 at Jackson, and 71 at Bowling Green. Now for the official National Weather Service forecast for Frankfort and surrounding communities. Today, mostly cloudy. Areas of fog early in the morning, then patchy fog late in the morning. Slight chance of showers early in the afternoon. Slight chance of thunderstorms late in the afternoon. Highs in the upper 70s. Northeast winds up to 10 miles an hour. Chance of precipitation 20%. Tonight, mostly cloudy. Lows in the mid-60s. Northeast winds up to 5 miles an hour. Tuesday, mostly cloudy. Chance of showers in the morning, then showers likely and chance of thunderstorms in the afternoon. Highs in the upper 70s. East winds up to 5 miles an hour. Chance of precipitation 70%. Tuesday night, showers likely and chance of thunderstorms until midnight, then showers likely and slight chance of thunderstorms after midnight. Lows in the mid-60s. Southeast winds up to 5 miles an hour. Chance of precipitation 70%. And now the extended forecast for the radio listening area. Wednesday and Wednesday night, showers and chance of thunderstorms. Highs in the upper 70s. Lows in the lower 60s. Chance of precipitation 90%. Thursday and Thursday night, partly cloudy. Highs in the lower 80s. Lows in the upper 50s. Friday and Friday night, mostly cloudy. Chance of rain showers and slight chance of thunderstorms. Highs in the upper 70s. Lows around 60. Chance of precipitation 40%. Saturday and Saturday night, mostly cloudy. A 50% chance of thunderstorms. Highs in the mid-70s. Lows in the upper 50s. Sunday and Sunday night, partly cloudy. A 30% chance of thunderstorms. Highs in the mid-70s. Lows in the mid-50s. The current time is 9:23 a.m. Eastern Daylight Time. This is the climate data for Frankfort for yesterday. The high temperature was 76. The low was 65. That gave a mean temperature of 71, which was 3 degrees above normal. There were 6 cooling degree days for a monthly total of 62 and a seasonal total of 153, which was 50 degree days above normal. Heating degree days remained at 121 for the month and 4190 for the season, which was 181 degree days below normal.

Sunset tomorrow, 8:53 p.m. 9 a.m. Eastern Daylight Time weather conditions across north-central Kentucky. At Frankfort. And the pressure was 30.12 inches and rising. At Lexington, it was cloudy. The temperature was 68 degrees, the dew point 64, and the relative humidity 87%. The wind was northeast at 7 miles an hour. The pressure was 30.13 inches and rising. At Louisville, it was cloudy. The temperature was 67 degrees, the dew point 65, and the relative humidity 93%. The wind was north at 7 miles an hour. The pressure was 30.11 inches and rising. At Frankfort, and the pressure was 30.12 inches and rising. Elsewhere around the region, at London, rain was falling with a temperature of 67. At Jasper, Indiana, it was mostly sunny with a temperature of 68. At Indianapolis, it was partly sunny with a temperature of 62. It was cloudy with a temperature of 67 at Covington, 64 at Wilmington, Ohio, 67 at Jackson, and 71 at Bowling Green. Now for the official National Weather Service forecast for Frankfort and surrounding communities. Today, mostly cloudy. Areas of fog early in the morning, then patchy fog late in the morning. Slight chance of showers early in the afternoon. Slight chance of thunderstorms late in the afternoon. Highs in the upper 70s. Northeast winds up to 10 miles an hour. Chance of precipitation 20%. Tonight, mostly cloudy. Lows in the mid-60s. Northeast winds up to 5 miles an hour. Tuesday, mostly cloudy. Chance of showers in the morning, then showers likely and chance of thunderstorms in the afternoon. Highs in the upper 70s. East winds up to 5 miles an hour. Chance of precipitation 70%. Tuesday night, showers likely and chance of thunderstorms until midnight, then showers likely and slight chance of thunderstorms after midnight. Lows in the mid-60s. Southeast winds up to 5 miles an hour. Chance of precipitation 70%. And now the extended forecast for the radio listening area. Wednesday and Wednesday night, showers and chance of thunderstorms. Highs in the upper 70s. Lows in the lower 60s. Chance of precipitation 90%. Thursday and Thursday night, partly cloudy. Highs in the lower 80s. Lows in the upper 50s. Friday and Friday night, mostly cloudy. Chance of rain showers and slight chance of thunderstorms. Highs in the upper 70s. Lows around 60. Chance of precipitation 40%. Saturday and Saturday night, mostly cloudy. A 50% chance of thunderstorms. Highs in the mid-70s. Lows in the upper 50s. Sunday and Sunday night, partly cloudy. A 30% chance of thunderstorms. Highs in the mid-70s. Lows in the mid-50s. The current time is 9:28 a.m. Eastern Daylight Time. This is the climate data for Frankfort for yesterday. The high temperature was 76. The low was 65. That gave a mean temperature of 71, which was 3 degrees above normal. There were 6 cooling degree days for a monthly total of 62 and a seasonal total of 153, which was 50 degree days above normal. Heating degree days remained at 121 for the month and 4190 for the season, which was 181 degree days below normal. Precipitation yesterday was 0.98 inches for a monthly total of 4.90 inches and a yearly total of 15.36 inches, which was 4.66 inches below normal. Since midnight, the low temperature was 63 and no precipitation fell. The record high for today is 95 set in 1914. The record low for today is 36 set in 1925. Sunrise today 6:22 a.m. Sunset tonight 8:52 p.m. Sunrise tomorrow 6:21 a.m. Sunset tomorrow 8:53 p.m.

9 a.m. Eastern Daylight Time weather conditions across north-central Kentucky at Frankfort, and the pressure was 30.12 inches and rising. At Lexington, it was cloudy. The temperature was 68 degrees, the dew point 64, and the relative humidity 87%. The wind was northeast at 7 miles an hour. The pressure was 30.13 inches and rising. At Louisville, it was cloudy. The temperature was 67 degrees, the dew point 65, and the relative humidity 93%. The wind was north at 7 miles an hour. The pressure was 30.11 inches and rising. At Frankfort, and the pressure was 30.12 inches and rising. Elsewhere around the region, at London, rain was falling with a temperature of 67. At Jasper, Indiana, it was mostly sunny with a temperature of 68. At Indianapolis, it was partly sunny with a temperature of 62. It was cloudy with a temperature of 67 at Covington, 64 at Wilmington, Ohio, 67 at Jackson, and 71 at Bowling Green. Now for the official National Weather Service forecast for Frankfort and surrounding communities. Today, mostly cloudy. Areas of fog early in the morning, then patchy fog late in the morning. Slight chance of showers early in the afternoon. Slight chance of thunderstorms late in the afternoon. Highs in the upper 70s. Northeast winds up to 10 miles an hour. Chance of precipitation 20%. Tonight, mostly cloudy. Lows in the mid-60s. Northeast winds up to 5 miles an hour. Tuesday, mostly cloudy. Chance of showers in the morning, then showers likely and chance of thunderstorms in the afternoon. Highs in the upper 70s. East winds up to 5 miles an hour. Chance of precipitation 70%. Tuesday night, showers likely and chance of thunderstorms until midnight, then showers likely and slight chance of thunderstorms after midnight. Lows in the mid-60s. Southeast winds up to 5 miles an hour. Chance of precipitation 70%. And now the extended forecast for the radio listening area. Wednesday and Wednesday night, showers and chance of thunderstorms. Highs in the upper 70s. Lows in the lower 60s. Chance of precipitation 90%. Thursday and Thursday night, partly cloudy. Highs in the lower 80s. Lows in the upper 50s. Friday and Friday night, mostly cloudy. Chance of rain showers and slight chance of thunderstorms. Highs in the upper 70s. Lows around 60. Chance of precipitation 40%. Saturday and Saturday night, mostly cloudy. A 50% chance of thunderstorms. Highs in the mid-70s. Lows in the upper 50s. Sunday and Sunday night, partly cloudy. A 30% chance of thunderstorms. Highs in the mid-70s. Lows in the mid-50s. The current time is 9. Sunday night, partly cloudy. A 30% chance of thunderstorms. Highs in the mid-70s. Lows in the mid-50s. The current time is 9:33 a.m. Eastern Daylight Time. This is the climate data for Frankfort for yesterday. The high temperature was 76. The low was 65. That gave a mean temperature of 71, which was 3 degrees above normal. There were 6 cooling degree days for a monthly total of 62 and a seasonal total of 153, which was 50 degree days above normal. Heating degree days remained at 121 for the month and 4190 for the season, which was 181 degree days below normal. Precipitation yesterday was 0.98 inches for a monthly total of 4.90 inches and a yearly total of 15.36 inches, which was 4.66 inches below normal. Since midnight, the low temperature was 63 and no precipitation fell. The record high for today is 95 set in 1914. The record low for today is 36 set in 1925. Sunrise today, 6:20.

2 a.m. Sunset tonight, 8:52 p.m. Sunrise tomorrow, 6:21 a.m. Sunset tomorrow, 8:53 p.m. 9 a.m. Eastern Daylight Time weather conditions across north-central Kentucky. At Frankfort. And the pressure was 30.12 inches and rising. At Lexington, it was cloudy. The temperature was 68 degrees, the dew point 64, and the relative humidity 87%. The wind was northeast at 7 miles an hour. The pressure was 30.13 inches and rising. At Louisville, it was cloudy. The temperature was 67 degrees, the dew point 65, and the relative humidity 93%. The wind was north at 7 miles an hour. The pressure was 30.11 inches and rising. At Frankfort, and the pressure was 30.12 inches and rising. Elsewhere around the region, at London, rain was falling with a temperature of 67. At Jasper, Indiana, it was mostly sunny with a temperature of 68. At Indianapolis, it was partly sunny with a temperature of 62. It was cloudy with a temperature of 67 at Covington, 64 at Wilmington, Ohio, 67 at Jackson, and 71 at Bowling Green. Now for the official National Weather Service forecast for Frankfort and surrounding communities. Today, mostly cloudy. Areas of fog early in the morning, then patchy fog late in the morning. Slight chance of showers early in the afternoon. Slight chance of thunderstorms late in the afternoon. Highs in the upper 70s. Northeast winds up to 10 miles an hour. Chance of precipitation 20%. Tonight, mostly cloudy. Lows in the mid-60s. Northeast winds up to 5 miles an hour. Tuesday, mostly cloudy. Chance of showers in the morning, then showers likely and chance of thunderstorms in the afternoon. Highs in the upper 70s. East winds up to 5 miles an hour. Chance of precipitation 70%. Tuesday night, showers likely and chance of thunderstorms until midnight, then showers likely and slight chance of thunderstorms after midnight. Lows in the mid-60s. Southeast winds up to 5 miles an hour. Chance of precipitation 70%. And now the extended forecast for the radio listening area. Wednesday and Wednesday night, showers and chance of thunderstorms. Highs in the upper 70s. Lows in the lower 60s. Chance of precipitation 90%. Thursday and Thursday night, partly cloudy. Highs in the lower 80s. Lows in the upper 50s. Friday and Friday night, mostly cloudy. Chance of rain showers and slight chance of thunderstorms. Highs in the upper 70s. Lows around 60. Chance of precipitation 40%. Saturday and Saturday night, mostly cloudy. A 50% chance of thunderstorms. Highs in the mid-70s. Lows in the upper 50s. Sunday and Sunday night, partly cloudy. A 30% chance of thunderstorms. Highs in the mid-70s. Lows in the mid-50s. The current time is 9:38 a.m. Eastern Daylight Time. This is the climate data for Frankfort for yesterday. The high temperature was 76. The low was 65. That gave a mean temperature of 71, which was 3 degrees above normal. There were 6 cooling degree days for a monthly total of 62 and a seasonal total of 153, which was 50 degree days above normal. Heating degree days remained at 121 for the month and 4190 for the season, which was 181 degree days below normal. Precipitation yesterday was 0.98 inches for a monthly total of 4.90 inches and a yearly total of 15.36 inches, which was 4.66 inches below normal. Since midnight, the low temperature was 63 and no precipitation fell. The record high for today is 95 set in 1914. The record low for today is 36 set in 1925. Sunrise today, 6:22 a.m. Sunset tonight, 8:52.

8:52 p.m. Sunrise tomorrow, 6:21 a.m. Sunset tomorrow, 8:53 p.m. 9 a.m. Eastern Daylight Time weather conditions across north-central Kentucky. At Frankfort. And the pressure was 30.12 inches and rising. At Lexington, it was cloudy. The temperature was 68 degrees, the dew point 64, and the relative humidity 87%. The wind was northeast at 7 miles an hour. The pressure was 30.13 inches and rising. At Louisville, it was cloudy. The temperature was 67 degrees, the dew point 65, and the relative humidity 93%. The wind was north at 7 miles an hour. The pressure was 30.11 inches and rising. At Frankfort. And the pressure was 30.12 inches and rising. Elsewhere around the region, at London, rain was falling with a temperature of 67. At Jasper, Indiana, it was mostly sunny with a temperature of 68. At Indianapolis, it was partly sunny with a temperature of 62. It was cloudy, with a temperature of 67 at Covington, 64 at Wilmington, Ohio, 67 at Jackson, and 71 at Bowling Green. Now for the official National Weather Service forecast for Frankfort and surrounding communities. Today, mostly cloudy. Areas of fog early in the morning, then patchy fog late in the morning. Slight chance of showers early in the afternoon. Slight chance of thunderstorms late in the afternoon. Highs in the upper 70s. Northeast winds up to 10 miles an hour. Chance of precipitation 20%. Tonight, mostly cloudy. Lows in the mid-60s. Northeast winds up to 5 miles an hour. Tuesday, mostly cloudy. Chance of showers in the morning, then showers likely and chance of thunderstorms in the afternoon. Highs in the upper 70s. East winds up to 5 miles an hour. Chance of precipitation 70%. Tuesday night, showers likely and chance of thunderstorms until midnight, then showers likely and slight chance of thunderstorms after midnight. Lows in the mid-60s. Southeast winds up to 5 miles an hour. Chance of precipitation 70%. And now the extended forecast for the radio listening area. Wednesday and Wednesday night, showers and chance of thunderstorms. Highs in the upper 70s. Lows in the lower 60s. Chance of precipitation 90%. Thursday and Thursday night, partly cloudy. Highs in the lower 80s. Lows in the upper 50s. Friday and Friday night, mostly cloudy. Chance of rain showers and slight chance of thunderstorms. Highs in the upper 70s. Lows around 60. Chance of precipitation 40%. Saturday and Saturday night, mostly cloudy. A 50% chance of thunderstorms. Highs in the mid-70s. Lows in the upper 50s. Sunday and Sunday night, partly cloudy. A 30% chance of thunderstorms. Highs in the mid-70s. Lows in the mid-50s. 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The current time is 9:43 a.m. Eastern Daylight Time. This is the climate data for Frankfort for yesterday. The high temperature was 76. The low was 65. That gave a mean temperature of 71, which was 3 degrees above normal. There were 6 cooling degree days for a monthly total of 62 and a seasonal total of 153, which was 50 degree days above normal. Heating degree days remained at 121 for the month and 4190 for the season, which was 181 degree days below normal. Precipitation yesterday was 0.98 inches for a monthly total of 4.90 inches and a yearly total of 15.36 inches, which was 4.66 inches below normal.

midnight, the low temperature was 63 and no precipitation fell. The record high for today is 95 set in 1914. The record low for today is 36 set in 1925. Sunrise today, 6:22 a.m. Sunset tonight, 8:52 p.m. Sunrise tomorrow, 6:21 a.m. Sunset tomorrow, 8:53 p.m. 9 a.m. Eastern Daylight Time weather conditions across north-central Kentucky. At Frankfort. And the pressure was 30.12 inches and rising. At Lexington, it was cloudy. The temperature was 68 degrees, the dew point 64, and the relative humidity 87%. The wind was northeast at 7 miles an hour. The pressure was 30.13 inches and rising. At Louisville, it was cloudy. The temperature was 67 degrees, the dew point 65, and the relative humidity 93%. The wind was north at 7 miles an hour. The pressure was 30.11 inches and rising. At Frankfort, and the pressure was 30.12 inches and rising. Elsewhere around the region, at London, rain was falling with a temperature of 67. At Jasper, Indiana, it was mostly sunny with a temperature of 68. At Indianapolis, it was partly sunny with a temperature of 62. It was cloudy with a temperature of 67 at Covington, 64 at Wilmington, Ohio, 67 at Jackson, and 71 at Bowling Green. Now for the official National Weather Service forecast for Frankfort and surrounding communities. Today, mostly cloudy. Areas of fog early in the morning, then patchy fog late in the morning. Slight chance of showers early in the afternoon. Slight chance of thunderstorms late in the afternoon. Highs in the upper 70s. Northeast winds up to 10 miles an hour. Chance of precipitation 20%. Tonight, mostly cloudy. Lows in the mid-60s. Northeast winds up to 5 miles an hour. Tuesday, mostly cloudy. Chance of showers in the morning, then showers likely and chance of thunderstorms in the afternoon. Highs in the upper 70s. East winds up to 5 miles an hour. Chance of precipitation 70%. Tuesday night, showers likely and chance of thunderstorms until midnight, then showers likely and slight chance of thunderstorms after midnight. Lows in the mid-60s. Southeast winds up to 5 miles an hour. Chance of precipitation 70%. And now the extended forecast for the radio listening area. Wednesday and Wednesday night, showers and chance of thunderstorms. Highs in the upper 70s. Lows in the lower 60s. Chance of precipitation 90%. Thursday and Thursday night, partly cloudy. Highs in the lower 80s. Lows in the upper 50s. Friday and Friday night, mostly cloudy. Chance of rain showers and slight chance of thunderstorms. Highs in the upper 70s. Lows around 60. Chance of precipitation 40%. Saturday and Saturday night, mostly cloudy. A 50% chance of thunderstorms. Highs in the mid-70s. Lows in the upper 50s. Sunday and Sunday night, partly cloudy. A 30% chance of thunderstorms. Highs in the mid-70s. Lows in the mid-50s. The current time is 9:48 a.m. Eastern Daylight Time. Here are some river levels reported this morning. On the Kentucky River, Highbridge Lock 12.6, Frankfort Lock 9.2, Lockport Lock 13.8, on North Elkhorn Creek, Georgetown 6.2. Here are some nearby reservoir levels. Harrington Lake 724.6, Taylorsville Lake 552.9. This is the climate data for Frankfort for yesterday. The high temperature was 76. The low was 65. That gave a mean temperature of 71, which was 3 degrees above normal. There were 6 cooling degree days for a monthly total of 62 and a seasonal total of 153, which was 50 degree days above normal.

heating degree days remained at 121 for the month and 4190 for the season, which was 181 degree days below normal. Precipitation yesterday was 0.98 inches for a monthly total of 4.90 inches and a yearly total of 15.36 inches, which was 4.66 inches below normal. Since midnight, the low temperature was 63 and no precipitation fell. The record high for today is 95 set in 1914. The record low for today is 36 set in 1925. Sunrise today, 6:22 a.m. Sunset tonight, 8:52 p.m. Sunrise tomorrow, 6:21 a.m. Sunset tomorrow, 8:53 p.m. 9 a.m. Eastern Daylight Time weather conditions across north-central Kentucky. At Frankfort, and the pressure was 30.12 inches and rising. At Lexington, it was cloudy. The temperature was 68 degrees, the dew point 64, and the relative humidity 87%. The wind was northeast at 7 miles an hour. The pressure was 30.13 inches and rising. At Louisville, it was cloudy. The temperature was 67 degrees, the dew point 65, and the relative humidity 93%. The wind was north at 7 miles an hour. The pressure was 30.11 inches and rising. At Frankfort, and the pressure was 30.12 inches and rising. Elsewhere around the region, at London, rain was falling with a temperature of 67. At Jasper, Indiana, it was mostly sunny with a temperature of 68. At Indianapolis, it was partly sunny with a temperature of 62. It was cloudy with a temperature of 67 at Covington, 64 at Wilmington, Ohio, 67 at Jackson, and 71 at Bowling Green. Now for the official National Weather Service forecast for Frankfort and surrounding communities. Today, mostly cloudy. Areas of fog early in the morning, then patchy fog late in the morning. Slight chance of showers early in the afternoon. Slight chance of thunderstorms late in the afternoon. Highs in the upper 70s. Northeast winds up to 10 miles an hour. Chance of precipitation 20%. Tonight, mostly cloudy. Lows in the mid-60s. Northeast winds up to 5 miles an hour. Tuesday, mostly cloudy. Chance of showers in the morning, then showers likely and chance of thunderstorms in the afternoon. Highs in the upper 70s. East winds up to 5 miles an hour. Chance of precipitation 70%. Tuesday night, showers likely and chance of thunderstorms until midnight, then showers likely and slight chance of thunderstorms after midnight. Lows in the mid-60s. Southeast winds up to 5 miles an hour. Chance of precipitation 70%. And now the extended forecast for the radio listening area. Wednesday and Wednesday night, showers and chance of thunderstorms. Highs in the upper 70s. Lows in the lower 60s. Chance of precipitation 90%. Thursday and Thursday night, partly cloudy. Highs in the lower 80s. Lows in the upper 50s. Friday and Friday night, mostly cloudy. Chance of rain showers and slight chance of thunderstorms. Highs in the upper 70s. Lows around 60. Chance of precipitation 40%. Saturday and Saturday night, mostly cloudy. A 50% chance of thunderstorms. Highs in the mid-70s. Lows in the upper 50s. Sunday and Sunday night, partly cloudy. A 30% chance of thunderstorms. Highs in the mid-70s. Lows in the mid-50s. The current time is 9:53 a.m. Eastern Daylight Time. Here are some river levels reported this morning. On the Kentucky River, Highbridge Lock 12.6, Frankfort Lock 9.2, Lockport Lock 13.8. On North Elkhorn Creek, Georgetown 6.2. Here are some nearby reservoir levels. Harrington Lake 724.6, Taylorsville Lake 552.9. This is the climate data for

Frankfurt for yesterday. The high temperature was 76. The low was 65. That gave a mean temperature of 71, which was 3 degrees above normal. There were 6 cooling degree days for a monthly total of 62 and a seasonal total of 153, which was 50 degree days above normal. Heating degree days remained at 121 for the month and 4190 for the season, which was 181 degree days below normal. Precipitation yesterday was 0.98 inches for a monthly total of 4.90 inches and a yearly total of 15.36 inches, which was 4.66 inches below normal. Since midnight, the low temperature was 63 and no precipitation fell. The record high for today is 95, set in 1914. The record low for today is 36, set in 1925. Sunrise today, 6:22 a.m. Sunset tonight, 8:52 p.m. Sunrise tomorrow, 6:21 a.m. Sunset tomorrow, 8:53 p.m. 9 a.m. Eastern Daylight Time weather conditions across north-central Kentucky. At Frankfort. And the pressure was 30.12 inches and rising. At Lexington, it was cloudy. The temperature was 68 degrees. The dew point 64, and the relative humidity 87%. The wind was northeast at 7 miles an hour. The pressure was 30.13 inches and rising. At Louisville, it was cloudy. The temperature was 67 degrees, the dew point 65, and the relative humidity 93%. The wind was north at 7 miles an hour. The pressure was 30.11 inches and rising. At Frankfort, and the pressure was 30.12 inches and rising. Elsewhere around the region, at London, rain was falling with a temperature of 67. At Jasper, Indiana, it was mostly sunny with a temperature of 68. At Indianapolis, it was partly sunny with a temperature of 62. It was cloudy with a temperature of 67 at Covington, 64 at Wilmington, Ohio, 67 at Jackson, and 71 at Bowling Green. Now for the official National Weather Service forecast for Frankfort and surrounding communities. Today, mostly cloudy. Areas of fog early in the morning, then patchy fog late in the morning. Slight chance of showers early in the afternoon. Slight chance of thunderstorms late in the afternoon. Highs in the upper 70s. Northeast winds up to 10 miles an hour. Chance of precipitation 20%. Tonight, mostly cloudy. Lows in the mid-60s. Northeast winds up to 5 miles an hour. Tuesday, mostly cloudy. Chance of showers in the morning, then showers likely and chance of thunderstorms in the afternoon. Highs in the upper 70s. East winds up to 5 miles an hour. Chance of precipitation 70%. Tuesday night, showers likely and chance of thunderstorms until midnight, then showers likely and slight chance of thunderstorms after midnight. Lows in the mid-60s. Southeast winds up to 5 miles an hour. Chance of precipitation 70%. And now the extended forecast for the radio listening area. Wednesday and Wednesday night, showers and chance of thunderstorms. Highs in the upper 70s. Lows in the lower 60s. Chance of precipitation 90%. Thursday and Thursday night, partly cloudy. Highs in the lower 80s. Lows in the upper 50s. Friday and Friday night, mostly cloudy. Chance of rain showers and slight chance of thunderstorms. Highs in the upper 70s. Lows around 60. Chance of precipitation 40%. Saturday and Saturday night, mostly cloudy. A 50% chance of thunderstorms. Highs in the mid-70s. Lows in the upper 50s. Sunday and Sunday night, partly cloudy. A 30% chance of thunderstorms. Highs in the mid-70s. Lows in the mid-50s. The current time is 9:59 a.m. Eastern Daylight Time. Here are some river levels reported this morning on the Kentucky

Pinebridge Lock 12.6, Frankfurt Lock 9.2, Lockport Lock 13.8, on North Elkhorn Creek, Georgetown 6.2. Here are some nearby reservoir levels. Harrington Lake 724.6, Taylorsville Lake 552.9. This is the climate data for Frankfurt for yesterday. The high temperature was 76. The low was 65. That gave a mean temperature of 71, which was 3 degrees above normal. There were 6 cooling degree days for a monthly total of 62 and a seasonal total of 153, which was 50 degree days above normal. Heating degree days remained at 121 for the month and 4190 for the season, which was 181 degree days below normal. Precipitation yesterday was 0.98 inches for a monthly total of 4.90 inches and a yearly total of 15.36 inches, which was 4.66 inches below normal. Since midnight, the low temperature was 63 and no precipitation fell. The record high for today is 95 set in 1914. The record low for today is 36 set in 1925. Sunrise today 6:22 a.m. Sunset tonight 8:52 p.m. Sunrise tomorrow 6:21 a.m. Sunset tomorrow 8:53 p.m. 9 a.m. Eastern Daylight Time weather conditions across north central Kentucky. At Frankfurt, and the pressure was 30.12 inches and rising. At Lexington, it was cloudy. The temperature was 68 degrees, the dew point 64, and the relative humidity 87%. The wind was northeast at 7 miles an hour. The pressure was 30.13 inches and rising. At Louisville, it was cloudy. The temperature was 67 degrees, the dew point 65, and the relative humidity 93%. The wind was north at 7 miles an hour. The pressure was 30.11 inches and rising. At Frankfurt, and the pressure was 30.12 inches and rising. Elsewhere around the region, at London, rain was falling with a temperature of 67. At Jasper, Indiana, it was mostly sunny with a temperature of 68. At Indianapolis, it was partly sunny with a temperature of 62. It was cloudy with a temperature of 67 at Covington, 64 at Wilmington, Ohio, 67 at Jackson, and 71 at Bowling Green. Now for the official National Weather Service forecast for Frankfurt and surrounding communities. Today, mostly cloudy. Areas of fog early in the morning, then patchy fog late in the morning. Slight chance of showers early in the afternoon. Slight chance of thunderstorms late in the afternoon. Highs in the upper 70s. Northeast winds up to 10 miles an hour. Chance of precipitation 20%. Tonight, mostly cloudy. Lows in the mid-60s. Northeast winds up to 5 miles an hour. Tuesday, mostly cloudy. Chance of showers in the morning, then showers likely and chance of thunderstorms in the afternoon. Highs in the upper 70s. East winds up to 5 miles an hour. Chance of precipitation 70%. Tuesday night, showers likely and chance of thunderstorms until midnight, then showers likely and slight chance of thunderstorms after midnight. Lows in the mid-60s. Southeast winds up to 5 miles an hour. Chance of precipitation 70%. And now the extended forecast for the radio listening area. Wednesday and Wednesday night, showers and chance of thunderstorms. Highs in the upper 70s. Lows in the lower 60s. Chance of precipitation 90%. Thursday and Thursday night, partly cloudy. Highs in the lower 80s. Lows in the upper 50s. Friday and Friday night, mostly cloudy. Chance of rain showers and slight chance of thunderstorms. Highs in the upper 70s. Lows around 60. Chance of precipitation 40%. Saturday and Saturday night, mostly cloudy. A 50% chance of thunderstorms. Highs in the mid-70s. Lows in the upper 50s.

Sunday and Sunday night, partly cloudy. A 30% chance of thunderstorms. Highs in the mid-70s. Lows in the mid-50s. The current time is 10:04 a.m. Eastern Daylight Time. Here are some river levels reported this morning. On the Kentucky River, Highbridge Lock 12.6, Frankfort Lock 9.2, Lockport Lock 13.8. On North Elkhorn Creek, Georgetown 6.2. Here are some nearby reservoir levels. Harrington Lake 724.6, Taylorsville Lake 552.9. This is the climate data for Frankfort for yesterday. The high temperature was 76. The low was 65. That gave a mean temperature of 71, which was 3 degrees above normal. There were 6 cooling degree days for a monthly total of 62 and a seasonal total of 153, which was 50 degree days above normal. Heating degree days remained at 121 for the month and 4190 for the season, which was 181 degree days below normal. Precipitation yesterday was 0.98 inches for a monthly total of 4.90 inches and a yearly total of 15.36 inches, which was 4.66 inches below normal. Since midnight, the low temperature was 63 and no precipitation fell. The record high for today is 95 set in 1914. The record low for today is 36 set in 1925. Sunrise today 6:22 a.m. Sunset tonight 8:52 p.m. Sunrise tomorrow 6:21 a.m. Sunset tomorrow 8:53 p.m. 10 a.m. Eastern Daylight Time weather conditions across north central Kentucky. At Frankfort, and the pressure was 30.13 inches and rising. At Lexington, it was partly sunny. The temperature was 71 degrees, the dew point 66, and the relative humidity 84%. The wind was northeast at 8 miles an hour. The pressure was 30.14 inches and rising. At Louisville, it was cloudy. The temperature was 68 degrees, the dew point 66, and the relative humidity 93%. The wind was northeast at 5 miles an hour. The pressure was 30.13 inches and rising. At Frankfort, and the pressure was 30.13 inches and rising. Elsewhere around the region, at London, rain was falling with a temperature of 67. At Jasper, Indiana, it was mostly sunny with a temperature of 72. It was partly sunny with a temperature of 69 at Covington and 66 at Indianapolis. It was cloudy with a temperature of 67 at Wilmington, Ohio, 68 at Jackson, and 72 at Bowling Green. Now for the official National Weather Service forecast for Frankfort and surrounding communities. Today, mostly cloudy. Areas of fog early in the morning, then patchy fog late in the morning. Slight chance of showers early in the afternoon. Slight chance of thunderstorms late in the afternoon. Highs in the upper 70s. Northeast winds up to 10 miles an hour. Chance of precipitation 20%. Tonight, mostly cloudy. Lows in the mid-60s. Northeast winds up to 5 miles an hour. Tuesday, mostly cloudy. Chance of showers in the morning, then showers likely and chance of thunderstorms in the afternoon. Highs in the upper 70s. East winds up to 5 miles an hour. Chance of precipitation 70%. Tuesday night, showers likely and chance of thunderstorms until midnight, then showers likely and slight chance of thunderstorms after midnight. Lows in the mid-60s. Southeast winds up to 5 miles an hour. Chance of precipitation 70%. And now the extended forecast for the radio listening area. Wednesday and Wednesday night, showers and chance of thunderstorms. Highs in the upper 70s. Lows in the lower 60s. Chance of precipitation 90%. Thursday and Thursday night, partly cloudy. Highs in the lower 80s. Lows in the upper 50s. Friday and Friday night, mostly cloudy. Chance of rain, showers, and

slight chance of thunderstorms. Highs in the upper 70s. Lows around 60. Chance of precipitation 40%. Saturday and Saturday night, mostly cloudy. A 50% chance of thunderstorms. Highs in the mid-70s. Lows in the upper 50s. Sunday and Sunday night, partly cloudy. A 30% chance of thunderstorms. Highs in the mid-70s. Lows in the mid-50s. The current time is 10:09 a.m. Eastern Daylight Time. Here are some river levels reported this morning. On the Kentucky River, Highbridge Lock 12.6, Frankfort Lock 9.2, Lockport Lock 13.8, on North Elkhorn Creek, Georgetown 6.2. Here are some nearby reservoir levels, Harrington Lake 724.6, Taylorsville Lake 552.9. This is the climate data for Frankfort for yesterday. The high temperature was 76. The low was 65. That gave a mean temperature of 71, which was 3 degrees above normal. There were 6 cooling degree days for a monthly total of 62 and a seasonal total of 153, which was 50 degree days above normal. Heating degree days remained at 121 for the month and 4190 for the season, which was 181 degree days below normal. Precipitation yesterday was 0.98 inches for a monthly total of 4.90 inches and a yearly total of 15.36 inches, which was 4.66 inches below normal. Since midnight, the low temperature was 63 and no precipitation fell. The record high for today is 95 set in 1914. The record low for today is 36 set in 1925. Sunrise today 6:22 a.m. Sunset tonight 8:52 p.m. Sunrise tomorrow 6:21 a.m. Sunset tomorrow 8:53 p.m. 10 a.m. Eastern Daylight Time weather conditions across north central Kentucky. At Frankfort, and the pressure was 30.13 inches and rising. At Lexington, it was partly sunny. The temperature was 71 degrees, the dew point 66, and the relative humidity 84%. The wind was northeast at 8 miles an hour. The pressure was 30.14 inches and rising. At Louisville, it was cloudy. The temperature was 68 degrees, the dew point 66, and the relative humidity 93%. The wind was northeast at 5 miles an hour. The pressure was 30.13 inches and rising. At Frankfort, and the pressure was 30.13 inches and rising. Elsewhere around the region, at London, rain was falling with a temperature of 67. At Jasper, Indiana, it was mostly sunny with a temperature of 72. It was partly sunny with a temperature of 69 at Covington and 66 at Indianapolis. It was cloudy with a temperature of 67 at Wilmington, Ohio, 68 at Jackson, and 72 at Bowling Green. 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This station is West Z2523, broadcast from the National Weather Service Forecast Office in Louisville, on a transmitter located in Frankfort on a frequency of 162.5 MHz. 10 a.m. Eastern Daylight Time weather conditions across north central Kentucky. At Frankfort, and the pressure was 30.13 inches and rising. At Lexington, it was cloudy. The temperature was 70 degrees, the dew point 65, and the relative humidity 84%. The wind was northeast at 8 miles an hour. The pressure was 30.14 inches and rising. At Louisville, it was cloudy. The temperature was 68 degrees, the dew point 66, and the relative humidity 93%. The wind was northeast at 5 miles an hour. The pressure was 30.13 inches and rising. At Frankfort, and the pressure was 30.13 inches and rising. Elsewhere around the region, at London, rain was falling with a temperature of 67. At Jasper, Indiana, it was mostly sunny with a temperature of 72.
It was partly sunny, with a temperature of 69 at Covington and 66 at Indianapolis. It was cloudy, with a temperature of 68 at Wilmington, Ohio, 68 at Jackson, and 72 at Bowling Green. Now for the official National Weather Service forecast for Frankfort and surrounding communities. Today, mostly cloudy. Areas of fog early in the morning, then patchy fog late in the morning. Slight chance of showers early in the afternoon. Slight chance of thunderstorms late in the afternoon. Highs in the upper 70s. Northeast winds up to 10 miles an hour. Chance of precipitation 20%. Tonight, mostly cloudy. Lows in the mid-60s. Northeast winds up to 5 miles an hour. Tuesday, mostly cloudy. Chance of showers in the morning, then showers likely and chance of thunderstorms in the afternoon. Highs in the upper 70s. East winds up to 5 miles an hour. Chance of precipitation 70%. Tuesday night, showers likely and chance of thunderstorms until midnight, then showers likely and slight chance of thunderstorms after midnight. Lows in the mid-60s. Southeast winds up to 5 miles an hour. Chance of precipitation 70%. And now the extended forecast for the radio listening area. Wednesday and Wednesday night, showers and chance of thunderstorms. Highs in the upper 70s. Lows in the lower 60s. Chance of precipitation 90%. Thursday and Thursday night, partly cloudy. Highs in the lower 80s. Lows in the upper 50s. Friday and Friday night, mostly cloudy. Chance of rain showers and slight chance of thunderstorms. Highs in the upper 70s. Lows around 60. Chance of precipitation 40%. Saturday and Saturday night, mostly cloudy. A 50% chance of thunderstorms. Highs in the mid-70s. Lows in the upper 50s. Sunday and Sunday night, partly cloudy. A 30% chance of thunderstorms. Highs in the mid-70s. Lows in the mid-50s. The current time is 10:16 a.m. Eastern Daylight Time. Here are some river levels reported this morning. On the Kentucky River, Highbridge Lock 12.6, Frankfort Lock 9.2, Lockport Lock 13.8, on North Elkhorn Creek, Georgetown 6.2. Here are some nearby reservoir levels. Harrington Lake 724.6, Taylorsville Lake 552.9. This is the climate data for Frankfort for yesterday. The high temperature was 76. The low was 65. That gave a mean temperature of 71, which was 3 degrees above normal. There were 6 cooling degree days for a monthly total of 62 and a seasonal total of 153, which was 50 degree days above normal. Heating degree days remained at 121 for the month and 4190 for the season, which was 181 degree days below normal. Precipitation yesterday was 0.98 inches for a monthly total of 4.90 inches and a yearly total of 15.36 inches, which was 4.66 inches below normal. Since midnight, the low temperature was 63 and no precipitation fell. The record high for today is 95 set in 1914. The record low for today is 36 set in 1925. Sunrise today, 6:22 a.m. Sunset tonight, 8:52 p.m. Sunrise tomorrow, 6:21 a.m. Sunset tomorrow, 8:53 p.m. 10 a.m. Eastern Daylight Time weather conditions across north central Kentucky. At Frankfort, and the pressure was 30.13 inches and rising. At Lexington, it was cloudy. The temperature was 70 degrees, the dew point 65, and the relative humidity 84%. The wind was northeast at 8 miles an hour. The pressure was 30.14 inches and rising. At Louisville, it was cloudy. The temperature was 68 degrees, the dew point 66, and the relative humidity 93%. The wind was northeast at 5 miles an hour.

The pressure was 30.13 inches and rising at Frankfurt. And the pressure was 30.13 inches and rising. Elsewhere around the region, at London, rain was falling with a temperature of 67. At Jasper, Indiana, it was mostly sunny with a temperature of 72. It was partly sunny with a temperature of 69 at Covington and 66 at Indianapolis. It was cloudy with a temperature of 68 at Wilmington, Ohio, 68 at Jackson, and 72 at Bowling Green. Now for the official National Weather Service forecast for Frankfurt and surrounding communities. Today, mostly cloudy. Areas of fog early in the morning, then patchy fog late in the morning. Slight chance of showers early in the afternoon. Slight chance of thunderstorms late in the afternoon. Highs in the upper 70s. Northeast winds up to 10 miles an hour. Chance of precipitation 20%. Tonight, mostly cloudy. Lows in the mid-60s. Northeast winds up to 5 miles an hour. Tuesday, mostly cloudy. Chance of showers in the morning, then showers likely and chance of thunderstorms in the afternoon. Highs in the upper 70s. East winds up to 5 miles an hour. Chance of precipitation 70%. Tuesday night, showers likely and chance of thunderstorms until midnight, then showers likely and slight chance of thunderstorms after midnight. Lows in the mid-60s. Southeast winds up to 5 miles an hour. Chance of precipitation 70%. And now the extended forecast for the radio listening area. Wednesday and Wednesday night, showers and chance of thunderstorms. Highs in the upper 70s. Lows in the lower 60s. Chance of precipitation 90%. Thursday and Thursday night, partly cloudy. Highs in the lower 80s. Lows in the upper 50s. Friday and Friday night, mostly cloudy. Chance of rain showers and slight chance of thunderstorms. Highs in the upper 70s. Lows around 60. Chance of precipitation 40%. Saturday and Saturday night, mostly cloudy. A 50% chance of thunderstorms. Highs in the mid-70s. Lows in the upper 50s. Sunday and Sunday night, partly cloudy. A 30% chance of thunderstorms. Highs in the mid-70s. Lows in the mid-50s. The current time is 10:22 a.m. Eastern Daylight Time. Here are some river levels reported this morning. On the Kentucky River, Highbridge Lock 12.6, Frankfurt Lock 9.2, Lockport Lock 13.8, on North Elkhorn Creek, Georgetown 6.2. Here are some nearby reservoir levels, Harrington Lake 724.6, Taylorsville Lake 552.9. This is the climate data for Frankfurt for yesterday. The high temperature was 76. The low was 65. That gave a mean temperature of 71, which was 3 degrees above normal. There were 6 cooling degree days for a monthly total of 62 and a seasonal total of 153, which was 50 degree days above normal. Heating degree days remained at 121 for the month and 4190 for the season, which was 181 degree days below normal. Precipitation yesterday was 0.98 inches for a monthly total of 4.90 inches and a yearly total of 15.36 inches, which was 4.66 inches below normal. Since midnight, the low temperature was 63 and no precipitation fell. The record high for today is 95 set in 1914. The record low for today is 36 set in 1925. Sunrise today 6:22 a.m. Sunset tonight 8:52 p.m. Sunrise tomorrow 6:21 a.m. Sunset tomorrow 8:53 p.m. 10 a.m. Eastern Daylight Time weather conditions across north central Kentucky. At Frankfurt, and the pressure was 30.13 inches and rising. At Lexington, it was cloudy. The temperature was 70 degrees, the dew point 65, and the relative humidity 84%.

N66 at Indianapolis. It was cloudy, with a temperature of 68 at Wilmington, Ohio, 68 at Jackson, and 72 at Bowling Green. Now for the official National Weather Service forecast for Frankfort and surrounding communities. Today, mostly cloudy. Areas of fog early in the morning, then patchy fog late in the morning. Slight chance of showers early in the afternoon. Slight chance of thunderstorms late in the afternoon. Highs in the upper 70s. Northeast winds up to 10 miles an hour. Chance of precipitation 20%. Tonight, mostly cloudy. Lows in the mid-60s. Northeast winds up to 5 miles an hour. Tuesday, mostly cloudy. Chance of showers in the morning, then showers likely and chance of thunderstorms in the afternoon. Highs in the upper 70s. East winds up to 5 miles an hour. Chance of precipitation 70%. Tuesday night, showers likely and chance of thunderstorms until midnight, then showers likely and slight chance of thunderstorms after midnight. Lows in the mid-60s. Southeast winds up to 5 miles an hour. Chance of precipitation 70%. And now the extended forecast for the radio listening area. Wednesday and Wednesday night, showers and chance of thunderstorms. Highs in the upper 70s. Lows in the lower 60s. Chance of precipitation 90%. Thursday and Thursday night, partly cloudy. Highs in the lower 80s. Lows in the upper 50s. Friday and Friday night, mostly cloudy. Chance of rain showers and slight chance of thunderstorms. Highs in the upper 70s. Lows around 60. Chance of precipitation 40%. Saturday and Saturday night, mostly cloudy. A 50% chance of thunderstorms. Highs in the mid-70s. Lows in the upper 50s. Sunday and Sunday night, partly cloudy. A 30% chance of thunderstorms. Highs in the mid-70s. Lows in the mid-50s. The current time is 10:27 a.m. Eastern Daylight Time. Here are some river levels reported this morning. On the Kentucky River, Highbridge Lock 12.6, Frankfort Lock 9.2, Lockport Lock 13.8, on North Elkhorn Creek, Georgetown 6.2. Here are some nearby reservoir levels, Harrington Lake 724.6, Taylorsville Lake 552.9. This is the climate data for Frankfort for yesterday. The high temperature was 76. The low was 65. That gave a mean temperature of 71, which was 3 degrees above normal. There were 6 cooling degree days for a monthly total of 62 and a seasonal total of 153, which was 50 degree days above normal. Heating degree days remained at 121 for the month and 4190 for the season, which was 181 degree days below normal. Precipitation yesterday was 0.98 inches for a monthly total of 4.90 inches and a yearly total of 15.36 inches, which was 4.66 inches below normal. Since midnight, the low temperature was 63 and no precipitation fell. The record high for today is 95 set in 1914. The record low for today is 36 set in 1925. Sunrise today 6:22 a.m. Sunset tonight 8:52 p.m. Sunrise tomorrow 6:21 a.m. Sunset tomorrow 8:53 p.m. 10 a.m. Eastern Daylight Time weather conditions across north central Kentucky. At Frankfort, and the pressure was 30.13 inches and rising. At Lexington, it was cloudy. The temperature was 70 degrees, the dew point 65, and the relative humidity 84%. The wind was northeast at 8 miles an hour. The pressure was 30.14 inches and rising. At Louisville, it was cloudy. The temperature was 68 degrees, the dew point 66, and the relative humidity 93%. The wind was northeast at 5 miles an hour. The pressure was 30.13 inches and rising.

effort, and the pressure was 30.13 inches and rising. Elsewhere around the region, at London, rain was falling with a temperature of 67. At Jasper, Indiana, it was mostly sunny with a temperature of 72. It was partly sunny with a temperature of 69 at Covington and 66 at Indianapolis. It was cloudy with a temperature of 68 at Wilmington, Ohio, 68 at Jackson, and 72 at Bowling Green. Now for the official National Weather Service forecast for Frankfurt and surrounding communities. Today, mostly cloudy. Areas of fog early in the morning, then patchy fog late in the morning. Slight chance of showers early in the afternoon. Slight chance of thunderstorms late in the afternoon. Highs in the upper 70s. Northeast winds up to 10 miles an hour. Chance of precipitation 20%. Tonight, mostly cloudy. Lows in the mid-60s. Northeast winds up to 5 miles an hour. Tuesday, mostly cloudy. Chance of showers in the morning, then showers likely and chance of thunderstorms in the afternoon. Highs in the upper 70s. East winds up to 5 miles an hour. Chance of precipitation 70%. Tuesday night, showers likely and chance of thunderstorms until midnight, then showers likely and slight chance of thunderstorms after midnight. Lows in the mid-60s. Southeast winds up to 5 miles an hour. Chance of precipitation 70%. And now the extended forecast for the radio listening area. Wednesday and Wednesday night, showers and chance of thunderstorms. Highs in the upper 70s. Lows in the lower 60s. Chance of precipitation 90%. Thursday and Thursday night, partly cloudy. Highs in the lower 80s. Lows in the upper 50s. Friday and Friday night, mostly cloudy. Chance of rain showers and slight chance of thunderstorms. Highs in the upper 70s. Lows around 60. Chance of precipitation 40%. Saturday and Saturday night, mostly cloudy. A 50% chance of thunderstorms. Highs in the mid-70s. Lows in the upper 50s. Sunday and Sunday night, partly cloudy. A 30% chance of thunderstorms. Highs in the mid-70s. Lows in the mid-50s. The current time is 10:32 a.m. Eastern Daylight Time. Here are some river levels reported this morning. On the Kentucky River, Highbridge Lock 12.6, Frankfurt Lock. Here are some river levels reported this morning. On the Kentucky River, Highbridge Lock 12.6, Frankfurt Lock 9.2, Lockport Lock 13.8, on North Elkhorn Creek, Georgetown 6.2. Here are some nearby reservoir levels. Harrington Lake 724.6, Taylorsville Lake 552.9. This is the climate data for Frankfurt for yesterday. The high temperature was 76. The low was 65. That gave a mean temperature of 71, which was 3 degrees above normal. There were 6 cooling degree days for a monthly total of 62 and a seasonal total of 153, which was 50 degree days above normal. Heating degree days remained at 121 for the month and 4190 for the season, which was 181 degree days below normal. Precipitation yesterday was 0.98 inches for a monthly total of 4.90 inches and a yearly total of 15.36 inches, which was 4.66 inches below normal. Since midnight, the low temperature was 63 and no precipitation fell. The record high for today is 95 set in 1914. The record low for today is 36 set in 1925. Sunrise today 6:22 a.m. Sunset tonight 8:52 p.m. Sunrise tomorrow 6:21 a.m. Sunset tomorrow 8:53 p.m. 10 a.m. Eastern Daylight Time weather conditions across north central Kentucky. At Frankfurt, and the pressure was 30.13 inches and rising. At Lexington, it was cloudy. The temperature was 70 degrees, the dew point

65 and the relative humidity 84%. The wind was northeast at 8 miles an hour. The pressure was 30.14 inches and rising. At Louisville, it was cloudy. The temperature was 68 degrees, the dew point 66, and the relative humidity 93%. The wind was northeast at 5 miles an hour. The pressure was 30.13 inches and rising. At Frankfurt, and the pressure was 30.13 inches and rising. Elsewhere around the region, at London, rain was falling with a temperature of 67. At Jasper, Indiana, it was mostly sunny with a temperature of 72. It was partly sunny with a temperature of 69 at Covington and 66 at Indianapolis. It was cloudy with a temperature of 68 at Wilmington, Ohio, 68 at Jackson, and 72 at Bowling Green. Now for the official National Weather Service forecast for Frankfurt and surrounding communities. Today, mostly cloudy. Areas of fog early in the morning, then patchy fog late in the morning. Slight chance of showers early in the afternoon. Slight chance of thunderstorms late in the afternoon. Highs in the upper 70s. Northeast winds up to 10 miles an hour. Chance of precipitation 20%. Tonight, mostly cloudy. Lows in the mid-60s. Northeast winds up to 5 miles an hour. Tuesday, mostly cloudy. Chance of showers in the morning, then showers likely and chance of thunderstorms in the afternoon. Highs in the upper 70s. East winds up to 5 miles an hour. Chance of precipitation 70%. Tuesday night, showers likely and chance of thunderstorms until midnight, then showers likely and slight chance of thunderstorms after midnight. Lows in the mid-60s. Southeast winds up to 5 miles an hour. Chance of precipitation 70%. And now the extended forecast for the radio listening area. Wednesday and Wednesday night, showers and chance of thunderstorms. Highs in the upper 70s. Lows in the lower 60s. Chance of precipitation 90%. Thursday and Thursday night, partly cloudy. Highs in the lower 80s. Lows in the upper 50s. Friday and Friday night, mostly cloudy. Chance of rain showers and slight chance of thunderstorms. Highs in the upper 70s. Lows around 60. Chance of precipitation 40%. Saturday and Saturday night, mostly cloudy. A 50% chance of thunderstorms. Highs in the mid-70s. Lows in the upper 50s. Sunday and Sunday night, partly cloudy. A 30% chance of thunderstorms. Highs in the mid-70s. Lows in the mid-50s. The current time is 10:38 a.m. Eastern Daylight Time. Here are some river levels reported this morning. On the Kentucky River, Highbridge Lock 12.6, Frankfurt Lock 9.2, Lockport Lock 13.8, on North Elkhorn Creek, Georgetown 6.2. Here are some nearby reservoir levels, Harrington Lake 724.6, Taylorsville Lake 552.9. This is the climate data for Frankfurt for yesterday. The high temperature was 76. The low was 65. That gave a mean temperature of 71, which was 3 degrees above normal. There were 6 cooling degree days for a monthly total of 62 and a seasonal total of 153, which was 50 degree days above normal. Heating degree days remained at 121 for the month and 4190 for the season, which was 181 degree days below normal. Precipitation yesterday was 0.98 inches for a monthly total of 4.90 inches and a yearly total of 15.36 inches, which was 4.66 inches below normal. Since midnight, the low temperature was 63 and no precipitation fell. The record high for today is 95 set in 1914. The record low for today is 36 set in 1925. Sunrise today 6:22 a.m. Sunset tonight 8:52 p.m. Sunrise tomorrow 6:21 a.m.

sunset tomorrow, 8:53 p.m. 10 a.m. Eastern Daylight Time weather conditions across north-central Kentucky. At Frankfort. And the pressure was 30.13 inches and rising. At Lexington, it was cloudy. The temperature was 70 degrees, the dew point 65, and the relative humidity 84%. The wind was northeast at 8 miles an hour. The pressure was 30.14 inches and rising. At Louisville, it was cloudy. The temperature was 68 degrees, the dew point 66, and the relative humidity 93%. The wind was northeast at 5 miles an hour. The pressure was 30.13 inches and rising. At Frankfort. And the pressure was 30.13 inches and rising. Elsewhere around the region, at London, rain was falling, with a temperature of 67. At Jasper, Indiana, it was mostly sunny, with a temperature of 72. It was partly sunny, with a temperature of 69 at Covington and 66 at Indianapolis. It was cloudy, with a temperature of 68 at Wilmington, Ohio, 68 at Jackson, and 72 at Bowling Green. Now for the official National Weather Service forecast for Frankfort and surrounding communities. Today, mostly cloudy. Areas of fog early in the morning, then patchy fog late in the morning. Slight chance of showers early in the afternoon. Slight chance of thunderstorms late in the afternoon. Highs in the upper 70s. Northeast winds up to 10 miles an hour. Chance of precipitation 20%. Tonight, mostly cloudy. Lows in the mid-60s. Northeast winds up to 5 miles an hour. Tuesday, mostly cloudy. Chance of showers in the morning, then showers likely and chance of thunderstorms in the afternoon. Highs in the upper 70s. East winds up to 5 miles an hour. Chance of precipitation 70%. Tuesday night, showers likely and chance of thunderstorms until midnight, then showers likely and slight chance of thunderstorms after midnight. Lows in the mid-60s. Southeast winds up to 5 miles an hour. Chance of precipitation 70%. And now the extended forecast for the radio listening area. Wednesday and Wednesday night, showers and chance of thunderstorms. Highs in the upper 70s. Lows in the lower 60s. Chance of precipitation 90%. Thursday and Thursday night, partly cloudy. Highs in the lower 80s. Lows in the upper 50s. Friday and Friday night, mostly cloudy. Chance of rain, showers and slight chance of thunderstorms. Highs in the upper 70s. Lows around 60. Chance of precipitation 40%. Saturday and Saturday night, mostly cloudy. A 50% chance of thunderstorms. Highs in the mid-70s. Lows in the upper 50s. Sunday and Sunday night, partly cloudy. A 30% chance of thunderstorms. Highs in the mid-70s. Lows in the mid-50s. 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The current time is 10:44 a.m. Eastern Daylight Time. Here are some river levels reported this morning. On the Kentucky River, Highbridge Lock 12.6, Frankfort Lock 9.2, Lockport Lock 13.8, on North Elkhorn Creek, Georgetown 6.2. Here are some nearby reservoir levels, Harrington Lake 724.6, Taylorsville Lake 552.9. This is the climate data for Frankfort for yesterday. The high temperature was 76. The low was 65. That gave a mean temperature of 71, which was 3 degrees above normal. There were 6 cooling degree days for a monthly total of 62 and a seasonal total of 153, which was 50 degree days above normal. Heating degree days remained at 121 for the month.

and 41.90 for the season, which was 181 degree days below normal. Precipitation yesterday was 0.98 inches for a monthly total of 4.90 inches and a yearly total of 15.36 inches, which was 4.66 inches below normal. Since midnight, the low temperature was 63 and no precipitation fell. The record high for today is 95 set in 1914. The record low for today is 36 set in 1925. Sunrise today, 6:22 a.m. Sunset tonight, 8:52 p.m. Sunrise tomorrow, 6:21 a.m. Sunset tomorrow, 8:53 p.m. 10 a.m. Eastern Daylight Time weather conditions across north-central Kentucky. At Frankfort, and the pressure was 30.13 inches and rising. At Lexington, it was cloudy. The temperature was 70 degrees, the dew point 65, and the relative humidity 84%. The wind was northeast at 8 miles an hour. The pressure was 30.14 inches and rising. At Louisville, it was cloudy. The temperature was 68 degrees, the dew point 66, and the relative humidity 93%. The wind was northeast at 5 miles an hour. The pressure was 30.13 inches and rising. At Frankfort, and the pressure was 30.13 inches and rising. Elsewhere around the region, at London, rain was falling with a temperature of 67. At Jasper, Indiana, it was mostly sunny with a temperature of 72. It was partly sunny with a temperature of 69 at Covington and 66 at Indianapolis. It was cloudy with a temperature of 68 at Wilmington, Ohio, 68 at Jackson, and 72 at Bowling Green. Now for the official National Weather Service forecast for Frankfort and surrounding communities. Today, mostly cloudy. Areas of fog early in the morning, then patchy fog late in the morning. Slight chance of showers early in the afternoon. Slight chance of thunderstorms late in the afternoon. Highs in the upper 70s. Northeast winds up to 10 miles an hour. Chance of precipitation 20%. Tonight, mostly cloudy. Lows in the mid-60s. Northeast winds up to 5 miles an hour. Tuesday, mostly cloudy. Chance of showers in the morning, then showers likely and chance of thunderstorms in the afternoon. Highs in the upper 70s. East winds up to 5 miles an hour. Chance of precipitation 70%. Tuesday night, showers likely and chance of thunderstorms until midnight, then showers likely and slight chance of thunderstorms after midnight. Lows in the mid-60s. Southeast winds up to 5 miles an hour. Chance of precipitation 70%. And now the extended forecast for the radio listening area. Wednesday and Wednesday night, showers and chance of thunderstorms. Highs in the upper 70s. Lows in the lower 60s. Chance of precipitation 90%. Thursday and Thursday night, partly cloudy. Highs in the lower 80s. Lows in the upper 50s. Friday and Friday night, mostly cloudy. Chance of rain showers and slight chance of thunderstorms. Highs in the upper 70s. Lows around 60. Chance of precipitation 40%. Saturday and Saturday night, mostly cloudy. A 50% chance of thunderstorms. Highs in the mid-70s. Lows in the upper 50s. Sunday and Sunday night, partly cloudy. A 30% chance of thunderstorms. Highs in the mid-70s. Lows in the mid-50s. The current time is 10:49 a.m. Eastern Daylight Time. Here are some river levels reported this morning. On the Kentucky River, Highbridge Lock 12.6, Frankfort Lock 9.2, Lockport Lock 13.8, on North Elkhorn Creek, Georgetown 6.2. Here are some nearby reservoir levels. Harrington Lake 724.6, Taylorsville Lake 552.9. This is the climate data for Frankfort for yesterday.

temperature was 76. The low was 65. That gave a mean temperature of 71, which was 3 degrees above normal. There were 6 cooling degree days for a monthly total of 62 and a seasonal total of 153, which was 50 degree days above normal. Heating degree days remained at 121 for the month and 4190 for the season, which was 181 degree days below normal. Precipitation yesterday was 0.98 inches for a monthly total of 4.90 inches and a yearly total of 15.36 inches, which was 4.66 inches below normal. Since midnight, the low temperature was 63 and no precipitation fell. The record high for today is 95 set in 1914. The record low for today is 36 set in 1925. Sunrise today 6:22 a.m. Sunset tonight 8:52 p.m. Sunrise tomorrow 6:21 a.m. Sunset tomorrow 8:53 p.m. 10 a.m. Eastern Daylight Time weather conditions across north central Kentucky. At Frankfort. And the pressure was 30.13 inches and rising. At Lexington, it was cloudy. The temperature was 70 degrees, the dew point 65, and the relative humidity 84%. The wind was northeast at 8 miles an hour. The pressure was 30.14 inches and rising. At Louisville, it was cloudy. The temperature was 68 degrees, the dew point 66, and the relative humidity 93%. The wind was northeast at 5 miles an hour. The pressure was 30.13 inches and rising. At Frankfort. And the pressure was 30.13 inches and rising. Elsewhere around the region, at London, rain was falling with a temperature of 67. At Jasper, Indiana, it was mostly sunny with a temperature of 72. It was partly sunny with a temperature of 69 at Covington and 66 at Indianapolis. It was cloudy with a temperature of 68 at Wilmington, Ohio, 68 at Jackson, and 72 at Bowling Green. Now for the official National Weather Service forecast for Frankfort and surrounding communities. Today, mostly cloudy. Areas of fog early in the morning, then patchy fog late in the morning. Slight chance of showers early in the afternoon. Slight chance of thunderstorms late in the afternoon. Highs in the upper 70s. Northeast winds up to 10 miles an hour. Chance of precipitation 20%. Tonight, mostly cloudy. Lows in the mid-60s. Northeast winds up to 5 miles an hour. Tuesday, mostly cloudy. Chance of showers in the morning, then showers likely and chance of thunderstorms in the afternoon. Highs in the upper 70s. East winds up to 5 miles an hour. Chance of precipitation 70%. Tuesday night, showers likely and chance of thunderstorms until midnight, then showers likely and slight chance of thunderstorms after midnight. Lows in the mid-60s. Southeast winds up to 5 miles an hour. Chance of precipitation 70%. And now the extended forecast for the radio listening area. Wednesday and Wednesday night, showers and chance of thunderstorms. Highs in the upper 70s. Lows in the lower 60s. Chance of precipitation 90%. Thursday and Thursday night, partly cloudy. Highs in the lower 80s. Lows in the upper 50s. Friday and Friday night, mostly cloudy. Chance of rain showers and slight chance of thunderstorms. Highs in the upper 70s. Lows around 60. Chance of precipitation 40%. Saturday and Saturday night, mostly cloudy. A 50% chance of thunderstorms. Highs in the mid-70s. Lows in the upper 50s. Sunday and Sunday night, partly cloudy. A 30% chance of thunderstorms. Highs in the mid-70s. Lows in the mid-50s. The current time is 10:54 a.m. Eastern Daylight Time. Here are some river levels reported this morning. On the Kentucky River, High Bridge locked 12.6,

Frankfurt Lock 9.2, Lockport Lock 13.8, on North Elkhorn Creek, Georgetown 6.2. Here are some nearby reservoir levels. Harrington Lake 724.6, Taylorsville Lake 552.9. This is the climate data for Frankfurt for yesterday. The high temperature was 76. The low was 65. That gave a mean temperature of 71, which was 3 degrees above normal. There were 6 cooling degree days for a monthly total of 62 and a seasonal total of 153, which was 50 degree days above normal. Heating degree days remained at 121 for the month and 4190 for the season, which was 181 degree days below normal. Precipitation yesterday was 0.98 inches for a monthly total of 4.90 inches and a yearly total of 15.36 inches, which was 4.66 inches below normal. Since midnight, the low temperature was 63 and no precipitation fell. The record high for today is 95, set in 1914. The record low for today is 36, set in 1925. Sunrise today 6:22 a.m. Sunset tonight 8:52 p.m. Sunrise tomorrow 6:21 a.m. Sunset tomorrow 8:53 p.m. 10 a.m. Eastern Daylight Time weather conditions across north central Kentucky. At Frankfurt, and the pressure was 30.13 inches and rising. At Lexington, it was cloudy. The temperature was 70 degrees, the dew point 65, and the relative humidity 84%. The wind was northeast at 8 miles an hour. The pressure was 30.14 inches and rising. At Louisville, it was cloudy. The temperature was 68 degrees, the dew point 66, and the relative humidity 93%. The wind was northeast at 5 miles an hour. The pressure was 30.13 inches and rising. At Frankfurt, and the pressure was 30.13 inches and rising. Elsewhere around the region, at London, rain was falling, with a temperature of 67. At Jasper, Indiana, it was mostly sunny, with a temperature of 72. It was partly sunny, with a temperature of 69 at Covington, and 66 at Indianapolis. It was cloudy, with a temperature of 68 at Wilmington, Ohio, 68 at Jackson, and 72 at Bowling Green. Now for the official National Weather Service forecast for Frankfurt and surrounding communities. Today, mostly cloudy. Areas of fog early in the morning, then patchy fog late in the morning. Slight chance of showers early in the afternoon. Slight chance of thunderstorms late in the afternoon. Highs in the upper 70s. Northeast winds up to 10 miles an hour. Chance of precipitation 20%. Tonight, mostly cloudy. Lows in the mid-60s. Northeast winds up to 5 miles an hour. Tuesday, mostly cloudy. Chance of showers in the morning, then showers likely and chance of thunderstorms in the afternoon. Highs in the upper 70s. East winds up to 5 miles an hour. Chance of precipitation 70%. Tuesday night, showers likely and chance of thunderstorms until midnight, then showers likely and slight chance of thunderstorms after midnight. Lows in the mid-60s. Southeast winds up to 5 miles an hour. Chance of precipitation 70%. And now the extended forecast for the radio listening area. Wednesday and Wednesday night, showers and chance of thunderstorms. Highs in the upper 70s. Lows in the lower 60s. Chance of precipitation 90%. Thursday and Thursday night, partly cloudy. Highs in the lower 80s. Lows in the upper 50s. Friday and Friday night, mostly cloudy. Chance of rain showers and slight chance of thunderstorms. Highs in the upper 70s. Lows around 60. Chance of precipitation 40%. Saturday and Saturday night, mostly cloudy. A 50% chance of thunderstorms. Highs in the mid-70s. Lows in the upper 50s. Sunday and Sunday night, partly cloudy.

a 30% chance of thunderstorms. Highs in the mid-70s. Lows in the mid-50s. The current time is 11 a.m. Eastern Daylight Time. Here are some river levels reported this morning. On the Kentucky River, Highbridge Lock 12.6, Frankfort Lock 9.2, Lockport Lock 13.8, on North Elkhorn Creek, Georgetown 6.2. Here are some nearby reservoir levels, Harrington Lake 724.6, Taylorsville Lake 552.9. This is the climate data for Frankfort for yesterday. The high temperature was 76. The low was 65. That gave a mean temperature of 71, which was 3 degrees above normal. There were 6 cooling degree days for a monthly total of 62 and a seasonal total of 153, which was 50 degree days above normal. Heating degree days remained at 121 for the month and 4190 for the season, which was 181 degree days below normal. Precipitation yesterday was 0.98 inches for a monthly total of 4.90 inches and a yearly total of 15.36 inches, which was 4.66 inches below normal. Since midnight, the low temperature was 63 and no precipitation fell. The record high for today is 95 set in 1914. The record low for today is 36 set in 1925. Sunrise today, 6:22 a.m. Sunset tonight, 8:52 p.m. Sunrise tomorrow, 6:21 a.m. Sunset tomorrow, 8:53 p.m. 10 a.m. Eastern Daylight Time weather conditions across north-central Kentucky. At Frankfort, and the pressure was 30.13 inches and rising. At Lexington, it was cloudy. The temperature was 70 degrees, the dew point 65, and the relative humidity 84%. The wind was northeast at 8 miles an hour. The pressure was 30.14 inches and rising. At Louisville, it was cloudy. The temperature was 68 degrees, the dew point 66, and the relative humidity 93%. The wind was northeast at 5 miles an hour. The pressure was 30.13 inches and rising. At Frankfort, and the pressure was 30.13 inches and rising. Elsewhere around the region, at London, rain was falling with a temperature of 67. At Jasper, Indiana, it was mostly sunny, with a temperature of 72. It was partly sunny, with a temperature of 69 at Covington, and 66 at Indianapolis. It was cloudy, with a temperature of 68 at Wilmington, Ohio, 68 at Jackson, and 72 at Bowling Green. Now for the official National Weather Service forecast for Frankfort and surrounding communities. Today, mostly cloudy. Areas of fog early in the morning, then patchy fog late in the morning. Slight chance of showers early in the afternoon. Slight chance of thunderstorms late in the afternoon. Highs in the upper 70s. Northeast winds up to 10 miles an hour. Chance of precipitation 20%. Tonight, mostly cloudy. Lows in the mid-60s. Northeast winds up to 5 miles an hour. Tuesday, mostly cloudy. Chance of showers in the morning, then showers likely and chance of thunderstorms in the afternoon. Highs in the upper 70s. East winds up to 5 miles an hour. Chance of precipitation 70%. Tuesday night, showers likely and chance of thunderstorms until midnight, then showers likely and slight chance of thunderstorms after midnight. Lows in the mid-60s. Southeast winds up to 5 miles an hour. Chance of precipitation 70%. And now the extended forecast for the radio listening area. Wednesday and Wednesday night, showers and chance of thunderstorms. Highs in the upper 70s. Lows in the lower 60s. Chance of precipitation 90%. Thursday and Thursday night, partly cloudy. Highs in the lower 80s. Lows in the upper 50s. Friday and Friday night, mostly cloudy. Chance of rain showers and slight chance of thunderstorms. Highs in the upper 60s.

70s. Lows around 60. Chance of precipitation 40%. Saturday and Saturday night, mostly cloudy. A 50% chance of thunderstorms. Highs in the mid-70s. Lows in the upper 50s. Sunday and Sunday night, partly cloudy. A 30% chance of thunderstorms. Highs in the mid-70s. Lows in the mid-50s. The current time is 11:05 a.m. Eastern Daylight Time. Here are some river levels reported this morning. On the Kentucky River, Highbridge Lock 12.6, Frankfort Lock 9.2, Lockport Lock 13.8, on North Elkhorn Creek, Georgetown 6.2. Here are some nearby reservoir levels: Harrington Lake 724.6, Taylorsville Lake 552.9. This is the climate data for Frankfort for yesterday. The high temperature was 76. The low was 65. That gave a mean temperature of 71, which was 3 degrees above normal. There were 6 cooling degree days for a monthly total of 62 and a seasonal total of 153, which was 50 degree days above normal. Heating degree days remained at 121 for the month and 4190 for the season, which was 181 degree days below normal. Precipitation yesterday was 0.98 inches for a monthly total of 4.90 inches and a yearly total of 15.36 inches, which was 4.66 inches below normal. Since midnight, the low temperature was 63 and no precipitation fell. The record high for today is 95 set in 1914. The record low for today is 36 set in 1925. Sunrise today 6:22 a.m. Sunset tonight 8:52 p.m. Sunrise tomorrow 6:21 a.m. Sunset tomorrow 8:53 p.m. 11 a.m. Eastern Daylight Time weather conditions across north central Kentucky. At Frankfort, and the pressure was 30.14 inches and rising. At Lexington, it was partly sunny. The temperature was 72 degrees, the dew point 66, and the relative humidity 81%. The wind was northeast at 9 miles an hour. The pressure was 30.14 inches and steady. At Louisville, it was cloudy. The temperature was 70 degrees, the dew point 66, and the relative humidity 87%. The wind was north at 6 miles an hour. The pressure was 30.13 inches and steady. At Frankfort, and the pressure was 30.14 inches and rising. Elsewhere around the region, at London, rain was falling with a temperature of 68. It was mostly sunny, with a temperature of 72 at Covington and 74 at Jasper, Indiana. At Indianapolis, it was partly sunny, with a temperature of 70. It was cloudy, with a temperature of 69 at Wilmington, Ohio, 69 at Jackson, and 73 at Bowling Green. Now for the official National Weather Service forecast for Frankfort and surrounding communities. Today, mostly cloudy. Areas of fog early in the morning, then patchy fog late in the morning. Slight chance of showers early in the afternoon. Slight chance of thunderstorms late in the afternoon. Highs in the upper 70s. Northeast winds up to 10 miles an hour. Chance of precipitation 20%. Tonight, mostly cloudy. Lows in the mid-60s. Northeast winds up to 5 miles an hour. Tuesday, mostly cloudy. Chance of showers in the morning, then showers likely and chance of thunderstorms in the afternoon. Highs in the upper 70s. East winds up to 5 miles an hour. Chance of precipitation 70%. Tuesday night, showers likely and chance of thunderstorms until midnight, then showers likely and slight chance of thunderstorms after midnight. Lows in the mid-60s. Southeast winds up to 5 miles an hour. Chance of precipitation 70%. And now the extended forecast for the radio listening area. Wednesday and Wednesday night, showers and chance of thunderstorms. Highs in the upper 70s. Lows in the

or 60s. Chance of precipitation 90%. Thursday and Thursday night, partly cloudy. Highs in the lower 80s. Lows in the upper 50s. Friday and Friday night, mostly cloudy. Chance of rain showers and slight chance of thunderstorms. Highs in the upper 70s. Lows around 60. Chance of precipitation 40%. Saturday and Saturday night, mostly cloudy. A 50% chance of thunderstorms. Highs in the mid-70s. Lows in the upper 50s. Sunday and Sunday night, partly cloudy. A 30% chance of thunderstorms. Highs in the mid-70s. Lows in the mid-50s. The current time is 11:10 a.m. Eastern Daylight Time. Here are some river levels reported this morning. On the Kentucky River, Highbridge Lock 12.6, Frankfort Lock 9.2, Lockport Lock 13.8. On North Elkhorn Creek, Georgetown 6.2. Here are some nearby reservoir levels. Harrington Lake 724.6, Taylorsville Lake 552.9. This is the climate data for Frankfort for yesterday. The high temperature was 76. The low was 65. That gave a mean temperature of 71, which was 3 degrees above normal. There were 6 cooling degree days for a monthly total of 62 and a seasonal total of 153, which was 50 degree days above normal. Heating degree days remained at 121 for the month and 4190 for the season, which was 181 degree days below normal. Precipitation yesterday was 0.98 inches for a monthly total of 4.90 inches and a yearly total of 15.36 inches, which was 4.66 inches below normal. Since midnight, the low temperature was 63 and no precipitation fell. The record high for today is 95 set in 1914. The record low for today is 36 set in 1925. Sunrise today, 6:22 a.m. Sunset tonight, 8:52 p.m. Sunrise tomorrow, 6:21 a.m. Sunset tomorrow, 8:53 p.m. This is NOAA Weather Radio, your best source for 24-hour-a-day weather information. 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At Frankfort. And the pressure was 30.14 inches and rising. At Lexington, it was partly sunny. The temperature was 72 degrees, the dew point 66, and the relative humidity 81%. The wind was northeast at 9 miles an hour. The pressure was 30.14 inches and steady. At Louisville, it was cloudy. The temperature was 70 degrees, the dew point 66, and the relative humidity 87%. The wind was north at 6 miles an hour. The pressure was 30.13 inches and steady. At Frankfort, and the pressure was 30.14 inches and rising. Elsewhere around the region, at London, rain was falling with a temperature of 69. At Covington, it was mostly sunny, with a temperature of 72. It was partly sunny, with a temperature of 70 at Indianapolis and 74 at Jasper, Indiana. It was cloudy, with a temperature of 69 at Wilmington, Ohio, 69 at Jackson, and 73 at Bowling Green. Now for the official National Weather Service forecast for Frankfort and surrounding communities. Today, mostly cloudy. Areas of fog early in the morning, then patchy fog late in the morning. Slight chance of showers early in the afternoon. Slight chance of thunderstorms late in the afternoon. Highs in the upper 70s. Northeast winds up to 10 miles an hour. Chance of precipitation 20%. Tonight, mostly cloudy. Lows in the mid-60s. Northeast winds up to 5 miles an hour. Tuesday, mostly cloudy. Chance of showers in the morning,
then showers likely and chance of thunderstorms in the afternoon. Highs in the upper 70s. East winds up to 5 miles an hour. Chance of precipitation 70%. Tuesday night, showers likely and chance of thunderstorms until midnight, then showers likely and slight chance of thunderstorms after midnight. Lows in the mid-60s. Southeast winds up to 5 miles an hour. Chance of precipitation 70%. And now the extended forecast for the radio listening area. Wednesday and Wednesday night, showers and chance of thunderstorms. Highs in the upper 70s. Lows in the lower 60s. Chance of precipitation 90%. Thursday and Thursday night, partly cloudy. Highs in the lower 80s. Lows in the upper 50s. Friday and Friday night, mostly cloudy. Chance of rain showers and slight chance of thunderstorms. Highs in the upper 70s. Lows around 60. Chance of precipitation 40%. Saturday and Saturday night, mostly cloudy. A 50% chance of thunderstorms. Highs in the mid-70s. Lows in the upper 50s. Sunday and Sunday night, partly cloudy. A 30% chance of thunderstorms. Highs in the mid-70s. Lows in the mid-50s. The current time is 11:16 a.m. Eastern Daylight Time. Here are some river levels reported this morning. On the Kentucky River, Highbridge Lock 12.6, Frankfort Lock 9.2, Lockport Lock 13.8, on North Elkhorn Creek, Georgetown 6.2. Here are some nearby reservoir levels: Harrington Lake 724.6, Taylorsville Lake 552.9. This is the climate data for Frankfort for yesterday. The high temperature was 76. The low was 65. That gave a mean temperature of 71, which was 3 degrees above normal. There were 6 cooling degree days for a monthly total of 62 and a seasonal total of 153, which was 50 degree days above normal. Heating degree days remained at 121 for the month and 4190 for the season, which was 181 degree days below normal. Precipitation yesterday was 0.98 inches for a monthly total of 4.90 inches and a yearly total of 15.36 inches, which was 4.66 inches below normal. Since midnight, the low temperature was 63 and no precipitation fell. The record high for today is 95 set in 1914. The record low for today is 36 set in 1925. Sunrise today 6:22 a.m. Sunset tonight 8:52 p.m. Sunrise tomorrow 6:21 a.m. Sunset tomorrow 8:53 p.m. 11 a.m. Eastern Daylight Time weather conditions across north central Kentucky. At Frankfort, and the pressure was 30.14 inches and rising. At Lexington, it was partly sunny. The temperature was 72 degrees, the dew point 66, and the relative humidity 81%. The wind was northeast at 9 miles an hour. The pressure was 30.14 inches and steady. At Louisville, it was cloudy. The temperature was 70 degrees, the dew point 66, and the relative humidity 87%. The wind was north at 6 miles an hour. The pressure was 30.13 inches and steady. At Frankfort, and the pressure was 30.14 inches and rising. Elsewhere around the region, at London, rain was falling with a temperature of 69. At Covington, it was mostly sunny with a temperature of 72. It was partly sunny with a temperature of 70 at Indianapolis and 74 at Jasper, Indiana. It was cloudy with a temperature of 69 at Wilmington, Ohio, 69 at Jackson, and 73 at Bowling Green. Now for the official National Weather Service forecast for Frankfort and surrounding communities. Today, mostly cloudy. Areas of fog early in the morning, then patchy fog late in the morning. Slight chance of showers early in the afternoon. Slight chance of thunderstorms late in the afternoon.
highs in the upper 70s.

Northeast winds up to 10 miles an hour. Chance of precipitation 20%. Tonight, mostly cloudy. Lows in the mid-60s. Northeast winds up to 5 miles an hour. Tuesday, mostly cloudy. Chance of showers in the morning, then showers likely and chance of thunderstorms in the afternoon. Highs in the upper 70s. East winds up to 5 miles an hour. Chance of precipitation 70%. Tuesday night, showers likely and chance of thunderstorms until midnight, then showers likely and slight chance of thunderstorms after midnight. Lows in the mid-60s. Southeast winds up to 5 miles an hour. Chance of precipitation 70%. And now the extended forecast for the radio listening area. Wednesday and Wednesday night, showers and chance of thunderstorms. Highs in the upper 70s. Lows in the lower 60s. Chance of precipitation 90%. Thursday and Thursday night, partly cloudy. Highs in the lower 80s. Lows in the upper 50s. Friday and Friday night, mostly cloudy. Chance of rain showers and slight chance of thunderstorms. Highs in the upper 70s. Lows around 60. Chance of precipitation 40%. Saturday and Saturday night, mostly cloudy. A 50% chance of thunderstorms. Highs in the mid-70s. Lows in the upper 50s. Sunday and Sunday night, partly cloudy. A 30% chance of thunderstorms. Highs in the mid-70s. Lows in the mid-50s. The current time is 11:21 a.m. Eastern Daylight Time. Here are some river levels reported this morning. On the Kentucky River, Highbridge Lock 12.6, Frankfort Lock 9.2, Lockport Lock 13.8, on North Elkhorn Creek, Georgetown 6.2. Here are some nearby reservoir levels, Harrington Lake 724.6, Taylorsville Lake 552.9. 11 a.m. Eastern Daylight Time weather conditions across north-central Kentucky. At Frankfort, and the pressure was 30.14 inches and rising. At Lexington, it was partly sunny. The temperature was 72 degrees, the dew point 66, and the relative humidity 81%. The wind was northeast at 9 miles an hour. The pressure was 30.14 inches and steady. At Louisville, it was cloudy. The temperature was 70 degrees, the dew point 66, and the relative humidity 87%. The wind was north at 6 miles an hour. The pressure was 30.13 inches and steady. At Frankfort, and the pressure was 30.14 inches and rising. Elsewhere around the region, at London, rain was falling with a temperature of 69. At Covington, it was mostly sunny, with a temperature of 72. It was partly sunny, with a temperature of 70 at Indianapolis and 74 at Jasper, Indiana. It was cloudy, with a temperature of 69 at Wilmington, Ohio, 69 at Jackson, and 73 at Bowling Green. Now for the official National Weather Service forecast for Frankfort and surrounding communities. Today, mostly cloudy. Areas of fog early in the morning, then patchy fog late in the morning. Slight chance of showers early in the afternoon. Slight chance of thunderstorms late in the afternoon. Highs in the upper 70s. Northeast winds up to 10 miles an hour. Chance of precipitation 20%. Tonight, mostly cloudy. Lows in the mid-60s. Northeast winds up to 5 miles an hour. Tuesday, mostly cloudy. Chance of showers in the morning, then showers likely and chance of thunderstorms in the afternoon. Highs in the upper 70s. East winds up to 5 miles an hour. Chance of precipitation 70%. Tuesday night, showers likely and chance of thunderstorms until midnight, then showers likely and slight chance of thunderstorms after midnight. Lows in the mid-60s. Southeast winds up to 5 miles an hour. Chance of precipitation.

a 50% chance of thunderstorms. Highs in the mid-70s. Lows in the upper 50s. Sunday and Sunday night, partly cloudy. A 30% chance of thunderstorms. Highs in the mid-70s. Lows in the mid-50s. The current time is 11:26 a.m. Eastern Daylight Time. Here are some river levels reported this morning. On the Kentucky River, Highbridge Lock 12.6, Frankfort Lock 9.2, Lockport Lock 13.8, on North Elkhorn Creek, Georgetown 6.2. Here are some nearby reservoir levels: Harrington Lake 724.6, Taylorsville Lake 552.9. 11 a.m. Eastern Daylight Time weather conditions across north central Kentucky. At Frankfort, and the pressure was 30.14 inches and rising. At Lexington, it was partly sunny. The temperature was 72 degrees, the dew point 66, and the relative humidity 81%. The wind was northeast at 9 miles an hour. The pressure was 30.14 inches and steady. At Louisville, it was cloudy. The temperature was 70 degrees, the dew point 66, and the relative humidity 87%. The wind was north at 6 miles an hour. The pressure was 30.13 inches and steady. At Frankfort, and the pressure was 30.14 inches and rising. Elsewhere around the region, at London, rain was falling with a temperature of 69. At Covington, it was mostly sunny with a temperature of 72. It was partly sunny, with a temperature of 70 at Indianapolis and 74 at Jasper, Indiana. It was cloudy, with a temperature of 69 at Wilmington, Ohio, 69 at Jackson, and 73 at Bowling Green. Now for the official National Weather Service forecast for Frankfort and surrounding communities. Today, mostly cloudy. Areas of fog early in the morning, then patchy fog late in the morning. Slight chance of showers early in the afternoon. Slight chance of thunderstorms late in the afternoon. Highs in the upper 70s. Northeast winds up to 10 miles an hour. Chance of precipitation 20%. Tonight, mostly cloudy. Lows in the mid-60s. Northeast winds up to 5 miles an hour. Tuesday, mostly cloudy. Chance of showers in the morning, then showers likely and chance of thunderstorms in the afternoon. Highs in the upper 70s. East winds up to 5 miles an hour. Chance of precipitation 70%. Tuesday night, showers likely and chance of thunderstorms until midnight, then showers likely and slight chance of thunderstorms after midnight. Lows in the mid-60s. Southeast winds up to 5 miles an hour. Chance of precipitation 70%. And now the extended forecast for the radio listening area. Wednesday and Wednesday night, showers and chance of thunderstorms. Highs in the upper 70s. Lows in the lower 60s. Chance of precipitation 90%. Thursday and Thursday night, partly cloudy. Highs in the lower 80s. Lows in the upper 50s. Friday and Friday night, mostly cloudy. Chance of rain showers and slight chance of thunderstorms. Highs in the upper 70s. Lows around 60. Chance of precipitation 40%. Saturday and Saturday night, mostly cloudy. A 50% chance of thunderstorms. Highs in the mid-70s. Lows in the upper 50s. Sunday and Sunday night, partly cloudy. A 30% chance of thunderstorms. Highs in the mid-70s. Lows in the mid-50s. The current time is 11:30 a.m. Eastern Daylight Time. Here are some river levels reported this morning. On the Kentucky River, Highbridge Lock 12.6, Frankfort Lock 9.2, Lockport Lock 13.8, on North Elkhorn Creek, Georgetown 6.2. Here are some nearby reservoir levels: Harrington Lake 724.6, Taylorsville Lake 552.9. 11.

a.m. Eastern Daylight Time weather conditions across north-central Kentucky at Frankfort, and the pressure was 30.14 inches and rising. At Lexington, it was partly sunny. The temperature was 72 degrees, the dew point 66, and the relative humidity 81%. The wind was northeast at 9 miles an hour. The pressure was 30.14 inches and steady. At Louisville, it was cloudy. The temperature was 70 degrees, the dew point 66, and the relative humidity 87%. The wind was north at 6 miles an hour. The pressure was 30.13 inches and steady. At Frankfort, and the pressure was 30.14 inches and rising. Elsewhere around the region, at London, rain was falling with a temperature of 69. At Covington, it was mostly sunny with a temperature of 72. It was partly sunny with a temperature of 70 at Indianapolis and 74 at Jasper, Indiana. It was cloudy with a temperature of 69 at Wilmington, Ohio, 69 at Jackson, and 73 at Bowling Green. Now for the official National Weather Service forecast for Frankfort and surrounding communities. Today, mostly cloudy. Areas of fog early in the morning, then patchy fog late in the morning. Slight chance of showers early in the afternoon. Slight chance of thunderstorms late in the afternoon. Highs in the upper 70s. Northeast winds up to 10 miles an hour. Chance of precipitation 20%. Tonight, mostly cloudy. Lows in the mid-60s. Northeast winds up to 5 miles an hour. Tuesday, mostly cloudy. Chance of showers in the morning, then showers likely and chance of thunderstorms in the afternoon. Highs in the upper 70s. East winds up to 5 miles an hour. Chance of precipitation 70%. Tuesday night, showers likely and chance of thunderstorms until midnight, then showers likely and slight chance of thunderstorms after midnight. Lows in the mid-60s. Southeast Tuesday night, showers likely and chance of thunderstorms until midnight, then showers likely and slight chance of thunderstorms after midnight. Lows in the mid-60s. Southeast winds up to 5 miles an hour. Chance of precipitation 70%. And now the extended forecast for the radio listening area. Wednesday and Wednesday night, showers and chance of thunderstorms. Highs in the upper 70s. Lows in the lower 60s. Chance of precipitation 90%. Thursday and Thursday night, partly cloudy. Highs in the lower 80s. Lows in the upper 50s. Friday and Friday night, mostly cloudy. Chance of rain showers and slight chance of thunderstorms. Highs in the upper 70s. Lows around 60. Chance of precipitation 40%. Saturday and Saturday night, mostly cloudy. A 50% chance of thunderstorms. Highs in the mid-70s. Lows in the upper 50s. Sunday and Sunday night, partly cloudy. A 30% chance of thunderstorms. Highs in the mid-70s. Lows in the mid-50s. The current time is 11:34 a.m. Eastern Daylight Time. Here are some river levels reported this morning. On the Kentucky River, Highbridge Lock 12.6, Frankfort Lock 9.2, Lockport Lock 13.8, on North Elkhorn Creek, Georgetown 6.2. Here are some nearby reservoir levels. Harrington Lake 724.6, Taylorsville Lake 552.9. 11 a.m. Eastern Daylight Time weather conditions across north-central Kentucky. At Frankfort, and the pressure was 30.14 inches and rising. At Lexington, it was partly sunny. The temperature was 72 degrees, the dew point 66, and the relative humidity 81%. The wind was northeast at 9 miles an hour. The pressure was 30.14 inches and steady. At Louisville, it was cloudy. The temperature was 70 degrees, the dew point 66, and the relative humidity

87%. The wind was north at 6 miles an hour. The pressure was 30.13 inches and steady at Frankfurt. And the pressure was 30.14 inches and rising. Elsewhere around the region, at London, rain was falling with a temperature of 69. At Covington, it was mostly sunny with a temperature of 72. It was partly sunny with a temperature of 70 at Indianapolis and 74 at Jasper, Indiana. It was cloudy with a temperature of 69 at Wilmington, Ohio, 69 at Jackson, and 73 at Bowling Green. Now for the official National Weather Service forecast for Frankfurt and surrounding communities. Today, mostly cloudy. Areas of fog early in the morning, then patchy fog late in the morning. Slight chance of showers early in the afternoon. Slight chance of thunderstorms late in the afternoon. Highs in the upper 70s. Northeast winds up to 10 miles an hour. Chance of precipitation 20%. Tonight, mostly cloudy. Lows in the mid-60s. Northeast winds up to 5 miles an hour. Tuesday, mostly cloudy. Chance of showers in the morning, then showers likely and chance of thunderstorms in the afternoon. Highs in the upper 70s. East winds up to 5 miles an hour. Chance of precipitation 70%. Tuesday night, showers likely and chance of thunderstorms until midnight, then showers likely and slight chance of thunderstorms after midnight. Lows in the mid-60s. Southeast winds up to 5 miles an hour. Chance of precipitation 70%. And now the extended forecast for the radio listening area. Wednesday and Wednesday night, showers and chance of thunderstorms. Highs in the upper 70s. Lows in the lower 60s. Chance of precipitation 90%. Thursday and Thursday night, partly cloudy. Highs in the lower 80s. Lows in the upper 50s. Friday and Friday night, mostly cloudy. Chance of rain showers and slight chance of thunderstorms. Highs in the upper 70s. Lows around 60. Chance of precipitation 40%. Saturday and Saturday night, mostly cloudy. A 50% chance of thunderstorms. Highs in the mid-70s. Lows in the upper 50s. Sunday and Sunday night, partly cloudy. A 30% chance of thunderstorms. Highs in the mid-70s. Lows in the mid-50s. The current time is 11:38 a.m. Eastern Daylight Time. Here are some river levels reported this morning. On the Kentucky River, Highbridge Lock 12.6, Frankfurt Lock 9.2, Lockport Lock 13.8, on North Elkhorn Creek, Georgetown 6.2. Here are some nearby reservoir levels, Harrington Lake 724.6, Taylorsville Lake 552.9. 11 a.m. Eastern Daylight Time weather conditions across north central Kentucky. At Frankfurt, and the pressure was 30.14 inches and rising. At Lexington, it was partly sunny. The temperature was 72 degrees, the dew point 66, and the relative humidity 81%. The wind was northeast at 9 miles an hour. The pressure was 30.14 inches and steady. At Louisville, it was cloudy. The temperature was 70 degrees, the dew point 66, and the relative humidity 87%. The wind was north at 6 miles an hour. The pressure was 30.13 inches and steady. At Frankfurt, and the pressure was 30.14 inches and rising. Elsewhere around the region, at London, rain was falling with a temperature of 69. At Covington, it was mostly sunny with a temperature of 72. It was partly sunny with a temperature of 70 at Indianapolis and 74 at Jasper, Indiana. It was cloudy with a temperature of 69 at Wilmington, Ohio, 69 at Jackson, and 73 at Bowling Green. Now for the official National Weather Service forecast for Frankfurt and surrounding communities. Today,

mostly cloudy. Areas of fog early in the morning, then patchy fog late in the morning. Slight chance of showers early in the afternoon. Slight chance of thunderstorms late in the afternoon. Highs in the upper 70s. Northeast winds up to 10 miles an hour. Chance of precipitation 20%. Tonight, mostly cloudy. Lows in the mid-60s. Northeast winds up to 5 miles an hour. Tuesday, mostly cloudy. Chance of showers in the morning, then showers likely and chance of thunderstorms in the afternoon. Highs in the upper 70s. East winds up to 5 miles an hour. Chance of precipitation 70%. Tuesday night, showers likely and chance of thunderstorms until midnight, then showers likely and slight chance of thunderstorms after midnight. Lows in the mid-60s. Southeast winds up to 5 miles an hour. Chance of precipitation 70%. And now the extended forecast for the radio listening area. Wednesday and Wednesday night, showers and chance of thunderstorms. Highs in the upper 70s. Lows in the lower 60s. Chance of precipitation 90%. Thursday and Thursday night, partly cloudy. Highs in the lower 80s. Lows in the upper 50s. Friday and Friday night, mostly cloudy. Chance of rain showers and slight chance of thunderstorms. Highs in the upper 70s. Lows around 60. Chance of precipitation 40%. Saturday and Saturday night, mostly cloudy. A 50% chance of thunderstorms. Highs in the mid-70s. Lows in the upper 50s. Sunday and Sunday night, partly cloudy. A 30% chance of thunderstorms. Highs in the mid-70s. Lows in the mid-50s. 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The current time is 11:43 a.m. Eastern Daylight Time. Here are some river levels reported this morning. On the Kentucky River, Highbridge Lock 12.6, Frankfort Lock 9.2, Lockport Lock 13.8, on North Elkhorn Creek, Georgetown 6.2. Here are some nearby reservoir levels: Harrington Lake 724.6, Taylorsville Lake 552.9. 11 a.m. Eastern Daylight Time weather conditions across north central Kentucky. At Frankfort, and the pressure was 30.14 inches and rising. At Lexington, it was partly sunny. The temperature was 72 degrees, the dew point 66, and the relative humidity 81%. The wind was northeast at 9 miles an hour. The pressure was 30.14 inches and steady. At Louisville, it was cloudy. The temperature was 70 degrees, the dew point 66, and the relative humidity 87%. The wind was north at 6 miles an hour. The pressure was 30.13 inches and steady. At Frankfort, and the pressure was 30.14 inches and rising. Elsewhere around the region, at London, rain was falling with a temperature of 69. At Covington, it was mostly sunny with a temperature of 72. It was partly sunny, with a temperature of 70 at Indianapolis and 74 at Jasper, Indiana. It was cloudy, with a temperature of 69 at Wilmington, Ohio, 69 at Jackson, and 73 at Bowling Green. Now for the official National Weather Service forecast for Frankfort and surrounding communities. Today, mostly cloudy. Areas of fog early in the morning, then patchy fog late in the morning. Slight chance of showers early in the afternoon. Slight chance of thunderstorms late in the afternoon. Highs in the upper 70s. Northeast winds up to 10 miles an hour. Chance of precipitation 20%. Tonight, mostly cloudy. Lows in the mid-60s. Northeast

winds up to 5 miles an hour. Tuesday, mostly cloudy. Chance of showers in the morning, then showers likely and chance of thunderstorms in the afternoon. Highs in the upper 70s. East winds up to 5 miles an hour. Chance of precipitation 70%. Tuesday night, showers likely and chance of thunderstorms until midnight, then showers likely and slight chance of thunderstorms after midnight. Lows in the mid-60s. Southeast winds up to 5 miles an hour. Chance of precipitation 70%. And now the extended forecast for the radio listening area. Wednesday and Wednesday night, showers and chance of thunderstorms. Highs in the upper 70s. Lows in the lower 60s. Chance of precipitation 90%. Thursday and Thursday night, partly cloudy. Highs in the lower 80s. Lows in the upper 50s. Friday and Friday night, mostly cloudy. Chance of rain showers and slight chance of thunderstorms. Highs in the upper 70s. Lows around 60. Chance of precipitation 40%. Saturday and Saturday night, mostly cloudy. A 50% chance of thunderstorms. Highs in the mid-70s. Lows in the upper 50s. Sunday and Sunday night, partly cloudy. A 30% chance of thunderstorms. Highs in the mid-70s. Lows in the mid-50s. The current time is 11:47 a.m. Eastern Daylight Time. Here are some river levels reported this morning. On the Kentucky River, Highbridge Lock 12.6, Frankfort Lock 9.2, Lockport Lock 13.8, on North Elkhorn Creek, Georgetown 6.2. Here are some nearby reservoir levels, Harrington Lake 724.6, Taylorsville Lake 552.9. 11 a.m. Eastern Daylight Time weather conditions across north central Kentucky. At Frankfort, and the pressure was 30.14 inches and rising. At Lexington, it was partly sunny. The temperature was 72 degrees, the dew point 66, and the relative humidity 81%. The wind was northeast at 9 miles an hour. The pressure was 30.14 inches and steady. At Louisville, it was cloudy. The temperature was 70 degrees, the dew point 66, and the relative humidity 87%. The wind was north at 6 miles an hour. The pressure was 30.13 inches and steady. At Frankfort, and the pressure was 30.14 inches and rising. Elsewhere around the region, at London, rain was falling with a temperature of 69. At Covington, it was mostly sunny, with a temperature of 72. It was partly sunny, with a temperature of 70 at Indianapolis and 74 at Jasper, Indiana. It was cloudy, with a temperature of 69 at Wilmington, Ohio, 69 at Jackson, and 73 at Bowling Green. Now for the official National Weather Service forecast for Frankfort and surrounding communities. Today, mostly cloudy. Areas of fog early in the morning, then patchy fog late in the morning. Slight chance of showers early in the afternoon. Slight chance of thunderstorms late in the afternoon. Highs in the upper 70s. Northeast winds up to 10 miles an hour. Chance of precipitation 20%. Tonight, mostly cloudy. Lows in the mid-60s. Northeast winds up to 5 miles an hour. Tuesday, mostly cloudy. Chance of showers in the morning, then showers likely and chance of thunderstorms in the afternoon. Highs in the upper 70s. East winds up to 5 miles an hour. Chance of precipitation 70%. Tuesday night, showers likely and chance of thunderstorms until midnight, then showers likely and slight chance of thunderstorms after midnight. Lows in the mid-60s. Southeast winds up to 5 miles an hour. Chance of precipitation 70%. And now the extended forecast for the radio listening area. Wednesday and Wednesday night, showers and chance of thunderstorms. Highs in the upper 70s.

The wind was northeast at 9 miles an hour. The pressure was 30.14 inches and steady. At Louisville, it was cloudy. The temperature was 70 degrees, the dew point 66, and the relative humidity 87%. The wind was north at 6 miles an hour. The pressure was 30.13 inches and steady. At Frankfurt, and the pressure was 30.14 inches and rising. Elsewhere around the region, at London, rain was falling with a temperature of 69. At Covington, it was mostly sunny with a temperature of 72. It was partly sunny with a temperature of 70 at Indianapolis and 74 at Jasper, Indiana. It was cloudy with a temperature of 69 at Wilmington, Ohio, 69 at Jackson, and 73 at Bowling Green. Now for the official National Weather Service forecast for Frankfurt and surrounding communities. Today, mostly cloudy. Areas of fog early in the morning, then patchy fog late in the morning. Slight chance of showers early in the afternoon. Slight chance of thunderstorms late in the afternoon. Highs in the upper 70s. Northeast winds up to 10 miles an hour. Chance of precipitation 20%. Tonight, mostly cloudy. Lows in the mid-60s. Northeast winds up to 5 miles an hour. Tuesday, mostly cloudy. Chance of showers in the morning, then showers likely and chance of thunderstorms in the afternoon. Highs in the upper 70s. East winds up to 5 miles an hour. Chance of precipitation 70%. Tuesday night, showers likely and chance of thunderstorms until midnight, then showers likely and slight chance of thunderstorms after midnight. Lows in the mid-60s. Southeast winds up to 5 miles an hour. Chance of precipitation 70%. And now the extended forecast for the radio listening area. Wednesday and Wednesday night, showers and chance of thunderstorms. Highs in the upper 70s. Lows in the lower 60s. Chance of precipitation 90%. Thursday and Thursday night, partly cloudy. Highs in the lower 80s. Lows in the upper 50s. Friday and Friday night, mostly cloudy. Chance of rain showers and slight chance of thunderstorms. Highs in the upper 70s. Lows around 60. Chance of precipitation 40%. Saturday and Saturday night, mostly cloudy. A 50% chance of thunderstorms. Highs in the mid-70s. Lows in the upper 50s. Sunday and Sunday night, partly cloudy. A 30% chance of thunderstorms. Highs in the mid-70s. Lows in the mid-50s. The current time is 12:03 p.m. Eastern Daylight Time. Here are some river levels reported this morning. On the Kentucky River, Highbridge Lock 12.6, Frankfurt Lock 9.2, Lockport Lock 13.8, on North Elkhorn Creek, Georgetown 6.2. Here are some nearby reservoir levels, Harrington Lake 724.6, Taylorsville Lake 552.9. Noon Eastern Daylight Time weather conditions across north central Kentucky. At Frankfurt, and the pressure was 30.14 inches, and steady. At Lexington, it was cloudy. The temperature was 71 degrees, the dew point 65, and the relative humidity 81%. The wind was northeast at 6 miles an hour. The pressure was 30.15 inches and steady. At Louisville, it was cloudy. The temperature was 73 degrees, the dew point 66, and the relative humidity 78%. The wind was north at 7 miles an hour. The pressure was 30.13 inches and steady. At Frankfurt, and the pressure was 30.14 inches and steady. Elsewhere around the region, at London, rain was falling with a temperature of 69. At Indianapolis, it was mostly sunny with a temperature of 74. It was partly sunny, with a temperature of 73 at Covington, 76 at Jasper, Indiana, and 75.

Bowling Green. It was cloudy, with a temperature of 68 at Wilmington, Ohio, and 69 at Jackson. Now for the official National Weather Service forecast for Frankfort and surrounding communities. Today, mostly cloudy. Areas of fog early in the morning, then patchy fog late in the morning. Slight chance of showers early in the afternoon. Slight chance of thunderstorms late in the afternoon. Highs in the upper 70s. Northeast winds up to 10 miles an hour. Chance of precipitation 20%. Tonight, mostly cloudy. Lows in the mid-60s. Northeast winds up to 5 miles an hour. Tuesday, mostly cloudy. Chance of showers in the morning, then showers likely and chance of thunderstorms in the afternoon. Highs in the upper 70s. East winds up to 5 miles an hour. Chance of precipitation 70%. Tuesday night, showers likely and chance of thunderstorms until midnight, then showers likely and slight chance of thunderstorms after midnight. Lows in the mid-60s. Southeast winds up to 5 miles an hour. Chance of precipitation 70%. And now the extended forecast for the radio listening area. Wednesday and Wednesday night, showers and chance of thunderstorms. Highs in the upper 70s. Lows in the lower 60s. Chance of precipitation 90%. Thursday and Thursday night, partly cloudy. Highs in the lower 80s. Lows in the upper 50s. Friday and Friday night, mostly cloudy. Chance of rain showers and slight chance of thunderstorms. Highs in the upper 70s. Lows around 60. Chance of precipitation 40%. Saturday and Saturday night, mostly cloudy. A 50% chance of thunderstorms. Highs in the mid-70s. Lows in the upper 50s. Sunday and Sunday night, partly cloudy. A 30% chance of thunderstorms. Highs in the mid-70s. Lows in the mid-50s. The current time is 12:08 p.m. Eastern Daylight Time. Here are some river levels reported this morning. On the Kentucky River, Highbridge Lock 12.6, Frankfort Lock 9.2, Lockport Lock 13.8, on North Elkhorn Creek, Georgetown 6.2. Here are some nearby reservoir levels, Harrington Lake 724.6, Taylorsville Lake 552.9. Noon Eastern Daylight Time weather conditions across north central Kentucky. At Frankfort, and the pressure was 30.14 inches, and steady. At Lexington, it was cloudy. The temperature was 71 degrees, the dew point 65, and the relative humidity 81%. The wind was northeast at 6 miles an hour. The pressure was 30.15 inches and steady. At Louisville, it was cloudy. The temperature was 73 degrees, the dew point 66, and the relative humidity 78%. The wind was north at 7 miles an hour. The pressure was 30.13 inches and steady. At Frankfort, and the pressure was 30.14 inches and steady. Elsewhere around the region, at London, rain was falling with a temperature of 69. At Indianapolis, it was mostly sunny, with a temperature of 74. It was partly sunny, with a temperature of 73 at Covington, 76 at Jasper, Indiana, and 75 at Bowling Green. It was cloudy, with a temperature of 68 at Wilmington, Ohio, and 69 at Jackson. Now for the official National Weather Service forecast for Frankfort and surrounding communities. Today, mostly cloudy. Areas of fog early in the morning, then patchy fog late in the morning. Slight chance of showers early in the afternoon. Slight chance of thunderstorms late in the afternoon. Highs in the upper 70s. Northeast winds up to 10 miles an hour. Chance of precipitation 20%. Tonight, mostly cloudy. Lows in the mid-60s. Northeast winds up to 5 miles an hour. Tuesday, mostly cloudy.

chance of showers in the morning, then showers likely and chance of thunderstorms in the afternoon. Highs in the upper 70s. East winds up to 5 miles an hour. Chance of precipitation 70%. Tuesday night, showers likely and chance of thunderstorms until midnight, then showers likely and slight chance of thunderstorms after midnight. Lows in the mid-60s. Southeast winds up to 5 miles an hour. Chance of precipitation 70%. And now the extended forecast for the radio listening area. Wednesday and Wednesday night, showers and chance of thunderstorms. Highs in the upper 70s. Lows in the lower 60s. Chance of precipitation 90%. Thursday and Thursday night, partly cloudy. Highs in the lower 80s. Lows in the upper 50s. Friday and Friday night, mostly cloudy. Chance of rain showers and slight chance of thunderstorms. Highs in the upper 70s. Lows around 60. Chance of precipitation 40%. Saturday and Saturday night, mostly cloudy. A 50% chance of thunderstorms. Highs in the mid-70s. Lows in the upper 50s. Sunday and Sunday night, partly cloudy. A 30% chance of thunderstorms. Highs in the mid-70s. Lows in the mid-50s. 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The current time is 12:12 p.m. Eastern Daylight Time. Here are some river levels reported this morning. On the Kentucky River, Highbridge Lock 12.6, Frankfurt Lock 9.2, Lockport Lock 13.8, on North Elkhorn Creek, Georgetown 6.2. Here are some nearby reservoir levels, Harrington Lake 724.6, Taylorsville Lake 552.9. Noon Eastern Daylight Time weather conditions across North Central Kentucky. At Frankfurt, and the pressure was 30.14 inches, and steady. At Lexington, it was cloudy. The temperature was 71 degrees, the dew point 65, and the relative humidity 81%. The wind was northeast at 6 miles an hour. The pressure was 30.15 inches and steady. At Louisville, it was cloudy. The temperature was 73 degrees, the dew point 66, and the relative humidity 78%. The wind was north at 7 miles an hour. The pressure was 30.13 inches and steady. At Frankfurt, and the pressure was 30.14 inches and steady. Elsewhere around the region, at London, rain was falling with a temperature of 69. At Indianapolis, it was mostly sunny with a temperature of 74. It was partly sunny, with a temperature of 73 at Covington and 76 at Jasper, Indiana. It was cloudy, with a temperature of 68 at Wilmington, Ohio, 69 at Jackson, and 75 at Bowling Green. Now for the official National Weather Service forecast for Frankfurt and surrounding communities. Today, mostly cloudy. Areas of fog early in the morning, then patchy fog late in the morning. Slight chance of showers early in the afternoon. Slight chance of thunderstorms late in the afternoon. Highs in the upper 70s. Northeast winds up to 10 miles an hour. Chance of precipitation 20%. Tonight, mostly cloudy. Lows in the mid-60s. Northeast winds up to 5 miles an hour. Tuesday, mostly cloudy. Chance of showers in the morning, then showers likely and chance of thunderstorms in the afternoon. Highs in the upper 70s. East winds up to 5 miles an hour. Chance of precipitation 70%. Tuesday night, showers likely and chance of thunderstorms until midnight, then showers likely and slight chance of thunderstorms after midnight. Lows in the mid-60s. Southeast winds up to 5 miles an hour.
chance of precipitation 70%. And now the extended forecast for the radio listening area. Wednesday and Wednesday night, showers and chance of thunderstorms. Highs in the upper 70s. Lows in the lower 60s. Chance of precipitation 90%. Thursday and Thursday night, partly cloudy. Highs in the lower 80s. Lows in the upper 50s. Friday and Friday night, mostly cloudy. Chance of rain, showers, and slight chance of thunderstorms. Highs in the upper 70s. Lows around 60. Chance of precipitation 40%. Saturday and Saturday night, mostly cloudy. A 50% chance of thunderstorms. Highs in the mid-70s. Lows in the upper 50s. Sunday and Sunday night, partly cloudy. A 30% chance of thunderstorms. Highs in the mid-70s. Lows in the mid-50s. Here are some river levels reported this morning. On the Kentucky River, Highbridge Lock 12.6, Frankfort Lock 9.2, Lockport Lock 13.8, on North Elkhorn Creek, Georgetown 6.2. Here are some nearby reservoir levels. Harrington Lake 724.6, Taylorsville Lake 552.9. The current time is 12:17 p.m. Eastern Daylight Time. Noon Eastern Daylight Time weather conditions across north central Kentucky. At Frankfort, and the pressure was 30.14 inches and steady. At Lexington, it was cloudy. The temperature was 71 degrees, the dew point 65, and the relative humidity 81%. The wind was northeast at 6 miles an hour. The pressure was 30.15 inches and steady. At Louisville, it was cloudy. The temperature was 73 degrees, the dew point 66, and the relative humidity 78%. The wind was north at 7 miles an hour. The pressure was 30.13 inches and steady. At Frankfort, and the pressure was 30.14 inches and steady. Elsewhere around the region, at London, rain was falling with a temperature of 69. At Indianapolis, it was mostly sunny, with a temperature of 74. It was partly sunny, with a temperature of 73 at Covington and 76 at Jasper, Indiana. It was cloudy, with a temperature of 68 at Wilmington, Ohio, 69 at Jackson, and 75 at Bowling Green. Now for the official National Weather Service forecast for Frankfort and surrounding communities. Today, mostly cloudy. Areas of fog early in the morning, then patchy fog late in the morning. Slight chance of showers early in the afternoon. Slight chance of thunderstorms late in the afternoon. Highs in the upper 70s. Northeast winds up to 10 miles an hour. Chance of precipitation 20%. Tonight, mostly cloudy. Lows in the mid-60s. Northeast winds up to 5 miles an hour. Tuesday, mostly cloudy. Chance of showers in the morning, then showers likely and chance of thunderstorms in the afternoon. Highs in the upper 70s. East winds up to 5 miles an hour. Chance of precipitation 70%. Tuesday night, showers likely and chance of thunderstorms until midnight, then showers likely and slight chance of thunderstorms after midnight. Lows in the mid-60s. Southeast winds up to 5 miles an hour. Chance of precipitation 70%. And now the extended forecast for the radio listening area. Wednesday and Wednesday night, showers and chance of thunderstorms. Highs in the upper 70s. Lows in the lower 60s. Chance of precipitation 90%. Thursday and Thursday night, partly cloudy. Highs in the lower 80s. Lows in the upper 50s. Friday and Friday night, mostly cloudy. Chance of rain, showers, and slight chance of thunderstorms. Highs in the upper 70s. Lows around 60. Chance of precipitation 40%. Saturday and Saturday night, mostly cloudy. A 50%

periods of thunderstorms. Highs in the mid-70s. Lows in the upper 50s. Sunday and Sunday night, partly cloudy. A 30% chance of thunderstorms. Highs in the mid-70s. Lows in the mid-50s. Here are some river levels reported this morning. On the Kentucky River, Pinebridge Lock 12.6, Frankfort Lock 9.2, Lockport Lock 13.8, on North Elkhorn Creek, Georgetown 6.2. Here are some nearby reservoir levels. Harrington Lake 724.6, Taylorsville Lake 552.9. Noon Eastern Daylight Time weather conditions across north central Kentucky. At Frankfort, and the pressure was 30.14 inches and steady. At Lexington, it was cloudy. The temperature was 71 degrees, the dew point 65, and the relative humidity 81%. The wind was northeast at 6 miles an hour. The pressure was 30.15 inches and steady. At Louisville, it was cloudy. The temperature was 73 degrees, the dew point 66, and the relative humidity 78%. The wind was north at 7 miles an hour. The pressure was 30.13 inches and steady. At Frankfort, and the pressure was 30.14 inches and steady. Elsewhere around the region, at London, rain was falling with a temperature of 69. At Indianapolis, it was mostly sunny with a temperature of 74. It was partly sunny with a temperature of 73 at Covington and 76 at Jasper, Indiana. It was cloudy with a temperature of 68 at Wilmington, Ohio, 69 at Jackson, and 75 at Bowling Green. The current time is 12:22 p.m. Eastern Daylight Time. Now for the official National Weather Service forecast for Frankfort and surrounding communities. Today, mostly cloudy. Areas of fog early in the morning, then patchy fog late in the morning. Slight chance of showers early in the afternoon. Slight chance of thunderstorms late in the afternoon. Highs in the upper 70s. Northeast winds up to 10 miles an hour. Chance of precipitation 20%. Tonight, mostly cloudy. Lows in the mid-60s. Northeast winds up to 5 miles an hour. Tuesday, mostly cloudy. Chance of showers in the morning, then showers likely and chance of thunderstorms in the afternoon. Highs in the upper 70s. East winds up to 5 miles an hour. Chance of precipitation 70%. Tuesday night, showers likely and chance of thunderstorms until midnight, then showers likely and slight chance of thunderstorms after midnight. Lows in the mid-60s. Southeast winds up to 5 miles an hour. Chance of precipitation 70%. And now the extended forecast for the radio listening area. Wednesday and Wednesday night, showers and chance of thunderstorms. Highs in the upper 70s. Lows in the lower 60s. Chance of precipitation 90%. Thursday and Thursday night, partly cloudy. Highs in the lower 80s. Lows in the upper 50s. Friday and Friday night, mostly cloudy. Chance of rain showers and slight chance of thunderstorms. Highs in the upper 70s. Lows around 60. Chance of precipitation 40%. Saturday and Saturday night, mostly cloudy. A 50% chance of thunderstorms. Highs in the mid-70s. Lows in the upper 50s. Sunday and Sunday night, partly cloudy. A 30% chance of thunderstorms. Highs in the mid-70s. Lows in the mid-50s. Here are some river levels reported this morning. On the Kentucky River, Pinebridge Lock 12.6, Frankfort Lock 9.2, Lockport Lock 13.8, on North Elkhorn Creek, Georgetown 6.2. Here are some nearby reservoir levels. Harrington Lake 724.6, Taylorsville Lake 552.9. Noon Eastern Daylight Time weather conditions across north central Kentucky. At Frankfort, and the

temperature of 69. At Indianapolis, it was mostly sunny, with a temperature of 74. It was partly sunny, with a temperature of 73 at Covington and 76 at Jasper, Indiana. It was cloudy, with a temperature of 68 at Wilmington, Ohio, 69 at Jackson, and 75 at Bowling Green. Now for the official National Weather Service forecast for Frankfort and surrounding communities. Today, mostly cloudy. Areas of fog early in the morning, then patchy fog late in the morning. Slight chance of showers early in the afternoon. Slight chance of thunderstorms late in the afternoon. Highs in the upper 70s. Northeast winds up to 10 miles an hour. Chance of precipitation 20%. Tonight, mostly cloudy. Lows in the mid-60s. Northeast winds up to 5 miles an hour. Tuesday, mostly cloudy. Chance of showers in the morning, then showers likely and chance of thunderstorms in the afternoon. Highs in the upper 70s. East winds up to 5 miles an hour. Chance of precipitation 70%. Tuesday night, showers likely and chance of thunderstorms until midnight, then showers likely and slight chance of thunderstorms after midnight. Lows in the mid-60s. Southeast winds up to 5 miles an hour. Chance of precipitation 70%. And now the extended forecast for the radio listening area. Wednesday and Wednesday night, showers and chance of thunderstorms. Highs in the upper 70s. Lows in the lower 60s. Chance of precipitation 90%. Thursday and Thursday night, partly cloudy. Highs in the lower 80s. Lows in the upper 50s. Friday and Friday night, mostly cloudy. Chance of rain showers and slight chance of thunderstorms. Highs in the upper 70s. Lows around 60. Chance of precipitation 40%. Saturday and Saturday night, mostly cloudy. A 50% chance of thunderstorms. Highs in the mid-70s. Lows in the upper 50s. Sunday and Sunday night, partly cloudy. A 30% chance of thunderstorms. Highs in the mid-70s. Lows in the mid-50s. The current time is 12:29 p.m. Eastern Daylight Time. Here are some river levels reported this morning. On the Kentucky River, Highbridge Lock 12.6, Frankfort Lock 9.2, Lockport Lock 13.8, on North Elkhorn Creek, Georgetown 6.2. Here are some nearby reservoir levels. Harrington Lake 724.6, Taylorsville Lake 552.9. Noon Eastern Daylight Time weather conditions across north central Kentucky. At Frankfort, and the pressure was 30.14 inches and steady. At Lexington, it was cloudy. The temperature was 71 degrees, the dew point 65, and the relative humidity 81%. The wind was northeast at 6 miles an hour. The pressure was 30.15 inches and steady. At Louisville, it was cloudy. The temperature was 73 degrees, the dew point 66, and the relative humidity 78%. The wind was north at 7 miles an hour. The pressure was 30.13 inches and steady. At Frankfort, and the pressure was 30.14 inches and steady. Elsewhere around the region, at London, rain was falling with a temperature of 69. At Indianapolis, it was mostly sunny, with a temperature of 74. It was partly sunny, with a temperature of 73 at Covington and 76 at Jasper, Indiana. It was cloudy, with a temperature of 68 at Wilmington, Ohio, 69 at Jackson, and 75 at Bowling Green. Now for the official National Weather Service forecast for Frankfort and surrounding communities. Today, mostly cloudy. Areas of fog early in the morning, then patchy fog late in the morning. Slight chance of showers early in the afternoon. Slight chance of thunderstorms late in the afternoon. Highs in the upper 70s. Northeast winds up to 10 miles an hour.

hour. Chance of precipitation 20%. Tonight, mostly cloudy. Lows in the mid-60s. Northeast winds up to 5 miles an hour. Tuesday, mostly cloudy. Chance of showers in the morning, then showers likely and chance of thunderstorms in the afternoon. Highs in the upper 70s. East winds up to 5 miles an hour. Chance of precipitation 70%. Tuesday night, showers likely and chance of thunderstorms until midnight, then showers likely and slight chance of thunderstorms after midnight. Lows in the mid-60s. Southeast winds up to 5 miles an hour. Chance of precipitation 70%. And now the extended forecast for the radio listening area. Wednesday and Wednesday night, showers and chance of thunderstorms. Highs in the upper 70s. Lows in the lower 60s. Chance of precipitation 90%. Thursday and Thursday night, partly cloudy. Highs in the lower 80s. Lows in the upper 50s. Friday and Friday night, mostly cloudy. Chance of rain showers and slight chance of thunderstorms. Highs in the upper 70s. Lows around 60. Chance of precipitation 40%. Saturday and Saturday night, mostly cloudy. A 50% chance of thunderstorms. Highs in the mid-70s. Lows in the upper 50s. Sunday and Sunday night, partly cloudy. A 30% chance of thunderstorms. Lows in the upper 50s. Sunday and Sunday night, partly cloudy. A 30% chance of thunderstorms. Highs in the mid-70s. Lows in the mid-50s. The current time is 12:33 p.m. Eastern Daylight Time. Here are some river levels reported this morning. On the Kentucky River, Highbridge Lock 12.6, Frankfort Lock 9.2, Lockport Lock 13.8. On North Elkhorn Creek, Georgetown 6.2. Here are some nearby reservoir levels. Harrington Lake 724.6. Taylorsville Lake 552.9. Noon Eastern Daylight Time weather conditions across north central Kentucky. At Frankfort, and the pressure was 30.14 inches and steady. At Lexington, it was cloudy. The temperature was 71 degrees, the dew point 65, and the relative humidity 81%. The wind was northeast at 6 miles an hour. The pressure was 30.15 inches and steady. At Louisville, it was cloudy. The temperature was 73 degrees, the dew point 66, and the relative humidity 78%. The wind was north at 7 miles an hour. The pressure was 30.13 inches and steady. At Frankfort, and the pressure was 30.14 inches and steady. Elsewhere around the region, at London, rain was falling with a temperature of 69. At Indianapolis, it was mostly sunny with a temperature of 74. It was partly sunny with a temperature of 73 at Covington and 76 at Jasper, Indiana. It was cloudy with a temperature of 68 at Wilmington, Ohio, 69 at Jackson, and 75 at Bowling Green. Now for the official National Weather Service forecast for Frankfort and surrounding communities. Today, mostly cloudy. Areas of fog early in the morning, then patchy fog late in the morning. Slight chance of showers early in the afternoon. Slight chance of thunderstorms late in the afternoon. Highs in the upper 70s. Northeast winds up to 10 miles an hour. Chance of precipitation 20%. Tonight, mostly cloudy. Lows in the mid-60s. Northeast winds up to 5 miles an hour. Tuesday, mostly cloudy. Chance of showers in the morning, then showers likely and chance of thunderstorms in the afternoon. Highs in the upper 70s. East winds up to 5 miles an hour. Chance of precipitation 70%. Tuesday night, showers likely and chance of thunderstorms until midnight, then showers likely and slight chance of thunderstorms after midnight.

lows in the mid-60s. Southeast winds up to 5 miles an hour. Chance of precipitation 70%. And now the extended forecast for the radio listening area. Wednesday and Wednesday night, showers and chance of thunderstorms. Highs in the upper 70s. Lows in the lower 60s. Chance of precipitation 90%. Thursday and Thursday night, partly cloudy. Highs in the lower 80s. Lows in the upper 50s. Friday and Friday night, mostly cloudy. Chance of rain showers and slight chance of thunderstorms. Highs in the upper 70s. Lows around 60. Chance of precipitation 40%. Saturday and Saturday night, mostly cloudy. A 50% chance of thunderstorms. Highs in the mid-70s. Lows in the upper 50s. Sunday and Sunday night, partly cloudy. A 30% chance of thunderstorms. Highs in the mid-70s. Lows in the mid-50s. The current time is 12:37 p.m. Eastern Daylight Time. Here are some river levels reported this morning. On the Kentucky River, Highbridge Lock 12.6, Frankfort Lock 9.2, Lockport Lock 13.8, on North Elkhorn Creek, Georgetown 6.2. Here are some nearby reservoir levels, Harrington Lake 724.6, Taylorsville Lake 552.9. Noon Eastern Daylight Time weather conditions across North Central Kentucky. At Frankfort, and the pressure was 30.14 inches, and steady. At Lexington, it was cloudy. The temperature was 71 degrees, the dew point 65, and the relative humidity 81%. The wind was northeast at 6 miles an hour. The pressure was 30.15 inches and steady. At Louisville, it was cloudy. The temperature was 73 degrees, the dew point 66, and the relative humidity 78%. The wind was north at 7 miles an hour. The pressure was 30.13 inches and steady. At Frankfort, and the pressure was 30.14 inches and steady. Elsewhere around the region, at London, rain was falling with a temperature of 69. At Indianapolis, it was mostly sunny with a temperature of 74. It was partly sunny with a temperature of 73 at Covington and 76 at Jasper, Indiana. It was cloudy with a temperature of 68 at Wilmington, Ohio, 69 at Jackson, and 75 at Bowling Green. Now for the official National Weather Service forecast for Frankfort and surrounding communities. Today, mostly cloudy. Areas of fog early in the morning, then patchy fog late in the morning. Slight chance of showers early in the afternoon. Slight chance of thunderstorms late in the afternoon. Highs in the upper 70s. Northeast winds up to 10 miles an hour. Chance of precipitation 20%. Tonight, mostly cloudy. Lows in the mid-60s. Northeast winds up to 5 miles an hour. Tuesday, mostly cloudy. Chance of showers in the morning, then showers likely and chance of thunderstorms in the afternoon. Highs in the upper 70s. East winds up to 5 miles an hour. Chance of precipitation 70%. Tuesday night, showers likely and chance of thunderstorms until midnight, then showers likely and slight chance of thunderstorms after midnight. Lows in the mid-60s. Southeast winds up to 5 miles an hour. Chance of precipitation 70%. And now the extended forecast for the radio listening area. Wednesday and Wednesday night, showers and chance of thunderstorms. Highs in the upper 70s. Lows in the lower 60s. Chance of precipitation 90%. Thursday and Thursday night, partly cloudy. Highs in the lower 80s. Lows in the upper 50s. Friday and Friday night, mostly cloudy. Chance of rain showers and slight chance of thunderstorms. Highs in the upper 70s. Lows around 60. Chance of precipitation 40%.

Saturday and Saturday night, mostly cloudy. A 50% chance of thunderstorms. Highs in the mid-70s. Lows in the upper 50s. Sunday and Sunday night, partly cloudy. A 30% chance of thunderstorms. Highs in the mid-70s. Lows in the mid-50s. Here are some river levels reported this morning. On the Kentucky River, Highbridge Lock 12.6, Frankfort Lock 9.2, Lockport Lock 13.8. On North Elkhorn Creek, Georgetown 6.2. Here are some nearby reservoir levels. Harrington Lake 724.6, Taylorsville Lake 552.9. Noon Eastern Daylight Time weather conditions across north central Kentucky. At Frankfort, and the pressure was 30.14 inches and steady. At Lexington, it was cloudy. The temperature was 71 degrees, the dew point 65, and the relative humidity 81%. The wind was northeast at 6 miles an hour. The pressure was 30.15 inches and steady. At Louisville, it was cloudy. The temperature was 73 degrees, the dew point 66, and the relative humidity 78%. The wind was north at 7 miles an hour. The pressure was 30.13 inches and steady. At Frankfort, and the pressure was 30.14 inches and steady. Elsewhere around the region, at London, rain was falling with a temperature of 69. At Indianapolis, it was mostly sunny with a temperature of 74. It was partly sunny with a temperature of 73 at Covington and 76 at Jasper, Indiana. It was cloudy with a temperature of 68 at Wilmington, Ohio, 69 at Jackson, and 75 at Bowling Green. 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The current time is 12:43 p.m. Eastern Daylight Time. Now for the official National Weather Service forecast for Frankfort and surrounding communities. Today, mostly cloudy. Areas of fog early in the morning, then patchy fog late in the morning. Slight chance of showers early in the afternoon. Slight chance of thunderstorms late in the afternoon. Highs in the upper 70s. Northeast winds up to 10 miles an hour. Chance of precipitation 20%. Tonight, mostly cloudy. Lows in the mid-60s. Northeast winds up to 5 miles an hour. Tuesday, mostly cloudy. Chance of showers in the morning, then showers likely and chance of thunderstorms in the afternoon. Highs in the upper 70s. East winds up to 5 miles an hour. Chance of precipitation 70%. Tuesday night, showers likely and chance of thunderstorms until midnight, then showers likely and slight chance of thunderstorms after midnight. Lows in the mid-60s. Southeast winds up to 5 miles an hour. Chance of precipitation 70%. And now the extended forecast for the radio listening area. Wednesday and Wednesday night, showers and chance of thunderstorms. Highs in the upper 70s. Lows in the lower 60s. Chance of precipitation 90%. Thursday and Thursday night, partly cloudy. Highs in the lower 80s. Lows in the upper 50s. Friday and Friday night, mostly cloudy. Chance of rain showers and slight chance of thunderstorms. Highs in the upper 70s. Lows around 60. Chance of precipitation 40%. Saturday and Saturday night, mostly cloudy. A 50% chance of thunderstorms. Highs in the mid-70s. Lows in the upper 50s. Sunday and Sunday night, partly cloudy. A 30% chance of thunderstorms. Highs in the mid-70s. Lows in the mid-50s. Here are some river levels reported this morning. On the Kentucky River, Highbridge Lock.

12.6, Frankfurt Lock 9.2, Lockport Lock 13.8, on North Elkhorn Creek, Georgetown 6.2. Here are some nearby reservoir levels: Harrington Lake 724.6, Taylorsville Lake 552.9. Noon Eastern Daylight Time weather conditions across north central Kentucky. At Frankfort, and the pressure was 30.14 inches, and steady. At Lexington, it was cloudy. The temperature was 71 degrees, the dew point 65, and the relative humidity 81%. The wind was northeast at 6 miles an hour. The pressure was 30.15 inches and steady. At Louisville, it was cloudy. The temperature was 73 degrees, the dew point 66, and the relative humidity 78%. The wind was north at 7 miles an hour. The pressure was 30.13 inches and steady. At Frankfort, and the pressure was 30.14 inches and steady. Elsewhere around the region, at London, rain was falling with a temperature of 69. At Indianapolis, it was mostly sunny with a temperature of 74. It was partly sunny with a temperature of 73 at Covington and 76 at Jasper, Indiana. It was cloudy with a temperature of 68 at Wilmington, Ohio, 69 at Jackson, and 75 at Bowling Green. The current time is 12:47 p.m. Eastern Daylight Time. Now for the official National Weather Service forecast for Frankfort and surrounding communities. Today, mostly cloudy. Areas of fog early in the morning, then patchy fog late in the morning. Slight chance of showers early in the afternoon. Slight chance of thunderstorms late in the afternoon. Highs in the upper 70s. Northeast winds up to 10 miles an hour. Chance of precipitation 20%. Tonight, mostly cloudy. Lows in the mid-60s. Northeast winds up to 5 miles an hour. Tuesday, mostly cloudy. Chance of showers in the morning, then showers likely and chance of thunderstorms in the afternoon. Highs in the upper 70s. East winds up to 5 miles an hour. Chance of precipitation 70%. Tuesday night, showers likely and chance of thunderstorms until midnight, then showers likely and slight chance of thunderstorms after midnight. Lows in the mid-60s. Southeast winds up to 5 miles an hour. Chance of precipitation 70%. And now the extended forecast for the radio listening area. Wednesday and Wednesday night, showers and chance of thunderstorms. Highs in the upper 70s. Lows in the lower 60s. Chance of precipitation 90%. Thursday and Thursday night, partly cloudy. Highs in the lower 80s. Lows in the upper 50s. Friday and Friday night, mostly cloudy. Chance of rain showers and slight chance of thunderstorms. Highs in the upper 70s. Lows around 60. Chance of precipitation 40%. Saturday and Saturday night, mostly cloudy. A 50% chance of thunderstorms. Highs in the mid-70s. Lows in the upper 50s. Sunday and Sunday night, partly cloudy. A 30% chance of thunderstorms. Highs in the mid-70s. Lows in the mid-50s. Here are some river levels reported this morning. On the Kentucky River, Highbridge Lock 12.6, Frankfort Lock 9.2, Lockport Lock 13.8, on North Elkhorn Creek, Georgetown 6.2. Here are some nearby reservoir levels: Harrington Lake 724.6, Taylorsville Lake 552.9. Noon Eastern Daylight Time weather conditions across north central Kentucky. At Frankfort, and the pressure was 30.14 inches and steady. At Lexington, it was cloudy. The temperature was 71 degrees, the dew point 65, and the relative humidity 81%. The wind was northeast at 6 miles an hour. The pressure was 30.15 inches and steady. At Louisville, it was cloudy.

The temperature was 73 degrees, the dew point 66, and the relative humidity 78%. The wind was north at 7 miles an hour. The pressure was 30.13 inches and steady at Frankfurt. And the pressure was 30.14 inches and steady. Elsewhere around the region, at London, rain was falling with a temperature of 69. At Indianapolis, it was mostly sunny with a temperature of 74. It was partly sunny with a temperature of 73 at Covington and 76 at Jasper, Indiana. It was cloudy with a temperature of 68 at Wilmington, Ohio, 69 at Jackson, and 75 at Bowling Green. The current time is 12:52 p.m. Eastern Daylight Time. Now for the official National Weather Service forecast for Frankfurt and surrounding communities. Today, mostly cloudy. Areas of fog early in the morning, then patchy fog late in the morning. Slight chance of showers early in the afternoon. Slight chance of thunderstorms late in the afternoon. Highs in the upper 70s. Northeast winds up to 10 miles an hour. Chance of precipitation 20%. Tonight, mostly cloudy. Lows in the mid-60s. Northeast winds up to 5 miles an hour. Tuesday, mostly cloudy. Chance of showers in the morning, then showers likely and chance of thunderstorms in the afternoon. Highs in the upper 70s. East winds up to 5 miles an hour. Chance of precipitation 70%. Tuesday night, showers likely and chance of thunderstorms until midnight, then showers likely and slight chance of thunderstorms after midnight. Lows in the mid-60s. Southeast winds up to 5 miles an hour. Chance of precipitation 70%. And now the extended forecast for the radio listening area. Wednesday and Wednesday night, showers and chance of thunderstorms. Highs in the upper 70s. Lows in the lower 60s. Chance of precipitation 90%. Thursday and Thursday night, partly cloudy. Highs in the lower 80s. Lows in the upper 50s. Friday and Friday night, mostly cloudy. Chance of rain showers and slight chance of thunderstorms. Highs in the upper 70s. Lows around 60. Chance of precipitation 40%. Saturday and Saturday night, mostly cloudy. A 50% chance of thunderstorms. Highs in the mid-70s. Lows in the upper 50s. Sunday and Sunday night, partly cloudy. A 30% chance of thunderstorms. Highs in the mid-70s. Lows in the mid-50s. Here are some river levels reported this morning. On the Kentucky River, Highbridge Lock 12.6, Frankfurt Lock 9.2, Lockport Lock 13.8, on North Elkhorn Creek, Georgetown 6.2. Here are some nearby reservoir levels. Harrington Lake 724.6, Taylorsville Lake 552.9. Noon Eastern Daylight Time weather conditions across north central Kentucky. At Frankfurt, and the pressure was 30.14 inches and steady. At Lexington, it was cloudy. The temperature was 71 degrees, the dew point 65, and the relative humidity 81%. The wind was northeast at 6 miles an hour. The pressure was 30.15 inches and steady. At Louisville, it was cloudy. The temperature was 73 degrees, the dew point 66, and the relative humidity 78%. The wind was north at 7 miles an hour. The pressure was 30.13 inches and steady. At Frankfurt, and the pressure was 30.14 inches and steady. Elsewhere around the region, at London, rain was falling with a temperature of 69. At Indianapolis, it was mostly sunny with a temperature of 74. It was partly sunny with a temperature of 73 at Covington and 76 at Jasper, Indiana. It was cloudy with a temperature of 68 at Wilmington, Ohio, 69 at Jackson, and 75 at Bowling Green.
Now for the official National Weather Service forecast for Frankfurt and surrounding communities. Today, mostly cloudy. Areas of fog early in the morning, then patchy fog late in the morning. Slight chance of showers early in the afternoon. Slight chance of thunderstorms late in the afternoon. Highs in the upper 70s. Northeast winds up to 10 miles an hour. Chance of precipitation 20%. Tonight, mostly cloudy. Lows in the mid-60s. Northeast winds up to 5 miles an hour. Tuesday, mostly cloudy. Chance of showers in the morning, then showers likely and chance of thunderstorms in the afternoon. Highs in the upper 70s. East winds up to 5 miles an hour. Chance of precipitation 70%. Tuesday night, showers likely and chance of thunderstorms until midnight, then showers likely and slight chance of thunderstorms after midnight. Lows in the mid-60s. Southeast winds up to 5 miles an hour. Chance of precipitation 70%. And now the extended forecast for the radio listening area. Wednesday and Wednesday night, showers and chance of thunderstorms. Highs in the upper 70s. Lows in the lower 60s. Chance of precipitation 90%. Thursday and Thursday night, partly cloudy. Highs in the lower 80s. Lows in the upper 50s. Friday and Friday night, mostly cloudy. Chance of rain showers and slight chance of thunderstorms. Highs in the upper 70s. Lows around 60. Chance of precipitation 40%. Saturday and Saturday night, mostly cloudy. A 50% chance of thunderstorms. Highs in the mid-70s. Lows in the upper 50s. Sunday and Sunday night, partly cloudy. A 30% chance of thunderstorms. Highs in the mid-70s. Lows in the mid-50s. The current time is 12:58 p.m. Eastern Daylight Time. Here are some river levels reported this morning. On the Kentucky River, Highbridge Lock 12.6, Frankfurt Lock 9.2, Lockport Lock 13.8, on North Elkhorn Creek, Georgetown 6.2. Here are some nearby reservoir levels. Harrington Lake 724.6, Taylorsville Lake 552.9. Noon Eastern Daylight Time weather conditions across north central Kentucky. At Frankfurt, and the pressure was 30.14 inches and steady. At Lexington, it was cloudy. The temperature was 71 degrees, the dew point 65, and the relative humidity 81%. The wind was northeast at 6 miles an hour. The pressure was 30.15 inches and steady. At Louisville, it was cloudy. The temperature was 73 degrees, the dew point 66, and the relative humidity 78%. The wind was north at 7 miles an hour. The pressure was 30.13 inches and steady. At Frankfurt, and the pressure was 30.14 inches and steady. Elsewhere around the region, at London, rain was falling with a temperature of 69. At Indianapolis, it was mostly sunny, with a temperature of 74. It was partly sunny, with a temperature of 73 at Covington and 76 at Jasper, Indiana. It was cloudy, with a temperature of 68 at Wilmington, Ohio, 69 at Jackson, and 75 at Bowling Green. Now for the official National Weather Service forecast for Frankfurt and surrounding communities. Today, mostly cloudy. Areas of fog early in the morning, then patchy fog late in the morning. Slight chance of showers early in the afternoon. Slight chance of thunderstorms late in the afternoon. Highs in the upper 70s. Northeast winds up to 10 miles an hour. Chance of precipitation 20%. Tonight, mostly cloudy. Lows in the mid-60s. Northeast winds up to 5 miles an hour. Tuesday, mostly cloudy. Chance of showers in the morning, then showers likely and chance of thunderstorms in the afternoon. Highs in the upper 70s.

Gusts winds up to 5 miles an hour. Chance of precipitation 70%. Tuesday night, showers likely and chance of thunderstorms until midnight, then showers likely and slight chance of thunderstorms after midnight. Lows in the mid-60s. Southeast winds up to 5 miles an hour. Chance of precipitation 70%. And now the extended forecast for the radio listening area. Wednesday and Wednesday night, showers and chance of thunderstorms. Highs in the upper 70s. Lows in the lower 60s. Chance of precipitation 90%. Thursday and Thursday night, partly cloudy. Highs in the lower 80s. Lows in the upper 50s. Friday and Friday night, mostly cloudy. Chance of rain showers and slight chance of thunderstorms. Highs in the upper 70s. Lows around 60. Chance of precipitation 40%. Saturday and Saturday night, mostly cloudy. A 50% chance of thunderstorms. Highs in the mid-70s. Lows in the upper 50s. Sunday and Sunday night, partly cloudy. A 30% chance of thunderstorms. Highs in the mid-70s. Lows in the mid-50s. The current time is 1:02 p.m. Eastern Daylight Time. Here are some river levels reported this morning. On the Kentucky River, Highbridge Lock 12.6, Frankfort Lock 9.2, Lockport Lock 13.8, on North Elkhorn Creek, Georgetown 6.2. Here are some nearby reservoir levels: Harrington Lake 724.6, Taylorsville Lake 552.9. Noon Eastern Daylight Time weather conditions across north central Kentucky. At Frankfort, and the pressure was 30.14 inches and steady. At Lexington, it was cloudy. The temperature was 71 degrees, the dew point 65, and the relative humidity 81%. The wind was northeast at 6 miles an hour. The pressure was 30.15 inches and steady. At Louisville, it was cloudy. The temperature was 73 degrees, the dew point 66, and the relative humidity 78%. The wind was north at 7 miles an hour. The pressure was 30.13 inches and steady. At Frankfort, and the pressure was 30.14 inches and steady. Elsewhere around the region, at London, rain was falling with a temperature of 69. At Indianapolis, it was mostly sunny, with a temperature of 74. It was partly sunny, with a temperature of 73 at Covington and 76 at Jasper, Indiana. It was cloudy, with a temperature of 68 at Wilmington, Ohio, 69 at Jackson, and 75 at Bowling Green. Now for the official National Weather Service forecast for Frankfort and surrounding communities. Today, mostly cloudy. Areas of fog early in the morning, then patchy fog late in the morning. Slight chance of showers early in the afternoon. Slight chance of thunderstorms late in the afternoon. Highs in the upper 70s. Northeast winds up to 10 miles an hour. Chance of precipitation 20%. Tonight, mostly cloudy. Lows in the mid-60s. Northeast winds up to 5 miles an hour. Tuesday, mostly cloudy. Chance of showers in the morning, then showers likely and chance of thunderstorms in the afternoon. Highs in the upper 70s. East winds up to 5 miles an hour. Chance of precipitation 70%. Tuesday night, showers likely and chance of thunderstorms until midnight, then showers likely and slight chance of thunderstorms after midnight. Lows in the mid-60s. Southeast winds up to 5 miles an hour. Chance of precipitation 70%. And now the extended forecast for the radio listening area. Wednesday and Wednesday night, showers and chance of thunderstorms. Highs in the upper 70s. Lows in the lower 60s. Chance of precipitation 90%. Thursday and Thursday night, partly cloudy. Highs in the lower 80s. Lows in the upper 50s.

Friday and Friday night, mostly cloudy. Chance of rain showers and slight chance of thunderstorms. Highs in the upper 70s. Lows around 60. Chance of precipitation 40%. Saturday and Saturday night, mostly cloudy. A 50% chance of thunderstorms. Highs in the mid-70s. Lows in the upper 50s. Sunday and Sunday night, partly cloudy. A 30% chance of thunderstorms. Highs in the mid-70s. Lows in the mid-50s. Here are some river levels reported this morning. On the Kentucky River, Highbridge Lock 12.6, Frankfort Lock 9.2, Lockport Lock 13.8, on North Elkhorn Creek, Georgetown 6.2. Here are some nearby reservoir levels: Harrington Lake 724.6, Taylorsville Lake 552.9. The current time is 1:07 p.m. Eastern Daylight Time. 1 p.m. Eastern Daylight Time weather conditions across north central Kentucky. At Frankfort, and the pressure was 30.13 inches and falling. At Lexington, it was cloudy. The temperature was 72 degrees, the dew point 64, and the relative humidity 76%. The wind was northeast at 7 miles an hour. The pressure was 30.15 inches and steady. At Louisville, it was cloudy. The temperature was 76 degrees, the dew point 65, and the relative humidity 68%. The wind was east at 5 miles an hour. The pressure was 30.12 inches and falling. At Frankfort, and the pressure was 30.13 inches and falling. Elsewhere around the region, at Indianapolis, it was mostly sunny, with a temperature of 76. It was partly sunny, with a temperature of 74 at Covington and 76 at Jasper, Indiana. It was cloudy, with a temperature of 68 at Wilmington, Ohio, 69 at Jackson, 71 at London, and 76 at Bowling Green. Now for the official National Weather Service forecast for Frankfort and surrounding communities. Today, mostly cloudy. Areas of fog early in the morning, then patchy fog late in the morning. Slight chance of showers early in the afternoon. Slight chance of thunderstorms late in the afternoon. Highs in the upper 70s. Northeast winds up to 10 miles an hour. Chance of precipitation 20%. Tonight, mostly cloudy. Lows in the mid-60s. Northeast winds up to 5 miles an hour. Tuesday, mostly cloudy. Chance of showers in the morning, then showers likely and chance of thunderstorms in the afternoon. Highs in the upper 70s. East winds up to 5 miles an hour. Chance of precipitation 70%. Tuesday night, showers likely and chance of thunderstorms until midnight, then showers likely and slight chance of thunderstorms after midnight. Lows in the mid-60s. Southeast winds up to 5 miles an hour. Chance of precipitation 70%. And now the extended forecast for the radio listening area. Wednesday and Wednesday night, showers and chance of thunderstorms. Highs in the upper 70s. Lows in the lower 60s. Chance of precipitation 90%. Thursday and Thursday night, partly cloudy. Highs in the lower 80s. Lows in the upper 50s. Friday and Friday night, mostly cloudy. Chance of rain showers and slight chance of thunderstorms. Highs in the upper 70s. Lows around 60. Chance of precipitation 40%. Saturday and Saturday night, mostly cloudy. A 50% chance of thunderstorms. Highs in the mid-70s. Lows in the upper 50s. Sunday and Sunday night, partly cloudy. A 30% chance of thunderstorms. Highs in the mid-70s. Lows in the mid-50s. Here are some river levels reported this morning. On the Kentucky River, Highbridge Lock 12.6, Frankfort Lock 9.2, Lockport Lock 13.8, on North Elkhorn Creek, Georgetown.

6.2. Here are some nearby reservoir levels. Harrington Lake 724.6. Taylorsville Lake 552.9. 1 p.m. Eastern Daylight Time weather conditions across north-central Kentucky. At Frankfort. And the pressure was 30.13 inches and falling. At Lexington, it was cloudy. The temperature was 72 degrees, the dew point 64, and the relative humidity 76%. The wind was northeast at 7 miles an hour. The pressure was 30.15 inches and steady. At Louisville, it was cloudy. The temperature was 76 degrees, the dew point 65, and the relative humidity 68%. The wind was east at 5 miles an hour. The pressure was 30.12 inches and falling. At Frankfort, and the pressure was 30.13 inches and falling. Elsewhere around the region, at Indianapolis, it was mostly sunny, with a temperature of 76. It was partly sunny, with a temperature of 74 at Covington and 76 at Jasper, Indiana. It was cloudy, with a temperature of 68 at Wilmington, Ohio, 69 at Jackson, 71 at London, and 76 at Bowling Green. 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Broadcast from the National Weather Service Forecast Office in Louisville, on a transmitter located in Frankfort on a frequency of 162.5 MHz. The current time is 1:12 p.m. Eastern Daylight Time. 1 p.m. Eastern Daylight Time weather conditions across north-central Kentucky. At Frankfort, and the pressure was 30.13 inches and falling. At Lexington, it was cloudy. The temperature was 72 degrees, the dew point 64, and the relative humidity 76%. The wind was northeast at 7 miles an hour. The pressure was 30.15 inches and steady. At Louisville, it was cloudy. The temperature was 76 degrees, the dew point 65, and the relative humidity 68%. The wind was east at 5 miles an hour. The pressure was 30.12 inches and falling. At Frankfort, and the pressure was 30.13 inches and falling. Elsewhere around the region, at Indianapolis, it was mostly sunny, with a temperature of 76. It was partly sunny, with a temperature of 74 at Covington, 76 at Jasper, Indiana, and 76 at Bowling Green. It was cloudy, with a temperature of 68 at Wilmington, Ohio, 69 at Jackson, and 71 at London. Now for the official National Weather Service forecast for Frankfort and surrounding communities. Today, mostly cloudy. Areas of fog early in the morning, then patchy fog late in the morning. Slight chance of showers early in the afternoon. Slight chance of thunderstorms late in the afternoon. Highs in the upper 70s. Northeast winds up to 10 miles an hour. Chance of precipitation 20%. Tonight, mostly cloudy. Lows in the mid-60s. Northeast winds up to 5 miles an hour. Tuesday, mostly cloudy. Chance of showers in the morning, then showers likely and chance of thunderstorms in the afternoon. Highs in the upper 70s. East winds up to 5 miles an hour. Chance of precipitation 70%. Tuesday night, showers likely and chance of thunderstorms until midnight, then showers likely and slight chance of thunderstorms after midnight. Lows in the mid-60s. Southeast winds up to 5 miles an hour. Chance of precipitation 70%. And now the extended forecast for the radio listening area. Wednesday and Wednesday night, showers and chance of thunderstorms. Highs in the upper 70s. Lows in the lower 60s. Chance of precipitation 90%. Thursday and Thursday night, partly cloudy. Highs in the lower 80s. Lows in the upper 50s. Friday and Friday night, mostly cloudy. Chance of rain, showers, and slight chance of thunderstorms.
highs in the upper 70s. Lows around 60. Chance of precipitation 40%. Saturday and Saturday night, mostly cloudy. A 50% chance of thunderstorms. Highs in the mid-70s. Lows in the upper 50s. Sunday and Sunday night, partly cloudy. A 30% chance of thunderstorms. Highs in the mid-70s. Lows in the mid-50s. Here are some river levels reported this morning. On the Kentucky River, Highbridge Lock 12.6, Frankfort Lock 9.2, Lockport Lock 13.8, on North Elkhorn Creek, Georgetown 6.2. Here are some nearby reservoir levels. Harrington Lake 724.6, Taylorsville Lake 552.9. The current time is 1:17 p.m. Eastern Daylight Time. 1 p.m. Eastern Daylight Time weather conditions across north-central Kentucky. At Frankfort, and the pressure was 30.13 inches and falling. At Lexington, it was cloudy. The temperature was 72 degrees, the dew point 64, and the relative humidity 76%. The wind was northeast at 7 miles an hour. The pressure was 30.15 inches and steady. At Louisville, it was cloudy. The temperature was 76 degrees, the dew point 65, and the relative humidity 68%. The wind was east at 5 miles an hour. The pressure was 30.12 inches and falling. At Frankfort, and the pressure was 30.13 inches and falling. Elsewhere around the region, at Indianapolis, it was mostly sunny, with a temperature of 76. It was partly sunny, with a temperature of 74 at Covington, 76 at Jasper, Indiana, and 76 at Bowling Green. It was cloudy, with a temperature of 68 at Wilmington, Ohio, 69 at Jackson, and 71 at London. Now for the official National Weather Service forecast for Frankfort and surrounding communities. Today, mostly cloudy. Areas of fog early in the morning, then patchy fog late in the morning. Slight chance of showers early in the afternoon. Slight chance of thunderstorms late in the afternoon. Highs in the upper 70s. Northeast winds up to 10 miles an hour. Chance of precipitation 20%. Tonight, mostly cloudy. Lows in the mid-60s. Northeast winds up to 5 miles an hour. Tuesday, mostly cloudy. Chance of showers in the morning, then showers likely and chance of thunderstorms in the afternoon. Highs in the upper 70s. East winds up to 5 miles an hour. Chance of precipitation 70%. Tuesday night, showers likely and chance of thunderstorms until midnight, then showers likely and slight chance of thunderstorms after midnight. Lows in the mid-60s. Southeast winds up to 5 miles an hour. Chance of precipitation 70%. And now the extended forecast for the radio listening area. Wednesday and Wednesday night, showers and chance of thunderstorms. Highs in the upper 70s. Lows in the lower 60s. Chance of precipitation 90%. Thursday and Thursday night, partly cloudy. Highs in the lower 80s. Lows in the upper 50s. Friday and Friday night, mostly cloudy. Chance of rain showers and slight chance of thunderstorms. Highs in the upper 70s. Lows around 60. Chance of precipitation 40%. Saturday and Saturday night, mostly cloudy. A 50% chance of thunderstorms. Highs in the mid-70s. Lows in the upper 50s. Sunday and Sunday night, partly cloudy. A 30% chance of thunderstorms. Highs in the mid-70s. Lows in the mid-50s. Here are some river levels reported this morning. On the Kentucky River, Highbridge Lock 12.6, Frankfort Lock 9.2, Lockport Lock 13.8, on North Elkhorn Creek, Georgetown 6.2. Here are some nearby reservoir levels. Harrington Lake 724.6, Taylorsville Lake

552.9. 1 p.m. Eastern Daylight Time weather conditions across north-central Kentucky at Frankfort. And the pressure was 30.13 inches and falling. At Lexington, it was cloudy. The temperature was 72 degrees, the dew point 64, and the relative humidity 76%. The wind was northeast at 7 miles an hour. The pressure was 30.15 inches and steady. At Louisville, it was cloudy. The temperature was 76 degrees, the dew point 65, and the relative humidity 68%. The wind was east at 5 miles an hour. The pressure was 30.12 inches and falling. At Frankfort, and the pressure was 30.13 inches and falling. Elsewhere around the region, at Indianapolis, it was mostly sunny, with a temperature of 76. It was partly sunny, with a temperature of 74 at Covington, 76 at Jasper, Indiana, and 76 at Bowling Green. It was cloudy, with a temperature of 68 at Wilmington, Ohio, 69 at Jackson, and 71 at London. The current time is 1:22 p.m. Eastern Daylight Time. Now for the official National Weather Service forecast for Frankfort and surrounding communities. Today, mostly cloudy. Areas of fog early in the morning, then patchy fog late in the morning. Slight chance of showers early in the afternoon. Slight chance of thunderstorms late in the afternoon. Highs in the upper 70s. Northeast winds up to 10 miles an hour. Chance of precipitation 20%. Tonight, mostly cloudy. Lows in the mid-60s. Northeast winds up to 5 miles an hour. Tuesday, mostly cloudy. Chance of showers in the morning, then showers likely and chance of thunderstorms in the afternoon. Highs in the upper 70s. East winds up to 5 miles an hour. Chance of precipitation 70%. Tuesday night, showers likely and chance of thunderstorms until midnight, then showers likely and slight chance of thunderstorms after midnight. Lows in the mid-60s. Southeast winds up to 5 miles an hour. Chance of precipitation 70%. And now the extended forecast for the radio listening area. Wednesday and Wednesday night, showers and chance of thunderstorms. Highs in the upper 70s. Lows in the lower 60s. Chance of precipitation 90%. Thursday and Thursday night, partly cloudy. Highs in the lower 80s. Lows in the upper 50s. Friday and Friday night, mostly cloudy. Chance of rain showers and slight chance of thunderstorms. Highs in the upper 70s. Lows around 60. Chance of precipitation 40%. Saturday and Saturday night, mostly cloudy. A 50% chance of thunderstorms. Highs in the mid-70s. Lows in the upper 50s. Sunday and Sunday night, partly cloudy. A 30% chance of thunderstorms. Highs in the mid-70s. Lows in the mid-50s. Here are some river levels reported this morning. On the Kentucky River, Highbridge locked 12.6, Frankfort locked 9.2, Lockport locked 13.8. On North Elkhorn Creek, Georgetown 6.2. Here are some nearby reservoir levels. Harrington Lake 724.6, Taylorsville Lake 552.9. 1 p.m. Eastern Daylight Time weather conditions across north-central Kentucky. At Frankfort, and the pressure was 30.13 inches and falling. At Lexington, it was cloudy. The temperature was 72 degrees, the dew point 64, and the relative humidity 76%. The wind was northeast at 7 miles an hour. The pressure was 30.15 inches and steady. At Louisville, it was cloudy. The temperature was 76 degrees, the dew point 65, and the relative humidity 68%. The wind was east at 5 miles an hour. The pressure was 30.12 inches and falling. At Frankfort, and the pressure

slight chance of thunderstorms late in the afternoon. Highs in the upper 70s. Northeast winds up to 10 miles an hour. Chance of precipitation 20%. Tonight, mostly cloudy. Lows in the mid-60s. Northeast winds up to 5 miles an hour. Tuesday, mostly cloudy. Chance of showers in the morning, then showers likely and chance of thunderstorms in the afternoon. Highs in the upper 70s. East winds up to 5 miles an hour. Chance of precipitation 70%. Tuesday night, showers likely and chance of thunderstorms until midnight, then showers likely and slight chance of thunderstorms after midnight. Lows in the mid-60s. Southeast winds up to 5 miles an hour. Chance of precipitation 70%. And now the extended forecast for the radio listening area. Wednesday and Wednesday night, showers and chance of thunderstorms. Highs in the upper 70s. Lows in the lower 60s. Chance of precipitation 90%. Thursday and Thursday night, partly cloudy. Highs in the lower 80s. Lows in the upper 50s. Friday and Friday night, mostly cloudy. Chance of rain showers and slight chance of thunderstorms. Highs in the upper 70s. Lows around 60. Chance of precipitation 40%. Saturday and Saturday night, mostly cloudy. A 50% chance of thunderstorms. Highs in the mid-70s. Lows in the upper 50s. Sunday and Sunday night, partly cloudy. A 30% chance of thunderstorms. Highs in the mid-70s. Lows in the mid-50s. The current time is 1:28 p.m. Eastern Daylight Time. Here are some river levels reported this morning. On the Kentucky River, Highbridge Lock 12.6, Frankfort Lock 9.2, Lockport Lock 13.8, on North Elkhorn Creek, Georgetown 6.2. Here are some nearby reservoir levels, Harrington Lake 724.6, Taylorsville Lake 552.9. 1 p.m. Eastern Daylight Time weather conditions across north central Kentucky. At Frankfort, and the pressure was 30.13 inches, and falling. At Lexington, it was cloudy. The temperature was 72 degrees, the dew point 64, and the relative humidity 76%. The wind was northeast at 7 miles an hour. The pressure was 30.15 inches and steady. At Louisville, it was cloudy. The temperature was 76 degrees, the dew point 65, and the relative humidity 68%. The wind was east at 5 miles an hour. The pressure was 30.12 inches and falling. At Frankfort, and the pressure was 30.13 inches and falling. Elsewhere around the region, at Indianapolis, it was mostly sunny, with a temperature of 76. It was partly sunny, with a temperature of 74 at Covington, 76 at Jasper, Indiana, and 76 at Bowling Green. It was cloudy, with a temperature of 68 at Wilmington, Ohio, 69 at Jackson, and 71 at London. Now for the official National Weather Service forecast for Frankfort and surrounding communities. Today, mostly cloudy. Areas of fog early in the morning, then patchy fog late in the morning. Slight chance of showers early in the afternoon. Slight chance of thunderstorms late in the afternoon. Highs in the upper 70s. Northeast winds up to 10 miles an hour. Chance of precipitation 20%. Tonight, mostly cloudy. Lows in the mid-60s. Northeast winds up to 5 miles an hour. Tuesday, mostly cloudy. Chance of showers in the morning, then showers likely and chance of thunderstorms in the afternoon. Highs in the upper 70s. East winds up to 5 miles an hour. Chance of precipitation 70%. Tuesday night, showers likely and chance of thunderstorms until midnight, then showers likely and slight chance of thunderstorms after midnight. Lows in the mid-60s. Southeast.

winds up to 5 miles an hour. Chance of precipitation 70%. And now the extended forecast for the radio listening area. Wednesday and Wednesday night, showers and chance of thunderstorms. Highs in the upper 70s. Lows in the lower 60s. Chance of precipitation 90%. Thursday and Thursday night, partly cloudy. Highs in the lower 80s. Lows in the upper 50s. Friday and Friday night, mostly cloudy. Chance of rain showers and slight chance of thunderstorms. Highs in the upper 70s. Lows around 60. Chance of precipitation 40%. Saturday and Saturday night, mostly cloudy. A 50% chance of thunderstorms. Highs in the mid-70s. Lows in the upper 50s. Sunday and Sunday night, partly cloudy. A 30% chance of thunderstorms. Highs in the mid-70s. Lows in the mid-50s. The current time is 1:33 p.m. Eastern Daylight Time. Mid-70s. Lows in the mid-50s. The current time is 1:33 p.m. Eastern Daylight Time. Here are some river levels reported this morning. On the Kentucky River, Highbridge Lock 12.6, Frankfort Lock 9.2, Lockport Lock 13.8, on North Elkhorn Creek, Georgetown 6.2. Here are some nearby reservoir levels. Harrington Lake 724.6, Taylorsville Lake 552.9. 1 p.m. Eastern Daylight Time weather conditions across north central Kentucky. At Frankfort, and the pressure was 30.13 inches and falling. At Lexington, it was cloudy. The temperature was 72 degrees, the dew point 64, and the relative humidity 76%. The wind was northeast at 7 miles an hour. The pressure was 30.15 inches and steady. At Louisville, it was cloudy. The temperature was 76 degrees, the dew point 65, and the relative humidity 68%. The wind was east at 5 miles an hour. The pressure was 30.12 inches and falling. At Frankfort, and the pressure was 30.13 inches and falling. Elsewhere around the region, at Indianapolis, it was mostly sunny, with a temperature of 76. It was partly sunny, with a temperature of 74 at Covington, 76 at Jasper, Indiana, and 76 at Bowling Green. It was cloudy, with a temperature of 68 at Wilmington, Ohio, 69 at Jackson, and 71 at London. Now for the official National Weather Service forecast for Frankfort and surrounding communities. Today, mostly cloudy. Areas of fog early in the morning, then patchy fog late in the morning. Slight chance of showers early in the afternoon. Slight chance of thunderstorms late in the afternoon. Highs in the upper 70s. Northeast winds up to 10 miles an hour. Chance of precipitation 20%. Tonight, mostly cloudy. Lows in the mid-60s. Northeast winds up to 5 miles an hour. Tuesday, mostly cloudy. Chance of showers in the morning, then showers likely and chance of thunderstorms in the afternoon. Highs in the upper 70s. East winds up to 5 miles an hour. Chance of precipitation 70%. Tuesday night, showers likely and chance of thunderstorms until midnight, then showers likely and slight chance of thunderstorms after midnight. Lows in the mid-60s. Southeast winds up to 5 miles an hour. Chance of precipitation 70%. And now the extended forecast for the radio listening area. Wednesday and Wednesday night, showers and chance of thunderstorms. Highs in the upper 70s. Lows in the lower 60s. Chance of precipitation 90%. Thursday and Thursday night, partly cloudy. Highs in the lower 80s. Lows in the upper 50s. Friday and Friday night, mostly cloudy. Chance of rain showers and slight chance of thunderstorms. Highs in the upper 70s. Lows around

chance of precipitation 40%. Saturday and Saturday night, mostly cloudy. A 50% chance of thunderstorms. Highs in the mid-70s. Lows in the upper 50s. Sunday and Sunday night, partly cloudy. A 30% chance of thunderstorms. Highs in the mid-70s. Lows in the mid-50s. The current time is 1:37 p.m. Eastern Daylight Time. Here are some river levels reported this morning. On the Kentucky River, Highbridge Lock 12.6, Frankfort Lock 9.2, Lockport Lock 13.8, on North Elkhorn Creek, Georgetown 6.2. Here are some nearby reservoir levels. Harrington Lake 724.6, Taylorsville Lake 552.9. 1 p.m. Eastern Daylight Time weather conditions across north central Kentucky. At Frankfort, and the pressure was 30.13 inches and falling. At Lexington, it was cloudy. The temperature was 72 degrees, the dew point 64, and the relative humidity 76%. The wind was northeast at 7 miles an hour. The pressure was 30.15 inches and steady. At Louisville, it was cloudy. The temperature was 76 degrees, the dew point 65, and the relative humidity 68%. The wind was east at 5 miles an hour. The pressure was 30.12 inches and falling. At Frankfort, and the pressure was 30.13 inches and falling. Elsewhere around the region, at Indianapolis, it was mostly sunny, with a temperature of 76. It was partly sunny, with a temperature of 74 at Covington, 76 at Jasper, Indiana, and 76 at Bowling Green. It was cloudy, with a temperature of 68 at Wilmington, Ohio, 69 at Jackson, and 71 at London. Now for the official National Weather Service forecast for Frankfort and surrounding communities. Today, mostly cloudy. Areas of fog early in the morning, then patchy fog late in the morning. Slight chance of showers early in the afternoon. Slight chance of thunderstorms late in the afternoon. Highs in the upper 70s. Northeast winds up to 10 miles an hour. Chance of precipitation 20%. Tonight, mostly cloudy. Lows in the mid-60s. Northeast winds up to 5 miles an hour. Tuesday, mostly cloudy. Chance of showers in the morning, then showers likely and chance of thunderstorms in the afternoon. Highs in the upper 70s. East winds up to 5 miles an hour. Chance of precipitation 70%. Tuesday night, showers likely and chance of thunderstorms until midnight, then showers likely and slight chance of thunderstorms after midnight. Lows in the mid-60s. Southeast winds up to 5 miles an hour. Chance of precipitation 70%. And now the extended forecast for the radio listening area. Wednesday and Wednesday night, showers and chance of thunderstorms. Highs in the upper 70s. Lows in the lower 60s. Chance of precipitation 90%. Thursday and Thursday night, partly cloudy. Highs in the lower 80s. Lows in the upper 50s. Friday and Friday night, mostly cloudy. Chance of rain showers and slight chance of thunderstorms. Highs in the upper 70s. Lows around 60. Chance of precipitation 40%. Saturday and Saturday night, mostly cloudy. A 50% chance of thunderstorms. Highs in the mid-70s. Lows in the upper 50s. Sunday and Sunday night, partly cloudy. A 30% chance of thunderstorms. Highs in the mid-70s. Lows in the mid-50s. Here are some river levels reported this morning. On the Kentucky River, Highbridge Lock 12.6, Frankfort Lock 9.2, Lockport Lock 13.8, on North Elkhorn Creek, Georgetown 6.2. Here are some nearby reservoir levels. Harrington Lake 724.6, Taylorsville Lake 552.9. 1 p.m.

Eastern Daylight Time weather conditions across north-central Kentucky. At Frankfort, and the pressure was 30.13 inches and falling. At Lexington, it was cloudy. The temperature was 72 degrees, the dew point 64, and the relative humidity 76%. The wind was northeast at 7 miles an hour. The pressure was 30.15 inches and steady. At Louisville, it was cloudy. The temperature was 76 degrees, the dew point 65, and the relative humidity 68%. The wind was east at 5 miles an hour. The pressure was 30.12 inches and falling. At Frankfort, and the pressure was 30.13 inches and falling. Elsewhere around the region, at Indianapolis, it was mostly sunny, with a temperature of 76. It was partly sunny, with a temperature of 74 at Covington, 76 at Jasper, Indiana, and 76 at Bowling Green. It was cloudy, with a temperature of 68 at Wilmington, Ohio, 69 at Jackson, and 71 at London. 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The current time is 1:43 p.m. Eastern Daylight Time. Now for the official National Weather Service forecast for Frankfort and surrounding communities. Today, mostly cloudy. Areas of fog early in the morning, then patchy fog late in the morning. Slight chance of showers early in the afternoon. Slight chance of thunderstorms late in the afternoon. Highs in the upper 70s. Northeast winds up to 10 miles an hour. Chance of precipitation 20%. Tonight, mostly cloudy. Lows in the mid-60s. Northeast winds up to 5 miles an hour. Tuesday, mostly cloudy. Chance of showers in the morning, then showers likely and chance of thunderstorms in the afternoon. Highs in the upper 70s. East winds up to 5 miles an hour. Chance of precipitation 70%. Tuesday night, showers likely and chance of thunderstorms until midnight, then showers likely and slight chance of thunderstorms after midnight. Lows in the mid-60s. Southeast winds up to 5 miles an hour. Chance of precipitation 70%. And now the extended forecast for the radio listening area. Wednesday and Wednesday night, showers and chance of thunderstorms. Highs in the upper 70s. Lows in the lower 60s. Chance of precipitation 90%. Thursday and Thursday night, partly cloudy. Highs in the lower 80s. Lows in the upper 50s. Friday and Friday night, mostly cloudy. Chance of rain showers and slight chance of thunderstorms. Highs in the upper 70s. Lows around 60. Chance of precipitation 40%. Saturday and Saturday night, mostly cloudy. A 50% chance of thunderstorms. Highs in the mid-70s. Lows in the upper 50s. Sunday and Sunday night, partly cloudy. A 30% chance of thunderstorms. Highs in the mid-70s. Lows in the mid-50s. Here are some river levels reported this morning. On the Kentucky River, Highbridge Lock 12.6, Frankfort Lock 9.2, Lockport Lock 13.8, on North Elkhorn Creek, Georgetown 6.2. Here are some nearby reservoir levels, Harrington Lake 724.6, Taylorsville Lake 552.9. 1 p.m. Eastern Daylight Time weather conditions across north-central Kentucky. At Frankfort, and the pressure was 30.13 inches and falling. At Lexington, it was cloudy. The temperature was 72 degrees, the dew point 64, and the relative humidity 76%. The wind was northeast at 7 miles an hour. The pressure was 30.15 inches and steady. At Louisville, it was cloudy.
The temperature was 76 degrees, the dew point 65, and the relative humidity 68%. The wind was east at 5 miles an hour. The pressure was 30.12 inches and falling at Frankfurt. And the pressure was 30.13 inches and falling. Elsewhere around the region, at Indianapolis, it was mostly sunny, with a temperature of 76. It was partly sunny, with a temperature of 74 at Covington, 76 at Jasper, Indiana, and 76 at Bowling Green. It was cloudy, with a temperature of 68 at Wilmington, Ohio, 69 at Jackson, and 71 at London. The current time is 1:47 p.m. Eastern Daylight Time. Now for the official National Weather Service forecast for Frankfurt and surrounding communities. Today, mostly cloudy. Areas of fog early in the morning, then patchy fog late in the morning. Slight chance of showers early in the afternoon. Slight chance of thunderstorms late in the afternoon. Highs in the upper 70s. Northeast winds up to 10 miles an hour. Chance of precipitation 20%. Tonight, mostly cloudy. Lows in the mid-60s. Northeast winds up to 5 miles an hour. Tuesday, mostly cloudy. Chance of showers in the morning, then showers likely and chance of thunderstorms in the afternoon. Highs in the upper 70s. East winds up to 5 miles an hour. Chance of precipitation 70%. Tuesday night, showers likely and chance of thunderstorms until midnight, then showers likely and slight chance of thunderstorms after midnight. Lows in the mid-60s. Southeast winds up to 5 miles an hour. Chance of precipitation 70%. And now the extended forecast for the radio listening area. Wednesday and Wednesday night, showers and chance of thunderstorms. Highs in the upper 70s. Lows in the lower 60s. Chance of precipitation 90%. Thursday and Thursday night, partly cloudy. Highs in the lower 80s. Lows in the upper 50s. Friday and Friday night, mostly cloudy. Chance of rain showers and slight chance of thunderstorms. Highs in the upper 70s. Lows around 60. Chance of precipitation 40%. Saturday and Saturday night, mostly cloudy. A 50% chance of thunderstorms. Highs in the mid-70s. Lows in the upper 50s. Sunday and Sunday night, partly cloudy. A 30% chance of thunderstorms. Highs in the mid-70s. Lows in the mid-50s. Here are some river levels reported this morning. On the Kentucky River, Highbridge Lock 12.6, Frankfurt Lock 9.2, Lockport Lock 13.8. On North Elkhorn Creek, Georgetown 6.2. Here are some nearby reservoir levels. Harrington Lake 724.6, Taylorsville Lake 552.9. 1 p.m. Eastern Daylight Time weather conditions across north central Kentucky. At Frankfurt, and the pressure was 30.13 inches and falling. At Lexington, it was cloudy. The temperature was 72 degrees, the dew point 64, and the relative humidity 76%. The wind was northeast at 7 miles an hour. The pressure was 30.15 inches and steady. At Louisville, it was cloudy. The temperature was 76 degrees, the dew point 65, and the relative humidity 68%. The wind was east at 5 miles an hour. The pressure was 30.12 inches and falling. At Frankfurt, and the pressure was 30.13 inches and falling. Elsewhere around the region, at Indianapolis, it was mostly sunny, with a temperature of 76. It was partly sunny, with a temperature of 74 at Covington, 76 at Jasper, Indiana, and 76 at Bowling Green. It was cloudy, with a temperature of 68 at Wilmington, Ohio, 69 at Jackson, and 71 at London. Now for the official National Weather Service forecast for Frankfurt and surrounding communities.
Today, mostly

chance of precipitation 40%. Saturday and Saturday night, mostly cloudy. A 50% chance of thunderstorms. Highs in the mid-70s. Lows in the upper 50s. Sunday and Sunday night, partly cloudy. A 30% chance of thunderstorms. Highs in the mid-70s. Lows in the mid-50s. The current time is 2:02 p.m. Eastern Daylight Time. Here are some river levels reported this morning. On the Kentucky River, Highbridge Lock 12.6, Frankfort Lock 9.2, Lockport Lock 13.8. On North Elkhorn Creek, Georgetown 6.2. Here are some nearby reservoir levels. Harrington Lake 724.6, Taylorsville Lake 552.9. 1 p.m. Eastern Daylight Time weather conditions across north central Kentucky. At Frankfort, and the pressure was 30.13 inches and falling. At Lexington, it was cloudy. The temperature was 72 degrees, the dew point 64, and the relative humidity 76%. The wind was northeast at 7 miles an hour. The pressure was 30.15 inches and steady. At Louisville, it was cloudy. The temperature was 76 degrees, the dew point 65, and the relative humidity 68%. The wind was east at 5 miles an hour. The pressure was 30.12 inches and falling. At Frankfort, and the pressure was 30.13 inches and falling. Elsewhere around the region, at Indianapolis, it was mostly sunny, with a temperature of 76. It was partly sunny, with a temperature of 74 at Covington, 76 at Jasper, Indiana, and 76 at Bowling Green. It was cloudy, with a temperature of 68 at Wilmington, Ohio, 69 at Jackson, and 71 at London. Now for the official National Weather Service forecast for Frankfort and surrounding communities. Today, mostly cloudy. Areas of fog early in the morning, then patchy fog late in the morning. Slight chance of showers early in the afternoon. Slight chance of thunderstorms late in the afternoon. Highs in the upper 70s. Northeast winds up to 10 miles an hour. Chance of precipitation 20%. Tonight, mostly cloudy. Lows in the mid-60s. Northeast winds up to 5 miles an hour. Tuesday, mostly cloudy. Chance of showers in the morning, then showers likely and chance of thunderstorms in the afternoon. Highs in the upper 70s. East winds up to 5 miles an hour. Chance of precipitation 70%. Tuesday night, showers likely and chance of thunderstorms until midnight, then showers likely and slight chance of thunderstorms after midnight. Lows in the mid-60s. Southeast winds up to 5 miles an hour. Chance of precipitation 70%. And now the extended forecast for the radio listening area. Wednesday and Wednesday night, showers and chance of thunderstorms. Highs in the upper 70s. Lows in the lower 60s. Chance of precipitation 90%. Thursday and Thursday night, partly cloudy. Highs in the lower 80s. Lows in the upper 50s. Friday and Friday night, mostly cloudy. Chance of rain showers and slight chance of thunderstorms. Highs in the upper 70s. Lows around 60. Chance of precipitation 40%. Saturday and Saturday night, mostly cloudy. A 50% chance of thunderstorms. Highs in the mid-70s. Lows in the upper 50s. Sunday and Sunday night, partly cloudy. A 30% chance of thunderstorms. Highs in the mid-70s. Lows in the mid-50s. Here are some river levels reported this morning. On the Kentucky River, Highbridge Lock 12.6, Frankfort Lock 9.2, Lockport Lock 13.8, on North Elkhorn Creek, Georgetown 6.2. Here are some nearby reservoir levels. Harrington Lake 724.6, Taylorsville Lake 552.9. 2 p.m. Eastern Daylight.

daytime weather conditions across north-central Kentucky at Frankfort, and the pressure was 30.11 inches and falling. At Lexington, it was partly sunny. The temperature was 75 degrees, the dew point 65, and the relative humidity 70%. The wind was variable at 6 miles an hour. The pressure was 30.13 inches and falling. At Louisville, it was cloudy. The temperature was 77 degrees, the dew point 64, and the relative humidity 64%. The wind was calm. The pressure was 30.10 inches and falling. At Frankfort, and the pressure was 30.11 inches and falling. Elsewhere around the region, at Bowling Green, rain was falling with a temperature of 72. It was partly sunny with a temperature of 76 at Covington, 77 at Indianapolis, and 78 at Jasper, Indiana. It was cloudy with a temperature of 69 at Wilmington, Ohio, 70 at Jackson, and 72 at London. The current time is 2:08 p.m. Eastern Daylight Time. Now for the official National Weather Service forecast for Frankfort and surrounding communities. Today, mostly cloudy. Areas of fog early in the morning, then patchy fog late in the morning. Slight chance of showers early in the afternoon. Slight chance of thunderstorms late in the afternoon. Highs in the upper 70s. Northeast winds up to 10 miles an hour. Chance of precipitation 20%. Tonight, mostly cloudy. Lows in the mid-60s. Northeast winds up to 5 miles an hour. Tuesday, mostly cloudy. Chance of showers in the morning, then showers likely and chance of thunderstorms in the afternoon. Highs in the upper 70s. East winds up to 5 miles an hour. Chance of precipitation 70%. Tuesday night, showers likely and chance of thunderstorms until midnight, then showers likely and slight chance of thunderstorms after midnight. Lows in the mid-60s. Southeast winds up to 5 miles an hour. Chance of precipitation 70%. And now the extended forecast for the radio listening area. Wednesday and Wednesday night, showers and chance of thunderstorms. Highs in the upper 70s. Lows in the lower 60s. Chance of precipitation 90%. Thursday and Thursday night, partly cloudy. Highs in the lower 80s. Lows in the upper 50s. Friday and Friday night, mostly cloudy. Chance of rain showers and slight chance of thunderstorms. Highs in the upper 70s. Lows around 60. Chance of precipitation 40%. Saturday and Saturday night, mostly cloudy. A 50% chance of thunderstorms. Highs in the mid-70s. Lows in the upper 50s. Sunday and Sunday night, partly cloudy. A 30% chance of thunderstorms. Highs in the mid-70s. Lows in the mid-50s. Here are some river levels reported this morning. On the Kentucky River, Highbridge Lock 12.6, Frankfort Lock 9.2, Lockport Lock 13.8. On North Elkhorn Creek, Georgetown 6.2. Here are some nearby reservoir levels. Harrington Lake 724.6, Taylorsville Lake 552.9. 2 p.m. Eastern Daylight Time weather conditions across north-central Kentucky. At Frankfort, and the pressure was 30.11 inches and falling. At Lexington, it was partly sunny. The temperature was 75 degrees, the dew point 65, and the relative humidity 70%. The wind was variable at 6 miles an hour. The pressure was 30.13 inches and falling. At Louisville, it was cloudy. The temperature was 77 degrees, the dew point 64, and the relative humidity 64%. The wind was calm. The pressure was 30.10 inches and falling. At Frankfort, and the pressure was 30.11 inches and falling. Elsewhere around the region, at Bowling Green, rain was falling with a temperature of

72. It was partly sunny, with a temperature of 76 at Covington, 77 at Indianapolis, and 78 at Jasper, Indiana. It was cloudy, with a temperature of 69 at Wilmington, Ohio, 70 at Jackson, and 72 at London. 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The current time is 2:12 p.m. Eastern Daylight Time. 2 p.m. Eastern Daylight Time weather conditions across north central Kentucky. At Frankfurt. And the pressure was 30.11 inches and falling. At Lexington, it was partly sunny. The temperature was 75 degrees, the dew point 65, and the relative humidity 70%. The wind was variable at 6 miles an hour. The pressure was 30.13 inches and falling. At Louisville, it was cloudy. The temperature was 77 degrees, the dew point 64, and the relative humidity 64%. The wind was calm. The pressure was 30.10 inches and falling. At Frankfurt, and the pressure was 30.11 inches and falling. Elsewhere around the region, throughout the region, skies ranged from partly sunny to cloudy. It was 76 at Covington, 77 at Indianapolis, 78 at Jasper, Indiana, and 69 at Wilmington, Ohio. Jackson reported 71, London reported 72, and Bowling Green reported 73. Now for the official National Weather Service forecast for Frankfurt and surrounding communities. Today, mostly cloudy. Areas of fog early in the morning, then patchy fog late in the morning. Slight chance of showers early in the afternoon. Slight chance of thunderstorms late in the afternoon. Highs in the upper 70s. Northeast winds up to 10 miles an hour. Chance of precipitation 20%. Tonight, mostly cloudy. Lows in the mid-60s. Northeast winds up to 5 miles an hour. Tuesday, mostly cloudy. Chance of showers in the morning, then showers likely and chance of thunderstorms in the afternoon. Highs in the upper 70s. East winds up to 5 miles an hour. Chance of precipitation 70%. Tuesday night, showers likely and chance of thunderstorms until midnight, then showers likely and slight chance of thunderstorms after midnight. Lows in the mid-60s. Southeast winds up to 5 miles an hour. Chance of precipitation 70%. And now the extended forecast for the radio listening area. Wednesday and Wednesday night, showers and chance of thunderstorms. Highs in the upper 70s. Lows in the lower 60s. Chance of precipitation 90%. Thursday and Thursday night, partly cloudy. Highs in the lower 80s. Lows in the upper 50s. Friday and Friday night, mostly cloudy. Chance of rain showers and slight chance of thunderstorms. Highs in the upper 70s. Lows around 60. Chance of precipitation 40%. Saturday and Saturday night, mostly cloudy. A 50% chance of thunderstorms. Highs in the mid-70s. Lows in the upper 50s. Sunday and Sunday night, partly cloudy. A 30% chance of thunderstorms. Highs in the mid-70s. Lows in the mid-50s. Here are some river levels reported this morning. On the Kentucky River, Highbridge Lock 12.6, Frankfurt Lock 9.2, Lockport Lock 13.8, on North Elkhorn Creek, Georgetown 6.2. Here are some nearby reservoir levels. Harrington Lake 724.6, Taylorsville Lake 552.9. 2 p.m. Eastern Daylight Time weather conditions across north central Kentucky. At Frankfurt, and the pressure was 30.11 inches and falling. At Lexington, it was partly sunny. The temperature was 75.

and degrees, the dew point 65, and the relative humidity 70%. The wind was variable at 6 miles an hour. The pressure was 30.13 inches and falling. At Louisville, it was cloudy. The temperature was 77 degrees, the dew point 64, and the relative humidity 64%. The wind was calm. The pressure was 30.10 inches and falling. At Frankfurt, and the pressure was 30.11 inches and falling. Elsewhere around the region, throughout the region, skies ranged from partly sunny to cloudy. It was 76 at Covington, 77 at Indianapolis, 78 at Jasper, Indiana, and 69 at Wilmington, Ohio. Jackson reported 71, London reported 72, and Bowling Green reported 73. The current time is 2:17 p.m. Eastern Daylight Time. Now for the official National Weather Service forecast for Frankfurt and surrounding communities. Today, mostly cloudy. Areas of fog early in the morning, then patchy fog late in the morning. Slight chance of showers early in the afternoon. Slight chance of thunderstorms late in the afternoon. Highs in the upper 70s. Northeast winds up to 10 miles an hour. Chance of precipitation 20%. Tonight, mostly cloudy. Lows in the mid-60s. Northeast winds up to 5 miles an hour. Tuesday, mostly cloudy. Chance of showers in the morning, then showers likely and chance of thunderstorms in the afternoon. Highs in the upper 70s. East winds up to 5 miles an hour. Chance of precipitation 70%. Tuesday night, showers likely and chance of thunderstorms until midnight, then showers likely and slight chance of thunderstorms after midnight. Lows in the mid-60s. Southeast winds up to 5 miles an hour. Chance of precipitation 70%. And now the extended forecast for the radio listening area. Wednesday and Wednesday night, showers and chance of thunderstorms. Highs in the upper 70s. Lows in the lower 60s. Chance of precipitation 90%. Thursday and Thursday night, partly cloudy. Highs in the lower 80s. Lows in the upper 50s. Friday and Friday night, mostly cloudy. Chance of rain showers and slight chance of thunderstorms. Highs in the upper 70s. Lows around 60. Chance of precipitation 40%. Saturday and Saturday night, mostly cloudy. A 50% chance of thunderstorms. Highs in the mid-70s. Lows in the upper 50s. Sunday and Sunday night, partly cloudy. A 30% chance of thunderstorms. Highs in the mid-70s. Lows in the mid-50s. Here are some river levels reported this morning. On the Kentucky River, Highbridge Lock 12.6, Frankfurt Lock 9.2, Lockport Lock 13.8, on North Elkhorn Creek, Georgetown 6.2. Here are some nearby reservoir levels, Harrington Lake 724.6, Taylorsville Lake 552.9. 2 p.m. Eastern Daylight Time weather conditions across north-central Kentucky. At Frankfurt, and the pressure was 30.11 inches and falling. At Lexington, it was partly sunny. The temperature was 75 degrees, the dew point 65, and the relative humidity 70%. The wind was variable at 6 miles an hour. The pressure was 30.13 inches and falling. At Louisville, it was cloudy. The temperature was 77 degrees, the dew point 64, and the relative humidity 64%. The wind was calm. The pressure was 30.10 inches and falling. At Frankfurt, and the pressure was 30.11 inches and falling. Elsewhere around the region, throughout the region, skies ranged from partly sunny to cloudy. It was 76 at Covington, 77 at Indianapolis, 78 at Jasper, Indiana, and 69 at Wilmington, Ohio. Jackson reported 71, London reported 72,

and Bowling Green reported 73. Now for the official National Weather Service forecast for Frankfort and surrounding communities. Today, mostly cloudy. Areas of fog early in the morning, then patchy fog late in the morning. Slight chance of showers early in the afternoon. Slight chance of thunderstorms late in the afternoon. Highs in the upper 70s. Northeast winds up to 10 miles an hour. Chance of precipitation 20%. Tonight, mostly cloudy. Lows in the mid-60s. Northeast winds up to 5 miles an hour. Tuesday, mostly cloudy. Chance of showers in the morning, then showers likely and chance of thunderstorms in the afternoon. Highs in the upper 70s. East winds up to 5 miles an hour. Chance of precipitation 70%. Tuesday night, showers likely and chance of thunderstorms until midnight, then showers likely and slight chance of thunderstorms after midnight. Lows in the mid-60s. Southeast winds up to 5 miles an hour. Chance of precipitation 70%. And now the extended forecast for the radio listening area. Wednesday and Wednesday night, showers and chance of thunderstorms. Highs in the upper 70s. Lows in the lower 60s. Chance of precipitation 90%. Thursday and Thursday night, partly cloudy. Highs in the lower 80s. Lows in the upper 50s. Friday and Friday night, mostly cloudy. Chance of rain showers and slight chance of thunderstorms. Highs in the upper 70s. Lows around 60. Chance of precipitation 40%. Saturday and Saturday night, mostly cloudy. A 50% chance of thunderstorms. Highs in the mid-70s. Lows in the upper 50s. Sunday and Sunday night, partly cloudy. A 30% chance of thunderstorms. Highs in the mid-70s. Lows in the mid-50s. The current time is 2:24 p.m. Eastern Daylight Time. Here are some river levels reported this morning. On the Kentucky River, Highbridge Lock 12.6, Frankfort Lock 9.2, Lockport Lock 13.8, on North Elkhorn Creek, Georgetown 6.2. Here are some nearby reservoir levels, Harrington Lake 724.6, Taylorsville Lake 552.9. 2 p.m. Eastern Daylight Time weather conditions across north-central Kentucky. At Frankfort, and the pressure was 30.11 inches and falling. At Lexington, it was partly sunny. The temperature was 75 degrees, the dew point 65, and the relative humidity 70%. The wind was variable at 6 miles an hour. The pressure was 30.13 inches and falling. At Louisville, it was cloudy. The temperature was 77 degrees. The dew point 64, and the relative humidity 64%. The wind was calm. The pressure was 30.10 inches and falling. At Frankfort, and the pressure was 30.11 inches and falling. Elsewhere around the region, throughout the region, skies ranged from partly sunny to cloudy. It was 76 at Covington, 77 at Indianapolis, 78 at Jasper, Indiana, and 69 at Wilmington, Ohio. Jackson reported 71, London reported 72, and Bowling Green reported 73. Now for the official National Weather Service forecast for Frankfort and surrounding communities. Today, mostly cloudy. Areas of fog early in the morning, then patchy fog late in the morning. Slight chance of showers early in the afternoon. Slight chance of thunderstorms late in the afternoon. Highs in the upper 70s. Northeast winds up to 10 miles an hour. Chance of precipitation 20%. Tonight, mostly cloudy. Lows in the mid-60s. Northeast winds up to 5 miles an hour. Tuesday, mostly cloudy. Chance of showers in the morning, then showers likely and chance of thunderstorms in the afternoon. Highs in the upper 70s. East winds up to

tonight, mostly cloudy. Chance of rain showers and slight chance of thunderstorms. Highs in the upper 70s. Lows around 60. Chance of precipitation 40%. Saturday and Saturday night, mostly cloudy. A 50% chance of thunderstorms. Highs in the mid-70s. Lows in the upper 50s. Sunday and Sunday night, partly cloudy. A 30% chance of thunderstorms. Highs in the mid-70s. Lows in the mid-50s. The current time is 2:28 p.m. Eastern Daylight Time. Here are some river levels reported this morning. On the Kentucky River, Highbridge Lock 12.6, Frankfort Lock 9.2, Lockport Lock 13.8, on North Elkhorn Creek, Georgetown 6.2. Here are some nearby reservoir levels: Harrington Lake 724.6, Taylorsville Lake 552.9. 2 p.m. Eastern Daylight Time weather conditions across north central Kentucky. At Frankfort, and the pressure was 30.11 inches and falling. At Lexington, it was partly sunny. The temperature was 75 degrees, the dew point 65, and the relative humidity 70%. The wind was variable at 6 miles an hour. The pressure was 30.13 inches and falling. At Louisville, it was cloudy. The temperature was 77 degrees, the dew point 64, and the relative humidity 64%. The wind was calm. The pressure was 30.10 inches and falling. At Frankfort, and the pressure was 30.11 inches and falling. Elsewhere around the region, throughout the region, skies ranged from partly sunny to cloudy. It was 76 at Covington, 77 at Indianapolis, 78 at Jasper, Indiana, and 69 at Wilmington, Ohio. Jackson reported 71, London reported 72, and Bowling Green reported 73. Now for the official National Weather Service forecast for Frankfort and surrounding communities. Today, mostly cloudy. Areas of fog early in the morning, then patchy fog late in the morning. Slight chance of showers early in the afternoon. Slight chance of thunderstorms late in the afternoon. Highs in the upper 70s. Northeast winds up to 10 miles an hour. Chance of precipitation 20%. Tonight, mostly cloudy. Lows in the mid-60s. Northeast winds up to 5 miles an hour. Tuesday, mostly cloudy. Chance of showers in the morning, then showers likely and chance of thunderstorms in the afternoon. Highs in the upper 70s. East winds up to 5 miles an hour. Chance of precipitation 70%. Tuesday night, showers likely and chance of thunderstorms until midnight, then showers likely and slight chance of thunderstorms after midnight. Lows in the mid-60s. Southeast winds up to 5 miles an hour. Chance of precipitation 70%. And now the extended forecast for the radio listening area. Wednesday and Wednesday night, showers and chance of thunderstorms. Highs in the upper 70s. Lows in the lower 60s. Chance of precipitation 90%. Thursday and Thursday night, partly cloudy. Highs in the lower 80s. Lows in the upper 50s. Friday and Friday night, mostly cloudy. Chance of rain showers and slight chance of thunderstorms. Highs in the upper 70s. Lows around 60. Chance of precipitation 40%. Saturday and Saturday night, mostly cloudy. A 50% chance of thunderstorms. Highs in the mid-70s. Lows in the upper 50s. Sunday and Sunday night, partly cloudy. A 30% chance of thunderstorms. Highs in the mid-70s. Lows in the mid-50s. The current time is 2:32 p.m. Eastern Daylight Time. Here are some river levels reported this morning. On the Kentucky River, Highbridge Lock 12.6, Frankfort Lock 9.2, Lockport Lock 13.8, on North Elk.

Horn Creek, Georgetown 6.2. Here are some nearby reservoir levels. Harrington Lake 724.6. Taylorsville Lake 552.9. 2 p.m. Eastern Daylight Time weather conditions across north-central Kentucky. At Frankfort. And the pressure was 30.11 inches and falling. At Lexington, it was partly sunny. The temperature was 75 degrees, the dew point 65, and the relative humidity 70%. The wind was very at Lexington, it was partly sunny. The temperature was 75 degrees, the dew point 65, and the relative humidity 70%. The wind was variable at 6 miles an hour. The pressure was 30.13 inches and falling. At Louisville, it was cloudy. The temperature was 77 degrees, the dew point 64, and the relative humidity 64%. The wind was calm. The pressure was 30.10 inches and falling. At Frankfort, and the pressure was 30.11 inches and falling. Elsewhere around the region, throughout the region, skies ranged from partly sunny to cloudy. It was 76 at Covington, 77 at Indianapolis, 78 at Jasper, Indiana, and 69 at Wilmington, Ohio. Jackson reported 71, London reported 72, and Bowling Green reported 73. Now for the official National Weather Service forecast for Frankfort and surrounding communities. Today, mostly cloudy. Areas of fog early in the morning, then patchy fog late in the morning. Slight chance of showers early in the afternoon. Slight chance of thunderstorms late in the afternoon. Highs in the upper 70s. Northeast winds up to 10 miles an hour. Chance of precipitation 20%. Tonight, mostly cloudy. Lows in the mid-60s. Northeast winds up to 5 miles an hour. Tuesday, mostly cloudy. Chance of showers in the morning, then showers likely and chance of thunderstorms in the afternoon. Highs in the upper 70s. East winds up to 5 miles an hour. Chance of precipitation 70%. Tuesday night, showers likely and chance of thunderstorms until midnight, then showers likely and slight chance of thunderstorms after midnight. Lows in the mid-60s. Southeast winds up to 5 miles an hour. Chance of precipitation 70%. And now the extended forecast for the radio listening area. Wednesday and Wednesday night, showers and chance of thunderstorms. Highs in the upper 70s. Lows in the lower 60s. Chance of precipitation 90%. Thursday and Thursday night, partly cloudy. Highs in the lower 80s. Lows in the upper 50s. Friday and Friday night, mostly cloudy. Chance of rain showers and slight chance of thunderstorms. Highs in the upper 70s. Lows around 60. Chance of precipitation 40%. Saturday and Saturday night, mostly cloudy. A 50% chance of thunderstorms. Highs in the mid-70s. Lows in the upper 50s. Sunday and Sunday night, partly cloudy. A 30% chance of thunderstorms. Highs in the mid-70s. Lows in the mid-50s. Here are some river levels reported this morning. On the Kentucky River, Highbridge Lock 12.6, Frankfort Lock 9.2, Lockport Lock 13.8, on North Elkhorn Creek, Georgetown 6.2. Here are some nearby reservoir levels. Harrington Lake 724.6, Taylorsville Lake 552.9. 2 p.m. Eastern Daylight Time weather conditions across north-central Kentucky. At Frankfort, and the pressure was 30.11 inches and falling. At Lexington, it was partly sunny. The temperature was 75 degrees, the dew point 65, and the relative humidity 70%. The wind was variable at 6 miles an hour. The pressure was 30.13 inches and falling. At Louisville, it was cloudy. The temperature was 77 degrees, the dew point 64, and the relative humidity

64%. The wind was calm. The pressure was 30.10 inches and falling at Frankfurt. And the pressure was 30.11 inches and falling. Elsewhere around the region, throughout the region, skies ranged from partly sunny to cloudy. It was 76 at Covington, 77 at Indianapolis, 78 at Jasper, Indiana, and 69 at Wilmington, Ohio. Jackson reported 71, London reported 72, and Bowling Green reported 73. The current time is 2:38 p.m. Eastern Daylight Time. Now for the official National Weather Service forecast for Frankfurt and surrounding communities. Today, mostly cloudy. Areas of fog early in the morning, then patchy fog late in the morning. Slight chance of showers early in the afternoon. Slight chance of thunderstorms late in the afternoon. Highs in the upper 70s. Northeast winds up to 10 miles an hour. Chance of precipitation 20%. Tonight, mostly cloudy. Lows in the mid-60s. Northeast winds up to 5 miles an hour. Tuesday, mostly cloudy. Chance of showers in the morning, then showers likely and chance of thunderstorms in the afternoon. Highs in the upper 70s. East winds up to 5 miles an hour. Chance of precipitation 70%. Tuesday night, showers likely and chance of thunderstorms until midnight, then showers likely and slight chance of thunderstorms after midnight. Lows in the mid-60s. Southeast winds up to 5 miles an hour. Chance of precipitation 70%. And now the extended forecast for the radio listening area. Wednesday and Wednesday night, showers and chance of thunderstorms. Highs in the upper 70s. Lows in the lower 60s. Chance of precipitation 90%. Thursday and Thursday night, partly cloudy. Highs in the lower 80s. Lows in the upper 50s. Friday and Friday night, mostly cloudy. Chance of rain showers and slight chance of thunderstorms. Highs in the upper 70s. Lows around 60. Chance of precipitation 40%. Saturday and Saturday night, mostly cloudy. A 50% chance of thunderstorms. Highs in the mid-70s. Lows in the upper 50s. Sunday and Sunday night, partly cloudy. A 30% chance of thunderstorms. Highs in the mid-70s. Lows in the mid-50s. Here are some river levels reported this morning. On the Kentucky River, Highbridge Lock 12.6, Frankfurt Lock 9.2, Lockport Lock 13.8, on North Elkhorn Creek, Georgetown 6.2. Here are some nearby reservoir levels: Harrington Lake 724.6, Taylorsville Lake 552.9. 2 p.m. Eastern Daylight Time weather conditions across north central Kentucky. At Frankfurt, and the pressure was 30.11 inches and falling. At Lexington, it was partly sunny. The temperature was 75 degrees, the dew point 65, and the relative humidity 70%. The wind was variable at 6 miles an hour. The pressure was 30.13 inches and falling. At Louisville, it was cloudy. The temperature was 77 degrees, the dew point 64, and the relative humidity 64%. The wind was calm. The pressure was 30.10 inches and falling. At Frankfurt, and the pressure was 30.11 inches and falling. Elsewhere around the region, throughout the region, skies ranged from partly sunny to cloudy. It was 76 at Covington, 77 at Indianapolis, 78 at Jasper, Indiana, and 69 at Wilmington, Ohio. Jackson reported 71, London reported 72, and Bowling Green reported 73. 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

5 megahertz. The current time is 2:42 p.m. Eastern Daylight Time. Now for the official National Weather Service forecast for Frankfurt and surrounding communities. Today, mostly cloudy. Areas of fog early in the morning, then patchy fog late in the morning. Slight chance of showers early in the afternoon. Slight chance of thunderstorms late in the afternoon. Highs in the upper 70s. Northeast winds up to 10 miles an hour. Chance of precipitation 20%. Tonight, mostly cloudy. Lows in the mid-60s. Northeast winds up to 5 miles an hour. Tuesday, mostly cloudy. Chance of showers in the morning, then showers likely and chance of thunderstorms in the afternoon. Highs in the upper 70s. East winds up to 5 miles an hour. Chance of precipitation 70%. Tuesday night, showers likely and chance of thunderstorms until midnight, then showers likely and slight chance of thunderstorms after midnight. Lows in the mid-60s. Southeast winds up to 5 miles an hour. Chance of precipitation 70%. And now the extended forecast for the radio listening area. Wednesday and Wednesday night, showers and chance of thunderstorms. Highs in the upper 70s. Lows in the lower 60s. Chance of precipitation 90%. Thursday and Thursday night, partly cloudy. Highs in the lower 80s. Lows in the upper 50s. Friday and Friday night, mostly cloudy. Chance of rain showers and slight chance of thunderstorms. Highs in the upper 70s. Lows around 60. Chance of precipitation 40%. Saturday and Saturday night, mostly cloudy. A 50% chance of thunderstorms. Highs in the mid-70s. Lows in the upper 50s. Sunday and Sunday night, partly cloudy. A 30% chance of thunderstorms. Highs in the mid-70s. Lows in the mid-50s. Here are some river levels reported this morning. On the Kentucky River, Highbridge Lock 12.6, Frankfurt Lock 9.2, Lockport Lock 13.8, on North Elkhorn Creek, Georgetown 6.2. Here are some nearby reservoir levels: Harrington Lake 724.6, Taylorsville Lake 552.9. 2 p.m. Eastern Daylight Time weather conditions across north central Kentucky. At Frankfurt, and the pressure was 30.11 inches and falling. At Lexington, it was partly sunny. The temperature was 75 degrees, the dew point 65, and the relative humidity 70%. The wind was variable at 6 miles an hour. The pressure was 30.13 inches and falling. At Louisville, it was cloudy. The temperature was 77 degrees, the dew point 64, and the relative humidity 64%. The wind was calm. The pressure was 30.10 inches and falling. At Frankfurt, and the pressure was 30.11 inches and falling. Elsewhere around the region, throughout the region, skies ranged from partly sunny to cloudy. It was 76 at Covington, 77 at Indianapolis, 78 at Jasper, Indiana, and 69 at Wilmington, Ohio. Jackson reported 71, London reported 72, and Bowling Green reported 73. Now for the official National Weather Service forecast for Frankfurt and surrounding communities. Today, mostly cloudy. Areas of fog early in the morning, then patchy fog late in the morning. Slight chance of showers early in the afternoon. Slight chance of thunderstorms late in the afternoon. Highs in the upper 70s. Northeast winds up to 10 miles an hour. Chance of precipitation 20%. Tonight, mostly cloudy. Lows in the mid-60s. Northeast winds up to 5 miles an hour. Tuesday, mostly cloudy. Chance of showers in the morning, then showers likely and chance of thunderstorms in the afternoon. Highs in the upper 70s.
northeast winds up to 5 miles an hour. Chance of precipitation 70%. Tuesday night, showers likely and chance of thunderstorms until midnight, then showers likely and slight chance of thunderstorms after midnight. Lows in the mid-60s. Southeast winds up to 5 miles an hour. Chance of precipitation 70%. And now the extended forecast for the radio listening area. Wednesday and Wednesday night, showers and chance of thunderstorms. Highs in the upper 70s. Lows in the lower 60s. Chance of precipitation 90%. Thursday and Thursday night, partly cloudy. Highs in the lower 80s. Lows in the upper 50s. Friday and Friday night, mostly cloudy. Chance of rain showers and slight chance of thunderstorms. Highs in the upper 70s. Lows around 60. Chance of precipitation 40%. Saturday and Saturday night, mostly cloudy. A 50% chance of thunderstorms. Highs in the mid-70s. Lows in the upper 50s. Sunday and Sunday night, partly cloudy. A 30% chance of thunderstorms. Highs in the mid-70s. Lows in the mid-50s. The current time is 2:48 p.m. Eastern Daylight Time. Here are some river levels reported this morning. On the Kentucky River, Highbridge Lock 12.6, Frankfort Lock 9.2, Lockport Lock 13.8, on North Elkhorn Creek, Georgetown 6.2. Here are some nearby reservoir levels. Harrington Lake 724.6, Taylorsville Lake 552.9. 2 p.m. Eastern Daylight Time weather conditions across north central Kentucky. At Frankfort, and the pressure was 30.11 inches and falling. At Lexington, it was partly sunny. The temperature was 75 degrees, the dew point 65, and the relative humidity 70%. The wind was variable at 6 miles an hour. The pressure was 30.13 inches and falling. At Louisville, it was cloudy. The temperature was 77 degrees, the dew point 64, and the relative humidity 64%. The wind was calm. The pressure was 30.10 inches and falling. At Frankfort, and the pressure was 30.11 inches and falling. Elsewhere around the region, throughout the region, skies ranged from partly sunny to cloudy. It was 76 at Covington, 77 at Indianapolis, 78 at Jasper, Indiana, and 69 at Wilmington, Ohio. Jackson reported 71, London reported 72, and Bowling Green reported 73. Now for the official National Weather Service forecast for Frankfort and surrounding communities. Today, mostly cloudy. Areas of fog early in the morning, then patchy fog late in the morning. Slight chance of showers early in the afternoon. Slight chance of thunderstorms late in the afternoon. Highs in the upper 70s. Northeast winds up to 10 miles an hour. Chance of precipitation 20%. Tonight, mostly cloudy. Lows in the mid-60s. Northeast winds up to 5 miles an hour. Tuesday, mostly cloudy. Chance of showers in the morning, then showers likely and chance of thunderstorms in the afternoon. Highs in the upper 70s. East winds up to 5 miles an hour. Chance of precipitation 70%. Tuesday night, showers likely and chance of thunderstorms until midnight, then showers likely and slight chance of thunderstorms after midnight. Lows in the mid-60s. Southeast winds up to 5 miles an hour. Chance of precipitation 70%. And now the extended forecast for the radio listening area. Wednesday and Wednesday night, showers and chance of thunderstorms. Highs in the upper 70s. Lows in the lower 60s. Chance of precipitation 90%. Thursday and Thursday night, partly cloudy. Highs in the lower 80s. Lows in the upper 50s. Friday and Friday night, mostly cloudy.
chance of rain, showers, and slight chance of thunderstorms.

ranged from partly sunny to cloudy. It was 76 at Covington, 77 at Indianapolis, 78 at Jasper, Indiana, and 69 at Wilmington, Ohio. Jackson reported 71, London reported 72, and Bowling Green reported 73. The current time is 3:02 p.m. Eastern Daylight Time. Now for the official National Weather Service forecast for Frankfort and surrounding communities. Today, mostly cloudy. Areas of fog early in the morning, then patchy fog late in the morning. Slight chance of showers early in the afternoon. Slight chance of thunderstorms late in the afternoon. Highs in the upper 70s. Northeast winds up to 10 miles an hour. Chance of precipitation 20%. Tonight, mostly cloudy. Lows in the mid-60s. Northeast winds up to 5 miles an hour. Tuesday, mostly cloudy. Chance of showers in the morning, then showers likely and chance of thunderstorms in the afternoon. Highs in the upper 70s. East winds up to 5 miles an hour. Chance of precipitation 70%. Tuesday night, showers likely and chance of thunderstorms until midnight, then showers likely and slight chance of thunderstorms after midnight. Lows in the mid-60s. Southeast winds up to 5 miles an hour. Chance of precipitation 70%. And now the extended forecast for the radio listening area. Wednesday and Wednesday night, showers and chance of thunderstorms. Highs in the upper 70s. Lows in the lower 60s. Chance of precipitation 90%. Thursday and Thursday night, partly cloudy. Highs in the lower 80s. Lows in the upper 50s. Friday and Friday night, mostly cloudy. Chance of rain showers and slight chance of thunderstorms. Highs in the upper 70s. Lows around 60. Chance of precipitation 40%. Saturday and Saturday night, mostly cloudy. A 50% chance of thunderstorms. Highs in the mid-70s. Lows in the upper 50s. Sunday and Sunday night, partly cloudy. A 30% chance of thunderstorms. Highs in the mid-70s. Lows in the mid-50s. Here are some river levels reported this morning. On the Kentucky River, Highbridge Lock 12.6, Frankfort Lock 9.2, Lockport Lock 13.8, on North Elkhorn Creek, Georgetown 6.2. Here are some nearby reservoir levels. Harrington Lake 724.6, Taylorsville Lake 552.9. 3 p.m. Eastern Daylight Time weather conditions across north central Kentucky. At Frankfort, and the pressure was 30.09 inches and falling. At Lexington, it was partly sunny. The temperature was 77 degrees, the dew point 65, and the relative humidity 66%. The wind was variable at 3 miles an hour. The pressure was 30.11 inches and falling. At Louisville, it was cloudy. The temperature was 79 degrees, the dew point 65, and the relative humidity 62%. The wind was southeast at 6 miles an hour. The pressure was 30.08 inches and falling. At Frankfort, and the pressure was 30.09 inches and falling. Elsewhere around the region, throughout the region, skies ranged from partly sunny to cloudy. It was 77 at Covington, 78 at Indianapolis, 78 at Jasper, Indiana, and 72 at Wilmington, Ohio. Jackson reported 72, London reported 74, and Bowling Green reported 77. Now for the official National Weather Service forecast for Frankfort and surrounding communities. Today, mostly cloudy. Areas of fog early in the morning, then patchy fog late in the morning. Slight chance of showers early in the afternoon. Slight chance of thunderstorms late in the afternoon. Highs in the upper 70s. Northeast winds up to 10 miles an hour. Chance of precipitation 20%. Tonight, mostly cloudy.

Lows in the mid-60s. Northeast winds up to 5 miles an hour. Tuesday, mostly cloudy. Chance of showers in the morning, then showers likely and chance of thunderstorms in the afternoon. Highs in the upper 70s. East winds up to 5 miles an hour. Chance of precipitation 70%. Tuesday night, showers likely and chance of thunderstorms until midnight, then showers likely and slight chance of thunderstorms after midnight. Lows in the mid-60s. Southeast winds up to 5 miles an hour. Chance of precipitation 70%. And now the extended forecast for the radio listening area. Wednesday and Wednesday night, showers and chance of thunderstorms. Highs in the upper 70s. Lows in the lower 60s. Chance of precipitation 90%. Thursday and Thursday night, partly cloudy. Highs in the lower 80s. Lows in the upper 50s. Friday and Friday night, mostly cloudy. Chance of rain showers and slight chance of thunderstorms. Highs in the upper 70s. Lows around 60. Chance of precipitation 40%. Saturday and Saturday night, mostly cloudy. A 50% chance of thunderstorms. Highs in the mid-70s. Lows in the upper 50s. Sunday and Sunday night, partly cloudy. A 30% chance of thunderstorms. Highs in the mid-70s. Lows in the mid-50s. The current time is 3:09 p.m. Eastern Daylight Time. Here are some river levels reported this morning. On the Kentucky River, Highbridge Lock 12.6, Frankfort Lock 9.2, Lockport Lock 13.8, on North Elkhorn Creek, Georgetown 6.2. Here are some nearby reservoir levels. Harrington Lake 724.6, Taylorsville Lake 552.9. 3 p.m. Eastern Daylight Time weather conditions across north central Kentucky. At Frankfort, and the pressure was 30.09 inches and falling. At Lexington, it was partly sunny. The temperature was 77 degrees, the dew point 65, and the relative humidity 66%. The wind was variable at 3 miles an hour. The pressure was 30.11 inches and falling. At Louisville, it was cloudy. The temperature was 79 degrees, the dew point 65, and the relative humidity 62%. The wind was southeast at 6 miles an hour. The pressure was 30.08 inches and falling. At Frankfort, and the pressure was 30.09 inches and falling. Elsewhere around the region, throughout the region, skies ranged from partly sunny to cloudy. It was 77 at Covington, 78 at Indianapolis, 78 at Jasper, Indiana, and 72 at Wilmington, Ohio. Jackson reported 72, London reported 74, and Bowling Green reported 77. Now for the official National Weather Service forecast for Frankfort and surrounding communities. Today, mostly cloudy. Areas of fog early in the morning, then patchy fog late in the morning. Slight chance of showers early in the afternoon. Slight chance of thunderstorms late in the afternoon. Highs in the upper 70s. Northeast winds up to 10 miles an hour. Chance of precipitation 20%. Tonight, mostly cloudy. Lows in the mid-60s. Northeast winds up to 5 miles an hour. Tuesday, mostly cloudy. Chance of showers in the morning, then showers likely and chance of thunderstorms in the afternoon. Highs in the upper 70s. East winds up to 5 miles an hour. Chance of precipitation 70%. Tuesday night, showers likely and chance of thunderstorms until midnight, then showers likely and slight chance of thunderstorms after midnight. Lows in the mid-60s. Southeast winds up to 5 miles an hour. Chance of precipitation 70%. And now the extended forecast for the radio listening area. Wednesday and Wednesday night, showers and chance of thunderstorms. Highs in the upper 70s.

lows in the lower 60s. Chance of precipitation 90%. Thursday and Thursday night, partly cloudy. Highs in the lower 80s. Lows in the upper 50s. Friday and Friday night, mostly cloudy. Chance of rain showers and slight chance of thunderstorms. Highs in the upper 70s. Lows around 60. Chance of precipitation 40%. Saturday and Saturday night, mostly cloudy. A 50% chance of thunderstorms. Highs in the mid-70s. Lows in the upper 50s. Sunday and Sunday night, partly cloudy. A 30% chance of thunderstorms. Highs in the mid-70s. Lows in the mid-50s. 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Broadcast from the National Weather Service Forecast Office in Louisville, on a transmitter located in Frankfurt on a frequency of 162.5 MHz. The current time is 3:13 p.m. Eastern Daylight Time. Here are some river levels reported this morning. On the Kentucky River, Highbridge Lock 12.6, Frankfurt Lock 9.2, Lockport Lock 13.8, on North Elkhorn Creek, Georgetown 6.2. Here are some nearby reservoir levels. Harrington Lake 724.6, Taylorsville Lake 552.9. 3 p.m. Eastern Daylight Time weather conditions across north central Kentucky. At Frankfort, and the pressure was 30.09 inches and falling. At Lexington, it was partly sunny. The temperature was 77 degrees, the dew point 65, and the relative humidity 66%. The wind was variable at 3 miles an hour. The pressure was 30.11 inches and falling. At Louisville, it was cloudy. The temperature was 79 degrees, the dew point 65, and the relative humidity 62%. The wind was southeast at 6 miles an hour. The pressure was 30.08 inches and falling. At Frankfort, and the pressure was 30.09 inches and falling. Elsewhere around the region, throughout the region, skies ranged from partly sunny to cloudy. It was 77 at Covington, 78 at Indianapolis, 78 at Jasper, Indiana, and 72 at Wilmington, Ohio. Jackson reported 72, London reported 74, and Bowling Green reported 77. Now for the official National Weather Service forecast for Frankfort and surrounding communities. Today, mostly cloudy. Areas of fog early in the morning, then patchy fog late in the morning. Slight chance of showers early in the afternoon. Slight chance of thunderstorms late in the afternoon. Highs in the upper 70s. Northeast winds up to 10 miles an hour. Chance of precipitation 20%. Tonight, mostly cloudy. Lows in the mid-60s. Northeast winds up to 5 miles an hour. Tuesday, mostly cloudy. Chance of showers in the morning, then showers likely and chance of thunderstorms in the afternoon. Highs in the upper 70s. East winds up to 5 miles an hour. Chance of precipitation 70%. Tuesday night, showers likely and chance of thunderstorms until midnight, then showers likely and slight chance of thunderstorms after midnight. Lows in the mid-60s. Southeast winds up to 5 miles an hour. Chance of precipitation 70%. And now the extended forecast for the radio listening area. Wednesday and Wednesday night, showers and chance of thunderstorms. Highs in the upper 70s. Lows in the lower 60s. Chance of precipitation 90%. Thursday and Thursday night, partly cloudy. Highs in the lower 80s. Lows in the upper 50s. Friday and Friday night, mostly cloudy. Chance of rain showers and slight chance of thunderstorms. Highs in the upper 70s. Lows around 60. Chance of precipitation 40%. Saturday and Saturday night, mostly cloudy.

a 50% chance of thunderstorms. Highs in the mid-70s. Lows in the upper 50s. Sunday and Sunday night, partly cloudy. A 30% chance of thunderstorms. Highs in the mid-70s. Lows in the mid-50s. The current time is 3:17 p.m. Eastern Daylight Time. Here are some river levels reported this morning. On the Kentucky River, Highbridge Lock 12.6, Frankfort Lock 9.2, Lockport Lock 13.8, on North Elkhorn Creek, Georgetown 6.2. Here are some nearby reservoir levels: Harrington Lake 724.6, Taylorsville Lake 552.9. 3 p.m. Eastern Daylight Time weather conditions across north central Kentucky. At Frankfort, and the pressure was 30.09 inches and falling. At Lexington, it was partly sunny. The temperature was 77 degrees, the dew point 65, and the relative humidity 66%. The wind was variable at 3 miles an hour. The pressure was 30.11 inches and falling. At Louisville, it was cloudy. The temperature was 79 degrees, the dew point 65, and the relative humidity 62%. The wind was southeast at 6 miles an hour. The pressure was 30.08 inches and falling. At Frankfort, and the pressure was 30.09 inches and falling. Elsewhere around the region, throughout the region, skies ranged from partly sunny to cloudy. It was 77 at Covington, 78 at Indianapolis, 78 at Jasper, Indiana, and 72 at Wilmington, Ohio. Jackson reported 72, London reported 74, and Bowling Green reported 77. Now for the official National Weather Service forecast for Frankfort and surrounding communities. Today, mostly cloudy. Areas of fog early in the morning, then patchy fog late in the morning. Slight chance of showers early in the afternoon. Slight chance of thunderstorms late in the afternoon. Highs in the upper 70s. Northeast winds up to 10 miles an hour. Chance of precipitation 20%. Tonight, mostly cloudy. Lows in the mid-60s. Northeast winds up to 5 miles an hour. Tuesday, mostly cloudy. Chance of showers in the morning, then showers likely and chance of thunderstorms in the afternoon. Highs in the upper 70s. East winds up to 5 miles an hour. Chance of precipitation 70%. Tuesday night, showers likely and chance of thunderstorms until midnight, then showers likely and slight chance of thunderstorms after midnight. Lows in the mid-60s. Southeast winds up to 5 miles an hour. Chance of precipitation 70%. And now the extended forecast for the radio listening area. Wednesday and Wednesday night, showers and chance of thunderstorms. Highs in the upper 70s. Lows in the lower 60s. Chance of precipitation 90%. Thursday and Thursday night, partly cloudy. Highs in the lower 80s. Lows in the upper 50s. Friday and Friday night, mostly cloudy. Chance of rain showers and slight chance of thunderstorms. Highs in the upper 70s. Lows around 60. Chance of precipitation 40%. Saturday and Saturday night, mostly cloudy. A 50% chance of thunderstorms. Highs in the mid-70s. Lows in the upper 50s. Sunday and Sunday night, partly cloudy. A 30% chance of thunderstorms. Highs in the mid-70s. Lows in the mid-50s. Here are some river levels reported this morning. On the Kentucky River, Highbridge Lock 12.6, Frankfort Lock 9.2, Lockport Lock 13.8, on North Elkhorn Creek, Georgetown 6.2. Here are some nearby reservoir levels: Harrington Lake 724.6, Taylorsville Lake 552.9. The current time is 3:22 p.m. Eastern Daylight Time. 3 p.m. Eastern Daylight Time weather conditions across

across north central Kentucky at Frankfort, and the pressure was 30.09 inches and falling. At Lexington, it was partly sunny. The temperature was 77 degrees, the dew point 65, and the relative humidity 66%. The wind was variable at 3 miles an hour. The pressure was 30.11 inches and falling. At Louisville, it was cloudy. The temperature was 79 degrees, the dew point 65, and the relative humidity 62%. The wind was southeast at 6 miles an hour. The pressure was 30.08 inches and falling. At Frankfort, and the pressure was 30.09 inches and falling. Elsewhere around the region, throughout the region, skies ranged from partly sunny to cloudy. It was 77 at Covington, 78 at Indianapolis, 78 at Jasper, Indiana, and 72 at Wilmington, Ohio. Jackson reported 72, London reported 74, and Bowling Green reported 77. Now for the official National Weather Service forecast for Frankfort and surrounding communities. Today, mostly cloudy. Areas of fog early in the morning, then patchy fog late in the morning. Slight chance of showers early in the afternoon. Slight chance of thunderstorms late in the afternoon. Highs in the upper 70s. Northeast winds up to 10 miles an hour. Chance of precipitation 20%. Tonight, mostly cloudy. Lows in the mid-60s. Northeast winds up to 5 miles an hour. Tuesday, mostly cloudy. Chance of showers in the morning, then showers likely and chance of thunderstorms in the afternoon. Highs in the upper 70s. East winds up to 5 miles an hour. Chance of precipitation 70%. Tuesday night, showers likely and chance of thunderstorms until midnight, then showers likely and slight chance of thunderstorms after midnight. Lows in the mid-60s. Southeast winds up to 5 miles an hour. Chance of precipitation 70%. And now the extended forecast for the radio listening area. Wednesday and Wednesday night, showers and chance of thunderstorms. Highs in the upper 70s. Lows in the lower 60s. Chance of precipitation 90%. Thursday and Thursday night, partly cloudy. Highs in the lower 80s. Lows in the upper 50s. Friday and Friday night, mostly cloudy. Chance of rain showers and slight chance of thunderstorms. Highs in the upper 70s. Lows around 60. Chance of precipitation 40%. Saturday and Saturday night, mostly cloudy. A 50% chance of thunderstorms. Highs in the mid-70s. Lows in the upper 50s. Sunday and Sunday night, partly cloudy. A 30% chance of thunderstorms. Highs in the mid-70s. Lows in the mid-50s. Here are some river levels reported this morning. On the Kentucky River, Highbridge Lock 12.6, Frankfort Lock 9.2, Lockport Lock 13.8, on North Elkhorn Creek, Georgetown 6.2. Here are some nearby reservoir levels. Harrington Lake 724.6, Taylorsville Lake 552.9. 3 p.m. Eastern Daylight Time weather conditions across north central Kentucky. At Frankfort, and the pressure was 30.09 inches and falling. At Lexington, it was partly sunny. The temperature was 77 degrees, the dew point 65, and the relative humidity 66%. The wind was variable at 3 miles an hour. The pressure was 30.11 inches and falling. At Louisville, it was cloudy. The temperature was 79 degrees, the dew point 65, and the relative humidity 62%. The wind was southeast at 6 miles an hour. The pressure was 30.08 inches and falling. At Frankfort, and the pressure was 30.09 inches and falling. Elsewhere around the region, throughout the region, skies ranged from partly sunny to cloudy. It was 77 at Covington,

up to 10 miles an hour. Chance of precipitation 20%. Tonight, mostly cloudy. Lows in the mid-60s. Northeast winds up to 5 miles an hour. Tuesday, mostly cloudy. Chance of showers in the morning, then showers likely and chance of thunderstorms in the afternoon. Highs in the upper 70s. East winds up to 5 miles an hour. Chance of precipitation 70%. Tuesday night, showers likely and chance of thunderstorms until midnight, then showers likely and slight chance of thunderstorms after midnight. Lows in the mid-60s. Southeast winds up to 5 miles an hour. Chance of precipitation 70%. And now the extended forecast for the radio listening area. Wednesday and Wednesday night, showers and chance of thunderstorms. Highs in the upper 70s. Lows in the lower 60s. Chance of precipitation 90%. Thursday and Thursday night, partly cloudy. Highs in the lower 80s. Lows in the upper 50s. Friday and Friday night, mostly cloudy. Chance of rain showers and slight chance of thunderstorms. Highs in the upper 70s. Lows around 60. Chance of precipitation 40%. Saturday and Saturday night, mostly cloudy. A 50% chance of thunderstorms. Highs in the mid-70s. Lows in the upper 50s. Sunday and Sunday night, partly cloudy. A 30% chance of thunderstorms. Highs in the mid-70s. Lows in the mid-50s. Here are some river levels reported this morning. On the Kentucky River, Highbridge Lock 12.6, Frankfort Lock 9.2, Lockport Lock 13.8. On North Elkhorn Creek, Georgetown 6.2. Here are some nearby reservoir levels. Harrington Lake 724.6, Taylorsville Lake 552.9. 3 p.m. Eastern Daylight Time weather conditions across north central Kentucky. At Frankfort, and the pressure was 30.09 inches and falling. At Lexington, it was partly sunny. The temperature was 77 degrees, the dew point 65, and the relative humidity 66%. The wind was variable at 3 miles an hour. The pressure was 30.11 inches and falling. At Louisville, it was cloudy. The temperature was 79 degrees, the dew point 65, and the relative humidity 62%. The wind was southeast at 6 miles an hour. The pressure was 30.08 inches and falling. At Frankfort, and the pressure was 30.09 inches and falling. Elsewhere around the region, throughout the region, skies ranged from partly sunny to cloudy. It was 77 at Covington, 78 at Indianapolis, 78 at Jasper, Indiana, and 72 at Wilmington, Ohio. Jackson reported 72, London reported 74, and Bowling Green reported 77. Now for the official National Weather Service forecast for Frankfort and surrounding communities. Today, mostly cloudy. Areas of fog early in the morning, then patchy fog late in the morning. Slight chance of showers early in the afternoon. Slight chance of thunderstorms late in the afternoon. Highs in the upper 70s. Northeast winds up to 10 miles an hour. Chance of precipitation 20%. Tonight, mostly cloudy. Lows in the mid-60s. Northeast winds up to 5 miles an hour. Tuesday, mostly cloudy. Chance of showers in the morning, then showers likely and chance of thunderstorms in the afternoon. Highs in the upper 70s. East winds up to 5 miles an hour. Chance of precipitation 70%. Tuesday night, showers likely and chance of thunderstorms until midnight, then showers likely and slight chance of thunderstorms after midnight. Lows in the mid-60s. Southeast winds up to 5 miles an hour. Chance of precipitation 70%. And now the extended forecast for the radio listening area. Wednesday and Wednesday night, showers and chance of thunderstorms.

highs in the upper 70s, reaching 70%. And now the extended forecast for the radio listening area. Wednesday and Wednesday night, showers and chance of thunderstorms. Highs in the upper 70s. Lows in the lower 60s. Chance of precipitation 90%. Thursday and Thursday night, partly cloudy. Highs in the lower 80s. Lows in the upper 50s. Friday and Friday night, mostly cloudy. Chance of rain showers and slight chance of thunderstorms. Highs in the upper 70s. Lows around 60. Chance of precipitation 40%. Saturday and Saturday night, mostly cloudy. A 50% chance of thunderstorms. Highs in the mid-70s. Lows in the upper 50s. Sunday and Sunday night, partly cloudy. A 30% chance of thunderstorms. Highs in the mid-70s. Lows in the mid-50s. The current time is 3:34 p.m. Eastern Daylight Time. Here are some river levels reported this morning. On the Kentucky River, Highbridge Lock 12.6, Frankfort Lock 9.2, Lockport Lock 13.8, on North Elkhorn Creek, Georgetown 6.2. Here are some nearby reservoir levels, Harrington Lake 724.6, Taylorsville Lake 552.9. 3 p.m. Eastern Daylight Time weather conditions across north central Kentucky. At Frankfort, and the pressure was 30.09 inches and falling. At Lexington, it was partly sunny. The temperature was 77 degrees, the dew point 65, and the relative humidity 66%. The wind was variable at 3 miles an hour. The pressure was 30.11 inches and falling. At Louisville, it was cloudy. The temperature was 79 degrees, the dew point 65, and the relative humidity 62%. The wind was southeast at 6 miles an hour. The pressure was 30.08 inches and falling. At Frankfort, and the pressure was 30.09 inches and falling. Elsewhere around the region, throughout the region, skies ranged from partly sunny to cloudy. It was 77 at Covington, 78 at Indianapolis, 78 at Jasper, Indiana, and 72 at Wilmington, Ohio. Jackson reported 72, London reported 74, and Bowling Green reported 77. Now for the official National Weather Service forecast for Frankfort and surrounding communities. Today, mostly cloudy. Areas of fog early in the morning, then patchy fog late in the morning. Slight chance of showers early in the afternoon. Slight chance of thunderstorms late in the afternoon. Highs in the upper 70s. Northeast winds up to 10 miles an hour. Chance of precipitation 20%. Tonight, mostly cloudy. Lows in the mid-60s. Northeast winds up to 5 miles an hour. Tuesday, mostly cloudy. Chance of showers in the morning, then showers likely and chance of thunderstorms in the afternoon. Highs in the upper 70s. East winds up to 5 miles an hour. Chance of precipitation 70%. Tuesday night, showers likely and chance of thunderstorms until midnight, then showers likely and slight chance of thunderstorms after midnight. Lows in the mid-60s. Southeast winds up to 5 miles an hour. Chance of precipitation 70%. And now the extended forecast for the radio listening area. Wednesday and Wednesday night, showers and chance of thunderstorms. Highs in the upper 70s. Lows in the lower 60s. Chance of precipitation 90%. Thursday and Thursday night, partly cloudy. Highs in the lower 80s. Lows in the upper 50s. Friday and Friday night, mostly cloudy. Chance of rain showers and slight chance of thunderstorms. Highs in the upper 70s. Lows around 60. Chance of precipitation 40%. Saturday and Saturday night, mostly cloudy. A 50% chance of thunderstorms. Highs in the mid-70s.

70s. Lows in the upper 50s. Sunday and Sunday night, partly cloudy. A 30% chance of thunderstorms. Highs in the mid-70s. Lows in the mid-50s. The current time is 3:38 p.m. Eastern Daylight Time. Here are some river levels reported this morning. On the Kentucky River, Highbridge Lock 12.6, Frankfort Lock 9.2, Lockport Lock 13.8, on North Elkhorn Creek, Georgetown 6.2. Here are some nearby reservoir levels: Harrington Lake 724.6, Taylorsville Lake 552.9. 3 p.m. Eastern Daylight Time weather conditions across north central Kentucky. At Frankfort, and the pressure was 30.09 inches and falling. At Lexington, it was partly sunny. The temperature was 77 degrees, the dew point 65, and the relative humidity 66%. The wind was variable at 3 miles an hour. The pressure was 30.11 inches and falling. At Louisville, it was cloudy. The temperature was 79 degrees, the dew point 65, and the relative humidity 62%. The wind was southeast at 6 miles an hour. The pressure was 30.08 inches and falling. At Frankfort, and the pressure was 30.09 inches and falling. Elsewhere around the region, throughout the region, skies ranged from partly sunny to cloudy. It was 77 at Covington, 78 at Indianapolis, 78 at Jasper, Indiana, and 72 at Wilmington, Ohio. Jackson reported 72, London reported 74, and Bowling Green reported 77. Now for the official National Weather Service forecast for Frankfort and surrounding communities. Today, mostly cloudy. Areas of fog early in the morning, then patchy fog late in the morning. Slight chance of showers early in the afternoon. Slight chance of thunderstorms late in the afternoon. Highs in the upper 70s. Northeast winds up to 10 miles an hour. Chance of precipitation 20%. Tonight, mostly cloudy. Lows in the mid-60s. Northeast winds up to 5 miles an hour. Tuesday, mostly cloudy. Chance of showers in the morning, then showers likely and chance of thunderstorms in the afternoon. Highs in the upper 70s. East winds up to 5 miles an hour. Chance of precipitation 70%. Tuesday night, showers likely and chance of thunderstorms until midnight, then showers likely and slight chance of thunderstorms after midnight. Lows in the mid-60s. Southeast winds up to 5 miles an hour. Chance of precipitation 70%. And now the extended forecast for the radio listening area. Wednesday and Wednesday night, showers and chance of thunderstorms. Highs in the upper 70s. Lows in the lower 60s. Chance of precipitation 90%. Thursday and Thursday night, partly cloudy. Highs in the lower 80s. Lows in the upper 50s. Friday and Friday night, mostly cloudy. Chance of rain showers and slight chance of thunderstorms. Highs in the upper 70s. Lows around 60. Chance of precipitation 40%. Saturday and Saturday night, mostly cloudy. A 50% chance of thunderstorms. Highs in the mid-70s. Lows in the upper 50s. Sunday and Sunday night, partly cloudy. A 30% chance of thunderstorms. Highs in the mid-70s. Lows in the mid-50s. 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The current time is 3:42 p.m. Eastern Daylight Time. Here are some river levels reported this morning. On the Kentucky River, Highbridge Lock 12.6, Frankfort Lock 9.2, Lockport Lock 13.8, on North

Horn Creek, Georgetown 6.2. Here are some nearby reservoir levels. Harrington Lake 724.6, Taylorsville Lake 552.9. 3 p.m. Eastern Daylight Time weather conditions across north-central Kentucky. At Frankfort, and the pressure was 30.09 inches and falling. At Lexington, it was partly sunny. The temperature was 77 degrees, the dew point 65, and the relative humidity 66%. The wind was variable at 3 miles an hour. The pressure was 30.11 inches and falling. At Louisville, it was cloudy. The temperature was 79 degrees, the dew point 65, and the relative humidity 62%. The wind was southeast at 6 miles an hour. The pressure was 30.08 inches and falling. At Frankfort, and the pressure was 30.09 inches and falling. Elsewhere around the region, throughout the region, skies ranged from partly sunny to cloudy. It was 77 at Covington, 78 at Indianapolis, 78 at Jasper, Indiana, and 72 at Wilmington, Ohio. Jackson reported 72, London reported 74, and Bowling Green reported 77. Now for the official National Weather Service forecast for Frankfort and surrounding communities. Today, mostly cloudy. Areas of fog early in the morning, then patchy fog late in the morning. Slight chance of showers early in the afternoon. Slight chance of thunderstorms late in the afternoon. Highs in the upper 70s. Northeast winds up to 10 miles an hour. Chance of precipitation 20%. Tonight, mostly cloudy. Lows in the mid-60s. Northeast winds up to 5 miles an hour. Tuesday, mostly cloudy. Chance of showers in the morning, then showers likely and chance of thunderstorms in the afternoon. Highs in the upper 70s. East winds up to 5 miles an hour. Chance of precipitation 70%. Tuesday night, showers likely and chance of thunderstorms until midnight, then showers likely and slight chance of thunderstorms after midnight. Lows in the mid-60s. Southeast winds up to 5 miles an hour. Chance of precipitation 70%. And now the extended forecast for the radio listening area. Wednesday and Wednesday night, showers and chance of thunderstorms. Highs in the upper 70s. Lows in the lower 60s. Chance of precipitation 90%. Thursday and Thursday night, partly cloudy. Highs in the lower 80s. Lows in the upper 50s. Friday and Friday night, mostly cloudy. Chance of rain showers and slight chance of thunderstorms. Highs in the upper 70s. Lows around 60. Chance of precipitation 40%. Saturday and Saturday night, mostly cloudy. A 50% chance of thunderstorms. Highs in the mid-70s. Lows in the upper 50s. Sunday and Sunday night, partly cloudy. A 30% chance of thunderstorms. Highs in the mid-70s. Lows in the mid-50s. Here are some river levels reported this morning. On the Kentucky River, Highbridge Lock 12.6, Frankfort Lock 9.2, Lockport Lock 13.8. On North Elkhorn Creek, Georgetown 6.2. Here are some nearby reservoir levels. Harrington Lake 724.6, Taylorsville Lake 552.9. The current time is 3:47 p.m. Eastern Daylight Time. 3 p.m. Eastern Daylight Time weather conditions across north-central Kentucky. At Frankfort, and the pressure was 30.09 inches and falling. At Lexington, it was partly sunny. The temperature was 77 degrees, the dew point 65, and the relative humidity 66%. The wind was variable at 3 miles an hour. The pressure was 30.11 inches and falling. At Louisville, it was cloudy. The temperature was 79 degrees, the dew point 65, and the relative humidity 62%.
The wind was southeast at 6 miles an hour. The pressure was 30.08 inches and falling. At Frankfurt. And the pressure was 30.09 inches and falling. Elsewhere around the region, throughout the region, skies ranged from partly sunny to cloudy. It was 77 at Covington, 78 at Indianapolis, 78 at Jasper, Indiana, and 72 at Wilmington, Ohio. Jackson reported 72, London reported 74, and Bowling Green reported 77. Now for the official National Weather Service forecast for Frankfurt and surrounding communities. Today, mostly cloudy. Areas of fog early in the morning, then patchy fog late in the morning. Slight chance of showers early in the afternoon. Slight chance of thunderstorms late in the afternoon. Highs in the upper 70s. Northeast winds up to 10 miles an hour. Chance of precipitation 20%. Tonight, mostly cloudy. Lows in the mid-60s. Northeast winds up to 5 miles an hour. Tuesday, mostly cloudy. Chance of showers in the morning, then showers likely and chance of thunderstorms in the afternoon. Highs in the upper 70s. East winds up to 5 miles an hour. Chance of precipitation 70%. Tuesday night, showers likely and chance of thunderstorms until midnight, then showers likely and slight chance of thunderstorms after midnight. Lows in the mid-60s. Southeast winds up to 5 miles an hour. Chance of precipitation 70%. And now the extended forecast for the radio listening area. Wednesday and Wednesday night, showers and chance of thunderstorms. Highs in the upper 70s. Lows in the lower 60s. Chance of precipitation 90%. Thursday and Thursday night, partly cloudy. Highs in the lower 80s. Lows in the upper 50s. Friday and Friday night, mostly cloudy. Chance of rain showers and slight chance of thunderstorms. Highs in the upper 70s. Lows around 60. Chance of precipitation 40%. Saturday and Saturday night, mostly cloudy. A 50% chance of thunderstorms. Highs in the mid-70s. Lows in the upper 50s. Sunday and Sunday night, partly cloudy. A 30% chance of thunderstorms. Highs in the mid-70s. Lows in the mid-50s. 3 p.m. Eastern Daylight Time weather conditions across north-central Kentucky. At Frankfurt. And the pressure was 30.09 inches and falling. At Lexington, it was partly sunny. The temperature was 77 degrees, the dew point 65, and the relative humidity 66%. The wind was variable at 3 miles an hour. The pressure was 30.11 inches and falling. At Louisville, it was cloudy. The temperature was 79 degrees, the dew point 65, and the relative humidity 62%. The wind was southeast at 6 miles an hour. The pressure was 30.08 inches and falling. At Frankfurt. And the pressure was 30.09 inches and falling. Elsewhere around the region, throughout the region, skies ranged from partly sunny to cloudy. It was 77 at Covington, 78 at Indianapolis, 78 at Jasper, Indiana, and 72 at Wilmington, Ohio. Jackson reported 72, London reported 74, and Bowling Green reported 77. The current time is 3:52 p.m. Eastern Daylight Time. Now for the official National Weather Service forecast for Frankfurt and surrounding communities. Today, mostly cloudy. Areas of fog early in the morning, then patchy fog late in the morning. Slight chance of showers early in the afternoon. Slight chance of thunderstorms late in the afternoon. Highs in the upper 70s. Northeast winds up to 10 miles an hour. Chance of precipitation 20%. Tonight, mostly cloudy. Lows in the mid-60s. Northeast winds up to 5 miles an hour.
Tuesday, mostly cloudy.

chance of showers in the morning, then showers likely and chance of thunderstorms in the afternoon. Highs in the upper 70s. East winds up to 5 miles an hour. Chance of precipitation 70%. Tuesday night, showers likely and chance of thunderstorms until midnight, then showers likely and slight chance of thunderstorms after midnight. Lows in the mid-60s. Southeast winds up to 5 miles an hour. Chance of precipitation 70%. And now the extended forecast for the radio listening area. Wednesday and Wednesday night, showers and chance of thunderstorms. Highs in the upper 70s. Lows in the lower 60s. Chance of precipitation 90%. Thursday and Thursday night, partly cloudy. Highs in the lower 80s. Lows in the upper 50s. Friday and Friday night, mostly cloudy. Chance of rain showers and slight chance of thunderstorms. Highs in the upper 70s. Lows around 60. Chance of precipitation 40%. Saturday and Saturday night, mostly cloudy. A 50% chance of thunderstorms. Highs in the mid-70s. Lows in the upper 50s. Sunday and Sunday night, partly cloudy. A 30% chance of thunderstorms. Highs in the mid-70s. Lows in the mid-50s. 3 p.m. Eastern Daylight Time weather conditions across north-central Kentucky. At Frankfort. And the pressure was 30.09 inches and falling. At Lexington, it was partly sunny. The temperature was 77 degrees, the dew point 65, and the relative humidity 66%. The wind was variable at 3 miles an hour. The pressure was 30.11 inches and falling. At Louisville, it was cloudy. The temperature was 79 degrees, the dew point 65, and the relative humidity 62%. The wind was southeast at 6 miles an hour. The pressure was 30.08 inches and falling. At Frankfort, and the pressure was 30.09 inches and falling. Elsewhere around the region, throughout the region, skies ranged from partly sunny to cloudy. It was 77 at Covington, 78 at Indianapolis, 78 at Jasper, Indiana, and 72 at Wilmington, Ohio. Jackson reported 72, London reported 74, and Bowling Green reported 77. Now for the official National Weather Service forecast for Frankfort and surrounding communities. Today, mostly cloudy. Areas of fog early in the morning, then patchy fog late in the morning. Slight chance of showers early in the afternoon. Slight chance of thunderstorms late in the afternoon. Highs in the upper 70s. Northeast winds up to 10 miles an hour. Chance of precipitation 20%. Tonight, mostly cloudy. Lows in the mid-60s. Northeast winds up to 5 miles an hour. Tuesday, mostly cloudy. Chance of showers in the morning, then showers likely and chance of thunderstorms in the afternoon. Highs in the upper 70s. East winds up to 5 miles an hour. Chance of precipitation 70%. Tuesday night, showers likely and chance of thunderstorms until midnight, then showers likely and slight chance of thunderstorms after midnight. Lows in the mid-60s. Southeast winds up to 5 miles an hour. Chance of precipitation 70%. And now the extended forecast for the radio listening area. Wednesday and Wednesday night, showers and chance of thunderstorms. Highs in the upper 70s. Lows in the lower 60s. Chance of precipitation 90%. Thursday and Thursday night, partly cloudy. Highs in the lower 80s. Lows in the upper 50s. Friday and Friday night, mostly cloudy. Chance of rain showers and slight chance of thunderstorms. Highs in the upper 70s. Lows around 60. Chance of precipitation 40%. Saturday and Saturday night, mostly cloudy. A 50% chance of thunderstorms.
highs in the mid-70s, lows in the upper 50s. Sunday and Sunday night, partly cloudy. A 30% chance of thunderstorms. Highs in the mid-70s. Lows in the mid-50s. The current time is 3:58 p.m. Eastern Daylight Time. 3 p.m. Eastern Daylight Time weather conditions across north-central Kentucky. At Frankfort. And the pressure was 30.09 inches and falling. At Lexington, it was partly sunny. The temperature was 77 degrees, the dew point 65, and the relative humidity 66%. The wind was variable at 3 miles an hour. The pressure was 30.11 inches and falling. At Louisville, it was cloudy. The temperature was 79 degrees, the dew point 65, and the relative humidity 62%. The wind was southeast at 6 miles an hour. The pressure was 30.08 inches and falling. At Frankfort, and the pressure was 30.09 inches and falling. Elsewhere around the region, throughout the region, skies ranged from partly sunny to cloudy. It was 77 at Covington, 78 at Indianapolis, 78 at Jasper, Indiana, and 72 at Wilmington, Ohio. Jackson reported 72, London reported 74, and Bowling Green reported 77. Now for the official National Weather Service forecast for Frankfort and surrounding communities. Today, mostly cloudy. Areas of fog early in the morning, then patchy fog late in the morning. Slight chance of showers early in the afternoon. Slight chance of thunderstorms late in the afternoon. Highs in the upper 70s. Northeast winds up to 10 miles an hour. Chance of precipitation 20%. Tonight, mostly cloudy. Lows in the mid-60s. Northeast winds up to 5 miles an hour. Tuesday, mostly cloudy. Chance of showers in the morning, then showers likely and chance of thunderstorms in the afternoon. Highs in the upper 70s. East winds up to 5 miles an hour. Chance of precipitation 70%. Tuesday night, showers likely and chance of thunderstorms until midnight, then showers likely and slight chance of thunderstorms after midnight. Lows in the mid-60s. Southeast winds up to 5 miles an hour. Chance of precipitation 70%. And now the extended forecast for the radio listening area. Wednesday and Wednesday night, showers and chance of thunderstorms. Highs in the upper 70s. Lows in the lower 60s. Chance of precipitation 90%. Thursday and Thursday night, partly cloudy. Highs in the lower 80s. Lows in the upper 50s. Friday and Friday night, mostly cloudy. Chance of rain showers and slight chance of thunderstorms. Highs in the upper 70s. Lows around 60. Chance of precipitation 40%. Saturday and Saturday night, mostly cloudy. A 50% chance of thunderstorms. Highs in the mid-70s. Lows in the upper 50s. Sunday and Sunday night, partly cloudy. A 30% chance of thunderstorms. Highs in the mid-70s. Lows in the mid-50s. 3 p.m. Eastern Daylight Time weather conditions across north-central Kentucky. At Frankfort. And the pressure was 30.09 inches and falling. At Lexington, it was partly sunny. The temperature was 77 degrees, the dew point 65, and the relative humidity 66%. The wind was variable at 3 miles an hour. The pressure was 30.11 inches and falling. At Louisville, it was cloudy. The temperature was 79 degrees, the dew point 65, and the relative humidity 62%. The wind was southeast at 6 miles an hour. The pressure was 30.08 inches and falling. At Frankfort, and the pressure was 30.09 inches and falling. Elsewhere around the region, throughout the region, skies ranged from partly sunny to cloudy.
It was 77.

and at Covington, 78 at Indianapolis, 78 at Jasper, Indiana, and 72 at Wilmington, Ohio. Jackson reported 72, London reported 74, and Bowling Green reported 77. The current time is 4:03 p.m. Eastern Daylight Time. Now for the official National Weather Service forecast for Frankfort and surrounding communities. Today, mostly cloudy. Areas of fog early in the morning, then patchy fog late in the morning. Slight chance of showers early in the afternoon. Slight chance of thunderstorms late in the afternoon. Highs in the upper 70s. Northeast winds up to 10 miles an hour. Chance of precipitation 20%. Tonight, mostly cloudy. Lows in the mid-60s. Northeast winds up to 5 miles an hour. Tuesday, mostly cloudy. Chance of showers in the morning, then showers likely and chance of thunderstorms in the afternoon. Highs in the upper 70s. East winds up to 5 miles an hour. Chance of precipitation 70%. Tuesday night, showers likely and chance of thunderstorms until midnight, then showers likely and slight chance of thunderstorms after midnight. Lows in the mid-60s. Southeast winds up to 5 miles an hour. Chance of precipitation 70%. And now the extended forecast for the radio listening area. Wednesday and Wednesday night, showers and chance of thunderstorms. Highs in the upper 70s. Lows in the lower 60s. Chance of precipitation 90%. Thursday and Thursday night, partly cloudy. Highs in the lower 80s. Lows in the upper 50s. Friday and Friday night, mostly cloudy. Chance of rain showers and slight chance of thunderstorms. Highs in the upper 70s. Lows around 60. Chance of precipitation 40%. Saturday and Saturday night, mostly cloudy. A 50% chance of thunderstorms. Highs in the mid-70s. Lows in the upper 50s. Sunday and Sunday night, partly cloudy. A 30% chance of thunderstorms. Highs in the mid-70s. Lows in the mid-50s. 4 p.m. Eastern Daylight Time weather conditions across north-central Kentucky. At Frankfort. And the pressure was 30.08 inches and falling. At Lexington, it was partly sunny. The temperature was 77 degrees, the dew point 63, and the relative humidity 61%. The wind was northeast at 7 miles an hour. The pressure was 30.09 inches and falling. At Louisville, it was cloudy. The temperature was 77 degrees, the dew point 66, and the relative humidity 68%. The wind was northeast at 9 miles an hour. The pressure was 30.07 inches and falling. At Frankfort, and the pressure was 30.08 inches and falling. Elsewhere around the region, at Wilmington, Ohio, it was mostly sunny, with a temperature of 72. It was partly sunny, with a temperature of 78 at Covington, 78 at Indianapolis, and 75 at London. It was cloudy, with a temperature of 79 at Jasper, Indiana, 72 at Jackson, and 77 at Bowling Green. Now for the official National Weather Service forecast for Frankfort and surrounding communities. Today, mostly cloudy. Areas of fog early in the morning, then patchy fog late in the morning. Slight chance of showers early in the afternoon. Slight chance of thunderstorms late in the afternoon. Highs in the upper 70s. Northeast winds up to 10 miles an hour. Chance of precipitation 20%. Tonight, mostly cloudy. Lows in the mid-60s. Northeast winds up to 5 miles an hour. Tuesday, mostly cloudy. Chance of showers in the morning, then showers likely and chance of thunderstorms in the afternoon. Highs in the upper 70s. East winds up to 5 miles an hour. Chance of precipitation 70%. Tuesday night, showers likely and chance of thunderstorms.

Storms until midnight, then showers likely and slight chance of thunderstorms after midnight. Lows in the mid-60s. Southeast winds up to 5 miles an hour. Chance of precipitation 70%. And now the extended forecast for the radio listening area. Wednesday and Wednesday night, showers and chance of thunderstorms. Highs in the upper 70s. Lows in the lower 60s. Chance of precipitation 90%. Thursday and Thursday night, partly cloudy. Highs in the lower 80s. Lows in the upper 50s. Friday and Friday night, mostly cloudy. Chance of rain showers and slight chance of thunderstorms. Highs in the upper 70s. Lows around 60. Chance of precipitation 40%. Saturday and Saturday night, mostly cloudy. A 50% chance of thunderstorms. Highs in the mid-70s. Lows in the upper 50s. Sunday and Sunday night, partly cloudy. A 30% chance of thunderstorms. Highs in the mid-70s. Lows in the mid-50s. The current time is 4:09 p.m. Eastern Daylight Time. Now for the official National Weather Service forecast for Frankfurt and surrounding communities. Tonight, mostly cloudy. Slight chance of thunderstorms early in the evening. Slight chance of showers late in the night. Lows in the lower 60s. Northeast winds up to 5 miles an hour. Chance of precipitation 20%. Tuesday, showers and slight chance of thunderstorms in the morning, then chance of thunderstorms in the afternoon. Highs in the upper 70s. East winds up to 5 miles an hour. Chance of precipitation 90%. Tuesday night, mostly cloudy. Chance of thunderstorms until midnight, then chance of showers and slight chance of thunderstorms after midnight. Lows in the mid-60s. Southeast winds up to 5 miles an hour. Chance of precipitation 50%. Wednesday, showers and slight chance of thunderstorms in the morning, then showers and chance of thunderstorms in the afternoon. Highs in the upper 70s. Southwest winds up to 10 miles an hour. Chance of precipitation 90%. Wednesday night, showers likely and chance of thunderstorms until midnight, then partly cloudy with slight chance of showers after midnight. Patchy fog after midnight. Lows in the lower 60s. Southwest winds up to 5 miles an hour shifting to the south after midnight. Chance of precipitation 60%. And now the extended forecast for the radio listening area. Thursday and Thursday night, partly cloudy. A 20% chance of rain showers. Highs in the lower 80s. Lows in the upper 50s. Friday and Friday night, partly cloudy. Highs in the mid-70s. Lows in the mid-50s. Saturday and Saturday night, partly cloudy. A 20% chance of rain showers. Highs in the upper 70s. Lows in the mid-50s. Sunday and Sunday night, mostly clear. Highs in the mid-70s. Lows in the lower 50s. Monday and Monday night, mostly clear. Highs in the upper 70s. Lows in the mid-50s. 4 p.m. Eastern Daylight Time weather conditions across north-central Kentucky. At Frankfurt. And the pressure was 30.08 inches and falling. At Lexington, it was partly sunny. The temperature was 77 degrees, the dew point 63, and the relative humidity 61%. The wind was northeast at 7 miles an hour. The pressure was 30.09 inches and falling. At Louisville, it was cloudy. The temperature was 77 degrees, the dew point 66, and the relative humidity 68%. The wind was northeast at 9 miles an hour. The pressure was 30.07 inches and falling. At Frankfurt. And the pressure was 30.08 inches and falling. Elsewhere around the region, at Wilmington, Ohio, it was mostly sunny, with a temperature of 72.
It was partly sunny, with a temperature of 78 at Covington, 78 at Indianapolis, and 75 at London. It was cloudy, with a temperature of 79 at Jasper, Indiana, 72 at Jackson, and 77 at Bowling Green. 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The current time is 4:13 p.m. Eastern Daylight Time. 4 p.m. Eastern Daylight Time weather conditions across north-central Kentucky. At Frankfurt. And the pressure was 30.08 inches and falling. At Lexington, it was cloudy. The temperature was 77 degrees, the dew point 63, and the relative humidity 61%. The wind was northeast at 7 miles an hour. The pressure was 30.09 inches and falling. At Louisville, it was cloudy. The temperature was 77 degrees, the dew point 66, and the relative humidity 68%. The wind was northeast at 9 miles an hour. The pressure was 30.07 inches and falling. At Frankfurt, and the pressure was 30.08 inches and falling. Elsewhere around the region, throughout the region, skies ranged from partly sunny to cloudy. It was 78 at Covington, 78 at Indianapolis, 79 at Jasper, Indiana, and 72 at Wilmington, Ohio. Jackson reported 72, London reported 77, and Bowling Green reported 77. Now for the official National Weather Service forecast for Frankfurt and surrounding communities. Tonight, mostly cloudy. Slight chance of thunderstorms early in the evening. Slight chance of showers late in the night. Lows in the lower 60s. Northeast winds up to 5 miles an hour. Chance of precipitation 20%. Tuesday, showers and slight chance of thunderstorms in the morning, then chance of thunderstorms in the afternoon. Highs in the upper 70s. East winds up to 5 miles an hour. Chance of precipitation 90%. Tuesday night, mostly cloudy. Chance of thunderstorms until midnight, then chance of showers and slight chance of thunderstorms after midnight. Lows in the mid-60s. Southeast winds up to 5 miles an hour. Chance of precipitation 50%. Wednesday, showers and slight chance of thunderstorms in the morning, then showers and chance of thunderstorms in the afternoon. Highs in the upper 70s. Southwest winds up to 10 miles an hour. Chance of precipitation 90%. Wednesday night, showers likely and chance of thunderstorms until midnight, then partly cloudy with slight chance of showers after midnight. Patchy fog after midnight. Lows in the lower 60s. Southwest winds up to 5 miles an hour shifting to the south after midnight. Chance of precipitation 60%. And now the extended forecast for the radio listening area. Thursday and Thursday night, partly cloudy. A 20% chance of rain showers. Highs in the lower 80s. Lows in the upper 50s. Friday and Friday night, partly cloudy. Highs in the mid-70s. Lows in the mid-50s. Saturday and Saturday night, partly cloudy. A 20% chance of rain showers. Highs in the upper 70s. Lows in the mid-50s. Sunday and Sunday night, mostly clear. Highs in the mid-70s. Lows in the lower 50s. Monday and Monday night, mostly clear. Highs in the upper 70s. Lows in the mid-50s. The current time is 4:17 p.m. Eastern Daylight Time. 4 p.m. Eastern Daylight Time weather conditions across north-central Kentucky. At Frankfurt. And the pressure was 30.08 inches and falling. At Lexington, it was cloudy. The temperature was 77 degrees,
the dew point 63, and the relative humidity

61%. The wind was northeast at 7 miles an hour. The pressure was 30.09 inches and falling. At Louisville, it was cloudy. The temperature was 77 degrees, the dew point 66, and the relative humidity 68%. The wind was northeast at 9 miles an hour. The pressure was 30.07 inches and falling. At Frankfurt, and the pressure was 30.08 inches and falling. Elsewhere around the region, throughout the region, skies ranged from partly sunny to cloudy. It was 78 at Covington, 78 at Indianapolis, 79 at Jasper, Indiana, and 72 at Wilmington, Ohio. Jackson reported 72, London reported 77, and Bowling Green reported 77. Now for the official National Weather Service forecast for Frankfurt and surrounding communities. Tonight, mostly cloudy. Slight chance of thunderstorms early in the evening. Slight chance of showers late in the night. Lows in the lower 60s. Northeast winds up to 5 miles an hour. Chance of precipitation 20%. Tuesday, showers and slight chance of thunderstorms in the morning, then chance of thunderstorms in the afternoon. Highs in the upper 70s. East winds up to 5 miles an hour. Chance of precipitation 90%. Tuesday night, mostly cloudy. Chance of thunderstorms until midnight, then chance of showers and slight chance of thunderstorms after midnight. Lows in the mid-60s. Southeast winds up to 5 miles an hour. Chance of precipitation 50%. Wednesday, showers and slight chance of thunderstorms in the morning, then showers and chance of thunderstorms in the afternoon. Highs in the upper 70s. Southwest winds up to 10 miles an hour. Chance of precipitation 90%. Wednesday night, showers likely and chance of thunderstorms until midnight, then partly cloudy with slight chance of showers after midnight. Patchy fog after midnight. Lows in the lower 60s. Southwest winds up to 5 miles an hour shifting to the south after midnight. Chance of precipitation 60%. And now the extended forecast for the radio listening area. Thursday and Thursday night, partly cloudy. A 20% chance of rain showers. Highs in the lower 80s. Lows in the upper 50s. Friday and Friday night, partly cloudy. Highs in the mid-70s. Lows in the mid-50s. Saturday and Saturday night, partly cloudy. A 20% chance of rain showers. Highs in the upper 70s. Lows in the mid-50s. Sunday and Sunday night, mostly clear. Highs in the mid-70s. Lows in the lower 50s. Monday and Monday night, mostly clear. Highs in the upper 70s. Lows in the mid-50s. 4 p.m. Eastern Daylight Time weather conditions across north-central Kentucky. At Frankfurt. And the pressure was 30.08 inches and falling. At Lexington, it was cloudy. The temperature was 77 degrees, the dew point 63, and the relative humidity 61%. The wind was northeast at 7 miles an hour. The pressure was 30.09 inches and falling. At Louisville, it was cloudy. The temperature was 77 degrees, the dew point 66, and the relative humidity 68%. The wind was northeast at 9 miles an hour. The pressure was 30.07 inches and falling. At Frankfurt, and the pressure was 30.08 inches and falling. Elsewhere around the region, throughout the region, skies ranged from partly sunny to cloudy. It was 78 at Covington, 78 at Indianapolis, 79 at Jasper, Indiana, and 72 at Wilmington, Ohio. Jackson reported 72, London reported 77, and Bowling Green reported 77. The current time is 4:22 p.m. Eastern Daylight Time. Now for the official National Weather Service forecast for Frankfurt and surrounding communities. Tonight, mostly cloudy.

Slight chance of thunderstorms early in the evening. Slight chance of showers late in the night. Lows in the lower 60s. Northeast winds up to 5 miles an hour. Chance of precipitation 20%. Tuesday, showers and slight chance of thunderstorms in the morning, then chance of thunderstorms in the afternoon. Highs in the upper 70s. East winds up to 5 miles an hour. Chance of precipitation 90%. Tuesday night, mostly cloudy. Chance of thunderstorms until midnight, then chance of showers and slight chance of thunderstorms after midnight. Lows in the mid-60s. Southeast winds up to 5 miles an hour. Chance of precipitation 50%. Wednesday, showers and slight chance of thunderstorms in the morning, then showers and chance of thunderstorms in the afternoon. Highs in the upper 70s. Southwest winds up to 10 miles an hour. Chance of precipitation 90%. Wednesday night, showers likely and chance of thunderstorms until midnight, then partly cloudy with slight chance of showers after midnight. Patchy fog after midnight. Lows in the lower 60s. Southwest winds up to 5 miles an hour shifting to the south after midnight. Chance of precipitation 60%. And now the extended forecast for the radio listening area. Thursday and Thursday night, partly cloudy. A 20% chance of rain showers. Highs in the lower 80s. Lows in the upper 50s. Friday and Friday night, partly cloudy. Highs in the mid-70s. Lows in the mid-50s. Saturday and Saturday night, partly cloudy. A 20% chance of rain showers. Highs in the upper 70s. Lows in the mid-50s. Sunday and Sunday night, mostly clear. Highs in the mid-70s. Lows in the lower 50s. Monday and Monday night, mostly clear. Highs in the upper 70s. Lows in the mid-50s. 4 p.m. Eastern Daylight Time weather conditions across north-central Kentucky. At Frankfort. And the pressure was 30.08 inches and falling. At Lexington, it was cloudy. The temperature was 77 degrees, the dew point 63, and the relative humidity 61%. The wind was northeast at 7 miles an hour. The pressure was 30.09 inches and falling. At Louisville, it was cloudy. The temperature was 77 degrees, the dew point 66, and the relative humidity 68%. The wind was northeast at 9 miles an hour. The pressure was 30.07 inches and falling. At Frankfort, and the pressure was 30.08 inches and falling. Elsewhere around the region, throughout the region, skies ranged from partly sunny to cloudy. It was 78 at Covington, 78 at Indianapolis, 79 at Jasper, Indiana, and 72 at Wilmington, Ohio. Jackson reported 72, London reported 77, and Bowling Green reported 77. Now for the official National Weather Service forecast for Frankfort and surrounding communities. Tonight, mostly cloudy. Slight chance of thunderstorms early in the evening. Slight chance of showers late in the night. Lows in the lower 60s. Northeast winds up to 5 miles an hour. Chance of precipitation 20%. Tuesday, showers and slight chance of thunderstorms in the morning, then chance of thunderstorms in the afternoon. Highs in the upper 70s. East winds up to 5 miles an hour. Chance of precipitation 90%. Tuesday night, mostly cloudy. Chance of thunderstorms until midnight, then chance of showers and slight chance of thunderstorms after midnight. Lows in the mid-60s. Southeast winds up to 5 miles an hour. Chance of precipitation 50%. Wednesday, showers and slight chance of thunderstorms in the morning, then showers and chance of thunderstorms in the afternoon. Highs in the upper 70s. Southwest winds up to 10 miles an hour. Chance of precipitation 90%. Wednesday night,

a 20% chance of rain showers. Highs in the upper 70s. Lows in the mid-50s. Sunday and Sunday night, mostly clear. Highs in the mid-70s. Lows in the lower 50s. Monday and Monday night, mostly clear. Highs in the upper 70s. Lows in the mid-50s. The current time is 4:29 p.m. Eastern Daylight Time. 4 p.m. Eastern Daylight Time weather conditions across north-central Kentucky. At Frankfort. And the pressure was 30.08 inches and falling. At Lexington, it was cloudy. The temperature was 77 degrees, the dew point 63, and the relative humidity 61%. The wind was northeast at 7 miles an hour. The pressure was 30.09 inches and falling. At Louisville, it was cloudy. The temperature was 77 degrees, the dew point 66, and the relative humidity 68%. The wind was northeast at 9 miles an hour. The pressure was 30.07 inches and falling. At Frankfort. And the pressure was 30.08 inches and falling. Elsewhere around the region, throughout the region, skies ranged from partly sunny to cloudy. It was 78 at Covington, 78 at Indianapolis, 79 at Jasper, Indiana, and 72 at Wilmington, Ohio. Jackson reported 72, London reported 77, and Bowling Green reported 77. Now for the official National Weather Service forecast for Frankfort and surrounding communities. Tonight, mostly cloudy. Slight chance of thunderstorms early in the evening. Slight chance of showers late in the night. Lows in the lower 60s. Northeast winds up to 5 miles an hour. Chance of precipitation 20%. Tuesday, showers and slight chance of thunderstorms in the morning, then chance of thunderstorms in the afternoon. Highs in the upper 70s. East winds up to 5 miles an hour. Chance of precipitation 90%. Tuesday night, mostly cloudy. Chance of thunderstorms until midnight, then chance of showers and slight chance of thunderstorms after midnight. Lows in the mid-60s. Southeast winds up to 5 miles an hour. Chance of precipitation 50%. Wednesday, showers and slight chance of thunderstorms in the morning, then showers and chance of thunderstorms in the afternoon. Highs in the upper 70s. Southwest winds up to 10 miles an hour. Chance of precipitation 90%. Wednesday night, showers likely and chance of thunderstorms until midnight, then partly cloudy with slight chance of showers after midnight. Patchy fog after midnight. Lows in the lower 60s. Southwest winds up to 5 miles an hour shifting to the south after midnight. Chance of precipitation 60%. And now the extended forecast for the radio listening area. Thursday and Thursday night, partly cloudy. A 20% chance of rain showers. Highs in the lower 80s. Lows in the upper 50s. Friday and Friday night, partly cloudy. Highs in the mid-70s. Lows in the mid-50s. Saturday and Saturday night, partly cloudy. A 20% chance of rain showers. Highs in the upper 70s. Lows in the mid-50s. Sunday and Sunday night, mostly clear. Highs in the mid-70s. Lows in the lower 50s. Monday and Monday night, mostly clear. Highs in the upper 70s. Lows in the mid-50s. The current time is 4:33 p.m. Eastern Daylight Time. Monday and Monday night, mostly clear. Highs in the upper 70s. Lows in the mid-50s. The current time is 4:33 p.m. Eastern Daylight Time. 4 p.m. Eastern Daylight Time weather conditions across north-central Kentucky. At Frankfort. And the pressure was 30.08 inches and falling. At Lexington, it was cloudy. The temperature was 77 degrees, the dew point 63, and the relative humidity

Humidity 61%. The wind was northeast at 7 miles an hour. The pressure was 30.09 inches and falling. At Louisville, it was cloudy. The temperature was 77 degrees, the dew point 66, and the relative humidity 68%. The wind was northeast at 9 miles an hour. The pressure was 30.07 inches and falling. At Frankfurt, and the pressure was 30.08 inches and falling. Elsewhere around the region, throughout the region, skies ranged from partly sunny to cloudy. It was 78 at Covington, 78 at Indianapolis, 79 at Jasper, Indiana, and 72 at Wilmington, Ohio. Jackson reported 72, London reported 77, and Bowling Green reported 77. Now for the official National Weather Service forecast for Frankfurt and surrounding communities. Tonight, mostly cloudy. Slight chance of thunderstorms early in the evening. Slight chance of showers late in the night. Lows in the lower 60s. Northeast winds up to 5 miles an hour. Chance of precipitation 20%. Tuesday, showers and slight chance of thunderstorms in the morning, then chance of thunderstorms in the afternoon. Highs in the upper 70s. East winds up to 5 miles an hour. Chance of precipitation 90%. Tuesday night, mostly cloudy. Chance of thunderstorms until midnight, then chance of showers and slight chance of thunderstorms after midnight. Lows in the mid-60s. Southeast winds up to 5 miles an hour. Chance of precipitation 50%. Wednesday, showers and slight chance of thunderstorms in the morning, then showers and chance of thunderstorms in the afternoon. Highs in the upper 70s. Southwest winds up to 10 miles an hour. Chance of precipitation 90%. Wednesday night, showers likely and chance of thunderstorms until midnight, then partly cloudy with slight chance of showers after midnight. Patchy fog after midnight. Lows in the lower 60s. Southwest winds up to 5 miles an hour shifting to the south after midnight. Chance of precipitation 60%. And now the extended forecast for the radio listening area. Thursday and Thursday night, partly cloudy. A 20% chance of rain showers. Highs in the lower 80s. Lows in the upper 50s. Friday and Friday night, partly cloudy. Highs in the mid-70s. Lows in the mid-50s. Saturday and Saturday night, partly cloudy. A 20% chance of rain showers. Highs in the upper 70s. Lows in the mid-50s. Sunday and Sunday night, mostly clear. Highs in the mid-70s. Lows in the lower 50s. Monday and Monday night, mostly clear. Highs in the upper 70s. Lows in the mid-50s. The current time is 4:37 p.m. Eastern Daylight Time. 4 p.m. Eastern Daylight Time weather conditions across north-central Kentucky. At Frankfurt, and the pressure was 30.08 inches and falling. At Lexington, it was cloudy. The temperature was 77 degrees, the dew point 63, and the relative humidity 61%. The wind was northeast at 7 miles an hour. The pressure was 30.09 inches and falling. At Louisville, it was cloudy. The temperature was 77 degrees, the dew point 66, and the relative humidity 68%. The wind was northeast at 9 miles an hour. The pressure was 30.07 inches and falling. At Frankfurt, and the pressure was 30.08 inches and falling. Elsewhere around the region, throughout the region, skies ranged from partly sunny to cloudy. It was 78 at Covington, 78 at Indianapolis, 79 at Jasper, Indiana, and 72 at Wilmington, Ohio. Jackson reported 72, London reported 77, and Bowling Green reported 77. Now for the official National Weather Service forecast for Frankfurt and surrounding communities. Tonight, mostly

cloudy. Slight chance of thunderstorms early in the evening. Slight chance of showers late in the night. Lows in the lower 60s. Northeast winds up to 5 miles an hour. Chance of precipitation 20%. Tuesday, showers and slight chance of thunderstorms in the morning, then chance of thunderstorms in the afternoon. Highs in the upper 70s. East winds up to 5 miles an hour. Chance of precipitation 90%. Tuesday night, mostly cloudy. Chance of thunderstorms until midnight, then chance of showers and slight chance of thunderstorms after midnight. Lows in the mid-60s. Southeast winds up to 5 miles an hour. Chance of precipitation 50%. Wednesday, showers and slight chance of thunderstorms in the morning, then showers and chance of thunderstorms in the afternoon. Highs in the upper 70s. Southwest winds up to 10 miles an hour. Chance of precipitation 90%. Wednesday night, showers likely and chance of thunderstorms until midnight, then partly cloudy with slight chance of showers after midnight. Patchy fog after midnight. Lows in the lower 60s. Southwest winds up to 5 miles an hour shifting to the south after midnight. Chance of precipitation 60%. And now the extended forecast for the radio listening area. Thursday and Thursday night, partly cloudy. A 20% chance of rain showers. Highs in the lower 80s. Lows in the upper 50s. Friday and Friday night, partly cloudy. Highs in the mid-70s. Lows in the mid-50s. Saturday and Saturday night, partly cloudy. A 20% chance of rain showers. Highs in the upper 70s. Lows in the mid-50s. Sunday and Sunday night, mostly clear. Highs in the mid-70s. Lows in the lower 50s. Monday and Monday night, mostly clear. Highs in the upper 70s. Lows in the mid-50s. 4 p.m. Eastern Daylight Time weather conditions across north-central Kentucky. At Frankfort. And the pressure was 30.08 inches and falling. At Lexington, it was cloudy. The temperature was 77 degrees, the dew point 63, and the relative humidity 61%. The wind was northeast at 7 miles an hour. The pressure was 30.09 inches and falling. At Louisville, it was cloudy. The temperature was 77 degrees, the dew point 66, and the relative humidity 68%. The wind was northeast at 9 miles an hour. The pressure was 30.07 inches and falling. At Frankfort. And the pressure was 30.08 inches and falling. Elsewhere around the region, throughout the region, skies ranged from partly sunny to cloudy. It was 78 at Covington, 78 at Indianapolis, 79 at Jasper, Indiana, and 72 at Wilmington, Ohio. Jackson reported 72, London reported 77, and Bowling Green reported 77. 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The current time is 4:42 p.m. Eastern Daylight Time. Now for the official National Weather Service forecast for Frankfort and surrounding communities. Tonight, mostly cloudy. Slight chance of thunderstorms early in the evening. Slight chance of showers late in the night. Lows in the lower 60s. Northeast winds up to 5 miles an hour. Chance of precipitation 20%. Tuesday, showers and slight chance of thunderstorms in the morning, then chance of thunderstorms in the afternoon. Highs in the upper 70s. East winds up to 5 miles an hour. Chance of precipitation 90%. Tuesday night, mostly cloudy. Chance of thunderstorms until midnight, then chance of showers and slight chance of thunderstorms after midnight. Lows in the mid

60s. Southeast winds up to 5 miles an hour. Chance of precipitation 50%. Wednesday, showers and slight chance of thunderstorms in the morning, then showers and chance of thunderstorms in the afternoon. Highs in the upper 70s. Southwest winds up to 10 miles an hour. Chance of precipitation 90%. Wednesday night, showers likely and chance of thunderstorms until midnight, then partly cloudy with slight chance of showers after midnight. Patchy fog after midnight. Lows in the lower 60s. Southwest winds up to 5 miles an hour shifting to the south after midnight. Chance of precipitation 60%. And now the extended forecast for the radio listening area. Thursday and Thursday night, partly cloudy. A 20% chance of rain showers. Highs in the lower 80s. Lows in the upper 50s. Friday and Friday night, partly cloudy. Highs in the mid-70s. Lows in the mid-50s. Saturday and Saturday night, partly cloudy. A 20% chance of rain showers. Highs in the upper 70s. Lows in the mid-50s. Sunday and Sunday night, mostly clear. Highs in the mid-70s. Lows in the lower 50s. Monday and Monday night, mostly clear. Highs in the upper 70s. Lows in the mid-50s. 4 p.m. Eastern Daylight Time weather conditions across north-central Kentucky. At Frankfort. And the pressure was 30.08 inches and falling. At Lexington, it was cloudy. The temperature was 77 degrees, the dew point 63, and the relative humidity 61%. The wind was northeast at 7 miles an hour. The pressure was 30.09 inches and falling. At Louisville, it was cloudy. The temperature was 77 degrees, the dew point 66, and the relative humidity 68%. The wind was northeast at 9 miles an hour. The pressure was 30.07 inches and falling. At Frankfort, and the pressure was 30.08 inches and falling. Elsewhere around the region, throughout the region, skies ranged from partly sunny to cloudy. It was 78 at Covington, 78 at Indianapolis, 79 at Jasper, Indiana, and 72 at Wilmington, Ohio. Jackson reported 72, London reported 77, and Bowling Green reported 77. Now for the official National Weather Service forecast for Frankfort and surrounding communities. Tonight, mostly cloudy. Slight chance of thunderstorms early in the evening. Slight chance of showers late in the night. Lows in the lower 60s. Northeast winds up to 5 miles an hour. Chance of precipitation 20%. Tuesday, showers and slight chance of thunderstorms in the morning, then chance of thunderstorms in the afternoon. Highs in the upper 70s. East winds up to 5 miles an hour. Chance of precipitation 90%. Tuesday night, mostly cloudy. Chance of thunderstorms until midnight, then chance of showers and slight chance of thunderstorms after midnight. Lows in the mid-60s. Southeast winds up to 5 miles an hour. Chance of precipitation 50%. Wednesday, showers and slight chance of thunderstorms in the morning, then showers and chance of thunderstorms in the afternoon. Highs in the upper 70s. Southwest winds up to 10 miles an hour. Chance of precipitation 90%. Wednesday night, showers likely and chance of thunderstorms until midnight, then partly cloudy with slight chance of showers after midnight. Patchy fog after midnight. Lows in the lower 60s. Southwest winds up to 5 miles an hour shifting to the south after midnight. Chance of precipitation 60%. And now the extended forecast for the radio listening area. Thursday and Thursday night, partly cloudy. A 20% chance of rain showers. Highs in the lower 80s. Lows in the upper 50s. Friday and Friday night, partly cloudy. Highs in the mid-70s.
lows in the mid-50s. Saturday and Saturday night, partly cloudy. A 20% chance of rain showers. Highs in the upper 70s. Lows in the mid-50s. Sunday and Sunday night, mostly clear. Highs in the mid-70s. Lows in the lower 50s. Monday and Monday night, mostly clear. Highs in the upper 70s. Lows in the mid-50s. The current time is 4:49 p.m. Eastern Daylight Time. 4 p.m. Eastern Daylight Time weather conditions across north-central Kentucky. At Frankfort. And the pressure was 30.08 inches and falling. At Lexington, it was cloudy. The temperature was 77 degrees, the dew point 63, and the relative humidity 61%. The wind was northeast at 7 miles an hour. The pressure was 30.09 inches and falling. At Louisville, it was cloudy. The temperature was 77 degrees, the dew point 66, and the relative humidity 68%. The wind was northeast at 9 miles an hour. The pressure was 30.07 inches and falling. At Frankfort, and the pressure was 30.08 inches and falling. Elsewhere around the region, throughout the region, skies ranged from partly sunny to cloudy. It was 78 at Covington, 78 at Indianapolis, 79 at Jasper, Indiana, and 72 at Wilmington, Ohio. Jackson reported 72, London reported 77, and Bowling Green reported 77. Now for the official National Weather Service forecast for Frankfort and surrounding communities. Tonight, mostly cloudy. Slight chance of thunderstorms early in the evening. Slight chance of showers late in the night. Lows in the lower 60s. Northeast winds up to 5 miles an hour. Chance of precipitation 20%. Tuesday, showers and slight chance of thunderstorms in the morning, then chance of thunderstorms in the afternoon. Highs in the upper 70s. East winds up to 5 miles an hour. Chance of precipitation 90%. Tuesday night, mostly cloudy. Chance of thunderstorms until midnight, then chance of showers and slight chance of thunderstorms after midnight. Lows in the mid-60s. Southeast winds up to 5 miles an hour. Chance of precipitation 50%. Wednesday, showers and slight chance of thunderstorms in the morning, then showers and chance of thunderstorms in the afternoon. Highs in the upper 70s. Southwest winds up to 10 miles an hour. Chance of precipitation 90%. Wednesday night, showers likely and chance of thunderstorms until midnight, then partly cloudy with slight chance of showers after midnight. Patchy fog after midnight. Lows in the lower 60s. Southwest winds up to 5 miles an hour shifting to the south after midnight. Chance of precipitation 60%. And now the extended forecast for the radio listening area. Thursday and Thursday night, partly cloudy. A 20% chance of rain showers. Highs in the lower 80s. Lows in the upper 50s. Friday and Friday night, partly cloudy. Highs in the mid-70s. Lows in the mid-50s. Saturday and Saturday night, partly cloudy. A 20% chance of rain showers. Highs in the upper 70s. Lows in the mid-50s. Sunday and Sunday night, mostly clear. Highs in the mid-70s. Lows in the lower 50s. Monday and Monday night, mostly clear. Highs in the upper 70s. Lows in the mid-50s. The current time is 4:53 p.m. Eastern Daylight Time. 4 p.m. Eastern Daylight Time weather conditions across north-central Kentucky. At Frankfort. And the pressure was 30.08 inches and falling. At Lexington, it was cloudy. The temperature was 77 degrees, the dew point 63, and the relative humidity 61%. The wind was northeast at 7 miles an hour. The pressure was 30.0.

9 inches and falling. At Louisville, it was cloudy. The temperature was 77 degrees, the dew point 66, and the relative humidity 68%. The wind was northeast at 9 miles an hour. The pressure was 30.07 inches and falling. At Frankfurt, and the pressure was 30.08 inches and falling. Elsewhere around the region, throughout the region, skies ranged from partly sunny to cloudy. It was 78 at Covington, 78 at Indianapolis, 79 at Jasper, Indiana, and 72 at Wilmington, Ohio. Jackson reported 72, London reported 77, and Bowling Green reported 77. Now for the official National Weather Service forecast for Frankfurt and surrounding communities. Tonight, mostly cloudy. Slight chance of thunderstorms early in the evening. Slight chance of showers late in the night. Lows in the lower 60s. Northeast winds up to 5 miles an hour. Chance of precipitation 20%. Tuesday, showers and slight chance of thunderstorms in the morning, then chance of thunderstorms in the afternoon. Highs in the upper 70s. East winds up to 5 miles an hour. Chance of precipitation 90%. Tuesday night, mostly cloudy. Chance of thunderstorms until midnight, then chance of showers and slight chance of thunderstorms after midnight. Lows in the mid-60s. Southeast winds up to 5 miles an hour. Chance of precipitation 50%. Wednesday, showers and slight chance of thunderstorms in the morning, then showers and chance of thunderstorms in the afternoon. Highs in the upper 70s. Southwest winds up to 10 miles an hour. Chance of precipitation 90%. Wednesday night, showers likely and chance of thunderstorms until midnight, then partly cloudy with slight chance of showers after midnight. Patchy fog after midnight. Lows in the lower 60s. Southwest winds up to 5 miles an hour shifting to the south after midnight. Chance of precipitation 60%. And now the extended forecast for the radio listening area. Thursday and Thursday night, partly cloudy. A 20% chance of rain showers. Highs in the lower 80s. Lows in the upper 50s. Friday and Friday night, partly cloudy. Highs in the mid-70s. Lows in the mid-50s. Saturday and Saturday night, partly cloudy. A 20% chance of rain showers. Highs in the upper 70s. Lows in the mid-50s. Sunday and Sunday night, mostly clear. Highs in the mid-70s. Lows in the lower 50s. Monday and Monday night, mostly clear. Highs in the upper 70s. Lows in the mid-50s. 4 p.m. Eastern Daylight Time weather conditions across north-central Kentucky. At Frankfurt. And the pressure was 30.08 inches and falling. At Lexington, it was cloudy. The temperature was 77 degrees, the dew point 63, and the relative humidity 61%. The wind was northeast at 7 miles an hour. The pressure was 30.09 inches and falling. At Louisville, it was cloudy. The temperature was 77 degrees, the dew point 66, and the relative humidity 68%. The wind was northeast at 9 miles an hour. The pressure was 30.07 inches and falling. At Frankfurt, and the pressure was 30.08 inches and falling. Elsewhere around the region, throughout the region, skies ranged from partly sunny to cloudy. It was 78 at Covington, 78 at Indianapolis, 79 at Jasper, Indiana, and 72 at Wilmington, Ohio. Jackson reported 72, London reported 77, and Bowling Green reported 77. The current time is 4:58 p.m. Eastern Daylight Time. Now for the official National Weather Service forecast for Frankfurt and surrounding communities. Tonight, mostly cloudy. Slight chance of thunderstorms early in the evening. Slight chance of showers late in the night.
Lows in the lower 60s. Northeast winds up to 5 miles an hour. Chance of precipitation 20%. Tuesday, showers and slight chance of thunderstorms in the morning, then chance of thunderstorms in the afternoon. Highs in the upper 70s. East winds up to 5 miles an hour. Chance of precipitation 90%. Tuesday night, mostly cloudy. Chance of thunderstorms until midnight, then chance of showers and slight chance of thunderstorms after midnight. Lows in the mid-60s. Southeast winds up to 5 miles an hour. Chance of precipitation 50%. Wednesday, showers and slight chance of thunderstorms in the morning, then showers and chance of thunderstorms in the afternoon. Highs in the upper 70s. Southwest winds up to 10 miles an hour. Chance of precipitation 90%. Wednesday night, showers likely and chance of thunderstorms until midnight, then partly cloudy with slight chance of showers after midnight. Patchy fog after midnight. Lows in the lower 60s. Southwest winds up to 5 miles an hour shifting to the south after midnight. Chance of precipitation 60%. And now the extended forecast for the radio listening area. Thursday and Thursday night, partly cloudy. A 20% chance of rain showers. Highs in the lower 80s. Lows in the upper 50s. Friday and Friday night, partly cloudy. Highs in the mid-70s. Lows in the mid-50s. Saturday and Saturday night, partly cloudy. A 20% chance of rain showers. Highs in the upper 70s. Lows in the mid-50s. Sunday and Sunday night, mostly clear. Highs in the mid-70s. Lows in the lower 50s. Monday and Monday night, mostly clear. Highs in the upper 70s. Lows in the mid-50s. 4 p.m. Eastern Daylight Time weather conditions across north-central Kentucky. At Frankfort. And the pressure was 30.08 inches and falling. At Lexington, it was cloudy. The temperature was 77 degrees, the dew point 63, and the relative humidity 61%. The wind was northeast at 7 miles an hour. The pressure was 30.09 inches and falling. At Louisville, it was cloudy. The temperature was 77 degrees, the dew point 66, and the relative humidity 68%. The wind was northeast at 9 miles an hour. The pressure was 30.07 inches and falling. At Frankfort, and the pressure was 30.08 inches and falling. Elsewhere around the region, throughout the region, skies ranged from partly sunny to cloudy. It was 78 at Covington, 78 at Indianapolis, 79 at Jasper, Indiana, and 72 at Wilmington, Ohio. Jackson reported 72, London reported 77, and Bowling Green reported 77. The current time is 5:02 p.m. Eastern Daylight Time. And now here is the 8 to 14 day outlook for the region. This forecast is valid for the period from June 2nd to 08-2026. For Kentucky, temperatures are forecast to be normal, and precipitation is forecast to be below normal. For Indiana, temperatures are forecast to be above normal, and precipitation is forecast to be below normal. For Tennessee, temperatures are forecast to be below normal, and precipitation is forecast to be normal. This long-term outlook is updated on NOAA Weather Radio around 5 p.m. Eastern Time each day. Now for the official National Weather Service forecast for Frankfort and surrounding communities. Tonight, mostly cloudy. Slight chance of thunderstorms early in the evening. Slight chance of showers late in the night. Lows in the lower 60s. Northeast winds up to 5 miles an hour. Chance of precipitation 20%. Tuesday, showers and slight chance of thunderstorms in the morning, then chance of thunderstorms in the afternoon. Highs in the upper 70s. East winds up to 5 miles an hour. Chance of precipitation 90%.

Tuesday night, mostly cloudy. Chance of thunderstorms until midnight, then chance of showers and slight chance of thunderstorms after midnight. Lows in the mid-60s. Southeast winds up to 5 miles an hour. Chance of precipitation 50%. Wednesday, showers and slight chance of thunderstorms in the morning, then showers and chance of thunderstorms in the afternoon. Highs in the upper 70s. Southwest winds up to 10 miles an hour. Chance of precipitation 90%. Wednesday night, showers likely and chance of thunderstorms until midnight, then partly cloudy with slight chance of showers after midnight. Patchy fog after midnight. Lows in the lower 60s. Southwest winds up to 5 miles an hour shifting to the south after midnight. Chance of precipitation 60%. And now the extended forecast for the radio listening area. Thursday and Thursday night, partly cloudy. A 20% chance of rain showers. Highs in the lower 80s. Lows in the upper 50s. Friday and Friday night, partly cloudy. Highs in the mid-70s. Lows in the mid-50s. Saturday and Saturday night, partly cloudy. A 20% chance of rain showers. Highs in the upper 70s. Lows in the mid-50s. Sunday and Sunday night, mostly clear. Highs in the mid-70s. Lows in the lower 50s. Monday and Monday night, mostly clear. Highs in the upper 70s. Lows in the mid-50s. 5 p.m. Eastern Daylight Time weather conditions across north-central Kentucky. At Frankfort. And the pressure was 30.07 inches and falling. At Lexington, it was cloudy. The temperature was 76 degrees, the dew point 66, and the relative humidity 71%. The wind was northeast at 9 miles an hour. The pressure was 30.08 inches and falling. At Louisville, it was cloudy. The temperature was 77 degrees. The dew point 64, and the relative humidity 64%. The wind was east at 6 miles an hour. The pressure was 30.07 inches and steady. At Frankfort, and the pressure was 30.07 inches and falling. Elsewhere around the region, throughout the region, skies ranged from partly sunny to cloudy. It was 78 at Covington, 78 at Indianapolis, 79 at Jasper, Indiana, and 73 at Wilmington, Ohio. Jackson reported 72, London reported 74, and Bowling Green reported 77. And now here is the 8 to 14 day outlook for the region. This forecast is valid for the period from June 2nd to 08, 2026. For Kentucky, temperatures are forecast to be normal, and precipitation is forecast to be below normal. For Indiana, temperatures are forecast to be above normal, and precipitation is forecast to be below normal. For Tennessee, temperatures are forecast to be below normal, and precipitation is forecast to be normal. This long-term outlook is updated on NOAA Weather Radio around 5 p.m. Eastern Time each day. The current time is 5:07 p.m. Eastern Daylight Time. Now for the official National Weather Service forecast for Frankfort and surrounding communities. Tonight, mostly cloudy. Slight chance of thunderstorms early in the evening. Slight chance of showers late in the night. Lows in the lower 60s. Northeast winds up to 5 miles an hour. Chance of precipitation 20%. Tuesday, showers and slight chance of thunderstorms in the morning, then chance of thunderstorms in the afternoon. Highs in the upper 70s. East winds up to 5 miles an hour. Chance of precipitation 90%. Tuesday night, mostly cloudy. Chance of thunderstorms until midnight, then chance of showers and slight chance of thunderstorms after midnight. Lows in the mid-60s. Southeast winds up to 5 miles an hour. Chance of precipitation 50%. Wednesday, showers and slight chance of thunderstorms in the morning, then showers and

chance of thunderstorms in the afternoon. Highs in the upper 70s. Southwest winds up to 10 miles an hour. Chance of precipitation 90%. Wednesday night, showers likely and chance of thunderstorms until midnight, then partly cloudy with slight chance of showers after midnight. Patchy fog after midnight. Lows in the lower 60s. Southwest winds up to 5 miles an hour shifting to the south after midnight. Chance of precipitation 60%. And now the extended forecast for the radio listening area. Thursday and Thursday night, partly cloudy. A 20% chance of rain showers. Highs in the lower 80s. Lows in the upper 50s. Friday and Friday night, partly cloudy. Highs in the mid 70s. Lows in the mid 50s. Saturday and Saturday night, partly cloudy. A 20% chance of rain showers. Highs in the upper 70s. Lows in the mid 50s. Sunday and Sunday night, mostly clear. Highs in the mid 70s. Lows in the lower 50s. Monday and Monday night, mostly clear. Highs in the upper 70s. Lows in the mid 50s. 5 p.m. Eastern Daylight Time weather conditions across north central Kentucky. At Frankfort. And the pressure was 30.07 inches and falling. At Lexington, it was cloudy. The temperature was 76 degrees, the dew point 66, and the relative humidity 71%. The wind was northeast at 9 miles an hour. The pressure was 30.08 inches and falling. At Louisville, it was cloudy. The temperature was 77 degrees, the dew point 64, and the relative humidity 64%. The wind was east at 6 miles an hour. The pressure was 30.07 inches and steady. At Frankfort, and the pressure was 30.07 inches and falling. Elsewhere around the region, throughout the region, skies ranged from partly sunny to cloudy. It was 78 at Covington, 78 at Indianapolis, 79 at Jasper, Indiana, and 73 at Wilmington, Ohio. Jackson reported 72, London reported 74, and Bowling Green reported 77. And now here is the 8 to 14 day outlook for the region. This forecast is valid for the period from June 2nd to 08-2026. For Kentucky, temperatures are forecast to be normal, and precipitation is forecast to be below normal. For Indiana, temperatures are forecast to be above normal, and precipitation is forecast to be below normal. For Tennessee, temperatures are forecast to be below normal, and precipitation is forecast to be normal. This long-term outlook is updated on NOAA Weather Radio around 5 p.m. Eastern Time each day. Now for the official National Weather Service forecast for Frankfort and surrounding communities. Tonight, mostly cloudy. Slight chance of thunderstorms early in the evening. Slight chance of showers late in the night. Lows in the lower 60s. Northeast winds up to 5 miles an hour. Chance of precipitation 20%. Tuesday, showers and slight chance of thunderstorms in the morning, then chance of thunderstorms in the afternoon. Highs in the upper 70s. East winds up to 5 miles an hour. Chance of precipitation 90%. Tuesday night, mostly cloudy. Chance of thunderstorms until midnight, then chance of showers and slight chance of thunderstorms after midnight. Lows in the mid-60s. Southeast winds up to 5 miles an hour. Chance of precipitation 50%. Wednesday, showers and slight chance of thunderstorms in the morning, then showers and chance of thunderstorms in the afternoon. Highs in the upper 70s. Southwest winds up to 10 miles an hour. Chance of precipitation 90%. Wednesday night, showers likely and chance of thunderstorms until midnight, then partly cloudy with slight chance of showers after midnight. Patchy fog after midnight. Lows in the lower 60s.
Southwest winds up to 5 miles an hour, shifting to the south after midnight. Chance of precipitation 60%. And now the extended forecast for the radio listening area. Thursday and Thursday night, partly cloudy. A 20% chance of rain showers. Highs in the lower 80s. Lows in the upper 50s. Friday and Friday night, partly cloudy. Highs in the mid-70s. Lows in the mid-50s. Saturday and Saturday night, partly cloudy. A 20% chance of rain showers. Highs in the upper 70s. Lows in the mid-50s. Sunday and Sunday night, mostly clear. Highs in the mid-70s. Lows in the lower 50s. Monday and Monday night, mostly clear. Highs in the upper 70s. Lows in the mid-50s. 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The current time is 5:14 p.m. Eastern Daylight Time. 5 p.m. Eastern Daylight Time weather conditions across north-central Kentucky. At Frankfurt. And the pressure was 30.07 inches and falling. At Lexington, it was cloudy. The temperature was 76 degrees, the dew point 66, and the relative humidity 71%. The wind was northeast at 9 miles an hour. The pressure was 30.08 inches and falling. At Louisville, it was cloudy. The temperature was 77 degrees, the dew point 64, and the relative humidity 64%. The wind was east at 6 miles an hour. The pressure was 30.07 inches and steady. At Frankfurt, and the pressure was 30.07 inches and falling. Elsewhere around the region, throughout the region, skies ranged from partly sunny to cloudy. It was 78 at Covington, 78 at Indianapolis, 79 at Jasper, Indiana, and 73 at Wilmington, Ohio. Jackson reported 72, London reported 74, and Bowling Green reported 77. And now here is the 8 to 14 day outlook for the region. This forecast is valid for the period from June 2nd to 08/2026. For Kentucky, temperatures are forecast to be normal, and precipitation is forecast to be below normal. For Indiana, temperatures are forecast to be above normal, and precipitation is forecast to be below normal. For Tennessee, temperatures are forecast to be below normal, and precipitation is forecast to be normal. This long-term outlook is updated on NOAA Weather Radio around 5 p.m. Eastern Time each day. Now for the official National Weather Service forecast for Frankfurt and surrounding communities. Tonight, mostly cloudy. Slight chance of thunderstorms early in the evening. Slight chance of showers late in the night. Lows in the lower 60s. Northeast winds up to 5 miles an hour. Chance of precipitation 20%. Tuesday, showers and slight chance of thunderstorms in the morning, then chance of thunderstorms in the afternoon. Highs in the upper 70s. East winds up to 5 miles an hour. Chance of precipitation 90%. Tuesday night, mostly cloudy. Chance of thunderstorms until midnight, then chance of showers and slight chance of thunderstorms after midnight. Lows in the mid-60s. Southeast winds up to 5 miles an hour. Chance of precipitation 50%. Wednesday, showers and slight chance of thunderstorms in the morning, then showers and chance of thunderstorms in the afternoon. Highs in the upper 70s. Southwest winds up to 10 miles an hour. Chance of precipitation 90%. Wednesday night, showers likely and chance of thunderstorms until midnight, then partly cloudy with slight chance of showers after midnight. Patchy fog after midnight. Lows in the lower 60s. Southwest winds up to 5 miles an hour, shifting to the south after midnight.
chance of precipitation 60%. And now the

extended forecast for the radio listening area. Thursday and Thursday night, partly cloudy. A 20% chance of rain showers. Highs in the lower 80s. Lows in the upper 50s. Friday and Friday night, partly cloudy. Highs in the mid-70s. Lows in the mid-50s. Saturday and Saturday night, partly cloudy. A 20% chance of rain showers. Highs in the upper 70s. Lows in the mid-50s. Sunday and Sunday night, mostly clear. Highs in the mid-70s. Lows in the lower 50s. Monday and Monday night, mostly clear. Highs in the upper 70s. Lows in the mid-50s. The current time is 5:19 p.m. Eastern Daylight Time. 5 p.m. Eastern Daylight Time weather conditions across north central Kentucky. At Frankfort. And the pressure was 30.07 inches and falling. At Lexington, it was cloudy. The temperature was 76 degrees, the dew point 66, and the relative humidity 71%. The wind was northeast at 9 miles an hour. The pressure was 30.08 inches and falling. At Louisville, it was cloudy. The temperature was 77 degrees, the dew point 64, and the relative humidity 64%. The wind was east at 6 miles an hour. The pressure was 30.07 inches and steady. At Frankfort, and the pressure was 30.07 inches and falling. Elsewhere around the region, throughout the region, skies ranged from partly sunny to cloudy. It was 78 at Covington, 78 at Indianapolis, 79 at Jasper, Indiana, and 73 at Wilmington, Ohio. Jackson reported 72, London reported 74, and Bowling Green reported 77. And now here is the 8 to 14 day outlook for the region. This forecast is valid for the period from June 2nd to 08/2026. For Kentucky, temperatures are forecast to be normal, and precipitation is forecast to be below normal. For Indiana, temperatures are forecast to be above normal, and precipitation is forecast to be below normal. For Tennessee, temperatures are forecast to be below normal, and precipitation is forecast to be normal. This long-term outlook is updated on NOAA Weather Radio around 5 p.m. Eastern Time each day. Now for the official National Weather Service forecast for Frankfort and surrounding communities. Tonight, mostly cloudy. Slight chance of thunderstorms early in the evening. Slight chance of showers late in the night. Lows in the lower 60s. Northeast winds up to 5 miles an hour. Chance of precipitation 20%. Tuesday, showers and slight chance of thunderstorms in the morning, then chance of thunderstorms in the afternoon. Highs in the upper 70s. East winds up to 5 miles an hour. Chance of precipitation 90%. Tuesday night, mostly cloudy. Chance of thunderstorms until midnight, then chance of showers and slight chance of thunderstorms after midnight. Lows in the mid-60s. Southeast winds up to 5 miles an hour. Chance of precipitation 50%. Wednesday, showers and slight chance of thunderstorms in the morning, then showers and chance of thunderstorms in the afternoon. Highs in the upper 70s. Southwest winds up to 10 miles an hour. Chance of precipitation 90%. Wednesday night, showers likely and chance of thunderstorms until midnight, then partly cloudy with slight chance of showers after midnight. Patchy fog after midnight. Lows in the lower 60s. Southwest winds up to 5 miles an hour shifting to the south after midnight. Chance of precipitation 60%. And now the extended forecast for the radio listening area. Thursday and Thursday night, partly cloudy. A 20% chance of rain showers. Highs in the lower 80s. Lows in the upper 50s. Friday and Friday night, partly cloudy. Highs in the mid-70s. Lows in the mid-50s. Saturday and Saturday night,

Partly cloudy. A 20% chance of rain showers. Highs in the upper 70s. Lows in the mid 50s. Sunday and Sunday night, mostly clear. Highs in the mid 70s. Lows in the lower 50s. Monday and Monday night, mostly clear. Highs in the upper 70s. Lows in the mid 50s. The current time is 5:24 p.m. Eastern Daylight Time. 5 p.m. Eastern Daylight Time weather conditions across north central Kentucky. At Frankfort. And the pressure was 30.07 inches and falling. At Lexington, it was cloudy. The temperature was 76 degrees, the dew point 66, and the relative humidity 71%. The wind was northeast at 9 miles an hour. The pressure was 30.08 inches and falling. At Louisville, it was cloudy. The temperature was 77 degrees, the dew point 64, and the relative humidity 64%. The wind was east at 6 miles an hour. The pressure was 30.07 inches and steady. At Frankfort, and the pressure was 30.07 inches and falling. Elsewhere around the region, throughout the region, skies ranged from partly sunny to cloudy. It was 78 at Covington, 78 at Indianapolis, 79 at Jasper, Indiana, and 73 at Wilmington, Ohio. Jackson reported 72, London reported 74, and Bowling Green reported 77. And now here is the 8 to 14 day outlook for the region. This forecast is valid for the period from June 2nd to 08, 2026. For Kentucky, temperatures are forecast to be normal, and precipitation is forecast to be below normal. For Indiana, temperatures are forecast to be above normal, and precipitation is forecast to be below normal. For Tennessee, temperatures are forecast to be below normal, and precipitation is forecast to be normal. This long-term outlook is updated on NOAA Weather Radio around 5 p.m. Eastern Time each day. Now for the official National Weather Service forecast for Frankfort and surrounding communities. Tonight, mostly cloudy. Slight chance of thunderstorms early in the evening. Slight chance of showers late in the night. Lows in the lower 60s. Northeast winds up to 5 miles an hour. Chance of precipitation 20%. Tuesday, showers and slight chance of thunderstorms in the morning, then chance of thunderstorms in the afternoon. Highs in the upper 70s. East winds up to 5 miles an hour. Chance of precipitation 90%. Tuesday night, mostly cloudy. Chance of thunderstorms until midnight, then chance of showers and slight chance of thunderstorms after midnight. Lows in the mid-60s. Southeast winds up to 5 miles an hour. Chance of precipitation 50%. Wednesday, showers and slight chance of thunderstorms in the morning, then showers and chance of thunderstorms in the afternoon. Highs in the upper 70s. Southwest winds up to 10 miles an hour. Chance of precipitation 90%. Wednesday night, showers likely and chance of thunderstorms until midnight, then partly cloudy with slight chance of showers after midnight. Patchy fog after midnight. Lows in the lower 60s. Southwest winds up to 5 miles an hour shifting to the south after midnight. Chance of precipitation 60%. And now the extended forecast for the radio listening area. Thursday and Thursday night, partly cloudy. A 20% chance of rain showers. Highs in the lower 80s. Lows in the upper 50s. Friday and Friday night, partly cloudy. Highs in the mid 70s. Lows in the mid 50s. Saturday and Saturday night, partly cloudy. A 20% chance of rain showers. Highs in the upper 70s. Lows in the mid 50s. Sunday and Sunday night, mostly clear. Highs in the mid 70s. Lows in the lower 50s. Monday and Monday night, mostly clear. Highs in the upper 70s. Lows in the mid 50s.

miles an hour. The pressure was 30.07 inches and steady at Frankfurt. And the pressure was 30.07 inches and falling. Elsewhere around the region, throughout the region, skies ranged from partly sunny to cloudy. It was 78 at Covington, 78 at Indianapolis, 79 at Jasper, Indiana, and 73 at Wilmington, Ohio. Jackson reported 72, London reported 74, and Bowling Green reported 77. And now here is the 8 to 14 day outlook for the region. This forecast is valid for the period from June 2nd to 08-2026. For Kentucky, temperatures are forecast to be normal, and precipitation is forecast to be below normal. For Indiana, temperatures are forecast to be above normal, and precipitation is forecast to be below normal. For Tennessee, temperatures are forecast to be below normal, and precipitation is forecast to be normal. This long-term outlook is updated on NOAA Weather Radio around 5 p.m. Eastern Time each day. Now for the official National Weather Service forecast for Frankfurt and surrounding communities. Tonight, mostly cloudy. Slight chance of thunderstorms early in the evening. Slight chance of showers late in the night. Lows in the lower 60s. Northeast winds up to 5 miles an hour. Chance of precipitation 20%. Tuesday, showers and slight chance of thunderstorms in the morning, then chance of thunderstorms in the afternoon. Highs in the upper 70s. East winds up to 5 miles an hour. Chance of precipitation 90%. Tuesday night, mostly cloudy. Chance of thunderstorms until midnight, then chance of showers and slight chance of thunderstorms after midnight. Lows in the mid-60s. Southeast winds up to 5 miles an hour. Chance of precipitation 50%. Wednesday, showers and slight chance of thunderstorms in the morning, then showers and chance of thunderstorms in the afternoon. Highs in the upper 70s. Southwest winds up to 10 miles an hour. Chance of precipitation 90%. Wednesday night, showers likely and chance of thunderstorms until midnight, then partly cloudy with slight chance of showers after midnight. Patchy fog after midnight. Lows in the lower 60s. Southwest winds up to 5 miles an hour shifting to the south after midnight. Chance of precipitation 60%. And now the extended forecast for the radio listening area. Thursday and Thursday night, partly cloudy. A 20% chance of rain showers. Highs in the lower 80s. Lows in the upper 50s. Friday and Friday night, partly cloudy. Highs in the mid-70s. Lows in the mid-50s. Saturday and Saturday night, partly cloudy. A 20% chance of rain showers. Highs in the upper 70s. Lows in the mid-50s. Sunday and Sunday night, mostly clear. Highs in the mid-70s. Lows in the lower 50s. Monday and Monday night, mostly clear. Highs in the upper 70s. Lows in the mid-50s. The current time in the lower 50s. Monday and Monday night, mostly clear. Highs in the upper 70s. Lows in the mid-50s. The current time is 5:33 p.m. Eastern Daylight Time. 5 p.m. Eastern Daylight Time weather conditions across north central Kentucky. At Frankfurt. And the pressure was 30.07 inches and falling. At Lexington, it was cloudy. The temperature was 76 degrees, the dew point 66, and the relative humidity 71%. The wind was northeast at 9 miles an hour. The pressure was 30.08 inches and falling. At Louisville, it was cloudy. The temperature was 77 degrees, the dew point 64, and the relative humidity 64%. The wind was east at 6 miles an hour. The pressure was 30.07 inches and steady. At Frankfurt, and the pressure was 30.07 inches and falling. Elsewhere around the region,

Throughout the region, skies ranged from partly sunny to cloudy. It was 78 at Covington, 78 at Indianapolis, 79 at Jasper, Indiana, and 73 at Wilmington, Ohio. Jackson reported 72, London reported 74, and Bowling Green reported 77. And now here is the 8 to 14 day outlook for the region. This forecast is valid for the period from June 2nd to 08, 2026. For Kentucky, temperatures are forecast to be normal, and precipitation is forecast to be below normal. For Indiana, temperatures are forecast to be above normal, and precipitation is forecast to be below normal. For Tennessee, temperatures are forecast to be below normal, and precipitation is forecast to be normal. This long-term outlook is updated on NOAA Weather Radio around 5 p.m. Eastern Time each day. Now for the official National Weather Service forecast for Frankfort and surrounding communities. Tonight, mostly cloudy. Slight chance of thunderstorms early in the evening. Slight chance of showers late in the night. Lows in the lower 60s. Northeast winds up to 5 miles an hour. Chance of precipitation 20%. Tuesday, showers and slight chance of thunderstorms in the morning, then chance of thunderstorms in the afternoon. Highs in the upper 70s. East winds up to 5 miles an hour. Chance of precipitation 90%. Tuesday night, mostly cloudy. Chance of thunderstorms until midnight, then chance of showers and slight chance of thunderstorms after midnight. Lows in the mid-60s. Southeast winds up to 5 miles an hour. Chance of precipitation 50%. Wednesday, showers and slight chance of thunderstorms in the morning, then showers and chance of thunderstorms in the afternoon. Highs in the upper 70s. Southwest winds up to 10 miles an hour. Chance of precipitation 90%. Wednesday night, showers likely and chance of thunderstorms until midnight, then partly cloudy with slight chance of showers after midnight. Patchy fog after midnight. Lows in the lower 60s. Southwest winds up to 5 miles an hour shifting to the south after midnight. Chance of precipitation 60%. And now the extended forecast for the radio listening area. Thursday and Thursday night, partly cloudy. A 20% chance of rain showers. Highs in the lower 80s. Lows in the upper 50s. Friday and Friday night, partly cloudy. Highs in the mid-70s. Lows in the mid-50s. Saturday and Saturday night, partly cloudy. A 20% chance of rain showers. Highs in the upper 70s. Lows in the mid-50s. Sunday and Sunday night, mostly clear. Highs in the mid-70s. Lows in the lower 50s. Monday and Monday night, mostly clear. Highs in the upper 70s. Lows in the mid-50s. The current time is 5:37 p.m. Eastern Daylight Time. 5 p.m. Eastern Daylight Time weather conditions across north-central Kentucky. At Frankfort, and the pressure was 30.07 inches and falling. At Lexington, it was cloudy. The temperature was 76 degrees, the dew point 66, and the relative humidity 71%. The wind was northeast at 9 miles an hour. The pressure was 30.08 inches and falling. At Louisville, it was cloudy. The temperature was 77 degrees, the dew point 64, and the relative humidity 64%. The wind was east at 6 miles an hour. The pressure was 30.07 inches and steady. At Frankfort, and the pressure was 30.07 inches and falling. Elsewhere around the region, throughout the region, skies ranged from partly sunny to cloudy. It was 78 at Covington, 78 at Indianapolis, 79 at Jasper, Indiana, and 73 at Wilmington, Ohio. Jackson reported 72, London reported 74, and Bowling Green reported 77. And now here is the 8 to 14 day outlook for the region.
This forecast is valid for the period from June 2nd to 08, 2026. For Kentucky, temperatures are forecast to be normal, and precipitation is forecast to be below normal. For Indiana, temperatures are forecast to be above normal, and precipitation is forecast to be below normal. For Tennessee, temperatures are forecast to be below normal, and precipitation is forecast to be normal. This long-term outlook is updated on NOAA Weather Radio around 5 p.m. Eastern Time each day. Now for the official National Weather Service forecast for Frankfort and surrounding communities. Tonight, mostly cloudy. Slight chance of thunderstorms early in the evening. Slight chance of showers late in the night. Lows in the lower 60s. Northeast winds up to 5 miles an hour. Chance of precipitation 20%. Tuesday, showers and slight chance of thunderstorms in the morning, then chance of thunderstorms in the afternoon. Highs in the upper 70s. East winds up to 5 miles an hour. Chance of precipitation 90%. Tuesday night, mostly cloudy. Chance of thunderstorms until midnight, then chance of showers and slight chance of thunderstorms after midnight. Lows in the mid-60s. Southeast winds up to 5 miles an hour. Chance of precipitation 50%. Wednesday, showers and slight chance of thunderstorms in the morning, then showers and chance of thunderstorms in the afternoon. Highs in the upper 70s. Southwest winds up to 10 miles an hour. Chance of precipitation 90%. Wednesday night, showers likely and chance of thunderstorms until midnight, then partly cloudy with slight chance of showers after midnight. Patchy fog after midnight. Lows in the lower 60s. Southwest winds up to 5 miles an hour shifting to the south after midnight. Chance of precipitation 60%. And now the extended forecast for the radio listening area. Thursday and Thursday night, partly cloudy. A 20% chance of rain showers. Highs in the lower 80s. Lows in the upper 50s. Friday and Friday night, partly cloudy. Highs in the mid-70s. Lows in the mid-50s. Saturday and Saturday night, partly cloudy. A 20% chance of rain showers. Highs in the upper 70s. Lows in the mid-50s. Sunday and Sunday night, mostly clear. Highs in the mid-70s. Lows in the lower 50s. Monday and Monday night, mostly clear. Highs in the upper 70s. Lows in the mid-50s. 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Broadcast from the National Weather Service Forecast Office in Louisville, on a transmitter located in Frankfort on a frequency of 162.5 MHz. The current time is 5:42 p.m. Eastern Daylight Time. 5 p.m. Eastern Daylight Time weather conditions across north-central Kentucky. At Frankfort. And the pressure was 30.07 inches and falling. At Lexington, it was cloudy. The temperature was 76 degrees, the dew point 66, and the relative humidity 71%. The wind was northeast at 9 miles an hour. The pressure was 30.08 inches and falling. At Louisville, it was cloudy. The temperature was 77 degrees, the dew point 64, and the relative humidity 64%. The wind was east at 6 miles an hour. The pressure was 30.07 inches and steady. At Frankfort. And the pressure was 30.07 inches and falling. Elsewhere around the region, throughout the region, skies ranged from partly sunny to cloudy. It was 78 at Covington, 78 at Indianapolis, 79 at Jasper, Indiana, and 73 at Wilmington, Ohio. Jackson reported 72, London reported 74, and Bowling Green reported 77. And now here is the 8 to 14 day outlook for the region. This forecast is valid for the period from June 2nd to 08.

26. For Kentucky, temperatures are forecast to be normal, and precipitation is forecast to be below normal. For Indiana, temperatures are forecast to be above normal, and precipitation is forecast to be below normal. For Tennessee, temperatures are forecast to be below normal, and precipitation is forecast to be normal. This long-term outlook is updated on NOAA Weather Radio around 5 p.m. Eastern Time each day. Now for the official National Weather Service forecast for Frankfort and surrounding communities. Tonight, mostly cloudy. Slight chance of thunderstorms early in the evening. Slight chance of showers late in the night. Lows in the lower 60s. Northeast winds up to 5 miles an hour. Chance of precipitation 20%. Tuesday, showers and slight chance of thunderstorms in the morning, then chance of thunderstorms in the afternoon. Highs in the upper 70s. East winds up to 5 miles an hour. Chance of precipitation 90%. Tuesday night, mostly cloudy. Chance of thunderstorms until midnight, then chance of showers and slight chance of thunderstorms after midnight. Lows in the mid-60s. Southeast winds up to 5 miles an hour. Chance of precipitation 50%. Wednesday, showers and slight chance of thunderstorms in the morning, then showers and chance of thunderstorms in the afternoon. Highs in the upper 70s. Southwest winds up to 10 miles an hour. Chance of precipitation 90%. Wednesday night, showers likely and chance of thunderstorms until midnight, then partly cloudy with slight chance of showers after midnight. Patchy fog after midnight. Lows in the lower 60s. Southwest winds up to 5 miles an hour shifting to the south after midnight. Chance of precipitation 60%. And now the extended forecast for the radio listening area. Thursday and Thursday night, partly cloudy. A 20% chance of rain showers. Highs in the lower 80s. Lows in the upper 50s. Friday and Friday night, partly cloudy. Highs in the mid-70s. Lows in the mid-50s. Saturday and Saturday night, partly cloudy. A 20% chance of rain showers. Highs in the upper 70s. Lows in the mid-50s. Sunday and Sunday night, mostly clear. Highs in the mid-70s. Lows in the lower 50s. Monday and Monday night, mostly clear. Highs in the upper 70s. Lows in the mid-50s. The current time is 5:47 p.m. Eastern Daylight Time. 5 p.m. Eastern Daylight Time weather conditions across north-central Kentucky. At Frankfort. And the pressure was 30.07 inches and falling. At Lexington, it was cloudy. The temperature was 76 degrees, the dew point 66, and the relative humidity 71%. The wind was northeast at 9 miles an hour. The pressure was 30.08 inches and falling. At Louisville, it was cloudy. The temperature was 77 degrees, the dew point 64, and the relative humidity 64%. The wind was east at 6 miles an hour. The pressure was 30.07 inches and steady. At Frankfort, and the pressure was 30.07 inches and falling. Elsewhere around the region, throughout the region, skies ranged from partly sunny to cloudy. It was 78 at Covington, 78 at Indianapolis, 79 at Jasper, Indiana, and 73 at Wilmington, Ohio. Jackson reported 72, London reported 74, and Bowling Green reported 77. And now here is the 8 to 14 day outlook for the region. This forecast is valid for the period from June 2nd to 08/2026. For Kentucky, temperatures are forecast to be normal, and precipitation is forecast to be below normal. For Indiana, temperatures are forecast to be above normal, and precipitation is forecast to be below normal. For Tennessee, temperatures are forecast to be below normal, and precipitation is forecast to be normal. This long-term

Outlook is updated on NOAA Weather Radio around 5 p.m. Eastern Time each day. Now for the official National Weather Service forecast for Frankfurt and surrounding communities. Tonight, mostly cloudy. Slight chance of thunderstorms early in the evening. Slight chance of showers late in the night. Lows in the lower 60s. Northeast winds up to 5 miles an hour. Chance of precipitation 20%. Tuesday, showers and slight chance of thunderstorms in the morning, then chance of thunderstorms in the afternoon. Highs in the upper 70s. East winds up to 5 miles an hour. Chance of precipitation 90%. Tuesday night, mostly cloudy. Chance of thunderstorms until midnight, then chance of showers and slight chance of thunderstorms after midnight. Lows in the mid-60s. Southeast winds up to 5 miles an hour. Chance of precipitation 50%. Wednesday, showers and slight chance of thunderstorms in the morning, then showers and chance of thunderstorms in the afternoon. Highs in the upper 70s. Southwest winds up to 10 miles an hour. Chance of precipitation 90%. Wednesday night, showers likely and chance of thunderstorms until midnight, then partly cloudy with slight chance of showers after midnight. Patchy fog after midnight. Lows in the lower 60s. Southwest winds up to 5 miles an hour shifting to the south after midnight. Chance of precipitation 60%. And now the extended forecast for the radio listening area. Thursday and Thursday night, partly cloudy. A 20% chance of rain showers. Highs in the lower 80s. Lows in the upper 50s. Friday and Friday night, partly cloudy. Highs in the mid-70s. Lows in the mid-50s. Saturday and Saturday night, partly cloudy. A 20% chance of rain showers. Highs in the upper 70s. Lows in the mid-50s. Sunday and Sunday night, mostly clear. Highs in the mid-70s. Lows in the lower 50s. Monday and Monday night, mostly clear. Highs in the upper 70s. Lows in the mid-50s. 5 p.m. Eastern Daylight Time weather conditions across north-central Kentucky. At Frankfort. And the pressure was 30.07 inches and falling. At Lexington, it was cloudy. The temperature was 76 degrees, the dew point 66, and the relative humidity 71%. The wind was northeast at 9 miles an hour. The pressure was 30.08 inches and falling. At Louisville, it was cloudy. The temperature was 77 degrees, the dew point 64, and the relative humidity 64%. The wind was east at 6 miles an hour. The pressure was 30.07 inches and steady. At Frankfort, and the pressure was 30.07 inches and falling. Elsewhere around the region, throughout the region, skies ranged from partly sunny to cloudy. It was 78 at Covington, 78 at Indianapolis, 79 at Jasper, Indiana, and 73 at Wilmington, Ohio. Jackson reported 72, London reported 74, and Bowling Green reported 77. The current time is 5:53 p.m. Eastern Daylight Time. And now here is the 8 to 14 day outlook for the region. This forecast is valid for the period from June 2nd to 08, 2026. For Kentucky, temperatures are forecast to be normal, and precipitation is forecast to be below normal. For Indiana, temperatures are forecast to be above normal, and precipitation is forecast to be below normal. For Tennessee, temperatures are forecast to be below normal, and precipitation is forecast to be normal. This long-term outlook is updated on NOAA Weather Radio around 5 p.m. Eastern Time each day. Now for the official National Weather Service forecast for Frankfort and surrounding communities. Tonight, mostly cloudy. Slight chance of thunderstorms early in the evening. Slight chance of showers late in the night. Lows in the lower 60s. Northeast wind.

southwest winds up to 10 miles an hour. Chance of precipitation 90%. Wednesday night, showers likely and chance of thunderstorms until midnight, then partly cloudy with slight chance of showers after midnight. Patchy fog after midnight. Lows in the lower 60s. Southwest winds up to 5 miles an hour shifting to the south after midnight. Chance of precipitation 60%. And now the extended forecast for the radio listening area. Thursday and Thursday night, partly cloudy. A 20% chance of rain showers. Highs in the lower 80s. Lows in the upper 50s. Friday and Friday night, partly cloudy. Highs in the mid-70s. Lows in the mid-50s. Saturday and Saturday night, partly cloudy. A 20% chance of rain showers. Highs in the upper 70s. Lows in the mid-50s. Sunday and Sunday night, mostly clear. Highs in the mid-70s. Lows in the lower 50s. Monday and Monday night, mostly clear. Highs in the upper 70s. Lows in the mid-50s. 6 p.m. Eastern Daylight Time weather conditions across north-central Kentucky. At Frankfort. And the pressure was 30.07 inches and steady. At Lexington, it was cloudy. The temperature was 76 degrees, the dew point 64, and the relative humidity 66%. The wind was northeast at 7 miles an hour. The pressure was 30.08 inches and steady. At Louisville, it was cloudy. The temperature was 78 degrees, the dew point 65, and the relative humidity 63%. The wind was northeast at 7 miles an hour. The pressure was 30.05 inches and falling. At Frankfort, and the pressure was 30.07 inches and steady. Elsewhere around the region, throughout the region, skies ranged from partly sunny to cloudy. It was 77 at Covington, 77 at Indianapolis, 78 at Jasper, Indiana, and 73 at Wilmington, Ohio. Jackson reported 72, London reported 74, and Bowling Green reported 77. And now here is the 8 to 14 day outlook for the region. This forecast is valid for the period from June 2nd to 08-2026. For Kentucky, temperatures are forecast to be normal, and precipitation is forecast to be below normal. For Indiana, temperatures are forecast to be above normal, and precipitation is forecast to be below normal. For Tennessee, temperatures are forecast to be below normal, and precipitation is forecast to be normal. This long-term outlook is updated on NOAA Weather Radio around 5 p.m. Eastern Time each day. The current time is 6:07 p.m. Eastern Daylight Time. Now for the official National Weather Service forecast for Frankfort and surrounding communities. Tonight, mostly cloudy. Slight chance of thunderstorms early in the evening. Slight chance of showers late in the night. Lows in the lower 60s. Northeast winds up to 5 miles an hour. Chance of precipitation 20%. Tuesday, showers and slight chance of thunderstorms in the morning, then chance of thunderstorms in the afternoon. Highs in the upper 70s. East winds up to 5 miles an hour. Chance of precipitation 90%. Tuesday night, mostly cloudy. Chance of thunderstorms until midnight, then chance of showers and slight chance of thunderstorms after midnight. Lows in the mid-60s. Southeast winds up to 5 miles an hour. Chance of precipitation 50%. Wednesday, showers and slight chance of thunderstorms in the morning, then showers and chance of thunderstorms in the afternoon. Highs in the upper 70s. Southwest winds up to 10 miles an hour. Chance of precipitation 90%. Wednesday night, showers likely and chance of thunderstorms until midnight, then partly cloudy with slight chance of showers after midnight. Patchy fog after midnight. Lows in the lower 60s. Southwest winds up to 5 miles.

hour, shifting to the south after midnight. Chance of precipitation 60%. And now the extended forecast for the radio listening area. Thursday and Thursday night, partly cloudy. A 20% chance of rain showers. Highs in the lower 80s. Lows in the upper 50s. Friday and Friday night, partly cloudy. Highs in the mid-70s. Lows in the mid-50s. Saturday and Saturday night, partly cloudy. A 20% chance of rain showers. Highs in the upper 70s. Lows in the mid-50s. Sunday and Sunday night, mostly clear. Highs in the mid-70s. Lows in the lower 50s. Monday and Monday night, mostly clear. Highs in the upper 70s. Lows in the mid-50s. 6 p.m. Eastern Daylight Time weather conditions across north-central Kentucky. At Frankfort. And the pressure was 30.07 inches and steady. At Lexington, it was cloudy. The temperature was 76 degrees, the dew point 64, and the relative humidity 66%. The wind was northeast at 7 miles an hour. The pressure was 30.08 inches and steady. At Louisville, it was cloudy. The temperature was 78 degrees, the dew point 65, and the relative humidity 63%. The wind was northeast at 7 miles an hour. The pressure was 30.05 inches and falling. At Frankfort, and the pressure was 30.07 inches and steady. Elsewhere around the region, throughout the region, skies ranged from partly sunny to cloudy. It was 77 at Covington, 77 at Indianapolis, 78 at Jasper, Indiana, and 73 at Wilmington, Ohio. Jackson reported 72, London reported 74, and Bowling Green reported 77. And now here is the 8 to 14 day outlook for the region. This forecast is valid for the period from June 2nd to 08-2026. For Kentucky, temperatures are forecast to be normal, and precipitation is forecast to be below normal. For Indiana, temperatures are forecast to be above normal, and precipitation is forecast to be below normal. For Tennessee, temperatures are forecast to be below normal, and precipitation is forecast to be normal. This long-term outlook is updated on NOAA Weather Radio around 5 p.m. Eastern Time each day. 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The current time is 6:12 p.m. Eastern Daylight Time. Now for the official National Weather Service forecast for Frankfort and surrounding communities. Tonight, mostly cloudy. Slight chance of thunderstorms early in the evening. Slight chance of showers late in the night. Lows in the lower 60s. Northeast winds up to 5 miles an hour. Chance of precipitation 20%. Tuesday, showers and slight chance of thunderstorms in the morning, then chance of thunderstorms in the afternoon. Highs in the upper 70s. East winds up to 5 miles an hour. Chance of precipitation 90%. Tuesday night, mostly cloudy. Chance of thunderstorms until midnight, then chance of showers and slight chance of thunderstorms after midnight. Lows in the mid-60s. Southeast winds up to 5 miles an hour. Chance of precipitation 50%. Wednesday, showers and slight chance of thunderstorms in the morning, then showers and chance of thunderstorms in the afternoon. Highs in the upper 70s. Southwest winds up to 10 miles an hour. Chance of precipitation 90%. Wednesday night, showers likely and chance of thunderstorms until midnight, then partly cloudy with slight chance of showers after midnight. Patchy fog after midnight. Lows in the lower 60s. Southwest winds up to 5 miles an hour, shifting to the south after midnight.
chance of precipitation 60%. And now the extended forecast for the radio listening area. Thursday and Thursday night, partly cloudy. A 20% chance of rain showers. Highs in the lower 80s. Lows in the upper 50s. Friday and Friday night, partly cloudy. Highs in the mid-70s. Lows in the mid-50s. Saturday and Saturday night, partly cloudy. A 20% chance of rain showers. Highs in the upper 70s. Lows in the mid-50s. Sunday and Sunday night, mostly clear. Highs in the mid-70s. Lows in the lower 50s. Monday and Monday night, mostly clear. Highs in the upper 70s. Lows in the mid-50s. 6 p.m. Eastern Daylight Time weather conditions across north-central Kentucky. At Frankfort. And the pressure was 30.07 inches and steady. At Lexington, it was cloudy. The temperature was 76 degrees, the dew point 64, and the relative humidity 66%. The wind was northeast at 7 miles an hour. The pressure was 30.08 inches and steady. At Louisville, it was cloudy. The temperature was 78 degrees, the dew point 65, and the relative humidity 63%. The wind was northeast at 7 miles an hour. The pressure was 30.05 inches and falling. At Frankfort, and the pressure was 30.07 inches and steady. Elsewhere around the region, throughout the region, skies ranged from partly sunny to cloudy. It was 77 at Covington, 77 at Indianapolis, 78 at Jasper, Indiana, and 73 at Wilmington, Ohio. Jackson reported 72, London reported 74, and Bowling Green reported 77. And now here is the 8 to 14 day outlook for the region. This forecast is valid for the period from June 2nd to 08-2026. For Kentucky, temperatures are forecast to be normal, and precipitation is forecast to be below normal. For Indiana, temperatures are forecast to be above normal, and precipitation is forecast to be below normal. For Tennessee, temperatures are forecast to be below normal, and precipitation is forecast to be normal. This long-term outlook is updated on NOAA Weather Radio around 5 p.m. Eastern Time each day. The current time is 6:17 p.m. Eastern Daylight Time. Now for the official National Weather Service forecast for Frankfort and surrounding communities. Tonight, mostly cloudy. Slight chance of thunderstorms early in the evening. Slight chance of showers late in the night. Lows in the lower 60s. Northeast winds up to 5 miles an hour. Chance of precipitation 20%. Tuesday, showers and slight chance of thunderstorms in the morning, then chance of thunderstorms in the afternoon. Highs in the upper 70s. East winds up to 5 miles an hour. Chance of precipitation 90%. Tuesday night, mostly cloudy. Chance of thunderstorms until midnight, then chance of showers and slight chance of thunderstorms after midnight. Lows in the mid-60s. Southeast winds up to 5 miles an hour. Chance of precipitation 50%. Wednesday, showers and slight chance of thunderstorms in the morning, then showers and chance of thunderstorms in the afternoon. Highs in the upper 70s. Southwest winds up to 10 miles an hour. Chance of precipitation 90%. Wednesday night, showers likely and chance of thunderstorms until midnight, then partly cloudy with slight chance of showers after midnight. Patchy fog after midnight. Lows in the lower 60s. Southwest winds up to 5 miles an hour shifting to the south after midnight. Chance of precipitation 60%. And now the extended forecast for the radio listening area. Thursday and Thursday night, partly cloudy. A 20% chance of rain showers. Highs in the lower 80s. Lows in the upper 50s. Friday and Friday night, partly cloudy. Highs in the mid-70s.
lows in the mid-50s. Saturday and Saturday night, partly cloudy. A 20% chance of rain showers. Highs in the upper 70s. Lows in the mid-50s. Sunday and Sunday night, mostly clear. Highs in the mid-70s. Lows in the lower 50s. Monday and Monday night, mostly clear. Highs in the upper 70s. Lows in the mid-50s. 6 p.m. Eastern Daylight Time weather conditions across north-central Kentucky. At Frankfort. And the pressure was 30.07 inches and steady. At Lexington, it was cloudy. The temperature was 76 degrees, the dew point 64, and the relative humidity 66%. The wind was northeast at 7 miles an hour. The pressure was 30.08 inches and steady. At Louisville, it was cloudy. The temperature was 78 degrees, the dew point 65, and the relative humidity 63%. The wind was northeast at 7 miles an hour. The pressure was 30.05 inches and falling. At Frankfort, and the pressure was 30.07 inches and steady. Elsewhere around the region, throughout the region, skies ranged from partly sunny to cloudy. It was 77 at Covington, 77 at Indianapolis, 78 at Jasper, Indiana, and 73 at Wilmington, Ohio. Jackson reported 72, London reported 74, and Bowling Green reported 77. And now here is the 8 to 14 day outlook for the region. This forecast is valid for the period from June 2nd to 08, 2026. For Kentucky, temperatures are forecast to be normal, and precipitation is forecast to be below normal. For Indiana, temperatures are forecast to be above normal, and precipitation is forecast to be below normal. For Tennessee, temperatures are forecast to be below normal, and precipitation is forecast to be normal. This long-term outlook is updated on NOAA Weather Radio around 5 p.m. Eastern Time each day. Now for the official National Weather Service forecast for Frankfort and surrounding communities. Tonight, mostly cloudy. Slight chance of thunderstorms early in the evening. Slight chance of showers late in the night. Lows in the lower 60s. Northeast winds up to 5 miles an hour. Chance of precipitation 20%. Tuesday, showers and slight chance of thunderstorms in the morning, then chance of thunderstorms in the afternoon. Highs in the upper 70s. East winds up to 5 miles an hour. Chance of precipitation 90%. Tuesday night, mostly cloudy. Chance of thunderstorms until midnight, then chance of showers and slight chance of thunderstorms after midnight. Lows in the mid-60s. Southeast winds up to 5 miles an hour. Chance of precipitation 50%. Wednesday, showers and slight chance of thunderstorms in the morning, then showers and chance of thunderstorms in the afternoon. Highs in the upper 70s. Southwest winds up to 10 miles an hour. Chance of precipitation 90%. Wednesday night, showers likely and chance of thunderstorms until midnight, then partly cloudy with slight chance of showers after midnight. Patchy fog after midnight. Lows in the lower 60s. Southwest winds up to 5 miles an hour shifting to the south after midnight. Chance of precipitation 60%. And now the extended forecast for the radio listening area. Thursday and Thursday night, partly cloudy. A 20% chance of rain showers. Highs in the lower 80s. Lows in the upper 50s. Friday and Friday night, partly cloudy. Highs in the mid-70s. Lows in the mid-50s. Saturday and Saturday night, partly cloudy. A 20% chance of rain showers. Highs in the upper 70s. Lows in the mid-50s. Sunday and Sunday night, mostly clear. Highs in the mid-70s. Lows in the lower 50s. Monday and Monday night, mostly clear. Highs in the upper 70s. Lows in the mid-50s.

The current time is 6:24 p.m. Eastern Daylight Time. 6 p.m. Eastern Daylight Time weather conditions across north central Kentucky. At Frankfort. And the pressure was 30.07 inches and steady. At Lexington, it was cloudy. The temperature was 76 degrees, the dew point 64, and the relative humidity 66%. The wind was northeast at 7 miles an hour. The pressure was 30.08 inches and steady. At Louisville, it was cloudy. The temperature was 78 degrees, the dew point 65, and the relative humidity 63%. The wind was northeast at 7 miles an hour. The pressure was 30.05 inches and falling. At Frankfort, and the pressure was 30.07 inches and steady. Elsewhere around the region, throughout the region, skies ranged from partly sunny to cloudy. It was 77 at Covington, 77 at Indianapolis, 78 at Jasper, Indiana, and 73 at Wilmington, Ohio. Jackson reported 72, London reported 74, and Bowling Green reported 77. And now here is the 8 to 14 day outlook for the region. This forecast is valid for the period from June 2nd to 08, 2026. For Kentucky, temperatures are forecast to be normal, and precipitation is forecast to be below normal. For Indiana, temperatures are forecast to be above normal, and precipitation is forecast to be below normal. For Tennessee, temperatures are forecast to be below normal, and precipitation is forecast to be normal. This long-term outlook is updated on NOAA Weather Radio around 5 p.m. Eastern Time each day. Now for the official National Weather Service forecast for Frankfort and surrounding communities. Tonight, mostly cloudy. Slight chance of thunderstorms early in the evening. Slight chance of showers late in the night. Lows in the lower 60s. Northeast winds up to 5 miles an hour. Chance of precipitation 20%. Tuesday, showers and slight chance of thunderstorms in the morning, then chance of thunderstorms in the afternoon. Highs in the upper 70s. East winds up to 5 miles an hour. Chance of precipitation 90%. Tuesday night, mostly cloudy. Chance of thunderstorms until midnight, then chance of showers and slight chance of thunderstorms after midnight. Lows in the mid-60s. Southeast winds up to 5 miles an hour. Chance of precipitation 50%. Wednesday, showers and slight chance of thunderstorms in the morning, then showers and chance of thunderstorms in the afternoon. Highs in the upper 70s. Southwest winds up to 10 miles an hour. Chance of precipitation 90%. Wednesday night, showers likely and chance of thunderstorms until midnight, then partly cloudy with slight chance of showers after midnight. Patchy fog after midnight. Lows in the lower 60s. Southwest winds up to 5 miles an hour shifting to the south after midnight. Chance of precipitation 60%. And now the extended forecast for the radio listening area. Thursday and Thursday night, partly cloudy. A 20% chance of rain showers. Highs in the lower 80s. Lows in the upper 50s. Friday and Friday night, partly cloudy. Highs in the mid 70s. Lows in the mid 50s. Saturday and Saturday night, partly cloudy. A 20% chance of rain showers. Highs in the upper 70s. Lows in the mid 50s. Sunday and Sunday night, mostly clear. Highs in the mid 70s. Lows in the lower 50s. Monday and Monday night, mostly clear. Highs in the upper 70s. Lows in the mid 50s. The current time is 6:28 p.m. Eastern Daylight Time. 6 p.m. Eastern Daylight Time weather conditions across north central Kentucky. At Frankfort. And the pressure was 30.07 inches and steady. At Lexington, it was cloudy. The temperature was 76 degrees, the dew point 64.

Jackson reported 72, London reported 74, and Bowling Green reported 77. And now here is the 8 to 14 day outlook for the region. This forecast is valid for the period from June 2nd to 08-2026. For Kentucky, temperatures are forecast to be normal, and precipitation is forecast to be below normal. For Indiana, temperatures are forecast to be above normal, and precipitation is forecast to be below normal. For Tennessee, temperatures are forecast to be below normal, and precipitation is forecast to be normal. This long-term outlook is updated on NOAA Weather Radio around 5 p.m. Eastern Time each day. Now for the official National Weather Service forecast for Frankfort and surrounding communities. Tonight, mostly cloudy. Slight chance of thunderstorms early in the evening. Slight chance of showers late in the night. Lows in the lower 60s. Northeast winds up to 5 miles an hour. Chance of precipitation 20%. Tuesday, showers and slight chance of thunderstorms in the morning, then chance of thunderstorms in the afternoon. Highs in the upper 70s. East winds up to 5 miles an hour. Chance of precipitation 90%. Tuesday night, mostly cloudy. Chance of thunderstorms until midnight, then chance of showers and slight chance of thunderstorms after midnight. Lows in the mid-60s. Southeast winds up to 5 miles an hour. Chance of precipitation 50%. Wednesday, showers and slight chance of thunderstorms in the morning, then showers and chance of thunderstorms in the afternoon. Highs in the upper 70s. Southwest winds up to 10 miles an hour. Chance of precipitation 90%. Wednesday night, showers likely and chance of thunderstorms until midnight, then partly cloudy with slight chance of showers after midnight. Patchy fog after midnight. Lows in the lower 60s. Southwest winds up to 5 miles an hour shifting to the south after midnight. Chance of precipitation 60%. And now the extended forecast for the radio listening area. Thursday and Thursday night, partly cloudy. A 20% chance of rain showers. Highs in the lower 80s. Lows in the upper 50s. Friday and Friday night, partly cloudy. Highs in the mid-70s. Lows in the mid-50s. Saturday and Saturday night, partly cloudy. A 20% chance of rain showers. Highs in the upper 70s. Lows in the mid-50s. Sunday and Sunday night, mostly clear. Highs in the mid-70s. Lows in the upper 70s. Lows in the mid-50s. Sunday and Sunday night, mostly clear. Highs in the mid-70s. Lows in the lower 50s. Monday and Monday night, mostly clear. Highs in the upper 70s. Lows in the mid-50s. The current time is 6:33 p.m. Eastern Daylight Time. 6 p.m. Eastern Daylight Time weather conditions across north central Kentucky. At Frankfort. And the pressure was 30.07 inches and steady. At Lexington, it was cloudy. The temperature was 76 degrees, the dew point 64, and the relative humidity 66%. The wind was northeast at 7 miles an hour. The pressure was 30.08 inches and steady. At Louisville, it was cloudy. The temperature was 78 degrees, the dew point 65, and the relative humidity 63%. The wind was northeast at 7 miles an hour. The pressure was 30.05 inches and falling. At Frankfort, and the pressure was 30.07 inches and steady. Elsewhere around the region, throughout the region, skies ranged from partly sunny to cloudy. It was 77 at Covington, 77 at Indianapolis, 78 at Jasper, Indiana, and 73 at Wilmington, Ohio. Jackson reported 72, London reported 74, and Bowling Green reported 77. And now here is the 8 to 14 day outlook for the region.

This forecast is valid for the period from June 2nd to 08, 2026. For Kentucky, temperatures are forecast to be normal, and precipitation is forecast to be below normal. For Indiana, temperatures are forecast to be above normal, and precipitation is forecast to be below normal. For Tennessee, temperatures are forecast to be below normal, and precipitation is forecast to be normal. This long-term outlook is updated on NOAA Weather Radio around 5 p.m. Eastern Time each day. Now for the official National Weather Service forecast for Frankfort and surrounding communities. Tonight, mostly cloudy. Slight chance of thunderstorms early in the evening. Slight chance of showers late in the night. Lows in the lower 60s. Northeast winds up to 5 miles an hour. Chance of precipitation 20%. Tuesday, showers and slight chance of thunderstorms in the morning, then chance of thunderstorms in the afternoon. Highs in the upper 70s. East winds up to 5 miles an hour. Chance of precipitation 90%. Tuesday night, mostly cloudy. Chance of thunderstorms until midnight, then chance of showers and slight chance of thunderstorms after midnight. Lows in the mid-60s. Southeast winds up to 5 miles an hour. Chance of precipitation 50%. Wednesday, showers and slight chance of thunderstorms in the morning, then showers and chance of thunderstorms in the afternoon. Highs in the upper 70s. Southwest winds up to 10 miles an hour. Chance of precipitation 90%. Wednesday night, showers likely and chance of thunderstorms until midnight, then partly cloudy with slight chance of showers after midnight. Patchy fog after midnight. Lows in the lower 60s. Southwest winds up to 5 miles an hour shifting to the south after midnight. Chance of precipitation 60%. And now the extended forecast for the radio listening area. Thursday and Thursday night, partly cloudy. A 20% chance of rain showers. Highs in the lower 80s. Lows in the upper 50s. Friday and Friday night, partly cloudy. Highs in the mid-70s. Lows in the mid-50s. Saturday and Saturday night, partly cloudy. A 20% chance of rain showers. Highs in the upper 70s. Lows in the mid-50s. Sunday and Sunday night, mostly clear. Highs in the mid-70s. Lows in the lower 50s. Monday and Monday night, mostly clear. Highs in the upper 70s. Lows in the mid-50s. The current time is 6:37 p.m. Eastern Daylight Time. 6 p.m. Eastern Daylight Time weather conditions across north central Kentucky. At Frankfort, and the pressure was 30.07 inches and steady. At Lexington, it was cloudy. The temperature was 76 degrees, the dew point 64, and the relative humidity 66%. The wind was northeast at 7 miles an hour. The pressure was 30.08 inches and steady. At Louisville, it was cloudy. The temperature was 78 degrees. The dew point 65, and the relative humidity 63%. The wind was northeast at 7 miles an hour. The pressure was 30.05 inches and falling. At Frankfort, and the pressure was 30.07 inches and steady. Elsewhere around the region, throughout the region, skies ranged from partly sunny to cloudy. It was 77 at Covington, 77 at Indianapolis, 78 at Jasper, Indiana, and 73 at Wilmington, Ohio. Jackson reported 72, London reported 74, and Bowling Green reported 77. And now here is the 8 to 14 day outlook for the region. This forecast is valid for the period from June 2nd to 08, 2026. For Kentucky, temperatures are forecast to be normal, and precipitation is forecast to be below normal. For Indiana, temperatures are forecast to be above normal, and precipitation is forecast to be below normal. For Tennessee, temperatures are forecast to be below normal, and
precipitation is forecast to be normal. This long-term outlook is updated on NOAA Weather Radio around 5 p.m. Eastern Time each day. Now for the official National Weather Service forecast for Frankfurt and surrounding communities. Tonight, mostly cloudy. Slight chance of thunderstorms early in the evening. Slight chance of showers late in the night. Lows in the lower 60s. Northeast winds up to 5 miles an hour. Chance of precipitation 20%. Tuesday, showers and slight chance of thunderstorms in the morning, then chance of thunderstorms in the afternoon. Highs in the upper 70s. East winds up to 5 miles an hour. Chance of precipitation 90%. Tuesday night, mostly cloudy. Chance of thunderstorms until midnight, then chance of showers and slight chance of thunderstorms after midnight. Lows in the mid-60s. Southeast winds up to 5 miles an hour. Chance of precipitation 50%. Wednesday, showers and slight chance of thunderstorms in the morning, then showers and chance of thunderstorms in the afternoon. Highs in the upper 70s. Southwest winds up to 10 miles an hour. Chance of precipitation 90%. Wednesday night, showers likely and chance of thunderstorms until midnight, then partly cloudy with slight chance of showers after midnight. Patchy fog after midnight. Lows in the lower 60s. Southwest winds up to 5 miles an hour shifting to the south after midnight. Chance of precipitation 60%. And now the extended forecast for the radio listening area. Thursday and Thursday night, partly cloudy. A 20% chance of rain showers. Highs in the lower 80s. Lows in the upper 50s. Friday and Friday night, partly cloudy. Highs in the mid-70s. Lows in the mid-50s. Saturday and Saturday night, partly cloudy. A 20% chance of rain showers. Highs in the upper 70s. Lows in the mid-50s. Sunday and Sunday night, mostly clear. Highs in the mid-70s. Lows in the lower 50s. Monday and Monday night, mostly clear. Highs in the upper 70s. Lows in the mid-50s. 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Broadcast from the National Weather Service Forecast Office in Louisville, on a transmitter located in Frankfurt on a frequency of 162.5 MHz. The current time is 6:42 p.m. Eastern Daylight Time. 6 p.m. Eastern Daylight Time weather conditions across north-central Kentucky. At Frankfurt. And the pressure was 30.07 inches, and steady. At Lexington, it was cloudy. The temperature was 76 degrees, the dew point 64, and the relative humidity 66%. The wind was northeast at 7 miles an hour. The pressure was 30.08 inches and steady. At Louisville, it was cloudy. The temperature was 78 degrees, the dew point 65, and the relative humidity 63%. The wind was northeast at 7 miles an hour. The pressure was 30.05 inches and falling. At Frankfurt. And the pressure was 30.07 inches and steady. Elsewhere around the region, throughout the region, skies ranged from partly sunny to cloudy. It was 77 at Covington, 77 at Indianapolis, 78 at Jasper, Indiana, and 73 at Wilmington, Ohio. Jackson reported 72, London reported 74, and Bowling Green reported 77. And now here is the 8 to 14 day outlook for the region. This forecast is valid for the period from June 2nd to 08, 2026. For Kentucky, temperatures are forecast to be normal, and precipitation is forecast to be below normal. For Indiana, temperatures are forecast to be above normal, and precipitation is forecast to be below normal. For Tennessee, temperatures are forecast to be below normal, and precipitation is forecast to be normal.

long-term outlook is updated on NOAA Weather Radio around 5 p.m. Eastern Time each day. Now for the official National Weather Service forecast for Frankfurt and surrounding communities. Tonight, mostly cloudy. Slight chance of thunderstorms early in the evening. Slight chance of showers late in the night. Lows in the lower 60s. Northeast winds up to 5 miles an hour. Chance of precipitation 20%. Tuesday, showers and slight chance of thunderstorms in the morning, then chance of thunderstorms in the afternoon. Highs in the upper 70s. East winds up to 5 miles an hour. Chance of precipitation 90%. Tuesday night, mostly cloudy. Chance of thunderstorms until midnight, then chance of showers and slight chance of thunderstorms after midnight. Lows in the mid-60s. Southeast winds up to 5 miles an hour. Chance of precipitation 50%. Wednesday, showers and slight chance of thunderstorms in the morning, then showers and chance of thunderstorms in the afternoon. Highs in the upper 70s. Southwest winds up to 10 miles an hour. Chance of precipitation 90%. Wednesday night, showers likely and chance of thunderstorms until midnight, then partly cloudy with slight chance of showers after midnight. Patchy fog after midnight. Lows in the lower 60s. Southwest winds up to 5 miles an hour shifting to the south after midnight. Chance of precipitation 60%. And now the extended forecast for the radio listening area. Thursday and Thursday night, partly cloudy. A 20% chance of rain showers. Highs in the lower 80s. Lows in the upper 50s. Friday and Friday night, partly cloudy. Highs in the mid-70s. Lows in the mid-50s. Saturday and Saturday night, partly cloudy. A 20% chance of rain showers. Highs in the upper 70s. Lows in the mid-50s. Sunday and Sunday night, mostly clear. Highs in the mid-70s. Lows in the lower 50s. Monday and Monday night, mostly clear. Highs in the upper 70s. Lows in the mid-50s. The current time is 6:47 p.m. Eastern Daylight Time. 6 p.m. Eastern Daylight Time weather conditions across north-central Kentucky. At Frankfurt. And the pressure was 30.07 inches and steady. At Lexington, it was cloudy. The temperature was 76 degrees, the dew point 64, and the relative humidity 66%. The wind was northeast at 7 miles an hour. The pressure was 30.08 inches and steady. At Louisville, it was cloudy. The temperature was 78 degrees, the dew point 65, and the relative humidity 63%. The wind was northeast at 7 miles an hour. The pressure was 30.05 inches and falling. At Frankfurt, and the pressure was 30.07 inches and steady. Elsewhere around the region, throughout the region, skies ranged from partly sunny to cloudy. It was 77 at Covington, 77 at Indianapolis, 78 at Jasper, Indiana, and 73 at Wilmington, Ohio. Jackson reported 72, London reported 74, and Bowling Green reported 77. And now here is the 8 to 14 day outlook for the region. This forecast is valid for the period from June 2nd to 08, 2026. For Kentucky, temperatures are forecast to be normal, and precipitation is forecast to be below normal. For Indiana, temperatures are forecast to be above normal, and precipitation is forecast to be below normal. For Tennessee, temperatures are forecast to be below normal, and precipitation is forecast to be normal. This long-term outlook is updated on NOAA Weather Radio around 5 p.m. Eastern Time each day. Now for the official National Weather Service forecast for Frankfurt and surrounding communities. Tonight, mostly cloudy. Slight chance of thunderstorms early in the evening. Slight chance of showers late in the night. Lows in the lower 60s.
Northeast winds up to 5 miles an hour. Chance of precipitation 20%. Tuesday, showers and slight chance of thunderstorms in the morning, then chance of thunderstorms in the afternoon. Highs in the upper 70s. East winds up to 5 miles an hour. Chance of precipitation 90%. Tuesday night, mostly cloudy. Chance of thunderstorms until midnight, then chance of showers and slight chance of thunderstorms after midnight. Lows in the mid-60s. Southeast winds up to 5 miles an hour. Chance of precipitation 50%. Wednesday, showers and slight chance of thunderstorms in the morning, then showers and chance of thunderstorms in the afternoon. Highs in the upper 70s. Southwest winds up to 10 miles an hour. Chance of precipitation 90%. Wednesday night, showers likely and chance of thunderstorms until midnight, then partly cloudy with slight chance of showers after midnight. Patchy fog after midnight. Lows in the lower 60s. Southwest winds up to 5 miles an hour shifting to the south after midnight. Chance of precipitation 60%. And now the extended forecast for the radio listening area. Thursday and Thursday night, partly cloudy. A 20% chance of rain showers. Highs in the lower 80s. Lows in the upper 50s. Friday and Friday night, partly cloudy. Highs in the mid-70s. Lows in the mid-50s. Saturday and Saturday night, partly cloudy. A 20% chance of rain showers. Highs in the upper 70s. Lows in the mid-50s. Sunday and Sunday night, mostly clear. Highs in the mid-70s. Lows in the lower 50s. Monday and Monday night, mostly clear. Highs in the upper 70s. Lows in the mid-50s. The current time is 6:52 p.m. Eastern Daylight Time. 6 p.m. Eastern Daylight Time weather conditions across north-central Kentucky. At Frankfort. And the pressure was 30.07 inches and steady. At Lexington, it was cloudy. The temperature was 76 degrees, the dew point 64, and the relative humidity 66%. The wind was northeast at 7 miles an hour. The pressure was 30.08 inches and steady. At Louisville, it was cloudy. The temperature was 78 degrees, the dew point 65, and the relative humidity 63%. The wind was northeast at 7 miles an hour. The pressure was 30.05 inches and falling. At Frankfort. And the pressure was 30.07 inches and steady. Elsewhere around the region, throughout the region, skies ranged from partly sunny to cloudy. It was 77 at Covington, 77 at Indianapolis, 78 at Jasper, Indiana, and 73 at Wilmington, Ohio. Jackson reported 72, London reported 74, and Bowling Green reported 77. And now here is the 8 to 14 day outlook for the region. This forecast is valid for the period from June 2nd to 08, 2026. For Kentucky, temperatures are forecast to be normal, and precipitation is forecast to be below normal. For Indiana, temperatures are forecast to be above normal, and precipitation is forecast to be below normal. For Tennessee, temperatures are forecast to be below normal, and precipitation is forecast to be normal. This long-term outlook is updated on NOAA Weather Radio around 5 p.m. Eastern Time each day. Now for the official National Weather Service forecast for Frankfort and surrounding communities. Tonight, mostly cloudy. Slight chance of thunderstorms early in the evening. Slight chance of showers late in the night. Lows in the lower 60s. Northeast winds up to 5 miles an hour. Chance of precipitation 20%. Tuesday, showers and slight chance of thunderstorms in the morning, then chance of thunderstorms in the afternoon. Highs in the upper 70s. East winds up to 5 miles an hour. Chance of precipitation 90%. Tuesday night, most

cloudy. Chance of thunderstorms until midnight, then chance of showers and slight chance of thunderstorms after midnight. Lows in the mid-60s. Southeast winds up to 5 miles an hour. Chance of precipitation 50%. Wednesday, showers and slight chance of thunderstorms in the morning, then showers and chance of thunderstorms in the afternoon. Highs in the upper 70s. Southwest winds up to 10 miles an hour. Chance of precipitation 90%. Wednesday night, showers likely and chance of thunderstorms until midnight, then partly cloudy with slight chance of showers after midnight. Patchy fog after midnight. Lows in the lower 60s. Southwest winds up to 5 miles an hour shifting to the south after midnight. Chance of precipitation 60%. And now the extended forecast for the radio listening area. Thursday and Thursday night, partly cloudy. A 20% chance of rain showers. Highs in the lower 80s. Lows in the upper 50s. Friday and Friday night, partly cloudy. Highs in the mid-70s. Lows in the mid-50s. Saturday and Saturday night, partly cloudy. A 20% chance of rain showers. Highs in the upper 70s. Lows in the mid-50s. Sunday and Sunday night, mostly clear. Highs in the mid-70s. Lows in the lower 50s. Monday and Monday night, mostly clear. Highs in the upper 70s. Lows in the mid-50s. 6 p.m. Eastern Daylight Time weather conditions across north-central Kentucky. At Frankfort. And the pressure was 30.07 inches and steady. At Lexington, it was cloudy. The temperature was 76 degrees, the dew point 64, and the relative humidity 66%. The wind was northeast at 7 miles an hour. The pressure was 30.08 inches and steady. At Louisville, it was cloudy. The temperature was 78 degrees. The dew point 65, and the relative humidity 63%. The wind was northeast at 7 miles an hour. The pressure was 30.05 inches and falling. At Frankfort, and the pressure was 30.07 inches and steady. Elsewhere around the region, throughout the region, skies ranged from partly sunny to cloudy. It was 77 at Covington, 77 at Indianapolis, 78 at Jasper, Indiana, and 73 at Wilmington, Ohio. Jackson reported 72, London reported 74, and Bowling Green reported 77. The current time is 6:57 p.m. Eastern Daylight Time. And now here is the 8 to 14 day outlook for the region. This forecast is valid for the period from June 2nd to 08/2026. For Kentucky, temperatures are forecast to be normal, and precipitation is forecast to be below normal. For Indiana, temperatures are forecast to be above normal, and precipitation is forecast to be below normal. For Tennessee, temperatures are forecast to be below normal, and precipitation is forecast to be normal. This long-term outlook is updated on NOAA Weather Radio around 5 p.m. Eastern Time each day. Now for the official National Weather Service forecast for Frankfort and surrounding communities. Tonight, mostly cloudy. Slight chance of thunderstorms early in the evening. Slight chance of showers late in the night. Lows in the lower 60s. Northeast winds up to 5 miles an hour. Chance of precipitation 20%. Tuesday, showers and slight chance of thunderstorms in the morning, then chance of thunderstorms in the afternoon. Highs in the upper 70s. East winds up to 5 miles an hour. Chance of precipitation 90%. Tuesday night, mostly cloudy. Chance of thunderstorms until midnight, then chance of showers and slight chance of thunderstorms after midnight. Lows in the mid-60s. Southeast winds up to 5 miles an hour. Chance of precipitation 50%. Wednesday, showers and slight chance of thunderstorms in the morning, then showers and chance of thunderstorms in the

Afternoon. Highs in the upper 70s. Southwest winds up to 10 miles an hour. Chance of precipitation 90%. Wednesday night, showers likely and chance of thunderstorms until midnight, then partly cloudy with slight chance of showers after midnight. Patchy fog after midnight. Lows in the lower 60s. Southwest winds up to 5 miles an hour shifting to the south after midnight. Chance of precipitation 60%. And now the extended forecast for the radio listening area. Thursday and Thursday night, partly cloudy. A 20% chance of rain showers. Highs in the lower 80s. Lows in the upper 50s. Friday and Friday night, partly cloudy. Highs in the mid 70s. Lows in the mid 50s. Saturday and Saturday night, partly cloudy. A 20% chance of rain showers. Highs in the upper 70s. Lows in the mid 50s. Sunday and Sunday night, mostly clear. Highs in the mid 70s. Lows in the lower 50s. Monday and Monday night, mostly clear. Highs in the upper 70s. Lows in the mid 50s. 6 p.m. Eastern Daylight Time weather conditions across north central Kentucky. At Frankfort. And the pressure was 30.07 inches and steady. At Lexington, it was cloudy. The temperature was 76 degrees, the dew point 64, and the relative humidity 66%. The wind was northeast at 7 miles an hour. The pressure was 30.08 inches and steady. At Louisville, it was cloudy. The temperature was 78 degrees, the dew point 65, and the relative humidity 63%. The wind was northeast at 7 miles an hour. The pressure was 30.05 inches and falling. At Frankfort, and the pressure was 30.07 inches and steady. Elsewhere around the region, throughout the region, skies ranged from partly sunny to cloudy. It was 77 at Covington, 77 at Indianapolis, 78 at Jasper, Indiana, and 73 at Wilmington, Ohio. Jackson reported 72, London reported 74, and Bowling Green reported 77. The current time is 7:02 p.m. Eastern Daylight Time. And now here is the 8 to 14 day outlook for the region. This forecast is valid for the period from June 2nd to 08-2026. For Kentucky, temperatures are forecast to be normal, and precipitation is forecast to be below normal. For Indiana, temperatures are forecast to be above normal, and precipitation is forecast to be below normal. For Tennessee, temperatures are forecast to be below normal, and precipitation is forecast to be normal. This long-term outlook is updated on NOAA Weather Radio around 5 p.m. Eastern Time each day. Now for the official National Weather Service forecast for Frankfort and surrounding communities. Tonight, mostly cloudy. Slight chance of thunderstorms early in the evening. Slight chance of showers late in the night. Lows in the lower 60s. Northeast winds up to 5 miles an hour. Chance of precipitation 20%. Tuesday, showers and slight chance of thunderstorms in the morning, then chance of thunderstorms in the afternoon. Highs in the upper 70s. East winds up to 5 miles an hour. Chance of precipitation 90%. Tuesday night, mostly cloudy. Chance of thunderstorms until midnight, then chance of showers and slight chance of thunderstorms after midnight. Lows in the mid-60s. Southeast winds up to 5 miles an hour. Chance of precipitation 50%. Wednesday, showers and slight chance of thunderstorms in the morning, then showers and chance of thunderstorms in the afternoon. Highs in the upper 70s. Southwest winds up to 10 miles an hour. Chance of precipitation 90%. Wednesday night, showers likely and chance of thunderstorms until midnight, then partly cloudy with slight chance of showers after midnight. Patchy fog after midnight. Lows in the lower 60s.
southwest winds up to 5 miles an hour, shifting to the south after midnight. Chance of precipitation 60%. And now the extended forecast for the radio listening area. Thursday and Thursday night, partly cloudy. A 20% chance of rain showers. Highs in the lower 80s. Lows in the upper 50s. Friday and Friday night, partly cloudy. Highs in the mid-70s. Lows in the mid-50s. Saturday and Saturday night, partly cloudy. A 20% chance of rain showers. Highs in the upper 70s. Lows in the mid-50s. Sunday and Sunday night, mostly clear. Highs in the mid-70s. Lows in the lower 50s. Monday and Monday night, mostly clear. Highs in the upper 70s. Lows in the mid-50s. 7 p.m. Eastern Daylight Time weather conditions across north-central Kentucky. At Frankfort. And the pressure was 30.07 inches and steady. At Lexington, it was cloudy. The temperature was 75 degrees, the dew point 64, and the relative humidity 68%. The wind was northeast at 7 miles an hour. The pressure was 30.07 inches and falling. At Louisville, it was cloudy. The temperature was 77 degrees, the dew point 65, and the relative humidity 66%. The wind was northeast at 8 miles an hour. The pressure was 30.05 inches and steady. At Frankfort, and the pressure was 30.07 inches and steady. Elsewhere around the region, throughout the region, skies ranged from partly sunny to cloudy. It was 76 at Covington, 76 at Indianapolis, 77 at Jasper, Indiana, and 73 at Wilmington, Ohio. Jackson reported 71, London reported 73, and Bowling Green reported 76. The current time is 7:07 p.m. Eastern Daylight Time. And now here is the 8 to 14 day outlook for the region. This forecast is valid for the period from June 2nd to 08, 2026. For Kentucky, temperatures are forecast to be normal, and precipitation is forecast to be below normal. For Indiana, temperatures are forecast to be above normal, and precipitation is forecast to be below normal. For Tennessee, temperatures are forecast to be below normal, and precipitation is forecast to be normal. This long-term outlook is updated on NOAA Weather Radio around 5 p.m. Eastern Time each day. Now for the official National Weather Service forecast for Frankfort and surrounding communities. Tonight, mostly cloudy. Slight chance of thunderstorms early in the evening. Slight chance of showers late in the night. Lows in the lower 60s. Northeast winds up to 5 miles an hour. Chance of precipitation 20%. Tuesday, showers and slight chance of thunderstorms in the morning, then chance of thunderstorms in the afternoon. Highs in the upper 70s. East winds up to 5 miles an hour. Chance of precipitation 90%. Tuesday night, mostly cloudy. Chance of thunderstorms until midnight, then chance of showers and slight chance of thunderstorms after midnight. Lows in the mid-60s. Southeast winds up to 5 miles an hour. Chance of precipitation 50%. Wednesday, showers and slight chance of thunderstorms in the morning, then showers and chance of thunderstorms in the afternoon. Highs in the upper 70s. Southwest winds up to 10 miles an hour. Chance of precipitation 90%. Wednesday night, showers likely and chance of thunderstorms until midnight, then partly cloudy with slight chance of showers after midnight. Patchy fog after midnight. Lows in the lower 60s. Southwest winds up to 5 miles an hour, shifting to the south after midnight. Chance of precipitation 60%. And now the extended forecast for the radio listening area. Thursday and Thursday night, partly cloudy. A 20% chance of rain showers. Highs in the lower 80s. Lows in the upper 50s.

Friday and Friday night, partly cloudy. Highs in the mid-70s. Lows in the mid-50s. Saturday and Saturday night, partly cloudy. A 20% chance of rain showers. Highs in the upper 70s. Lows in the mid-50s. Sunday and Sunday night, mostly clear. Highs in the mid-70s. Lows in the lower 50s. Monday and Monday night, mostly clear. Highs in the upper 70s. Lows in the mid-50s. 7 p.m. Eastern Daylight Time weather conditions across north-central Kentucky. At Frankfort. And the pressure was 30.07 inches and steady. At Lexington, it was cloudy. The temperature was 75 degrees, the dew point 64, and the relative humidity 68%. The wind was northeast at 7 miles an hour. The pressure was 30.07 inches and falling. At Louisville, it was cloudy. The temperature was 77 degrees, the dew point 65, and the relative humidity 66%. The wind was northeast at 8 miles an hour. The pressure was 30.05 inches and steady. At Frankfort, and the pressure was 30.07 inches and steady. Elsewhere around the region, throughout the region, skies ranged from partly sunny to cloudy. It was 76 at Covington, 76 at Indianapolis, 77 at Jasper, Indiana, and 73 at Wilmington, Ohio. Jackson reported 71, London reported 73, and Bowling Green reported 76. And now here is the 8 to 14 day outlook for the region. This forecast is valid for the period from June 2nd to 08-2026. For Kentucky, temperatures are forecast to be normal, and precipitation is forecast to be below normal. For Indiana, temperatures are forecast to be above normal, and precipitation is forecast to be below normal. For Tennessee, temperatures are forecast to be below normal, and precipitation is forecast to be normal. This long-term outlook is updated on NOAA Weather Radio around 5 p.m. Eastern Time each day. 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The current time is 7:12 p.m. Eastern Daylight Time. Now for the official National Weather Service forecast for Frankfort and surrounding communities. Tonight, mostly cloudy. Slight chance of thunderstorms early in the evening. Slight chance of showers late in the night. Lows in the lower 60s. Northeast winds up to 5 miles an hour. Chance of precipitation 20%. Tuesday, showers and slight chance of thunderstorms in the morning, then chance of thunderstorms in the afternoon. Highs in the upper 70s. East winds up to 5 miles an hour. Chance of precipitation 90%. Tuesday night, mostly cloudy. Chance of thunderstorms until midnight, then chance of showers and slight chance of thunderstorms after midnight. Lows in the mid-60s. Southeast winds up to 5 miles an hour. Chance of precipitation 50%. Wednesday, showers and slight chance of thunderstorms in the morning, then showers and chance of thunderstorms in the afternoon. Highs in the upper 70s. Southwest winds up to 10 miles an hour. Chance of precipitation 90%. Wednesday night, showers likely and chance of thunderstorms until midnight, then partly cloudy with slight chance of showers after midnight. Patchy fog after midnight. Lows in the lower 60s. Southwest winds up to 5 miles an hour shifting to the south after midnight. Chance of precipitation 60%. And now the extended forecast for the radio listening area. Thursday and Thursday night, partly cloudy. A 20% chance of rain showers. Highs in the lower 80s. Lows in the upper 50s. Friday and Friday night, partly cloudy.
Highs in the mid-70s. Lows in the mid-50s. Saturday and Saturday night, partly cloudy. A 20% chance of rain showers. Highs in the upper 70s. Lows in the mid-50s. Sunday and Sunday night, mostly clear. Highs in the mid-70s. Lows in the lower 50s. Monday and Monday night, mostly clear. Highs in the upper 70s. Lows in the mid-50s. 7 p.m. Eastern Daylight Time weather conditions across north-central Kentucky. At Frankfort. And the pressure was 30.07 inches and steady. At Lexington, it was partly sunny. The temperature was 75 degrees, the dew point 64, and the relative humidity 68%. The wind was northeast at 7 miles an hour. The pressure was 30.07 inches and falling. At Louisville, it was cloudy. The temperature was 77 degrees, the dew point 65, and the relative humidity 66%. The wind was northeast at 8 miles an hour. The pressure was 30.05 inches and steady. At Frankfort. And the pressure was 30.07 inches and steady. Elsewhere around the region, throughout the region, skies ranged from partly sunny to cloudy. It was 76 at Covington, 76 at Indianapolis, 77 at Jasper, Indiana, and 73 at Wilmington, Ohio. Jackson reported 71, London reported 73, and Bowling Green reported 76. And now here is the 8 to 14 day outlook for the region. This forecast is valid for the period from June 2nd to 08, 2026. For Kentucky, temperatures are forecast to be normal, and precipitation is forecast to be below normal. For Indiana, temperatures are forecast to be above normal, and precipitation is forecast to be below normal. For Tennessee, temperatures are forecast to be below normal, and precipitation is forecast to be normal. This long-term outlook is updated on NOAA Weather Radio around 5 p.m. Eastern Time each day. The current time is 7:17 p.m. Eastern Daylight Time. Now for the official National Weather Service forecast for Frankfort and surrounding communities. Tonight, mostly cloudy. Slight chance of thunderstorms early in the evening. Slight chance of showers late in the night. Lows in the lower 60s. Northeast winds up to 5 miles an hour. Chance of precipitation 20%. Tuesday, showers and slight chance of thunderstorms in the morning, then chance of thunderstorms in the afternoon. Highs in the upper 70s. East winds up to 5 miles an hour. Chance of precipitation 90%. Tuesday night, mostly cloudy. Chance of thunderstorms until midnight, then chance of showers and slight chance of thunderstorms after midnight. Lows in the mid-60s. Southeast winds up to 5 miles an hour. Chance of precipitation 50%. Wednesday, showers and slight chance of thunderstorms in the morning, then showers and chance of thunderstorms in the afternoon. Highs in the upper 70s. Southwest winds up to 10 miles an hour. Chance of precipitation 90%. Wednesday night, showers likely and chance of thunderstorms until midnight, then partly cloudy with slight chance of showers after midnight. Patchy fog after midnight. Lows in the lower 60s. Southwest winds up to 5 miles an hour shifting to the south after midnight. Chance of precipitation 60%. And now the extended forecast for the radio listening area. Thursday and Thursday night, partly cloudy. A 20% chance of rain showers. Highs in the lower 80s. Lows in the upper 50s. Friday and Friday night, partly cloudy. Highs in the mid-70s. Lows in the mid-50s. Saturday and Saturday night, partly cloudy. A 20% chance of rain showers. Highs in the upper 70s. Lows in the mid-50s. Sunday and Sunday night, mostly clear. Highs in the mid-70s. Lows in the lower 50s.

Monday and Monday night, mostly clear. Highs in the upper 70s. Lows in the mid-50s. 7 p.m. Eastern Daylight Time weather conditions across north-central Kentucky. At Frankfort. And the pressure was 30.07 inches and steady. At Lexington, it was partly sunny. The temperature was 75 degrees, the dew point 64, and the relative humidity 68%. The wind was northeast at 7 miles an hour. The pressure was 30.07 inches and falling. At Louisville, it was cloudy. The temperature was 77 degrees, the dew point 65, and the relative humidity 66%. The wind was northeast at 8 miles an hour. The pressure was 30.05 inches and steady. At Frankfort. And the pressure was 30.07 inches and steady. Elsewhere around the region, throughout the region, skies ranged from partly sunny to cloudy. It was 76 at Covington, 76 at Indianapolis, 77 at Jasper, Indiana, and 73 at Wilmington, Ohio. Jackson reported 71, London reported 73, and Bowling Green reported 76. And now here is the 8 to 14 day outlook for the region. This forecast is valid for the period from June 2nd to 08/2026. For Kentucky, temperatures are forecast to be normal, and precipitation is forecast to be below normal. For Indiana, temperatures are forecast to be above normal, and precipitation is forecast to be below normal. For Tennessee, temperatures are forecast to be below normal, and precipitation is forecast to be normal. This long-term outlook is updated on NOAA Weather Radio around 5 p.m. Eastern Time each day. Now for the official National Weather Service forecast for Frankfort and surrounding communities. Tonight, mostly cloudy. Slight chance of thunderstorms early in the evening. Slight chance of showers late in the night. Lows in the lower 60s. Northeast winds up to 5 miles an hour. Chance of precipitation 20%. Tuesday, showers and slight chance of thunderstorms in the morning, then chance of thunderstorms in the afternoon. Highs in the upper 70s. East winds up to 5 miles an hour. Chance of precipitation 90%. Tuesday night, mostly cloudy. Chance of thunderstorms until midnight, then chance of showers and slight chance of thunderstorms after midnight. Lows in the mid-60s. Southeast winds up to 5 miles an hour. Chance of precipitation 50%. Wednesday, showers and slight chance of thunderstorms in the morning, then showers and chance of thunderstorms in the afternoon. Highs in the upper 70s. Southwest winds up to 10 miles an hour. Chance of precipitation 90%. Wednesday night, showers likely and chance of thunderstorms until midnight, then partly cloudy with slight chance of showers after midnight. Patchy fog after midnight. Lows in the lower 60s. Southwest winds up to 5 miles an hour shifting to the south after midnight. Chance of precipitation 60%. And now the extended forecast for the radio listening area. Thursday and Thursday night, partly cloudy. A 20% chance of rain showers. Highs in the lower 80s. Lows in the upper 50s. Friday and Friday night, partly cloudy. Highs in the mid-70s. Lows in the mid-50s. Saturday and Saturday night, partly cloudy. A 20% chance of rain showers. Highs in the upper 70s. Lows in the mid-50s. Sunday and Sunday night, mostly clear. Highs in the mid-70s. Lows in the lower 50s. Monday and Monday night, mostly clear. Highs in the upper 70s. Lows in the mid-50s. The current time is 7:24 p.m. Eastern Daylight Time. 7 p.m. Eastern Daylight Time weather conditions across north-central Kentucky. At Frankfort. And the pressure was 30.07 inches and steady. At Lexington, it was partly sunny.

temperature was 75 degrees, the dew point 64, and the relative humidity 68%. The wind was northeast at 7 miles an hour. The pressure was 30.07 inches and falling. At Louisville, it was cloudy. The temperature was 77 degrees, the dew point 65, and the relative humidity 66%. The wind was northeast at 8 miles an hour. The pressure was 30.05 inches and steady. At Frankfurt, and the pressure was 30.07 inches and steady. Elsewhere around the region, throughout the region, skies ranged from partly sunny to cloudy. It was 76 at Covington, 76 at Indianapolis, 77 at Jasper, Indiana, and 73 at Wilmington, Ohio. Jackson reported 71, London reported 73, and Bowling Green reported 76. And now here is the 8 to 14 day outlook for the region. This forecast is valid for the period from June 2nd to 08, 2026. For Kentucky, temperatures are forecast to be normal, and precipitation is forecast to be below normal. For Indiana, temperatures are forecast to be above normal, and precipitation is forecast to be below normal. For Tennessee, temperatures are forecast to be below normal, and precipitation is forecast to be normal. This long-term outlook is updated on NOAA Weather Radio around 5 p.m. Eastern Time each day. Now for the official National Weather Service forecast for Frankfurt and surrounding communities. Tonight, mostly cloudy. Slight chance of thunderstorms early in the evening. Slight chance of showers late in the night. Lows in the lower 60s. Northeast winds up to 5 miles an hour. Chance of precipitation 20%. Tuesday, showers and slight chance of thunderstorms in the morning, then chance of thunderstorms in the afternoon. Highs in the upper 70s. East winds up to 5 miles an hour. Chance of precipitation 90%. Tuesday night, mostly cloudy. Chance of thunderstorms until midnight, then chance of showers and slight chance of thunderstorms after midnight. Lows in the mid-60s. Southeast winds up to 5 miles an hour. Chance of precipitation 50%. Wednesday, showers and slight chance of thunderstorms in the morning, then showers and chance of thunderstorms in the afternoon. Highs in the upper 70s. Southwest winds up to 10 miles an hour. Chance of precipitation 90%. Wednesday night, showers likely and chance of thunderstorms until midnight, then partly cloudy with slight chance of showers after midnight. Patchy fog after midnight. Lows in the lower 60s. Southwest winds up to 5 miles an hour shifting to the south after midnight. Chance of precipitation 60%. And now the extended forecast for the radio listening area. Thursday and Thursday night, partly cloudy. A 20% chance of rain showers. Highs in the lower 80s. Lows in the upper 50s. Friday and Friday night, partly cloudy. Highs in the mid 70s. Lows in the mid 50s. Saturday and Saturday night, partly cloudy. A 20% chance of rain showers. Highs in the upper 70s. Lows in the mid-50s. Sunday and Sunday night, mostly clear. Highs in the mid-70s. Lows in the lower 50s. Monday and Monday night, mostly clear. Highs in the upper 70s. Lows in the mid-50s. The current time is 7:29 p.m. Eastern Daylight Time. 7 p.m. Eastern Daylight Time weather conditions across north-central Kentucky. At Frankfurt, and the pressure was 30.07 inches and steady. At Lexington, it was partly sunny. The temperature was 75 degrees, the dew point 64, and the relative humidity 68%. The wind was northeast at 7 miles an hour. The pressure was 30.07 inches and falling. At Louisville, it was cloudy. The temperature was 77 degrees, the dew point 65, and the relative humidity 66%.

For Kentucky, temperatures are forecast to be normal, and precipitation is forecast to be below normal. For Indiana, temperatures are forecast to be above normal, and precipitation is forecast to be below normal. For Tennessee, temperatures are forecast to be below normal, and precipitation is forecast to be normal. This long-term outlook is updated on NOAA Weather Radio around 5 p.m. Eastern Time each day. Now for the official National Weather Service forecast for Frankfort and surrounding communities. Tonight, mostly cloudy. Slight chance of thunderstorms early in the evening. Slight chance of showers late in the night. Lows in the lower 60s. Northeast winds up to 5 miles an hour. Chance of precipitation 20%. Tuesday, showers and slight chance of thunderstorms in the morning, then chance of thunderstorms in the afternoon. Highs in the upper 70s. East winds up to 5 miles an hour. Chance of precipitation 90%. Tuesday night, mostly cloudy. Chance of thunderstorms until midnight, then chance of showers and slight chance of thunderstorms after midnight. Lows in the mid-60s. Southeast winds up to 5 miles an hour. Chance of precipitation 50%. Wednesday, showers and slight chance of thunderstorms in the morning, then showers and chance of thunderstorms in the afternoon. Highs in the upper 70s. Southwest winds up to 10 miles an hour. Chance of precipitation 90%. Wednesday night, showers likely and chance of thunderstorms until midnight, then partly cloudy with slight chance of showers after midnight. Patchy fog after midnight. Lows in the lower 60s. Southwest winds up to 5 miles an hour shifting to the south after midnight. Chance of precipitation 60%. And now the extended forecast for the radio listening area. Thursday and Thursday night, partly cloudy. A 20% chance of rain showers. Highs in the lower 80s. Lows in the upper 50s. Friday and Friday night, partly cloudy. Highs in the mid-70s. Lows in the mid-50s. Saturday and Saturday in the upper 50s. Friday and Friday night, partly cloudy. Highs in the mid-70s. Lows in the mid-50s. Saturday and Saturday night, partly cloudy. A 20% chance of rain showers. Highs in the upper 70s. Lows in the mid-50s. Sunday and Sunday night, mostly clear. Highs in the mid-70s. Lows in the lower 50s. Monday and Monday night, mostly clear. Highs in the upper 70s. Lows in the mid-50s. The current time is 7:33 p.m. Eastern Daylight Time. 7 p.m. Eastern Daylight Time weather conditions across north central Kentucky. At Frankfort. And the pressure was 30.07 inches and steady. At Lexington, it was partly sunny. The temperature was 75 degrees, the dew point 64, and the relative humidity 68%. The wind was northeast at 7 miles an hour. The pressure was 30.07 inches and falling. At Louisville, it was cloudy. The temperature was 77 degrees, the dew point 65, and the relative humidity 66%. The wind was northeast at 8 miles an hour. The pressure was 30.05 inches and steady. At Frankfort, and the pressure was 30.07 inches and steady. Elsewhere around the region, throughout the region, skies ranged from partly sunny to cloudy. It was 76 at Covington, 76 at Indianapolis, 77 at Jasper, Indiana, and 73 at Wilmington, Ohio. Jackson reported 71, London reported 73, and Bowling Green reported 76. And now here is the 8 to 14 day outlook for the region. This forecast is valid for the period from June 2nd to 08, 2026. For Kentucky, temperatures are forecast to be normal, and precipitation is forecast to be below normal. For Indiana, temperatures are forecast to be above normal, and precipitation is forecast

be below normal. For Tennessee, temperatures are forecast to be below normal, and precipitation is forecast to be normal. This long-term outlook is updated on NOAA Weather Radio around 5 p.m. Eastern Time each day. Now for the official National Weather Service forecast for Frankfort and surrounding communities. Tonight, mostly cloudy. Slight chance of thunderstorms early in the evening. Slight chance of showers late in the night. Lows in the lower 60s. Northeast winds up to 5 miles an hour. Chance of precipitation 20%. Tuesday, showers and slight chance of thunderstorms in the morning, then chance of thunderstorms in the afternoon. Highs in the upper 70s. East winds up to 5 miles an hour. Chance of precipitation 90%. Tuesday night, mostly cloudy. Chance of thunderstorms until midnight, then chance of showers and slight chance of thunderstorms after midnight. Lows in the mid-60s. Southeast winds up to 5 miles an hour. Chance of precipitation 50%. Wednesday, showers and slight chance of thunderstorms in the morning, then showers and chance of thunderstorms in the afternoon. Highs in the upper 70s. Southwest winds up to 10 miles an hour. Chance of precipitation 90%. Wednesday night, showers likely and chance of thunderstorms until midnight, then partly cloudy with slight chance of showers after midnight. Patchy fog after midnight. Lows in the lower 60s. Southwest winds up to 5 miles an hour shifting to the south after midnight. Chance of precipitation 60%. And now the extended forecast for the radio listening area. Thursday and Thursday night, partly cloudy. A 20% chance of rain showers. Highs in the lower 80s. Lows in the upper 50s. Friday and Friday night, partly cloudy. Highs in the mid-70s. Lows in the mid-50s. Saturday and Saturday night, partly cloudy. A 20% chance of rain showers. Highs in the upper 70s. Lows in the mid-50s. Sunday and Sunday night, mostly clear. Highs in the mid-70s. Lows in the lower 50s. Monday and Monday night, mostly clear. Highs in the upper 70s. Lows in the mid-50s. The current time is 7:38 p.m. Eastern Daylight Time. 7 p.m. Eastern Daylight Time weather conditions across north-central Kentucky. At Frankfort, and the pressure was 30.07 inches and steady. At Lexington, it was partly sunny. The temperature was 75 degrees, the dew point 64, and the relative humidity 68%. The wind was northeast at 7 miles an hour. The pressure was 30.07 inches and falling. At Louisville, it was cloudy. The temperature was 77 degrees. The dew point 65, and the relative humidity 66%. The wind was northeast at 8 miles an hour. The pressure was 30.05 inches and steady. At Frankfort, and the pressure was 30.07 inches and steady. Elsewhere around the region, throughout the region, skies ranged from partly sunny to cloudy. It was 76 at Covington, 76 at Indianapolis, 77 at Jasper, Indiana, and 73 at Wilmington, Ohio. Jackson reported 71, London reported 73, and Bowling Green reported 76. And now here is the 8 to 14 day outlook for the region. This forecast is valid for the period from June 2nd to 08/2026. For Kentucky, temperatures are forecast to be normal, and precipitation is forecast to be below normal. For Indiana, temperatures are forecast to be above normal, and precipitation is forecast to be below normal. For Tennessee, temperatures are forecast to be below normal, and precipitation is forecast to be normal. This long-term outlook is updated on NOAA Weather Radio around 5 p.m. Eastern Time each day. Now for the official National Weather Service forecast for Frankfort and surrounding communities. Tonight,
mostly cloudy. Slight chance of thunderstorms early in the evening. Slight chance of showers late in the night. Lows in the lower 60s. Northeast winds up to 5 miles an hour. Chance of precipitation 20%. Tuesday, showers and slight chance of thunderstorms in the morning, then chance of thunderstorms in the afternoon. Highs in the upper 70s. East winds up to 5 miles an hour. Chance of precipitation 90%. Tuesday night, mostly cloudy. Chance of thunderstorms until midnight, then chance of showers and slight chance of thunderstorms after midnight. Lows in the mid-60s. Southeast winds up to 5 miles an hour. Chance of precipitation 50%. Wednesday, showers and slight chance of thunderstorms in the morning, then showers and chance of thunderstorms in the afternoon. Highs in the upper 70s. Southwest winds up to 10 miles an hour. Chance of precipitation 90%. Wednesday night, showers likely and chance of thunderstorms until midnight, then partly cloudy with slight chance of showers after midnight. Patchy fog after midnight. Lows in the lower 60s. Southwest winds up to 5 miles an hour shifting to the south after midnight. Chance of precipitation 60%. And now the extended forecast for the radio listening area. Thursday and Thursday night, partly cloudy. A 20% chance of rain showers. Highs in the lower 80s. Lows in the upper 50s. Friday and Friday night, partly cloudy. Highs in the mid-70s. Lows in the mid-50s. Saturday and Saturday night, partly cloudy. A 20% chance of rain showers. Highs in the upper 70s. Lows in the mid-50s. Sunday and Sunday night, mostly clear. Highs in the mid-70s. Lows in the lower 50s. Monday and Monday night, mostly clear. Highs in the upper 70s. Lows in the mid-50s. 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Broadcast from the National Weather Service Forecast Office in Louisville, on a transmitter located in Frankfurt on a frequency of 162.5 MHz. The current time is 7:43 p.m. Eastern Daylight Time. 7 p.m. Eastern Daylight Time weather conditions across north-central Kentucky. At Frankfurt. And the pressure was 30.07 inches, and steady. At Lexington, it was partly sunny. The temperature was 75 degrees, the dew point 64, and the relative humidity 68%. The wind was northeast at 7 miles an hour. The pressure was 30.07 inches and falling. At Louisville, it was cloudy. The temperature was 77 degrees, the dew point 65, and the relative humidity 66%. The wind was northeast at 8 miles an hour. The pressure was 30.05 inches and steady. At Frankfurt. And the pressure was 30.07 inches and steady. Elsewhere around the region, throughout the region, skies ranged from partly sunny to cloudy. It was 76 at Covington, 76 at Indianapolis, 77 at Jasper, Indiana, and 73 at Wilmington, Ohio. Jackson reported 71, London reported 73, and Bowling Green reported 76. And now here is the 8 to 14 day outlook for the region. This forecast is valid for the period from June 2nd to 08, 2026. For Kentucky, temperatures are forecast to be normal, and precipitation is forecast to be below normal. For Indiana, temperatures are forecast to be above normal, and precipitation is forecast to be below normal. For Tennessee, temperatures are forecast to be below normal, and precipitation is forecast to be normal. This long-term outlook is updated on NOAA Weather Radio around 5 p.m. Eastern Time each day. Now for the official National Weather Service forecast for Frankfurt and surrounding communities. Tonight, mostly cloudy.
slight chance of thunderstorms early in the evening.

slight chance of showers late in the night. Lows in the lower 60s. Northeast winds up to 5 miles an hour. Chance of precipitation 20%. Tuesday, showers and slight chance of thunderstorms in the morning, then chance of thunderstorms in the afternoon. Highs in the upper 70s. East winds up to 5 miles an hour. Chance of precipitation 90%. Tuesday night, mostly cloudy. Chance of thunderstorms until midnight, then chance of showers and slight chance of thunderstorms after midnight. Lows in the mid-60s. Southeast winds up to 5 miles an hour. Chance of precipitation 50%. Wednesday, showers and slight chance of thunderstorms in the morning, then showers and chance of thunderstorms in the afternoon. Highs in the upper 70s. Southwest winds up to 10 miles an hour. Chance of precipitation 90%. Wednesday night, showers likely and chance of thunderstorms until midnight, then partly cloudy with slight chance of showers after midnight. Patchy fog after midnight. Lows in the lower 60s. Southwest winds up to 5 miles an hour shifting to the south after midnight. Chance of precipitation 60%. And now the extended forecast for the radio listening area. Thursday and Thursday night, partly cloudy. A 20% chance of rain showers. Highs in the lower 80s. Lows in the upper 50s. Friday and Friday night, partly cloudy. Highs in the mid-70s. Lows in the mid-50s. Saturday and Saturday night, partly cloudy. A 20% chance of rain showers. Highs in the upper 70s. Lows in the mid-50s. Sunday and Sunday night, mostly clear. Highs in the mid-70s. Lows in the lower 50s. Monday and Monday night, mostly clear. Highs in the upper 70s. Lows in the mid-50s. The current time is 7:47 p.m. Eastern Daylight Time. 7 p.m. Eastern Daylight Time weather conditions across north central Kentucky. At Frankfort. And the pressure was 30.07 inches and steady. At Lexington, it was partly sunny. The temperature was 75 degrees, the dew point 64, and the relative humidity 68%. The wind was northeast at 7 miles an hour. The pressure was 30.07 inches and falling. At Louisville, it was cloudy. The temperature was 77 degrees, the dew point 65, and the relative humidity 66%. The wind was northeast at 8 miles an hour. The pressure was 30.05 inches and steady. At Frankfort, and the pressure was 30.07 inches and steady. Elsewhere around the region, throughout the region, skies ranged from partly sunny to cloudy. It was 76 at Covington, 76 at Indianapolis, 77 at Jasper, Indiana, and 73 at Wilmington, Ohio. Jackson reported 71, London reported 73, and Bowling Green reported 76. And now here is the 8 to 14 day outlook for the region. This forecast is valid for the period from June 2nd to 08, 2026. For Kentucky, temperatures are forecast to be normal, and precipitation is forecast to be below normal. For Indiana, temperatures are forecast to be above normal, and precipitation is forecast to be below normal. For Tennessee, temperatures are forecast to be below normal, and precipitation is forecast to be normal. This long-term outlook is updated on NOAA Weather Radio around 5 p.m. Eastern Time each day. Now for the official National Weather Service forecast for Frankfort and surrounding communities. Tonight, mostly cloudy. Slight chance of thunderstorms early in the evening. Slight chance of showers late in the night. Lows in the lower 60s. Northeast winds up to 5 miles an hour. Chance of precipitation 20%. Tuesday, showers and slight chance of thunderstorms in the morning, then chance of thunderstorms in the afternoon. Highs in the upper 70s. East winds up to 5.

chance of precipitation 90%. Tuesday night, mostly cloudy. Chance of thunderstorms until midnight, then chance of showers and slight chance of thunderstorms after midnight. Lows in the mid-60s. Southeast winds up to 5 miles an hour. Chance of precipitation 50%. Wednesday, showers and slight chance of thunderstorms in the morning, then showers and chance of thunderstorms in the afternoon. Highs in the upper 70s. Southwest winds up to 10 miles an hour. Chance of precipitation 90%. Wednesday night, showers likely and chance of thunderstorms until midnight, then partly cloudy with slight chance of showers after midnight. Patchy fog after midnight. Lows in the lower 60s. Southwest winds up to 5 miles an hour shifting to the south after midnight. Chance of precipitation 60%. And now the extended forecast for the radio listening area. Thursday and Thursday night, partly cloudy. A 20% chance of rain showers. Highs in the lower 80s. Lows in the upper 50s. Friday and Friday night, partly cloudy. Highs in the mid-70s. Lows in the mid-50s. Saturday and Saturday night, partly cloudy. A 20% chance of rain showers. Highs in the upper 70s. Lows in the mid-50s. Sunday and Sunday night, mostly clear. Highs in the mid-70s. Lows in the lower 50s. Monday and Monday night, mostly clear. Highs in the upper 70s. Lows in the mid-50s. The current time is 7:52 p.m. Eastern Daylight Time. 7 p.m. Eastern Daylight Time weather conditions across north-central Kentucky. At Frankfort, and the pressure was 30.07 inches and steady. At Lexington, it was partly sunny. The temperature was 75 degrees, the dew point 64, and the relative humidity 68%. The wind was northeast at 7 miles an hour. The pressure was 30.07 inches and falling. At Louisville, it was cloudy. The temperature was 77 degrees. The dew point 65, and the relative humidity 66%. The wind was northeast at 8 miles an hour. The pressure was 30.05 inches and steady. At Frankfort, and the pressure was 30.07 inches and steady. Elsewhere around the region, throughout the region, skies ranged from partly sunny to cloudy. It was 76 at Covington, 76 at Indianapolis, 77 at Jasper, Indiana, and 73 at Wilmington, Ohio. Jackson reported 71, London reported 73, and Bowling Green reported 76. And now here is the 8 to 14 day outlook for the region. This forecast is valid for the period from June 2nd to 08/2026. For Kentucky, temperatures are forecast to be normal, and precipitation is forecast to be below normal. For Indiana, temperatures are forecast to be above normal, and precipitation is forecast to be below normal. For Tennessee, temperatures are forecast to be below normal, and precipitation is forecast to be normal. This long-term outlook is updated on NOAA Weather Radio around 5 p.m. Eastern Time each day. Now for the official National Weather Service forecast for Frankfort and surrounding communities. Tonight, mostly cloudy. Slight chance of thunderstorms early in the evening. Slight chance of showers late in the night. Lows in the lower 60s. Northeast winds up to 5 miles an hour. Chance of precipitation 20%. Tuesday, showers and slight chance of thunderstorms in the morning, then chance of thunderstorms in the afternoon. Highs in the upper 70s. East winds up to 5 miles an hour. Chance of precipitation 90%. Tuesday night, mostly cloudy. Chance of thunderstorms until midnight, then chance of showers and slight chance of thunderstorms after midnight. Lows in the mid-60s. Southeast winds up to 5 miles an hour. Chance of precipitation 50%.

Wednesday, showers and slight chance of thunderstorms in the morning, then showers and chance of thunderstorms in the afternoon. Highs in the upper 70s. Southwest winds up to 10 miles an hour. Chance of precipitation 90%. Wednesday night, showers likely and chance of thunderstorms until midnight, then partly cloudy with slight chance of showers after midnight. Patchy fog after midnight. Lows in the lower 60s. Southwest winds up to 5 miles an hour shifting to the south after midnight. Chance of precipitation 60%. And now the extended forecast for the radio listening area. Thursday and Thursday night, partly cloudy. A 20% chance of rain showers. Highs in the lower 80s. Lows in the upper 50s. Friday and Friday night, partly cloudy. Highs in the mid-70s. Lows in the mid-50s. Saturday and Saturday night, partly cloudy. A 20% chance of rain showers. Highs in the upper 70s. Lows in the mid-50s. Sunday and Sunday night, mostly clear. Highs in the mid-70s. Lows in the lower 50s. Monday and Monday night, mostly clear. Highs in the upper 70s. Lows in the mid-50s. 7 p.m. Eastern Daylight Time weather conditions across north-central Kentucky. At Frankfort. And the pressure was 30.07 inches and steady. At Lexington, it was partly sunny. The temperature was 75 degrees, the dew point 64, and the relative humidity 68%. The wind was northeast at 7 miles an hour. The pressure was 30.07 inches and falling. At Louisville, it was cloudy. The temperature was 77 degrees, the dew point 65, and the relative humidity 66%. The wind was northeast at 8 miles an hour. The pressure was 30.05 inches and steady. At Frankfort, and the pressure was 30.07 inches and steady. Elsewhere around the region, throughout the region, skies ranged from partly sunny to cloudy. It was 76 at Covington, 76 at Indianapolis, 77 at Jasper, Indiana, and 73 at Wilmington, Ohio. Jackson reported 71, London reported 73, and Bowling Green reported 76. The current time is 7:58 p.m. Eastern Daylight Time. And now here is the 8 to 14 day outlook for the region. This forecast is valid for the period from June 2nd to 08-2026. For Kentucky, temperatures are forecast to be normal, and precipitation is forecast to be below normal. For Indiana, temperatures are forecast to be above normal, and precipitation is forecast to be below normal. For Tennessee, temperatures are forecast to be below normal, and precipitation is forecast to be normal. This long-term outlook is updated on NOAA Weather Radio around 5 p.m. Eastern Time each day. Now for the official National Weather Service forecast for Frankfort and surrounding communities. Tonight, mostly cloudy. Slight chance of thunderstorms early in the evening. Slight chance of showers late in the night. Lows in the lower 60s. Northeast winds up to 5 miles an hour. Chance of precipitation 20%. Tuesday, showers and slight chance of thunderstorms in the morning, then chance of thunderstorms in the afternoon. Highs in the upper 70s. East winds up to 5 miles an hour. Chance of precipitation 90%. Tuesday night, mostly cloudy. Chance of thunderstorms until midnight, then chance of showers and slight chance of thunderstorms after midnight. Lows in the mid-60s. Southeast winds up to 5 miles an hour. Chance of precipitation 50%. Wednesday, showers and slight chance of thunderstorms in the morning, then showers and chance of thunderstorms in the afternoon. Highs in the upper 70s. Southwest winds up to 10 miles an hour. Chance of precipitation 90%. Wednesday night, showers likely and chance of thunderstorms until midnight, then partly cloudy with slight chance of showers.